Greenville, Spartanburg. It was partly sunny and 84, wind calm. Here is the hazardous weather outlook. This hazardous weather outlook is for north and central Georgia. For this afternoon and tonight, a heat advisory remains in effect for much of north and central Georgia through tonight as both temperatures and humidity will remain elevated. Please exercise caution if outdoors and check on vulnerable neighbors. Isolated to scattered afternoon and evening thunderstorms will be possible today. A few storms may be severe. The primary threat will be damaging wind gusts, frequent lightning, and heavy rain. And now the extended outlook for the period Sunday through Friday. Hot and humid conditions will persist through the weekend, with heat indices in the triple digits each day. The heat advisory continues through 8 p.m. Saturday. Isolated to scattered showers and thunderstorms are expected each afternoon through the weekend into next week. Locally heavy rainfall and gusty winds will be primary storm threats. Spotter information statement. Spotter activation is not requested, but spotters are encouraged to submit reports of severe weather through the web by going to weather.gov/Atlanta. Here is the official forecast from your National Weather Service for the Athens listening area. Tonight, partly cloudy. Lows in the mid-70s. Light northwest winds. Sunday, sunny. Highs in the mid-90s. Northwest winds 5 to 10 miles an hour. Sunday night, mostly clear. Lows in the mid-70s. Light west winds. Monday, sunny. Highs in the upper 90s. West winds 10 to 15 miles an hour. Monday night, mostly clear. Lows in the mid-70s. Light west winds. And now the extended forecast. Tuesday through Wednesday night, mostly clear. Highs in the mid-90s. Lows in the lower 70s. Thursday and Thursday night, partly cloudy. A slight chance of showers and thunderstorms. Highs in the mid-90s. Lows in the lower 70s. Friday through Saturday night, partly cloudy with a chance of showers and thunderstorms. Highs in the lower 90s. Lows in the lower 70s. For more detailed weather, water, and climate information, please visit our website at weather.gov/Atlanta. This advisory is for the following counties in Georgia: Banks, Barrow, Clark, Greene, Hall, Jackson, Madison, Morgan, Oconee, Oglethorpe, Tolliver, Walton, and Wilkes. What? Heat index values up to 109. Where? Portions of central, east central, north central, northeast, northwest, southeast, and west central Georgia. When? Until 8 p.m. Eastern Daylight Time Sunday. Impacts: hot temperatures and high humidity may cause heat illnesses. Overnight temperatures and humidity will remain elevated, providing little relief for vulnerable populations. Additional details: highest heat index values will occur from late morning through late afternoon. Drink plenty of fluids, stay in an air-conditioned room, stay out of the sun, and check up on relatives and neighbors. Take extra precautions when outside. Wear lightweight and loose-fitting clothing. Try to limit strenuous activities to early morning or evening. Take action when you see symptoms of heat exhaustion and heat stroke. The current time is 8:04 p.m. Eastern Daylight Time. Here are the 7 p.m. weather observations from around the area. At Athens, it was partly sunny, the temperature was 87 degrees, dew point 73 degrees, relative humidity 62%, wind east at 7 miles an hour, pressure was 30.12 inches and rising. At Gainesville, it was partly sunny and 86, wind east at 8. At Winder, it was partly sunny. At Greensboro, it was cloudy and 81, wind calm. At Jefferson, it was partly sunny and 84, wind northwest at 3. At Monroe, it was partly sunny. At Albertton, it was cloudy and 78, wind north at 3. At Canyon, it was partly sunny and 85, wind north at 3.

At Clemson, it was partly sunny and 85, wind northwest at 5. Elsewhere across Georgia, at Atlanta it was partly sunny and 93, wind northeast at 8. At Cartersville, the temperature was 93, wind variable at 5. At Lawrenceville, it was partly sunny and 90, wind calm. At Macon, it was mostly sunny and 87, wind calm. At Rome, it was sunny and 93, wind northwest at 5. At Augusta, it was partly sunny and 84, wind variable at 7. At Savannah, it was mostly sunny and 94, wind south at 12. Elsewhere across the region, at Chattanooga, it was mostly sunny and 95, wind northwest at 8. At Asheville, it was partly sunny and 82, wind south at 3. At Greenville-Spartanburg, it was partly sunny and 84, wind calm. Here are the 8 p.m. weather observations from around the area. At Athens, it was mostly cloudy, the temperature was 86 degrees, dew point 73 degrees, relative humidity 65%, wind north at 3 miles an hour, pressure was 30.13 inches and rising. At Gainesville, it was partly cloudy and 84, wind calm. At Winder, it was mostly cloudy, the temperature was 82. At Greensboro, it was mostly cloudy and 79, wind calm. At Jefferson, it was mostly cloudy and 83, wind east at 5. At Monroe, it was mostly cloudy. At Albertton, it was mostly cloudy and 79, wind calm. At Canyon, it was mostly cloudy and 83, wind calm. At Clemson, it was mostly cloudy and 84, wind north at 3. Elsewhere across Georgia, at Atlanta it was mostly cloudy and 87, wind south at 5. At Cartersville, the temperature was 90, wind calm. At Lawrenceville, it was partly cloudy and 86, wind northeast at 3. At Macon, it was mostly cloudy and 86, wind calm. At Rome, it was partly cloudy and 90, wind calm. At Augusta, it was mostly cloudy and 82, wind calm. At Savannah, it was partly cloudy and 92, wind south at 8. Elsewhere across the region, at Chattanooga, it was clear and 91, wind west at 6. At Asheville, with a thunderstorm, it was 79, wind north at 8. At Greenville-Spartanburg, it was mostly cloudy and 81, wind calm. Here is the hazardous weather outlook. This hazardous weather outlook is for North and Central Georgia. For this afternoon and tonight, a heat advisory remains in effect for much of North and Central Georgia through tonight as both temperatures and humidity will remain elevated. Please exercise caution if outdoors and check on vulnerable neighbors. Isolated to scattered afternoon and evening thunderstorms will be possible today. A few storms may be severe. The primary threat will be damaging wind gusts, frequent lightning, and heavy rain. And now the extended outlook for the period Sunday through Friday. Hot and humid conditions will persist through the weekend, with heat indices in the triple digits each day. The heat advisory continues through 8 p.m. Saturday. Isolated to scattered showers and thunderstorms are expected each afternoon through the weekend into next week. Locally heavy rainfall and gusty winds will be primary storm threats. Spotter information statement. Spotter activation is not requested, but spotters are encouraged to submit reports of severe weather through the web by going to weather.gov/Atlanta. Here is the official forecast from your National Weather Service for the Athens listening area. Tonight, partly cloudy. Lows in the mid-70s. Light northwest winds. Sunday, sunny. Highs in the mid-90s. Northwest winds 5 to 10 miles an hour. Sunday night, mostly clear. Lows in the mid-70s. Light west winds. Monday, sunny. Highs in the upper 90s. West winds 10 to 15 miles an hour. Monday night, mostly clear. Lows in the mid-70s. Light west wind.

And now the extended forecast. Tuesday through Wednesday night, mostly clear. Highs in the mid-90s. Lows in the lower 70s. Thursday and Thursday night, partly cloudy. A slight chance of showers and thunderstorms. Highs in the mid-90s. Lows in the lower 70s. Friday through Saturday night, partly cloudy with a chance of showers and thunderstorms. Highs in the lower 90s. Lows in the lower 70s. 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This advisory is for the following counties in Georgia: Banks, Barrow, Clark, Green, Hall, Jackson, Madison, Morgan, Oconee, Oglethorpe, Tolliver, Walton, and Wilkes. What? Heat index values up to 109. Where? Portions of central, east central, north central, northeast, northwest, southeast, and west central Georgia. When? Until 8 p.m. Eastern Daylight Time Sunday. Impacts: hot temperatures and high humidity may cause heat illnesses. Overnight temperatures and humidity will remain elevated, providing little relief for vulnerable populations. Additional details: highest heat index values will occur from late morning through late afternoon. Drink plenty of fluids, stay in an air-conditioned room, stay out of the sun, and check up on relatives and neighbors. Take extra precautions when outside. Wear lightweight and loose-fitting clothing. Try to limit strenuous activities to early morning or evening. Take action when you see symptoms of heat exhaustion and heat stroke. The current time is 8:12 p.m. Eastern Daylight Time. Here are the 8 p.m. weather observations from around the area. At Athens, it was mostly cloudy. The temperature was 86 degrees, dew point 73 degrees. Relative humidity 65%, wind north at 3 miles an hour, pressure was 30.13 inches and rising. At Gainesville, it was mostly cloudy and 84, wind calm. At Winder, it was mostly cloudy, the temperature was 82. At Greensboro, it was mostly cloudy and 79, wind calm. At Jefferson, it was mostly cloudy and 83, wind east at 5. At Monroe, it was mostly cloudy. At Albertton, it was mostly cloudy and 79, wind calm. At Canyon, it was cloudy and 83, wind calm. At Clemson, it was cloudy and 84, wind north at 3. Elsewhere across Georgia, at Atlanta it was mostly cloudy and 87, wind south at 5. At Cartersville, the temperature was 90, wind calm. At Lawrenceville, it was mostly cloudy and 86, wind northeast at 3. At Macon, it was mostly cloudy and 86, wind calm. At Rome, it was clear and 90, wind calm. At Augusta, it was mostly cloudy and 82, wind calm. At Savannah, it was partly cloudy and 92, wind south at 8. Elsewhere across the region, at Chattanooga, it was clear and 91, wind west at 6. At Asheville, with a thunderstorm, it was 79, wind north at 8. At Greenville-Spartanburg, it was cloudy and 81, wind calm. Here is the hazardous weather outlook. This hazardous weather outlook is for North and Central Georgia. For this afternoon and tonight, a heat advisory remains in effect for much of north and central Georgia through tonight, as both temperatures and humidity will remain elevated. Please exercise caution if outdoors and check on vulnerable neighbors. Isolated to scattered afternoon and evening thunderstorms will be possible today. A few storms may be severe. The primary threat will be damaging wind gusts, frequent lightning, and heavy rain. And now the extended outlook for the period Sunday through Friday. Hot and humid conditions will persist through the weekend, with heat indices in the triple digits each day. The heat advisory continues through 8 p.m. Saturday. Isolated to scattered showers and thunderstorms are expected each afternoon through the weekend into next week. Locally heavy rainfall and gusty winds will be primary storm

threats. 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Here is the official forecast from your National Weather Service for the Athens listening area. Tonight, partly cloudy. Lows in the mid-70s. Light northwest winds. Sunday, sunny. Highs in the mid-90s. Northwest winds 5 to 10 miles an hour. Sunday night, mostly clear. Lows in the mid-70s. Light west winds. Monday, sunny. Highs in the upper 90s. West winds 10 to 15 miles an hour. Monday night, mostly clear. Lows in the mid-70s. Light west winds. And now the extended forecast. Tuesday through Wednesday night, mostly clear. Highs in the mid-90s. Lows in the lower 70s. Thursday and Thursday night, partly cloudy. A slight chance of showers and thunderstorms. Highs in the mid-90s. Lows in the lower 70s. Friday through Saturday night, partly cloudy with a chance of showers and thunderstorms. Highs in the lower 90s. Lows in the lower 70s. 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This advisory is for the following counties in Georgia: Banks, Barrow, Clark, Greene, Hall, Jackson, Madison, Morgan, Oconee, Oglethorpe, Tolliver, Walton, and Wilkes. What? Heat index values up to 109. Where? Portions of central, east central, north central, northeast, northwest, southeast, and west central Georgia. When? Until 8 p.m. Eastern Daylight Time Sunday. Impacts: hot temperatures and high humidity may cause heat illnesses. Overnight temperatures and humidity will remain elevated, providing little relief for vulnerable populations. Additional details: highest heat index values will occur from late morning through late afternoon. Drink plenty of fluids, stay in an air-conditioned room, stay out of the sun, and check up on relatives and neighbors. Take extra precautions when outside. Wear lightweight and loose-fitting clothing. Try to limit strenuous activities to early morning or evening. Take action when you see symptoms of heat exhaustion and heat stroke. The current time is 8:18 p.m. Eastern Daylight Time. Here are the 8 p.m. weather observations from around the area. At Athens, it was mostly cloudy. The temperature was 86 degrees, dew point 73 degrees, relative humidity 65%, wind north at 3 miles an hour, pressure was 30.13 inches and rising. At Gainesville, it was mostly cloudy and 84, wind calm. At Winder, it was mostly cloudy, the temperature was 82. At Greensboro, it was mostly cloudy and 79, wind calm. At Jefferson, it was mostly cloudy and 83, wind east at 5. At Monroe, it was mostly cloudy. At Albertton, it was mostly cloudy and 79, wind calm. At Canyon, it was cloudy and 83, wind calm. At Clemson, it was cloudy and 84, wind north at 3. Elsewhere across Georgia, at Atlanta it was mostly cloudy and 87, wind south at 5. At Cartersville, the temperature was 90, wind calm. At Lawrenceville, it was mostly cloudy and 86, wind northeast at 3. At Macon, it was mostly cloudy and 86, wind calm. At Rome, it was clear and 90, wind calm. At Augusta, it was mostly cloudy and 82, wind calm. At Savannah, it was partly cloudy and 92, wind south at 8. Elsewhere across the region, at Chattanooga, it was clear and 91, wind west at 6. At Asheville, with a thunderstorm, it was 79, wind north at 8. At Greenville-Spartanburg, it was cloudy and 81, wind calm. Here is the hazardous weather outlook. This hazardous weather outlook

is for north and central Georgia. For this afternoon and tonight, a heat advisory remains in effect for much of north and central Georgia through tonight as both temperatures and humidity will remain elevated. Please exercise caution if outdoors and check on vulnerable neighbors. Isolated to scattered afternoon and evening thunderstorms will be possible today. A few storms may be severe. The primary threat will be damaging wind gusts, frequent lightning, and heavy rain. And now the extended outlook for the period Sunday through Friday. Hot and humid conditions will persist through the weekend, with heat indices in the triple digits each day. The heat advisory continues through 8 p.m. Saturday. Isolated to scattered showers and thunderstorms are expected each afternoon through the weekend into next week. Locally heavy rainfall and gusty winds will be primary storm threats. Spotter information statement. Spotter activation is not requested, but spotters are encouraged to submit reports of severe weather through the web by going to weather.gov/Atlanta. Here is the official forecast from your National Weather Service for the Athens listening area. Tonight, partly cloudy. Lows in the mid-70s. Light northwest winds. Sunday, sunny. Highs in the mid-90s. Northwest winds 5 to 10 miles an hour. Sunday night, mostly clear. Lows in the mid-70s. Light west winds. Monday, sunny. Highs in the upper 90s. West winds 10 to 15 miles an hour. Monday night, mostly clear. Lows in the mid-70s. Light west winds. And now the extended forecast. Tuesday through Wednesday night, mostly clear. Highs in the mid-90s. Lows in the lower 70s. Thursday and Thursday night, partly cloudy. A slight chance of showers and thunderstorms. Highs in the mid-90s. Lows in the lower 70s. Friday through Saturday night, partly cloudy with a chance of showers and thunderstorms. Highs in the lower 90s. Lows in the lower 70s. For more detailed weather, water, and climate information, please visit our website at weather.gov/Atlanta. This advisory is for the following counties in Georgia: Banks, Barrow, Clark, Greene, Hall, Jackson, Madison, Morgan, Oconee, Oglethorpe, Tolliver, Walton, and Wilkes. What? Heat index values up to 109. Where? Portions of central, east central, north central, northeast, northwest, southeast, and west central Georgia. When? Until 8 p.m. Eastern Daylight Time Sunday. Impacts. Hot temperatures and high humidity may cause heat illnesses. Overnight temperatures and humidity will remain elevated, providing little relief for vulnerable populations. Additional details. Highest heat index values will occur from late morning through late afternoon. Drink plenty of fluids, stay in an air-conditioned room, stay out of the sun, and check up on relatives and neighbors. Take extra precautions when outside. Wear lightweight and loose-fitting clothing. Try to limit strenuous activities to early morning or evening. Take action when you see symptoms of heat exhaustion and heat stroke. The current time is 8:24 p.m. Eastern Daylight Time. Here are the 8 p.m. weather observations from around the area. At Athens, it was mostly cloudy. The temperature was 86 degrees, dew point 73 degrees. Relative humidity 65%, wind north at 3 miles an hour, pressure was 30.13 inches and rising. At Gainesville, it was mostly cloudy and 84, wind calm. At Winder, it was mostly cloudy, the temperature was 82. At Greensboro, it was mostly cloudy and 79, wind calm. At Jefferson, it was mostly cloudy and 83, wind east at 5. At Monroe, it was mostly cloudy. At Albertton, it was mostly cloudy and 79, wind calm. At Canyon, it was cloudy and 83, wind calm. At Clemson, it was cloudy and 84, wind north at 3.
Elsewhere across Georgia, at Atlanta it was mostly cloudy and 87, wind south at 5. At Cartersville, the temperature was 90, wind calm. At Lawrenceville, it was mostly cloudy and 86, wind northeast at 3. At Macon, it was mostly cloudy and 86, wind calm. At Rome, it was clear and 90, wind calm. At Augusta, it was mostly cloudy and 82, wind calm. At Savannah, it was partly cloudy and 92, wind south at 8. Elsewhere across the region, at Chattanooga, it was clear and 91, wind west at 6. At Asheville, with a thunderstorm, it was 79, wind north at 8. At Greenville-Spartanburg, it was cloudy and 81, wind calm. Here is the hazardous weather outlook. This hazardous weather outlook is for North and Central Georgia. For this afternoon and tonight, a heat advisory remains in effect for much of North and Central Georgia through tonight as both temperatures and humidity will remain elevated. Please exercise caution if outdoors and check on vulnerable neighbors. Isolated to scattered afternoon and evening thunderstorms will be possible today. A few storms may be severe. The primary threat will be damaging wind gusts, frequent lightning, and heavy rain. And now the extended outlook for the period Sunday through Friday. Hot and humid conditions will persist through the weekend, with heat indices in the triple digits each day. The heat advisory continues through 8 p.m. Saturday. Isolated to scattered showers and thunderstorms are expected each afternoon through the weekend into next week. Locally heavy rainfall and gusty winds will be primary storm threats. Spotter information statement. Spotter activation is not requested, but spotters are encouraged to submit reports of severe weather through the web by going to weather.gov/Atlanta. Here is the official forecast from your National Weather Service for the Athens listening area. Tonight, partly cloudy. Lows in the mid-70s. Light northwest winds. Sunday, sunny. Highs in the mid-90s. Northwest winds 5 to 10 miles an hour. Sunday night, mostly clear. Lows in the mid-70s. Light west winds. Monday, sunny. Highs in the upper 90s. West winds 10 to 15 miles an hour. Monday night, mostly clear. Lows in the mid-70s. Light west winds. And now the extended forecast. Tuesday through Wednesday night, mostly clear. Highs in the mid-90s. Lows in the lower 70s. Thursday and Thursday night, partly cloudy. A slight chance of showers and thunderstorms. Highs in the mid-90s. Lows in the lower 70s. Friday through Saturday night, partly cloudy with a chance of showers and thunderstorms. Highs in the lower 90s. Lows in the lower 70s. 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This advisory is for the following counties in Georgia: Banks, Barrow, Clark, Greene, Hall, Jackson, Madison, Morgan, Oconee, Oglethorpe, Tolliver, Walton, and Wilkes. What? Heat index values up to 109. Where? Portions of central, east central, north central, northeast, northwest, southeast, and west central Georgia. When? Until 8 p.m. Eastern Daylight Time Sunday. Impacts: hot temperatures and high humidity may cause heat illnesses. Overnight temperatures and humidity will remain elevated, providing little relief for vulnerable populations. Additional details: highest heat index values will occur from late morning through late afternoon. Drink plenty of fluids, stay in an air-conditioned room, stay out of the sun, and check up on relatives and neighbors. Take extra precautions when outside. Wear lightweight and loose-fitting clothing. Try to limit strenuous activities to early morning or evening. Take action when you see symptoms of heat exhaustion and heat stroke. The current time is 8:30 p.m. Eastern Daylight Time.
Here are the 8 p.m. weather observations from around the area. At

happens. It was mostly cloudy. The temperature was 86 degrees, dew point 73 degrees, relative humidity 65%, wind north at 3 miles an hour. Pressure was 30.13 inches and rising. At Gainesville, it was mostly cloudy and 84, wind calm. At Winder, it was mostly cloudy, the temperature was 82. At Greensboro, it was mostly cloudy and 79, wind calm. At Jefferson, it was mostly cloudy and 83, wind east at 5. At Monroe, it was mostly cloudy. At Albertton, it was mostly cloudy and 79, wind calm. At Canyon, it was cloudy and 83, wind calm. At Clemson, it was cloudy and 84, wind north at 3. Elsewhere across Georgia, at Atlanta it was mostly cloudy and 87, wind south at 5. At Cartersville, the temperature was 90, wind calm. At Lawrenceville, it was mostly cloudy and 86, wind northeast at 3. At Macon, it was mostly cloudy and 86, wind calm. At Rome, it was clear and 90, wind calm. At Augusta, it was mostly cloudy and 82, wind calm. At Savannah, it was partly cloudy and 92, wind south at 8. Elsewhere across the region, at Chattanooga, it was clear and 91, wind west at 6. At Asheville, with a thunderstorm, it was 79, wind north at 8. At Greenville-Spartanburg, it was cloudy and 81, wind calm. Here is the hazardous weather outlook. This hazardous weather outlook is for North and Central Georgia. For this afternoon and tonight, a heat advisory remains in effect for much of North and Central Georgia through tonight as both temperatures and humidity will remain elevated. Please exercise caution if outdoors and check on vulnerable neighbors. Isolated to scattered afternoon and evening thunderstorms will be possible today. A few storms may be severe. The primary threat will be damaging wind gusts, frequent lightning, and heavy rain. And now the extended outlook for the period Sunday through Friday. Hot and humid conditions will persist through the weekend, with heat indices in the triple digits each day. The heat advisory continues through 8 p.m. Saturday. Isolated to scattered showers and thunderstorms are expected each afternoon through the weekend into next week. Locally heavy rainfall and gusty winds will be primary storm threats. Spotter information statement. 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Spotter activation is not requested, but spotters are encouraged to submit reports of severe weather through the web by going to weather.gov/Atlanta. Here is the official forecast from your National Weather Service for the Athens listening area. Tonight, partly cloudy. Lows in the mid-70s. Light northwest winds. Sunday, sunny. Highs in the mid-90s. Northwest winds 5 to 10 miles an hour. Sunday night, mostly clear. Lows in the mid-70s. Light west winds. Monday, sunny. Highs in the upper 90s. West winds 10 to 15 miles an hour. Monday night, mostly clear. Lows in the mid-70s. Light west winds. And now the extended forecast. Tuesday through Wednesday night, mostly clear. Highs in the mid-90s. Lows in the lower 70s. Thursday and Thursday night, partly cloudy. A slight chance of showers and thunderstorms. Highs in the mid-90s. Lows in the lower 70s. Friday through Saturday night, partly cloudy with a chance of showers and thunderstorms. Highs in the lower 90s. Lows in the lower 70s. For more detailed weather, water, and climate information, please visit our website at weather.gov/Atlanta. This advisory is for the following counties in Georgia: Banks, Barrow, Clark, Greene, Hall, Jackson, Madison, Morgan, Oconee, Oglethorpe, Tolliver, Walton, and Wilkes. What heat index values up to 109?

try to limit strenuous activities to early morning or evening. Take action when you see symptoms of heat exhaustion and heat stroke. This advisory is for the following counties in Georgia: Elbert, Franklin, and Hart. What? Heat index values up to 107 expected. Where? Most of northeast Georgia, the Charlotte metro area, and upstate South Carolina. When? From noon to 8 p.m. Eastern Daylight Time, Sunday. Impacts: hot temperatures and high humidity may cause heat illnesses. Drink plenty of fluids, stay in an air-conditioned room, stay out of the sun, and check up on relatives and neighbors. Do not leave young children and pets in unattended vehicles. Car interiors will reach lethal temperatures in a matter of minutes. The current time is 8:36 p.m. Eastern Daylight Time. Here are the 8 p.m. weather observations from around the area. At Athens, it was mostly cloudy. The temperature was 86 degrees, dew point 73 degrees, relative humidity 65%, wind north at 3 miles an hour, pressure was 30.13 inches and rising. At Gainesville, it was mostly cloudy and 84, wind calm. At Winder, it was mostly cloudy, the temperature was 82. At Greensboro, it was mostly cloudy and 79, wind calm. At Jefferson, it was mostly cloudy and 83, wind east at 5. At Monroe, it was mostly cloudy. At Albertton, it was mostly cloudy and 79, wind calm. At Canyon, it was cloudy and 83, wind calm. At Clemson, it was cloudy and 84, wind north at 3. Elsewhere across Georgia, at Atlanta it was mostly cloudy and 87, wind south at 5. At Cartersville, the temperature was 90, wind calm. At Lawrenceville, it was mostly cloudy and 86, wind northeast at 3. At Macon, it was mostly cloudy and 86, wind calm. At Rome, it was clear and 90, wind calm. At Augusta, it was mostly cloudy and 82, wind calm. At Savannah, it was partly cloudy and 92, wind south at 8. Elsewhere across the region, at Chattanooga, it was clear and 91, wind west at 6. At Asheville, with a thunderstorm, it was 79, wind north at 8. At Greenville-Spartanburg, it was cloudy and 81, wind calm. Here is the hazardous weather outlook. This hazardous weather outlook is for north and central Georgia. For this afternoon and tonight, a heat advisory remains in effect for much of north and central Georgia through tonight, as both temperatures and humidity will remain elevated. Please exercise caution if outdoors and check on vulnerable neighbors. Isolated to scattered afternoon and evening thunderstorms will be possible today. A few storms may be severe. The primary threat will be damaging wind gusts, frequent lightning, and heavy rain. And now the extended outlook for the period Sunday through Friday. Hot and humid conditions will persist through the weekend, with heat indices in the triple digits each day. The heat advisory continues through 8 p.m. Saturday. Isolated to scattered showers and thunderstorms are expected each afternoon through the weekend into next week. Locally heavy rainfall and gusty winds will be primary storm threats. Spotter information statement. 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

Here is the official forecast from your National Weather Service for the Athens listening area. Tonight, partly cloudy. Lows in the mid-70s. Light northwest winds. Sunday, sunny. Highs in the mid-90s. Northwest winds 5 to 10 miles an hour. Sunday night, mostly clear. Lows in the mid-70s. Light west winds. Monday, sunny. Highs in the upper 90s. West winds 10 to 15 miles an hour. Monday night, mostly clear. Lows in the mid-70s. Light west winds. And now the extended forecast. Tuesday through Wednesday night, mostly clear. Highs in the mid-90s. Lows in the lower 70s. Thursday and Thursday night, partly cloudy. A slight chance of showers and thunderstorms. Highs in the mid-90s. Lows in the lower 70s. Friday through Saturday night, partly cloudy with a chance of showers and thunderstorms. Highs in the lower 90s. Lows in the lower 70s. For more detailed weather, water, and climate information, please visit our website at weather.gov/Atlanta. This advisory is for the following counties in Georgia: Banks, Barrow, Clark, Greene, Hall, Jackson, Madison, Morgan, Oconee, Oglethorpe, Tolliver, Walton, and Wilkes. What? Heat index values up to 109. Where? Portions of central, east central, north central, northeast, northwest, southeast, and west central Georgia. When? Until 8 p.m. Eastern Daylight Time Sunday. Impacts: hot temperatures and high humidity may cause heat illnesses. Overnight temperatures and humidity will remain elevated, providing little relief for vulnerable populations. Additional details: highest heat index values will occur from late morning through late afternoon. Drink plenty of fluids, stay in an air-conditioned room, stay out of the sun, and check up on relatives and neighbors. Take extra precautions when outside. Wear lightweight and loose-fitting clothing. Try to limit strenuous activities to early morning or evening. Take action when you see symptoms of heat exhaustion and heat stroke. This advisory is for the following counties in Georgia: Elbert, Franklin, and Hart. What? Heat index values up to 107 expected. Where? Most of northeast Georgia, the Charlotte metro area, and upstate South Carolina. When? From noon to 8 p.m. Eastern Daylight Time Sunday. Impacts: hot temperatures and high humidity may cause heat illnesses. Drink plenty of fluids, stay in an air-conditioned room, stay out of the sun, and check up on relatives and neighbors. Do not leave young children and pets in unattended vehicles. Car interiors will reach lethal temperatures in a matter of minutes. The current time is 8:44 p.m. Eastern Daylight Time. Here are the 8 p.m. weather observations from around the area. At Athens, it was mostly cloudy. The temperature was 86 degrees, dew point 73 degrees, relative humidity 65%, wind north at 3 miles an hour, pressure was 30.13 inches and rising. At Gainesville, it was mostly cloudy and 84, wind calm. At Winder, it was mostly cloudy, the temperature was 82. At Greensboro, it was mostly cloudy and 79, wind calm. At Jefferson, it was mostly cloudy and 83, wind east at 5. At Monroe, it was mostly cloudy. At Albertton, it was mostly cloudy and 79, wind calm. At Canyon, it was cloudy and 83, wind calm. At Clemson, it was cloudy and 84, wind north at 3. Elsewhere across Georgia, at Atlanta it was mostly cloudy and 87, wind south at 5. At Cartersville, the temperature was 90, wind calm. At Lawrenceville, it was mostly cloudy and 86, wind northeast at 3. At Macon, it was mostly cloudy and 86, wind calm. At Rome, it was clear and 90, wind calm.

At Augusta, it was mostly cloudy and 82, wind calm. At Savannah, it was partly cloudy and 92, wind south at 8. Elsewhere across the region, at Chattanooga, it was clear and 91, wind west at 6. At Asheville, with a thunderstorm, it was 79, wind north at 8. At Greenville-Spartanburg, it was cloudy and 81, wind calm. Here is the hazardous weather outlook. This hazardous weather outlook is for north and central Georgia. For this afternoon and tonight, a heat advisory remains in effect for much of north and central Georgia through tonight as both temperatures and humidity will remain elevated. Please exercise caution if outdoors and check on vulnerable neighbors. Isolated to scattered afternoon and evening thunderstorms will be possible today. A few storms may be severe. The primary threat will be damaging wind gusts, frequent lightning, and heavy rain. And now the extended outlook for the period Sunday through Friday. Hot and humid conditions will persist through the weekend, with heat indices in the triple digits each day. The heat advisory continues through 8 p.m. Saturday. Isolated to scattered showers and thunderstorms are expected each afternoon through the weekend into next week. Locally heavy rainfall and gusty winds will be primary storm threats. Spotter information statement. Spotter activation is not requested, but spotters are encouraged to submit reports of severe weather through the web by going to weather.gov/Atlanta. Here is the official forecast from your National Weather Service for the Athens listening area. Tonight, partly cloudy. Lows in the mid-70s. Light northwest winds. Sunday, sunny. Highs in the mid-90s. Northwest winds 5 to 10 miles an hour. Sunday night, mostly clear. Lows in the mid-70s. Light west winds. Monday, sunny. Highs in the upper 90s. West winds 10 to 15 miles an hour. Monday night, mostly clear. Lows in the mid-70s. Light west winds. And now the extended forecast. Tuesday through Wednesday night, mostly clear. Highs in the mid-90s. Lows in the lower 70s. Thursday and Thursday night, partly cloudy. A slight chance of showers and thunderstorms. Highs in the mid-90s. Lows in the lower 70s. Friday through Saturday night, partly cloudy with a chance of showers and thunderstorms. Highs in the lower 90s. Lows in the lower 70s. 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This advisory is for the following counties in Georgia: Banks, Barrow, Clark, Greene, Hall, Jackson, Madison, Morgan, Oconee, Oglethorpe, Tolliver, Walton, and Wilkes. What? Heat index values up to 109. Where? Portions of central, east central, north central, northeast, northwest, southeast, and west central Georgia. When? Until 8 p.m. Eastern Daylight Time Sunday. Impacts. Hot temperatures and high humidity may cause heat illnesses. Overnight temperatures and humidity will remain elevated, providing little relief for vulnerable populations. Additional details, highest heat index values will occur from late morning through late afternoon. Drink plenty of fluids, stay in an air-conditioned room, stay out of the sun, and check up on relatives and neighbors. Take extra precautions when outside. Wear lightweight and loose-fitting clothing. Try to limit strenuous activities to early morning or evening. Take action when you see symptoms of heat exhaustion and heat stroke. This advisory is for the following counties in Georgia: Elbert, Franklin, and Hart. What? Heat index values up to 107 expected. Where? Most of northeast Georgia, the Charlotte metro area, and upstate South Carolina. When? From noon to 8 p.m. Eastern Daylight Time Sunday. Impacts. Hot temperatures and high humidity may cause heat illnesses. Drink plenty of fluids. Stay in an air-conditioned room, stay out of the sun, and check up on relatives and neighbors.

Do not leave young children and pets in unattended vehicles. Car interiors will reach lethal temperatures in a matter of minutes. The current time is 8:51 p.m. Eastern Daylight Time. Here are the 8 p.m. weather observations from around the area. At Athens, it was mostly cloudy. The temperature was 86 degrees, dew point 73 degrees, relative humidity 65%, wind north at 3 miles an hour, pressure was 30.13 inches and rising. At Gainesville, it was mostly cloudy and 84, wind calm. At Winder, it was mostly cloudy, the temperature was 82. At Greensboro, it was mostly cloudy and 79, wind calm. At Jefferson, it was mostly cloudy and 83, wind east at 5. At Monroe, it was mostly cloudy. At Albertton, it was mostly cloudy and 79, wind calm. At Canyon, it was cloudy and 83, wind calm. At Clemson, it was cloudy and 84, wind north at 3. Elsewhere across Georgia, at Atlanta it was mostly cloudy and 87, wind south at 5. At Cartersville, the temperature was 90, wind calm. At Lawrenceville, it was mostly cloudy and 86, wind northeast at 3. At Macon, it was mostly cloudy and 86, wind calm. At Rome, it was clear and 90, wind calm. At Augusta, it was mostly cloudy and 82, wind calm. At Savannah, it was partly cloudy and 92, wind south at 8. Elsewhere across the region, at Chattanooga, it was clear and 91, wind west at 6. At Asheville, with a thunderstorm, it was 79, wind north at 8. At Greenville-Spartanburg, it was cloudy and 81, wind calm. Here is the hazardous weather outlook. This hazardous weather outlook is for North and Central Georgia. For this afternoon and tonight, a heat advisory remains in effect for much of North and Central Georgia through tonight as both temperatures and humidity will remain elevated. Please exercise caution if outdoors and check on vulnerable neighbors. Isolated to scattered afternoon and evening thunderstorms will be possible today. A few storms may be severe. The primary threat will be damaging wind gusts, frequent lightning, and heavy rain. And now the extended outlook for the period Sunday through Friday. Hot and humid conditions will persist through the weekend, with heat indices in the triple digits each day. The heat advisory continues through 8 p.m. Saturday. Isolated to scattered showers and thunderstorms are expected each afternoon through the weekend into next week. Locally heavy rainfall and gusty winds will be primary storm threats. Spotter information statement. Spotter activation is not requested, but spotters are encouraged to submit reports of severe weather through the web by going to weather.gov/Atlanta. Here is the official forecast from your National Weather Service for the Athens listening area. Tonight, partly cloudy. Lows in the mid-70s. Light northwest winds. Sunday, sunny. Highs in the mid-90s. Northwest winds 5 to 10 miles an hour. Sunday night, mostly clear. Lows in the mid-70s. Light west winds. Monday, sunny. Highs in the upper 90s. West winds 10 to 15 miles an hour. Monday night, mostly clear. Lows in the mid-70s. Light west winds. And now the extended forecast. Tuesday through Wednesday night, mostly clear. Highs in the mid-90s. Lows in the lower 70s. Thursday and Thursday night, partly cloudy. A slight chance of showers and thunderstorms. Highs in the mid-90s. Lows in the lower 70s. Friday through Saturday night, partly cloudy with a chance of showers and thunderstorms. Highs in the lower 90s. Lows in the lower 70s. 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This advisory is for the following counties in Georgia: Banks, Barrow, Clark, Greene, Hall,
Jackson, Madison, Morgan, Oconee, Oglethorpe, Tolliver, Walton, and Wilkes. What? Heat index values up to 109. Where? Portions of central, east central, north central, northeast, northwest, southeast, and west central Georgia. When? Until 8 p.m. Eastern Daylight Time Sunday. Impacts. Hot temperatures and high humidity may cause heat illnesses. Overnight temperatures and humidity will remain elevated, providing little relief for vulnerable populations. Additional details, highest heat index values will occur from late morning through late afternoon. Drink plenty of fluids, stay in an air-conditioned room, stay out of the sun, and check up on relatives and neighbors. Take extra precautions when outside. Wear lightweight and loose-fitting clothing. Try to limit strenuous activities to early morning or evening. Take action when you see symptoms of heat exhaustion and heat stroke. This advisory is for the following counties in Georgia: Elbert, Franklin, and Hart. What? Heat index values up to 107 expected. Where? Most of northeast Georgia, the Charlotte metro area, and upstate South Carolina. When? From noon to 8 p.m. Eastern Daylight Time Sunday. Impacts. Hot temperatures and high humidity may cause heat illnesses. Drink plenty of fluids, stay in an air-conditioned room, stay out of the sun, and check up on relatives and neighbors. Do not leave young children and pets in unattended vehicles. Car interiors will reach lethal temperatures in a matter of minutes. The current time is 8:57 p.m. Eastern Daylight Time. Here are the 8 p.m. weather observations from around the area. At Athens, it was mostly cloudy. The temperature was 86 degrees, dew point 73 degrees, relative humidity 65%, wind north at 3 miles an hour, pressure was 30.13 inches and rising. At Gainesville, it was mostly cloudy and 84, wind calm. At Winder, it was mostly cloudy, the temperature was 82. At Greensboro, it was mostly cloudy and 79, wind calm. At Jefferson, it was mostly cloudy and 83, wind east at 5. At Monroe, it was mostly cloudy. At Albertton, it was mostly cloudy and 79, wind calm. At Canyon, it was cloudy and 83, wind calm. At Clemson, it was cloudy and 84, wind north at 3. Elsewhere across Georgia, at Atlanta it was mostly cloudy and 87, wind south at 5. At Cartersville, the temperature was 90, wind calm. At Lawrenceville, it was mostly cloudy and 86, wind northeast at 3. At Macon, it was mostly cloudy and 86, wind calm. At Rome, it was clear and 90, wind calm. At Augusta, it was mostly cloudy and 82, wind calm. At Savannah, it was partly cloudy and 92, wind south at 8. Elsewhere across the region, at Chattanooga, it was clear and 91, wind west at 6. At Asheville, with a thunderstorm, it was 79, wind north at 8. At Greenville-Spartanburg, it was cloudy and 81, wind calm. Here is the hazardous weather outlook. This hazardous weather outlook is for north and central Georgia. For tonight, the probability for widespread hazardous weather is low. A heat advisory remains in effect for much of north and central Georgia overnight as both temperatures and humidity will remain elevated. Please exercise caution if outdoors and check on vulnerable neighbors. Isolated thunderstorms will remain possible until midnight, though severe weather is not expected. And now the extended outlook for the period Sunday through Friday. Hot and humid conditions will persist through the weekend, with heat indices rising into the triple digits. The heat advisory will remain in effect through 8 p.m. Eastern Daylight Time on Sunday. Isolated to scattered showers and thunderstorms are expected each afternoon through the weekend into next week. Locally heavy rainfall and gusty winds will be primary storm threats. Spotter information statement. Spotter activation will not be needed through tonight.

Here is the official forecast from your National Weather Service for the Athens listening area. Tonight, partly cloudy. Lows in the mid-70s. Light northwest winds. Sunday, sunny. Highs in the mid-90s. Northwest winds 5 to 10 miles an hour. Sunday night, mostly clear. Lows in the mid-70s. Light west winds. Monday, sunny. Highs in the upper 90s. West winds 10 to 15 miles an hour. Monday night, mostly clear. Lows in the mid-70s. Light west winds. And now the extended forecast. Tuesday through Wednesday night, mostly clear. Highs in the mid-90s. Lows in the lower 70s. Thursday and Thursday night, partly cloudy. A slight chance of showers and thunderstorms. Highs in the mid-90s. Lows in the lower 70s. Friday through Saturday night, partly cloudy with a chance of showers and thunderstorms. Highs in the lower 90s. Lows in the lower 70s. For more detailed weather, water, and climate information, please visit our website at weather.gov/Atlanta. This advisory is for the following counties in Georgia: Banks, Barrow, Clark, Greene, Hall, Jackson, Madison, Morgan, Oconee, Oglethorpe, Tolliver, Walton, and Wilkes. What? Heat index values up to 109. Where? Portions of central, east central, north central, northeast, northwest, southeast, and west central Georgia. When? Until 8 p.m. Eastern Daylight Time Sunday. Impacts: hot temperatures and high humidity may cause heat illnesses. Overnight temperatures and humidity will remain elevated, providing little relief for vulnerable populations. Additional details: highest heat index values will occur from late morning through late afternoon. Drink plenty of fluids, stay in an air-conditioned room, stay out of the sun, and check up on relatives and neighbors. Take extra precautions when outside. Wear lightweight and loose-fitting clothing. Try to limit strenuous activities to early morning or evening. Take action when you see symptoms of heat exhaustion and heat stroke. This advisory is for the following counties in Georgia: Elbert, Franklin, and Hart. What? Heat index values up to 107 expected. Where? Most of northeast Georgia, the Charlotte metro area, and upstate South Carolina. When? From noon to 8 p.m. Eastern Daylight Time Sunday. Impacts: hot temperatures and high humidity may cause heat illnesses. Drink plenty of fluids, stay in an air-conditioned room, stay out of the sun, and check up on relatives and neighbors. Do not leave young children and pets in unattended vehicles. Car interiors will reach lethal temperatures in a matter of minutes. The current time is 9:04 p.m. Eastern Daylight Time. Here are the 8 p.m. weather observations from around the area. At Athens, it was mostly cloudy. The temperature was 86 degrees, dew point 73 degrees, relative humidity 65%, wind north at 3 miles an hour, pressure was 30.13 inches and rising. At Gainesville, it was mostly cloudy and 84, wind calm. At Winder, it was mostly cloudy, the temperature was 82. At Greensboro, it was mostly cloudy and 79, wind calm. At Jefferson, it was mostly cloudy and 83, wind east at 5. At Monroe, it was mostly cloudy. At Albertton, it was mostly cloudy and 79, wind calm. At Canyon, it was cloudy and 83, wind calm. At Clemson, it was cloudy and 84, wind north at 3. Elsewhere across Georgia, at Atlanta it was mostly cloudy and 87, wind south at 5. At Cartersville, the temperature was 90, wind calm. At Lawrenceville, it was mostly cloudy and 86, wind northeast at 3. At Macon, it was mostly cloudy and 86, wind calm. At Rome, it was clear and 90, wind calm. At Augusta, it was

It's mostly cloudy and 82, wind calm. At Savannah, it was partly cloudy and 92, wind south at 8. Elsewhere across the region, at Chattanooga, it was clear and 91, wind west at 6. At Asheville, with a thunderstorm, it was 79, wind north at 8. At Greenville-Spartanburg, it was cloudy and 81, wind calm. Here are the 9 p.m. weather observations from around the area. At Athens, it was mostly cloudy, the temperature was 83 degrees, dew point 74 degrees, relative humidity 74%, wind north at 3 miles an hour, pressure was 30.13 inches and steady. At Gainesville, it was mostly cloudy and 83, wind calm. At Winder, it was mostly cloudy. At Greensboro, it was cloudy and 79, wind calm. At Jefferson, it was mostly cloudy and 80, wind south at 3. At Monroe, it was mostly cloudy. At Albertton, it was cloudy and 79, wind northwest at 6. At Canyon, it was mostly cloudy and 81, wind calm. At Clemson, it was cloudy and 82, wind calm. Elsewhere across Georgia, at Atlanta it was mostly cloudy and 86, wind south at 6. At Cartersville, the temperature was 88, wind calm. At Lawrenceville, it was mostly cloudy and 84, wind calm. At Macon, it was mostly cloudy and 82, wind calm. At Rome, it was partly cloudy and 84, wind calm. At Augusta, it was mostly cloudy and 81, wind southwest at 5. At Savannah, it was partly cloudy and 88, wind south at 9. Elsewhere across the region, at Chattanooga, it was partly cloudy and 88, wind west at 5. At Asheville, it was partly cloudy and 73, wind southwest at 3. At Greenville-Spartanburg, it was mostly cloudy and 79, wind calm. Here is the hazardous weather outlook. This hazardous weather outlook is for North and Central Georgia. For tonight, the probability for widespread hazardous weather is low. A heat advisory remains in effect for much of North and Central Georgia overnight as both temperatures and humidity will remain elevated. Please exercise caution if outdoors and check on vulnerable neighbors. Isolated thunderstorms will remain possible until midnight, though severe weather is not expected. And now the extended outlook for the period Sunday through Friday. Hot and humid conditions will persist through the weekend, with heat indices rising into the triple digits. The heat advisory will remain in effect through 8 p.m. Eastern Daylight Time on Sunday. Isolated to scattered showers and thunderstorms are expected each afternoon through the weekend into next week. Locally heavy rainfall and gusty winds will be primary storm threats. Spotter information statement, spotter activation will not be needed through tonight. Here is the official forecast from your National Weather Service for the Athens listening area. Tonight, partly cloudy. Lows in the mid-70s. Light northwest winds. Sunday, sunny. Highs in the mid-90s. Northwest winds 5 to 10 miles an hour. Sunday night, mostly clear. Lows in the mid-70s. Light west winds. Monday, sunny. Highs in the upper 90s. West winds 10 to 15 miles an hour. Monday night, mostly clear. Lows in the mid-70s. Light west winds. And now the extended forecast. Tuesday through Wednesday night, mostly clear. Highs in the mid-90s. Lows in the lower 70s. Thursday and Thursday night, partly cloudy. A slight chance of showers and thunderstorms. Highs in the mid-90s. Lows in the lower 70s. Friday through Saturday night, partly cloudy with a chance of showers and thunderstorms. Highs in the lower 90s. Lows in the lower 70s. For more detailed weather, water, and climate information, please visit our website at weather.gov/Atlanta. This advisory is for the following counties in Georgia, Banks.

Darrow, Clark, Green, Hall, Jackson, Madison, Morgan, Oconee, Oglethorpe, Tolliver, Walton, and Wilkes. What? Heat index values up to 109. Where? Portions of central, east central, north central, northeast, northwest, southeast, and west central Georgia. When? Until 8 p.m. Eastern Daylight Time Sunday. Impacts. Hot temperatures and high humidity may cause heat illnesses. Overnight temperatures and humidity will remain elevated, providing little relief for vulnerable populations. Additional details, highest heat index values will occur from late morning through late afternoon. Drink plenty of fluids, stay in an air-conditioned room, stay out of the sun, and check up on relatives and neighbors. Take extra precautions when outside. Wear lightweight and loose-fitting clothing. Try to limit strenuous activities to early morning or evening. Take action when you see symptoms of heat exhaustion and heat stroke. This advisory is for the following counties in Georgia: Elbert, Franklin, and Hart. What? Heat index values up to 107 expected. Where? Most of northeast Georgia, the Charlotte metro area, and upstate South Carolina. When? From noon to 8 p.m. Eastern Daylight Time Sunday. Impacts. Hot temperatures and high humidity may cause heat illnesses. Drink plenty of fluids. Stay in an air-conditioned room. Stay out of the sun. And check up on relatives and neighbors. Do not leave young children and pets in unattended vehicles. Car interiors will reach lethal temperatures in a matter of minutes. The current time is 9:12 p.m. Eastern Daylight Time. Here are the 9 p.m. weather observations from around the area. At Athens, it was mostly cloudy. The temperature was 83 degrees, dew point 74 degrees, relative humidity 74%, wind north at 3 miles an hour, pressure was 30.13 inches and steady. At Gainesville, it was mostly cloudy and 83, wind calm. At Winder, it was mostly cloudy. At Greensboro, it was cloudy and 79, wind calm. At Jefferson, it was mostly cloudy and 80, wind south at 3. At Monroe, it was mostly cloudy. At Albertton, it was cloudy and 79, wind northwest at 6. At Canyon, it was mostly cloudy and 81, wind calm. At Clemson, it was cloudy and 82, wind calm. Elsewhere across Georgia, at Atlanta it was mostly cloudy and 86, wind south at 6. At Cartersville, the temperature was 88, wind calm. At Lawrenceville, it was mostly cloudy and 84, wind calm. At Macon, it was mostly cloudy and 82, wind calm. At Rome, it was partly cloudy and 84, wind calm. At Augusta, it was mostly cloudy and 81, wind southwest at 5. At Savannah, it was partly cloudy and 88, wind south at 9. Elsewhere across the region, at Chattanooga, it was partly cloudy and 88, wind west at 5. At Asheville, it was partly cloudy and 73, wind southwest at 3. At Greenville-Spartanburg, it was mostly cloudy and 79, wind calm. Here is the hazardous weather outlook. This hazardous weather outlook is for north and central Georgia. For tonight, the probability for widespread hazardous weather is low. A heat advisory remains in effect for much of north and central Georgia overnight as both temperatures and humidity will remain elevated. Please exercise caution if outdoors and check on vulnerable neighbors. Isolated thunderstorms will remain possible until midnight, though severe weather is not expected. And now the extended outlook for the period Sunday through Friday. Hot and humid conditions will persist through the weekend, with heat indices rising into the triple digits. The heat advisory will remain in effect through 8 p.m. Eastern Daylight Time on Sunday. Isolated to scattered showers and thunderstorms are expected each afternoon through the weekend into next week. Locally heavy rainfall and gusty winds will be primary storm threats. Spotter information statement. Spotter activation will not be needed.

through tonight. Here is the official forecast from your National Weather Service for the Athens listening area. Tonight, partly cloudy. Lows in the mid-70s. Light northwest winds. Sunday, sunny. Highs in the mid-90s. Northwest winds 5 to 10 miles an hour. Sunday night, mostly clear. Lows in the mid-70s. Light west winds. Monday, sunny. Highs in the upper 90s. West winds 10 to 15 miles an hour. Monday night, mostly clear. Lows in the mid-70s. Light west winds. And now the extended forecast. Tuesday through Wednesday night, mostly clear. Highs in the mid-90s. Lows in the lower 70s. Thursday and Thursday night, partly cloudy. A slight chance of showers and thunderstorms. Highs in the mid-90s. Lows in the lower 70s. Friday through Saturday night, partly cloudy with a chance of showers and thunderstorms. Highs in the lower 90s. Lows in the lower 70s. For more detailed weather, water, and climate information, please visit our website at weather.gov/Atlanta. This advisory is for the following counties in Georgia: Banks, Barrow, Clark, Greene, Hall, Jackson, Madison, Morgan, Oconee, Oglethorpe, Tolliver, Walton, and Wilkes. What? Heat index values up to 109. Where? Portions of central, east central, north central, northeast, northwest, southeast, and west central Georgia. When? Until 8 p.m. Eastern Daylight Time Sunday. Impacts: hot temperatures and high humidity may cause heat illnesses. Overnight temperatures and humidity will remain elevated, providing little relief for vulnerable populations. Additional details: highest heat index values will occur from late morning through late afternoon. Drink plenty of fluids, stay in an air-conditioned room, stay out of the sun, and check up on relatives and neighbors. Take extra precautions when outside. Wear lightweight and loose-fitting clothing. Try to limit strenuous activities to early morning or evening. Take action when you see symptoms of heat exhaustion and heat stroke. This advisory is for the following counties in Georgia: Elbert, Franklin, and Hart. What? Heat index values up to 107 expected. Where? Most of northeast Georgia, the Charlotte metro area, and upstate South Carolina. When? From noon to 8 p.m. Eastern Daylight Time Sunday. Impacts: hot temperatures and high humidity may cause heat illnesses. Drink plenty of fluids, stay in an air-conditioned room, stay out of the sun, and check up on relatives and neighbors. Do not leave young children and pets in unattended vehicles. Car interiors will reach lethal temperatures in a matter of minutes. The current time is 9:19 p.m. Eastern Daylight Time. Here are the 9 p.m. weather observations from around the area. At Athens, it was mostly cloudy, the temperature was 83 degrees, dew point 74 degrees, relative humidity 74%, wind north at 3 miles an hour, pressure was 30.13 inches and steady. At Gainesville, it was mostly cloudy and 83, wind calm. At Winder, it was mostly cloudy. At Greensboro, it was cloudy and 79, wind calm. At Jefferson, it was mostly cloudy and 80, wind south at 3. At Monroe, it was mostly cloudy. At Alberton, it was cloudy and 79, wind northwest at 6. At Canyon, it was mostly cloudy and 81, wind calm. At Clemson, it was cloudy and 82, wind calm. Elsewhere across Georgia, at Atlanta it was mostly cloudy and 86, wind south at 6. At Cartersville, the temperature was 88, wind calm. At Lawrenceville, it was mostly cloudy and 84, wind calm. At Macon, it was mostly cloudy and 82, wind calm. At Rome, it was partly cloudy and 84, wind calm. At Augusta, it was mostly

cloudy and 81. Wind southwest at 5. At Savannah, it was partly cloudy and 88. Wind south at 9. Elsewhere across the region, at Chattanooga, it was partly cloudy and 88. Wind west at 5. At Asheville, it was partly cloudy and 73. Wind southwest at 3. At Greenville-Spartanburg, it was mostly cloudy and 79, wind calm. Here is the hazardous weather outlook. This hazardous weather outlook is for North and Central Georgia. For tonight, the probability for widespread hazardous weather is low. A heat advisory remains in effect for much of North and Central Georgia overnight as both temperatures and humidity will remain elevated. Please exercise caution if outdoors and check on vulnerable neighbors. Isolated thunderstorms will remain possible until midnight, though severe weather is not expected. And now the extended outlook for the period Sunday through Friday. Hot and humid conditions will persist through the weekend, with heat indices rising into the triple digits. The heat advisory will remain in effect through 8 p.m. Eastern Daylight Time on Sunday. Isolated to scattered showers and thunderstorms are expected each afternoon through the weekend into next week. Locally heavy rainfall and gusty winds will be primary storm threats. Spotter information statement, spotter activation will not be needed through tonight. Here is the official forecast from your National Weather Service for the Athens listening area. Tonight, partly cloudy. Lows in the mid-70s. Light northwest winds. Sunday, sunny. Highs in the mid-90s. Northwest winds 5 to 10 miles an hour. Sunday night, mostly clear. Lows in the mid-70s. Light west winds. Monday, sunny. Highs in the upper 90s. West winds 10 to 15 miles an hour. Monday night, mostly clear. Lows in the mid-70s. Light west winds. And now the extended forecast. Tuesday through Wednesday night, mostly clear. Highs in the mid-90s. Lows in the lower 70s. Thursday and Thursday night, partly cloudy. A slight chance of showers and thunderstorms. Highs in the mid-90s. Lows in the lower 70s. Friday through Saturday night, partly cloudy with a chance of showers and thunderstorms. Highs in the lower 90s. Lows in the lower 70s. For more detailed weather, water, and climate information, please visit our website at weather.gov/Atlanta. This advisory is for the following counties in Georgia: Banks, Barrow, Clark, Greene, Hall, Jackson, Madison, Morgan, Oconee, Oglethorpe, Tolliver, Walton, and Wilkes. What? Heat index values up to 109. Where? Portions of central, east central, north central, northeast, northwest, southeast, and west central Georgia. When? Until 8 p.m. Eastern Daylight Time Sunday. Impacts: hot temperatures and high humidity may cause heat illnesses. Overnight temperatures and humidity will remain elevated, providing little relief for vulnerable populations. Additional details: highest heat index values will occur from late morning through late afternoon. Drink plenty of fluids, stay in an air-conditioned room, stay out of the sun, and check up on relatives and neighbors. Take extra precautions when outside. Wear lightweight and loose-fitting clothing. Try to limit strenuous activities to early morning or evening. Take action when you see symptoms of heat exhaustion and heat stroke. This advisory is for the following counties in Georgia: Elbert, Franklin, and Hart. What? Heat index values up to 107 expected. Where? Most of northeast Georgia, the Charlotte metro area, and upstate South Carolina. When? From noon to 8 p.m. Eastern Daylight Time Sunday. Impacts: hot temperatures and high humidity may cause heat illnesses. Drink plenty of fluids, stay in an air-conditioned room, stay out of the sun, and check up on relatives and neighbors. Do not leave young children and pets in unattended vehicles.
car interiors will reach lethal temperatures in a matter of minutes. The current time is 9:25 p.m. Eastern Daylight Time. Here are the 9 p.m. weather observations from around the area. At Athens, it was mostly cloudy. The temperature was 83 degrees, dew point 74 degrees, relative humidity 74%, wind north at 3 miles an hour, pressure was 30.13 inches and steady. At Gainesville, it was mostly cloudy and 83, wind calm. At Winder, it was mostly cloudy. At Greensboro, it was cloudy and 79, wind calm. At Jefferson, it was mostly cloudy and 80, wind south at 3. At Monroe, it was mostly cloudy. At Alberton, it was cloudy and 79, wind northwest at 6. At Canyon, it was mostly cloudy and 81, wind calm. At Clemson, it was cloudy and 82, wind calm. Elsewhere across Georgia, at Atlanta it was mostly cloudy and 86, wind south at 6. At Cartersville, the temperature was 88, wind calm. At Lawrenceville, it was mostly cloudy and 84, wind calm. At Macon, it was mostly cloudy and 82, wind calm. At Rome, it was partly cloudy and 84, wind calm. At Augusta, it was mostly cloudy and 81, wind southwest at 5. At Savannah, it was partly cloudy and 88, wind south at 9. Elsewhere across the region, at Chattanooga, it was partly cloudy and 88, wind west at 5. At Asheville, it was partly cloudy and 73, wind southwest at 3. At Greenville-Spartanburg, it was mostly cloudy and 79, wind calm. Here is the hazardous weather outlook. This hazardous weather outlook is for North and Central Georgia. For tonight, the probability for widespread hazardous weather is low. A heat advisory remains in effect for much of North and Central Georgia overnight as both temperatures and humidity will remain elevated. Please exercise caution if outdoors and check on vulnerable neighbors. Isolated thunderstorms will remain possible until midnight, though severe weather is not expected. And now the extended outlook for the period Sunday through Friday. Hot and humid conditions will persist through the weekend, with heat indices rising into the triple digits. The heat advisory will remain in effect through 8 p.m. Eastern Daylight Time on Sunday. Isolated to scattered showers and thunderstorms are expected each afternoon through the weekend into next week. Locally heavy rainfall and gusty winds will be primary storm threats. Spotter information statement, spotter activation will not be needed through tonight. Here is the official forecast from your National Weather Service for the Athens listening area. Tonight, partly cloudy. Lows in the mid-70s. Light northwest winds. Sunday, sunny. Highs in the mid-90s. Northwest winds 5 to 10 miles an hour. Sunday night, mostly clear. Lows in the mid-70s. Light west winds. Monday, sunny. Highs in the upper 90s. West winds 10 to 15 miles an hour. Monday night, mostly clear. Lows in the mid-70s. Light west winds. And now the extended forecast. Tuesday through Wednesday night, mostly clear. Highs in the mid-90s. Lows in the lower 70s. Thursday and Thursday night, partly cloudy. A slight chance of showers and thunderstorms. Highs in the mid-90s. Lows in the lower 70s. Friday through Saturday night, partly cloudy with a chance of showers and thunderstorms. Highs in the lower 90s. Lows in the lower 70s. For more detailed weather, water, and climate information, please visit our website at weather.gov/Atlanta. This advisory is for the following counties in Georgia: Banks, Barrow, Clark, Greene, Hall, Jackson, Madison, Morgan, Oconee, Oglethorpe, Tolliver, Walton, and Wilkes. What? Heat index values up to 109. Where? Portions of central,
east central, north central, northeast.

northwest, southeast, and west central Georgia. When, until 8 p.m. Eastern Daylight Time Sunday. Impacts, hot temperatures and high humidity may cause heat illnesses. Overnight temperatures and humidity will remain elevated, providing little relief for vulnerable populations. Additional details, highest heat index values will occur from late morning through late afternoon. Drink plenty of fluids, stay in an air-conditioned room, stay out of the sun, and check up on relatives and neighbors. Take extra precautions when outside. Wear lightweight and loose-fitting clothing. Try to limit strenuous activities to early morning or evening. Take action when you see symptoms of heat exhaustion and heat stroke. This advisory is for the following counties in Georgia: Elbert, Franklin, and Hart. What? Heat index values up to 107 expected. Where? Most of northeast Georgia, the Charlotte metro area, and upstate South Carolina. When? From noon to 8 p.m. Eastern Daylight Time Sunday. Impacts, hot temperatures and high humidity may cause heat illnesses. Drink plenty of fluids, stay in an air-conditioned room, stay out of the sun, and check up on relatives and neighbors. Do not leave young children and pets in unattended vehicles. Car interiors will reach lethal temperatures in a matter of minutes. The current time is 9:32 p.m. Eastern Daylight Time. Here are the 9 p.m. weather observations from around the area. At Athens, it was mostly cloudy. The temperature was 83 degrees, dew point 74 degrees, relative humidity 74%, wind north at 3 miles an hour, pressure was 30.13 inches and steady. At Gainesville, it was mostly cloudy and 83, wind calm. At Winder, it was mostly cloudy. At Greensboro, it was cloudy and 79, wind calm. At Jefferson, it was mostly cloudy and 80, wind south at 3. At Monroe, it was cloudy and 79, wind calm. At Jefferson, it was mostly cloudy and 80, wind south at 3. At Monroe, it was mostly cloudy. At Albertton, it was cloudy and 79, wind northwest at 6. At Canyon, it was mostly cloudy and 81, wind calm. At Clemson, it was cloudy and 82, wind calm. Elsewhere across Georgia, at Atlanta it was mostly cloudy and 86, wind south at 6. At Cartersville, the temperature was 88, wind calm. At Lawrenceville, it was mostly cloudy and 84, wind calm. At Macon, it was mostly cloudy and 82, wind calm. At Rome, it was partly cloudy and 84, wind calm. At Augusta, it was mostly cloudy and 81, wind southwest at 5. At Savannah, it was partly cloudy and 88, wind south at 9. Elsewhere across the region, at Chattanooga, it was partly cloudy and 88, wind west at 5. At Asheville, it was partly cloudy and 73, wind southwest at 3. At Greenville-Spartanburg, it was mostly cloudy and 79, wind calm. Here is the hazardous weather outlook. This hazardous weather outlook is for north and central Georgia. For tonight, the probability for widespread hazardous weather is low. A heat advisory remains in effect for much of north and central Georgia overnight as both temperatures and humidity will remain elevated. Please exercise caution if outdoors and check on vulnerable neighbors. Isolated thunderstorms will remain possible until midnight, though severe weather is not expected. And now the extended outlook for the period Sunday through Friday. Hot and humid conditions will persist through the weekend, with heat indices rising into the triple digits. The heat advisory will remain in effect through 8 p.m. Eastern Daylight Time on Sunday. Isolated to scattered showers and thunderstorms are expected each afternoon through the weekend into next week. Locally heavy rainfall and gusty winds will be primary storm threats. Spotter information statement, spotter activation will not be needed through tonight. Here is the official forecast from your National Weather Service for the Athens listening area.

Thursday and Thursday night, partly cloudy. A slight chance of showers and thunderstorms. Highs in the mid-90s. Lows in the lower 70s. Friday through Saturday night, partly cloudy with a chance of showers and thunderstorms. Highs in the lower 90s. Lows in the lower 70s. For more detailed weather, water, and climate information, please visit our website at weather.gov/Atlanta. This advisory is for the following counties in Georgia: Banks, Barrow, Clark, Greene, Hall, Jackson, Madison, Morgan, Oconee, Oglethorpe, Tolliver, Walton, and Wilkes. What? Heat index values up to 109. Where? Portions of central, east central, north central, northeast, northwest, southeast, and west central Georgia. When? Until 8 p.m. Eastern Daylight Time Sunday. Impacts: hot temperatures and high humidity may cause heat illnesses. Overnight temperatures and humidity will remain elevated, providing little relief for vulnerable populations. Additional details: highest heat index values will occur from late morning through late afternoon. Drink plenty of fluids, stay in an air-conditioned room, stay out of the sun, and check up on relatives and neighbors. Take extra precautions when outside. Wear lightweight and loose-fitting clothing. Try to limit strenuous activities to early morning or evening. Take action when you see symptoms of heat exhaustion and heat stroke. This advisory is for the following counties in Georgia: Albert, Franklin, and Hart. What? Heat index values up to 107 expected. Where? Most of northeast Georgia, the Charlotte metro area, and upstate South Carolina. When? From noon to 8 p.m. Eastern Daylight Time Sunday. Impacts: hot temperatures and high humidity may cause heat illnesses. Drink plenty of fluids, stay in an air-conditioned room, stay out of the sun, and check up on relatives and neighbors. Do not leave young children and pets in unattended vehicles. Car interiors will reach lethal temperatures in a matter of minutes. The current time is 9:39 p.m. Eastern Daylight Time. Here are the 9 p.m. weather observations from around the area. At Athens, it was mostly cloudy. The temperature was 83 degrees, dew point 74 degrees, relative humidity 74%, wind north at 3 miles an hour, pressure was 30.13 inches and steady. At Gainesville, it was mostly cloudy and 83, wind calm. At Winder, it was mostly cloudy. At Greensboro, it was cloudy and 79, wind calm. At Jefferson, it was mostly cloudy and 80, wind south at 3. At Monroe, it was mostly cloudy. At Alberton, it was cloudy and 79, wind northwest at 6. At Canyon, it was mostly cloudy and 81, wind calm. At Clemson, it was cloudy and 82, wind calm. Elsewhere across Georgia, at Atlanta it was mostly cloudy and 86, wind south at 6. At Cartersville, the temperature was 88, wind calm. At Lawrenceville, it was mostly cloudy and 84, wind calm. At Macon, it was mostly cloudy and 82, wind calm. At Rome, it was partly cloudy and 84, wind calm. At Augusta, it was mostly cloudy and 81, wind southwest at 5. At Savannah, it was partly cloudy and 88, wind south at 9. Elsewhere across the region, at Chattanooga, it was partly cloudy and 88, wind west at 5. At Asheville, it was partly cloudy and 73, wind southwest at 3. At Greenville-Spartanburg, it was mostly cloudy and 79, wind calm. Here is the hazardous weather outlook. This hazardous weather outlook is for north and central Georgia. For tonight, the probability for widespread hazardous weather is low. A heat advisory remains in effect for much of north and central Georgia overnight, as both temperatures and humidity will remain elevated. Please exercise caution if outdoors and check on vulnerable neighbors. Isolated thunderstorms.

will remain possible until midnight, though severe weather is not expected. And now the extended outlook for the period Sunday through Friday. Hot and humid conditions will persist through the weekend, with heat indices rising into the triple digits. The heat advisory will remain in effect through 8 p.m. Eastern Daylight Time on Sunday. Isolated to scattered showers and thunderstorms are expected each afternoon through the weekend into next week. Locally heavy rainfall and gusty winds will be primary storm threats. Spotter information statement. Spotter activation will not be needed through tonight. 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You can also like your Peachtree City National Weather Service on Facebook or follow NWS Atlanta on Twitter. Here is the official forecast from your National Weather Service for the Athens listening area. Tonight, partly cloudy. Lows in the mid-70s. Light northwest winds. Sunday, sunny. Highs in the mid-90s. Northwest winds 5 to 10 miles an hour. Sunday night, mostly clear. Lows in the mid-70s. Light west winds. Monday, sunny. Highs in the upper 90s. West winds 10 to 15 miles an hour. Monday night, mostly clear. Lows in the mid-70s. Light west winds. And now the extended forecast. Tuesday through Wednesday night, mostly clear. Highs in the mid-90s. Lows in the lower 70s. Thursday and Thursday night, partly cloudy. A slight chance of showers and thunderstorms. Highs in the mid-90s. Lows in the lower 70s. Friday through Saturday night, partly cloudy with a chance of showers and thunderstorms. Highs in the lower 90s. Lows in the lower 70s. For more detailed weather, water, and climate information, please visit our website at weather.gov/Atlanta. This advisory is for the following counties in Georgia: Banks, Barrow, Clark, Greene, Hall, Jackson, Madison, Morgan, Oconee, Oglethorpe, Tolliver, Walton, and Wilkes. What? Heat index values up to 109. Where? Portions of central, east central, northeast, northwest, southeast, and west central Georgia. When? Until 8 p.m. Eastern Daylight Time Sunday. Impacts. Hot temperatures and high humidity may cause heat illnesses. Overnight temperatures and humidity will remain elevated, providing little relief for vulnerable populations. Additional details, highest heat index values will occur from late morning through late afternoon. Drink plenty of fluids, stay in an air-conditioned room, stay out of the sun, and check up on relatives and neighbors. Take extra precautions when outside. Wear lightweight and loose-fitting clothing. Try to limit strenuous activities to early morning or evening. Take action when you see symptoms of heat exhaustion and heat stroke. This advisory is for the following counties in Georgia: Albert, Franklin, and Hart. What? Heat index values up to 107 expected. Where? Most of northeast Georgia, the Charlotte metro area, and upstate South Carolina. When? From noon to 8 p.m. Eastern Daylight Time Sunday. Impacts. Hot temperatures and high humidity may cause heat illnesses. Drink plenty of fluids, stay in an air-conditioned room, stay out of the sun, and check up on relatives and neighbors. Do not leave young children and pets in unattended vehicles. Car interiors will reach lethal temperatures in a matter of minutes. The current time is 9:46 p.m.

Eastern Daylight Time. Here are the 9 p.m. weather observations from around the area. At Athens, it was mostly cloudy. The temperature was 83 degrees, dew point 74 degrees, relative humidity 74%, wind north at 3 miles an hour, pressure was 30.13 inches and steady. At Gainesville, it was mostly cloudy and 83, wind calm. At Winder, it was mostly cloudy. At Greensboro, it was cloudy and 79, wind calm. At Jefferson, it was mostly cloudy and 80, wind south at 3. At Monroe, it was mostly cloudy. At Albertton, it was cloudy and 79, wind northwest at 6. At Canyon, it was mostly cloudy and 81, wind calm. At Clemson, it was cloudy and 82, wind calm. Elsewhere across Georgia, at Atlanta it was mostly cloudy and 86, wind south at 6. At Cartersville, the temperature was 88, wind calm. At Lawrenceville, it was mostly cloudy and 84, wind calm. At Macon, it was mostly cloudy and 82, wind calm. At Rome, it was partly cloudy and 84, wind calm. At Augusta, it was mostly cloudy and 81, wind southwest at 5. At Savannah, it was partly cloudy and 88, wind south at 9. Elsewhere across the region, at Chattanooga, it was partly cloudy and 88, wind west at 5. At Asheville, it was partly cloudy and 73, wind southwest at 3. At Greenville-Spartanburg, it was mostly cloudy and 79, wind calm. Here is the hazardous weather outlook. This hazardous weather outlook is for North and Central Georgia. For tonight, the probability for widespread hazardous weather is low. A heat advisory remains in effect for much of North and Central Georgia overnight as both temperatures and humidity will remain elevated. Please exercise caution if outdoors and check on vulnerable neighbors. Isolated thunderstorms will remain possible until midnight, though severe weather is not expected. And now the extended outlook for the period Sunday through Friday. Hot and humid conditions will persist through the weekend, with heat indices rising into the triple digits. The heat advisory will remain in effect through 8 p.m. Eastern Daylight Time on Sunday. Isolated to scattered showers and thunderstorms are expected each afternoon through the weekend into next week. Locally heavy rainfall and gusty winds will be primary storm threats. Spotter information statement, spotter activation will not be needed through tonight. Here is the official forecast from your National Weather Service for the Athens listening area. Tonight, partly cloudy. Lows in the mid-70s. Light northwest winds. Sunday, sunny. Highs in the mid-90s. Northwest winds 5 to 10 miles an hour. Sunday night, mostly clear. Lows in the mid-70s. Light west winds. Monday, sunny. Highs in the upper 90s. West winds 10 to 15 miles an hour. Monday night, mostly clear. Lows in the mid-70s. Light west winds. And now the extended forecast. Tuesday through Wednesday night, mostly clear. Highs in the mid-90s. Lows in the lower 70s. Thursday and Thursday night, partly cloudy. A slight chance of showers and thunderstorms. Highs in the mid-90s. Lows in the lower 70s. Friday through Saturday night, partly cloudy with a chance of showers and thunderstorms. Highs in the lower 90s. Lows in the lower 70s. For more detailed weather, water, and climate information, please visit our website at weather.gov/Atlanta. This advisory is for the following counties in Georgia: Banks, Barrow, Clark, Greene, Hall, Jackson, Madison, Morgan, Oconee, Oglethorpe, Tolliver, Walton, and Wilkes. What? Heat index values up to 109. Where? Portions of Central, East Central, North Central, Northeast, Northwest, Southeast, and West Central Georgia. When, and

until 8 p.m. Eastern Daylight Time Sunday. Impacts, hot temperatures and high humidity may cause heat illnesses. Overnight temperatures and humidity will remain elevated, providing little relief for vulnerable populations. Additional details, highest heat index values will occur from late morning through late afternoon. Drink plenty of fluids, stay in an air-conditioned room, stay out of the sun, and check up on relatives and neighbors. Take extra precautions when outside. Wear lightweight and loose-fitting clothing. Try to limit strenuous activities to early morning or evening. Take action when you see symptoms of heat exhaustion and heat stroke. This advisory is for the following counties in Georgia, Albert, Franklin, and Hart. What? Heat index values up to 107 expected. Where? Most of northeast Georgia, the Charlotte metro area, and upstate South Carolina. When? From noon to 8 p.m. Eastern Daylight Time Sunday. Impacts. Hot temperatures and high humidity may cause heat illnesses. Drink plenty of fluids. Stay in an air-conditioned room, stay out of the sun, and check up on relatives and neighbors. Do not leave young children and pets in unattended vehicles. Car interiors will reach lethal temperatures in a matter of minutes. The current time is 9:52 p.m. Eastern Daylight Time. Here are the 9 p.m. weather observations from around the area. At Athens, it was mostly cloudy. The temperature was 83 degrees, dew point 74 degrees, relative humidity 74%, wind north at 3 miles an hour, pressure was 30.13 inches and steady. At Gainesville, it was mostly cloudy and 83, wind calm. At Winder, it was mostly cloudy. At Greensboro, it was cloudy and 79, wind calm. At Jefferson, it was mostly cloudy and 80, wind south at 3. At Monroe, it was mostly cloudy. At Albertton, it was cloudy and 79, wind northwest at 6. At Canyon, it was mostly cloudy and 81, wind calm. At Clemson, it was cloudy and 82, wind calm. Elsewhere across Georgia, at Atlanta it was mostly cloudy and 86, wind south at 6. At Cartersville, the temperature was 88, wind calm. At Lawrenceville, it was mostly cloudy and 84, wind calm. At Macon, it was mostly cloudy and 82, wind calm. At Rome, it was partly cloudy and 84, wind calm. At Augusta, it was mostly cloudy and 81, wind southwest at 5. At Savannah, it was partly cloudy and 88, wind south at 9. Elsewhere across the region, at Chattanooga, it was partly cloudy and 88, wind west at 5. At Asheville, it was partly cloudy and 73, wind southwest at 3. At Greenville-Spartanburg, it was mostly cloudy and 79, wind calm. Here is the hazardous weather outlook. This hazardous weather outlook is for North and Central Georgia. For tonight, the probability for widespread hazardous weather is low. A heat advisory remains in effect for much of North and Central Georgia overnight as both temperatures and humidity will remain elevated. Please exercise caution if outdoors and check on vulnerable neighbors. Isolated thunderstorms will remain possible until midnight, though severe weather is not expected. And now the extended outlook for the period Sunday through Friday. Hot and humid conditions will persist through the weekend, with heat indices rising into the triple digits. The heat advisory will remain in effect through 8 p.m. Eastern Daylight Time on Sunday. Isolated to scattered showers and thunderstorms are expected each afternoon through the weekend into next week. Locally heavy rainfall and gusty winds will be primary storm threats. Spotter information statement, spotter activation will not be needed through tonight. Here is the official forecast from your National Weather Service for the Athens listening area. Tonight, partly cloudy. Lows in the mid-70s. Light northwest winds. Sunday, sunny. Highs in the mid-90s. Northwest winds 5 to 10 miles an hour.
Sunday night, mostly clear. Lows in the mid-70s. Light west winds. Monday, sunny. Highs in the upper 90s. West winds 10 to 15 miles an hour. Monday night, mostly clear. Lows in the mid-70s. Light west winds. And now the extended forecast. Tuesday through Wednesday night, mostly clear. Highs in the mid-90s. Lows in the lower 70s. Thursday and Thursday night, partly cloudy. A slight chance of showers and thunderstorms. Highs in the mid-90s. Lows in the lower 70s. Friday through Saturday night, partly cloudy with a chance of showers and thunderstorms. Highs in the lower 90s. Lows in the lower 70s. 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This advisory is for the following counties in Georgia: Banks, Barrow, Clark, Greene, Hall, Jackson, Madison, Morgan, Oconee, Oglethorpe, Tolliver, Walton, and Wilkes. What? Heat index values up to 109. Where? Portions of central, east central, northeast, northwest, southeast, and west central Georgia. When? Until 8 p.m. Eastern Daylight Time Sunday. Impacts: hot temperatures and high humidity may cause heat illnesses. Overnight temperatures and humidity will remain elevated, providing little relief for vulnerable populations. Additional details: highest heat index values will occur from late morning through late afternoon. Drink plenty of fluids, stay in an air-conditioned room, stay out of the sun, and check up on relatives and neighbors. Take extra precautions when outside. Wear lightweight and loose-fitting clothing. Try to limit strenuous activities to early morning or evening. Take action when you see symptoms of heat exhaustion and heat stroke. This advisory is for the following counties in Georgia: Elbert, Franklin, and Hart. What? Heat index values up to 107 expected. Where? Most of northeast Georgia, the Charlotte metro area, and upstate South Carolina. When? From noon to 8 p.m. Eastern Daylight Time Sunday. Impacts: hot temperatures and high humidity may cause heat illnesses. Drink plenty of fluids, stay in an air-conditioned room, stay out of the sun, and check up on relatives and neighbors. Do not leave young children and pets in unattended vehicles. Car interiors will reach lethal temperatures in a matter of minutes. The current time is 9:59 p.m. Eastern Daylight Time. Here are the 9 p.m. weather observations from around the area. At Athens, it was mostly cloudy, the temperature was 83 degrees, dew point 74 degrees, relative humidity 74%, wind north at 3 miles an hour, pressure was 30.13 inches and steady. At Gainesville, it was mostly cloudy and 83, wind calm. At Winder, it was mostly cloudy. At Greensboro, it was cloudy and 79, wind calm. At Jefferson, it was mostly cloudy and 80, wind south at 3. At Monroe, it was mostly cloudy. At Albertton, it was cloudy and 79, wind northwest at 6. At Canyon, it was mostly cloudy and 81, wind calm. At Clemson, it was cloudy and 82, wind calm. Elsewhere across Georgia, at Atlanta it was mostly cloudy and 86, wind south at 6. At Cartersville, the temperature was 88, wind calm. At Lawrenceville, it was mostly cloudy and 84, wind calm. At Macon, it was mostly cloudy and 82, wind calm. At Rome, it was partly cloudy and 84, wind calm. At Augusta, it was mostly cloudy and 81, wind southwest at 5. At Savannah, it was partly cloudy and 88, wind south at 9. Elsewhere across the region, at Chattanooga, it was partly cloudy and 88, wind west at 5. At Asheville, it was partly cloudy and 73, wind southwest at 3.
at Greenville Spark.

Hamburg, it was mostly cloudy and 79, wind calm. Here is the hazardous weather outlook. This hazardous weather outlook is for North and Central Georgia. For tonight, the probability for widespread hazardous weather is low. A heat advisory remains in effect for much of North and Central Georgia overnight as both temperatures and humidity will remain elevated. Please exercise caution if outdoors and check on vulnerable neighbors. Isolated thunderstorms will remain possible until midnight, though severe weather is not expected. And now the extended outlook for the period Sunday through Friday. Hot and humid conditions will persist through the weekend, with heat indices rising into the triple digits. The heat advisory will remain in effect through 8 p.m. Eastern Daylight Time on Sunday. Isolated to scattered showers and thunderstorms are expected each afternoon through the weekend into next week. Locally heavy rainfall and gusty winds will be primary storm threats. Spotter information statement, spotter activation will not be needed through tonight. Here is the official forecast from your National Weather Service for the Athens listening area. Tonight, partly cloudy. Lows in the mid-70s. Light northwest winds. Sunday, sunny. Highs in the mid-90s. Northwest winds 5 to 10 miles an hour. Sunday night, mostly clear. Lows in the mid-70s. Light west winds. Monday, sunny. Highs in the upper 90s. West winds 10 to 15 miles an hour. Monday night, mostly clear. Lows in the mid-70s. Light west winds. And now the extended forecast. Tuesday through Wednesday night, mostly clear. Highs in the mid-90s. Lows in the lower 70s. Thursday and Thursday night, partly cloudy. A slight chance of showers and thunderstorms. Highs in the mid-90s. Lows in the lower 70s. Friday through Saturday night, partly cloudy with a chance of showers and thunderstorms. Highs in the lower 90s. Lows in the lower 70s. For more detailed weather, water, and climate information, please visit our website at weather.gov/Atlanta. This advisory is for the following counties in Georgia: Banks, Barrow, Clark, Greene, Hall, Jackson, Madison, Morgan, Oconee, Oglethorpe, Tolliver, Walton, and Wilkes. What? Heat index values up to 109. Where? Portions of central, east central, north central, northeast, northwest, southeast, and west central Georgia. When? Until 8 p.m. Eastern Daylight Time Sunday. Impacts: hot temperatures and high humidity may cause heat illnesses. Overnight temperatures and humidity will remain elevated, providing little relief for vulnerable populations. Additional details: highest heat index values will occur from late morning through late afternoon. Drink plenty of fluids, stay in an air-conditioned room, stay out of the sun, and check up on relatives and neighbors. Take extra precautions when outside. Wear lightweight and loose-fitting clothing. Try to limit strenuous activities to early morning or evening. Take action when you see symptoms of heat exhaustion and heat stroke. This advisory is for the following counties in Georgia: Elbert, Franklin, and Hart. What? Heat index values up to 107 expected. Where? Most of northeast Georgia, the Charlotte metro area, and upstate South Carolina. When? From noon to 8 p.m. Eastern Daylight Time Sunday. Impacts: hot temperatures and high humidity may cause heat illnesses. Drink plenty of fluids, stay in an air-conditioned room, stay out of the sun, and check up on relatives and neighbors. Do not leave young children and pets in unattended vehicles. Car interiors will reach lethal temperatures in a matter of minutes. The current time is 10:06 p.m. Eastern Daylight Time. Here are the 10 p.m. weather observations from around the area. At Athens, it was cloudy, the temperature was 80 degrees, dew point 75 degrees, relative humidity 84%, wind calm, pressure was 30.1.

5 inches and rising. At Gainesville, it was partly cloudy and 80, wind calm. At Winder, it was mostly cloudy. At Greensboro, it was mostly cloudy and 79, wind calm. At Jefferson, it was mostly cloudy and 79, wind calm. At Monroe, it was mostly cloudy. At Albertton, it was cloudy and 77, wind west at 3. At Canyon, it was mostly cloudy and 79, wind calm. At Clemson, it was partly cloudy and 82, wind calm. Elsewhere across Georgia, at Atlanta it was mostly cloudy and 84, wind southwest at 3. At Cartersville, the temperature was 84, wind calm. At Lawrenceville, it was mostly cloudy and 82, wind calm. At Macon, it was mostly cloudy and 80, wind calm. At Rome, it was partly cloudy and 81, wind calm. At Augusta, it was cloudy and 81, wind northwest at 3. At Savannah, it was partly cloudy and 86, wind south at 7. Elsewhere across the region, at Chattanooga, it was partly cloudy and 86, wind calm. At Asheville, it was partly cloudy and 73, wind calm. At Greenville-Spartanburg, it was mostly cloudy and 78, wind calm. Here is the hazardous weather outlook. This hazardous weather outlook is for North and Central Georgia. For tonight, the probability for widespread hazardous weather is low. A heat advisory remains in effect for much of North and Central Georgia overnight as both temperatures and humidity will remain elevated. Please exercise caution if outdoors and check on vulnerable neighbors. Isolated thunderstorms will remain possible until midnight, though severe weather is not expected. And now the extended outlook for the period Sunday through Friday. Hot and humid conditions will persist through the weekend, with heat indices rising into the triple digits. The heat advisory will remain in effect through 8 p.m. Eastern Daylight Time on Sunday. Isolated to scattered showers and thunderstorms are expected each afternoon through the weekend into next week. Locally heavy rainfall and gusty winds will be primary storm threats. Spotter information statement, spotter activation will not be needed through tonight. Here is the official forecast from your National Weather Service for the Athens listening area. Tonight, partly cloudy. Lows in the mid-70s. Light northwest winds. Sunday, sunny. Highs in the mid-90s. Northwest winds 5 to 10 miles an hour. Sunday night, mostly clear. Lows in the mid-70s. Light west winds. Monday, sunny. Highs in the upper 90s. West winds 10 to 15 miles an hour. Monday night, mostly clear. Lows in the mid-70s. Light west winds. And now the extended forecast. Tuesday through Wednesday night, mostly clear. Highs in the mid-90s. Lows in the lower 70s. Thursday and Thursday night, partly cloudy. A slight chance of showers and thunderstorms. Highs in the mid-90s. Lows in the lower 70s. Friday through Saturday night, partly cloudy with a chance of showers and thunderstorms. Highs in the lower 90s. Lows in the lower 70s. For more detailed weather, water, and climate information, please visit our website at weather.gov/Atlanta. This advisory is for the following counties in Georgia: Banks, Barrow, Clark, Greene, Hall, Jackson, Madison, Morgan, Oconee, Oglethorpe, Tolliver, Walton, and Wilkes. What? Heat index values up to 109. Where? Portions of Central, East Central, North Central, Northeast, Northwest, Southeast, and West Central Georgia. When? Until 8 p.m. Eastern Daylight Time Sunday. Impacts: hot temperatures and high humidity may cause heat illnesses. Overnight temperatures and humidity will remain elevated, providing little relief for vulnerable populations. Additional details: highest heat index values will occur from late morning through late afternoon.

drink plenty of fluids, stay in an air-conditioned room, stay out of the sun, and check up on relatives and neighbors. Take extra precautions when outside. Wear lightweight and loose-fitting clothing. Try to limit strenuous activities to early morning or evening. Take action when you see symptoms of heat exhaustion and heat stroke. This advisory is for the following counties in Georgia: Elbert, Franklin, and Hart. What? Heat index values up to 107 expected. Where? Most of northeast Georgia, the Charlotte metro area, and upstate South Carolina. When? From noon to 8 p.m. Eastern Daylight Time Sunday. Impacts: hot temperatures and high humidity may cause heat illnesses. Drink plenty of fluids, stay in an air-conditioned room, stay out of the sun, and check up on relatives and neighbors. Do not leave young children and pets in unattended vehicles. Car interiors will reach lethal temperatures in a matter of minutes. The current time is 10:12 p.m. Eastern Daylight Time. Here are the 10 p.m. weather observations from around the area. At Athens, it was cloudy, the temperature was 80 degrees, dew point 75 degrees, relative humidity 84%, wind calm, pressure was 30.15 inches and rising. At Gainesville, it was mostly cloudy and 80, wind calm. At Winder, it was cloudy. At Greensboro, it was mostly cloudy and 79, wind calm. At Jefferson, it was mostly cloudy and 79, wind calm. At Monroe, it was cloudy. At Albertton, it was mostly cloudy and 77, wind west at 3. At Canyon, it was mostly cloudy and 79, wind calm. At Clemson, it was partly cloudy and 82, wind calm. Elsewhere across Georgia, at Atlanta it was mostly cloudy and 84, wind southwest at 3. At Cartersville, the temperature was 84, wind calm. At Lawrenceville, it was cloudy and 82, wind calm. At Macon, it was cloudy and 80, wind calm. At Rome, it was clear and 81, wind calm. At Augusta, it was cloudy and 81, wind northwest at 3. At Savannah, it was partly cloudy and 86, wind south at 7. Elsewhere across the region, at Chattanooga, it was partly cloudy and 86, wind calm. At Asheville, it was partly cloudy and 73, wind calm. At Greenville-Spartanburg, it was mostly cloudy and 78, wind calm. Here is the hazardous weather outlook. This hazardous weather outlook is for north and central Georgia. For tonight, the probability for widespread hazardous weather is low. A heat advisory remains in effect for much of north and central Georgia overnight as both temperatures and humidity will remain elevated. Please exercise caution if outdoors and check on vulnerable neighbors. Isolated thunderstorms will remain possible until midnight, though severe weather is not expected. And now the extended outlook for the period Sunday through Friday. Hot and humid conditions will persist through the weekend, with heat indices rising into the triple digits. The heat advisory will remain in effect through 8 p.m. Eastern Daylight Time on Sunday. Isolated to scattered showers and thunderstorms are expected each afternoon through the weekend into next week. Locally heavy rainfall and gusty winds will be primary storm threats. Spotter information statement: spotter activation will not be needed through tonight. Here is the official forecast from your National Weather Service for the Athens listening area. Tonight, partly cloudy. Lows in the mid-70s. Light northwest winds. Sunday, sunny. Highs in the mid-90s. Northwest winds 5 to 10 miles an hour. Sunday night, mostly clear. Lows in the mid-70s. Light west winds. Monday, sunny. Highs in the upper 90s. West winds 10 to 15 miles an hour. Monday night, mostly clear. Lows in the mid-70s. Light west winds. And now the extended forecast. Tuesday through Wednesday night, mostly clear.

Highs in the mid-90s. Lows in the lower 70s. Thursday and Thursday night, partly cloudy. A slight chance of showers and thunderstorms. Highs in the mid-90s. Lows in the lower 70s. Friday through Saturday night, partly cloudy with a chance of showers and thunderstorms. Highs in the lower 90s. Lows in the lower 70s. For more detailed weather, water, and climate information, please visit our website at weather.gov/Atlanta. This advisory is for the following counties in Georgia: Banks, Barrow, Clark, Greene, Hall, Jackson, Madison, Morgan, Oconee, Oglethorpe, Tolliver, Walton, and Wilkes. What? Heat index values up to 109. Where? Portions of central, east central, north central, northeast, northwest, southeast, and west central Georgia. When? Until 8 p.m. Eastern Daylight Time Sunday. Impacts: hot temperatures and high humidity may cause heat illnesses. Overnight temperatures and humidity will remain elevated, providing little relief for vulnerable populations. Additional details: highest heat index values will occur from late morning through late afternoon. Drink plenty of fluids, stay in an air-conditioned room, stay out of the sun, and check up on relatives and neighbors. Take extra precautions when outside. Wear lightweight and loose-fitting clothing. Try to limit strenuous activities to early morning or evening. Take action when you see symptoms of heat exhaustion and heat stroke. This advisory is for the following counties in Georgia: Elbert, Franklin, and Hart. What? Heat index values up to 107 expected. Where? Most of northeast Georgia, the Charlotte metro area, and upstate South Carolina. When? From noon to 8 p.m. Eastern Daylight Time Sunday. Impacts: hot temperatures and high humidity may cause heat illnesses. Drink plenty of fluids, stay in an air-conditioned room, stay out of the sun, and check up on relatives and neighbors. Do not leave young children and pets in unattended vehicles. Car interiors will reach lethal temperatures in a matter of minutes. The current time is 10:19 p.m. Eastern Daylight Time. Here are the 10 p.m. weather observations from around the area. At Athens, it was cloudy, the temperature was 80 degrees, dew point 75 degrees, relative humidity 84%, wind calm, pressure was 30.15 inches and rising. At Gainesville, it was mostly cloudy and 80, wind calm. At Winder, it was cloudy. At Greensboro, it was mostly cloudy and 79, wind calm. At Jefferson, it was mostly cloudy and 79, wind calm. At Monroe, it was cloudy. At Elberton, it was mostly cloudy and 77, wind west at 3. At Canyon, it was mostly cloudy and 79, wind calm. At Clemson, it was partly cloudy and 82, wind calm. Elsewhere across Georgia, at Atlanta it was mostly cloudy and 84, wind southwest at 3. At Cartersville, the temperature was 84, wind calm. At Lawrenceville, it was cloudy and 82, wind calm. At Macon, it was cloudy and 80, wind calm. At Rome, it was clear and 81, wind calm. At Augusta, it was cloudy and 81, wind northwest at 3. At Savannah, it was partly cloudy and 86, wind south at 7. Elsewhere across the region, at Chattanooga, it was partly cloudy and 86, wind calm. At Asheville, it was partly cloudy and 73, wind calm. At Greenville-Spartanburg, it was mostly cloudy and 78, wind calm. Here is the hazardous weather outlook. This hazardous weather outlook is for North and Central Georgia. For tonight, the probability for widespread hazardous weather is low. A heat advisory remains in effect for much of North and Central Georgia overnight as both temperatures and humidity will remain elevated. Please exercise caution if outdoors and check on vulnerable neighbors. Isolated thunderstorms will remain possible in

Till midnight, though severe weather is not expected. And now the extended outlook for the period Sunday through Friday. Hot and humid conditions will persist through the weekend, with heat indices rising into the triple digits. The heat advisory will remain in effect through 8 p.m. Eastern Daylight Time on Sunday. Isolated to scattered showers and thunderstorms are expected each afternoon through the weekend into next week. Locally heavy rainfall and gusty winds will be primary storm threats. Spotter information statement. Spotter activation will not be needed through tonight. Here is the official forecast from your National Weather Service for the Athens listening area. Tonight, partly cloudy. Lows in the mid-70s. Light northwest winds. Sunday, sunny. Highs in the mid-90s. Northwest winds 5 to 10 miles an hour. Sunday night, mostly clear. Lows in the mid-70s. Light west winds. Monday, sunny. Highs in the upper 90s. West winds 10 to 15 miles an hour. Monday night, mostly clear. Lows in the mid-70s. Light west winds. And now the extended forecast. Tuesday through Wednesday night, mostly clear. Highs in the mid-90s. Lows in the lower 70s. Thursday and Thursday night, partly cloudy. A slight chance of showers and thunderstorms. Highs in the mid-90s. Lows in the lower 70s. Friday through Saturday night, partly cloudy with a chance of showers and thunderstorms. Highs in the lower 90s. Lows in the lower 70s. For more detailed weather, water, and climate information, please visit our website at weather.gov/Atlanta. This advisory is for the following counties in Georgia: Banks, Barrow, Clark, Greene, Hall, Jackson, Madison, Morgan, Oconee, Oglethorpe, Tolliver, Walton, and Wilkes. What? Heat index values up to 109. Where? Portions of central, east central, north central, northeast, northwest, southeast, and west central Georgia. When? Until 8 p.m. Eastern Daylight Time Sunday. Impacts: hot temperatures and high humidity may cause heat illnesses. Overnight temperatures and humidity will remain elevated, providing little relief for vulnerable populations. Additional details: highest heat index values will occur from late morning through late afternoon. Drink plenty of fluids, stay in an air-conditioned room, stay out of the sun, and check up on relatives and neighbors. Take extra precautions when outside. Wear lightweight and loose-fitting clothing. Try to limit strenuous activities to early morning or evening. Take action when you see symptoms of heat exhaustion and heat stroke. This advisory is for the following counties in Georgia: Elbert, Franklin, and Hart. What? Heat index values up to 107 expected. Where? Most of northeast Georgia, the Charlotte metro area, and upstate South Carolina. When? From noon to 8 p.m. Eastern Daylight Time Sunday. Impacts: hot temperatures and high humidity may cause heat illnesses. Drink plenty of fluids, stay in an air-conditioned room, stay out of the sun, and check up on relatives and neighbors. Do not leave young children and pets in unattended vehicles. Car interiors will reach lethal temperatures in a matter of minutes. The current time is 10:25 p.m. Eastern Daylight Time. Here are the 10 p.m. weather observations from around the area. At Athens, it was cloudy, the temperature was 80 degrees, dew point 75 degrees, relative humidity 84%, wind column, pressure was 30.15 inches and rising. At Gainesville, it was mostly cloudy and 80, wind calm. At Winder, it was cloudy. At Greensboro, it was mostly cloudy and 79, wind calm. At Jefferson, it was mostly cloudy and 79, wind calm. At Monroe, it was cloudy. At Elberton, it was mostly cloudy and 77, wind west at 3.
At Canyon, it was mostly cloudy and 79, wind calm. At Clemson, it was partly cloudy and 82, wind calm. Elsewhere across Georgia, at Atlanta it was mostly cloudy and 84, wind southwest at 3. At Cartersville, the temperature was 84, wind calm. At Lawrenceville, it was cloudy and 82, wind calm. At Macon, it was cloudy and 80, wind calm. At Rome, it was clear and 81, wind calm. At Augusta, it was cloudy and 81, wind northwest at 3. At Savannah, it was partly cloudy and 86, wind south at 7. Elsewhere across the region, at Chattanooga, it was partly cloudy and 86, wind calm. At Asheville, it was partly cloudy and 73, wind calm. At Greenville-Spartanburg, it was mostly cloudy and 78, wind calm. Here is the hazardous weather outlook. This hazardous weather outlook is for North and Central Georgia. For tonight, the probability for widespread hazardous weather is low. A heat advisory remains in effect for much of North and Central Georgia overnight as both temperatures and humidity will remain elevated. Please exercise caution if outdoors and check on vulnerable neighbors. Isolated thunderstorms will remain possible until midnight, though severe weather is not expected. And now the extended outlook for the period Sunday through Friday. Hot and humid conditions will persist through the weekend, with heat indices rising into the triple digits. The heat advisory will remain in effect through 8 p.m. Eastern Daylight Time on Sunday. Isolated to scattered showers and thunderstorms are expected each afternoon through the weekend into next week. Locally heavy rainfall and gusty winds will be primary storm threats. Spotter information statement, spotter activation will not be needed through tonight. Here is the official forecast from your National Weather Service for the Athens listening area. Tonight, partly cloudy. Lows in the mid-70s. Light northwest winds. Sunday, sunny. Highs in the mid-90s. Northwest winds 5 to 10 miles an hour. Sunday night, mostly clear. Lows in the mid-70s. Light west winds. Monday, sunny. Highs in the upper 90s. West winds 10 to 15 miles an hour. Monday night, mostly clear. Lows in the mid-70s. Light west winds. And now the extended forecast. Tuesday through Wednesday night, mostly clear. Highs in the mid-90s. Lows in the lower 70s. Thursday and Thursday night, partly cloudy. A slight chance of showers and thunderstorms. Highs in the mid-90s. Lows in the lower 70s. Friday through Saturday night, partly cloudy with a chance of showers and thunderstorms. Highs in the lower 90s. Lows in the lower 70s. For more detailed weather, water, and climate information, please visit our website at weather.gov/Atlanta. This advisory is for the following counties in Georgia: Banks, Barrow, Clark, Greene, Hall, Jackson, Madison, Morgan, Oconee, Oglethorpe, Tolliver, Walton, and Wilkes. What? Heat index values up to 109. Where? Portions of Central, East Central, North Central, Northeast, Northwest, Southeast, and West Central Georgia. When? Until 8 p.m. Eastern Daylight Time Sunday. Impacts. Hot temperatures and high humidity may cause heat illnesses. Overnight temperatures and humidity will remain elevated, providing little relief for vulnerable populations. Additional details, highest heat index values will occur from late morning through late afternoon. Drink plenty of fluids, stay in an air-conditioned room, stay out of the sun, and check up on relatives and neighbors. Take extra precautions when outside. Wear lightweight and loose-fitting clothing. Try to limit strenuous activities to early morning or evening. Take action when you see symptoms of heat exhaustion and heat stroke. This advisory is for the following counties in Georgia: Elbert, Franklin, and Hart.
What? Heat index values up to 107 expected.

where most of Northeast Georgia, the Charlotte metro area, and upstate South Carolina. When, from noon to 8 p.m. Eastern Daylight Time Sunday. Impacts, hot temperatures and high humidity may cause heat illnesses. Drink plenty of fluids, stay in an air-conditioned room, stay out of the sun, and check up on relatives and neighbors. Do not leave young children and pets in unattended vehicles. Car interiors will reach lethal temperatures in a matter of minutes. The current time is 10:32 p.m. Eastern Daylight Time. Here are the 10 p.m. weather observations from around the area. At Athens, it was cloudy, the temperature was 80 degrees, dew point 75 degrees, relative humidity 84%, wind calm, pressure was 30.15 inches and rising. At Gainesville, it was mostly cloudy and 80, wind calm. At Winder, it was cloudy. At Greensboro, it was mostly cloudy and 79, wind calm. At Jefferson, it was mostly cloudy and 79, wind calm. At Monroe, it was cloudy. At Albertton, it was mostly cloudy and 77, wind west at 3. At Canyon, it was mostly cloudy and 79, wind calm. At Clemson, it was partly cloudy and 82, wind calm. Elsewhere across Georgia, at Atlanta it was mostly cloudy and 84, wind southwest at 3. At Cartersville, the temperature was 84, wind elsewhere across Georgia. At Atlanta it was mostly cloudy and 84, wind southwest at 3. At Cartersville, the temperature was 84, wind calm. At Lawrenceville, it was cloudy and 82, wind calm. At Macon, it was cloudy and 80, wind calm. At Rome, it was clear and 81, wind calm. At Augusta, it was cloudy and 81, wind northwest at 3. At Savannah, it was partly cloudy and 86, wind south at 7. Elsewhere across the region, at Chattanooga, it was partly cloudy and 86, wind calm. At Asheville, it was partly cloudy and 73, wind calm. At Greenville-Spartanburg, it was mostly cloudy and 78, wind calm. Here is the hazardous weather outlook. This hazardous weather outlook is for North and Central Georgia. For tonight, the probability for widespread hazardous weather is low. A heat advisory remains in effect for much of North and Central Georgia overnight as both temperatures and humidity will remain elevated. Please exercise caution if outdoors and check on vulnerable neighbors. Isolated thunderstorms will remain possible until midnight, though severe weather is not expected. And now the extended outlook for the period Sunday through Friday. Hot and humid conditions will persist through the weekend, with heat indices rising into the triple digits. The heat advisory will remain in effect through 8 p.m. Eastern Daylight Time on Sunday. Isolated to scattered showers and thunderstorms are expected each afternoon through the weekend into next week. Locally heavy rainfall and gusty winds will be primary storm threats. Spotter information statement, spotter activation will not be needed through tonight. Here is the official forecast from your National Weather Service for the Athens listening area. Tonight, partly cloudy. Lows in the mid-70s. Light northwest winds. Sunday, sunny. Highs in the mid-90s. Northwest winds 5 to 10 miles an hour. Sunday night, mostly clear. Lows in the mid-70s. Light west winds. Monday, sunny. Highs in the upper 90s. West winds 10 to 15 miles an hour. Monday night, mostly clear. Lows in the mid-70s. Light west winds. And now the extended forecast. Tuesday through Wednesday night, mostly clear. Highs in the mid-90s. Lows in the lower 70s. Thursday and Thursday night, partly cloudy. A slight chance of showers and thunderstorms. Highs in the mid-90s. Lows in the lower 70s. Friday through Saturday night, partly cloudy with a chance of showers and thunderstorms. Highs in the lower

hot temperatures and high humidity may cause heat illnesses. Overnight temperatures and humidity will remain elevated, providing little relief for vulnerable populations. Additional details, highest heat index values will occur from late morning through late afternoon. Drink plenty of fluids, stay in an air-conditioned room, stay out of the sun, and check up on relatives and neighbors. Take extra precautions when outside. Wear lightweight and loose-fitting clothing. Try to limit strenuous activities to early morning or evening. Take action when you see symptoms of heat exhaustion and heat stroke. This advisory is for the following counties in Georgia: Elbert, Franklin, and Hart. What? Heat index values up to 107 expected. Where? Most of northeast Georgia, the Charlotte metro area, and upstate South Carolina. When? From noon to 8 p.m. Eastern Daylight Time Sunday. Impacts: hot temperatures and high humidity may cause heat illnesses. Drink plenty of fluids, stay in an air-conditioned room, stay out of the sun, and check up on relatives and neighbors. Do not leave young children and pets in unattended vehicles. Car interiors will reach lethal temperatures in a matter of minutes. The current time is 10:38 p.m. Eastern Daylight Time. Here are the 10 p.m. weather observations from around the area. At Athens, it was cloudy, the temperature was 80 degrees, dew point 75 degrees, relative humidity 84%, wind column, pressure was 30.15 inches and rising. At Gainesville, it was mostly cloudy and 80, wind calm. At Winder, it was cloudy. At Greensboro, it was mostly cloudy and 79, wind calm. At Jefferson, it was mostly cloudy and 79, wind calm. At Monroe, it was cloudy. At Albertton, it was mostly cloudy and 77, wind west at 3. At Canyon, it was mostly cloudy and 79, wind calm. At Clemson, it was partly cloudy and 82, wind calm. Elsewhere across Georgia, at Atlanta it was mostly cloudy and 84, wind southwest at 3. At Cartersville, the temperature was 84, wind calm. At Lawrenceville, it was cloudy and 82, wind calm. At Macon, it was cloudy and 80, wind calm. At Rome, it was clear and 81, wind calm. At Augusta, it was cloudy and 81, wind northwest at 3. At Savannah, it was partly cloudy and 86, wind south at 7. Elsewhere across the region, at Chattanooga, it was partly cloudy and 86, wind calm. At Asheville, it was partly cloudy and 73, wind calm. At Greenville-Spartanburg, it was mostly cloudy and 78, wind calm. 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The WXK 56 listening area include the following counties: Banks, Barrow, Clark, Elbert, Franklin, Greene, Hall, Hart, Jackson, Madison, Morgan, Oconee, Oglethorpe, Tolliver, Walton, and Wilkes. 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You can also like your Peachtree City National Weather Service on Facebook or follow NWS Atlanta on Twitter. Here is the hazardous weather outlook. This hazardous weather outlook is for North and Central Georgia. For tonight, the probability for widespread hazardous weather is low. A heat advisory remains in effect for much of North and Central Georgia overnight as both temperatures and humidity will remain elevated. Please exercise caution if outdoors and check on vulnerable neighbors. Isolated thunderstorms will remain possible until midnight, though severe weather is not expected. And now the extended outlook for the period Sunday through Friday. Hot and humid conditions will persist through the weekend, with heat indices rising into the triple digits. The heat advisory will remain in effect through 8 p.m. Eastern Daylight Time on Sunday.

isolated to scattered showers and thunderstorms are expected each afternoon through the weekend into next week. Locally, heavy rainfall and gusty winds will be primary storm threats. Spotter information statement. Spotter activation will not be needed through tonight. Here is the official forecast from your National Weather Service for the Athens listening area. Tonight, partly cloudy. Lows in the mid-70s. Light northwest winds. Sunday, sunny. Highs in the mid-90s. Northwest winds 5 to 10 miles an hour. Sunday night, mostly clear. Lows in the mid-70s. Light west winds. Monday, sunny. Highs in the upper 90s. West winds 10 to 15 miles an hour. Monday night, mostly clear. Lows in the mid-70s. Light west winds. And now the extended forecast. Tuesday through Wednesday night, mostly clear. Highs in the mid-90s. Lows in the lower 70s. Thursday and Thursday night, partly cloudy. A slight chance of showers and thunderstorms. Highs in the mid-90s. Lows in the lower 70s. Friday through Saturday night, partly cloudy with a chance of showers and thunderstorms. Highs in the lower 90s. Lows in the lower 70s. For more detailed weather, water, and climate information, please visit our website at weather.gov/Atlanta. This advisory is for the following counties in Georgia: Banks, Barrow, Clark, Greene, Hall, Jackson, Madison, Morgan, Oconee, Oglethorpe, Tolliver, Walton, and Wilkes. What? Heat index values up to 109. Where? Portions of central, east central, north central, northeast, northwest, southeast, and west central Georgia. When? Until 8 p.m. Eastern Daylight Time Sunday. Impacts: hot temperatures and high humidity may cause heat illnesses. Overnight temperatures and humidity will remain elevated, providing little relief for vulnerable populations. Additional details: highest heat index values will occur from late morning through late afternoon. Drink plenty of fluids, stay in an air-conditioned room, stay out of the sun, and check up on relatives and neighbors. Take extra precautions when outside. Wear lightweight and loose-fitting clothing. Try to limit strenuous activities to early morning or evening. Take action when you see symptoms of heat exhaustion and heat stroke. This advisory is for the following counties in Georgia: Elbert, Franklin, and Hart. What? Heat index values up to 107 expected. Where? Most of northeast Georgia, the Charlotte metro area, and upstate South Carolina. When? From noon to 8 p.m. Eastern Daylight Time Sunday. Impacts: hot temperatures and high humidity may cause heat illnesses. Drink plenty of fluids, stay in an air-conditioned room, stay out of the sun, and check up on relatives and neighbors. Do not leave young children and pets in unattended vehicles. Car interiors will reach lethal temperatures in a matter of minutes. The current time is 10:45 p.m. Eastern Daylight Time. Here are the 10 p.m. weather observations from around the area. At Athens, it was cloudy, the temperature was 80 degrees, dew point 75 degrees, relative humidity 84%, wind calm, pressure was 30.15 inches and rising. At Gainesville, it was mostly cloudy and 80, wind calm. At Winder, it was cloudy. At Greensboro, it was mostly cloudy and 79, wind calm. At Jefferson, it was mostly cloudy and 79, wind calm. At Monroe, it was cloudy. At Elberton, it was mostly cloudy and 77, wind west at 3. At Canyon, it was mostly cloudy and 79, wind calm. At Clemson, it was partly cloudy and 82, wind calm. Elsewhere across Georgia, at Atlanta it was mostly cloudy and 84, wind southwest at 3. At Cartersville, the temperature was 84, wind calm. At Lawrenceville, it was cloudy and 84.

82, wind calm. At Macon, it was cloudy and 80, wind calm. At Rome, it was clear and 81, wind calm. At Augusta, it was cloudy and 81, wind northwest at 3. At Savannah, it was partly cloudy and 86, wind south at 7. Elsewhere across the region, at Chattanooga, it was partly cloudy and 86, wind calm. At Asheville, it was partly cloudy and 73, wind calm. At Greenville-Spartanburg, it was mostly cloudy and 78, wind calm. Here is the hazardous weather outlook. This hazardous weather outlook is for North and Central Georgia. For tonight, the probability for widespread hazardous weather is low. A heat advisory remains in effect for much of North and Central Georgia overnight as both temperatures and humidity will remain elevated. Please exercise caution if outdoors and check on vulnerable neighbors. Isolated thunderstorms will remain possible until midnight, though severe weather is not expected. And now the extended outlook for the period Sunday through Friday. Hot and humid conditions will persist through the weekend, with heat indices rising into the triple digits. The heat advisory will remain in effect through 8 p.m. Eastern Daylight Time on Sunday. Isolated to scattered showers and thunderstorms are expected each afternoon through the weekend into next week. Locally heavy rainfall and gusty winds will be primary storm threats. Spotter information statement, spotter activation will not be needed through tonight. Here is the official forecast from your National Weather Service for the Athens listening area. Tonight, partly cloudy. Lows in the mid-70s. Light northwest winds. Sunday, sunny. Highs in the mid-90s. Northwest winds 5 to 10 miles an hour. Sunday night, mostly clear. Lows in the mid-70s. Light west winds. Monday, sunny. Highs in the upper 90s. West winds 10 to 15 miles an hour. Monday night, mostly clear. Lows in the mid-70s. Light west winds. And now the extended forecast. Tuesday through Wednesday night, mostly clear. Highs in the mid-90s. Lows in the lower 70s. Thursday and Thursday night, partly cloudy. A slight chance of showers and thunderstorms. Highs in the mid-90s. Lows in the lower 70s. Friday through Saturday night, partly cloudy with a chance of showers and thunderstorms. Highs in the lower 90s. Lows in the lower 70s. For more detailed weather, water, and climate information, please visit our website at weather.gov/Atlanta. This advisory is for the following counties in Georgia: Banks, Barrow, Clark, Greene, Hall, Jackson, Madison, Morgan, Oconee, Oglethorpe, Tolliver, Walton, and Wilkes. What? Heat index values up to 109. Where? Portions of central, east central, north central, northeast, northwest, southeast, and west central Georgia. When? Until 8 p.m. Eastern Daylight Time Sunday. Impacts: hot temperatures and high humidity may cause heat illnesses. Overnight temperatures and humidity will remain elevated, providing little relief for vulnerable populations. Additional details: highest heat index values will occur from late morning through late afternoon. Drink plenty of fluids, stay in an air-conditioned room, stay out of the sun, and check up on relatives and neighbors. Take extra precautions when outside. Wear lightweight and loose-fitting clothing. Try to limit strenuous activities to early morning or evening. Take action when you see symptoms of heat exhaustion and heat stroke. This advisory is for the following counties in Georgia: Elbert, Franklin, and Hart. What? Heat index values up to 107 expected. Where? Most of northeast Georgia, the Charlotte metro area, and upstate South Carolina. When? From noon to 8 p.m. Eastern Daylight Time Sunday. Impacts: hot temperatures and high humidity may cause heat illnesses. Drink plenty of fluids. Stay in an air-conditioned room,

out of the sun and check up on relatives and neighbors. Do not leave young children and pets in unattended vehicles. Car interiors will reach lethal temperatures in a matter of minutes. The current time is 10:52 p.m. Eastern Daylight Time. Here are the 10 p.m. weather observations from around the area. At Athens, it was cloudy, the temperature was 80 degrees, dew point 75 degrees, relative humidity 84%, wind calm, pressure was 30.15 inches and rising. At Gainesville, it was mostly cloudy and 80, wind calm. At Winder, it was cloudy. At Greensboro, it was mostly cloudy and 79, wind calm. At Jefferson, it was mostly cloudy and 79, wind calm. At Monroe, it was cloudy. At Albertton, it was mostly cloudy and 77, wind west at 3. At Canyon, it was mostly cloudy and 79, wind calm. At Clemson, it was partly cloudy and 82, wind calm. Elsewhere across Georgia, at Atlanta it was mostly cloudy and 84, wind southwest at 3. At Cartersville, the temperature was 84, wind calm. At Lawrenceville, it was cloudy and 82, wind calm. At Macon, it was cloudy and 80, wind calm. At Rome, it was clear and 81, wind calm. At Augusta, it was cloudy and 81, wind northwest at 3. At Savannah, it was partly cloudy and 86, wind south at 7. Elsewhere across the region, at Chattanooga, it was partly cloudy and 86, wind calm. At Asheville, it was partly cloudy and 73, wind calm. At Greenville-Spartanburg, it was mostly cloudy and 78, wind calm. Here is the hazardous weather outlook. This hazardous weather outlook is for North and Central Georgia. For tonight, the probability for widespread hazardous weather is low. A heat advisory remains in effect for much of North and Central Georgia overnight as both temperatures and humidity will remain elevated. Please exercise caution if outdoors and check on vulnerable neighbors. Isolated thunderstorms will remain possible until midnight, though severe weather is not expected. And now the extended outlook for the period Sunday through Friday. Hot and humid conditions will persist through the weekend, with heat indices rising into the triple digits. The heat advisory will remain in effect through 8 p.m. Eastern Daylight Time on Sunday. Isolated to scattered showers and thunderstorms are expected each afternoon through the weekend into next week. Locally heavy rainfall and gusty winds will be primary storm threats. Spotter information statement, spotter activation will not be needed through tonight. Here is the official forecast from your National Weather Service for the Athens listening area. Tonight, partly cloudy. Lows in the mid-70s. Light northwest winds. Sunday, sunny. Highs in the mid-90s. Northwest winds 5 to 10 miles an hour. Sunday night, mostly clear. Lows in the mid-70s. Light west winds. Monday, sunny. Highs in the upper 90s. West winds 10 to 15 miles an hour. Monday night, mostly clear. Lows in the mid-70s. Light west winds. And now the extended forecast. Tuesday through Wednesday night, mostly clear. Highs in the mid-90s. Lows in the lower 70s. Thursday and Thursday night, partly cloudy. A slight chance of showers and thunderstorms. Highs in the mid-90s. Lows in the lower 70s. Friday through Saturday night, partly cloudy with a chance of showers and thunderstorms. Highs in the lower 90s. Lows in the lower 70s. For more detailed weather, water, and climate information, please visit our website at weather.gov/Atlanta. This advisory is for the following counties in Georgia: Banks, Barrow, Clark, Greene, Hall, Jackson, Madison, Morgan, Oconee, Oglethorpe, Tolliver, Walton, and Wilkes. What? Heat index values up to 109.

Where? Portions of Central, East Central, North Central, Northeast, Northwest, Southeast, and West Central Georgia. When? Until 8 p.m. Eastern Daylight Time Sunday. Impacts: hot temperatures and high humidity may cause heat illnesses. Overnight temperatures and humidity will remain elevated, providing little relief for vulnerable populations. Additional details: highest heat index values will occur from late morning through late afternoon. Drink plenty of fluids, stay in an air-conditioned room, stay out of the sun, and check up on relatives and neighbors. Take extra precautions when outside. Wear lightweight and loose-fitting clothing. Try to limit strenuous activities to early morning or evening. Take action when you see symptoms of heat exhaustion and heat stroke. This advisory is for the following counties in Georgia: Elbert, Franklin, and Hart. What? Heat index values up to 107 expected. Where? Most of Northeast Georgia, the Charlotte metro area, and upstate South Carolina. When? From noon to 8 p.m. Eastern Daylight Time Sunday. Impacts: hot temperatures and high humidity may cause heat illnesses. Drink plenty of fluids, stay in an air-conditioned room, stay out of the sun, and check up on relatives and neighbors. Do not leave young children and pets in unattended vehicles. Car interiors will reach lethal temperatures in a matter of minutes. The current time is 10:58 p.m. Eastern Daylight Time. Here are the 10 p.m. weather observations from around the area. At Athens, it was cloudy, the temperature was 80 degrees, dew point 75 degrees, relative humidity 84%, wind column, pressure was 30.15 inches and rising. At Gainesville, it was mostly cloudy and 80, wind calm. At Winder, it was cloudy. At Greensboro, it was mostly cloudy and 79, wind calm. At Jefferson, it was mostly cloudy and 79, wind calm. At Monroe, it was cloudy. At Albertton, it was mostly cloudy and 77, wind west at 3. At Canyon, it was mostly cloudy and 79, wind calm. At Clemson, it was partly cloudy and 82, wind calm. Elsewhere across Georgia, at Atlanta it was mostly cloudy and 84, wind southwest at 3. At Cartersville, the temperature was 84, wind calm. At Lawrenceville, it was cloudy and 82, wind calm. At Macon, it was cloudy and 80, wind calm. At Rome, it was clear and 81, wind calm. At Augusta, it was cloudy and 81, wind northwest at 3. At Savannah, it was partly cloudy and 86, wind south at 7. Elsewhere across the region, at Chattanooga, it was partly cloudy and 86, wind calm. At Asheville, it was partly cloudy and 73, wind calm. At Greenville-Spartanburg, it was mostly cloudy and 78, wind calm. Here is the hazardous weather outlook. This hazardous weather outlook is for North and Central Georgia. For tonight, the probability for widespread hazardous weather is low. A heat advisory remains in effect for much of North and Central Georgia overnight, as both temperatures and humidity will remain elevated. Please exercise caution if outdoors and check on vulnerable neighbors. Isolated thunderstorms will remain possible until midnight, though severe weather is not expected. And now the extended outlook for the period Sunday through Friday. Hot and humid conditions will persist through the weekend, with heat indices rising into the triple digits. The heat advisory will remain in effect through 8 p.m. Eastern Daylight Time on Sunday. Isolated to scattered showers and thunderstorms are expected each afternoon through the weekend into next week. Locally heavy rainfall and gusty winds will be primary storm threats. Spotter information statement: spotter activation will not be needed through tonight. Here is the official forecast from your National Weather Service for the Athens listening area. Tonight, partly cloudy. Lows in the mid-70s. Light northwest winds. Sunday, sunny. Highs in the mid-70s.

90s. Northwest winds 5 to 10 miles an hour. Sunday night, mostly clear. Lows in the mid-70s. Light west winds. Monday, sunny. Highs in the upper 90s. West winds 10 to 15 miles an hour. Monday night, mostly clear. Lows in the mid-70s. Light west winds. And now the extended forecast. Tuesday through Wednesday night, mostly clear. Highs in the mid-90s. Lows in the lower 70s. Thursday and Thursday night, partly cloudy. A slight chance of showers and thunderstorms. Highs in the mid-90s. Lows in the lower 70s. Friday through Saturday night, partly cloudy with a chance of showers and thunderstorms. Highs in the lower 90s. Lows in the lower 70s. For more detailed weather, water, and climate information, please visit our website at weather.gov/Atlanta. This advisory is for the following counties in Georgia: Banks, Barrow, Clark, Greene, Hall, Jackson, Madison, Morgan, Oconee, Oglethorpe, Tolliver, Walton, and Wilkes. What? Heat index values up to 109. Where? Portions of central, east central, north central, northeast, northwest, southeast, and west central Georgia. When? Until 8 p.m. Eastern Daylight Time Sunday. Impacts: hot temperatures and high humidity may cause heat illnesses. Overnight temperatures and humidity will remain elevated, providing little relief for vulnerable populations. Additional details: highest heat index values will occur from late morning through late afternoon. Drink plenty of fluids, stay in an air-conditioned room, stay out of the sun, and check up on relatives and neighbors. Take extra precautions when outside. Wear lightweight and loose-fitting clothing. Try to limit strenuous activities to early morning or evening. Take action when you see symptoms of heat exhaustion and heat stroke. This advisory is for the following counties in Georgia: Elbert, Franklin, and Hart. What? Heat index values up to 107 expected. Where? Most of northeast Georgia, the Charlotte metro area, and upstate South Carolina. When? From noon to 8 p.m. Eastern Daylight Time Sunday. Impacts: hot temperatures and high humidity may cause heat illnesses. Drink plenty of fluids, stay in an air-conditioned room, stay out of the sun, and check up on relatives and neighbors. Do not leave young children and pets in unattended vehicles. Car interiors will reach lethal temperatures in a matter of minutes. The current time is 11:05 p.m. Eastern Daylight Time. Here are the 11 p.m. weather observations from around the area. At Athens, it was mostly cloudy. The temperature was 80 degrees, dew point 75 degrees, relative humidity 84%, wind southeast at 3 miles an hour, pressure was 30.15 inches and steady. At Gainesville, it was partly cloudy and 81, wind southeast at 5. At Winder, it was mostly cloudy. At Greensboro, it was mostly cloudy and 77, wind northwest at 3. At Jefferson, it was mostly cloudy and 77, wind northwest at 3. At Monroe, it was mostly cloudy. At Albertton, it was mostly cloudy and 77, wind calm. At Canyon, it was mostly cloudy and 78, wind calm. At Clemson, it was mostly cloudy and 80, wind calm. Elsewhere across Georgia, at Atlanta it was mostly cloudy and 85, wind southwest at 3. At Cartersville, the temperature was 82, wind calm. At Lawrenceville, it was mostly cloudy and 82, wind calm. At Macon, it was mostly cloudy and 79, wind calm. At Rome, it was clear and 79, wind calm. At Augusta, it was cloudy and 78, wind calm. At Savannah, it was mostly cloudy and 85, wind west at 10. Elsewhere across the region, at Chattanooga, it was clear and 84, wind calm. At Asheville,

It was partly cloudy and 72, wind calm. At Greenville, Spartanburg, it was mostly cloudy and 77, wind calm. Here is the hazardous weather outlook. This hazardous weather outlook is for North and Central Georgia. For tonight, the probability for widespread hazardous weather is low. A heat advisory remains in effect for much of North and Central Georgia overnight as both temperatures and humidity will remain elevated. Please exercise caution if outdoors and check on vulnerable neighbors. Isolated thunderstorms will remain possible until midnight, though severe weather is not expected. And now the extended outlook for the period Sunday through Friday. Hot and humid conditions will persist through the weekend, with heat indices rising into the triple digits. The heat advisory will remain in effect through 8 p.m. Eastern Daylight Time on Sunday. Isolated to scattered showers and thunderstorms are expected each afternoon through the weekend into next week. Locally heavy rainfall and gusty winds will be primary storm threats. Spotter information statement, spotter activation will not be needed through tonight. Here is the official forecast from your National Weather Service for the Athens listening area. Tonight, partly cloudy. Lows in the mid-70s. Light northwest winds. Sunday, sunny. Highs in the mid-90s. Northwest winds 5 to 10 miles an hour. Sunday night, mostly clear. Lows in the mid-70s. Light west winds. Monday, sunny. Highs in the upper 90s. West winds 10 to 15 miles an hour. Monday night, mostly clear. Lows in the mid-70s. Light west winds. And now the extended forecast. Tuesday through Wednesday night, mostly clear. Highs in the mid-90s. Lows in the lower 70s. Thursday and Thursday night, partly cloudy. A slight chance of showers and thunderstorms. Highs in the mid-90s. Lows in the lower 70s. Friday through Saturday night, partly cloudy with a chance of showers and thunderstorms. Highs in the lower 90s. Lows in the lower 70s. For more detailed weather, water, and climate information, please visit our website at weather.gov/Atlanta. This advisory is for the following counties in Georgia: Banks, Barrow, Clark, Greene, Hall, Jackson, Madison, Morgan, Oconee, Oglethorpe, Tolliver, Walton, and Wilkes. What? Heat index values up to 109. Where? Portions of Central, East Central, North Central, Northeast, Northwest, Southeast, and West Central Georgia. When? Until 8 p.m. Eastern Daylight Time Sunday. Impacts: hot temperatures and high humidity may cause heat illnesses. Overnight temperatures and humidity will remain elevated, providing little relief for vulnerable populations. Additional details: highest heat index values will occur from late morning through late afternoon. Drink plenty of fluids, stay in an air-conditioned room, stay out of the sun, and check up on relatives and neighbors. Take extra precautions when outside. Wear lightweight and loose-fitting clothing. Try to limit strenuous activities to early morning or evening. Take action when you see symptoms of heat exhaustion and heat stroke. This advisory is for the following counties in Georgia: Elbert, Franklin, and Hart. What? Heat index values up to 107 expected. Where? Most of northeast Georgia, the Charlotte metro area, and upstate South Carolina. When? From noon to 8 p.m. Eastern Daylight Time Sunday. Impacts: hot temperatures and high humidity may cause heat illnesses. Drink plenty of fluids, stay in an air-conditioned room, stay out of the sun, and check up on relatives and neighbors. Do not leave young children and pets in unattended vehicles. Car interiors will reach lethal temperatures in a matter of minutes. The current time is 11:11 p.m. Eastern Daylight Time. Here are the 11 p.m. weather observations from around the area. At Athens, it was mostly cloudy. The temperature was 80 degrees. Dew point

75 degrees, relative humidity 84%, wind southeast at 3 miles an hour, pressure was 30.15 inches and steady. At Gainesville, it was mostly cloudy and 81, wind southeast at 5. At Winder, it was mostly cloudy. At Greensboro, it was cloudy and 77, wind northwest at 3. At Jefferson, it was mostly cloudy and 77, wind northwest at 3. At Monroe, it was mostly cloudy. At Albertton, it was cloudy and 77, wind calm. At Canyon, it was mostly cloudy and 78, wind calm. At Clemson, it was partly cloudy and 80, wind calm. Elsewhere across Georgia, at Atlanta it was mostly cloudy and 85, wind southwest at 3. At Cartersville, the temperature was 82, wind calm. At Lawrenceville, it was mostly cloudy and 82, wind calm. At Macon, it was mostly cloudy and 79, wind calm. At Rome, it was clear and 79, wind calm. At Augusta, it was cloudy and 78, wind calm. At Savannah, it was mostly cloudy and 85, wind west at 10. Elsewhere across the region, at Chattanooga, it was clear and 84, wind calm. At Asheville, it was partly cloudy and 72, wind calm. At Greenville-Spartanburg, it was mostly cloudy and 77, wind calm. Here is the hazardous weather outlook. This hazardous weather outlook is for North and Central Georgia. For tonight, the probability for widespread hazardous weather is low. A heat advisory remains in effect for much of North and Central Georgia overnight as both temperatures and humidity will remain elevated. Please exercise caution if outdoors and check on vulnerable neighbors. Isolated thunderstorms will remain possible until midnight, though severe weather is not expected. And now the extended outlook for the period Sunday through Friday. Hot and humid conditions will persist through the weekend, with heat indices rising into the triple digits. The heat advisory will remain in effect through 8 p.m. Eastern Daylight Time on Sunday. Isolated to scattered showers and thunderstorms are expected each afternoon through the weekend into next week. Locally heavy rainfall and gusty winds will be primary storm threats. Spotter information statement, spotter activation will not be needed through tonight. Here is the official forecast from your National Weather Service for the Athens listening area. Tonight, partly cloudy. Lows in the mid-70s. Light northwest winds. Sunday, sunny. Highs in the mid-90s. Northwest winds 5 to 10 miles an hour. Sunday night, mostly clear. Lows in the mid-70s. Light west winds. Monday, sunny. Highs in the upper 90s. West winds 10 to 15 miles an hour. Monday night, mostly clear. Lows in the mid-70s. Light west winds. And now the extended forecast. Tuesday through Wednesday night, mostly clear. Highs in the mid-90s. Lows in the lower 70s. Thursday and Thursday night, partly cloudy. A slight chance of showers and thunderstorms. Highs in the mid-90s. Lows in the lower 70s. Friday through Saturday night, partly cloudy with a chance of showers and thunderstorms. Highs in the lower 90s. Lows in the lower 70s. For more detailed weather, water, and climate information, please visit our website at weather.gov/Atlanta. This advisory is for the following counties in Georgia: Banks, Barrow, Clark, Greene, Hall, Jackson, Madison, Morgan, Oconee, Oglethorpe, Tolliver, Walton, and Wilkes. What? Heat index values up to 109. Where? Portions of central, east central, north central, northeast, northwest, southeast, and west central Georgia. When? Until 8 p.m. Eastern Daylight Time Sunday. Impacts: hot temperatures and high humidity may cause heat illnesses. Overnight temperatures and humidity will remain elevated, providing little relief for

vulnerable populations. Additional details, highest heat index values will occur from late morning through late afternoon. Drink plenty of fluids, stay in an air-conditioned room, stay out of the sun, and check up on relatives and neighbors. Take extra precautions when outside. Wear lightweight and loose-fitting clothing. Try to limit strenuous activities to early morning or evening. Take action when you see symptoms of heat exhaustion and heat stroke. This advisory is for the following counties in Georgia: Elbert, Franklin, and Hart. What? Heat index values up to 107 expected. Where? Most of northeast Georgia, the Charlotte metro area, and upstate South Carolina. When? From noon to 8 p.m. Eastern Daylight Time Sunday. Impacts: hot temperatures and high humidity may cause heat illnesses. Drink plenty of fluids, stay in an air-conditioned room, stay out of the sun, and check up on relatives and neighbors. Do not leave young children and pets in unattended vehicles. Car interiors will reach lethal temperatures in a matter of minutes. The current time is 11:18 p.m. Eastern Daylight Time. Here are the 11 p.m. weather observations from around the area. At Athens, it was mostly cloudy, the temperature was 80 degrees, dew point 75 degrees, relative humidity 84%, wind southeast at 3 miles an hour, pressure was 30.15 inches and steady. At Gainesville, it was mostly cloudy and 81, wind southeast at 5. At Winder, it was mostly cloudy. At Greensboro, it was cloudy and 77, wind northwest at 3. At Jefferson, it was mostly cloudy and 77, wind northwest at 3. At Monroe, it was mostly cloudy. At Albertton, it was cloudy and 77, wind calm. At Canyon, it was mostly cloudy and 78, wind calm. At Clemson, it was partly cloudy and 80, wind calm. Elsewhere across Georgia, at Atlanta it was mostly cloudy and 85, wind southwest at 3. At Cartersville, the temperature was 82, wind calm. At Lawrenceville, it was mostly cloudy and 82, wind calm. At Macon, it was mostly cloudy and 79, wind calm. At Rome, it was clear and 79, wind calm. At Augusta, it was cloudy and 78, wind calm. At Savannah, it was mostly cloudy and 85, wind west at 10. Elsewhere across the region, at Chattanooga, it was clear and 84, wind calm. At Asheville, it was partly cloudy and 72, wind calm. At Greenville-Spartanburg, it was mostly cloudy and 77, wind calm. Here is the hazardous weather outlook. This hazardous weather outlook is for North and Central Georgia. For tonight, the probability for widespread hazardous weather is low. A heat advisory remains in effect for much of North and Central Georgia overnight as both temperatures and humidity will remain elevated. Please exercise caution if outdoors and check on vulnerable neighbors. Isolated thunderstorms will remain possible until midnight, though severe weather is not expected. And now the extended outlook for the period Sunday through Friday. Hot and humid conditions will persist through the weekend, with heat indices rising into the triple digits. The heat advisory will remain in effect through 8 p.m. Eastern Daylight Time on Sunday. Isolated to scattered showers and thunderstorms are expected each afternoon through the weekend into next week. Locally heavy rainfall and gusty winds will be primary storm threats. Spotter information statement: spotter activation will not be needed through tonight. Here is the official forecast from your National Weather Service for the Athens listening area. Tonight, partly cloudy. Lows in the mid-70s. Light northwest winds. Sunday, sunny. Highs in the mid-90s. Northwest winds 5 to 10 miles an hour. Sunday night, mostly clear. Lows in the mid-70s. Light west winds. Monday, sunny. Highs in the upper 90s. West winds 10 to 15 miles an hour.

Monday night, mostly clear. Lows in the mid-70s. Light west winds. And now the extended forecast. Tuesday through Wednesday night, mostly clear. Highs in the mid-90s. Lows in the lower 70s. Thursday and Thursday night, partly cloudy. A slight chance of showers and thunderstorms. Highs in the mid-90s. Lows in the lower 70s. Friday through Saturday night, partly cloudy with a chance of showers and thunderstorms. Highs in the lower 90s. Lows in the lower 70s. For more detailed weather, water, and climate information, please visit our website at weather.gov/Atlanta. This advisory is for the following counties in Georgia: Banks, Barrow, Clark, Greene, Hall, Jackson, Madison, Morgan, Oconee, Oglethorpe, Tolliver, Walton, and Wilkes. What? Heat index values up to 109. Where? Portions of central, east central, north central, northeast, northwest, southeast, and west central Georgia. When? Until 8 p.m. Eastern Daylight Time Sunday. Impacts: hot temperatures and high humidity may cause heat illnesses. Overnight temperatures and humidity will remain elevated, providing little relief for vulnerable populations. Additional details: highest heat index values will occur from late morning through late afternoon. Drink plenty of fluids, stay in an air-conditioned room, stay out of the sun, and check up on relatives and neighbors. Take extra precautions when outside. Wear lightweight and loose-fitting clothing. Try to limit strenuous activities to early morning or evening. Take action when you see symptoms of heat exhaustion and heat stroke. This advisory is for the following counties in Georgia: Elbert, Franklin, and Hart. What? Heat index values up to 107 expected. Where? Most of northeast Georgia, the Charlotte metro area, and upstate South Carolina. When? From noon to 8 p.m. Eastern Daylight Time Sunday. Impacts: hot temperatures and high humidity may cause heat illnesses. Drink plenty of fluids, stay in an air-conditioned room, stay out of the sun, and check up on relatives and neighbors. Do not leave young children and pets in unattended vehicles. Car interiors will reach lethal temperatures in a matter of minutes. The current time is 11:24 p.m. Eastern Daylight Time. Here are the 11 p.m. weather observations from around the area. At Athens, it was mostly cloudy. The temperature was 80 degrees, dew point 75 degrees, relative humidity 84%, wind southeast at 3 miles an hour, pressure was 30.15 inches and steady. At Gainesville, it was mostly cloudy and 81, wind southeast at 5. At Winder, it was mostly cloudy. At Greensboro, it was cloudy and 77, wind northwest at 3. At Jefferson, it was mostly cloudy and 77, wind northwest at 3. At Monroe, it was mostly cloudy. At Albertton, it was cloudy and 77, wind calm. At Canyon, it was mostly cloudy and 78, wind calm. At Clemson, it was partly cloudy and 80, wind calm. Elsewhere across Georgia, at Atlanta it was mostly cloudy and 85, wind southwest at 3. At Cartersville, the temperature was 82, wind calm. At Lawrenceville, it was mostly cloudy and 82, wind calm. At Macon, it was mostly cloudy and 79, wind calm. At Rome, it was clear and 79, wind calm. At Augusta, it was cloudy and 78, wind calm. At Savannah, it was mostly cloudy and 85, wind west at 10. Elsewhere across the region, at Chattanooga, it was clear and 84, wind calm. At Asheville, it was partly cloudy and 72, wind calm. At Greenville-Spartanburg, it was mostly cloudy and 77, wind calm. Here is the hazardous weather outlook. This hazardous weather outlook is for north and central Georgia. For tonight,
the probability for widespread hazardous weather is low. A heat advisory remains in effect for much of north and central Georgia overnight as both temperatures and humidity will remain elevated. Please exercise caution if outdoors and check on vulnerable neighbors. Isolated thunderstorms will remain possible until midnight, though severe weather is not expected. And now the extended outlook for the period Sunday through Friday. Hot and humid conditions will persist through the weekend, with heat indices rising into the triple digits. The heat advisory will remain in effect through 8 p.m. Eastern Daylight Time on Sunday. Isolated to scattered showers and thunderstorms are expected each afternoon through the weekend into next week. Locally heavy rainfall and gusty winds will be primary storm threats. Spotter information statement. Spotter activation will not be needed through tonight. Here is the official forecast from your National Weather Service for the Athens listening area. Tonight, partly cloudy. Lows in the mid-70s. Light northwest winds. Sunday, sunny. Highs in the mid-90s. Northwest winds 5 to 10 miles an hour. Sunday night, mostly clear. Lows in the mid-70s. Light west winds. Monday, sunny. Highs in the upper 90s. West winds 10 to 15 miles an hour. Monday night, mostly clear. Lows in the mid-70s. Light west winds. And now the extended forecast. Tuesday through Wednesday night, mostly clear. Highs in the mid-90s. Lows in the lower 70s. Thursday and Thursday night, partly cloudy. A slight chance of showers and thunderstorms. Highs in the mid-90s. Lows in the lower 70s. Friday through Saturday night, partly cloudy with a chance of showers and thunderstorms. Highs in the lower 90s. Lows in the lower 70s. For more detailed weather, water, and climate information, please visit our website at weather.gov/Atlanta. This advisory is for the following counties in Georgia: Banks, Barrow, Clark, Greene, Hall, Jackson, Madison, Morgan, Oconee, Oglethorpe, Tolliver, Walton, and Wilkes. What? Heat index values up to 109. Where? Portions of central, east central, north central, northeast, northwest, southeast, and west central Georgia. When? Until 8 p.m. Eastern Daylight Time Sunday. Impacts: hot temperatures and high humidity may cause heat illnesses. Overnight temperatures and humidity will remain elevated, providing little relief for vulnerable populations. Additional details: highest heat index values will occur from late morning through late afternoon. Drink plenty of fluids, stay in an air-conditioned room, stay out of the sun, and check up on relatives and neighbors. Take extra precautions when outside. Wear lightweight and loose-fitting clothing. Try to limit strenuous activities to early morning or evening. Take action when you see symptoms of heat exhaustion and heat stroke. This advisory is for the following counties in Georgia: Elbert, Franklin, and Hart. What? Heat index values up to 107 expected. Where? Most of northeast Georgia, the Charlotte metro area, and upstate South Carolina. When? From noon to 8 p.m. Eastern Daylight Time Sunday. Impacts: hot temperatures and high humidity may cause heat illnesses. Drink plenty of fluids, stay in an air-conditioned room, stay out of the sun, and check up on relatives and neighbors. Do not leave young children and pets in unattended vehicles. Car interiors will reach lethal temperatures in a matter of minutes. The current time is 11:31 p.m. Eastern Daylight Time. Here are the 11 p.m. weather observations from around the area. At Athens, it was mostly cloudy. The temperature was 80 degrees, dew point 75 degrees, relative humidity 84%, wind southeast at 3 miles an hour, pressure was 30.15 inches and steady. At Gainesville, it was mostly cloudy and 81, wind southeast at 5. At Winder, it was mostly cloudy.
at Greensboro.

It was cloudy and 77, wind northwest at 3. At Jefferson, it was mostly cloudy and 77, wind northwest at 3. At Monroe, it was mostly cloudy. At Albertton, it was cloudy and 77, wind calm. At Canyon, it was mostly cloudy and 78, wind calm. At Clemson, it was partly cloudy and 80, wind calm. Elsewhere across Georgia, at Atlanta it was mostly cloudy and 85, wind southwest at 3. At Cartersville, the temperature was 82, wind calm. At Lawrenceville, it was mostly cloudy and 82, wind calm. At Macon, it was mostly cloudy and 79, wind calm. At Rome, it was clear and 79, wind calm. At Augusta, it was cloudy and 78, wind calm. At Savannah, it was mostly cloudy and 85, wind west at 10. Elsewhere across the region, at Chattanooga, it was clear and 84, wind calm. Calm. At Savannah, it was mostly cloudy and 85, wind west at 10. Elsewhere across the region, at Chattanooga, it was clear and 84, wind calm. At Asheville, it was partly cloudy and 72, wind calm. At Greenville-Spartanburg, it was mostly cloudy and 77, wind calm. Here is the hazardous weather outlook. This hazardous weather outlook is for North and Central Georgia. For tonight, the probability for widespread hazardous weather is low. A heat advisory remains in effect for much of North and Central Georgia overnight as both temperatures and humidity will remain elevated. Please exercise caution if outdoors and check on vulnerable neighbors. Isolated thunderstorms will remain possible until midnight, though severe weather is not expected. And now the extended outlook for the period Sunday through Friday. Hot and humid conditions will persist through the weekend, with heat indices rising into the triple digits. The heat advisory will remain in effect through 8 p.m. Eastern Daylight Time on Sunday. Isolated to scattered showers and thunderstorms are expected each afternoon through the weekend into next week. Locally heavy rainfall and gusty winds will be primary storm threats. Spotter information statement, spotter activation will not be needed through tonight. Here is the official forecast from your National Weather Service for the Athens listening area. Tonight, partly cloudy. Lows in the mid-70s. Light northwest winds. Sunday, sunny. Highs in the mid-90s. Northwest winds 5 to 10 miles an hour. Sunday night, mostly clear. Lows in the mid-70s. Light west winds. Monday, sunny. Highs in the upper 90s. West winds 10 to 15 miles an hour. Monday night, mostly clear. Lows in the mid-70s. Light west winds. And now the extended forecast. Tuesday through Wednesday night, mostly clear. Highs in the mid-90s. Lows in the lower 70s. Thursday and Thursday night, partly cloudy. A slight chance of showers and thunderstorms. Highs in the mid-90s. Lows in the lower 70s. Friday through Saturday night, partly cloudy with a chance of showers and thunderstorms. Highs in the lower 90s. Lows in the lower 70s. For more detailed weather, water, and climate information, please visit our website at weather.gov/Atlanta. This advisory is for the following counties in Georgia: Banks, Barrow, Clark, Greene, Hall, Jackson, Madison, Morgan, Oconee, Oglethorpe, Tolliver, Walton, and Wilkes. What? Heat index values up to 109. Where? Portions of central, east central, north central, northeast, northwest, southeast, and west central Georgia. When? Until 8 p.m. Eastern Daylight Time Sunday. Impacts: hot temperatures and high humidity may cause heat illnesses. Overnight temperatures and humidity will remain elevated, providing little relief for vulnerable populations. Additional details: highest heat index values will occur from late morning.

drink plenty of fluids, stay in an air-conditioned room, stay out of the sun, and check up on relatives and neighbors. Do not leave young children and pets in unattended vehicles. Car interiors will reach lethal temperatures in a matter of minutes. The current time is 11:38 p.m. Eastern Daylight Time. Here are the 11 p.m. weather observations from around the area. At Athens, it was mostly cloudy, the temperature was 80 degrees, dew point 75 degrees, relative humidity 84%, wind southeast at 3 miles an hour, pressure was 30.15 inches and steady. At Gainesville, it was mostly cloudy and 81, wind southeast at 5. At Winder, it was mostly cloudy. At Greensboro, it was cloudy and 77, wind northwest at 3. At Jefferson, it was mostly cloudy and 77, wind northwest at 3. At Monroe, it was mostly cloudy. At Albertton, it was cloudy and 77, wind calm. At Canyon, it was mostly cloudy and 78, wind calm. At Clemson, it was partly cloudy and 80, wind calm. Elsewhere across Georgia, at Atlanta it was mostly cloudy and 85, wind southwest at 3. At Cartersville, the temperature was 82, wind calm. At Lawrenceville, it was mostly cloudy and 82, wind calm. At Macon, it was mostly cloudy and 79, wind calm. At Rome, it was clear and 79, wind calm. At Augusta, it was cloudy and 78, wind calm. At Savannah, it was mostly cloudy and 85, wind west at 10. Elsewhere across the region, at Chattanooga, it was clear and 84, wind calm. At Asheville, it was partly cloudy and 72, wind calm. At Greenville-Spartanburg, it was mostly cloudy and 77, wind calm. 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You can also like your Peachtree City National Weather Service on Facebook or follow NWS Atlanta on Twitter. Here is the hazardous weather outlook. This hazardous weather outlook is for North and Central Georgia. For tonight, the probability for widespread hazardous weather is low. A heat advisory remains in effect for much of North and Central Georgia overnight as both temperatures and humidity will remain elevated. Please exercise caution if outdoors and check on vulnerable neighbors. Isolated thunderstorms will remain possible until midnight, though severe weather is not expected. And now the extended outlook for the period Sunday through Friday. Hot and humid conditions will persist through the weekend, with heat indices rising into the triple digits. The heat advisory will remain in effect through 8 p.m. Eastern Daylight Time on Sunday. Isolated to scattered showers and thunderstorms are expected each afternoon through the weekend into next week. Locally heavy rainfall and gusty winds will be primary storm threats. Spotter information statement: spotter activation will not be needed through tonight. Here is the official forecast from your National Weather Service for the Athens listening area. Tonight, partly cloudy. Lows in the mid-70s. Light northwest winds. Sunday, sunny. Highs in the mid-90s. Northwest winds 5 to 10 miles an hour. Sunday night, mostly clear. Lows in the mid-70s. Light west winds. Monday, sunny. Highs in the upper 90s. West winds 10 to 15 miles an hour. Monday night, mostly clear. Lows in the mid-70s. Light west winds. And now the extended forecast.

Tuesday through Wednesday night, mostly clear. Highs in the mid-90s. Lows in the lower 70s. Thursday and Thursday night, partly cloudy. A slight chance of showers and thunderstorms. Highs in the mid-90s. Lows in the lower 70s. Friday through Saturday night, partly cloudy with a chance of showers and thunderstorms. Highs in the lower 90s. Lows in the lower 70s. For more detailed weather, water, and climate information, please visit our website at weather.gov/Atlanta. This advisory is for the following counties in Georgia: Banks, Barrow, Clark, Greene, Hall, Jackson, Madison, Morgan, Oconee, Oglethorpe, Tolliver, Walton, and Wilkes. What? Heat index values up to 109. Where? Portions of central, east central, north central, northeast, northwest, southeast, and west central Georgia. When? Until 8 p.m. Eastern Daylight Time Sunday. Impacts: hot temperatures and high humidity may cause heat illnesses. Overnight temperatures and humidity will remain elevated, providing little relief for vulnerable populations. Additional details: highest heat index values will occur from late morning through late afternoon. Drink plenty of fluids, stay in an air-conditioned room, stay out of the sun, and check up on relatives and neighbors. Take extra precautions when outside. Wear lightweight and loose-fitting clothing. Try to limit strenuous activities to early morning or evening. Take action when you see symptoms of heat exhaustion and heat stroke. This advisory is for the following counties in Georgia: Elbert, Franklin, and Hart. What? Heat index values up to 107 expected. Where? Most of northeast Georgia, the Charlotte metro area, and upstate South Carolina. When? From noon to 8 p.m. Eastern Daylight Time Sunday. Impacts: hot temperatures and high humidity may cause heat illnesses. Drink plenty of fluids, stay in an air-conditioned room, stay out of the sun, and check up on relatives and neighbors. Do not leave young children and pets in unattended vehicles. Car interiors will reach lethal temperatures in a matter of minutes. The current time is 11:45 p.m. Eastern Daylight Time. Here are the 11 p.m. weather observations from around the area. At Athens, it was mostly cloudy, the temperature was 80 degrees, dew point 75 degrees, relative humidity 84%, wind southeast at 3 miles an hour, pressure was 30.15 inches and steady. At Gainesville, it was mostly cloudy and 81, wind southeast at 5. At Winder, it was mostly cloudy. At Greensboro, it was cloudy and 77, wind northwest at 3. At Jefferson, it was mostly cloudy and 77, wind northwest at 3. At Monroe, it was mostly cloudy. At Albertton, it was cloudy and 77, wind calm. At Canyon, it was mostly cloudy and 78, wind calm. At Clemson, it was partly cloudy and 80, wind calm. Elsewhere across Georgia, at Atlanta it was mostly cloudy and 85, wind southwest at 3. At Cartersville, the temperature was 82, wind calm. At Lawrenceville, it was mostly cloudy and 82, wind calm. At Macon, it was mostly cloudy and 79, wind calm. At Rome, it was clear and 79, wind calm. At Augusta, it was cloudy and 78, wind calm. At Savannah, it was mostly cloudy and 85, wind west at 10. Elsewhere across the region, at Chattanooga, it was clear and 84, wind calm. At Asheville, it was partly cloudy and 72, wind calm. At Greenville-Spartanburg, it was mostly cloudy and 77, wind calm. Here is the hazardous weather outlook. This hazardous weather outlook is for north and central Georgia. For tonight, the probability for widespread hazardous weather is low. A heat advisory remains in effect for much of north and central Georgia overnight, as both temperatures and humidity will remain elevated.

anticipated. Please exercise caution if outdoors and check on vulnerable neighbors. Isolated thunderstorms will remain possible until midnight, though severe weather is not expected. And now the extended outlook for the period Sunday through Friday. Hot and humid conditions will persist through the weekend, with heat indices rising into the triple digits. The heat advisory will remain in effect through 8 p.m. Eastern Daylight Time on Sunday. Isolated to scattered showers and thunderstorms are expected each afternoon through the weekend into next week. Locally heavy rainfall and gusty winds will be primary storm threats. Spotter information statement. Spotter activation will not be needed through tonight. Here is the official forecast from your National Weather Service for the Athens listening area. Tonight, partly cloudy. Lows in the mid-70s. Light northwest winds. Sunday, sunny. Highs in the mid-90s. Northwest winds 5 to 10 miles an hour. Sunday night, mostly clear. Lows in the mid-70s. Light west winds. Monday, sunny. Highs in the upper 90s. West winds 10 to 15 miles an hour. Monday night, mostly clear. Lows in the mid-70s. Light west winds. And now the extended forecast. Tuesday through Wednesday night, mostly clear. Highs in the mid-90s. Lows in the lower 70s. Thursday and Thursday night, partly cloudy. A slight chance of showers and thunderstorms. Highs in the mid-90s. Lows in the lower 70s. Friday through Saturday night, partly cloudy with a chance of showers and thunderstorms. Highs in the lower 90s. Lows in the lower 70s. For more detailed weather, water, and climate information, please visit our website at weather.gov/Atlanta. This advisory is for the following counties in Georgia: Banks, Barrow, Clark, Greene, Hall, Jackson, Madison, Morgan, Oconee, Oglethorpe, Tolliver, Walton, and Wilkes. What? Heat index values up to 109. Where? Portions of central, east central, north central, northeast, northwest, southeast, and west central Georgia. When? Until 8 p.m. Eastern Daylight Time Sunday. Impacts: hot temperatures and high humidity may cause heat illnesses. Overnight temperatures and humidity will remain elevated, providing little relief for vulnerable populations. Additional details: highest heat index values will occur from late morning through late afternoon. Drink plenty of fluids, stay in an air-conditioned room, stay out of the sun, and check up on relatives and neighbors. Take extra precautions when outside. Wear lightweight and loose-fitting clothing. Try to limit strenuous activities to early morning or evening. Take action when you see symptoms of heat exhaustion and heat stroke. This advisory is for the following counties in Georgia: Elbert, Franklin, and Hart. What? Heat index values up to 107 expected. Where? Most of northeast Georgia, the Charlotte metro area, and upstate South Carolina. When? From noon to 8 p.m. Eastern Daylight Time Sunday. Impacts: hot temperatures and high humidity may cause heat illnesses. Drink plenty of fluids, stay in an air-conditioned room, stay out of the sun, and check up on relatives and neighbors. Do not leave young children and pets in unattended vehicles. Car interiors will reach lethal temperatures in a matter of minutes. The current time is 11:51 p.m. Eastern Daylight Time. Here are the 11 p.m. weather observations from around the area. At Athens, it was mostly cloudy, the temperature was 80 degrees, dew point 75 degrees, relative humidity 84%, wind southeast at 3 miles an hour, pressure was 30.15 inches and steady. At Gainesville, it was mostly cloudy and 81, wind southeast at 5. At Winder, it was mostly cloudy. At Greensboro, it was cloudy and 77, wind northwest at 3. At Jefferson, it was mostly cloudy and 77, wind northwest at 3.

At Monroe, it was mostly cloudy. At Albertton, it was cloudy and 77, wind calm. At Canyon, it was mostly cloudy and 78, wind calm. At Clemson, it was partly cloudy and 80, wind calm. Elsewhere across Georgia, at Atlanta it was mostly cloudy and 85, wind southwest at 3. At Cartersville, the temperature was 82, wind calm. At Lawrenceville, it was mostly cloudy and 82, wind calm. At Macon, it was mostly cloudy and 79, wind calm. At Rome, it was clear and 79, wind calm. At Augusta, it was cloudy and 78, wind calm. At Savannah, it was mostly cloudy and 85, wind west at 10. Elsewhere across the region, at Chattanooga, it was clear and 84, wind calm. At Asheville, it was partly cloudy and 72, wind calm. At Greenville-Spartanburg, it was mostly cloudy and 77, wind calm. Here is the hazardous weather outlook. This hazardous weather outlook is for North and Central Georgia. For tonight, the probability for widespread hazardous weather is low. A heat advisory remains in effect for much of North and Central Georgia overnight as both temperatures and humidity will remain elevated. Please exercise caution if outdoors and check on vulnerable neighbors. Isolated thunderstorms will remain possible until midnight, though severe weather is not expected. And now the extended outlook for the period Sunday through Friday. Hot and humid conditions will persist through the weekend, with heat indices rising into the triple digits. The heat advisory will remain in effect through 8 p.m. Eastern Daylight Time on Sunday. Isolated to scattered showers and thunderstorms are expected each afternoon through the weekend into next week. Locally heavy rainfall and gusty winds will be primary storm threats. Spotter information statement, spotter activation will not be needed through tonight. Here is the official forecast from your National Weather Service for the Athens listening area. Tonight, partly cloudy. Lows in the mid-70s. Light northwest winds. Sunday, sunny. Highs in the mid-90s. Northwest winds 5 to 10 miles an hour. Sunday night, mostly clear. Lows in the mid-70s. Light west winds. Monday, sunny. Highs in the upper 90s. West winds 10 to 15 miles an hour. Monday night, mostly clear. Lows in the mid-70s. Light west winds. And now the extended forecast. Tuesday through Wednesday night, mostly clear. Highs in the mid-90s. Lows in the lower 70s. Thursday and Thursday night, partly cloudy. A slight chance of showers and thunderstorms. Highs in the mid-90s. Lows in the lower 70s. Friday through Saturday night, partly cloudy with a chance of showers and thunderstorms. Highs in the lower 90s. Lows in the lower 70s. For more detailed weather, water, and climate information, please visit our website at weather.gov/Atlanta. This advisory is for the following counties in Georgia: Banks, Barrow, Clark, Greene, Hall, Jackson, Madison, Morgan, Oconee, Oglethorpe, Tolliver, Walton, and Wilkes. What? Heat index values up to 109. Where? Portions of central, east central, north central, northeast, northwest, southeast, and west central Georgia. When? Until 8 p.m. Eastern Daylight Time Sunday. Impacts: hot temperatures and high humidity may cause heat illnesses. Overnight temperatures and humidity will remain elevated, providing little relief for vulnerable populations. Additional details: highest heat index values will occur from late morning through late afternoon. Drink plenty of fluids, stay in an air-conditioned room, stay out of the sun, and check up on relatives and neighbors. Take extra precautions when outside. Wear lightweight and loose-fitting clothing. Try to limit strenuous activities to early morning or evening.
Take action when you see symptoms of heat exhaustion and heat stroke. This advisory is for the following counties in Georgia: Elbert, Franklin, and Hart. What? Heat index values up to 107 expected. Where? Most of Northeast Georgia, the Charlotte metro area, and upstate South Carolina. When? From noon to 8 p.m. Eastern Daylight Time Sunday. Impacts: hot temperatures and high humidity may cause heat illnesses. Drink plenty of fluids, stay in an air-conditioned room, stay out of the sun, and check up on relatives and neighbors. Do not leave young children and pets in unattended vehicles. Car interiors will reach lethal temperatures in a matter of minutes. The current time is 11:58 p.m. Eastern Daylight Time. Here are the 11 p.m. weather observations from around the area. At Athens, it was mostly cloudy. The temperature was 80 degrees, dew point 75 degrees, relative humidity 84%, wind southeast at 3 miles an hour, pressure was 30.15 inches and steady. At Gainesville, it was mostly cloudy and 81, wind southeast at 5. At Winder, it was mostly cloudy. At Greensboro, it was cloudy and 77, wind northwest at 3. At Jefferson, it was mostly cloudy and 77, wind northwest at 3. At Monroe, it was mostly cloudy. At Albertton, it was cloudy and 77, wind calm. At Canyon, it was mostly cloudy and 78, wind calm. At Clemson, it was partly cloudy and 80, wind calm. Elsewhere across Georgia, at Atlanta it was mostly cloudy and 85, wind southwest at 3. At Cartersville, the temperature was 82, wind calm. At Lawrenceville, it was mostly cloudy and 82, wind calm. At Macon, it was mostly cloudy and 79, wind calm. At Rome, it was clear and 79, wind calm. At Augusta, it was cloudy and 78, wind calm. At Savannah, it was mostly cloudy and 85, wind west at 10. Elsewhere across the region, at Chattanooga, it was clear and 84, wind calm. At Asheville, it was partly cloudy and 72, wind calm. At Greenville-Spartanburg, it was mostly cloudy and 77, wind calm. Here is the hazardous weather outlook. This hazardous weather outlook is for North and Central Georgia. For tonight, the probability for widespread hazardous weather is low. A heat advisory remains in effect for much of North and Central Georgia overnight as both temperatures and humidity will remain elevated. Please exercise caution if outdoors and check on vulnerable neighbors. Isolated thunderstorms will remain possible until midnight, though severe weather is not expected. And now the extended outlook for the period Sunday through Friday. Hot and humid conditions will persist through the weekend, with heat indices rising into the triple digits. The heat advisory will remain in effect through 8 p.m. Eastern Daylight Time on Sunday. Isolated to scattered showers and thunderstorms are expected each afternoon through the weekend into next week. Locally heavy rainfall and gusty winds will be primary storm threats. Spotter information statement: spotter activation will not be needed through tonight. Here is the official forecast from your National Weather Service for the Athens listening area. Tonight, partly cloudy. Lows in the mid-70s. Light northwest winds. Sunday, sunny. Highs in the mid-90s. Northwest winds 5 to 10 miles an hour. Sunday night, mostly clear. Lows in the mid-70s. Light west winds. Monday, sunny. Highs in the upper 90s. West winds 10 to 15 miles an hour. Monday night, mostly clear. Lows in the mid-70s. Light west winds. And now the extended forecast. Tuesday through Wednesday night, mostly clear. Highs in the mid-90s. Lows in the lower 70s. Thursday and Thursday night, partly cloudy. A slight chance of showers and thunderstorms.
Highs in the mid-90s. Lows in the lower 70s.

Friday through Saturday night, partly cloudy with a chance of showers and thunderstorms. Highs in the lower 90s. Lows in the lower 70s. For more detailed weather, water, and climate information, please visit our website at weather.gov/Atlanta. This advisory is for the following counties in Georgia: Banks, Barrow, Clark, Greene, Hall, Jackson, Madison, Morgan, Oconee, Oglethorpe, Tolliver, Walton, and Wilkes. What? Heat index values up to 109. Where? Portions of central, east central, north central, northeast, northwest, southeast, and west central Georgia. When? Until 8 p.m. Eastern Daylight Time Sunday. Impacts: hot temperatures and high humidity may cause heat illnesses. Overnight temperatures and humidity will remain elevated, providing little relief for vulnerable populations. Additional details: highest heat index values will occur from late morning through late afternoon. Drink plenty of fluids, stay in an air-conditioned room, stay out of the sun, and check up on relatives and neighbors. Take extra precautions when outside. Wear lightweight and loose-fitting clothing. Try to limit strenuous activities to early morning or evening. Take action when you see symptoms of heat exhaustion and heat stroke. This advisory is for the following counties in Georgia: Elbert, Franklin, and Hart. What? Heat index values up to 107 expected. Where? Most of northeast Georgia, the Charlotte metro area, and upstate South Carolina. When? From noon to 8 p.m. Eastern Daylight Time Sunday. Impacts: hot temperatures and high humidity may cause heat illnesses. Drink plenty of fluids, stay in an air-conditioned room, stay out of the sun, and check up on relatives and neighbors. Do not leave young children and pets in unattended vehicles. Car interiors will reach lethal temperatures in a matter of minutes. The current time is 12:05 a.m. Eastern Daylight Time. Here are the midnight weather observations from around the area. At Athens, it was partly cloudy. The temperature was 79 degrees, dew point 75 degrees, relative humidity 87%, wind calm, pressure was 30.14 inches and falling. At Gainesville, it was partly cloudy and 78, wind calm. At Winder, it was partly cloudy. At Greensboro, with fog, it was 77, wind calm. At Jefferson, it was mostly cloudy and 76, wind calm. At Monroe, it was partly cloudy. At Albertton, it was mostly cloudy and 77, wind north at 6. At Canyon, it was mostly cloudy and 78, wind calm. At Clemson, it was mostly cloudy and 78, wind northwest at 3. Elsewhere across Georgia, at Atlanta it was mostly cloudy and 86, wind calm. At Cartersville, the temperature was 81, wind calm. At Lawrenceville, it was partly cloudy and 80, wind calm. At Macon, it was mostly cloudy and 78, wind calm. At Rome, it was clear and 79, wind calm. At Augusta, it was cloudy and 77, wind calm. At Savannah, it was cloudy and 83, wind west at 6. Elsewhere across the region, at Chattanooga, it was partly cloudy and 82, wind south at 3. At Asheville, it was partly cloudy and 72, wind calm. At Greenville-Spartanburg, it was mostly cloudy and 77, wind calm. Here is the hazardous weather outlook. This hazardous weather outlook is for North and Central Georgia. For tonight, the probability for widespread hazardous weather is low. A heat advisory remains in effect for much of North and Central Georgia overnight, as both temperatures and humidity will remain elevated. Please exercise caution if outdoors and check on vulnerable neighbors. Isolated thunderstorms will remain possible until midnight, though severe weather is not expected. And now the extended outlook for the period Sunday through Friday. Hot and humid conditions will persist through the weekend, with heat indices rising into the triple digits.

of heat advisory will remain in effect through 8 p.m. Eastern Daylight Time on Sunday. Isolated to scattered showers and thunderstorms are expected each afternoon through the weekend into next week. Locally heavy rainfall and gusty winds will be primary storm threats. Spotter information statement. Spotter activation will not be needed through tonight. Here is the official forecast from your National Weather Service for the Athens listening area. Tonight, partly cloudy. Lows in the mid-70s. Light northwest winds. Sunday, sunny. Highs in the mid-90s. Northwest winds 5 to 10 miles an hour. Sunday night, mostly clear. Lows in the mid-70s. Light west winds. Monday, sunny. Highs in the upper 90s. West winds 10 to 15 miles an hour. Monday night, mostly clear. Lows in the mid-70s. Light west winds. And now the extended forecast. Tuesday through Wednesday night, mostly clear. Highs in the mid-90s. Lows in the lower 70s. Thursday and Thursday night, partly cloudy. A slight chance of showers and thunderstorms. Highs in the mid-90s. Lows in the lower 70s. Friday through Saturday night, partly cloudy with a chance of showers and thunderstorms. Highs in the lower 90s. Lows in the lower 70s. For more detailed weather, water, and climate information, please visit our website at weather.gov/Atlanta. This advisory is for the following counties in Georgia: Banks, Barrow, Clark, Greene, Hall, Jackson, Madison, Morgan, Oconee, Oglethorpe, Tolliver, Walton, and Wilkes. What? Heat index values up to 109. Where? Portions of central, east central, north central, northeast, northwest, southeast, and west central Georgia. When? Until 8 p.m. Eastern Daylight Time Sunday. Impacts: hot temperatures and high humidity may cause heat illnesses. Overnight temperatures and humidity will remain elevated, providing little relief for vulnerable populations. Additional details: highest heat index values will occur from late morning through late afternoon. Drink plenty of fluids, stay in an air-conditioned room, stay out of the sun, and check up on relatives and neighbors. Take extra precautions when outside. Wear lightweight and loose-fitting clothing. Try to limit strenuous activities to early morning or evening. Take action when you see symptoms of heat exhaustion and heat stroke. This advisory is for the following counties in Georgia: Elbert, Franklin, and Hart. What? Heat index values up to 107 expected. Where? Most of northeast Georgia, the Charlotte metro area, and upstate South Carolina. When? From noon to 8 p.m. Eastern Daylight Time Sunday. Impacts: hot temperatures and high humidity may cause heat illnesses. Drink plenty of fluids, stay in an air-conditioned room, stay out of the sun, and check up on relatives and neighbors. Do not leave young children and pets in unattended vehicles. Car interiors will reach lethal temperatures in a matter of minutes. The current time is 12:11 a.m. Eastern Daylight Time. Here are the midnight weather observations from around the area. At Athens, it was mostly cloudy. The temperature was 79 degrees, dew point 75 degrees, relative humidity 7%, wind calm, pressure was 30.14 inches and falling. At Gainesville, it was partly cloudy and 78, wind calm. At Winder, it was partly cloudy. At Greensboro, with fog, it was 77, wind calm. At Jefferson, it was partly cloudy and 76, wind calm. At Monroe, it was partly cloudy. At Alberton, it was mostly cloudy and 77, wind north at 6. At Canyon, it was mostly cloudy and 78, wind calm. At Clemson, it was partly cloudy and 78, wind northwest at 3. Elsewhere across Georgia, at Atlanta it was mostly cloudy and 86, wind calm.

At Cartersville, the temperature was 81, wind calm. At Lawrenceville, it was mostly cloudy and 80, wind calm. At Macon, it was mostly cloudy and 78, wind calm. At Rome, it was clear and 79, wind calm. At Augusta, it was cloudy and 77, wind calm. At Savannah, it was cloudy and 83, wind west at 6. Elsewhere across the region, at Chattanooga, it was partly cloudy and 82, wind south at 3. At Asheville, it was partly cloudy and 72, wind calm. At Greenville-Spartanburg, it was mostly cloudy and 77, wind calm. Here is the hazardous weather outlook. This hazardous weather outlook is for North and Central Georgia. For tonight, the probability for widespread hazardous weather is low. A heat advisory remains in effect for much of North and Central Georgia overnight as both temperatures and humidity will remain elevated. Please exercise caution if outdoors and check on vulnerable neighbors. Isolated thunderstorms will remain possible until midnight, though severe weather is not expected. And now the extended outlook for the period Sunday through Friday. Hot and humid conditions will persist through the weekend, with heat indices rising into the triple digits. The heat advisory will remain in effect through 8 p.m. Eastern Daylight Time on Sunday. Isolated to scattered showers and thunderstorms are expected each afternoon through the weekend into next week. Locally heavy rainfall and gusty winds will be primary storm threats. Spotter information statement, spotter activation will not be needed through tonight. Here is the official forecast from your National Weather Service for the Athens listening area. Tonight, partly cloudy. Lows in the mid-70s. Light northwest winds. Sunday, sunny. Highs in the mid-90s. Northwest winds 5 to 10 miles an hour. Sunday night, mostly clear. Lows in the mid-70s. Light west winds. Monday, sunny. Highs in the upper 90s. West winds 10 to 15 miles an hour. Monday night, mostly clear. Lows in the mid-70s. Light west winds. And now the extended forecast. Tuesday through Wednesday night, mostly clear. Highs in the mid-90s. Lows in the lower 70s. Thursday and Thursday night, partly cloudy. A slight chance of showers and thunderstorms. Highs in the mid-90s. Lows in the lower 70s. Friday through Saturday night, partly cloudy with a chance of showers and thunderstorms. Highs in the lower 90s. Lows in the lower 70s. For more detailed weather, water, and climate information, please visit our website at weather.gov/Atlanta. This advisory is for the following counties in Georgia: Banks, Barrow, Clark, Greene, Hall, Jackson, Madison, Morgan, Oconee, Oglethorpe, Tolliver, Walton, and Wilkes. What? Heat index values up to 109. Where? Portions of central, east central, north central, northeast, northwest, southeast, and west central Georgia. When? Until 8 p.m. Eastern Daylight Time Sunday. Impacts: hot temperatures and high humidity may cause heat illnesses. Overnight temperatures and humidity will remain elevated, providing little relief for vulnerable populations. Additional details: highest heat index values will occur from late morning through late afternoon. Drink plenty of fluids, stay in an air-conditioned room, stay out of the sun, and check up on relatives and neighbors. Take extra precautions when outside. Wear lightweight and loose-fitting clothing. Try to limit strenuous activities to early morning or evening. Take action when you see symptoms of heat exhaustion and heat stroke. This advisory is for the following counties in Georgia: Elbert, Franklin, and Hart. What? Heat index values up to 107 expected. Where? Most of northeast Georgia, the Charlotte metro area, and upstate South Carolina. When? From noon to 8 p.m. Eastern Daylight Time Sunday. Impact.

Hot temperatures and high humidity may cause heat illnesses. Drink plenty of fluids. Stay in an air-conditioned room. Stay out of the sun and check up on relatives and neighbors. Do not leave young children and pets in unattended vehicles. Car interiors will reach lethal temperatures in a matter of minutes. The current time is 12:18 a.m. Eastern Daylight Time. Here are the midnight weather observations from around the area. At Athens, it was mostly cloudy. The temperature was 79 degrees, dew point 75 degrees, relative humidity 87%, wind calm, pressure was 30.14 inches and falling. At Gainesville, it was partly cloudy and 78, wind calm. At Winder, it was partly cloudy. At Greensboro, with fog, it was 77, wind calm. At Jefferson, it was partly cloudy and 76, wind calm. At Monroe, it was partly cloudy. At Albertton, it was mostly cloudy and 77, wind north at 6. At Canyon, it was mostly cloudy and 78, wind calm. At Clemson, it was partly cloudy and 78, wind northwest at 3. Elsewhere across Georgia, at Atlanta it was mostly cloudy and 86, wind calm. At Cartersville, the temperature was 81, wind calm. At Lawrenceville, it was mostly cloudy and 80, wind calm. At Macon, it was mostly cloudy and 78, wind calm. At Rome, it was clear and 79, wind calm. At Augusta, it was cloudy and 77, wind calm. At Savannah, it was cloudy and 83, wind west at 6. Elsewhere across the region, at Chattanooga, it was partly cloudy and 82, wind south at 3. At Asheville, it was partly cloudy and 72, wind calm. At Greenville-Spartanburg, it was mostly cloudy and 77, wind calm. Here is the hazardous weather outlook. This hazardous weather outlook is for North and Central Georgia. For tonight, the probability for widespread hazardous weather is low. A heat advisory remains in effect for much of North and Central Georgia overnight as both temperatures and humidity will remain elevated. Please exercise caution if outdoors and check on vulnerable neighbors. Isolated thunderstorms will remain possible until midnight, though severe weather is not expected. And now the extended outlook for the period Sunday through Friday. Hot and humid conditions will persist through the weekend, with heat indices rising into the triple digits. The heat advisory will remain in effect through 8 p.m. Eastern Daylight Time on Sunday. Isolated to scattered showers and thunderstorms are expected each afternoon through the weekend into next week. Locally heavy rainfall and gusty winds will be primary storm threats. Spotter information statement, spotter activation will not be needed through tonight. Here is the official forecast from your National Weather Service for the Athens listening area. Tonight, partly cloudy. Lows in the mid-70s. Light northwest winds. Sunday, sunny. Highs in the mid-90s. Northwest winds 5 to 10 miles an hour. Sunday night, mostly clear. Lows in the mid-70s. Light west winds. Monday, sunny. Highs in the upper 90s. West winds 10 to 15 miles an hour. Monday night, mostly clear. Lows in the mid-70s. Light west winds. And now the extended forecast. Tuesday through Wednesday night, mostly clear. Highs in the mid-90s. Lows in the lower 70s. Thursday and Thursday night, partly cloudy. A slight chance of showers and thunderstorms. Highs in the mid-90s. Lows in the lower 70s. Friday through Saturday night, partly cloudy with a chance of showers and thunderstorms. Highs in the lower 90s. Lows in the lower 70s. For more detailed weather, water, and climate information, please visit our website at weather.gov/Atlanta. This advisory is for the following counties in Georgia: Banks, Barrow, Clark, Greene, Hall,

Jackson, Madison, Morgan, Oconee, Oglethorpe, Tolliver, Walton, and Wilkes. What? Heat index values up to 109. Where? Portions of central, east central, north central, northeast, northwest, southeast, and west central Georgia. When? Until 8 p.m. Eastern Daylight Time Sunday. Impacts. Hot temperatures and high humidity may cause heat illnesses. Overnight temperatures and humidity will remain elevated, providing little relief for vulnerable populations. Additional details, highest heat index values will occur from late morning through late afternoon. Drink plenty of fluids, stay in an air-conditioned room, stay out of the sun, and check up on relatives and neighbors. Take extra precautions when outside. Wear lightweight and loose-fitting clothing. Try to limit strenuous activities to early morning or evening. Take action when you see symptoms of heat exhaustion and heat stroke. This advisory is for the following counties in Georgia: Elbert, Franklin, and Hart. What? Heat index values up to 107 expected. Where? Most of northeast Georgia, the Charlotte metro area, and upstate South Carolina. When? From noon to 8 p.m. Eastern Daylight Time Sunday. Impacts. Hot temperatures and high humidity may cause heat illnesses. Drink plenty of fluids. Stay in an air-conditioned room. Stay out of the sun. And check up on relatives and neighbors. Do not leave young children and pets in unattended vehicles. Car interiors will reach lethal temperatures in a matter of minutes. The current time is 12:24 a.m. Eastern Daylight Time. Here are the midnight weather observations from around the area. At Athens, it was mostly cloudy. The temperature was 79 degrees, dew point 75 degrees, relative humidity 87%, wind calm, pressure was 30.14 inches and falling. At Gainesville, it was partly cloudy and 78, wind calm. At Winder, it was partly cloudy. At Greensboro, with fog, it was 77, wind calm. At Jefferson, it was partly cloudy and 76, wind calm. At Monroe, it was partly cloudy. At Albertton, it was mostly cloudy and 77, wind north at 6. At Canyon, it was mostly cloudy and 78, wind calm. At Clemson, it was partly cloudy and 78, wind northwest at 3. Elsewhere across Georgia, at Atlanta it was mostly cloudy and 86, wind calm. At Cartersville, the temperature was 81, wind calm. At Lawrenceville, it was mostly cloudy and 80, wind calm. At Macon, it was mostly cloudy and 78, wind calm. At Rome, it was clear and 79, wind calm. At Augusta, it was cloudy and 77, wind calm. At Savannah, it was cloudy and 83, wind west at 6. Elsewhere across the region, at Chattanooga, it was partly cloudy and 82, wind south at 3. At Asheville, it was partly cloudy and 72, wind calm. At Greenville-Spartanburg, it was mostly cloudy and 77, wind calm. Here is the hazardous weather outlook. This hazardous weather outlook is for north and central Georgia. For tonight, the probability for widespread hazardous weather is low. A heat advisory remains in effect for much of north and central Georgia overnight as both temperatures and humidity will remain elevated. Please exercise caution if outdoors and check on vulnerable neighbors. Isolated thunderstorms will remain possible until midnight, though severe weather is not expected. And now the extended outlook for the period Sunday through Friday. Hot and humid conditions will persist through the weekend, with heat indices rising into the triple digits. The heat advisory will remain in effect through 8 p.m. Eastern Daylight Time on Sunday. Isolated to scattered showers and thunderstorms are expected each afternoon through the weekend into next week. Locally heavy rainfall and gusty winds will be primary storm threats. Spotter information statement, spotter activation will not be needed through tonight. Here is the official forecast from your National Weather Service,
for the Athens listening area. Tonight, partly cloudy. Lows in the mid-70s. Light northwest winds. Sunday, sunny. Highs in the mid-90s. Northwest winds 5 to 10 miles an hour. Sunday night, mostly clear. Lows in the mid-70s. Light west winds. Monday, sunny. Highs in the upper 90s. West winds 10 to 15 miles an hour. Monday night, mostly clear. Lows in the mid-70s. Light west winds. And now the extended forecast. Tuesday through Wednesday night, mostly clear. Highs in the mid-90s. Lows in the lower 70s. Thursday and Thursday night, partly cloudy. A slight chance of showers and thunderstorms. Highs in the mid-90s. Lows in the lower 70s. Friday through Saturday night, partly cloudy with a chance of showers and thunderstorms. Highs in the lower 90s. Lows in the lower 70s. For more detailed weather, water, and climate information, please visit our website at weather.gov/Atlanta. This advisory is for the following counties in Georgia: Banks, Barrow, Clark, Greene, Hall, Jackson, Madison, Morgan, Oconee, Oglethorpe, Tolliver, Walton, and Wilkes. What? Heat index values up to 109. Where? Portions of central, east central, north central, northeast, northwest, southeast, and west central Georgia. When? Until 8 p.m. Eastern Daylight Time Sunday. Impacts: hot temperatures and high humidity may cause heat illnesses. Overnight temperatures and humidity will remain elevated, providing little relief for vulnerable populations. Additional details: highest heat index values will occur from late morning through late afternoon. Drink plenty of fluids, stay in an air-conditioned room, stay out of the sun, and check up on relatives and neighbors. Take extra precautions when outside. Wear lightweight and loose-fitting clothing. Try to limit strenuous activities to early morning or evening. Take action when you see symptoms of heat exhaustion and heat stroke. This advisory is for the following counties in Georgia: Albert, Franklin, and Hart. What? Heat index values up to 107 expected. Where? Most of northeast Georgia, the Charlotte metro area, and upstate South Carolina. When? From noon to 8 p.m. Eastern Daylight Time Sunday. Impacts: hot temperatures and high humidity may cause heat illnesses. Drink plenty of fluids, stay in an air-conditioned room, stay out of the sun, and check up on relatives and neighbors. Do not leave young children and pets in unattended vehicles. Car interiors will reach lethal temperatures in a matter of minutes. The current time is 12:31 a.m. Eastern Daylight Time. Here are the midnight weather observations from around the area. At Athens, it was mostly cloudy. The temperature was 79 degrees, dew point 75 degrees, relative humidity 87%, wind calm, pressure was 30.14 inches and falling. At Gainesville, it was partly cloudy and 78, wind calm. At Winder, it was partly cloudy. At Greensboro, with fog, it was 77, wind calm. At Jefferson, it was partly cloudy and 76, wind calm. At Monroe, it was partly cloudy. At Albertton, it was mostly cloudy and 77, wind north at 6. At Canyon, it was mostly cloudy and 78, wind calm. At Clemson, it was partly cloudy and 78, wind northwest at 3. Elsewhere across Georgia, at Atlanta it was mostly cloudy and 86, wind calm. At Cartersville, the temperature was 81, wind calm. At Lawrenceville, it was mostly cloudy and 80, wind calm. At Macon, it was mostly cloudy and 78, wind calm. At Rome, it was clear and 79, wind calm. At Augusta, it was cloudy and 77, wind calm. At Savannah, it was cloudy and 83, wind west at 6.

Elsewhere across the region, at Chattanooga, it was partly cloudy and 82, wind south at 3. At Asheville, it was partly cloudy and 72, wind calm. At Greenville, Spartanburg, it was mostly cloudy and 77, wind calm. Here is the hazardous weather outlook. This hazardous weather outlook is for North and Central Georgia. For tonight, the probability for widespread hazardous weather is low. Here is the hazardous weather outlook. This hazardous weather outlook is for North and Central Georgia. For tonight, the probability for widespread hazardous weather is low. A heat advisory remains in effect for much of North and Central Georgia overnight as both temperatures and humidity will remain elevated. Please exercise caution if outdoors and check on vulnerable neighbors. Isolated thunderstorms will remain possible until midnight, though severe weather is not expected. And now the extended outlook for the period Sunday through Friday. Hot and humid conditions will persist through the weekend, with heat indices rising into the triple digits. The heat advisory will remain in effect through 8 p.m. Eastern Daylight Time on Sunday. Isolated to scattered showers and thunderstorms are expected each afternoon through the weekend into next week. Locally heavy rainfall and gusty winds will be primary storm threats. Spotter information statement, spotter activation will not be needed through tonight. Here is the official forecast from your National Weather Service for the Athens listening area. Tonight, partly cloudy. Lows in the mid-70s. Light northwest winds. Sunday, sunny. Highs in the mid-90s. Northwest winds 5 to 10 miles an hour. Sunday night, mostly clear. Lows in the mid-70s. Light west winds. Monday, sunny. Highs in the upper 90s. West winds 10 to 15 miles an hour. Monday night, mostly clear. Lows in the mid-70s. Light west winds. And now the extended forecast. Tuesday through Wednesday night, mostly clear. Highs in the mid-90s. Lows in the lower 70s. Thursday and Thursday night, partly cloudy. A slight chance of showers and thunderstorms. Highs in the mid-90s. Lows in the lower 70s. Friday through Saturday night, partly cloudy with a chance of showers and thunderstorms. Highs in the lower 90s. Lows in the lower 70s. For more detailed weather, water, and climate information, please visit our website at weather.gov/Atlanta. This advisory is for the following counties in Georgia: Banks, Barrow, Clark, Greene, Hall, Jackson, Madison, Morgan, Oconee, Oglethorpe, Tolliver, Walton, and Wilkes. What? Heat index values up to 109. Where? Portions of central, east central, north central, northeast, northwest, southeast, and west central Georgia. When? Until 8 p.m. Eastern Daylight Time Sunday. Impacts: hot temperatures and high humidity may cause heat illnesses. Overnight temperatures and humidity will remain elevated, providing little relief for vulnerable populations. Additional details: highest heat index values will occur from late morning through late afternoon. Drink plenty of fluids, stay in an air-conditioned room, stay out of the sun, and check up on relatives and neighbors. Take extra precautions when outside. Wear lightweight and loose-fitting clothing. Try to limit strenuous activities to early morning or evening. Take action when you see symptoms of heat exhaustion and heat stroke. This advisory is for the following counties in Georgia: Elbert, Franklin, and Hart. What? Heat index values up to 107 expected. Where? Most of northeast Georgia, the Charlotte metro area, and upstate South Carolina. When? From noon to 8 p.m. Eastern Daylight Time Sunday. Impacts: hot temperatures and high humidity may cause heat illnesses. Drink plenty of fluids, stay in an air-conditioned room, stay out of the sun, and check up on relatives and neighbors. Do not leave young children and pets in unattended vehicles.

wind calm. At Monroe, it was partly cloudy. At Alberton, it was mostly cloudy and 77, wind north at 6. At Canyon, it was mostly cloudy and 78, wind calm. At Clemson, it was partly cloudy and 78, wind northwest at 3. Elsewhere across Georgia, at Atlanta it was mostly cloudy and 86, wind calm. At Cartersville, the temperature was 81, wind calm. At Lawrenceville, it was mostly cloudy and 80, wind calm. At Macon, it was mostly cloudy and 78, wind calm. At Rome, it was clear and 79, wind calm. At Augusta, it was cloudy and 77, wind calm. At Savannah, it was cloudy and 83, wind west at 6. Elsewhere across the region, at Chattanooga, it was partly cloudy and 82, wind south at 3. At Asheville, it was partly cloudy and 72, wind calm. At Greenville-Spartanburg, it was mostly cloudy and 77, wind calm. Here is the hazardous weather outlook. This hazardous weather outlook is for North and Central Georgia. For tonight, the probability for widespread hazardous weather is low. A heat advisory remains in effect for much of North and Central Georgia overnight as both temperatures and humidity will remain elevated. Please exercise caution if outdoors and check on vulnerable neighbors. Isolated thunderstorms will remain possible until midnight, though severe weather is not expected. And now the extended outlook for the period Sunday through Friday. Hot and humid conditions will persist through the weekend, with heat indices rising into the triple digits. The heat advisory will remain in effect through 8 p.m. Eastern Daylight Time on Sunday. Isolated to scattered showers and thunderstorms are expected each afternoon through the weekend into next week. Locally heavy rainfall and gusty winds will be primary storm threats. Spotter information statement, spotter activation will not be needed through tonight. 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You can also like your Peachtree City National Weather Service on Facebook or follow NWS Atlanta on Twitter. Here is the official forecast from your National Weather Service for the Athens listening area. Tonight, partly cloudy. Lows in the mid-70s. Light northwest winds. Sunday, sunny. Highs in the mid-90s. Northwest winds 5 to 10 miles an hour. Sunday night, mostly clear. Lows in the mid-70s. Light west winds. Monday, sunny. Highs in the upper 90s. West winds 10 to 15 miles an hour. Monday night, mostly clear. Lows in the mid-70s. Light west winds. And now the extended forecast. Tuesday through Wednesday night, mostly clear. Highs in the mid-90s. Lows in the lower 70s. Thursday and Thursday night, partly cloudy. A slight chance of showers and thunderstorms. Highs in the mid-90s. Lows in the lower 70s. Friday through Saturday night, partly cloudy with a chance of showers and thunderstorms. Highs in the lower 90s. Lows in the lower 70s. For more detailed weather, water, and climate information, please visit our website at weather.gov/Atlanta. This advisory is for the following counties in Georgia: Banks, Barrow, Clark, Greene, Hall, Jackson, Madison, Morgan, Oconee, Oglethorpe, Tolliver, Walton, and Wilkes. What? Heat index values up to 109. Where?

portions of Central, East Central, North Central, Northeast, Northwest, Southeast, and West Central Georgia. When, until 8 p.m. Eastern Daylight Time Sunday. Impacts, hot temperatures and high humidity may cause heat illnesses. Overnight temperatures and humidity will remain elevated, providing little relief for vulnerable populations. Additional details, highest heat index values will occur from late morning through late afternoon. Drink plenty of fluids, stay in an air-conditioned room, stay out of the sun, and check up on relatives and neighbors. Take extra precautions when outside. Wear lightweight and loose-fitting clothing. Try to limit strenuous activities to early morning or evening. Take action when you see symptoms of heat exhaustion and heat stroke. This advisory is for the following counties in Georgia: Albert, Franklin, and Hart. What? Heat index values up to 107 expected. Where? Most of northeast Georgia, the Charlotte metro area, and upstate South Carolina. When? From noon to 8 p.m. Eastern Daylight Time Sunday. Impacts, hot temperatures and high humidity may cause heat illnesses. Drink plenty of fluids, stay in an air-conditioned room, stay out of the sun, and check up on relatives and neighbors. Do not leave young children and pets in unattended vehicles. Car interiors will reach lethal temperatures in a matter of minutes. The current time is 12:44 a.m. Eastern Daylight Time. Here are the midnight weather observations from around the area. At Athens, it was mostly cloudy. The temperature was 79 degrees, dew point 75 degrees, relative humidity 87%, wind calm, pressure was 30.14 inches and falling. At Gainesville, it was partly cloudy and 78, wind calm. At Winder, it was partly cloudy. At Greensboro, with fog, it was 77, wind calm. At Jefferson, it was partly cloudy and 76, wind calm. At Monroe, it was partly cloudy. At Albertton, it was mostly cloudy and 77, wind north at 6. At Canyon, it was mostly cloudy and 78, wind calm. At Clemson, it was partly cloudy and 78, wind northwest at 3. Elsewhere across Georgia, at Atlanta it was mostly cloudy and 86, wind calm. At Cartersville, the temperature was 81, wind calm. At Lawrenceville, it was mostly cloudy and 80, wind calm. At Macon, it was mostly cloudy and 78, wind calm. At Rome, it was clear and 79, wind calm. At Augusta, it was cloudy and 77, wind calm. At Savannah, it was cloudy and 83, wind west at 6. Elsewhere across the region, at Chattanooga, it was partly cloudy and 82, wind south at 3. At Asheville, it was partly cloudy and 72, wind calm. At Greenville-Spartanburg, it was mostly cloudy and 77, wind calm. Here is the hazardous weather outlook. This hazardous weather outlook is for North and Central Georgia. For tonight, the probability for widespread hazardous weather is low. A heat advisory remains in effect for much of North and Central Georgia overnight as both temperatures and humidity will remain elevated. Please exercise caution if outdoors and check on vulnerable neighbors. Isolated thunderstorms will remain possible until midnight, though severe weather is not expected. And now the extended outlook for the period Sunday through Friday. Hot and humid conditions will persist through the weekend, with heat indices rising into the triple digits. The heat advisory will remain in effect through 8 p.m. Eastern Daylight Time on Sunday. Isolated to scattered showers and thunderstorms are expected each afternoon through the weekend into next week. Locally heavy rainfall and gusty winds will be primary storm threats. Spotter information statement, spotter activation will not be needed through tonight. Here is the official forecast from your National Weather Service for the Athens listening area. Tonight, partly cloudy. Lows in the mid-70s. Light northwest winds. Sunday, sunny.

highs in the mid-90s. Northwest winds 5 to 10 miles an hour. Sunday night, mostly clear. Lows in the mid-70s. Light west winds. Monday, sunny. Highs in the upper 90s. West winds 10 to 15 miles an hour. Monday night, mostly clear. Lows in the mid-70s. Light west winds. And now the extended forecast. Tuesday through Wednesday night, mostly clear. Highs in the mid-90s. Lows in the lower 70s. Thursday and Thursday night, partly cloudy. A slight chance of showers and thunderstorms. Highs in the mid-90s. Lows in the lower 70s. Friday through Saturday night, partly cloudy with a chance of showers and thunderstorms. Highs in the lower 90s. Lows in the lower 70s. For more detailed weather, water, and climate information, please visit our website at weather.gov/Atlanta. This advisory is for the following counties in Georgia: Banks, Barrow, Clark, Greene, Hall, Jackson, Madison, Morgan, Oconee, Oglethorpe, Tolliver, Walton, and Wilkes. What? Heat index values up to 109. Where? Portions of central, east central, north central, northeast, northwest, southeast, and west central Georgia. When? Until 8 p.m. Eastern Daylight Time Sunday. Impacts: hot temperatures and high humidity may cause heat illnesses. Overnight temperatures and humidity will remain elevated, providing little relief for vulnerable populations. Additional details: highest heat index values will occur from late morning through late afternoon. Drink plenty of fluids, stay in an air-conditioned room, stay out of the sun, and check up on relatives and neighbors. Take extra precautions when outside. Wear lightweight and loose-fitting clothing. Try to limit strenuous activities to early morning or evening. Take action when you see symptoms of heat exhaustion and heat stroke. This advisory is for the following counties in Georgia: Elbert, Franklin, and Hart. What? Heat index values up to 107 expected. Where? Most of northeast Georgia, the Charlotte metro area, and upstate South Carolina. When? From noon to 8 p.m. Eastern Daylight Time Sunday. Impacts: hot temperatures and high humidity may cause heat illnesses. Drink plenty of fluids, stay in an air-conditioned room, stay out of the sun, and check up on relatives and neighbors. Do not leave young children and pets in unattended vehicles. Car interiors will reach lethal temperatures in a matter of minutes. The current time is 12:51 a.m. Eastern Daylight Time. Here are the midnight weather observations from around the area. At Athens, it was mostly cloudy. The temperature was 79 degrees, dew point 75 degrees, relative humidity 87%, wind calm, pressure was 30.14 inches and falling. At Gainesville, it was partly cloudy and 78, wind calm. At Winder, it was partly cloudy. At Greensboro, with fog, it was 77, wind calm. At Jefferson, it was partly cloudy and 76, wind calm. At Monroe, it was partly cloudy. At Elberton, it was mostly cloudy and 77, wind north at 6. At Canyon, it was mostly cloudy and 78, wind calm. At Clemson, it was partly cloudy and 78, wind northwest at 3. Elsewhere across Georgia, at Atlanta it was mostly cloudy and 86, wind calm. At Cartersville, the temperature was 81, wind calm. At Lawrenceville, it was mostly cloudy and 80, wind calm. At Macon, it was mostly cloudy and 78, wind calm. At Rome, it was clear and 79, wind calm. At Augusta, it was cloudy and 77, wind calm. At Savannah, it was cloudy and 83, wind west at 6. Elsewhere across the region, at Chattanooga, it was partly cloudy and 82, wind south at 3. At Asheville, it was partly cloudy and 72,

remain calm. At Greenville, Spartanburg, it was mostly cloudy and 77, wind calm. Here is the hazardous weather outlook. This hazardous weather outlook is for North and Central Georgia. For tonight, the probability for widespread hazardous weather is low. A heat advisory remains in effect for much of North and Central Georgia overnight as both temperatures and humidity will remain elevated. Please exercise caution if outdoors and check on vulnerable neighbors. Isolated thunderstorms will remain possible until midnight, though severe weather is not expected. And now the extended outlook for the period Sunday through Friday. Hot and humid conditions will persist through the weekend, with heat indices rising into the triple digits. The heat advisory will remain in effect through 8 p.m. Eastern Daylight Time on Sunday. Isolated to scattered showers and thunderstorms are expected each afternoon through the weekend into next week. Locally heavy rainfall and gusty winds will be primary storm threats. Spotter information statement, spotter activation will not be needed through tonight. Here is the official forecast from your National Weather Service for the Athens listening area. Rest of tonight, partly cloudy. Near steady temperature in the mid-70s. Light and variable winds. Sunday, sunny. Highs in the mid-90s. Northwest winds 5 to 10 miles an hour. Sunday night, clear. Lows in the mid-70s. Light west winds. Monday, sunny. Highs in the upper 90s. West winds 10 to 15 miles an hour. Monday night, mostly clear. Lows in the mid-70s. Light west winds. And now the extended forecast. Tuesday through Wednesday night, mostly clear. Highs in the mid-90s. Lows in the lower 70s. Thursday and Thursday night, partly cloudy. A slight chance of showers and thunderstorms. Highs in the mid-90s. Lows in the lower 70s. Friday and Friday night, mostly cloudy. A chance of showers and thunderstorms. Highs in the lower 90s. Lows in the lower 70s. Saturday and Saturday night, partly cloudy. A chance of showers and thunderstorms. Highs in the lower 90s. Lows around 70. For more detailed weather, water, and climate information, please visit our website at weather.gov/Atlanta. This advisory is for the following counties in Georgia: Banks, Barrow, Clark, Greene, Hall, Jackson, Madison, Morgan, Oconee, Oglethorpe, Tolliver, Walton and Wilkes. What? Heat index values up to 109. Where? Portions of central, east central, north central, northeast, northwest, southeast, and west central Georgia. When? Until 8 p.m. Eastern Daylight Time Sunday. Impacts. Hot temperatures and high humidity may cause heat illnesses. Overnight temperatures and humidity will remain elevated, providing little relief for vulnerable populations. Additional details, highest heat index values will occur from late morning through late afternoon. Drink plenty of fluids, stay in an air-conditioned room, stay out of the sun, and check up on relatives and neighbors. Take extra precautions when outside. Wear lightweight and loose-fitting clothing. Try to limit strenuous activities to early morning or evening. Take action when you see symptoms of heat exhaustion and heat stroke. This advisory is for the following counties in Georgia: Elbert, Franklin, and Hart. What? Heat index values up to 107 expected. Where? Most of northeast Georgia, the Charlotte metro area, and upstate South Carolina. When? From noon to 8 p.m. Eastern Daylight Time Sunday. Impacts. Hot temperatures and high humidity may cause heat illnesses. Drink plenty of fluids, stay in an air-conditioned room, stay out of the sun, and check up on relatives and neighbors. Do not leave young children and pets in unattended vehicles. Car interiors will reach lethal temperatures in a matter of minutes. The current time is 12:58 a.m. Eastern Daylight Time.

Here are the midnight weather observations from around the area. At Athens, it was mostly cloudy. The temperature was 79 degrees, dew point 75 degrees, relative humidity 87%, wind calm, pressure was 30.14 inches and falling. At Gainesville, it was partly cloudy and 78, wind calm. At Winder, it was partly cloudy. At Greensboro, with fog, it was 77, wind calm. At Jefferson, it was partly cloudy and 76, wind calm. At Monroe, it was partly cloudy. At Alberton, it was mostly cloudy and 77, wind north at 6. At Canyon, it was mostly cloudy and 78, wind calm. At Clemson, it was partly cloudy and 78, wind northwest at 3. Elsewhere across Georgia, at Atlanta it was mostly cloudy and 86, wind calm. At Cartersville, the temperature was 81, wind calm. At Lawrenceville, it was mostly cloudy and 80, wind calm. At Macon, it was mostly cloudy and 78, wind calm. At Rome, it was clear and 79, wind calm. At Augusta, it was cloudy and 77, wind calm. At Savannah, it was cloudy and 83, wind west at 6. Elsewhere across the region, at Chattanooga, it was partly cloudy and 82, wind south at 3. At Asheville, it was partly cloudy and 72, wind calm. At Greenville-Spartanburg, it was mostly cloudy and 77, wind calm. Here is the hazardous weather outlook. This hazardous weather outlook is for North and Central Georgia. For tonight, the probability for widespread hazardous weather is low. A heat advisory remains in effect for much of North and Central Georgia overnight as both temperatures and humidity will remain elevated. Please exercise caution if outdoors and check on vulnerable neighbors. Isolated thunderstorms will remain possible until midnight, though severe weather is not expected. And now the extended outlook for the period Sunday through Friday. Hot and humid conditions will persist through the weekend, with heat indices rising into the triple digits. The heat advisory will remain in effect through 8 p.m. Eastern Daylight Time on Sunday. Isolated to scattered showers and thunderstorms are expected each afternoon through the weekend into next week. Locally heavy rainfall and gusty winds will be primary storm threats. Spotter information statement, spotter activation will not be needed through tonight. Here is the official forecast from your National Weather Service for the Athens listening area. Rest of tonight, partly cloudy. Near steady temperature in the mid-70s. Light and variable winds. Sunday, sunny. Highs in the mid-90s. Northwest winds 5 to 10 miles an hour. Sunday night, clear. Lows in the mid-70s. Light west winds. Monday, sunny. Highs in the upper 90s. West winds 10 to 15 miles an hour. Monday night, mostly clear. Lows in the mid-70s. Light west winds. And now the extended forecast. Tuesday through Wednesday night, mostly clear. Highs in the mid-90s. Lows in the lower 70s. Thursday and Thursday night, partly cloudy. A slight chance of showers and thunderstorms. Highs in the mid-90s. Lows in the lower 70s. Friday and Friday night, mostly cloudy. A chance of showers and thunderstorms. Highs in the lower 90s. Lows in the lower 70s. Saturday and Saturday night, partly cloudy. A chance of showers and thunderstorms. Highs in the lower 90s. Lows around 70. For more detailed weather, water, and climate information, please visit our website at weather.gov/Atlanta. This advisory is for the following counties in Georgia: Banks, Barrow, Clark, Greene, Hall, Jackson, Madison, Morgan, Oconee, Oglethorpe, Tolliver, Walton and Wilkes. What? Heat index values up to 109. Where? Portions of central,

Central, North Central, Northeast, Northwest, Southeast, and West Central Georgia. When, until 8 p.m. Eastern Daylight Time Sunday. Impacts, hot temperatures and high humidity may cause heat illnesses. Overnight temperatures and humidity will remain elevated, providing little relief for vulnerable populations. Additional details, highest heat index values will occur from late morning through late afternoon. Drink plenty of fluids, stay in an air-conditioned room, stay out of the sun, and check up on relatives and neighbors. Take extra precautions when outside. Wear lightweight and loose-fitting clothing. Try to limit strenuous activities to early morning or evening. Take action when you see symptoms of heat exhaustion and heat stroke. This advisory is for the following counties in Georgia: Elbert, Franklin, and Hart. What? Heat index values up to 107 expected. Where? Most of northeast Georgia, the Charlotte metro area, and upstate South Carolina. When? From noon to 8 p.m. Eastern Daylight Time Sunday. Impacts: hot temperatures and high humidity may cause heat illnesses. Drink plenty of fluids, stay in an air-conditioned room, stay out of the sun, and check up on relatives and neighbors. Do not leave young children and pets in unattended vehicles. Car interiors will reach lethal temperatures in a matter of minutes. The current time is 1:04 a.m. Eastern Daylight Time. Here are the 1 a.m. weather observations from around the area. At Athens, it was mostly cloudy. The temperature was 79 degrees, dew point 75 degrees, relative humidity 87%, wind calm, pressure was 30.14 inches and steady. At Gainesville, it was partly cloudy and 79, wind calm. At Winder, it was mostly cloudy. At Greensboro, with fog, it was 77, wind calm. At Jefferson, it was mostly cloudy and 76, wind calm. At Monroe, it was mostly cloudy. At Elberton, it was mostly cloudy and 77, wind calm. At Canyon, it was mostly cloudy and 77, wind calm. At Clemson, it was partly cloudy and 78, wind north at 5. Elsewhere across Georgia, at Atlanta it was mostly cloudy and 83, wind calm. At Cartersville, the temperature was 79, wind calm. At Lawrenceville, it was partly cloudy and 78, wind calm. At Macon, it was mostly cloudy and 79, wind west at 5. At Rome, it was clear and 78, wind calm. At Augusta, it was mostly cloudy and 77, wind southeast at 5. At Savannah, it was cloudy and 82, wind west at 7. Elsewhere across the region, at Chattanooga, it was clear and 80, wind calm. At Asheville, it was clear and 71, wind calm. At Greenville-Spartanburg, it was mostly cloudy and 76, wind calm. Here is the hazardous weather outlook. This hazardous weather outlook is for North and Central Georgia. For tonight, the probability for widespread hazardous weather is low. A heat advisory remains in effect for much of North and Central Georgia overnight as both temperatures and humidity will remain elevated. Please exercise caution if outdoors and check on vulnerable neighbors. Isolated thunderstorms will remain possible until midnight, though severe weather is not expected. And now the extended outlook for the period Sunday through Friday. Hot and humid conditions will persist through the weekend, with heat indices rising into the triple digits. The heat advisory will remain in effect through 8 p.m. Eastern Daylight Time on Sunday. Isolated to scattered showers and thunderstorms are expected each afternoon through the weekend into next week. Locally heavy rainfall and gusty winds will be primary storm threats. Spotter information statement: spotter activation will not be needed through tonight. Here is the official forecast from your National Weather Service for the Athens listening area. Rest of tonight, partly cloudy. Near steady temperature in the mid-70s. Light and variable winds. Sunday, sunny.

highs in the mid-90s. Northwest winds 5 to 10 miles an hour. Sunday night, clear. Lows in the mid-70s. Light west winds. Monday, sunny. Highs in the upper 90s. West winds 10 to 15 miles an hour. Monday night, mostly clear. Lows in the mid-70s. Light west winds. And now the extended forecast. Tuesday through Wednesday night, mostly clear. Highs in the mid-90s. Lows in the lower 70s. Thursday and Thursday night, partly cloudy. A slight chance of showers and thunderstorms. Highs in the mid-90s. Lows in the lower 70s. Friday and Friday night, mostly cloudy. A chance of showers and thunderstorms. Highs in the lower 90s. Lows in the lower 70s. Saturday and Saturday night, partly cloudy. A chance of showers and thunderstorms. Highs in the lower 90s. Lows around 70. For more detailed weather, water, and climate information, please visit our website at weather.gov/Atlanta. This advisory is for the following counties in Georgia: Banks, Barrow, Clark, Greene, Hall, Jackson, Madison, Morgan, Oconee, Oglethorpe, Tolliver, Walton, and Wilkes. What? Heat index values up to 109. Where? Portions of central, east central, north central, northeast, northwest, southeast, and west central Georgia. When? Until 8 p.m. Eastern Daylight Time Sunday. Impacts: hot temperatures and high humidity may cause heat illnesses. Overnight temperatures and humidity will remain elevated, providing little relief for vulnerable populations. Additional details: highest heat index values will occur from late morning through late afternoon. Drink plenty of fluids, stay in an air-conditioned room, stay out of the sun, and check up on relatives and neighbors. Take extra precautions when outside. Wear lightweight and loose-fitting clothing. Try to limit strenuous activities to early morning or evening. Take action when you see symptoms of heat exhaustion and heat stroke. This advisory is for the following counties in Georgia: Elbert, Franklin, and Hart. What? Heat index values up to 107 expected. Where? Most of northeast Georgia, the Charlotte metro area, and upstate South Carolina. When? From noon to 8 p.m. Eastern Daylight Time Sunday. Impacts: hot temperatures and high humidity may cause heat illnesses. Drink plenty of fluids, stay in an air-conditioned room, stay out of the sun, and check up on relatives and neighbors. Do not leave young children and pets in unattended vehicles. Car interiors will reach lethal temperatures in a matter of minutes. The current time is 1:11 a.m. Eastern Daylight Time. Here are the 1 a.m. weather observations from around the area. At Athens, it was partly cloudy. The temperature was 79 degrees, dew point 75 degrees, relative humidity 87%, wind calm, pressure was 30.14 inches and steady. At Gainesville, it was partly cloudy and 79, wind calm. At Winder, it was partly cloudy. At Greensboro, with fog, it was 77, wind calm. At Jefferson, it was partly cloudy and 76, wind calm. At Monroe, it was partly cloudy. At Albertton, it was mostly cloudy and 77, wind calm. At Canyon, it was partly cloudy and 77, wind calm. At Clemson, it was partly cloudy and 78, wind north at 5. Elsewhere across Georgia, at Atlanta it was mostly cloudy and 83, wind calm. At Cartersville, the temperature was 79, wind calm. At Lawrenceville, it was partly cloudy and 78, wind calm. At Macon, it was partly cloudy and 79, wind west at 5. At Rome, it was clear and 78, wind calm. At Augusta, it was mostly cloudy and 77, wind southeast at 5. At Savannah, it was cloudy and 82, wind west.

at 7. Elsewhere across the region, at Chattanooga, it was clear and 80, wind calm. At Asheville, it was clear and 71, wind calm. At Greenville-Spartanburg, it was partly cloudy and 76, wind calm. Here is the hazardous weather outlook. This hazardous weather outlook is for North and Central Georgia. For tonight, the probability for widespread hazardous weather is low. A heat advisory remains in effect for much of North and Central Georgia overnight as both temperatures and humidity will remain elevated. Please exercise caution if outdoors and check on vulnerable neighbors. Isolated thunderstorms will remain possible until midnight, though severe weather is not expected. And now the extended outlook for the period Sunday through Friday. Hot and humid conditions will persist through the weekend, with heat indices rising into the triple digits. The heat advisory will remain in effect through 8 p.m. Eastern Daylight Time on Sunday. Isolated to scattered showers and thunderstorms are expected each afternoon through the weekend into next week. Locally heavy rainfall and gusty winds will be primary storm threats. Spotter information statement, spotter activation will not be needed through tonight. Here is the official forecast from your National Weather Service for the Athens listening area. Rest of tonight, partly cloudy. Near steady temperature in the mid-70s. Light and variable winds. Sunday, sunny. Highs in the mid-90s. Northwest winds 5 to 10 miles an hour. Sunday night, clear. Lows in the mid-70s. Light west winds. Monday, sunny. Highs in the upper 90s. West winds 10 to 15 miles an hour. Monday night, mostly clear. Lows in the mid-70s. Light west winds. And now the extended forecast. Tuesday through Wednesday night, mostly clear. Highs in the mid-90s. Lows in the lower 70s. Thursday and Thursday night, partly cloudy. A slight chance of showers and thunderstorms. Highs in the mid-90s. Lows in the lower 70s. Friday and Friday night, mostly cloudy. A chance of showers and thunderstorms. Highs in the lower 90s. Lows in the lower 70s. Saturday and Saturday night, partly cloudy. A chance of showers and thunderstorms. Highs in the lower 90s. Lows around 70. For more detailed weather, water, and climate information, please visit our website at weather.gov/Atlanta. This advisory is for the following counties in Georgia: Banks, Barrow, Clark, Greene, Hall, Jackson, Madison, Morgan, Oconee, Oglethorpe, Tolliver, Walton and Wilkes. What? Heat index values up to 109. Where? Portions of central, east central, north central, northeast, northwest, southeast, and west central Georgia. When? Until 8 p.m. Eastern Daylight Time Sunday. Impacts: hot temperatures and high humidity may cause heat illnesses. Overnight temperatures and humidity will remain elevated, providing little relief for vulnerable populations. Additional details: highest heat index values will occur from late morning through late afternoon. Drink plenty of fluids, stay in an air-conditioned room, stay out of the sun, and check up on relatives and neighbors. Take extra precautions when outside. Wear lightweight and loose-fitting clothing. Try to limit strenuous activities to early morning or evening. Take action when you see symptoms of heat exhaustion and heat stroke. This advisory is for the following counties in Georgia: Elbert, Franklin, and Hart. What? Heat index values up to 107 expected. Where? Most of northeast Georgia, the Charlotte metro area, and upstate South Carolina. When? From noon to 8 p.m. Eastern Daylight Time Sunday. Impacts: hot temperatures and high humidity may cause heat illnesses. Drink plenty of fluids, stay in an air-conditioned room, stay out of the sun, and check up on relatives and neighbors. Do not leave young children and pets in unattended vehicles.

our interiors will reach lethal temperatures in a matter of minutes. The current time is 1:18 a.m. Eastern Daylight Time. Here are the 1 a.m. weather observations from around the area. At Athens, it was partly cloudy. The temperature was 79 degrees, dew point 75 degrees, relative humidity 87%, wind calm, pressure was 30.14 inches and steady. At Gainesville, it was partly cloudy and 79, wind calm. At Winder, it was partly cloudy. At Greensboro, with fog, it was 77, wind calm. At Jefferson, it was partly cloudy and 76, wind calm. At Monroe, it was partly cloudy. At Albertton, it was mostly cloudy and 77, wind calm. At Canyon, it was partly cloudy and 77, wind calm. At Clemson, it was partly cloudy and 78, wind north at 5. Elsewhere across Georgia, at Atlanta it was mostly cloudy and 83, wind calm. At Cartersville, the temperature was 79, wind calm. At Lawrenceville, it was partly cloudy and 78, wind calm. At Macon, it was partly cloudy and 79, wind west at 5. At Rome, it was clear and 78, wind calm. At Augusta, it was mostly cloudy and 77, wind southeast at 5. At Savannah, it was cloudy and 82, wind west at 7. Elsewhere across the region, at Chattanooga, it was clear and 80, wind calm. At Asheville, it was clear and 71, wind calm. At Greenville-Spartanburg, it was partly cloudy and 76, wind calm. Here is the hazardous weather outlook. This hazardous weather outlook is for North and Central Georgia. For tonight, the probability for widespread hazardous weather is low. A heat advisory remains in effect for much of North and Central Georgia overnight as both temperatures and humidity will remain elevated. Please exercise caution if outdoors and check on vulnerable neighbors. Isolated thunderstorms will remain possible until midnight, though severe weather is not expected. And now the extended outlook for the period Sunday through Friday. Hot and humid conditions will persist through the weekend, with heat indices rising into the triple digits. The heat advisory will remain in effect through 8 p.m. Eastern Daylight Time on Sunday. Isolated to scattered showers and thunderstorms are expected each afternoon through the weekend into next week. Locally heavy rainfall and gusty winds will be primary storm threats. Spotter information statement, spotter activation will not be needed through tonight. Here is the official forecast from your National Weather Service for the Athens listening area. Rest of tonight, partly cloudy. Near steady temperature in the mid-70s. Light and variable winds. Sunday, sunny. Highs in the mid-90s. Northwest winds 5 to 10 miles an hour. Sunday night, clear. Lows in the mid-70s. Light west winds. Monday, sunny. Highs in the upper 90s. West winds 10 to 15 miles an hour. Monday night, mostly clear. Lows in the mid-70s. Light west winds. And now the extended forecast. Tuesday through Wednesday night, mostly clear. Highs in the mid-90s. Lows in the lower 70s. Thursday and Thursday night, partly cloudy. A slight chance of showers and thunderstorms. Highs in the mid-90s. Lows in the lower 70s. Friday and Friday night, mostly cloudy. A chance of showers and thunderstorms. Highs in the lower 90s. Lows in the lower 70s. Saturday and Saturday night, partly cloudy. A chance of showers and thunderstorms. Highs in the lower 90s. Lows around 70. For more detailed weather, water, and climate information, please visit our website at weather.gov/Atlanta. This advisory is for the following counties in Georgia: Banks, Barrow, Clark, Greene, Hall, Jackson, Madison, Morgan, Oconee, Oglethorpe,

Walton and Wilkes. What? Heat index values up to 109. Where? Portions of central, east central, northeast, northwest, southeast, and west central Georgia. When? Until 8 p.m. Eastern Daylight Time Sunday. Impacts. Hot temperatures and high humidity may cause heat illnesses. Overnight temperatures and humidity will remain elevated, providing little relief for vulnerable populations. Additional details, highest heat index values will occur from late morning through late afternoon. Drink plenty of fluids, stay in an air-conditioned room, stay out of the sun, and check up on relatives and neighbors. Take extra precautions when outside. Wear lightweight and loose-fitting clothing. Try to limit strenuous activities to early morning or evening. Take action when you see symptoms of heat exhaustion and heat stroke. This advisory is for the following counties in Georgia: Elbert, Franklin, and Hart. What? Heat index values up to 107 expected. Where? Most of northeast Georgia, the Charlotte metro area, and upstate South Carolina. When? From noon to 8 p.m. Eastern Daylight Time Sunday. Impacts. Hot temperatures and high humidity may cause heat illnesses. Drink plenty of fluids, stay in an air-conditioned room, stay out of the sun, and check up on relatives and neighbors. Do not leave young children and pets in unattended vehicles. Car interiors will reach lethal temperatures in a matter of minutes. The current time is 1:25 a.m. Eastern Daylight Time. Here are the 1 a.m. weather observations from around the area. At Athens, it was partly cloudy. The temperature was 79 degrees, dew point 75 degrees, relative humidity 87%, wind calm, pressure was 30.14 inches and steady. At Gainesville, it was partly cloudy and 79, wind calm. At Winder, it was partly cloudy. At Greensboro, with fog, it was 77, wind calm. At Jefferson, it was partly cloudy and 76, wind calm. At Monroe, it was partly cloudy. At Albertton, it was mostly cloudy and 77, wind calm. At Canyon, it was partly cloudy and 77, wind calm. At Clemson, it was partly cloudy and 78, wind north at 5. Elsewhere across Georgia, at Atlanta it was mostly cloudy and 83, wind calm. At Cartersville, the temperature was 79, wind calm. At Lawrenceville, it was partly cloudy and 78, wind calm. At Macon, it was partly cloudy and 79, wind west at 5. At Rome, it was clear and 78, wind calm. At Augusta, it was mostly cloudy and 77, wind southeast at 5. At Savannah, it was cloudy and 82, wind west at 7. Elsewhere across the region, at Chattanooga, it was clear and 80, wind calm. At Asheville, it was clear and 71, wind calm. At Greenville-Spartanburg, it was partly cloudy and 76, wind calm. Here is the hazardous weather outlook. This hazardous weather outlook is for north and central Georgia. For tonight, the probability for widespread hazardous weather is low. A heat advisory remains in effect for much of north and central Georgia overnight as both temperatures and humidity will remain elevated. Please exercise caution if outdoors and check on vulnerable neighbors. Isolated thunderstorms will remain possible until midnight, though severe weather is not expected. And now the extended outlook for the period Sunday through Friday. Hot and humid conditions will persist through the weekend, with heat indices rising into the triple digits. The heat advisory will remain in effect through 8 p.m. Eastern Daylight Time on Sunday. Isolated to scattered showers and thunderstorms are expected each afternoon through the weekend into next week. Locally heavy rainfall and gusty winds will be primary storm threats. Spotter information statement, spotter activation will not be needed through tonight. Here is the official forecast from your National Weather Service for the Athens listening area. Rest of tonight, partly cloudy.
near steady temperature in the mid-70s. Light and variable winds. Sunday, sunny. Highs in the mid-90s. Northwest winds 5 to 10 miles an hour. Sunday night, clear. Lows in the mid-70s. Light west winds. Monday, sunny. Highs in the upper 90s. West winds 10 to 15 miles an hour. Monday night, mostly clear. Lows in the mid-70s. Light west winds. And now the extended forecast. Tuesday through Wednesday night, mostly clear. Highs in the mid-90s. Lows in the lower 70s. Thursday and Thursday night, partly cloudy. A slight chance of showers and thunderstorms. Highs in the mid-90s. Lows in the lower 70s. Friday and Friday night, mostly cloudy. A chance of showers and thunderstorms. Highs in the lower 90s. Lows in the lower 70s. Saturday and Saturday night, partly cloudy. A chance of showers and thunderstorms. Highs in the lower 90s. Lows around 70. For more detailed weather, water, and climate information, please visit our website at weather.gov/Atlanta. This advisory is for the following counties in Georgia: Banks, Barrow, Clark, Greene, Hall, Jackson, Madison, Morgan, Oconee, Oglethorpe, Tolliver, Walton, and Wilkes. What? Heat index values up to 109. Where? Portions of central, east central, north central, northeast, northwest, southeast, and west central Georgia. When? Until 8 p.m. Eastern Daylight Time Sunday. Impacts: hot temperatures and high humidity may cause heat illnesses. Overnight temperatures and humidity will remain elevated, providing little relief for vulnerable populations. Additional details: highest heat index values will occur from late morning through late afternoon. Drink plenty of fluids, stay in an air-conditioned room, stay out of the sun, and check up on relatives and neighbors. Take extra precautions when outside. Wear lightweight and loose-fitting clothing. Try to limit strenuous activities to early morning or evening. Take action when you see symptoms of heat exhaustion and heat stroke. This advisory is for the following counties in Georgia: Elbert, Franklin, and Hart. What? Heat index values up to 107 expected. Where? Most of northeast Georgia, the Charlotte metro area, and upstate South Carolina. When? From noon to 8 p.m. Eastern Daylight Time Sunday. Impacts: hot temperatures and high humidity may cause heat illnesses. Drink plenty of fluids, stay in an air-conditioned room, stay out of the sun, and check up on relatives and neighbors. Do not leave young children and pets in unattended vehicles. Car interiors will reach lethal temperatures in a matter of minutes. The current time is 1:31 a.m. Eastern Daylight Time. Here are the 1 a.m. weather observations from around the area. At Athens, it was partly cloudy. The temperature was 79 degrees, dew point 75 degrees, relative humidity 87%, wind calm, pressure was 30.14 inches and steady. At Gainesville, it was partly cloudy and 79, wind calm. At Winder, it was partly cloudy. At Greensboro, with fog, it was 77, wind calm. At Jefferson, it was partly cloudy and 76, wind calm. At Monroe, it was partly cloudy. At Albertton, it was mostly cloudy and 77, wind calm. At Canyon, it was partly cloudy and 77, wind calm. At Clemson, it was partly cloudy and 78, wind north at 5. Elsewhere across Georgia, at Atlanta it was mostly cloudy and 83, wind calm. At Cartersville, the temperature was 79, wind calm. At Lawrenceville, it was partly cloudy and 78, wind calm. At Macon, it was partly cloudy and 79, wind west at 5. At Rome, it was clear and 78, wind calm.
and cloudy and 78. Wind calm. At Macon, it was partly cloudy and 79, wind west at 5. At Rome, it was clear and 78, wind calm. At Augusta, it was mostly cloudy and 77, wind southeast at 5. At Savannah, it was cloudy and 82, wind west at 7. Elsewhere across the region, at Chattanooga, it was clear and 80, wind calm. At Asheville, it was clear and 71, wind calm. At Greenville-Spartanburg, it was partly cloudy and 76, wind calm. Here is the hazardous weather outlook. This hazardous weather outlook is for North and Central Georgia. For tonight, the probability for widespread hazardous weather is low. A heat advisory remains in effect for much of North and Central Georgia overnight as both temperatures and humidity will remain elevated. Please exercise caution if outdoors and check on vulnerable neighbors. Isolated thunderstorms will remain possible until midnight, though severe weather is not expected. And now the extended outlook for the period Sunday through Friday. Hot and humid conditions will persist through the weekend, with heat indices rising into the triple digits. The heat advisory will remain in effect through 8 p.m. Eastern Daylight Time on Sunday. Isolated to scattered showers and thunderstorms are expected each afternoon through the weekend into next week. Locally heavy rainfall and gusty winds will be primary storm threats. Spotter information statement, spotter activation will not be needed through tonight. Here is the official forecast from your National Weather Service for the Athens listening area. Rest of tonight, partly cloudy. Near steady temperature in the mid-70s. Light and variable winds. Sunday, sunny. Highs in the mid-90s. Northwest winds 5 to 10 miles an hour. Sunday night, clear. Lows in the mid-70s. Light west winds. Monday, sunny. Highs in the upper 90s. West winds 10 to 15 miles an hour. Monday night, mostly clear. Lows in the mid-70s. Light west winds. And now the extended forecast. Tuesday through Wednesday night, mostly clear. Highs in the mid-90s. Lows in the lower 70s. Thursday and Thursday night, partly cloudy. A slight chance of showers and thunderstorms. Highs in the mid-90s. Lows in the lower 70s. Friday and Friday night, mostly cloudy. A chance of showers and thunderstorms. Highs in the lower 90s. Lows in the lower 70s. Saturday and Saturday night, partly cloudy. A chance of showers and thunderstorms. Highs in the lower 90s. Lows around 70. For more detailed weather, water, and climate information, please visit our website at weather.gov/Atlanta. This advisory is for the following counties in Georgia: Banks, Barrow, Clark, Greene, Hall, Jackson, Madison, Morgan, Oconee, Oglethorpe, Tolliver, Walton, and Wilkes. What? Heat index values up to 109. Where? Portions of central, east central, north central, northeast, northwest, southeast, and west central Georgia. When? Until 8 p.m. Eastern Daylight Time Sunday. Impacts: hot temperatures and high humidity may cause heat illnesses. Overnight temperatures and humidity will remain elevated, providing little relief for vulnerable populations. Additional details: highest heat index values will occur from late morning through late afternoon. Drink plenty of fluids, stay in an air-conditioned room, stay out of the sun, and check up on relatives and neighbors. Take extra precautions when outside. Wear lightweight and loose-fitting clothing. Try to limit strenuous activities to early morning or evening. Take action when you see symptoms of heat exhaustion and heat stroke. This advisory is for the following counties in Georgia: Elbert, Franklin, and Hart. What? Heat index values up to 107 expected. Where?
most of northeast Georgia, the Charlotte metro area, and upstate South Carolina.

cloudy. At Greensboro, with fog, it was 77, wind calm. At Jefferson, it was partly cloudy and 76, wind calm. At Monroe, it was partly cloudy. At Albertton, it was mostly cloudy and 77, wind calm. At Canyon, it was partly cloudy and 77, wind calm. At Clemson, it was partly cloudy and 78, wind north at 5. Elsewhere across Georgia, at Atlanta it was mostly cloudy and 83, wind calm. At Cartersville, the temperature was 79, wind calm. At Lawrenceville, it was partly cloudy and 78, wind calm. At Macon, it was partly cloudy and 79, wind west at 5. At Rome, it was clear and 78, wind calm. At Augusta, it was mostly cloudy and 77, wind southeast at 5. At Savannah, it was cloudy and 82, wind west at 7. Elsewhere across the region, at Chattanooga, it was clear and 80, wind calm. At Asheville, it was clear and 71, wind calm. At Greenville-Spartanburg, it was partly cloudy and 76, wind calm. 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You can also like your Peachtree City National Weather Service on Facebook or follow NWS Atlanta on Twitter. Here is the hazardous weather outlook. This hazardous weather outlook is for North and Central Georgia. For tonight, the probability for widespread hazardous weather is low. A heat advisory remains in effect for much of North and Central Georgia overnight as both temperatures and humidity will remain elevated. Please exercise caution if outdoors and check on vulnerable neighbors. Isolated thunderstorms will remain possible until midnight, though severe weather is not expected. And now the extended outlook for the period Sunday through Friday. Hot and humid conditions will persist through the weekend, with heat indices rising into the triple digits. The heat advisory will remain in effect through 8 p.m. Eastern Daylight Time on Sunday. Isolated to scattered showers and thunderstorms are expected each afternoon through the weekend into next week. Locally heavy rainfall and gusty winds will be primary storm threats. Spotter information statement: spotter activation will not be needed through tonight. Here is the official forecast from your National Weather Service for the Athens listening area. Rest of tonight, partly cloudy. Near steady temperature in the mid-70s. Light and variable winds. Sunday, sunny. Highs in the mid-90s. Northwest winds 5 to 10 miles an hour. Sunday night, clear. Lows in the mid-70s. Light west winds. Monday, sunny. Highs in the upper 90s. West winds 10 to 15 miles an hour. Monday night, mostly clear. Lows in the mid-70s. Light west winds. And now the extended forecast. Tuesday through Wednesday night, mostly clear. Highs in the mid-90s. Lows in the lower 70s. Thursday and Thursday night, partly cloudy. A slight chance of showers and thunderstorms. Highs in the mid-90s. Lows in the lower 70s. Friday and Friday night, mostly cloudy. A chance of showers and thunderstorms. Highs in the lower 90s. Lows in the lower 70s. Saturday and Saturday night, partly cloudy. A chance of showers and thunderstorms. Highs in the lower 90s. Lows around 70. 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

This advisory is for the following counties in Georgia: Banks, Barrow, Clark, Greene, Hall, Jackson, Madison, Morgan, Oconee, Oglethorpe, Tolliver, Walton, and Wilkes. What? Heat index values up to 109. Where? Portions of Central, East Central, North Central, Northeast, Northwest, Southeast, and West Central Georgia. When? Until 8 p.m. Eastern Daylight Time Sunday. Impacts. Hot temperatures and high humidity may cause heat illnesses. Overnight temperatures and humidity will remain elevated, providing little relief for vulnerable populations. Additional details, highest heat index values will occur from late morning through late afternoon. Drink plenty of fluids, stay in an air-conditioned room, stay out of the sun, and check up on relatives and neighbors. Take extra precautions when outside. Wear lightweight and loose-fitting clothing. Try to limit strenuous activities to early morning or evening. Take action when you see symptoms of heat exhaustion and heat stroke. This advisory is for the following counties in Georgia: Albert, Franklin, and Hart. What? Heat index values up to 107 expected. Where? Most of northeast Georgia, the Charlotte metro area, and upstate South Carolina. When? From noon to 8 p.m. Eastern Daylight Time Sunday. Impacts. Hot temperatures and high humidity may cause heat illnesses. Drink plenty of fluids. Stay in an air-conditioned room. Stay out of the sun. And check up on relatives and neighbors. Do not leave young children and pets in unattended vehicles. Car interiors will reach lethal temperatures in a matter of minutes. The current time is 1:46 a.m. Eastern Daylight Time. Here are the 1 a.m. weather observations from around the area. At Athens, it was partly cloudy. The temperature was 79 degrees, dew point 75 degrees, relative humidity 87%, wind calm, pressure was 30.14 inches and steady. At Gainesville, it was partly cloudy and 79, wind calm. At Winder, it was partly cloudy. At Greensboro, with fog, it was 77, wind calm. At Jefferson, it was partly cloudy and 76, wind calm. At Monroe, it was partly cloudy. At Albertton, it was mostly cloudy and 77, wind calm. At Canyon, it was partly cloudy and 77, wind calm. At Clemson, it was partly cloudy and 78, wind north at 5. Elsewhere across Georgia, at Atlanta it was mostly cloudy and 83, wind calm. At Cartersville, the temperature was 79, wind calm. At Lawrenceville, it was partly cloudy and 78, wind calm. At Macon, it was partly cloudy and 79, wind west at 5. At Rome, it was clear and 78, wind calm. At Augusta, it was mostly cloudy and 77, wind southeast at 5. At Savannah, it was cloudy and 82, wind west at 7. Elsewhere across the region, at Chattanooga, it was clear and 80, wind calm. At Asheville, it was clear and 71, wind calm. At Greenville-Spartanburg, it was partly cloudy and 76, wind calm. Here is the hazardous weather outlook. This hazardous weather outlook is for North and Central Georgia. For tonight, the probability for widespread hazardous weather is low. A heat advisory remains in effect for much of North and Central Georgia overnight as both temperatures and humidity will remain elevated. Please exercise caution if outdoors and check on vulnerable neighbors. Isolated thunderstorms will remain possible until midnight, though severe weather is not expected. And now the extended outlook for the period Sunday through Friday. Hot and humid conditions will persist through the weekend, with heat indices rising into the triple digits. The heat advisory will remain in effect through 8 p.m. Eastern Daylight Time on Sunday. Isolated to scattered showers and thunderstorms are expected each afternoon through the weekend into next week. Locally heavy rainfall and gusty winds will be primary storm threats. Spotter information statement

spotter activation will not be needed through tonight. Here is the official forecast from your National Weather Service for the Athens listening area. Rest of tonight, partly cloudy. Near steady temperature in the mid-70s. Light and variable winds. Sunday, sunny. Highs in the mid-90s. Northwest winds 5 to 10 miles an hour. Sunday night, clear. Lows in the mid-70s. Light west winds. Monday, sunny. Highs in the upper 90s. West winds 10 to 15 miles an hour. Monday night, mostly clear. Lows in the mid-70s. Light west winds. And now the extended forecast. Tuesday through Wednesday night, mostly clear. Highs in the mid-90s. Lows in the lower 70s. Thursday and Thursday night, partly cloudy. A slight chance of showers and thunderstorms. Highs in the mid-90s. Lows in the lower 70s. Friday and Friday night, mostly cloudy. A chance of showers and thunderstorms. Highs in the lower 90s. Lows in the lower 70s. Saturday and Saturday night, partly cloudy. A chance of showers and thunderstorms. Highs in the lower 90s. Lows around 70. For more detailed weather, water, and climate information, please visit our website at weather.gov/Atlanta. This advisory is for the following counties in Georgia: Banks, Barrow, Clark, Greene, Hall, Jackson, Madison, Morgan, Oconee, Oglethorpe, Tolliver, Walton, and Wilkes. What? Heat index values up to 109. Where? Portions of central, east central, north central, northeast, northwest, southeast, and west central Georgia. When? Until 8 p.m. Eastern Daylight Time Sunday. Impacts: hot temperatures and high humidity may cause heat illnesses. Overnight temperatures and humidity will remain elevated, providing little relief for vulnerable populations. Additional details: highest heat index values will occur from late morning through late afternoon. Drink plenty of fluids, stay in an air-conditioned room, stay out of the sun, and check up on relatives and neighbors. Take extra precautions when outside. Wear lightweight and loose-fitting clothing. Try to limit strenuous activities to early morning or evening. Take action when you see symptoms of heat exhaustion and heat stroke. This advisory is for the following counties in Georgia: Elbert, Franklin, and Hart. What? Heat index values up to 107 expected. Where? Most of northeast Georgia, the Charlotte metro area, and upstate South Carolina. When? From noon to 8 p.m. Eastern Daylight Time Sunday. Impacts: hot temperatures and high humidity may cause heat illnesses. Drink plenty of fluids, stay in an air-conditioned room, stay out of the sun, and check up on relatives and neighbors. Do not leave young children and pets in unattended vehicles. Car interiors will reach lethal temperatures in a matter of minutes. The current time is 1:52 a.m. Eastern Daylight Time. Here are the 1 a.m. weather observations from around the area. At Athens, it was partly cloudy. The temperature was 79 degrees, dew point 75 degrees, relative humidity 87%, wind calm, pressure was 30.14 inches and steady. At Gainesville, it was partly cloudy and 79, wind calm. At Winder, it was partly cloudy. At Greensboro, with fog, it was 77, wind calm. At Jefferson, it was partly cloudy and 76, wind calm. At Monroe, it was partly cloudy. At Albertton, it was mostly cloudy and 77, wind calm. At Canyon, it was partly cloudy and 77, wind calm. At Clemson, it was partly cloudy and 78, wind north at 5. Elsewhere across Georgia, at Atlanta it was mostly cloudy and 83, wind calm. At Cartersville, the temperature was 79, wind calm. At Lawrenceville, it was partly cloudy and

78, wind calm. At Macon, it was partly cloudy and 79, wind west at 5. At Rome, it was clear and 78, wind calm. At Augusta, it was mostly cloudy and 77, wind southeast at 5. At Savannah, it was cloudy and 82, wind west at 7. Elsewhere across the region, at Chattanooga, it was clear and 80, wind calm. At Asheville, it was clear and 71, wind calm. At Greenville-Spartanburg, it was partly cloudy and 76, wind calm. Here is the hazardous weather outlook. This hazardous weather outlook is for North and Central Georgia. For tonight, the probability for widespread hazardous weather is low. A heat advisory remains in effect for much of North and Central Georgia overnight as both temperatures and humidity will remain elevated. Please exercise caution if outdoors and check on vulnerable neighbors. Isolated thunderstorms will remain possible until midnight, though severe weather is not expected. And now the extended outlook for the period Sunday through Friday. Hot and humid conditions will persist through the weekend, with heat indices rising into the triple digits. The heat advisory will remain in effect through 8 p.m. Eastern Daylight Time on Sunday. Isolated to scattered showers and thunderstorms are expected each afternoon through the weekend into next week. Locally heavy rainfall and gusty winds will be primary storm threats. Spotter information statement, spotter activation will not be needed through tonight. Here is the official forecast from your National Weather Service for the Athens listening area. Rest of tonight, partly cloudy. Near steady temperature in the mid-70s. Light and variable winds. Sunday, sunny. Highs in the mid-90s. Northwest winds 5 to 10 miles an hour. Sunday night, clear. Lows in the mid-70s. Light west winds. Monday, sunny. Highs in the upper 90s. West winds 10 to 15 miles an hour. Monday night, mostly clear. Lows in the mid-70s. Light west winds. And now the extended forecast. Tuesday through Wednesday night, mostly clear. Highs in the mid-90s. Lows in the lower 70s. Thursday and Thursday night, partly cloudy. A slight chance of showers and thunderstorms. Highs in the mid-90s. Lows in the lower 70s. Friday and Friday night, mostly cloudy. A chance of showers and thunderstorms. Highs in the lower 90s. Lows in the lower 70s. Saturday and Saturday night, partly cloudy. A chance of showers and thunderstorms. Highs in the lower 90s. Lows around 70. For more detailed weather, water, and climate information, please visit our website at weather.gov/Atlanta. This advisory is for the following counties in Georgia: Banks, Barrow, Clark, Greene, Hall, Jackson, Madison, Morgan, Oconee, Oglethorpe, Tolliver, Walton and Wilkes. What? Heat index values up to 109. Where? Portions of central, east central, north central, northeast, northwest, southeast, and west central Georgia. When? Until 8 p.m. Eastern Daylight Time Sunday. Impacts. Hot temperatures and high humidity may cause heat illnesses. Overnight temperatures and humidity will remain elevated, providing little relief for vulnerable populations. Additional details, highest heat index values will occur from late morning through late afternoon. Drink plenty of fluids, stay in an air-conditioned room, stay out of the sun, and check up on relatives and neighbors. Take extra precautions when outside. Wear lightweight and loose-fitting clothing. Try to limit strenuous activities to early morning or evening. Take action when you see symptoms of heat exhaustion and heat stroke. This advisory is for the following counties in Georgia: Elbert, Franklin, and Hart. What? Heat index values up to 107 expected. Where? Most of northeast Georgia, the Charlotte metro area, and upstate South Carolina.

When? From noon to 8 p.m. Eastern Daylight Time, Sunday. Impacts. Hot temperatures and high humidity may cause heat illnesses. Drink plenty of fluids. Stay in an air-conditioned room. Stay out of the sun. And check up on relatives and neighbors. Do not leave young children and pets in unattended vehicles. Car interiors will reach lethal temperatures in a matter of minutes. The current time is 1:59 a.m. Eastern Daylight Time. Here are the 1 a.m. weather observations from around the area. At Athens, it was partly cloudy. The temperature was 79 degrees, dew point 75 degrees, relative humidity 87%, wind calm, pressure was 30.14 inches and steady. At Gainesville, it was partly cloudy and 79, wind calm. At Winder, it was partly cloudy. At Greensboro, with fog, it was 77, wind calm. At Jefferson, it was partly cloudy and 76, wind calm. At Monroe, it was partly cloudy. At Albertton, it was mostly cloudy and 77, wind calm. At Canyon, it was partly cloudy and 77, wind calm. At Clemson, it was partly cloudy and 78, wind north at 5. Elsewhere across Georgia, at Atlanta it was mostly cloudy and 83, wind calm. At Cartersville, the temperature was 79, wind calm. At Lawrenceville, it was partly cloudy and 78, wind calm. At Macon, it was partly cloudy and 79, wind west at 5. At Rome, it was clear and 78, wind calm. At Augusta, it was mostly cloudy and 77, wind southeast at 5. At Savannah, it was cloudy and 82, wind west at 7. Elsewhere across the region, at Chattanooga, it was clear and 80, wind calm. At Asheville, it was clear and 71, wind calm. At Greenville-Spartanburg, it was partly cloudy and 76, wind calm. Here is the hazardous weather outlook. This hazardous weather outlook is for North and Central Georgia. For tonight, the probability for widespread hazardous weather is low. A heat advisory remains in effect for much of North and Central Georgia overnight as both temperatures and humidity will remain elevated. Please exercise caution if outdoors and check on vulnerable neighbors. Isolated thunderstorms will remain possible until midnight, though severe weather is not expected. And now the extended outlook for the period Sunday through Friday. Hot and humid conditions will persist through the weekend, with heat indices rising into the triple digits. The heat advisory will remain in effect through 8 p.m. Eastern Daylight Time on Sunday. Isolated to scattered showers and thunderstorms are expected each afternoon through the weekend into next week. Locally heavy rainfall and gusty winds will be primary storm threats. Spotter information statement. Spotter activation will not be needed through tonight. Here is the official forecast from your National Weather Service for the Athens listening area. Rest of tonight, partly cloudy. Near steady temperature in the mid-70s. Light and variable winds. Sunday, sunny. Highs in the mid-90s. Northwest winds 5 to 10 miles an hour. Sunday night, clear. Lows in the mid-70s. Light west winds. Monday, sunny. Highs in the upper 90s. West winds 10 to 15 miles an hour. Monday night, mostly clear. Lows in the mid-70s. Light west winds. And now the extended forecast. Tuesday through Wednesday night, mostly clear. Highs in the mid-90s. Lows in the lower 70s. Thursday and Thursday night, partly cloudy. A slight chance of showers and thunderstorms. Highs in the mid-90s. Lows in the lower 70s. Friday and Friday night, mostly cloudy. A chance of showers and thunderstorms. Highs in the lower 90s. Lows in the lower 70s. Saturday and Saturday night, partly cloudy. A chance of showers and thunderstorms. Highs in the lower 90s. Lows around 70.

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This advisory is for the following counties in Georgia: Banks, Barrow, Clark, Greene, Hall, Jackson, Madison, Morgan, Oconee, Oglethorpe, Tolliver, Walton, and Wilkes. What? Heat index values up to 109. Where? Portions of Central, East Central, North Central, Northeast, Northwest, Southeast, and West Central Georgia. When? Until 8 p.m. Eastern Daylight Time Sunday. Impacts: hot temperatures and high humidity may cause heat illnesses. Overnight temperatures and humidity will remain elevated, providing little relief for vulnerable populations. Additional details: highest heat index values will occur from late morning through late afternoon. Drink plenty of fluids, stay in an air-conditioned room, stay out of the sun, and check up on relatives and neighbors. Take extra precautions when outside. Wear lightweight and loose-fitting clothing. Try to limit strenuous activities to early morning or evening. Take action when you see symptoms of heat exhaustion and heat stroke. This advisory is for the following counties in Georgia: Elbert, Franklin, and Hart. What? Heat index values up to 107 expected. Where? Most of northeast Georgia, the Charlotte metro area, and upstate South Carolina. When? From noon to 8 p.m. Eastern Daylight Time Sunday. Impacts: hot temperatures and high humidity may cause heat illnesses. Drink plenty of fluids, stay in an air-conditioned room, stay out of the sun, and check up on relatives and neighbors. Do not leave young children and pets in unattended vehicles. Car interiors will reach lethal temperatures in a matter of minutes. The current time is 2:06 a.m. Eastern Daylight Time. Here are the 2 a.m. weather observations from around the area. At Athens, it was mostly cloudy. The temperature was 77 degrees, dew point 75 degrees, relative humidity 93%, wind calm, pressure was 30.12 inches and falling. At Gainesville, it was partly cloudy and 78, wind northeast at 3. At Winder, it was mostly cloudy. At Greensboro, with fog, it was 77, wind calm. At Canyon, it was partly cloudy and 76, wind north at 3. At Clemson, it was partly cloudy and 78, wind calm. Elsewhere across Georgia, at Atlanta, it was mostly cloudy and 83, wind calm. At Cartersville, the temperature was 77, wind calm. At Lawrenceville, it was mostly cloudy and 79, wind calm. At Macon, it was mostly cloudy and 77, wind calm. At Rome, it was clear and 77, wind calm. At Augusta, it was mostly cloudy and 78, wind calm. At Savannah, it was cloudy and 81, wind calm. Elsewhere across the region, at Chattanooga, it was clear and 78, wind calm. At Asheville, it was partly cloudy and 71, wind calm. At Greenville-Spartanburg, it was partly cloudy and 76, wind northeast at 3. Here is the hazardous weather outlook. This hazardous weather outlook is for north and central Georgia. For tonight, the probability for widespread hazardous weather is low. A heat advisory remains in effect for much of north and central Georgia overnight, as both temperatures and humidity will remain elevated. Please exercise caution if outdoors and check on vulnerable neighbors. Isolated thunderstorms will remain possible until midnight, though severe weather is not expected. And now the extended outlook for the period Sunday through Friday. Hot and humid conditions will persist through the weekend, with heat indices rising into the triple digits. The heat advisory will remain in effect through 8 p.m. Eastern Daylight Time on Sunday. Isolated to scattered showers and thunderstorms are expected each afternoon through the weekend into next week. Locally heavy rainfall and gusty winds will be primary storm threats. Spotter information statement: spotter activation will not be needed through tonight.

is the official forecast from your National Weather Service for the Athens listening area. Rest of tonight, partly cloudy. Near steady temperature in the mid-70s. Light and variable winds. Sunday, sunny. Highs in the mid-90s. Northwest winds 5 to 10 miles an hour. Sunday night, clear. Lows in the mid-70s. Light west winds. Monday, sunny. Highs in the upper 90s. West winds 10 to 15 miles an hour. Monday night, mostly clear. Lows in the mid-70s. Light west winds. And now the extended forecast. Tuesday through Wednesday night, mostly clear. Highs in the mid-90s. Lows in the lower 70s. Thursday and Thursday night, partly cloudy. A slight chance of showers and thunderstorms. Highs in the mid-90s. Lows in the lower 70s. Friday and Friday night, mostly cloudy. A chance of showers and thunderstorms. Highs in the lower 90s. Lows in the lower 70s. Saturday and Saturday night, partly cloudy. A chance of showers and thunderstorms. Highs in the lower 90s. Lows around 70. 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This advisory is for the following counties in Georgia: Elbert, Franklin, and Hart. What? Heat index values up to 107 expected. Where? Most of northeast Georgia, the Charlotte metro area, and upstate South Carolina. When? From noon to 8 p.m. Eastern Daylight Time Sunday. Impacts: hot temperatures and high humidity may cause heat illnesses. Drink plenty of fluids, stay in an air-conditioned room, stay out of the sun, and check up on relatives and neighbors. Do not leave young children and pets in unattended vehicles. Car interiors will reach lethal temperatures in a matter of minutes. This advisory is for the following counties in Georgia: Banks, Barrow, Clark, Greene, Hall, Jackson, Madison, Morgan, Oconee, Oglethorpe, Tolliver, Walton, and Wilkes. What? Heat index values up to 109. Where? Portions of central, east central, north central, northeast, northwest, southeast, and west central Georgia. When? Until 8 p.m. Eastern Daylight Time Monday. Impacts: hot temperatures and high humidity may cause heat illnesses. Overnight temperatures and humidity will remain elevated, providing little relief for vulnerable populations. Additional details: highest heat index values will occur from late morning through late afternoon. Drink plenty of fluids, stay in an air-conditioned room, stay out of the sun, and check up on relatives and neighbors. Take extra precautions when outside. Wear lightweight and loose-fitting clothing. Try to limit strenuous activities to early morning or evening. Take action when you see symptoms of heat exhaustion and heat stroke. The current time is 2:12 a.m. Eastern Daylight Time. Here are the 2 a.m. weather observations from around the area. At Athens, it was mostly cloudy. The temperature was 77 degrees, dew point 75 degrees, relative humidity 93%, wind calm, pressure was 30.12 inches and falling. At Gainesville, it was partly cloudy and 78, wind northeast at 3. At Winder, it was mostly cloudy. At Greensboro, with fog, it was 77, wind calm. At Canyon, it was partly cloudy and 76, wind north at 3. At Clemson, it was partly cloudy and 78, wind calm. Elsewhere across Georgia, at Atlanta it was mostly cloudy and 83, wind calm. At Cartersville, the temperature was 77, wind calm. At Lawrenceville, it was mostly cloudy and 79, wind calm. At Macon, it was mostly cloudy and 77, wind calm. At Rome, it was clear and 77, wind calm. At Augusta, it was mostly cloudy and 78, wind calm. At Savannah,

It was cloudy and 81, wind calm. Elsewhere across the region, at Chattanooga, it was clear and 78, wind calm. At Asheville, it was mostly cloudy and 71, wind calm. At Greenville-Spartanburg, it was partly cloudy and 76, wind northeast at 3. Here is the hazardous weather outlook. This hazardous weather outlook is for north and central Georgia. For tonight, the probability for widespread hazardous weather is low. A heat advisory remains in effect for much of north and central Georgia overnight as both temperatures and humidity will remain elevated. Please exercise caution if outdoors and check on vulnerable neighbors. Isolated thunderstorms will remain possible until midnight, though severe weather is not expected. And now the extended outlook for the period Sunday through Friday. Hot and humid conditions will persist through the weekend, with heat indices rising into the triple digits. The heat advisory will remain in effect through 8 p.m. Eastern Daylight Time on Sunday. Isolated to scattered showers and thunderstorms are expected each afternoon through the weekend into next week. Locally heavy rainfall and gusty winds will be primary storm threats. Spotter information statement, spotter activation will not be needed through tonight. Here is the official forecast from your National Weather Service for the Athens listening area. Rest of tonight, partly cloudy. Near steady temperature in the mid-70s. Light and variable winds. Sunday, sunny. Highs in the mid-90s. Northwest winds 5 to 10 miles an hour. Sunday night, clear. Lows in the mid-70s. Light west winds. Monday, sunny. Highs in the upper 90s. West winds 10 to 15 miles an hour. Monday night, mostly clear. Lows in the mid-70s. Light west winds. And now the extended forecast. Tuesday through Wednesday night, mostly clear. Highs in the mid-90s. Lows in the lower 70s. Thursday and Thursday night, partly cloudy. A slight chance of showers and thunderstorms. Highs in the mid-90s. Lows in the lower 70s. Friday and Friday night, mostly cloudy. A chance of showers and thunderstorms. Highs in the lower 90s. Lows in the lower 70s. Saturday and Saturday night, partly cloudy. A chance of showers and thunderstorms. Highs in the lower 90s. Lows around 70. For more detailed weather, water, and climate information, please visit our website at weather.gov/Atlanta. This advisory is for the following counties in Georgia, Elbert, Franklin, and Hart. What? Heat index values up to 107 expected. Where? Most of northeast Georgia, the Charlotte metro area, and upstate South Carolina. When? From noon to 8 p.m. Eastern Daylight Time Sunday. Impacts: hot temperatures and high humidity may cause heat illnesses. Drink plenty of fluids, stay in an air-conditioned room, stay out of the sun, and check up on relatives and neighbors. Do not leave young children and pets in unattended vehicles. Car interiors will reach lethal temperatures in a matter of minutes. This advisory is for the following counties in Georgia: Banks, Barrow, Clark, Greene, Hall, Jackson, Madison, Morgan, Oconee, Oglethorpe, Tolliver, Walton, and Wilkes. What? Heat index values up to 109. Where? Portions of central, east central, north central, northeast, northwest, southeast, and west central Georgia. When? Until 8 p.m. Eastern Daylight Time Monday. Impacts: hot temperatures and high humidity may cause heat illnesses. Overnight temperatures and humidity will remain elevated, providing little relief for vulnerable populations. Additional details: highest heat index values will occur from late morning through late afternoon. Drink plenty of fluids, stay in an air-conditioned room, stay out of the sun, and check up on relatives and neighbors. Take extra precautions when outside. Wear lightweight and loose-fitting clothing. Try

strenuous activities to early morning or evening. Take action when you see symptoms of heat exhaustion and heat stroke. The current time is 2:19 a.m. Eastern Daylight Time. Here are the 2 a.m. weather observations from around the area. At Athens, it was mostly cloudy. The temperature was 77 degrees, dew point 75 degrees, relative humidity 93%, wind calm, pressure was 30.12 inches and falling. At Gainesville, it was partly cloudy and 78, wind northeast at 3. At Winder, it was mostly cloudy. At Greensboro, with fog, it was 77, wind calm. At Canyon, it was partly cloudy and 76, wind north at 3. At Clemson, it was partly cloudy and 78, wind calm. Elsewhere across Georgia, at Atlanta it was mostly cloudy and 83, wind calm. At Cartersville, the temperature was 77, wind calm. At Lawrenceville, it was mostly cloudy and 79, wind calm. At Macon, it was mostly cloudy and 77, wind calm. At Rome, it was clear and 77, wind calm. At Augusta, it was mostly cloudy and 78, wind calm. At Savannah, it was cloudy and 81, wind calm. Elsewhere across the region, at Chattanooga, it was clear and 78, wind calm. At Asheville, it was mostly cloudy and 71, wind calm. At Greenville-Spartanburg, it was partly cloudy and 76, wind northeast at 3. Here is the hazardous weather outlook. This hazardous weather outlook is for north and central Georgia. For tonight, the probability for widespread hazardous weather is low. A heat advisory remains in effect for much of north and central Georgia overnight as both temperatures and humidity will remain elevated. Please exercise caution if outdoors and check on vulnerable neighbors. Isolated thunderstorms will remain possible until midnight, though severe weather is not expected. And now the extended outlook for the period Sunday through Friday. Hot and humid conditions will persist through the weekend, with heat indices rising into the triple digits. The heat advisory will remain in effect through 8 p.m. Eastern Daylight Time on Sunday. Isolated to scattered showers and thunderstorms are expected each afternoon through the weekend into next week. Locally heavy rainfall and gusty winds will be primary storm threats. Spotter information statement, spotter activation will not be needed through tonight. Here is the official forecast from your National Weather Service for the Athens listening area. Rest of tonight, partly cloudy. Near steady temperature in the mid-70s. Light and variable winds. Sunday, sunny. Highs in the mid-90s. Northwest winds 5 to 10 miles an hour. Sunday night, clear. Lows in the mid-70s. Light west winds. Monday, sunny. Highs in the upper 90s. West winds 10 to 15 miles an hour. Monday night, mostly clear. Lows in the mid-70s. Light west winds. And now the extended forecast. Tuesday through Wednesday night, mostly clear. Highs in the mid-90s. Lows in the lower 70s. Thursday and Thursday night, partly cloudy. A slight chance of showers and thunderstorms. Highs in the mid-90s. Lows in the lower 70s. Friday and Friday night, mostly cloudy. A chance of showers and thunderstorms. Highs in the lower 90s. Lows in the lower 70s. Saturday and Saturday night, partly cloudy. A chance of showers and thunderstorms. Highs in the lower 90s. Lows around 70. For more detailed weather, water, and climate information, please visit our website at weather.gov/Atlanta. This advisory is for the following counties in Georgia: Elbert, Franklin, and Hart. What? Heat index values up to 107 expected. Where? Most of northeast Georgia, the Charlotte metro area, and upstate South Carolina. When? From noon to 8 p.m. Eastern Daylight Time.

I am Sunday. Impacts, hot temperatures and high humidity may cause heat illnesses. Drink plenty of fluids, stay in an air-conditioned room, stay out of the sun, and check up on relatives and neighbors. Do not leave young children and pets in unattended vehicles. Car interiors will reach lethal temperatures in a matter of minutes. This advisory is for the following counties in Georgia: Banks, Barrow, Clark, Greene, Hall, Jackson, Madison, Morgan, Oconee, Oglethorpe, Tolliver, Walton, and Wilkes. What? Heat index values up to 109. Where? Portions of central, east central, northeast, northwest, southeast, and west central Georgia. When? Until 8 p.m. Eastern Daylight Time Monday. Impacts: hot temperatures and high humidity may cause heat illnesses. Overnight temperatures and humidity will remain elevated, providing little relief for vulnerable populations. Additional details: highest heat index values will occur from late morning through late afternoon. Drink plenty of fluids, stay in an air-conditioned room, stay out of the sun, and check up on relatives and neighbors. Take extra precautions when outside. Wear lightweight and loose-fitting clothing. Try to limit strenuous activities to early morning or evening. Take action when you see symptoms of heat exhaustion and heat stroke. The current time is 2:25 a.m. Eastern Daylight Time. Here are the 2 a.m. weather observations from around the area. At Athens, it was mostly cloudy. The temperature was 77 degrees, dew point 75 degrees, relative humidity 93%, wind calm, pressure was 30.12 inches and falling. At Gainesville, it was partly cloudy and 78, wind northeast at 3. At Winder, it was mostly cloudy. At Greensboro, with fog, it was 77, wind calm. At Canyon, it was partly cloudy and 76, wind north at 3. At Clemson, it was partly cloudy and 78, wind calm. Elsewhere across Georgia, at Atlanta it was mostly cloudy and 83, wind calm. At Cartersville, the temperature was 77, wind calm. At Lawrenceville, it was mostly cloudy and 79, wind calm. At Macon, it was mostly cloudy and 77, wind calm. At Rome, it was clear and 77, wind calm. At Augusta, it was mostly cloudy and 78, wind calm. At Savannah, it was cloudy and 81, wind calm. Elsewhere across the region, at Chattanooga, it was clear and 78, wind calm. At Asheville, it was mostly cloudy and 71, wind calm. At Greenville-Spartanburg, it was partly cloudy and 76, wind northeast at 3. Here is the hazardous weather outlook. This hazardous weather outlook is for north and central Georgia. For tonight, the probability for widespread hazardous weather is low. A heat advisory remains in effect for much of north and central Georgia overnight, as both temperatures and humidity will remain elevated. Please exercise caution if outdoors and check on vulnerable neighbors. Isolated thunderstorms will remain possible until midnight, though severe weather is not expected. And now the extended outlook for the period Sunday through Friday. Hot and humid conditions will persist through the weekend, with heat indices rising into the triple digits. The heat advisory will remain in effect through 8 p.m. Eastern Daylight Time on Sunday. Isolated to scattered showers and thunderstorms are expected each afternoon through the weekend into next week. Locally heavy rainfall and gusty winds will be primary storm threats. Spotter information statement: spotter activation will not be needed through tonight. Here is the official forecast from your National Weather Service for the Athens listening area. Rest of tonight, partly cloudy. Near steady temperature in the mid-70s. Light and variable winds. Sunday, sunny. Highs in the mid-90s. Northwest winds 5 to 10 miles an hour. Sunday night, clear. Lows in the mid-70s. Light west winds. Monday, sunny.
highs in the upper 90s. West winds 10 to 15 miles an hour. Monday night, mostly clear. Lows in the mid-70s. Light west winds. And now the extended forecast. Tuesday through Wednesday night, mostly clear. Highs in the mid-90s. Lows in the lower 70s. Thursday and Thursday night, partly cloudy. A slight chance of showers and thunderstorms. Highs in the mid-90s. Lows in the lower 70s. Friday and Friday night, mostly cloudy. A chance of showers and thunderstorms. Highs in the lower 90s. Lows in the lower 70s. Saturday and Saturday night, partly cloudy. A chance of showers and thunderstorms. Highs in the lower 90s. Lows around 70. For more detailed weather, water, and climate information, please visit our website at weather.gov/Atlanta. Here is the official forecast from your National Weather Service for the Athens listening area. Rest of tonight, partly cloudy. Near steady temperature in the mid-70s. Light and variable winds. Sunday, sunny. Highs in the mid-90s. Northwest winds 5 to 10 miles an hour. Sunday night, clear. Lows in the mid-70s. Light west winds. Monday, sunny. Highs in the upper 90s. West winds 10 to 15 miles an hour. Monday night, mostly clear. Lows in the mid-70s. Light west winds. And now the extended forecast. Tuesday through Wednesday night, mostly clear. Highs in the upper 90s. Lows in the mid-70s. Thursday and Thursday night, partly cloudy. A slight chance of showers and thunderstorms. Highs in the upper 90s. Lows in the lower 70s. Friday through Saturday night, partly cloudy with a chance of showers and thunderstorms. Highs in the lower 90s. Lows in the lower 70s. 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This advisory is for the following counties in Georgia: Elbert, Franklin, and Hart. What? Heat index values up to 107 expected. Where? Most of northeast Georgia, the Charlotte metro area, and upstate South Carolina. When? From noon to 8 p.m. Eastern Daylight Time Sunday. Impacts: hot temperatures and high humidity may cause heat illnesses. Drink plenty of fluids, stay in an air-conditioned room, stay out of the sun, and check up on relatives and neighbors. Do not leave young children and pets in unattended vehicles. Car interiors will reach lethal temperatures in a matter of minutes. This advisory is for the following counties in Georgia: Banks, Barrow, Clark, Greene, Hall, Jackson, Madison, Morgan, Oconee, Oglethorpe, Tolliver, Walton, and Wilkes. What? Heat index values up to 109. Where? Portions of central, east central, north central, northeast, northwest, southeast, and west central Georgia. When? Until 8 p.m. Eastern Daylight Time Monday. Impacts: hot temperatures and high humidity may cause heat illnesses. Overnight temperatures and humidity will remain elevated, providing little relief for vulnerable populations. Additional details: highest heat index values will occur from late morning through late afternoon. Drink plenty of fluids, providing little relief for vulnerable populations. Additional details: highest heat index values will occur from late morning through late afternoon. Drink plenty of fluids, stay in an air-conditioned room, stay out of the sun, and check up on relatives and neighbors. Take extra precautions when outside. Wear lightweight and loose-fitting clothing. Try to limit strenuous activities to early morning or evening. Take action when you see symptoms of heat exhaustion and heat stroke. The current time is 2:33 a.m. Eastern Daylight Time. Here are the 2 a.m. weather observations from around the area. At Athens, it was mostly cloudy.

the temperature was 77 degrees. Dew point 75 degrees. Relative humidity 93%. Wind calm. Pressure was 30.12 inches and falling. At Gainesville, it was partly cloudy and 78. Wind northeast at 3. At Winder, it was mostly cloudy. At Greensboro, with fog, it was 77. Wind calm. At Canyon, it was partly cloudy and 76. Wind north at 3. At Clemson, it was partly cloudy and 78. Wind calm. Elsewhere across Georgia, at Atlanta it was mostly cloudy and 83. Wind calm. At Cartersville, the temperature was 77. Wind calm. At Lawrenceville, it was mostly cloudy and 79. Wind calm. At Macon, it was mostly cloudy and 77. Wind calm. At Rome, it was clear and 77. Wind calm. At Augusta, it was mostly cloudy and 78. Wind calm. At Savannah, it was cloudy and 81. Wind calm. Elsewhere across the region, at Chattanooga, it was clear and 78. Wind calm. At Asheville, it was mostly cloudy and 71. Wind calm. At Greenville-Spartanburg, it was partly cloudy and 76. Wind northeast at 3. Here is the hazardous weather outlook. This hazardous weather outlook is for North and Central Georgia. For tonight, the probability for widespread hazardous weather is low. A heat advisory remains in effect for much of North and Central Georgia overnight as both temperatures and humidity will remain elevated. Please exercise caution if outdoors and check on vulnerable neighbors. Isolated thunderstorms will remain possible until midnight, though severe weather is not expected. And now the extended outlook for the period Sunday through Friday. Hot and humid conditions will persist through the weekend, with heat indices rising into the triple digits. The heat advisory will remain in effect through 8 p.m. Eastern Daylight Time on Sunday. Isolated to scattered showers and thunderstorms are expected each afternoon through the weekend into next week. Locally heavy rainfall and gusty winds will be primary storm threats. Spotter information statement, spotter activation will not be needed through tonight. Here is the official forecast from your National Weather Service for the Athens listening area. Rest of tonight, partly cloudy. Near steady temperature in the mid-70s. Light and variable winds. Sunday, sunny. Highs in the mid-90s. Northwest winds 5 to 10 miles an hour. Sunday night, clear. Lows in the mid-70s. Light west winds. Monday, sunny. Highs in the upper 90s. West winds 10 to 15 miles an hour. Monday night, mostly clear. Lows in the mid-70s. Light west winds. And now the extended forecast. Tuesday through Wednesday night, mostly clear. Highs in the upper 90s. Lows in the mid-70s. Thursday and Thursday night, partly cloudy. A slight chance of showers and thunderstorms. Highs in the upper 90s. Lows in the lower 70s. Friday through Saturday night, partly cloudy with a chance of showers and thunderstorms. Highs in the lower 90s. Lows in the lower 70s. For more detailed weather, water, and climate information, please visit our website at weather.gov/Atlanta. This advisory is for the following counties in Georgia: Elbert, Franklin, and Hart. What? Heat index values up to 107 expected. Where? Most of northeast Georgia, the Charlotte metro area, and upstate South Carolina. When? From noon to 8 p.m. Eastern Daylight Time Sunday. Impacts: hot temperatures and high humidity may cause heat illnesses. Drink plenty of fluids, stay in an air-conditioned room, stay out of the sun, and check up on relatives and neighbors. Do not leave young children and pets in unattended vehicles. Car interiors will reach lethal temperatures in a matter of minutes. This advisory is for the following counties in Georgia: Banks, Barrow, Clark, Greene, Hall, Jackson, Madison.

Try to limit strenuous activities to early morning or evening. 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The current time is 2:39 a.m. Eastern Daylight Time. 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You can also like your Peachtree City National Weather Service on Facebook or follow NWS Atlanta on Twitter. Here are the 2 a.m. weather observations from around the area. At Athens, it was mostly cloudy. The temperature was 77 degrees, dew point 75 degrees, relative humidity 93%, wind calm, pressure was 30.12 inches and falling. At Gainesville, it was partly cloudy and 78, wind northeast at 3. At Winder, it was mostly cloudy. At Greensboro, with fog, it was 77, wind calm. At Canyon, it was partly cloudy and 76, wind north at 3. At Clemson, it was partly cloudy and 78, wind calm. Elsewhere across Georgia, at Atlanta it was mostly cloudy and 83, wind calm. At Cartersville, the temperature was 77, wind calm. At Lawrenceville, it was mostly cloudy and 79, wind calm. At Macon, it was mostly cloudy and 77, wind calm. At Rome, it was clear and 77, wind calm. At Augusta, it was mostly cloudy and 78, wind calm. At Savannah, it was cloudy and 81, wind calm. Elsewhere across the region, at Chattanooga, it was clear and 78, wind calm. At Asheville, it was mostly cloudy and 71, wind calm. At Greenville-Spartanburg, it was partly cloudy and 76, wind northeast at 3. Here is the hazardous weather outlook. This hazardous weather outlook is for north and central Georgia. For tonight, the probability for widespread hazardous weather is low. A heat advisory remains in effect for much of north and central Georgia overnight as both temperatures and humidity will remain elevated. Please exercise caution if outdoors and check on vulnerable neighbors. Isolated thunderstorms will remain possible until midnight, though severe weather is not expected. And now the extended outlook for the period Sunday through Friday. Hot and humid conditions will persist through the weekend, with heat indices rising into the triple digits. The heat advisory will remain in effect through 8 p.m. Eastern Daylight Time on Sunday. Isolated to scattered showers and thunderstorms are expected each afternoon through the weekend into next week. Locally heavy rainfall and gusty winds will be primary storm threats. Spotter information statement: spotter activation will not be needed through tonight. Here is the official forecast from your National Weather Service for the Athens listening area. Rest of tonight, partly cloudy. Near steady temperature in the mid-70s. Light and variable winds. Sunday, sunny. Highs in the mid-90s. Northwest winds 5 to 10 miles an hour. Sunday night, clear. Lows in the mid-70s. Light west winds. Monday, sunny. Highs in the upper 90s. West winds 10 to 15 miles an hour. Monday night, mostly clear. Lows in the mid-70s. Light west winds. And now the extended forecast. Tuesday through Wednesday night, mostly clear. Highs in the upper 90s. Lows in the mid-70s. Thursday and Thursday night, partly cloudy. A slight chance of showers and thunderstorms. Highs in the upper 90s. Lows in the lower 70s. Friday through Saturday night,

partly cloudy with a chance of showers and thunderstorms. Highs in the lower 90s. Lows in the lower 70s. For more detailed weather, water, and climate information, please visit our website at weather.gov/Atlanta. This advisory is for the following counties in Georgia: Elbert, Franklin, and Hart. What? Heat index values up to 107 expected. Where? Most of northeast Georgia, the Charlotte metro area, and upstate South Carolina. When? From noon to 8 p.m. Eastern Daylight Time, Sunday. Impacts. Hot temperatures and high humidity may cause heat illnesses. Drink plenty of fluids. Stay in an air-conditioned room. Stay out of the sun. And check up on relatives and neighbors. Do not leave young children and pets in unattended vehicles. Car interiors will reach lethal temperatures in a matter of minutes. This advisory is for the following counties in Georgia: Banks, Barrow, Clark, Greene, Hall, Jackson, Madison, Morgan, Oconee, Oglethorpe, Tolliver, Walton, and Wilkes. What? Heat index values up to 109. Where? Portions of Central, East Central, North Central, Northeast, Northwest, Southeast, and West Central Georgia. When? Until 8 p.m. Eastern Daylight Time Monday. Impacts. Hot temperatures and high humidity may cause heat illnesses. Overnight temperatures and humidity will remain elevated, providing little relief for vulnerable populations. Additional details. Highest heat index values will occur from late morning through late afternoon. Drink plenty of fluids. Stay in an air-conditioned room. Stay out of the sun. And check up on relatives and neighbors. Take extra precautions when outside. Wear lightweight and loose-fitting clothing. Try to limit strenuous activities to early morning or evening. Take action when you see symptoms of heat exhaustion and heat stroke. The current time is 2:47 a.m. Eastern Daylight Time. Here are the 2 a.m. weather observations from around the area. At Athens, it was mostly cloudy. The temperature was 77 degrees, dew point 75 degrees. Relative humidity 93%, wind calm, pressure was 30.12 inches and falling. At Gainesville, it was partly cloudy and 78, wind northeast at 3. At Winder, it was mostly cloudy. At Greensboro, with fog, it was 77, wind calm. At Canyon, it was partly cloudy and 76, wind north at 3. At Clemson, it was partly cloudy and 78, wind calm. Elsewhere across Georgia, at Atlanta it was mostly cloudy and 83, wind calm. At Cartersville, the temperature was 77, wind calm. At Lawrenceville, it was mostly cloudy and 79, wind calm. At Macon, it was mostly cloudy and 77, wind calm. At Rome, it was clear and 77, wind calm. At Augusta, it was mostly cloudy and 78, wind calm. At Savannah, it was cloudy and 81, wind calm. Elsewhere across the region, at Chattanooga, it was clear and 78, wind calm. At Asheville, it was mostly cloudy and 71, wind calm. At Greenville-Spartanburg, it was partly cloudy and 76, wind northeast at 3. Here is the hazardous weather outlook. This hazardous weather outlook is for north and central Georgia. For tonight, the probability for widespread hazardous weather is low. A heat advisory remains in effect for much of north and central Georgia overnight as both temperatures and humidity will remain elevated. Please exercise caution if outdoors and check on vulnerable neighbors. Isolated thunderstorms will remain possible until midnight, though severe weather is not expected. And now the extended outlook for the period Sunday through Friday. Hot and humid conditions will persist through the weekend, with heat indices rising into the triple digits. The heat advisory will remain in effect through 8 p.m. Eastern Daylight Time on Sunday. Isolated to scattered showers and thunderstorms are expected each afternoon through the weekend into next week. Locally heavy rainfall and gusty winds will be primary storms.

phone threats. Spotter information statement. Spotter activation will not be needed through tonight. Here is the official forecast from your National Weather Service for the Athens listening area. Rest of tonight, partly cloudy. Near steady temperature in the mid-70s. Light and variable winds. Sunday, sunny. Highs in the mid-90s. Northwest winds 5 to 10 miles an hour. Sunday night, clear. Lows in the mid-70s. Light west winds. Monday, sunny. Highs in the upper 90s. West winds 10 to 15 miles an hour. Monday night, mostly clear. Lows in the mid-70s. Light west winds. And now the extended forecast. Tuesday through Wednesday night, mostly clear. Highs in the upper 90s. Lows in the mid-70s. Thursday and Thursday night, partly cloudy. A slight chance of showers and thunderstorms. Highs in the upper 90s. Lows in the lower 70s. Friday through Saturday night, partly cloudy with a chance of showers and thunderstorms. Highs in the lower 90s. Lows in the lower 70s. For more detailed weather, water, and climate information, please visit our website at weather.gov/Atlanta. This advisory is for the following counties in Georgia: Elbert, Franklin, and Hart. What? Heat index values up to 107 expected. Where? Most of northeast Georgia, the Charlotte metro area, and upstate South Carolina. When? From noon to 8 p.m. Eastern Daylight Time Sunday. Impacts: hot temperatures and high humidity may cause heat illnesses. Drink plenty of fluids, stay in an air-conditioned room, stay out of the sun, and check up on relatives and neighbors. Do not leave young children and pets in unattended vehicles. Car interiors will reach lethal temperatures in a matter of minutes. This advisory is for the following counties in Georgia: Banks, Barrow, Clark, Greene, Hall, Jackson, Madison, Morgan, Oconee, Oglethorpe, Tolliver, Walton, and Wilkes. What? Heat index values up to 109. Where? Portions of central, east central, north central, northeast, northwest, southeast, and west central Georgia. When? Until 8 p.m. Eastern Daylight Time Monday. Impacts: hot temperatures and high humidity may cause heat illnesses. Overnight temperatures and humidity will remain elevated, providing little relief for vulnerable populations. Additional details: highest heat index values will occur from late morning through late afternoon. Drink plenty of fluids, stay in an air-conditioned room, stay out of the sun, and check up on relatives and neighbors. Take extra precautions when outside. Wear lightweight and loose-fitting clothing. Try to limit strenuous activities to early morning or evening. Take action when you see symptoms of heat exhaustion and heat stroke. The current time is 2:53 a.m. Eastern Daylight Time. Here are the 2 a.m. weather observations from around the area. At Athens, it was mostly cloudy. The temperature was 77 degrees, dew point 75 degrees. Relative humidity 93%, wind calm, pressure was 30.12 inches and falling. At Gainesville, it was partly cloudy and 78, wind northeast at 3. At Winder, it was mostly cloudy. At Greensboro, with fog, it was 77, wind calm. At Canyon, it was partly cloudy and 76, wind north at 3. At Clemson, it was partly cloudy and 78, wind calm. Elsewhere across Georgia, at Atlanta it was mostly cloudy and 83, wind calm. At Cartersville, the temperature was 77, wind calm. At Lawrenceville, it was mostly cloudy and 79, wind calm. At Macon, it was mostly cloudy and 77, wind calm. At Rome, it was clear and 77, wind calm. At Augusta, it was mostly cloudy and 78, wind calm. At Savannah, it was cloudy and 81, wind calm.

elsewhere across the region. At Chattanooga, it was clear and 78, wind calm. At Asheville, it was mostly cloudy and 71, wind calm. At Greenville, Spartanburg, it was partly cloudy and 76, wind northeast at 3. Here is the hazardous weather outlook. This hazardous weather outlook is for north and central Georgia. For tonight, the probability for widespread hazardous weather is low. A heat advisory remains in effect for much of north and central Georgia overnight as both temperatures and humidity will remain elevated. Please exercise caution if outdoors and check on vulnerable neighbors. Isolated thunderstorms will remain possible until midnight, though severe weather is not expected. And now the extended outlook for the period Sunday through Friday. Hot and humid conditions will persist through the weekend, with heat indices rising into the triple digits. The heat advisory will remain in effect through 8 p.m. Eastern Daylight Time on Sunday. Isolated to scattered showers and thunderstorms are expected each afternoon through the weekend into next week. Locally heavy rainfall and gusty winds will be primary storm threats. Spotter information statement, spotter activation will not be needed through tonight. Here is the official forecast from your National Weather Service for the Athens listening area. Rest of tonight, partly cloudy. Near steady temperature in the mid-70s. Light and variable winds. Sunday, sunny. Highs in the mid-90s. Northwest winds 5 to 10 miles an hour. Sunday night, clear. Lows in the mid-70s. Light west winds. Monday, sunny. Highs in the upper 90s. West winds 10 to 15 miles an hour. Monday night, mostly clear. Lows in the mid-70s. Light west winds. And now the extended forecast. Tuesday through Wednesday night, mostly clear. Highs in the upper 90s. Lows in the mid-70s. Thursday and Thursday night, partly cloudy. A slight chance of showers and thunderstorms. Highs in the upper 90s. Lows in the lower 70s. Friday through Saturday night, partly cloudy with a chance of showers and thunderstorms. Highs in the lower 90s. Lows in the lower 70s. For more detailed weather, water, and climate information, please visit our website at weather.gov/Atlanta. This advisory is for the following counties in Georgia: Elbert, Franklin, and Hart. What? Heat index values up to 107 expected. Where? Most of northeast Georgia, the Charlotte metro area, and upstate South Carolina. When? From noon to 8 p.m. Eastern Daylight Time Sunday. Impacts: hot temperatures and high humidity may cause heat illnesses. Drink plenty of fluids, stay in an air-conditioned room, stay out of the sun, and check up on relatives and neighbors. Do not leave young children and pets in unattended vehicles. Car interiors will reach lethal temperatures in a matter of minutes. This advisory is for the following counties in Georgia: Banks, Barrow, Clark, Greene, Hall, Jackson, Madison, Morgan, Oconee, Oglethorpe, Tolliver, Walton, and Wilkes. What? Heat index values up to 109. Where? Portions of central, east central, north central, northeast, northwest, southeast, and west central Georgia. When? Until 8 p.m. Eastern Daylight Time Monday. Impacts: hot temperatures and high humidity may cause heat illnesses. Overnight temperatures and humidity will remain elevated, providing little relief for vulnerable populations. Additional details: highest heat index values will occur from late morning through late afternoon. Drink plenty of fluids, stay in an air-conditioned room, stay out of the sun, and check up on relatives and neighbors. Take extra precautions when outside. Wear lightweight and loose-fitting clothing. 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Take action when you see symptoms of heat exhaustion and heat stroke. The current time is 2:59 a.m. Eastern Daylight Time.
Here are the 2 a.m. weather observations from around the area. At Athens, it was mostly cloudy. The temperature was 77 degrees, dew point 75 degrees, relative humidity 93%, wind calm, pressure was 30.12 inches and falling. At Gainesville, it was partly cloudy and 78, wind northeast at 3. At Winder, it was mostly cloudy. At Greensboro, with fog, it was 77, wind calm. At Canyon, it was partly cloudy and 76, wind north at 3. At Clemson, it was partly cloudy and 78, wind calm. Elsewhere across Georgia, at Atlanta it was mostly cloudy and 83, wind calm. At Cartersville, the temperature was 77, wind calm. At Lawrenceville, it was mostly cloudy and 79, wind calm. At Macon, it was mostly cloudy and 77, wind calm. At Rome, it was clear and 77, wind calm. At Augusta, it was mostly cloudy and 78, wind calm. At Savannah, it was cloudy and 81, wind calm. Elsewhere across the region, at Chattanooga, it was clear and 78, wind calm. At Asheville, it was mostly cloudy and 71, wind calm. At Greenville-Spartanburg, it was partly cloudy and 76, wind northeast at 3. Here is the hazardous weather outlook. This hazardous weather outlook is for North and Central Georgia. For tonight, the probability for widespread hazardous weather is low. A heat advisory remains in effect for much of North and Central Georgia overnight as both temperatures and humidity will remain elevated. Please exercise caution if outdoors and check on vulnerable neighbors. Isolated thunderstorms will remain possible until midnight, though severe weather is not expected. And now the extended outlook for the period Sunday through Friday. Hot and humid conditions will persist through the weekend, with heat indices rising into the triple digits. The heat advisory will remain in effect through 8 p.m. Eastern Daylight Time on Sunday. Isolated to scattered showers and thunderstorms are expected each afternoon through the weekend into next week. Locally heavy rainfall and gusty winds will be primary storm threats. Spotter information statement, spotter activation will not be needed through tonight. Here is the official forecast from your National Weather Service for the Athens listening area. Rest of tonight, partly cloudy. Near steady temperature in the mid-70s. Light and variable winds. Sunday, sunny. Highs in the mid-90s. Northwest winds 5 to 10 miles an hour. Sunday night, clear. Lows in the mid-70s. Light west winds. Monday, sunny. Highs in the upper 90s. West winds 10 to 15 miles an hour. Monday night, mostly clear. Lows in the mid-70s. Light west winds. And now the extended forecast. Tuesday through Wednesday night, mostly clear. Highs in the upper 90s. Lows in the mid-70s. Thursday and Thursday night, partly cloudy. A slight chance of showers and thunderstorms. Highs in the upper 90s. Lows in the lower 70s. Friday through Saturday night, partly cloudy with a chance of showers and thunderstorms. Highs in the lower 90s. Lows in the lower 70s. For more detailed weather, water, and climate information, please visit our website at weather.gov/Atlanta. This advisory is for the following counties in Georgia: Elbert, Franklin, and Hart. What? Heat index values up to 107 expected. Where? Most of northeast Georgia, the Charlotte metro area, and upstate South Carolina. When? From noon to 8 p.m. Eastern Daylight Time Sunday. Impacts, hot temperatures and high humidity may cause heat illnesses. Drink plenty of fluids, stay in an air-conditioned room, stay out of the sun, and check up on relatives and neighbors. Do not leave young children and pets in unattended vehicles. Car interiors will reach lethal temperatures in a matter of minutes. This advisory is
For the following county,

in Georgia, Banks, Barrow, Clark, Green, Hall, Jackson, Madison, Morgan, Oconee, Oglethorpe, Tolliver, Walton, and Wilkes. What? Heat index values up to 109. Where? Portions of central, east central, north central, northeast, northwest, southeast, and west central Georgia. When? Until 8 p.m. Eastern Daylight Time Monday. Impacts. Hot temperatures and high humidity may cause heat illnesses. Overnight temperatures and humidity will remain elevated, providing little relief for vulnerable populations. Additional details, highest heat index values will occur from late morning through late afternoon. Drink plenty of fluids, stay in an air-conditioned room, stay out of the sun, and check up on relatives and neighbors. Take extra precautions when outside. Wear lightweight and loose-fitting clothing. Try to limit strenuous activities to early morning or evening. Take action when you see symptoms of heat exhaustion and heat stroke. The current time is 3:05 a.m. Eastern Daylight Time. Here are the 3 a.m. weather observations from around the area. At Athens, it was partly cloudy, the temperature was 77 degrees, dew point 75 degrees, relative humidity 93%, wind calm, pressure was 30.10 inches and falling. At Gainesville, it was partly cloudy and 79, wind northeast at 5. At Winder, it was mostly cloudy. At Greensboro, with fog, it was 75, wind calm. At Jefferson, it was partly cloudy and 75, wind north at 5. At Monroe, it was partly cloudy. At Albertton, it was partly cloudy and 77, wind calm. At Canyon, it was partly cloudy and 76, wind calm. At Clemson, it was partly cloudy and 78, wind calm. Elsewhere across Georgia, at Atlanta it was mostly cloudy and 82, wind southwest at 3. At Cartersville, the temperature was 77, wind calm. At Lawrenceville, it was mostly cloudy and 78, wind calm. At Macon, it was partly cloudy and 77, wind calm. At Rome, it was clear and 75, wind calm. At Augusta, it was partly cloudy and 77, wind west at 5. At Savannah, it was mostly cloudy and 80, wind calm. Elsewhere across the region, at Chattanooga, it was clear and 78, wind calm. At Asheville, it was cloudy and 70, wind calm. At Greenville-Spartanburg, it was partly cloudy and 75, wind calm. Here is the hazardous weather outlook. This hazardous weather outlook is for North and Central Georgia. For tonight, the probability for widespread hazardous weather is low. A heat advisory remains in effect for much of North and Central Georgia overnight as both temperatures and humidity will remain elevated. Please exercise caution if outdoors and check on vulnerable neighbors. Isolated thunderstorms will remain possible until midnight, though severe weather is not expected. And now the extended outlook for the period Sunday through Friday. Hot and humid conditions will persist through the weekend, with heat indices rising into the triple digits. The heat advisory will remain in effect through 8 p.m. Eastern Daylight Time on Sunday. Isolated to scattered showers and thunderstorms are expected each afternoon through the weekend into next week. Locally heavy rainfall and gusty winds will be primary storm threats. Spotter information statement, spotter activation will not be needed through tonight. Here is the official forecast from your National Weather Service for the Athens listening area. Rest of tonight, partly cloudy. Near steady temperature in the mid-70s. Light and variable winds. Sunday, sunny. Highs in the mid-90s. Northwest winds 5 to 10 miles an hour. Sunday night, clear. Lows in the mid-70s. Light west winds. Monday, sunny. Highs in the upper 90s. West winds 10 to 15 miles an hour. Monday night, mostly clear. Lows in the mid-70s. Light west winds. And now

Extended forecast. Tuesday through Wednesday night, mostly clear. Highs in the upper 90s. Lows in the mid-70s. Thursday and Thursday night, partly cloudy. A slight chance of showers and thunderstorms. Highs in the upper 90s. Lows in the lower 70s. Friday through Saturday night, partly cloudy with a chance of showers and thunderstorms. Highs in the lower 90s. Lows in the lower 70s. For more detailed weather, water, and climate information, please visit our website at weather.gov/Atlanta. This advisory is for the following counties in Georgia: Elbert, Franklin, and Hart. What? Heat index values up to 107 expected. Where? Most of northeast Georgia, the Charlotte metro area, and upstate South Carolina. When? From noon to 8 p.m. Eastern Daylight Time Sunday. Impacts: hot temperatures and high humidity may cause heat illnesses. Drink plenty of fluids, stay in an air-conditioned room, stay out of the sun, and check up on relatives and neighbors. Do not leave young children and pets in unattended vehicles. Car interiors will reach lethal temperatures in a matter of minutes. This advisory is for the following counties in Georgia: Banks, Barrow, Clark, Greene, Hall, Jackson, Madison, Morgan, Oconee, Oglethorpe, Tolliver, Walton, and Wilkes. What? Heat index values up to 109. Where? Portions of central, east central, north central, northeast, northwest, southeast, and west central Georgia. When? Until 8 p.m. Eastern Daylight Time Monday. Impacts: hot temperatures and high humidity may cause heat illnesses. Overnight temperatures and humidity will remain elevated, providing little relief for vulnerable populations. Additional details: highest heat index values will occur from late morning through late afternoon. Drink plenty of fluids, stay in an air-conditioned room, stay out of the sun, and check up on relatives and neighbors. Take extra precautions when outside. Wear lightweight and loose-fitting clothing. Try to limit strenuous activities to early morning or evening. Take action when you see symptoms of heat exhaustion and heat stroke. The current time is 3:12 a.m. Eastern Daylight Time. Here are the 3 a.m. weather observations from around the area. At Athens, it was partly cloudy. The temperature was 77 degrees, dew point 75 degrees, relative humidity 93%, wind calm, pressure was 30.10 inches and falling. At Gainesville, it was partly cloudy and 79, wind northeast at 5. At Winder, it was partly cloudy. At Greensboro, with fog, it was 75, wind calm. At Jefferson, it was partly cloudy and 75, wind north at 5. At Monroe, it was partly cloudy. At Albertton, it was clear and 77, wind calm. At Canyon, it was partly cloudy and 76, wind calm. At Clemson, it was partly cloudy and 78, wind calm. Elsewhere across Georgia, at Atlanta it was mostly cloudy and 82, wind southwest at 3. At Cartersville, the temperature was 77, wind calm. At Lawrenceville, it was partly cloudy and 78, wind calm. At Macon, it was partly cloudy and 77, wind calm. At Rome, it was clear and 75, wind calm. At Augusta, it was partly cloudy and 77, wind west at 5. At Savannah, it was mostly cloudy and 80, wind calm. Elsewhere across the region, at Chattanooga, it was clear and 78, wind calm. At Asheville, it was cloudy and 70, wind calm. At Greenville-Spartanburg, it was partly cloudy and 75, wind calm. Here is the hazardous weather outlook. This hazardous weather outlook is for north and central Georgia. For tonight, the probability for widespread hazardous weather is low. A heat advisory remains in effect for much of north and central Georgia overnight, as both temperatures and humidity will remain elevated. Please exercise caution if outdoors.

and check on vulnerable neighbors. Isolated thunderstorms will remain possible until midnight, though severe weather is not expected. And now the extended outlook for the period Sunday through Friday. Hot and humid conditions will persist through the weekend, with heat indices rising into the triple digits. The heat advisory will remain in effect through 8 p.m. Eastern Daylight Time on Sunday. Isolated to scattered showers and thunderstorms are expected each afternoon through the weekend into next week. Locally heavy rainfall and gusty winds will be primary storm threats. Spotter information statement, spotter activation will not be needed through tonight. Here is the official forecast from your National Weather Service for the Athens listening area. Rest of tonight, partly cloudy. Near steady temperature in the mid-70s. Light and variable winds. Sunday, sunny. Highs in the mid-90s. Northwest winds 5 to 10 miles an hour. Sunday night, clear. Lows in the mid-70s. Light west winds. Monday, sunny. Highs in the upper 90s. West winds 10 to 15 miles an hour. Monday night, mostly clear. Lows in the mid-70s. Light west winds. And now the extended forecast. Tuesday through Wednesday night, mostly clear. Highs in the upper 90s. Lows in the mid-70s. Thursday and Thursday night, partly cloudy. A slight chance of showers and thunderstorms. Highs in the upper 90s. Lows in the lower 70s. Friday through Saturday night, partly cloudy with a chance of showers and thunderstorms. Highs in the lower 90s. Lows in the lower 70s. For more detailed weather, water, and climate information, please visit our website at weather.gov/Atlanta. This advisory is for the following counties in Georgia, Elbert, Franklin, and Hart. What? Heat index values up to 107 expected. Where? Most of northeast Georgia, the Charlotte metro area, and upstate South Carolina. When? From noon to 8 p.m. Eastern Daylight Time Sunday. Impacts, hot temperatures and high humidity may cause heat illnesses. Drink plenty of fluids, stay in an air-conditioned room, stay out of the sun, and check up on relatives and neighbors. Do not leave young children and pets in unattended vehicles. Car interiors will reach lethal temperatures in a matter of minutes. This advisory is for the following counties in Georgia, Banks, Barrow, Clark, Greene, Hall, Jackson, Madison, Morgan, Oconee, Oglethorpe, Tolliver, Walton, and Wilkes. What? Heat index values up to 109. Where? Portions of central, east central, north central, northeast, northwest, southeast, and west central Georgia. When? Until 8 p.m. Eastern Daylight Time Monday. Impacts. Hot temperatures and high humidity may cause heat illnesses. Overnight temperatures and humidity will remain elevated, providing little relief for vulnerable populations. Additional details, highest heat index values will occur from late morning through late afternoon. Drink plenty of fluids, stay in an air-conditioned room, stay out of the sun, and check up on relatives and neighbors. Take extra precautions when outside. Wear lightweight and loose-fitting clothing. Try to limit strenuous activities to early morning or evening. Take action when you see symptoms of heat exhaustion and heat stroke. The current time is 3:18 a.m. Eastern Daylight Time. Here are the 3 a.m. weather observations from around the area. At Athens, it was partly cloudy, the temperature was 77 degrees, dew point 75 degrees. Relative humidity 93%, wind calm, pressure was 30.10 inches and falling. At Gainesville, it was partly cloudy and 79, wind northeast at 5. At Winder, it was partly cloudy. At Greensboro, with fog, it was 75, wind calm. At Jefferson, it was partly cloudy and 75, wind north at 5. At Monroe, it was partly cloudy. At Albertton, it was clear.

digits. The heat advisory will remain in effect through 8 p.m. Eastern Daylight Time on Sunday. Isolated to scattered showers and thunderstorms are expected each afternoon through the weekend into next week. Locally, heavy rainfall and gusty winds will be primary storm threats. Spotter information statement. Spotter activation will not be needed through tonight. Here is the official forecast from your National Weather Service for the Athens listening area. Rest of tonight, partly cloudy. Near steady temperature in the mid-70s. Light and variable winds. Sunday, sunny. Highs in the mid-90s. Northwest winds 5 to 10 miles an hour. Sunday night, clear. Lows in the mid-70s. Light west winds. Monday, sunny. Highs in the upper 90s. West winds 10 to 15 miles an hour. Monday night, mostly clear. Lows in the mid-70s. Light west winds. And now the extended forecast. Tuesday through Wednesday night, mostly clear. Highs in the upper 90s. Lows in the mid-70s. Thursday and Thursday night, partly cloudy. A slight chance of showers and thunderstorms. Highs in the upper 90s. Lows in the lower 70s. Friday through Saturday night, partly cloudy with a chance of showers and thunderstorms. Highs in the lower 90s. Lows in the lower 70s. For more detailed weather, water, and climate information, please visit our website at weather.gov/Atlanta. This advisory is for the following counties in Georgia: Elbert, Franklin, and Hart. What? Heat index values up to 107 expected. Where? Most of northeast Georgia, the Charlotte metro area, and upstate South Carolina. When? From noon to 8 p.m. Eastern Daylight Time Sunday. Impacts: hot temperatures and high humidity may cause heat illnesses. Drink plenty of fluids, stay in an air-conditioned room, stay out of the sun, and check up on relatives and neighbors. Do not leave young children and pets in unattended vehicles. Car interiors will reach lethal temperatures in a matter of minutes. This advisory is for the following counties in Georgia: Banks, Barrow, Clark, Greene, Hall, Jackson, Madison, Morgan, Oconee, Oglethorpe, Tolliver, Walton, and Wilkes. What? Heat index values up to 109. Where? Portions of central, east central, north central, northeast, northwest, southeast, and west central Georgia. When? Until 8 p.m. Eastern Daylight Time Monday. Impacts: hot temperatures and high humidity may cause heat illnesses. Overnight temperatures and humidity will remain elevated, providing little relief for vulnerable populations. Additional details: highest heat index values will occur from late morning through late afternoon. Drink plenty of fluids, stay in an air-conditioned room, stay out of the sun, and check up on relatives and neighbors. Take extra precautions when outside. Wear lightweight and loose-fitting clothing. Try to limit strenuous activities to early morning or evening. Take action when you see symptoms of heat exhaustion and heat stroke. The current time is 3:38 a.m. Eastern Daylight Time. Here are the 3 a.m. weather observations from around the area. At Athens, it was partly cloudy. The temperature was 77 degrees, dew point 75 degrees, relative humidity 93%, wind calm, pressure was 30.10 inches and falling. At Gainesville, it was partly cloudy and 79, wind northeast at 5. At Winder, it was partly cloudy. At Greensboro, with fog, it was 75, wind calm. At Jefferson, it was partly cloudy and 75, wind north at 5. At Monroe, it was partly cloudy. At Albertton, it was clear and 77, wind calm. At Canyon, it was partly cloudy and 76, wind calm. At Clemson, it was partly cloudy and 78, wind calm. Elsewhere across Georgia, at Atlanta, it was mostly cloudy and 82, wind calm.

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The WXK 56 listening area include the following counties: Banks, Barrow, Clark, Albert, Franklin, Greene, Hall, Hart, Jackson, Madison, Morgan, Oconee, Oglethorpe, Tolliver, Walton, and Wilkes. 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You can also like your Peachtree City National Weather Service on Facebook or follow NWS Atlanta on Twitter. The current time is 4:42 a.m. Eastern Daylight Time. Here are the 4 a.m. weather observations from around the area. At Athens, it was partly cloudy. The temperature was 78 degrees, dew point 74 degrees, relative humidity 87%, wind northwest at 5 miles an hour, pressure was 30.11 inches and rising. At Gainesville, it was partly cloudy and 79, wind north at 3. At Winder, it was partly cloudy. At Greensboro, it was mostly sunny and 75, wind calm. At Jefferson, it was partly cloudy and 77, wind northeast at 5. At Monroe, it was clear. At Albertton, it was partly cloudy and 75, wind calm. At Clemson, it was partly cloudy and 77, wind north at 5. Elsewhere across Georgia, at Atlanta it was partly cloudy and 80, wind west at 6. At Cartersville, the temperature was 77, wind calm. At Lawrenceville, it was clear and 76, wind calm. At Macon, it was clear and 75, wind calm. At Rome, it was clear and 74, wind calm. At Augusta, it was clear and 76, wind calm. At Savannah, it was mostly cloudy and 79, wind calm. Elsewhere across the region, at Chattanooga, it was clear and 78, wind calm. At Asheville, with fog, it was 70, wind calm. At Greenville-Spartanburg, it was clear and 75, wind calm. Here is the hazardous weather outlook. This hazardous weather outlook is for North and Central Georgia. For today and tonight, a heat advisory remains in effect for much of North and Central Georgia today. Afternoon feels like temperatures will once again be well into the 100s. Please exercise caution if outdoors and check on vulnerable neighbors. Isolated thunderstorms will be possible across eastern and central Georgia this afternoon and evening. A few strong storms will be possible. Primary threats will be strong wind gusts, frequent lightning, and heavy rain. And now the extended outlook for the period Monday through Saturday. Hot and humid conditions will persist through the weekend, with heat indices rising into the triple digits. The heat advisory will remain in effect through 8 p.m. Eastern Daylight Time on Monday. Isolated to scattered showers and thunderstorms are expected each afternoon through the weekend into next week. Locally heavy rainfall and gusty winds will be primary storm threats. Spotter information statement. Spotter activation will not be needed through tonight. Here is the official forecast from your National Weather Service for the Athens listening area. Rest of tonight, partly cloudy. Near steady temperature in the mid-70s. Light and variable winds. Sunday, sunny. Highs in the mid-90s. Northwest winds 5 to 10 miles an hour. Sunday night, clear. Lows in the mid-70s. Light west winds. Monday, sunny. Highs in the upper 90s. West winds 10 to 15 miles an hour. Monday night, mostly clear. Lows in the mid-70s. Light west winds. And now the extended forecast. Tuesday through Wednesday night, mostly clear. Highs in the upper 90s. Lows in the mid-70s. Thursday and Thursday night, partly cloudy.

cloudy. A slight chance of showers and thunderstorms. Highs in the upper 90s. Lows in the lower 70s. Friday through Saturday night, partly cloudy with a chance of showers and thunderstorms. Highs in the lower 90s. Lows in the lower 70s. For more detailed weather, water, and climate information, please visit our website at weather.gov/Atlanta. This advisory is for the following counties in Georgia: Elbert, Franklin, and Hart. What? Heat index values up to 107 expected. Where? Most of northeast Georgia, the Charlotte metro area, and upstate South Carolina. When? From noon to 8 p.m. Eastern Daylight Time Sunday. Impacts: hot temperatures and high humidity may cause heat illnesses. Drink plenty of fluids, stay in an air-conditioned room, stay out of the sun, and check up on relatives and neighbors. Do not leave young children and pets in unattended vehicles. Car interiors will reach lethal temperatures in a matter of minutes. This advisory is for the following counties in Georgia: Banks, Barrow, Clark, Greene, Hall, Jackson, Madison, Morgan, Oconee, Oglethorpe, Tolliver, Walton, and Wilkes. What? Heat index values up to 109. Where? Portions of central, east central, north central, northeast, northwest, southeast, and west central Georgia. When? Until 8 p.m. Eastern Daylight Time Monday. Impacts: hot temperatures and high humidity may cause heat illnesses. Overnight temperatures and humidity will remain elevated, providing little relief for vulnerable populations. Additional details: highest heat index values will occur from late morning through late afternoon. Drink plenty of fluids, stay in an air-conditioned room, stay out of the sun, and check up on relatives and neighbors. Take extra precautions when outside. Wear lightweight and loose-fitting clothing. Try to limit strenuous activities to early morning or evening. Take action when you see symptoms of heat exhaustion and heat stroke. The current time is 4:48 a.m. Eastern Daylight Time. Here are the 4 a.m. weather observations from around the area. At Athens, it was partly cloudy. The temperature was 78 degrees, dew point 74 degrees, relative humidity 87%, wind northwest at 5 miles an hour, pressure was 30.11 inches and rising. At Gainesville, it was partly cloudy and 79, wind north at 3. At Winder, it was partly cloudy. At Greensboro, it was mostly sunny and 75, wind calm. At Jefferson, it was partly cloudy and 77, wind northeast at 5. At Monroe, it was clear. At Elberton, it was partly cloudy and 75, wind calm. At Clemson, it was partly cloudy and 77, wind north at 5. Elsewhere across Georgia, at Atlanta it was partly cloudy and 80, wind west at 6. At Cartersville, the temperature was 77, wind calm. At Lawrenceville, it was clear and 76, wind calm. At Macon, it was clear and 75, wind calm. At Rome, it was clear and 74, wind calm. At Augusta, it was clear and 76, wind calm. At Savannah, it was mostly cloudy and 79, wind calm. Elsewhere across the region, at Chattanooga, it was clear and 78, wind calm. At Asheville, with fog, it was 70, wind calm. At Greenville-Spartanburg, it was clear and 75, wind calm. The Athens climate summary for yesterday, August 15, 2026. Yesterday's high temperature of 97 degrees occurred at 3:04 p.m. The normal high is 91. The record high is 103 degrees, which was last set in 2007. Yesterday's low temperature of 74 degrees occurred at 6:03 a.m. The normal low is 70. The record low is 62 degrees, which was last set in 2014. No precipitation fell yesterday, which leaves the monthly total at 2.15 inches. This is 0.

1.19 inches below the normal amount of 2.34 inches for August. The total precipitation for the year still stands at 28.31 inches, which is 3.00 inches below normal. Sunrise today is at 6:56 a.m. and sunset is at 8:19 p.m. Here is the hazardous weather outlook. This hazardous weather outlook is for North and Central Georgia. For today and tonight, a heat advisory remains in effect for much of North and Central Georgia today. Afternoon feels like temperatures will once again be well into the 100s. Please exercise caution if outdoors and check on vulnerable neighbors. Isolated thunderstorms will be possible across eastern and central Georgia this afternoon and evening. A few strong storms will be possible. Primary threats will be strong wind gusts, frequent lightning, and heavy rain. And now the extended outlook for the period Monday through Saturday. Hot and humid conditions will persist through the weekend, with heat indices rising into the triple digits. The heat advisory will remain in effect through 8 p.m. Eastern Daylight Time on Monday. Isolated to scattered showers and thunderstorms are expected each afternoon through the weekend into next week. Locally heavy rainfall and gusty winds will be primary storm threats. Spotter information statement. Spotter activation will not be needed through tonight. Here is the official forecast from your National Weather Service for the Athens listening area. Rest of tonight, partly cloudy. Near steady temperature in the mid-70s. Light and variable winds. Sunday, sunny. Highs in the mid-90s. Northwest winds 5 to 10 miles an hour. Sunday night, clear. Lows in the mid-70s. Light west winds. Monday, sunny. Highs in the upper 90s. West winds 10 to 15 miles an hour. Monday night, mostly clear. Lows in the mid-70s. Light west winds. And now the extended forecast. Tuesday through Wednesday night, mostly clear. Highs in the upper 90s. Lows in the mid-70s. Thursday and Thursday night, partly cloudy. A slight chance of showers and thunderstorms. Highs in the upper 90s. Lows in the lower 70s. Friday through Saturday night, partly cloudy with a chance of showers and thunderstorms. Highs in the lower 90s. Lows in the lower 70s. For more detailed weather, water, and climate information, please visit our website at weather.gov/Atlanta. This advisory is for the following counties in Georgia: Elbert, Franklin, and Hart. What? Heat index values up to 107 expected. Where? Most of northeast Georgia, the Charlotte metro area, and upstate South Carolina. When? From noon to 8 p.m. Eastern Daylight Time Sunday. Impacts. Hot temperatures and high humidity may cause heat illnesses. Drink plenty of fluids, stay in an air-conditioned room, stay out of the sun, and check up on relatives and neighbors. Do not leave young children and pets in unattended vehicles. Car interiors will reach lethal temperatures in a matter of minutes. This advisory is for the following counties in Georgia: Banks, Barrow, Clark, Greene, Hall, Jackson, Madison, Morgan, Oconee, Oglethorpe, Tolliver, Walton, and Wilkes. What? Heat index values up to 109. Where? Portions of central, east central, north central, northeast, northwest, southeast, and west central Georgia. When? Until 8 p.m. Eastern Daylight Time Monday. Impacts. Hot temperatures and high humidity may cause heat illnesses. Overnight temperatures and humidity will remain elevated, providing little relief for vulnerable populations. Additional details, highest heat index values will occur from late morning through late afternoon. Drink plenty of fluids, stay in an air-conditioned room, stay out of the sun, and check up on relatives and neighbors. Take extra precautions when outside. Wear lightweight and loose-fitting clothing. Try to limit strenuous activities to early morning or evening. Take action when you see symptoms of heat exhaustion and

stroke. This advisory is for the following counties in Georgia: Elbert, Franklin, and Hart. What? Heat index values up to 109 expected. Where? Portions of northeast Georgia, Piedmont, North Carolina, and upstate South Carolina. When? From noon today to 8 p.m. Eastern Daylight Time this evening. Impacts. Hot temperatures and high humidity may cause heat illnesses. Drink plenty of fluids. Stay in an air-conditioned room. Stay out of the sun. And check up on relatives and neighbors. Do not leave young children and pets in unattended vehicles. Car interiors will reach lethal temperatures in a matter of minutes. The current time is 4:56 a.m. Eastern Daylight Time. Here are the 4 a.m. weather observations from around the area. At Athens, it was partly cloudy. The temperature was 78 degrees, dew point 74 degrees, relative humidity 87%, wind northwest at 5 miles an hour, pressure was 30.11 inches and rising. At Gainesville, it was partly cloudy and 79, wind north at 3. At Winder, it was partly cloudy. At Greensboro, it was mostly sunny and 75, wind calm. At Jefferson, it was partly cloudy and 77, wind northeast at 5. At Monroe, it was clear. At Elberton, it was partly cloudy and 75, wind calm. At Clemson, it was partly cloudy and 77, wind north at 5. Elsewhere across Georgia, at Atlanta it was partly cloudy and 80, wind west at 6. At Cartersville, the temperature was 77, wind calm. At Lawrenceville, it was clear and 76, wind calm. At Macon, it was clear and 75, wind calm. At Rome, it was clear and 74, wind calm. At Augusta, it was clear and 76, wind calm. At Savannah, it was mostly cloudy and 79, wind calm. Elsewhere across the region, at Chattanooga, it was clear and 78, wind calm. At Asheville, with fog, it was 70, wind calm. At Greenville-Spartanburg, it was clear and 75, wind calm. Here is the hazardous weather outlook. This hazardous weather outlook is for north and central Georgia. For today and tonight, a heat advisory remains in effect for much of north and central Georgia today. Afternoon feels like temperatures will once again be well into the 100s. Please exercise caution if outdoors and check on vulnerable neighbors. Isolated thunderstorms will be possible across eastern and central Georgia this afternoon and evening. A few strong storms will be possible. Primary threats will be strong wind gusts, frequent lightning, and heavy rain. And now the extended outlook for the period Monday through Saturday. Hot and humid conditions will persist through the weekend, with heat indices rising into the triple digits. The heat advisory will remain in effect through 8 p.m. Eastern Daylight Time on Monday. Isolated to scattered showers and thunderstorms are expected each afternoon through the weekend into next week. Locally heavy rainfall and gusty winds will be primary storm threats. Spotter information statement. Spotter activation will not be needed through tonight. The Athens climate summary for yesterday, August 15, 2026. Yesterday's high temperature of 97 degrees occurred at 3:04 p.m. The normal high is 91. The record high is 103 degrees, which was last set in 2007. Yesterday's low temperature of 74 degrees occurred at 6:03 a.m. The normal low is 70. The record low is 62 degrees, which was last set in 2014. No precipitation fell yesterday, which leaves the monthly total at 2.15 inches. This is 0.19 inches below the normal amount of 2.34 inches for August. The total precipitation for the year still stands at 28.31 inches, which is 3.00 inches below normal. Sunrise today is at 6:56 a.m. and sunset is at 8:19 p.m. Here is the official forecast from your National Weather Service for the Athens listening area. Rest of tonight, partly

cloudy. Near steady temperature in the mid-70s. Light and variable winds. Sunday, sunny. Highs in the mid-90s. Northwest winds 5 to 10 miles an hour. Sunday night, clear. Lows in the mid-70s. Light west winds. Monday, sunny. Highs in the upper 90s. West winds 10 to 15 miles an hour. Monday night, mostly clear. Lows in the mid-70s. Light west winds. And now the extended forecast. Tuesday through Wednesday night, mostly clear. Highs in the upper 90s. Lows in the mid-70s. Thursday and Thursday night, partly cloudy. A slight chance of showers and thunderstorms. Highs in the upper 90s. Lows in the lower 70s. Friday through Saturday night, partly cloudy with a chance of showers and thunderstorms. Highs in the lower 90s. Lows in the lower 70s. For more detailed weather, water, and climate information, please visit our website at weather.gov/Atlanta. This advisory is for the following counties in Georgia: Banks, Barrow, Clark, Greene, Hall, Jackson, Madison, Morgan, Oconee, Oglethorpe, Tolliver, Walton, and Wilkes. What? Heat index values up to 109. Where? Portions of Central, East Central, North Central, Northeast, Northwest, Southeast, and West Central Georgia. When? Until 8 p.m. Eastern Daylight Time Monday. Impacts: hot temperatures and high humidity may cause heat illnesses. Overnight temperatures and humidity will remain elevated, providing little relief for vulnerable populations. Additional details: highest heat index values will occur from late morning through late afternoon. Drink plenty of fluids, stay in an air-conditioned room, stay out of the sun, and check up on relatives and neighbors. Take extra precautions when outside. Wear lightweight and loose-fitting clothing. Try to limit strenuous activities to early morning or evening. Take action when you see symptoms of heat exhaustion and heat stroke. This advisory is for the following counties in Georgia: Elbert, Franklin, and Hart. What? Heat index values up to 109 expected. Where? Portions of northeast Georgia, Piedmont, North Carolina, and upstate South Carolina. When? From noon today to 8 p.m. Eastern Daylight Time this evening. Impacts: hot temperatures and high humidity may cause heat illnesses. Drink plenty of fluids, stay in an air-conditioned room, stay out of the sun, and check up on relatives and neighbors. Do not leave young children and pets in unattended vehicles. Car interiors will reach lethal temperatures in a matter of minutes. The current time is 5:04 a.m. Eastern Daylight Time. Here are the 5 a.m. weather observations from around the area. At Athens, it was clear. The temperature was 77 degrees, dew point 74 degrees, relative humidity 90%, wind calm, pressure was 30.11 inches and steady. At Gainesville, it was partly cloudy and 78, wind north at 3. At Winder, it was clear. At Greensboro, with fog, it was 75, wind calm. At Jefferson, it was partly cloudy and 75, wind calm. At Monroe, it was partly cloudy. At Elberton, it was mostly cloudy and 75, wind calm. At Canyon, it was partly cloudy and 75, wind calm. At Clemson, it was partly cloudy and 77, wind north at 3. Elsewhere across Georgia, at Atlanta it was mostly cloudy and 80, wind northwest at 9. At Cartersville, the temperature was 77, wind calm. At Lawrenceville, it was clear and 76, wind calm. At Macon, it was partly cloudy and 75, wind calm. At Rome, it was clear and 74, wind northeast at 3. At Augusta, it was partly cloudy and 76, wind calm. At Savannah, it was mostly cloudy and 78, wind calm. Elsewhere across the region, at Chattanooga,

It was clear and 76, wind calm. At Asheville, with fog, it was 70, wind calm. At Greenville-Spartanburg, it was partly cloudy and 74, wind calm. Here is the hazardous weather outlook. This hazardous weather outlook is for North and Central Georgia. For today and tonight, a heat advisory remains in effect for much of North and Central Georgia today. Afternoon feels like temperatures will once again be well into the 100s. Please exercise caution if outdoors and check on vulnerable neighbors. Isolated thunderstorms will be possible across eastern and central Georgia this afternoon and evening. A few strong storms will be possible. Primary threats will be strong wind gusts, frequent lightning, and heavy rain. And now the extended outlook for the period Monday through Saturday. Hot and humid conditions will persist through the weekend, with heat indices rising into the triple digits. The heat advisory will remain in effect through 8 p.m. Eastern Daylight Time on Monday. Isolated to scattered showers and thunderstorms are expected each afternoon through the weekend into next week. Locally heavy rainfall and gusty winds will be primary storm threats. Spotter information statement, spotter activation will not be needed through tonight. Here is the official forecast from your National Weather Service for the Athens listening area. Today, sunny. A slight chance of showers and thunderstorms early this afternoon. Highs in the mid-90s. Northwest winds 5 to 10 miles an hour. Tonight, clear. Lows in the mid-70s. Light west winds. Monday, sunny. Highs in the upper 90s. West winds 10 to 15 miles an hour. Monday night, mostly clear. Lows in the mid-70s. Light west winds. And now the extended forecast. Tuesday through Wednesday night, mostly clear. Highs in the upper 90s. Lows in the mid-70s. Thursday and Thursday night, partly cloudy. A slight chance of showers and thunderstorms. Highs in the upper 90s. Lows in the lower 70s. Friday through Saturday night, partly cloudy with a chance of showers and thunderstorms. Highs in the lower 90s. Lows in the lower 70s. For more detailed weather, water, and climate information, please visit our website at weather.gov/Atlanta. This advisory is for the following counties in Georgia: Banks, Barrow, Clark, Greene, Hall, Jackson, Madison, Morgan, Oconee, Oglethorpe, Tolliver, Walton, and Wilkes. What? Heat index values up to 109. Where? Portions of central, east central, north central, northeast, northwest, southeast, and west central Georgia. When? Until 8 p.m. Eastern Daylight Time Monday. Impacts: hot temperatures and high humidity may cause heat illnesses. Overnight temperatures and humidity will remain elevated, providing little relief for vulnerable populations. Additional details: highest heat index values will occur from late morning through late afternoon. Drink plenty of fluids, stay in an air-conditioned room, stay out of the sun, and check up on relatives and neighbors. Take extra precautions when outside. Wear lightweight and loose-fitting clothing. Try to limit strenuous activities to early morning or evening. Take action when you see symptoms of heat exhaustion and heat stroke. The Athens Climate Summary for yesterday, August 15, 2026. Yesterday's high temperature of 97 degrees occurred at 3:04 p.m. The normal high is 91. The record high is 103 degrees, which was last set in 2007. Yesterday's low temperature of 74 degrees occurred at 6:03 a.m. The normal low is 70. The record low is 62 degrees, which was last set in 2014. No precipitation fell yesterday, which leaves the monthly total at 2.15 inches. This is 0.19 inches below the normal amount of 2.34 inches for August. The total precipitation for the year still stands at 28.31 inches, which is 3.00 inches below normal.

Sunrise today is at 6:56 a.m. and sunset is at 8:19 p.m. This advisory is for the following counties in Georgia: Albert, Franklin, and Hart. What? Heat index values up to 109 expected. Where? Portions of northeast Georgia, Piedmont, North Carolina, and upstate South Carolina. When? From noon today to 8 p.m. Eastern Daylight Time this evening. Impacts: hot temperatures and high humidity may cause heat illnesses. Drink plenty of fluids, stay in an air-conditioned room, stay out of the sun, and check up on relatives and neighbors. Do not leave young children and pets in unattended vehicles. Car interiors will reach lethal temperatures in a matter of minutes. The current time is 5:12 a.m. Eastern Daylight Time. Here are the 5 a.m. weather observations from around the area. At Athens, it was partly cloudy. The temperature was 77 degrees, dew point 74 degrees, relative humidity 90%, wind calm, pressure was 30.11 inches and steady. At Gainesville, it was partly cloudy and 78, wind north at 3. At Winder, it was clear. At Greensboro, with fog, it was 75, wind calm. At Jefferson, it was partly cloudy and 75, wind calm. At Monroe, it was partly cloudy. At Albertton, it was mostly cloudy and 75, wind calm. At Canyon, it was partly cloudy and 75, wind calm. At Clemson, it was clear and 77, wind north at 3. Elsewhere across Georgia, at Atlanta it was mostly cloudy and 80, wind northwest at 9. At Cartersville, the temperature was 77, wind calm. At Lawrenceville, it was clear and 76, wind calm. At Macon, it was partly cloudy and 75, wind calm. At Rome, it was clear and 74, wind northeast at 3. At Augusta, it was clear and 76, wind calm. At Savannah, it was mostly cloudy and 78, wind calm. Elsewhere across the region, at Chattanooga, it was clear and 76, wind calm. At Asheville, with fog, it was 70, wind calm. At Greenville-Spartanburg, it was clear and 74, wind calm. Here is the hazardous weather outlook. This hazardous weather outlook is for north and central Georgia. For today and tonight, a heat advisory remains in effect for much of north and central Georgia today. Afternoon feels like temperatures will once again be well into the 100s. Please exercise caution if outdoors and check on vulnerable neighbors. Isolated thunderstorms will be possible across eastern and central Georgia this afternoon and evening. A few strong storms will be possible. Primary threats will be strong wind gusts, frequent lightning, and heavy rain. And now the extended outlook for the period Monday through Saturday. Hot and humid conditions will persist through the weekend, with heat indices rising into the triple digits. The heat advisory will remain in effect through 8 p.m. Eastern Daylight Time on Monday. Isolated to scattered showers and thunderstorms are expected each afternoon through the weekend into next week. Locally heavy rainfall and gusty winds will be primary storm threats. Spotter information statement: spotter activation will not be needed through tonight. Here is the official forecast from your National Weather Service for the Athens listening area. Today, sunny. A slight chance of showers and thunderstorms early this afternoon. Highs in the mid-90s. Northwest winds 5 to 10 miles an hour. Tonight, clear. Lows in the mid-70s. Light west winds. Monday, sunny. Highs in the upper 90s. West winds 10 to 15 miles an hour. Monday night, mostly clear. Lows in the mid-70s. Light west winds. And now the extended forecast. Tuesday through Wednesday night, mostly clear. Highs in the upper 90s. Lows in the mid-70s. Thursday and Thursday night, partly cloudy. A slight chance of showers and thunderstorms. Highs in the upper 90s.

lows in the lower 70s. Friday through Saturday night, partly cloudy with a chance of showers and thunderstorms. Highs in the lower 90s. Lows in the lower 70s. For more detailed weather, water, and climate information, please visit our website at weather.gov/Atlanta. This advisory is for the following counties in Georgia: Banks, Barrow, Clark, Greene, Hall, Jackson, Madison, Morgan, Oconee, Oglethorpe, Tolliver, Walton, and Wilkes. What? Heat index values up to 109. Where? Portions of Central, East Central, North Central, Northeast, Northwest, Southeast, and West Central Georgia. When? Until 8 p.m. Eastern Daylight Time Monday. Impacts: hot temperatures and high humidity may cause heat illnesses. Overnight temperatures and humidity will remain elevated, providing little relief for vulnerable populations. Additional details: highest heat index values will occur from late morning through late afternoon. Drink plenty of fluids, stay in an air-conditioned room, stay out of the sun, and check up on relatives and neighbors. Take extra precautions when outside. Wear lightweight and loose-fitting clothing. Try to limit strenuous activities to early morning or evening. Take action when you see symptoms of heat exhaustion and heat stroke. This advisory is for the following counties in Georgia: Albert, Franklin, and Hart. What? Heat index values up to 109 expected. Where? Portions of Northeast Georgia, Piedmont, North Carolina, and upstate South Carolina. When? From noon today to 8 p.m. Eastern Daylight Time this evening. Impacts: hot temperatures and high humidity may cause heat illnesses. Drink plenty of fluids, stay in an air-conditioned room, stay out of the sun, and check up on relatives and neighbors. Do not leave young children and pets in unattended vehicles. Car interiors will reach lethal temperatures in a matter of minutes. The current time is 5:18 a.m. Eastern Daylight Time. Here are the 5 a.m. weather observations from around the area. At Athens, it was partly cloudy. The temperature was 77 degrees, dew point 74 degrees, relative humidity 90%, wind calm, pressure was 30.11 inches and steady. At Gainesville, it was partly cloudy and 78, wind north at 3. At Winder, it was clear. At Greensboro, with fog, it was 75, wind calm. At Jefferson, it was partly cloudy and 75, wind calm. At Monroe, it was partly cloudy. At Albertton, it was mostly cloudy and 75, wind calm. At Canyon, it was partly cloudy and 75, wind calm. At Clemson, it was clear and 77, wind north at 3. Elsewhere across Georgia, at Atlanta it was mostly cloudy and 80, wind northwest at 9. At Cartersville, the temperature was 77, wind calm. At Lawrenceville, it was clear and 76, wind calm. At Macon, it was partly cloudy and 75, wind calm. At Rome, it was clear and 74, wind northeast at 3. At Augusta, it was clear and 76, wind calm. At Savannah, it was mostly cloudy and 78, wind calm. Elsewhere across the region, at Chattanooga, it was clear and 76, wind calm. At Asheville, with fog, it was 70, wind calm. At Greenville-Spartanburg, it was clear and 74, wind calm. The Athens climate summary for yesterday, August 15, 2026. Yesterday's high temperature of 97 degrees occurred at 3:04 p.m. The normal high is 91. The record high is 103 degrees, which was last set in 2007. Yesterday's low temperature of 74 degrees occurred at 6:03 a.m. The normal low is 70. The record low is 62 degrees, which was last set in 2014. No precipitation fell yesterday, which leaves the monthly total at 2.15 inches. This is 0.19 inches below the normal amount of 2.34 inches

August. The total precipitation for the year still stands at 28.31 inches, which is 3.00 inches below normal. Sunrise today is at 6:56 a.m. and sunset is at 8:19 p.m. Here is the hazardous weather outlook. This hazardous weather outlook is for North and Central Georgia. For today and tonight, a heat advisory remains in effect for much of North and Central Georgia today. Afternoon feels like temperatures will once again be well into the 100s. Please exercise caution if outdoors and check on vulnerable neighbors. Isolated thunderstorms will be possible across eastern and central Georgia this afternoon and evening. A few strong storms will be possible. Primary threats will be strong wind gusts, frequent lightning, and heavy rain. And now the extended outlook for the period Monday through Saturday. Hot and humid conditions will persist through the weekend, with heat indices rising into the triple digits. The heat advisory will remain in effect through 8 p.m. Eastern Daylight Time on Monday. Isolated to scattered showers and thunderstorms are expected each afternoon through the weekend into next week. Locally heavy rainfall and gusty winds will be primary storm threats. Spotter information statement, spotter activation will not be needed through tonight. Here is the official forecast from your National Weather Service for the Athens listening area. Today, sunny. A slight chance of showers and thunderstorms early this afternoon. Highs in the mid-90s. Northwest winds 5 to 10 miles an hour. Tonight, clear. Lows in the mid-70s. Light west winds. Monday, sunny. Highs in the upper 90s. West winds 10 to 15 miles an hour. Monday night, mostly clear. Lows in the mid-70s. Light west winds. And now the extended forecast. Tuesday through Wednesday night, mostly clear. Highs in the upper 90s. Lows in the mid-70s. Thursday and Thursday night, partly cloudy. A slight chance of showers and thunderstorms. Highs in the upper 90s. Lows in the lower 70s. Friday through Saturday night, partly cloudy with a chance of showers and thunderstorms. Highs in the lower 90s. Lows in the lower 70s. For more detailed weather, water, and climate information, please visit our website at weather.gov/Atlanta. This advisory is for the following counties in Georgia: Banks, Barrow, Clark, Greene, Hall, Jackson, Madison, Morgan, Oconee, Oglethorpe, Tolliver, Walton, and Wilkes. What? Heat index values up to 109. Where? Portions of central, east central, north central, northeast, northwest, southeast, and west central Georgia. When? Until 8 p.m. Eastern Daylight Time Monday. Impacts: hot temperatures and high humidity may cause heat illnesses. Overnight temperatures and humidity will remain elevated, providing little relief for vulnerable populations. Additional details: highest heat index values will occur from late morning through late afternoon. Drink plenty of fluids, stay in an air-conditioned room, stay out of the sun, and check up on relatives and neighbors. Take extra precautions when outside. Wear lightweight and loose-fitting clothing. Try to limit strenuous activities to early morning or evening. Take action when you see symptoms of heat exhaustion and heat stroke. This advisory is for the following counties in Georgia: Elbert, Franklin, and Hart. What? Heat index values up to 109 expected. Where? Portions of northeast Georgia, Piedmont, North Carolina, and upstate South Carolina. When? From noon today to 8 p.m. Eastern Daylight Time this evening. Impacts: hot temperatures and high humidity may cause heat illnesses. Drink plenty of fluids, stay in an air-conditioned room, stay out of the sun, and check up on relatives and neighbors. Do not leave young children and pets in unattended vehicles. Car interiors will reach lethal temperatures in a matter of minutes. The current time is 5:26 a.m. Eastern Daylight Time. Here are the five.

5 a.m. weather observations from around the area. At Athens, it was partly cloudy. The temperature was 77 degrees, dew point 74 degrees, relative humidity 90%, wind calm, pressure was 30.11 inches and steady. At Gainesville, it was partly cloudy and 78, wind north at 3. At Winder, it was clear. At Greensboro, with fog, it was 75, wind calm. At Jefferson, it was partly cloudy and 75, wind calm. At Monroe, it was partly cloudy. At Alberton, it was mostly cloudy and 75, wind calm. At Canyon, it was partly cloudy and 75, wind calm. At Clemson, it was clear and 77, wind north at 3. Elsewhere across Georgia, at Atlanta it was mostly cloudy and 80, wind northwest at 9. At Cartersville, the temperature was 77, wind calm. At Lawrenceville, it was clear and 76, wind calm. At Macon, it was partly cloudy and 75, wind calm. At Rome, it was clear and 74, wind northeast at 3. At Augusta, it was clear and 76, wind calm. At Savannah, it was mostly cloudy and 78, wind calm. Elsewhere across the region, at Chattanooga, it was clear and 76, wind calm. At Asheville, with fog, it was 70, wind calm. At Greenville-Spartanburg, it was clear and 74, wind calm. Here is the hazardous weather outlook. This hazardous weather outlook is for North and Central Georgia. For today and tonight, a heat advisory remains in effect for much of North and Central Georgia today. Afternoon feels like temperatures will once again be well into the 100s. Please exercise caution if outdoors and check on vulnerable neighbors. Isolated thunderstorms will be possible across eastern and central Georgia this afternoon and evening. A few strong storms will be possible. Primary threats will be strong wind gusts, frequent lightning, and heavy rain. And now the extended outlook for the period Monday through Saturday. Hot and humid conditions will persist through the weekend, with heat indices rising into the triple digits. The heat advisory will remain in effect through 8 p.m. Eastern Daylight Time on Monday. Isolated to scattered showers and thunderstorms are expected each afternoon through the weekend into next week. Locally heavy rainfall and gusty winds will be primary storm threats. Spotter information statement. Spotter activation will not be needed through tonight. Here is the official forecast from your National Weather Service for the Athens listening area. Today, sunny. A slight chance of showers and thunderstorms early this afternoon. Highs in the mid-90s. Northwest winds 5 to 10 miles an hour. Tonight, clear. Lows in the mid-70s. Light west winds. Monday, sunny. Highs in the upper 90s. West winds 10 to 15 miles an hour. Monday night, mostly clear. Lows in the mid-70s. Light west winds. And now the extended forecast. Tuesday through Wednesday night, mostly clear. Highs in the upper 90s. Lows in the mid-70s. Thursday and Thursday night, partly cloudy. A slight chance of showers and thunderstorms. Highs in the upper 90s. Lows in the lower 70s. Friday through Saturday night, partly cloudy with a chance of showers and thunderstorms. Highs in the lower 90s. Lows in the lower 70s. For more detailed weather, water, and climate information, please visit our website at weather.gov/Atlanta. The Athens Climate Summary for yesterday, August 15, 2026. Yesterday's high temperature of 97 degrees occurred at 3:04 p.m. The normal high is 91. The record high is 103 degrees, which was last set in 2007. Yesterday's low temperature of 74 degrees occurred at 6:03 a.m. The normal low is 70. The record low is 62 degrees, which was last set in 2014.
No precipitation fell yesterday, which leaves the monthly total at 2.15 inches. This is 0.19 inches below the normal amount of 2.34 inches for August. The total precipitation for the year still stands at 28.31 inches, which is 3.00 inches below normal. Sunrise today is at 6:56 a.m. and sunset is at 8:19 p.m. This advisory is for the following counties in Georgia: Banks, Barrow, Clark, Green, Hall, Jackson, Madison, Morgan, Oconee, Oglethorpe, Tolliver, Walton, and Wilkes. What? Heat index values up to 109. Where? Portions of central, east central, north central, northeast, northwest, southeast, and west central Georgia. When? Until 8 p.m. Eastern Daylight Time Monday. Impacts: hot temperatures and high humidity may cause heat illnesses. Overnight temperatures and humidity will remain elevated, providing little relief for vulnerable populations. Additional details: highest heat index values will occur from late morning through late afternoon. Drink plenty of fluids, stay in an air-conditioned room, stay out of the sun, and check up on relatives and neighbors. Take extra precautions when outside. Wear lightweight and loose-fitting clothing. Try to limit strenuous activities to early morning or evening. Take action when you see symptoms of heat exhaustion and heat stroke. This advisory is for the following counties in Georgia: Elbert, Franklin, and Hart. What? Heat index values up to 109 expected. Where? Portions of northeast Georgia, Piedmont, North Carolina, and upstate South Carolina. When? From noon today to 8 p.m. Eastern Daylight Time this evening. Impacts: hot temperatures and high humidity may cause heat illnesses. When? From noon today to 8 p.m. Eastern Daylight Time this evening. Impacts: hot temperatures and high humidity may cause heat illnesses. Drink plenty of fluids, stay in an air-conditioned room, stay out of the sun, and check up on relatives and neighbors. Do not leave young children and pets in unattended vehicles. Car interiors will reach lethal temperatures in a matter of minutes. The current time is 5:33 a.m. Eastern Daylight Time. Here are the 5 a.m. weather observations from around the area. At Athens, it was partly cloudy. The temperature was 77 degrees, dew point 74 degrees, relative humidity 90%, wind calm, pressure was 30.11 inches and steady. At Gainesville, it was partly cloudy and 78, wind north at 3. At Winder, it was clear. At Greensboro, with fog, it was 75, wind calm. At Jefferson, it was partly cloudy and 75, wind calm. At Monroe, it was partly cloudy. At Albertton, it was mostly cloudy and 75, wind calm. At Canyon, it was partly cloudy and 75, wind calm. At Clemson, it was clear and 77, wind north at 3. Elsewhere across Georgia, at Atlanta it was mostly cloudy and 80, wind northwest at 9. At Cartersville, the temperature was 77, wind calm. At Lawrenceville, it was clear and 76, wind calm. At Macon, it was partly cloudy and 75, wind calm. At Rome, it was clear and 74, wind northeast at 3. At Augusta, it was clear and 76, wind calm. At Savannah, it was mostly cloudy and 78, wind calm. Elsewhere across the region, at Chattanooga, it was clear and 76, wind calm. At Asheville, with fog, it was 70, wind calm. At Greenville-Spartanburg, it was clear and 74, wind calm. Here is the hazardous weather outlook. This hazardous weather outlook is for north and central Georgia. For today and tonight, a heat advisory remains in effect for much of north and central Georgia today. Afternoon feels like temperatures will once again be well into the 100s. Please exercise caution if outdoors and check on vulnerable neighbors.
Isolated thunderstorms will be possible across eastern and central Georgia this afternoon and evening. A few strong storms will be

possible. Primary threats will be strong wind gusts, frequent lightning, and heavy rain. And now the extended outlook for the period Monday through Saturday. Hot and humid conditions will persist through the weekend, with heat indices rising into the triple digits. The heat advisory will remain in effect through 8 p.m. Eastern Daylight Time on Monday. Isolated to scattered showers and thunderstorms are expected each afternoon through the weekend into next week. Locally heavy rainfall and gusty winds will be primary storm threats. Spotter information statement, spotter activation will not be needed through tonight. Here is the official forecast from your National Weather Service for the Athens listening area. Today, sunny. A slight chance of showers and thunderstorms early this afternoon. Highs in the mid-90s. Northwest winds 5 to 10 miles an hour. Tonight, clear. Lows in the mid-70s. Light west winds. Monday, sunny. Highs in the upper 90s. West winds 10 to 15 miles an hour. Monday night, mostly clear. Lows in the mid-70s. Light west winds. And now the extended forecast. Tuesday through Wednesday night, mostly clear. Highs in the upper 90s. Lows in the mid-70s. Thursday and Thursday night, partly cloudy. A slight chance of showers and thunderstorms. Highs in the upper 90s. Lows in the lower 70s. Friday through Saturday night, partly cloudy with a chance of showers and thunderstorms. Highs in the lower 90s. Lows in the lower 70s. For more detailed weather, water, and climate information, please visit our website at weather.gov/Atlanta. This advisory is for the following counties in Georgia: Banks, Barrow, Clark, Greene, Hall, Jackson, Madison, Morgan, Oconee, Oglethorpe, Tolliver, Walton, and Wilkes. What? Heat index values up to 109. Where? Portions of central, east central, north central, northeast, northwest, southeast, and west central Georgia. When? Until 8 p.m. Eastern Daylight Time Monday. Impacts: hot temperatures and high humidity may cause heat illnesses. Overnight temperatures and humidity will remain elevated, providing little relief for vulnerable populations. Additional details: highest heat index values will occur from late morning through late afternoon. Drink plenty of fluids, stay in an air-conditioned room, stay out of the sun, and check up on relatives and neighbors. Take extra precautions when outside. Wear lightweight and loose-fitting clothing. Try to limit strenuous activities to early morning or evening. Take action when you see symptoms of heat exhaustion and heat stroke. This advisory is for the following counties in Georgia: Elbert, Franklin, and Hart. What? Heat index values up to 109 expected. Where? Portions of northeast Georgia, Piedmont, North Carolina, and upstate South Carolina. When? From noon today to 8 p.m. Eastern Daylight Time this evening. Impacts: hot temperatures and high humidity may cause heat illnesses. Drink plenty of fluids, stay in an air-conditioned room, stay out of the sun, and check up on relatives and neighbors. Do not leave young children and pets in unattended vehicles. Car interiors will reach lethal temperatures in a matter of minutes. The Athens climate summary for yesterday, August 15, 2026. Yesterday's high temperature of 97 degrees occurred at 3:04 p.m. The normal high is 91. The record high is 103 degrees, which was last set in 2007. Yesterday's low temperature of 74 degrees occurred at 6:03 a.m. The normal low is 70. The record low is 62 degrees, which was last set in 2014. No precipitation fell yesterday, which leaves the monthly total at 2.15 inches. This is 0.19 inches below the normal amount of 2.34 inches for August. The total precipitation for the year still stands at 28.31 inches, which is 3.00 inches below normal.

gusty winds will be primary storm threats. Spotter information statement. Spotter activation will not be needed through tonight. Here is the official forecast from your National Weather Service for the Athens listening area. Today, sunny. A slight chance of showers and thunderstorms early this afternoon. Highs in the mid-90s. Northwest winds 5 to 10 miles an hour. Tonight, clear. Lows in the mid-70s. Light west winds. Monday, sunny. Highs in the upper 90s. West winds 10 to 15 miles an hour. Monday night, mostly clear. Lows in the mid-70s. Light west winds. And now the extended forecast. Tuesday through Wednesday night, mostly clear. Highs in the upper 90s. Lows in the mid-70s. Thursday and Thursday night, partly cloudy. A slight chance of showers and thunderstorms. Highs in the upper 90s. Lows in the lower 70s. Friday through Saturday night, partly cloudy with a chance of showers and thunderstorms. Highs in the lower 90s. Lows in the lower 70s. For more detailed weather, water, and climate information, please visit our website at weather.gov/Atlanta. This advisory is for the following counties in Georgia: Banks, Barrow, Clark, Greene, Hall, Jackson, Madison, Morgan, Oconee, Oglethorpe, Tolliver, Walton, and Wilkes. What? Heat index values up to 109. Where? Portions of central, east central, north central, northeast, northwest, southeast, and west central Georgia. When? Until 8 p.m. Eastern Daylight Time Monday. Impacts: hot temperatures and high humidity may cause heat illnesses. Overnight temperatures and humidity will remain elevated, providing little relief for vulnerable populations. Additional details: highest heat index values will occur from late morning through late afternoon. Drink plenty of fluids, stay in an air-conditioned room, stay out of the sun, and check up on relatives and neighbors. Take extra precautions when outside. Wear lightweight and loose-fitting clothing. Try to limit strenuous activities to early morning or evening. Take action when you see symptoms of heat exhaustion and heat stroke. This advisory is for the following counties in Georgia: Elbert, Franklin, and Hart. What? Heat index values up to 109 expected. Where? Portions of northeast Georgia, Piedmont, North Carolina, and upstate South Carolina. When? From noon today to 8 p.m. Eastern Daylight Time this evening. Impacts: hot temperatures and high humidity may cause heat illnesses. Drink plenty of fluids, stay in an air-conditioned room, stay out of the sun, and check up on relatives and neighbors. Do not leave young children and pets in unattended vehicles. Car interiors will reach lethal temperatures in a matter of minutes. The current time is 5:48 a.m. Eastern Daylight Time. Here are the 5 a.m. weather observations from around the area. At Athens, it was partly cloudy. The temperature was 77 degrees, dew point 74 degrees, relative humidity 90%, wind calm, pressure was 30.11 inches and steady. At Gainesville, it was partly cloudy and 78, wind north at 3. At Winder, it was clear. At Greensboro, with fog, it was 75, wind calm. At Jefferson, it was partly cloudy and 75, wind calm. At Monroe, it was partly cloudy. At Elberton, it was mostly cloudy and 75, wind calm. At Canyon, it was partly cloudy and 75, wind calm. At Clemson, it was clear and 77, wind north at 3. Elsewhere across Georgia, at Atlanta it was mostly cloudy and 80, wind northwest at 9. At Cartersville, the temperature was 77, wind calm. At Lawrenceville, it was clear and 76, wind calm. At Macon, it was partly cloudy and 75, wind calm. At Rome, it was clear and 74, wind northeast at 3.

At Augusta, it was clear and 76, wind calm. At Savannah, it was mostly cloudy and 78, wind calm. Elsewhere across the region, at Chattanooga, it was clear and 76, wind calm. At Asheville, with fog, it was 70, wind calm. At Greenville, Spartanburg, it was clear and 74, wind calm. The Athens climate summary for yesterday, August 15, 2026. Yesterday's high temperature of 97 degrees occurred at 3:04 p.m. The normal high is 91. The record high is 103 degrees, which was last set in 2007. Yesterday's low temperature of 74 degrees occurred at 6:03 a.m. The normal low is 70. The record low is 62 degrees, which was last set in 2014. No precipitation fell yesterday, which leaves the monthly total at 2.15 inches. This is 0.19 inches below the normal amount of 2.34 inches for August. The total precipitation for the year still stands at 28.31 inches, which is 3.00 inches below normal. Sunrise today is at 6:56 a.m. and sunset is at 8:19 p.m. Here is the hazardous weather outlook. This hazardous weather outlook is for North and Central Georgia. For today and tonight, a heat advisory remains in effect for much of North and Central Georgia today. Afternoon feels like temperatures will once again be well into the 100s. Please exercise caution if outdoors and check on vulnerable neighbors. Isolated thunderstorms will be possible across eastern and central Georgia this afternoon and evening. A few strong storms will be possible. Primary threats will be strong wind gusts, frequent lightning, and heavy rain. And now the extended outlook for the period Monday through Saturday. Hot and humid conditions will persist through the weekend, with heat indices rising into the triple digits. The heat advisory will remain in effect through 8 p.m. Eastern Daylight Time on Monday. Isolated to scattered showers and thunderstorms are expected each afternoon through the weekend into next week. Locally heavy rainfall and gusty winds will be primary storm threats. Spotter information statement, spotter activation will not be needed through tonight. Here is the official forecast from your National Weather Service for the Athens listening area. Today, sunny. A slight chance of showers and thunderstorms early this afternoon. Highs in the mid-90s. Northwest winds 5 to 10 miles an hour. Tonight, clear. Lows in the mid-70s. Light west winds. Monday, sunny. Highs in the upper 90s. West winds 10 to 15 miles an hour. Monday night, mostly clear. Lows in the mid-70s. Light west winds. And now the extended forecast. Tuesday through Wednesday night, mostly clear. Highs in the upper 90s. Lows in the mid-70s. Thursday and Thursday night, partly cloudy. A slight chance of showers and thunderstorms. Highs in the upper 90s. Lows in the lower 70s. Friday through Saturday night, partly cloudy with a chance of showers and thunderstorms. Highs in the lower 90s. Lows in the lower 70s. For more detailed weather, water, and climate information, please visit our website at weather.gov/Atlanta. This advisory is for the following counties in Georgia: Banks, Barrow, Clark, Greene, Hall, Jackson, Madison, Morgan, Oconee, Oglethorpe, Tolliver, Walton, and Wilkes. What? Heat index values up to 109. Where? Portions of central, east central, north central, northeast, northwest, southeast, and west central Georgia. When? Until 8 p.m. Eastern Daylight Time Monday. Impacts: hot temperatures and high humidity may cause heat illnesses. Overnight temperatures and humidity will remain elevated, providing little relief for vulnerable populations. Additional details: highest heat index values will occur from late morning through late afternoon. Drink plenty of fluids, stay in an air-conditioned room, stay out of the sun,

check up on relatives and neighbors. 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Wear lightweight and loose-fitting clothing. Try to limit strenuous activities to early morning or evening. Take action when you see symptoms of heat exhaustion and heat stroke. This advisory is for the following counties in Georgia: Albert, Franklin, and Hart. What? Heat index values up to 109 expected. Where? Portions of northeast Georgia, Piedmont, North Carolina, and upstate South Carolina. When? From noon today to 8 p.m. Eastern Daylight Time this evening. Impacts: hot temperatures and high humidity may cause heat illnesses. Drink plenty of fluids, stay in an air-conditioned room, stay out of the sun, and check up on relatives and neighbors. Do not leave young children and pets in unattended vehicles. Car interiors will reach lethal temperatures in a matter of minutes. The current time is 5:55 a.m. Eastern Daylight Time. Here are the 5 a.m. weather observations from around the area. At Athens, it was partly cloudy. The temperature was 77 degrees, dew point 74 degrees, relative humidity 90%, wind calm, pressure was 30.11 inches and steady. At Gainesville, it was partly cloudy and 78, wind north at 3. At Winder, it was clear. At Greensboro, with fog, it was 75, wind calm. At Jefferson, it was partly cloudy and 75, wind calm. At Monroe, it was partly cloudy. At Albertton, it was mostly cloudy and 75, wind calm. At Canyon, it was partly cloudy and 75, wind calm. At Clemson, it was clear and 77, wind north at 3. Elsewhere across Georgia, at Atlanta it was mostly cloudy and 80, wind northwest at 9. At Cartersville, the temperature was 77, wind calm. At Lawrenceville, it was clear and 76, wind calm. At Macon, it was partly cloudy and 75, wind calm. At Rome, it was clear and 74, wind northeast at 3. At Augusta, it was clear and 76, wind calm. At Savannah, it was mostly cloudy and 78, wind calm. Elsewhere across the region, at Chattanooga, it was clear and 76, wind calm. At Asheville, with fog, it was 70, wind calm. At Greenville-Spartanburg, it was clear and 74, wind calm. Here is the hazardous weather outlook. This hazardous weather outlook is for north and central Georgia. For today and tonight, a heat advisory remains in effect for much of north and central Georgia today. Afternoon feels like temperatures will once again be well into the 100s. Please exercise caution if outdoors and check on vulnerable neighbors. Isolated thunderstorms will be possible across eastern and central Georgia this afternoon and evening. A few strong storms will be possible. Primary threats will be strong wind gusts, frequent lightning, and heavy rain. And now the extended outlook for the period Monday through Saturday. Hot and humid conditions will persist through the weekend, with heat indices rising into the triple digits. The heat advisory will remain in effect through 8 p.m. Eastern Daylight Time on Monday. Isolated to scattered showers and thunderstorms are expected each afternoon through the weekend into next week. Locally heavy rainfall and gusty winds will be primary storm threats. Spotter information statement: spotter activation will not be needed through tonight. Here is the official forecast from your National Weather Service for the Athens listening area. Today, sunny. A slight chance of showers and thunderstorms early this afternoon. Highs in the mid-90s. Northwest winds 5 to 10 miles an hour. Tonight, clear. Lows in the mid-70s. Light west winds. Monday, sunny. Highs in the upper 90s. West winds 10 to 15 miles an hour. Monday night, mostly clear. Lows in the mid-70s. Light west winds. And now the extended forecast. Tuesday through Wednesday night, mostly clear. Highs in the upper 90s.

lows in the mid-70s. Thursday and Thursday night, partly cloudy. A slight chance of showers and thunderstorms. Highs in the upper 90s. Lows in the lower 70s. Friday through Saturday night, partly cloudy with a chance of showers and thunderstorms. Highs in the lower 90s. Lows in the lower 70s. For more detailed weather, water, and climate information, please visit our website at weather.gov/Atlanta. The Athens climate summary for yesterday, August 15, 2026. Yesterday's high temperature of 97 degrees occurred at 3:04 p.m. The normal high is 91. The record high is 103 degrees, which was last set in 2007. Yesterday's low temperature of 74 degrees occurred at 6:03 a.m. The normal low is 70. The record low is 62 degrees, which was last set in 2014. No precipitation fell yesterday, which leaves the monthly total at 2.15 inches. This is 0.19 inches below the normal amount of 2.34 inches for August. The total precipitation for the year still stands at 28.31 inches, which is 3.00 inches below normal. Sunrise today is at 6:56 a.m. and sunset is at 8:19 p.m. This advisory is for the following counties in Georgia: Banks, Barrow, Clark, Greene, Hall, Jackson, Madison, Morgan, Oconee, Oglethorpe, Tolliver, Walton, and Wilkes. What? Heat index values up to 109. Where? Portions of central, east central, north central, northeast, northwest, southeast, and west central Georgia. When? Until 8 p.m. Eastern Daylight Time Monday. Impacts: hot temperatures and high humidity may cause heat illnesses. Overnight temperatures and humidity will remain elevated, providing little relief for vulnerable populations. Additional details: highest heat index values will occur from late morning through late afternoon. Drink plenty of fluids, stay in an air-conditioned room, stay out of the sun, and check up on relatives and neighbors. Take extra precautions when outside. Wear lightweight and loose-fitting clothing. Try to limit strenuous activities to early morning or evening. Take action when you see symptoms of heat exhaustion and heat stroke. This advisory is for the following counties in Georgia: Elbert, Franklin, and Hart. What? Heat index values up to 109 expected. Where? Portions of northeast Georgia, Piedmont, North Carolina, and upstate South Carolina. When? From noon today to 8 p.m. Eastern Daylight Time this evening. Impacts: hot temperatures and high humidity may cause heat illnesses. Drink plenty of fluids, stay in an air-conditioned room, stay out of the sun, and check up on relatives and neighbors. Do not leave young children and pets in unattended vehicles. Car interiors will reach lethal temperatures in a matter of minutes. This advisory is for the following counties in Georgia: Banks, Barrow, Clark, Greene, Hall, Jackson, Madison, Morgan, Oconee, Oglethorpe, Tolliver, Walton, and Wilkes. What? Heat index values up to 109. Where? Portions of central, east central, north central, northeast, northwest, southeast, and west central Georgia. When? Until 8 p.m. Eastern Daylight Time Monday. Impacts: hot temperatures and high humidity may cause heat illnesses. Overnight temperatures and humidity will remain elevated, providing little relief for vulnerable populations. Additional details: highest heat index values will occur from late morning through late afternoon. Drink plenty of fluids, stay in an air-conditioned room, stay out of the sun, and check up on relatives and neighbors. Take extra precautions when outside. Wear lightweight and loose-fitting clothing. Try to limit strenuous activities to early morning or evening. Take action when you see symptoms of heat exhaustion and heat stroke. The current time is 6:04 a.m. Eastern Daylight Time. Here are the 6 a.m. weather observations from around the area.

Athens. It was partly cloudy. The temperature was 77 degrees. Dew point 75 degrees. Relative humidity 93%. Wind calm. Pressure was 30.12 inches and rising. At Gainesville, it was partly cloudy and 77. Wind calm. At Winder, it was partly cloudy. At Jefferson, it was partly cloudy and 75. Wind northwest at 3. At Monroe, it was partly cloudy. At Albertton, with haze, it was 75, wind calm. At Canyon, with fog, it was 74, wind calm. At Clemson, it was partly cloudy and 76, wind calm. Elsewhere across Georgia, at Atlanta it was mostly cloudy and 80, wind northwest at 8. At Cartersville, the temperature was 75, wind calm. At Lawrenceville, it was clear and 76, wind calm. At Macon, it was partly cloudy and 75, wind calm. At Rome, it was clear and 74, wind calm. At Augusta, it was partly cloudy and 75, wind calm. At Savannah, it was mostly cloudy and 78, wind west at 3. Elsewhere across the region, at Chattanooga, it was clear and 76, wind calm. At Asheville, it was cloudy and 70, wind calm. At Greenville-Spartanburg, it was clear and 75, wind north at 3. Here is the hazardous weather outlook. This hazardous weather outlook is for north and central Georgia. For today and tonight, a heat advisory remains in effect for much of north and central Georgia today. Afternoon feels like temperatures will once again be well into the 100s. Please exercise caution if outdoors and check on vulnerable neighbors. Isolated thunderstorms will be possible across eastern and central Georgia this afternoon and evening. A few strong storms will be possible. Primary threats will be strong wind gusts, frequent lightning, and heavy rain. And now the extended outlook for the period Monday through Saturday. Hot and humid conditions will persist through the weekend, with heat indices rising into the triple digits. The heat advisory will remain in effect through 8 p.m. Eastern Daylight Time on Monday. Isolated to scattered showers and thunderstorms are expected each afternoon through the weekend into next week. Locally heavy rainfall and gusty winds will be primary storm threats. Spotter information statement, spotter activation will not be needed through tonight. Here is the official forecast from your National Weather Service for the Athens listening area. Today, sunny. A slight chance of showers and thunderstorms early this afternoon. Highs in the mid-90s. Northwest winds 5 to 10 miles an hour. Tonight, clear. Lows in the mid-70s. Light west winds. Monday, sunny. Highs in the upper 90s. West winds 10 to 15 miles an hour. Monday night, mostly clear. Lows in the mid-70s. Light west winds. And now the extended forecast. Tuesday through Wednesday night, mostly clear. Highs in the upper 90s. Lows in the mid-70s. Thursday and Thursday night, partly cloudy. A slight chance of showers and thunderstorms. Highs in the upper 90s. Lows in the lower 70s. Friday through Saturday night, partly cloudy with a chance of showers and thunderstorms. Highs in the lower 90s. Lows in the lower 70s. For more detailed weather, water, and climate information, please visit our website at weather.gov/Atlanta. Here is the official forecast from your National Weather Service for the Athens listening area. Today, sunny. A slight chance of showers and thunderstorms early this afternoon. Highs in the mid-90s. Northwest winds 5 to 10 miles an hour. Tonight, clear. Lows in the mid-70s. Light west winds. Monday, sunny. Highs in the upper 90s. West winds 10 to 15 miles an hour. Monday night, mostly clear. Lows in the mid-70s. Light west winds. And now the extended forecast.

through Wednesday night, mostly clear. Highs in the upper 90s. Lows in the mid-70s. Thursday and Thursday night, partly cloudy. A slight chance of showers and thunderstorms. Highs in the upper 90s. Lows in the lower 70s. Friday through Saturday night, partly cloudy with a chance of showers and thunderstorms. Highs in the lower 90s. Lows in the lower 70s. For more detailed weather, water, and climate information, please visit our website at weather.gov/Atlanta. This advisory is for the following counties in Georgia: Elbert, Franklin, and Hart. What? Heat index values up to 109 expected. Where? Portions of northeast Georgia, Piedmont, North Carolina, and upstate South Carolina. When? From noon today to 8 p.m. Eastern Daylight Time this evening. Impacts: hot temperatures and high humidity may cause heat illnesses. Drink plenty of fluids, stay in an air-conditioned room, stay out of the sun, and check up on relatives and neighbors. Do not leave young children and pets in unattended vehicles. Car interiors will reach lethal temperatures in a matter of minutes. The Athens Climate Summary for yesterday, August 15, 2026. Yesterday's high temperature of 97 degrees occurred at 3:04 p.m. The normal high is 91. The record high is 103 degrees, which was last set in 2007. Yesterday's low temperature of 74 degrees occurred at 6:03 a.m. The normal low is 70. The record low is 62 degrees, which was last set in 2014. No precipitation fell yesterday, which leaves the monthly total at 2.15 inches. This is 0.19 inches below the normal amount of 2.34 inches for August. The total precipitation for the year still stands at 28.31 inches, which is 3.00 inches below normal. Sunrise today is at 6:56 a.m. and sunset is at 8:19 p.m. This advisory is for the following counties in Georgia: Banks, Barrow, Clark, Greene, Hall, Jackson, Madison, Morgan, Oconee, Oglethorpe, Tolliver, Walton, and Wilkes. What? Heat index values up to 109. Where? Portions of central, east central, north central, northeast, northwest, southeast, and west central Georgia. When? Until 8 p.m. Eastern Daylight Time Monday. Impacts: hot temperatures and high humidity may cause heat illnesses. Overnight temperatures and humidity will remain elevated, providing little relief for vulnerable populations. Additional details: highest heat index values will occur from late morning through late afternoon. Drink plenty of fluids, stay in an air-conditioned room, stay out of the sun, and check up on relatives and neighbors. Take extra precautions when outside. Wear lightweight and loose-fitting clothing. Try to limit strenuous activities to early morning or evening. Take action when you see symptoms of heat exhaustion and heat stroke. The current time is 6:13 a.m. Eastern Daylight Time. Here are the 6 a.m. weather observations from around the area. At Athens, it was partly cloudy, the temperature was 77 degrees, dew point 75 degrees, relative humidity 93%, wind calm, pressure was 30.12 inches and rising. At Gainesville, it was clear and 77, wind calm. At Winder, it was clear. At Jefferson, it was partly cloudy and 75, wind northwest at 3. At Monroe, it was clear. At Albertton, with haze, it was 75, wind calm. At Canyon, with fog, it was 74, wind calm. At Clemson, it was clear and 76, wind calm. Elsewhere across Georgia, at Atlanta it was mostly cloudy and 80, wind northwest at 8. At Cartersville, the temperature was 75, wind calm. At Lawrenceville, it was clear and 76, wind calm. At Macon, it was partly cloudy and 75, wind calm. At Rome, it was clear and 74, wind calm.

At Augusta, it was clear and 75, wind calm. At Savannah, it was mostly cloudy and 78, wind west at 3. Elsewhere across the region, at Chattanooga, it was partly cloudy and 76, wind calm. At Asheville, it was cloudy and 70, wind calm. At Greenville-Spartanburg, it was clear and 75, wind north at 3. Here is the hazardous weather outlook. This hazardous weather outlook is for North and Central Georgia. For today and tonight, a heat advisory remains in effect for much of North and Central Georgia today. Afternoon feels like temperatures will once again be well into the 100s. Please exercise caution if outdoors and check on vulnerable neighbors. Isolated thunderstorms will be possible across eastern and central Georgia this afternoon and evening. A few strong storms will be possible. Primary threats will be strong wind gusts, frequent lightning, and heavy rain. And now the extended outlook for the period Monday through Saturday. Hot and humid conditions will persist through the weekend, with heat indices rising into the triple digits. The heat advisory will remain in effect through 8 p.m. Eastern Daylight Time on Monday. Isolated to scattered showers and thunderstorms are expected each afternoon through the weekend into next week. Locally heavy rainfall and gusty winds will be primary storm threats. Spotter information statement, spotter activation will not be needed through tonight. Here is the official forecast from your National Weather Service for the Athens listening area. Today, sunny. A slight chance of showers and thunderstorms early this afternoon. Highs in the mid-90s. Northwest winds 5 to 10 miles an hour. Tonight, clear. Lows in the mid-70s. Light west winds. Monday, sunny. Highs in the upper 90s. West winds 10 to 15 miles an hour. Monday night, mostly clear. Lows in the mid-70s. Light west winds. And now the extended forecast. Tuesday through Wednesday night, mostly clear. Highs in the upper 90s. Lows in the mid-70s. Thursday and Thursday night, partly cloudy. A slight chance of showers and thunderstorms. Highs in the upper 90s. Lows in the lower 70s. Friday through Saturday night, partly cloudy with a chance of showers and thunderstorms. Highs in the lower 90s. Lows in the lower 70s. For more detailed weather, water, and climate information, please visit our website at weather.gov/Atlanta. This advisory is for the following counties in Georgia: Elbert, Franklin, and Hart. What? Heat index values up to 109 expected. Where? Portions of northeast Georgia, Piedmont, North Carolina, and upstate South Carolina. When? From noon today to 8 p.m. Eastern Daylight Time this evening. Impacts: hot temperatures and high humidity may cause heat illnesses. Drink plenty of fluids, stay in an air-conditioned room, stay out of the sun, and check up on relatives and neighbors. Do not leave young children and pets in unattended vehicles. Car interiors will reach lethal temperatures in a matter of minutes. This advisory is for the following counties in Georgia: Banks, Barrow, Clark, Greene, Hall, Jackson, Madison, Morgan, Oconee, Oglethorpe, Tolliver, Walton, and Wilkes. What? Heat index values up to 109. Where? Portions of central, east central, north central, northeast, northwest, southeast, and west central Georgia. When? Until 8 p.m. Eastern Daylight Time Monday. Impacts: hot temperatures and high humidity may cause heat illnesses. Overnight temperatures and humidity will remain elevated, providing little relief for vulnerable populations. Additional details: highest heat index values will occur from late morning through late afternoon. Drink plenty of fluids, stay in an air-conditioned room, stay out of the sun, and check up on relatives and neighbors. Take extra precautions when outside. Wear lightweight and loose-fitting clothing. Try to limit strenuous activities to early morning or evening.

caution when you see symptoms of heat exhaustion and heat stroke. The current time is 6:19 a.m. Eastern Daylight Time. The Athens climate summary for yesterday, August 15, 2026. Yesterday's high temperature of 97 degrees occurred at 3:04 p.m. The normal high is 91. The record high is 103 degrees, which was last set in 2007. Yesterday's low temperature of 74 degrees occurred at 6:03 a.m. The normal low is 70. The record low is 62 degrees, which was last set in 2014. No precipitation fell yesterday, which leaves the monthly total at 2.15 inches. This is 0.19 inches below the normal amount of 2.34 inches for August. The total precipitation for the year still stands at 28.31 inches, which is 3.00 inches below normal. Sunrise today is at 6:56 a.m. and sunset is at 8:19 p.m. Here are the 6 a.m. weather observations from around the area. At Athens, it was partly cloudy, the temperature was 77 degrees, dew point 75 degrees, relative humidity 93%, wind calm, pressure was 30.12 inches and rising. At Gainesville, it was clear and 77, wind calm. At Winder, it was clear. At Jefferson, it was partly cloudy and 75, wind northwest at 3. At Monroe, it was clear. At Albertton, with haze, it was 75, wind calm. At Canyon, with fog, it was 74, wind calm. At Clemson, it was clear and 76, wind calm. Elsewhere across Georgia, at Atlanta it was mostly cloudy and 80, wind northwest at 8. At Cartersville, the temperature was 75, wind calm. At Lawrenceville, it was clear and 76, wind calm. At Macon, it was partly cloudy and 75, wind calm. At Rome, it was clear and 74, wind calm. At Augusta, it was clear and 75, wind calm. At Savannah, it was mostly cloudy and 78, wind west at 3. Elsewhere across the region, at Chattanooga, it was partly cloudy and 76, wind calm. At Asheville, it was cloudy and 70, wind calm. At Greenville-Spartanburg, it was clear and 75, wind north at 3. Here is the hazardous weather outlook. This hazardous weather outlook is for north and central Georgia. For today and tonight, a heat advisory remains in effect for much of north and central Georgia today. Afternoon feels like temperatures will once again be well into the 100s. Please exercise caution if outdoors and check on vulnerable neighbors. Isolated thunderstorms will be possible across eastern and central Georgia this afternoon and evening. A few strong storms will be possible. Primary threats will be strong wind gusts, frequent lightning, and heavy rain. And now the extended outlook for the period Monday through Saturday. Hot and humid conditions will persist through the weekend, with heat indices rising into the triple digits. The heat advisory will remain in effect through 8 p.m. Eastern Daylight Time on Monday. Isolated to scattered showers and thunderstorms are expected each afternoon through the weekend into next week. Locally heavy rainfall and gusty winds will be primary storm threats. Spotter information statement, spotter activation will not be needed through tonight. Here is the official forecast from your National Weather Service for the Athens listening area. Today, sunny. A slight chance of showers and thunderstorms early this afternoon. Highs in the mid-90s. Northwest winds 5 to 10 miles an hour. Tonight, clear. Lows in the mid-70s. Light west winds. Monday, sunny. Highs in the upper 90s. West winds 10 to 15 miles an hour. Monday night, mostly clear. Lows in the mid-70s. Light west winds. And now the extended forecast. Tuesday through Wednesday night, mostly clear. Highs in the upper 90s. Lows in the mid-70s. Thursday and Thursday night,

partly cloudy. A slight chance of showers and thunderstorms. Highs in the upper 90s. Lows in the lower 70s. Friday through Saturday night, partly cloudy with a chance of showers and thunderstorms. Highs in the lower 90s. Lows in the lower 70s. For more detailed weather, water, and climate information, please visit our website at weather.gov/Atlanta. This advisory is for the following counties in Georgia: Elbert, Franklin, and Hart. What? Heat index values up to 109 expected. Where? Portions of northeast Georgia, Piedmont, North Carolina, and upstate South Carolina. When? From noon today to 8 p.m. Eastern Daylight Time this evening. Impacts: hot temperatures and high humidity may cause heat illnesses. Drink plenty of fluids, stay in an air-conditioned room, stay out of the sun, and check up on relatives and neighbors. Do not leave young children and pets in unattended vehicles. Car interiors will reach lethal temperatures in a matter of minutes. This advisory is for the following counties in Georgia: Banks, Barrow, Clark, Greene, Hall, Jackson, Madison, Morgan, Oconee, Oglethorpe, Tolliver, Walton, and Wilkes. What? Heat index values up to 109. Where? Portions of central, east central, north central, northeast, northwest, southeast, and west central Georgia. When? Until 8 p.m. Eastern Daylight Time Monday. Impacts: hot temperatures and high humidity may cause heat illnesses. Overnight temperatures and humidity will remain elevated, providing little relief for vulnerable populations. Additional details: highest heat index values will occur from late morning through late afternoon. Drink plenty of fluids, stay in an air-conditioned room, stay out of the sun, and check up on relatives and neighbors. Take extra precautions when outside. Wear lightweight and loose-fitting clothing. Try to limit strenuous activities to early morning or evening. Take action when you see symptoms of heat exhaustion and heat stroke. The current time is 6:27 a.m. Eastern Daylight Time. Here are the 6 a.m. weather observations from around the area. At Athens, it was partly cloudy. The temperature was 77 degrees, dew point 75 degrees, relative humidity 93%, wind calm, pressure was 30.12 inches and rising. At Gainesville, it was clear and 77, wind calm. At Winder, it was clear. At Jefferson, it was partly cloudy and 75, wind northwest at 3. At Monroe, it was clear. At Albertton, with haze, it was 75, wind calm. At Canyon, with fog, it was 74, wind calm. At Clemson, it was clear and 76, wind calm. Elsewhere across Georgia, at Atlanta it was mostly cloudy and 80, wind northwest at 8. At Cartersville, the temperature was 75, wind calm. At Lawrenceville, it was clear and 76, wind calm. At Macon, it was partly cloudy and 75, wind calm. At Rome, it was clear and 74, wind calm. At Augusta, it was clear and 75, wind calm. At Savannah, it was mostly cloudy and 78, wind west at 3. Elsewhere across the region, at Chattanooga, it was partly cloudy and 76, wind calm. At Asheville, it was cloudy and 70, wind calm. At Greenville-Spartanburg, it was clear and 75, wind north at 3. Here is the hazardous weather outlook. This hazardous weather outlook is for north and central Georgia. For today and tonight, a heat advisory remains in effect for much of north and central Georgia today. Afternoon feels like temperatures will once again be well into the 100s. Please exercise caution if outdoors and check on vulnerable neighbors. Isolated thunderstorms will be possible across eastern and central Georgia this afternoon and evening. A few strong storms will be possible. Primary threats will be strong wind gusts, frequent lightning, and heavy rain. And now the extended outlook for the period Monday through Saturday,

humid conditions will persist through the weekend, with heat indices rising into the triple digits. The heat advisory will remain in effect through 8 p.m. Eastern Daylight Time on Monday. Isolated to scattered showers and thunderstorms are expected each afternoon through the weekend into next week. Locally heavy rainfall and gusty winds will be primary storm threats. Spotter information statement, spotter activation will not be needed through tonight. The Athens climate summary for yesterday, August 15, 2026. Yesterday's high temperature of 97 degrees occurred at 3:04 p.m. The normal high is 91. The record high is 103 degrees, which was last set in 2007. Yesterday's low temperature of 74 degrees occurred at 6:03 a.m. The normal low is 70. The record low is 62 degrees, which was last set in 2014. No precipitation fell yesterday, which leaves the monthly total at 2.15 inches. This is 0.19 inches below the normal amount of 2.34 inches for August. The total precipitation for the year still stands at 28.31 inches, which is 3.00 inches below normal. Sunrise today is at 6:56 a.m. and sunset is at 8:19 p.m. Here is the official forecast from your National Weather Service for the Athens listening area. Today, sunny. A slight chance of showers and thunderstorms early this afternoon. Highs in the mid-90s. Northwest winds 5 to 10 miles an hour. Tonight, clear. Lows in the mid-70s. Light west winds. Monday, sunny. Highs in the upper 90s. West winds 10 to 15 miles an hour. Monday night, mostly clear. Lows in the mid-70s. Light west winds. And now the extended forecast. Tuesday through Wednesday night, mostly clear. Highs in the upper 90s. Lows in the mid-70s. Thursday and Thursday night, partly cloudy. A slight chance of showers and thunderstorms. Highs in the upper 90s. Lows in the lower 70s. Friday through Saturday night, partly cloudy with a chance of showers and thunderstorms. Highs in the lower 90s. Lows in the lower 70s. For more detailed weather, water, and climate information, please visit our website at weather.gov/Atlanta. This advisory is for the following counties in Georgia, Elbert, Franklin, and Hart. What? Heat index values up to 109 expected. Where? Portions of northeast Georgia, Piedmont, North Carolina, and upstate South Carolina. When? From noon today to 8 p.m. Eastern Daylight Time this evening. Impacts. Hot temperatures and high humidity may cause heat illnesses. Drink plenty of fluids. Stay in an air-conditioned room from noon today to 8 p.m. Eastern Daylight Time this evening. Impacts. Hot temperatures and high humidity may cause heat illnesses. Drink plenty of fluids. Stay in an air-conditioned room. Stay out of the sun. And check up on relatives and neighbors. Do not leave young children and pets in unattended vehicles. Car interiors will reach lethal temperatures in a matter of minutes. This advisory is for the following counties in Georgia: Banks, Barrow, Clark, Greene, Hall, Jackson, Madison, Morgan, Oconee, Oglethorpe, Tolliver, Walton, and Wilkes. What? Heat index values up to 109. Where? Portions of central, east central, northeast, northwest, southeast, and west central Georgia. When? Until 8 p.m. Eastern Daylight Time Monday. Impacts. Hot temperatures and high humidity may cause heat illnesses. Overnight temperatures and humidity will remain elevated, providing little relief for vulnerable populations. Additional details. Highest heat index values will occur from late morning through late afternoon. Drink plenty of fluids, stay in an air-conditioned room, stay out of the sun, and check up on relatives and neighbors. Take extra precautions when outside. Wear lightweight and loose-fitting clothing. 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

early morning or evening. 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The current time is 6:34 a.m. Eastern Daylight Time. Here are the 6 a.m. weather observations from around the area. At Athens, it was partly cloudy. The temperature was 77 degrees, dew point 75 degrees, relative humidity 93%, wind calm, pressure was 30.12 inches and rising. At Gainesville, it was clear and 77, wind calm. At Winder, it was clear. At Jefferson, it was partly cloudy and 75, wind northwest at 3. At Monroe, it was clear. At Albertton, with haze, it was 75, wind calm. At Canyon, with fog, it was 74, wind calm. At Clemson, it was clear and 76, wind calm. Elsewhere across Georgia, at Atlanta it was mostly cloudy and 80, wind northwest at 8. At Cartersville, the temperature was 75, wind calm. At Lawrenceville, it was clear and 76, wind calm. At Macon, it was partly cloudy and 75, wind calm. At Rome, it was clear and 74, wind calm. At Augusta, it was clear and 75, wind calm. At Savannah, it was mostly cloudy and 78, wind west at 3. Elsewhere across the region, at Chattanooga, it was partly cloudy and 76, wind calm. At Asheville, it was cloudy and 70, wind calm. At Greenville-Spartanburg, it was clear and 75, wind north at 3. Here is the hazardous weather outlook. This hazardous weather outlook is for north and central Georgia. For today and tonight, a heat advisory remains in effect for much of north and central Georgia today. Afternoon feels like temperatures will once again be well into the 100s. Please exercise caution if outdoors and check on vulnerable neighbors. Isolated thunderstorms will be possible across eastern and central Georgia this afternoon and evening. A few strong storms will be possible. Primary threats will be strong wind gusts, frequent lightning, and heavy rain. And now the extended outlook for the period Monday through Saturday. Hot and humid conditions will persist through the weekend, with heat indices rising into the triple digits. The heat advisory will remain in effect through 8 p.m. Eastern Daylight Time on Monday. Isolated to scattered showers and thunderstorms are expected each afternoon through the weekend into next week. Locally heavy rainfall and gusty winds will be primary storm threats. Spotter information statement. Spotter activation will not be needed through tonight. Here is the official forecast from your National Weather Service for the Athens listening area. Today, sunny. A slight chance of showers and thunderstorms early this afternoon. Highs in the mid-90s. Northwest winds 5 to 10 miles an hour. Tonight, clear. Lows in the mid-70s. Light west winds. Monday, sunny. Highs in the upper 90s. West winds 10 to 15 miles an hour. Monday night, mostly clear. Lows in the mid-70s. Light west winds. And now the extended forecast. Tuesday through Wednesday night, mostly clear. Highs in the upper 90s. Lows in the mid-70s. Thursday and Thursday night, partly cloudy. A slight chance of showers and thunderstorms. Highs in the upper 90s. Lows in the lower 70s. Friday through Saturday night, partly cloudy with a chance of showers and thunderstorms. Highs in the lower 90s. Lows in the lower 70s. For more detailed weather, water, and climate information, please visit our website at weather.gov/Atlanta. This advisory is for the following counties in Georgia: Elbert, Franklin, and Hart. What? Heat index values up to 109 expected. Where? Portions of northeast Georgia, Piedmont, North Carolina, and upstate South Carolina. When? From noon today to 8 p.m. Eastern Daylight Time this evening. Impacts: hot temperatures and high humidity may cause heat illnesses.

Drink plenty of fluids. 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Stay out of the sun and check up on relatives and neighbors. Do not leave young children and pets in unattended vehicles. Car interiors will reach lethal temperatures in a matter of minutes. This advisory is for the following counties in Georgia: Banks, Barrow, Clark, Green, Hall, Jackson, Madison, Morgan, Oconee, Oglethorpe, Tolliver, Walton, and Wilkes. What? Heat index values up to 109. Where? Portions of Central, East Central, North Central, Northeast, Northwest, Southeast, and West Central Georgia. When? Until 8 p.m. Eastern Daylight Time Monday. Impacts: hot temperatures and high humidity may cause heat illnesses. Overnight temperatures and humidity will remain elevated, providing little relief for vulnerable populations. Additional details: highest heat index values will occur from late morning through late afternoon. Drink plenty of fluids, stay in an air-conditioned room, stay out of the sun, and check up on relatives and neighbors. Take extra precautions when outside. Wear lightweight and loose-fitting clothing. Try to limit strenuous activities to early morning or evening. Take action when you see symptoms of heat exhaustion and heat stroke. The Athens Climate Summary for yesterday, August 15, 2026. Yesterday's high temperature of 97 degrees occurred at 3:04 p.m. The normal high is 91. The record high is 103 degrees, which was last set in 2007. Yesterday's low temperature of 74 degrees occurred at 6:03 a.m. The normal low is 70. The record low is 62 degrees, which was last set in 2014. No precipitation fell yesterday, which leaves the monthly total at 2.15 inches. This is 0.19 inches below the normal amount of 2.34 inches for August. The total precipitation for the year still stands at 28.31 inches, which is 3.00 inches below normal. Sunrise today is at 6:56 a.m. and sunset is at 8:19 p.m. You're listening to NOAA Weather Radio Station, WXK 56, originating from the National Weather Service office in Peachtree City and transmitting from Athens on a frequency of 162.4 MHz. 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The current time is 6:43 a.m. Eastern Daylight Time. Here are the 6 a.m. weather observations from around the area. At Athens, it was partly cloudy. The temperature was 77 degrees, dew point 75 degrees, relative humidity 93%, wind calm, pressure was 30.12 inches and rising. At Gainesville, it was clear and 77, wind calm. At Winder, it was clear. At Jefferson, it was partly cloudy and 75, wind northwest at 3. At Monroe, it was clear. At Albertton, with haze, it was 75, wind calm. At Canyon, with fog, it was 74, wind calm. At Clemson, it was clear and 76, wind calm. Elsewhere across Georgia, at Atlanta it was mostly cloudy and 80, wind northwest at 8. At Cartersville, the temperature was 75, wind calm. At Lawrenceville, it was clear and 76, wind calm. At Macon, it was partly cloudy and 75, wind calm. At Rome, it was clear and 74, wind calm. At Augusta, it was clear and 75, wind calm. At Savannah, it was mostly cloudy and 78, wind west at 3. Elsewhere across the region, at Chattanooga, it was partly cloudy and 76, wind calm.

And now the extended outlook for the period Monday through Saturday. Hot and humid conditions will persist through the weekend, with heat indices rising into the triple digits. The heat advisory will remain in effect through 8 p.m. Eastern Daylight Time on Monday. Isolated to scattered showers and thunderstorms are expected each afternoon through the weekend into next week. Locally heavy rainfall and gusty winds will be primary storm threats. Spotter information statement. Spotter activation will not be needed through tonight. Here is the official forecast from your National Weather Service for the Athens listening area. Today, sunny. A slight chance of showers and thunderstorms early this afternoon. Highs in the mid-90s. Northwest winds 5 to 10 miles an hour. Tonight, clear. Lows in the mid-70s. Light west winds. Monday, sunny. Highs in the upper 90s. West winds 10 to 15 miles an hour. Monday night, mostly clear. Lows in the mid-70s. Light west winds. And now the extended forecast. Tuesday through Wednesday night, mostly clear. Highs in the upper 90s. Lows in the mid-70s. Thursday and Thursday night, partly cloudy. A slight chance of showers and thunderstorms. Highs in the upper 90s. Lows in the lower 70s. Friday through Saturday night, partly cloudy with a chance of showers and thunderstorms. Highs in the lower 90s. Lows in the lower 70s. For more detailed weather, water, and climate information, please visit our website at weather.gov/Atlanta. This advisory is for the following counties in Georgia: Elbert, Franklin, and Hart. What? Heat index values up to 109 expected. Where? Portions of northeast Georgia, Piedmont, North Carolina, and upstate South Carolina. When? From noon today to 8 p.m. Eastern Daylight Time this evening. Impacts: hot temperatures and high humidity may cause heat illnesses. Drink plenty of fluids, stay in an air-conditioned room, stay out of the sun, and check up on relatives and neighbors. Do not leave young children and pets in unattended vehicles. Car interiors will reach lethal temperatures in a matter of minutes. This advisory is for the following counties in Georgia: Banks, Barrow, Clark, Greene, Hall, Jackson, Madison, Morgan, Oconee, Oglethorpe, Tolliver, Walton, and Wilkes. What? Heat index values up to 109. Where? Portions of central, east central, north central, northeast, northwest, southeast, and west central Georgia. When? Until 8 p.m. Eastern Daylight Time Monday. Impacts: hot temperatures and high humidity may cause heat illnesses. Overnight temperatures and humidity will remain elevated, providing little relief for vulnerable populations. Additional details: highest heat index values will occur from late morning through late afternoon. Drink plenty of fluids, stay in an air-conditioned room, stay out of the sun, and check up on relatives and neighbors. Take extra precautions when outside. Wear lightweight and loose-fitting clothing. Try to limit strenuous activities to early morning or evening. Take action when you see symptoms of heat exhaustion and heat stroke. The current time is 6:49 a.m. Eastern Daylight Time. Here are the 6 a.m. weather observations from around the area. At Athens, it was partly cloudy, the temperature was 77 degrees, dew point 75 degrees, relative humidity 93%, wind calm, pressure was 30.12 inches and rising. At Gainesville, it was clear and 77, wind calm. At Winder, it was clear. At Jefferson, it was partly cloudy and 75, wind northwest at 3. At Monroe, it was clear. At Elberton, with haze, it was 75, wind calm. At Canyon, with fog, it was 74, wind calm. At Clemson, it was clear and 76, wind calm. Elsewhere across Georgia, at Atlanta it was mostly cloudy and 80, wind northwest at 8.

Cartersville, the temperature was 75, wind calm. At Lawrenceville, it was clear and 76, wind calm. At Macon, it was partly cloudy and 75, wind calm. At Rome, it was clear and 74, wind calm. At Augusta, it was clear and 75, wind calm. At Savannah, it was mostly cloudy and 78, wind west at 3. Elsewhere across the region, at Chattanooga, it was partly cloudy and 76, wind calm. At Asheville, it was cloudy and 70, wind calm. At Greenville-Spartanburg, it was clear and 75, wind north at 3. The Athens climate summary for yesterday, August 15, 2026. Yesterday's high temperature of 97 degrees occurred at 3:04 p.m. The normal high is 91. The record high is 103 degrees, which was last set in 2007. Yesterday's low temperature of 74 degrees occurred at 6:03 a.m. The normal low is 70. The record low is 62 degrees, which was last set in 2014. No precipitation fell yesterday, which leaves the monthly total at 2.15 inches. This is 0.19 inches below the normal amount of 2.34 inches for August. The total precipitation for the year still stands at 28.31 inches, which is 3.00 inches below normal. Sunrise today is at 6:56 a.m. and sunset is at 8:19 p.m. Here is the hazardous weather outlook. This hazardous weather outlook is for North and Central Georgia. For today and tonight, a heat advisory remains in effect for much of North and Central Georgia today. Afternoon feels like temperatures will once again be well into the 100s. Please exercise caution if outdoors and check on vulnerable neighbors. Isolated thunderstorms will be possible across eastern and central Georgia this afternoon and evening. A few strong storms will be possible. Primary threats will be strong wind gusts, frequent lightning, and heavy rain. And now the extended outlook for the period Monday through Saturday. Hot and humid conditions will persist through the weekend, with heat indices rising into the triple digits. The heat advisory will remain in effect through 8 p.m. Eastern Daylight Time on Monday. Isolated to scattered showers and thunderstorms are expected each afternoon through the weekend into next week. Locally heavy rainfall and gusty winds will be primary storm threats. Spotter information statement, spotter activation will not be needed through tonight. Here is the official forecast from your National Weather Service for the Athens listening area. Today, sunny. A slight chance of showers and thunderstorms early this afternoon. Highs in the mid-90s. Northwest winds 5 to 10 miles an hour. Tonight, clear. Lows in the mid-70s. Light west winds. Monday, sunny. Highs in the upper 90s. West winds 10 to 15 miles an hour. Monday night, mostly clear. Lows in the mid-70s. Light west winds. And now the extended forecast. Tuesday through Wednesday night, mostly clear. Highs in the upper 90s. Lows in the mid-70s. Thursday and Thursday night, partly cloudy. A slight chance of showers and thunderstorms. Highs in the upper 90s. Lows in the lower 70s. Friday through Saturday night, partly cloudy with a chance of showers and thunderstorms. Highs in the lower 90s. Lows in the lower 70s. For more detailed weather, water, and climate information, please visit our website at weather.gov/Atlanta. This advisory is for the following counties in Georgia: Elbert, Franklin, and Hart. What? Heat index values up to 109 expected. Where? Portions of northeast Georgia, Piedmont, North Carolina, and upstate South Carolina. When? From noon today to 8 p.m. Eastern Daylight Time this evening. Impacts: hot temperatures and high humidity may cause heat illnesses. Drink plenty of fluids, stay in an air-conditioned room, stay out of the sun, and check up on relatives and neighbors.

not leave young children and pets in unattended vehicles. Car interiors will reach lethal temperatures in a matter of minutes. This advisory is for the following counties in Georgia: Banks, Barrow, Clark, Greene, Hall, Jackson, Madison, Morgan, Oconee, Oglethorpe, Tolliver, Walton, and Wilkes. What? Heat index values up to 109. Where? Portions of Central, East Central, North Central, Northeast, Northwest, Southeast, and West Central Georgia. When? Until 8 p.m. Eastern Daylight Time Monday. Impacts: hot temperatures and high humidity may cause heat illnesses. Overnight temperatures and humidity will remain elevated, providing little relief for vulnerable populations. Additional details: highest heat index values will occur from late morning through late afternoon. Drink plenty of fluids, stay in an air-conditioned room, stay out of the sun, and check up on relatives and neighbors. Take extra precautions when outside. Wear lightweight and loose-fitting clothing. Try to limit strenuous activities to early morning or evening. Take action when you see symptoms of heat exhaustion and heat stroke. The current time is 6:56 a.m. Eastern Daylight Time. Here are the 6 a.m. weather observations from around the area. At Athens, it was partly cloudy. The temperature was 77 degrees, dew point 75 degrees, relative humidity 93%, wind calm, pressure was 30.12 inches and rising. At Gainesville, it was clear and 77, wind calm. At Winder, it was clear. At Jefferson, it was partly cloudy and 75, wind northwest at 3. At Monroe, it was clear. At Albertton, with haze, it was 75, wind calm. At Canyon, with fog, it was 74, wind calm. At Clemson, it was clear and 76, wind calm. Elsewhere across Georgia, at Atlanta it was mostly cloudy and 80, wind northwest at 8. At Cartersville, the temperature was 75, wind calm. At Lawrenceville, it was clear and 76, wind calm. At Macon, it was partly cloudy and 75, wind calm. At Rome, it was clear and 74, wind calm. At Augusta, it was clear and 75, wind calm. At Savannah, it was mostly cloudy and 78, wind west at 3. Elsewhere across the region, at Chattanooga, it was partly cloudy and 76, wind calm. At Asheville, it was cloudy and 70, wind calm. At Greenville-Spartanburg, it was clear and 75, wind north at 3. Here is the hazardous weather outlook. This hazardous weather outlook is for North and Central Georgia. For today and tonight, a heat advisory remains in effect for much of North and Central Georgia today. Afternoon feels like temperatures will once again be well into the 100s. Please exercise caution if outdoors and check on vulnerable neighbors. Isolated thunderstorms will be possible across eastern and central Georgia this afternoon and evening. A few strong storms will be possible. Primary threats will be strong wind gusts, frequent lightning, and heavy rain. And now the extended outlook for the period Monday through Saturday. Hot and humid conditions will persist through the weekend, with heat indices rising into the triple digits. The heat advisory will remain in effect through 8 p.m. Eastern Daylight Time on Monday. Isolated to scattered showers and thunderstorms are expected each afternoon through the weekend into next week. Locally heavy rainfall and gusty winds will be primary storm threats. Spotter information statement: spotter activation will not be needed through tonight. Here is the official forecast from your National Weather Service for the Athens listening area. Today, sunny. A slight chance of showers and thunderstorms early this afternoon. Highs in the mid-90s. Northwest winds 5 to 10 miles an hour. Tonight, clear. Lows in the mid-70s. Light west winds. Monday, sunny. Highs in the upper 90s. West winds 10 to 15 miles an hour. Monday night, mostly clear.

lows in the mid-70s. Light west winds. And now the extended forecast. Tuesday through Wednesday night, mostly clear. Highs in the upper 90s. Lows in the mid-70s. Thursday and Thursday night, partly cloudy. A slight chance of showers and thunderstorms. Highs in the upper 90s. Lows in the lower 70s. Friday through Saturday night, partly cloudy with a chance of showers and thunderstorms. Highs in the lower 90s. Lows in the lower 70s. For more detailed weather, water, and climate information, please visit our website at weather.gov/Atlanta. The Athens climate summary for yesterday, August 15, 2026. Yesterday's high temperature of 97 degrees occurred at 3:04 p.m. The normal high is 91. The record high is 103 degrees, which was last set in 2007. Yesterday's low temperature of 74 degrees occurred at 6:03 a.m. The normal low is 70. The record low is 62 degrees, which was last set in 2014. No precipitation fell yesterday, which leaves the monthly total at 2.15 inches. This is 0.19 inches below the normal amount of 2.34 inches for August. The total precipitation for the year still stands at 28.31 inches, which is 3.00 inches below normal. Sunrise today is at 6:56 a.m. and sunset is at 8:19 p.m. This advisory is for the following counties in Georgia: Elbert, Franklin, and Hart. What? Heat index values up to 109 expected. Where? Portions of northeast Georgia, Piedmont, North Carolina, and upstate South Carolina. When? From noon today to 8 p.m. Eastern Daylight Time this evening. Impacts: hot temperatures and high humidity may cause heat illnesses. Drink plenty of fluids, stay in an air-conditioned room, stay out of the sun, and check up on relatives and neighbors. Do not leave young children and pets in unattended vehicles. Car interiors will reach lethal temperatures in a matter of minutes. This advisory is for the following counties in Georgia: Banks, Barrow, Clark, Greene, Hall, Jackson, Madison, Morgan, Oconee, Oglethorpe, Tolliver, Walton, and Wilkes. What? Heat index values up to 109. Where? Portions of central, east central, north central, northeast, northwest, southeast, and west central Georgia. When? Until 8 p.m. Eastern Daylight Time Monday. Impacts: hot temperatures and high humidity may cause heat illnesses. Overnight temperatures and humidity will remain elevated, providing little relief for vulnerable populations. Additional details: highest heat index values will occur from late morning through late afternoon. Drink plenty of fluids, stay in an air-conditioned room, stay out of the sun, and check up on relatives and neighbors. Take extra precautions when outside. Wear lightweight and loose-fitting clothing. Try to limit strenuous activities to early morning or evening. Take action when you see symptoms of heat exhaustion and heat stroke. The current time is 7:04 a.m. Eastern Daylight Time. Here are the 7 a.m. weather observations from around the area. At Athens, it was partly cloudy. The temperature was 76 degrees, dew point 75 degrees. Relative humidity 97%, wind north at 5 miles an hour, pressure was 30.13 inches and rising. At Gainesville, it was partly cloudy and 76, wind calm. At Winder, it was partly cloudy. At Greensboro, with fog, it was 75, wind calm. At Jefferson, with haze, it was 75, wind calm. At Monroe, it was partly cloudy. At Albertton, with haze, it was 73, wind calm. At Canyon, it was partly cloudy and 75, wind calm. At Clemson, it was partly cloudy and 76, wind calm. Elsewhere across Georgia, at Atlanta it was partly cloudy and 80, wind northwest at 6.
At Cartersville, the temperature was 75, wind calm. At Lawrenceville, it was partly cloudy and 75, wind calm. At Macon, it was partly cloudy and 74, wind calm. At Rome, it was clear and 73, wind calm. At Augusta, it was partly cloudy and 77, wind calm. At Savannah, it was partly cloudy and 78, wind southwest at 3. Elsewhere across the region, at Chattanooga, it was partly cloudy and 76, wind calm. At Asheville, it was mostly cloudy and 69, wind west at 3. At Greenville-Spartanburg, it was partly cloudy and 74, wind calm. Here is the hazardous weather outlook. This hazardous weather outlook is for North and Central Georgia. For today and tonight, a heat advisory remains in effect for much of North and Central Georgia today. Afternoon feels like temperatures will once again be well into the 100s. Please exercise caution if outdoors and check on vulnerable neighbors. Isolated thunderstorms will be possible across eastern and central Georgia this afternoon and evening. A few strong storms will be possible. Primary threats will be strong wind gusts, frequent lightning, and heavy rain. And now the extended outlook for the period Monday through Saturday. Hot and humid conditions will persist through the weekend, with heat indices rising into the triple digits. The heat advisory will remain in effect through 8 p.m. Eastern Daylight Time on Monday. Isolated to scattered showers and thunderstorms are expected each afternoon through the weekend into next week. Locally heavy rainfall and gusty winds will be primary storm threats. Spotter information statement, spotter activation will not be needed through tonight. Here is the official forecast from your National Weather Service for the Athens listening area. Today, sunny. A slight chance of showers and thunderstorms early this afternoon. Highs in the mid-90s. Northwest winds 5 to 10 miles an hour. Tonight, clear. Lows in the mid-70s. Light west winds. Monday, sunny. Highs in the upper 90s. West winds 10 to 15 miles an hour. Monday night, mostly clear. Lows in the mid-70s. Light west winds. And now the extended forecast. Tuesday through Wednesday night, mostly clear. Highs in the upper 90s. Lows in the mid-70s. Thursday and Thursday night, partly cloudy. A slight chance of showers and thunderstorms. Highs in the upper 90s. Lows in the lower 70s. Friday through Saturday night, partly cloudy with a chance of showers and thunderstorms. Highs in the lower 90s. Lows in the lower 70s. For more detailed weather, water, and climate information, please visit our website at weather.gov/Atlanta. This advisory is for the following counties in Georgia: Elbert, Franklin, and Hart. What? Heat index values up to 109 expected. Where? Portions of northeast Georgia, Piedmont, North Carolina, and upstate South Carolina. When? From noon today to 8 p.m. Eastern Daylight Time this evening. Impacts: hot temperatures and high humidity may cause heat illnesses. Drink plenty of fluids, stay in an air-conditioned room, stay out of the sun, and check up on relatives and neighbors. Do not leave young children and pets in unattended vehicles. Car interiors will reach lethal temperatures in a matter of minutes. This advisory is for the following counties in Georgia: Banks, Barrow, Clark, Greene, Hall, Jackson, Madison, Morgan, Oconee, Oglethorpe, Tolliver, Walton, and Wilkes. What? Heat index values up to 109. Where? Portions of central, east central, north central, northeast, northwest, southeast, and west central Georgia. When? Until 8 p.m. Eastern Daylight Time Monday. Impacts: hot temperatures and high humidity may cause heat illnesses. Overnight temperatures and humidity will remain elevated, providing little relief for vulnerable populations.
Additional details, highest heat index values will occur from late morning through late afternoon.

plenty of fluids, stay in an air-conditioned room, stay out of the sun, and check up on relatives and neighbors. Take extra precautions when outside. Wear lightweight and loose-fitting clothing. Try to limit strenuous activities to early morning or evening. Take action when you see symptoms of heat exhaustion and heat stroke. The Athens climate summary for yesterday, August 15, 2026. Yesterday's high temperature of 97 degrees occurred at 3:04 p.m. The normal high is 91. The record high is 103 degrees, which was last set in 2007. Yesterday's low temperature of 74 degrees occurred at 6:03 a.m. The normal low is 70. The record low is 62 degrees, which was last set in 2014. No precipitation fell yesterday, which leaves the monthly total at 2.15 inches. This is 0.19 inches below the normal amount of 2.34 inches for August. The total precipitation for the year still stands at 28.31 inches, which is 3.00 inches below normal. Sunrise today is at 6:56 a.m. and sunset is at 8:19 p.m. The current time is 7:11 a.m. Eastern Daylight Time. Here are the 7 a.m. weather observations from around the area. At Athens, it was clear, the temperature was 76 degrees, dew point 75 degrees, relative humidity 97%, wind north at 5 miles an hour, pressure was 30.13 inches and rising. At Gainesville, it was partly cloudy and 76, wind calm. At Winder, it was clear. At Greensboro, with fog, it was 75, wind calm. At Jefferson, with haze, it was 75, wind calm. At Monroe, it was partly cloudy. At Albertton, with haze, it was 73, wind calm. At Canyon, it was partly cloudy and 75, wind calm. At Clemson, it was partly cloudy and 76, wind calm. Elsewhere across Georgia, at Atlanta it was partly cloudy and 80, wind northwest at 6. At Cartersville, the temperature was 75, wind calm. At Lawrenceville, it was partly cloudy and 75, wind calm. At Macon, it was partly cloudy and 74, wind calm. At Rome, it was clear and 73, wind calm. At Augusta, it was partly cloudy and 77, wind calm. At Savannah, it was partly cloudy and 78, wind southwest at 3. Elsewhere across the region, at Chattanooga, it was partly cloudy and 76, wind calm. At Asheville, it was mostly cloudy and 69, wind west at 3. At Greenville-Spartanburg, it was clear and 74, wind calm. Here is the hazardous weather outlook. This hazardous weather outlook is for North and Central Georgia. For today and tonight, a heat advisory remains in effect for much of North and Central Georgia today. Afternoon feels like temperatures will once again be well into the 100s. Please exercise caution if outdoors and check on vulnerable neighbors. Isolated thunderstorms will be possible across eastern and central Georgia this afternoon and evening. A few strong storms will be possible. Primary threats will be strong wind gusts, frequent lightning, and heavy rain. And now the extended outlook for the period Monday through Saturday. Hot and humid conditions will persist through the weekend, with heat indices rising into the triple digits. The heat advisory will remain in effect through 8 p.m. Eastern Daylight Time on Monday. Isolated to scattered showers and thunderstorms are expected each afternoon through the weekend into next week. Locally heavy rainfall and gusty winds will be primary storm threats. Spotter information statement, spotter activation will not be needed through tonight. Here is the official forecast from your National Weather Service for the Athens listening area. Today, sunny. A slight chance of showers and thunderstorms early this afternoon. Highs in the mid-90s. Northwest winds 5 to 10 miles an hour. Tonight, clear. Lows in the mid-70s. Light west winds. Monday,

sunny, highs in the upper 90s, west winds 10 to 15 miles an hour. Monday night, mostly clear, lows in the mid 70s, light west winds. And now the extended forecast. Tuesday through Wednesday night, mostly clear, highs in the upper 90s, lows in the mid 70s. Thursday and Thursday night, partly cloudy, a slight chance of showers and thunderstorms. Highs in the upper 90s. Lows in the lower 70s. Friday through Saturday night, partly cloudy with a chance of showers and thunderstorms. Highs in the lower 90s. Lows in the lower 70s. For more detailed weather, water, and climate information, please visit our website at weather.gov/Atlanta. This advisory is for the following counties in Georgia: Elbert, Franklin, and Hart. What? Heat index values up to 109 expected. Where? Portions of northeast Georgia, Piedmont, North Carolina, and upstate South Carolina. When? From noon today to 8 p.m. Eastern Daylight Time this evening. Impacts: hot temperatures and high humidity may cause heat illnesses. Drink plenty of fluids, stay in an air-conditioned room, stay out of the sun, and check up on relatives and neighbors. Do not leave young children and pets in unattended vehicles. Car interiors will reach lethal temperatures in a matter of minutes. This advisory is for the following counties in Georgia: Banks, Barrow, Clark, Greene, Hall, Jackson, Madison, Morgan, Oconee, Oglethorpe, Tolliver, Walton, and Wilkes. What? Heat index values up to 109. Where? Portions of central, east central, north central, northeast, northwest, southeast, and west central Georgia. When? Until 8 p.m. Eastern Daylight Time Monday. Impacts: hot temperatures and high humidity may cause heat illnesses. Overnight temperatures and humidity will remain elevated, providing little relief for vulnerable populations. Additional details: highest heat index values will occur from late morning through late afternoon. Drink plenty of fluids, stay in an air-conditioned room, stay out of the sun, and check up on relatives and neighbors. Take extra precautions when outside. Wear lightweight and loose-fitting clothing. Try to limit strenuous activities to early morning or evening. Take action when you see symptoms of heat exhaustion and heat stroke. The current time is 7:18 a.m. Eastern Daylight Time. Here are the 7 a.m. weather observations from around the area. At Athens, it was clear, the temperature was 76 degrees, dew point 75 degrees, relative humidity 97%, wind north at 5 miles an hour, pressure was 30.13 inches and rising. At Gainesville, it was partly cloudy and 76, wind calm. At Winder, it was clear. At Greensboro, with fog, it was 75, wind calm. At Jefferson, with haze, it was 75, wind calm. At Monroe, it was partly cloudy. At Albertton, with haze, it was 73, wind calm. At Canyon, it was partly cloudy and 75, wind calm. At Clemson, it was partly cloudy and 76, wind calm. Elsewhere across Georgia, at Atlanta it was partly cloudy and 80, wind northwest at 6. At Cartersville, the temperature was 75, wind calm. At Lawrenceville, it was partly cloudy and 75, wind calm. At Macon, it was partly cloudy and 74, wind calm. At Rome, it was clear and 73, wind calm. At Augusta, it was partly cloudy and 77, wind calm. At Savannah, it was partly cloudy and 78, wind southwest at 3. Elsewhere across the region, at Chattanooga, it was partly cloudy and 76, wind calm. At Asheville, it was mostly cloudy and 69, wind west at 3. At Greenville-Spartanburg, it was clear and 74, wind calm. The Athens climate summary for yesterday, August 15, 2026. Yesterday's high

temperature of 97 degrees occurred at 3:04 p.m. The normal high is 91. The record high is 103 degrees, which was last set in 2007. Yesterday's low temperature of 74 degrees occurred at 6:03 a.m. The normal low is 70. The record low is 62 degrees, which was last set in 2014. No precipitation fell yesterday, which leaves the monthly total at 2.15 inches. This is 0.19 inches below the normal amount of 2.34 inches for August. The total precipitation for the year still stands at 28.31 inches, which is 3.00 inches below normal. Sunrise today is at 6:56 a.m. and sunset is at 8:19 p.m. Here is the hazardous weather outlook. This hazardous weather outlook is for North and Central Georgia. For today and tonight, a heat advisory remains in effect for much of North and Central Georgia today. Afternoon feels like temperatures will once again be well into the 100s. Please exercise caution if outdoors and check on vulnerable neighbors. Isolated thunderstorms will be possible across eastern and central Georgia this afternoon and evening. A few strong storms will be possible. Primary threats will be strong wind gusts, frequent lightning, and heavy rain. And now the extended outlook for the period Monday through Saturday. Hot and humid conditions will persist through the weekend, with heat indices rising into the triple digits. The heat advisory will remain in effect through 8 p.m. Eastern Daylight Time on Monday. Isolated to scattered showers and thunderstorms are expected each afternoon through the weekend into next week. Locally heavy rainfall and gusty winds will be primary storm threats. Spotter information statement. Spotter activation will not be needed through tonight. Here is the official forecast from your National Weather Service for the Athens listening area. Today, sunny. A slight chance of showers and thunderstorms early this afternoon. Highs in the mid-90s. Northwest winds 5 to 10 miles an hour. Tonight, clear. Lows in the mid-70s. Light west winds. Monday, sunny. Highs in the upper 90s. West winds 10 to 15 miles an hour. Monday night, mostly clear. Lows in the mid-70s. Light west winds. And now the extended forecast. Tuesday through Wednesday night, mostly clear. Highs in the upper 90s. Lows in the mid-70s. Thursday and Thursday night, partly cloudy. A slight chance of showers and thunderstorms. Highs in the upper 90s. Lows in the lower 70s. Friday through Saturday night, partly cloudy with a chance of showers and thunderstorms. Highs in the lower 90s. Lows in the lower 70s. For more detailed weather, water, and climate information, please visit our website at weather.gov/Atlanta. This advisory is for the following counties in Georgia: Elbert, Franklin, and Hart. What? Heat index values up to 109 expected. Where? Portions of northeast Georgia, Piedmont, North Carolina, and upstate South Carolina. When? From noon today to 8 p.m. Eastern Daylight Time this evening. Impacts: hot temperatures and high humidity may cause heat illnesses. Drink plenty of fluids, stay in an air-conditioned room, stay out of the sun, and check up on relatives and neighbors. Do not leave young children and pets in unattended vehicles. Car interiors will reach lethal temperatures in a matter of minutes. This advisory is for the following counties in Georgia: Banks, Barrow, Clark, Greene, Hall, Jackson, Madison, Morgan, Oconee, Oglethorpe, Tolliver, Walton, and Wilkes. What? Heat index values up to 109. Where? Portions of central, east central, north central, northeast, northwest, southeast, and west central Georgia. When? Until 8 p.m. Eastern Daylight Time Monday. Impacts: hot temperatures and high humidity may cause heat illnesses. Overnight temperatures and humidity will remain elevated, providing little relief for vulnerable populations.

additional details, highest heat index values will occur from late morning through late afternoon. Drink plenty of fluids, stay in an air-conditioned room, stay out of the sun, and check up on relatives and neighbors. Take extra precautions when outside. Wear lightweight and loose-fitting clothing. Try to limit strenuous activities to early morning or evening. Take action when you see symptoms of heat exhaustion and heat stroke. The current time is 7:26 a.m. Eastern Daylight Time. Here are the 7 a.m. weather observations from around the area. At Athens, it was clear, the temperature was 76 degrees, dew point 75 degrees, relative humidity 97%, wind north at 5 miles an hour, pressure was 30.13 inches and rising. At Gainesville, it was partly cloudy and 76, wind calm. At Winder, it was clear. At Greensboro, with fog, it was 75, wind calm. At Jefferson, with haze, it was 75, wind calm. At Monroe, it was partly cloudy. At Albertton, with haze, it was 73, wind calm. At Canyon, it was partly cloudy and 75, wind calm. At Clemson, it was partly cloudy and 76, wind calm. Elsewhere across Georgia, at Atlanta it was partly cloudy and 80, wind northwest at 6. At Cartersville, the temperature was 75, wind calm. At Lawrenceville, it was partly cloudy and 75, wind calm. At Macon, it was partly cloudy and 74, wind calm. At Rome, it was clear and 73, wind calm. At Augusta, it was partly cloudy and 77, wind calm. At Savannah, it was partly cloudy and 78, wind southwest at 3. Elsewhere across the region, at Chattanooga, it was partly cloudy and 76, wind calm. At Asheville, it was mostly cloudy and 69, wind west at 3. At Greenville-Spartanburg, it was clear and 74, wind calm. Here is the hazardous weather outlook. This hazardous weather outlook is for North and Central Georgia. For today and tonight, a heat advisory remains in effect for much of North and Central Georgia today. Afternoon feels like temperatures will once again be well into the 100s. Please exercise caution if outdoors and check on vulnerable neighbors. Isolated thunderstorms will be possible across eastern and central Georgia this afternoon and evening. A few strong storms will be possible. Primary threats will be strong wind gusts, frequent lightning, and heavy rain. And now the extended outlook for the period Monday through Saturday. Hot and humid conditions will persist through the weekend, with heat indices rising into the triple digits. The heat advisory will remain in effect through 8 p.m. Eastern Daylight Time on Monday. Isolated to scattered showers and thunderstorms are expected each afternoon through the weekend into next week. Locally heavy rainfall and gusty winds will be primary storm threats. Spotter information statement, spotter activation will not be needed through tonight. Here is the official forecast from your National Weather Service for the Athens listening area. Today, sunny. A slight chance of showers and thunderstorms early this afternoon. Highs in the mid-90s. Northwest winds 5 to 10 miles an hour. Tonight, clear. Lows in the mid-70s. Light west winds. Monday, sunny. Highs in the upper 90s. West winds 10 to 15 miles an hour. Monday night, mostly clear. Lows in the mid-70s. Light west winds. And now the extended forecast. Tuesday through Wednesday night, mostly clear. Highs in the upper 90s. Lows in the mid-70s. Thursday and Thursday night, partly cloudy. A slight chance of showers and thunderstorms. Highs in the upper 90s. Lows in the lower 70s. Friday through Saturday night, partly cloudy with a chance of showers and thunderstorms. Highs in the lower 90s. Lows in the lower 70s. For more detailed weather, water, and climate information, please

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The Athens climate summary for yesterday, August 15, 2026. Yesterday's high temperature of 97 degrees occurred at 3:04 p.m. The normal high is 91. The record high is 103 degrees, which was last set in 2007. Yesterday's low temperature of 74 degrees occurred at 6:03 a.m. The normal low is 70. The record low is 62 degrees, which was last set in 2014. No precipitation fell yesterday, which leaves the monthly total at 2.15 inches. This is 0.19 inches below the normal amount of 2.34 inches for August. The total precipitation for the year still stands at 28.31 inches, which is 3.00 inches below normal. Sunrise today is at 6:56 a.m. and sunset is at 8:19 p.m. This advisory is, for the following counties, in Georgia, Elbert, Franklin and Hart. What? Heat index values up to 109 expected. Where? Portions of northeast Georgia, Piedmont, North Carolina, and upstate South Carolina. When? From noon today to 8 p.m. Eastern Daylight Time this evening. Impacts. Hot temperatures and high humidity may cause heat illnesses. Drink plenty of fluids, stay in an air-conditioned room, stay out of the sun, and check up on relatives and neighbors. Do not leave young children and pets in unattended vehicles. Car interiors will reach lethal temperatures in a matter of minutes. This advisory is for the following counties in Georgia: Banks, Barrow, Clark, Greene, Hall, Jackson, Madison, Morgan, Oconee, Oglethorpe, Tolliver, Walton, and Wilkes. What? Heat index values up to 109. Where? Portions of central, east central, north central, northeast, northwest, southeast, and west central Georgia. When? Until 8 p.m. Eastern Daylight Time Monday. Impacts. Hot temperatures and high humidity may cause heat illnesses. Overnight temperatures and humidity will remain elevated, providing little relief for vulnerable populations. Additional details, highest heat index values will occur from late morning through late afternoon. Drink plenty of fluids, stay in an air-conditioned room. Additional details, highest heat index values will occur from late morning through late afternoon. Drink plenty of fluids, stay in an air-conditioned room, stay out of the sun, and check up on relatives and neighbors. Take extra precautions when outside. Wear lightweight and loose-fitting clothing. Try to limit strenuous activities to early morning or evening. Take action when you see symptoms of heat exhaustion and heat stroke. The current time is 7:33 a.m. Eastern Daylight Time. Here are the 7 a.m. weather observations from around the area. At Athens, it was clear, the temperature was 76 degrees, dew point 75 degrees, relative humidity 97%, wind north at 5 miles an hour, pressure was 30.13 inches and rising. At Gainesville, it was partly cloudy and 76, wind calm. At Winder, it was clear. At Greensboro, with fog, it was 75, wind calm. At Jefferson, with haze, it was 75, wind calm. At Monroe, it was partly cloudy. At Albertton, with haze, it was 73, wind calm. At Canyon, it was partly cloudy and 75, wind calm. At Clemson, it was partly cloudy and 76, wind calm. Elsewhere across Georgia, at Atlanta it was partly cloudy and 80, wind northwest at 6. At Cartersville, the temperature was 75, wind calm. At Lawrenceville, it was partly cloudy and 75, wind calm. At Macon, it was partly cloudy and 74, wind calm. At Rome, it was clear and 73, wind calm. At Augusta, it was partly cloudy and 77, wind calm. At Savannah, it was partly cloudy and 78, wind southwest at 3. Elsewhere across the region, at Chattanooga, it was partly cloudy and 76.

calm. At Asheville, it was mostly cloudy and 69, wind west at 3. At Greenville-Spartanburg, it was clear and 74, wind calm. Here is the hazardous weather outlook. This hazardous weather outlook is for North and Central Georgia. For today and tonight, a heat advisory remains in effect for much of North and Central Georgia today. Afternoon feels like temperatures will once again be well into the 100s. Please exercise caution if outdoors and check on vulnerable neighbors. Isolated thunderstorms will be possible across eastern and central Georgia this afternoon and evening. A few strong storms will be possible. Primary threats will be strong wind gusts, frequent lightning, and heavy rain. And now the extended outlook for the period Monday through Saturday. Hot and humid conditions will persist through the weekend, with heat indices rising into the triple digits. The heat advisory will remain in effect through 8 p.m. Eastern Daylight Time on Monday. Isolated to scattered showers and thunderstorms are expected each afternoon through the weekend into next week. Locally heavy rainfall and gusty winds will be primary storm threats. Spotter information statement, spotter activation will not be needed through tonight. Here is the official forecast from your National Weather Service for the Athens listening area. Today, sunny. A slight chance of showers and thunderstorms early this afternoon. Highs in the mid-90s. Northwest winds 5 to 10 miles an hour. Tonight, clear. Lows in the mid-70s. Light west winds. Monday, sunny. Highs in the upper 90s. West winds 10 to 15 miles an hour. Monday night, mostly clear. Lows in the mid-70s. Light west winds. And now the extended forecast. Tuesday through Wednesday night, mostly clear. Highs in the upper 90s. Lows in the mid-70s. Thursday and Thursday night, partly cloudy. A slight chance of showers and thunderstorms. Highs in the upper 90s. Lows in the lower 70s. Friday through Saturday night, partly cloudy with a chance of showers and thunderstorms. Highs in the lower 90s. Lows in the lower 70s. For more detailed weather, water, and climate information, please visit our website at weather.gov/Atlanta. This advisory is for the following counties in Georgia: Elbert, Franklin, and Hart. What? Heat index values up to 109 expected. Where? Portions of northeast Georgia, Piedmont, North Carolina, and upstate South Carolina. When? From noon today to 8 p.m. Eastern Daylight Time this evening. Impacts: hot temperatures and high humidity may cause heat illnesses. Drink plenty of fluids, stay in an air-conditioned room, stay out of the sun, and check up on relatives and neighbors. Do not leave young children and pets in unattended vehicles. Car interiors will reach lethal temperatures in a matter of minutes. This advisory is for the following counties in Georgia: Banks, Barrow, Clark, Greene, Hall, Jackson, Madison, Morgan, Oconee, Oglethorpe, Tolliver, Walton, and Wilkes. What? Heat index values up to 109. Where? Portions of central, east central, north central, northeast, northwest, southeast, and west central Georgia. When? Until 8 p.m. Eastern Daylight Time Monday. Impacts: hot temperatures and high humidity may cause heat illnesses. Overnight temperatures and humidity will remain elevated, providing little relief for vulnerable populations. Additional details: highest heat index values will occur from late morning through late afternoon. Drink plenty of fluids, stay in an air-conditioned room, stay out of the sun, and check up on relatives and neighbors. Take extra precautions when outside. Wear lightweight and loose-fitting clothing. Try to limit strenuous activities to early morning or evening. Take action when you see symptoms of heat exhaustion and heat stroke. The Athens Climate Summary for yesterday, August 15, 2026. Yesterday's high temperature of 97 degrees occurred at 3:04 p.m.

The normal high is 91. The record high is 103 degrees, which was last set in 2007. Yesterday's low temperature of 74 degrees occurred at 6:03 a.m. The normal low is 70. The record low is 62 degrees, which was last set in 2014. No precipitation fell yesterday, which leaves the monthly total at 2.15 inches. This is 0.19 inches below the normal amount of 2.34 inches for August. The total precipitation for the year still stands at 28.31 inches, which is 3.00 inches below normal. Sunrise today is at 6:56 a.m. and sunset is at 8:19 p.m. You're listening to NOAA Weather Radio Station, WXK 56, originating from the National Weather Service office in Peachtree City, and transmitting from Athens on a frequency of 162.4 MHz. 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The current time is 7:41 a.m. Eastern Daylight Time. Here are the 7 a.m. weather observations from around the area. At Athens, it was clear, the temperature was 76 degrees, dew point 75 degrees, relative humidity 97%, wind north at 5 miles an hour, pressure was 30.13 inches and rising. At Gainesville, it was partly cloudy and 76, wind calm. At Winder, it was clear. At Greensboro, with fog, it was 75, wind calm. At Jefferson, with haze, it was 75, wind calm. At Monroe, it was partly cloudy. At Albertton, with haze, it was 73, wind calm. At Canyon, it was partly cloudy and 75, wind calm. At Clemson, it was partly cloudy and 76, wind calm. Elsewhere across Georgia, at Atlanta it was partly cloudy and 80, wind northwest at 6. At Cartersville, the temperature was 75, wind calm. At Lawrenceville, it was partly cloudy and 75, wind calm. At Macon, it was partly cloudy and 74, wind calm. At Rome, it was clear and 73, wind calm. At Augusta, it was partly cloudy and 77, wind calm. At Savannah, it was partly cloudy and 78, wind southwest at 3. Elsewhere across the region, at Chattanooga, it was partly cloudy and 76, wind calm. At Asheville, it was mostly cloudy and 69, wind west at 3. At Greenville-Spartanburg, it was clear and 74, wind calm. Here is the hazardous weather outlook. This hazardous weather outlook is for North and Central Georgia. For today and tonight, a heat advisory remains in effect for much of North and Central Georgia today. Afternoon feels like temperatures will once again be well into the 100s. Please exercise caution if outdoors and check on vulnerable neighbors. Isolated thunderstorms will be possible across eastern and central Georgia this afternoon and evening. A few strong storms will be possible. Primary threats will be strong wind gusts, frequent lightning, and heavy rain. And now the extended outlook for the period Monday through Saturday. Hot and humid conditions will persist through the weekend, with heat indices rising into the triple digits. The heat advisory will remain in effect through 8 p.m. Eastern Daylight Time on Monday. Isolated to scattered showers and thunderstorms are expected each afternoon through the weekend into next week. Locally heavy rainfall and gusty winds will be primary storm threats. Spotter information statement, spotter activation will not be needed through tonight. Here is the official forecast from your National Weather Service for the Athens listening area. Today, sunny. A slight

a slight chance of showers and thunderstorms. Highs in the upper 90s. Lows in the lower 70s. Friday through Saturday night, partly cloudy with a chance of showers and thunderstorms. Highs in the lower 90s. Lows in the lower 70s. For more detailed weather, water, and climate information, please visit our website at weather.gov/Atlanta. This advisory is for the following counties in Georgia: Elbert, Franklin, and Hart. What? Heat index values up to 109 expected. Where? Portions of northeast Georgia, Piedmont, North Carolina, and upstate South Carolina. When? From noon today to 8 p.m. Eastern Daylight Time this evening. Impacts: hot temperatures and high humidity may cause heat illnesses. Drink plenty of fluids, stay in an air-conditioned room, stay out of the sun, and check up on relatives and neighbors. Do not leave young children and pets in unattended vehicles. Car interiors will reach lethal temperatures in a matter of minutes. This advisory is for the following counties in Georgia: Banks, Barrow, Clark, Greene, Hall, Jackson, Madison, Morgan, Oconee, Oglethorpe, Tolliver, Walton, and Wilkes. What? Heat index values up to 109. Where? Portions of central, east central, north central, northeast, northwest, southeast, and west central Georgia. When? Until 8 p.m. Eastern Daylight Time Monday. Impacts: hot temperatures and high humidity may cause heat illnesses. Overnight temperatures and humidity will remain elevated, providing little relief for vulnerable populations. Additional details: highest heat index values will occur from late morning through late afternoon. Drink plenty of fluids, stay in an air-conditioned room, stay out of the sun, and check up on relatives and neighbors. Take extra precautions when outside. Wear lightweight and loose-fitting clothing. 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Take action when you see symptoms of heat exhaustion and heat stroke. The current time is 7:48 a.m. Eastern Daylight Time. Here are the 7 a.m. weather observations from around the area. At Athens, it was clear, the temperature was 76 degrees, dew point 75 degrees, relative humidity 97%, wind north at 5 miles an hour, pressure was 30.13 inches and rising. At Gainesville, it was partly cloudy and 76, wind calm. At Winder, it was clear. At Greensboro, with fog, it was 75, wind calm. At Jefferson, with haze, it was 75, wind calm. At Monroe, it was partly cloudy. At Albertton, with haze, it was 73, wind calm. At Canyon, it was partly cloudy and 75, wind calm. At Clemson, it was partly cloudy and 76, wind calm. Elsewhere across Georgia, at Atlanta it was partly cloudy and 80, wind northwest at 6. At Cartersville, the temperature was 75, wind calm. At Lawrenceville, it was partly cloudy and 75, wind calm. At Macon, it was partly cloudy and 74, wind calm. At Rome, it was clear and 73, wind calm. At Augusta, it was partly cloudy and 77, wind calm. At Savannah, it was partly cloudy and 78, wind southwest at 3. Elsewhere across the region, at Chattanooga, it was partly cloudy and 76, wind calm. At Asheville, it was mostly cloudy and 69, wind west at 3. At Greenville-Spartanburg, it was clear and 74, wind calm. The Athens climate summary for yesterday, August 15, 2026. Yesterday's high temperature of 97 degrees occurred at 3:04 p.m. The normal high is 91. The record high is 103 degrees, which was last set in 2007. Yesterday's low temperature of 74 degrees occurred at 6:03 a.m. The normal low is 70. The record low is 62 degrees, which was last set in 2014. No precipitation fell yesterday.

which leaves the monthly total at 2.15 inches. This is 0.19 inches below the normal amount of 2.34 inches for August. The total precipitation for the year still stands at 28.31 inches, which is 3.00 inches below normal. Sunrise today is at 6:56 a.m. and sunset is at 8:19 p.m. Here is the hazardous weather outlook. This hazardous weather outlook is for North and Central Georgia. For today and tonight, a heat advisory remains in effect for much of North and Central Georgia today. Afternoon feels like temperatures will once again be well into the 100s. Please exercise caution if outdoors and check on vulnerable neighbors. Isolated thunderstorms will be possible across eastern and central Georgia this afternoon and evening. A few strong storms will be possible. Primary threats will be strong wind gusts, frequent lightning, and heavy rain. And now the extended outlook for the period Monday through Saturday. Hot and humid conditions will persist through the weekend, with heat indices rising into the triple digits. The heat advisory will remain in effect through 8 p.m. Eastern Daylight Time on Monday. Isolated to scattered showers and thunderstorms are expected each afternoon through the weekend into next week. Locally heavy rainfall and gusty winds will be primary storm threats. Spotter information statement, spotter activation will not be needed through tonight. Here is the official forecast from your National Weather Service for the Athens listening area. Today, sunny. A slight chance of showers and thunderstorms early this afternoon. Highs in the mid-90s. Northwest winds 5 to 10 miles an hour. Tonight, clear. Lows in the mid-70s. Light west winds. Monday, sunny. Highs in the upper 90s. West winds 10 to 15 miles an hour. Monday night, mostly clear. Lows in the mid-70s. Light west winds. And now the extended forecast. Tuesday through Wednesday night, mostly clear. Highs in the upper 90s. Lows in the mid-70s. Thursday and Thursday night, partly cloudy. A slight chance of showers and thunderstorms. Highs in the upper 90s. Lows in the lower 70s. Friday through Saturday night, partly cloudy with a chance of showers and thunderstorms. Highs in the lower 90s. Lows in the lower 70s. For more detailed weather, water, and climate information, please visit our website at weather.gov/Atlanta. This advisory is for the following counties in Georgia: Elbert, Franklin, and Hart. What? Heat index values up to 109 expected. Where? Portions of northeast Georgia, Piedmont, North Carolina, and upstate South Carolina. When? From noon today to 8 p.m. Eastern Daylight Time this evening. Impacts: hot temperatures and high humidity may cause heat illnesses. Drink plenty of fluids, stay in an air-conditioned room, stay out of the sun, and check up on relatives and neighbors. Do not leave young children and pets in unattended vehicles. Car interiors will reach lethal temperatures in a matter of minutes. This advisory is for the following counties in Georgia: Banks, Barrow, Clark, Green, Hall, Jackson, Madison, Morgan, Oconee, Oglethorpe, Tolliver, Walton, and Wilkes. What? Heat index values up to 109. Where? Portions of central, east central, north central, northeast, northwest, southeast, and west central Georgia. When? Until 8 p.m. Eastern Daylight Time Monday. Impacts: hot temperatures and high humidity may cause heat illnesses. Overnight temperatures and humidity will remain elevated, providing little relief for vulnerable populations. Additional details: highest heat index values will occur from late morning through late afternoon. Drink plenty of fluids, stay in an air-conditioned room, stay out of the sun, and check up on relatives and neighbors. Take extra precautions when outside. Wear lightweight and loose-fitting clothing. Try to limit strenuous activities to early morning or evening. Take action when you see symptoms.

of heat exhaustion and heat stroke. The current time is 7:56 a.m. Eastern Daylight Time. Here are the 7 a.m. weather observations from around the area. At Athens, it was clear. The temperature was 76 degrees, dew point 75 degrees, relative humidity 97%, wind north at 5 miles an hour, pressure was 30.13 inches and rising. At Gainesville, it was partly cloudy and 76, wind calm. At Winder, it was clear. At Greensboro, with fog, it was 75, wind calm. At Jefferson, with haze, it was 75, wind calm. At Monroe, it was partly cloudy. At Albertton, with haze, it was 73, wind calm. At Canyon, it was partly cloudy and 75, wind calm. At Clemson, it was partly cloudy and 76, wind calm. Elsewhere across Georgia, at Atlanta it was partly cloudy and 80, wind northwest at 6. At Cartersville, the temperature was 75, wind calm. At Lawrenceville, it was partly cloudy and 75, wind calm. At Macon, it was partly cloudy and 74, wind calm. At Rome, it was clear and 73, wind calm. At Augusta, it was partly cloudy and 77, wind calm. At Savannah, it was partly cloudy and 78, wind southwest at 3. Elsewhere across the region, at Chattanooga, it was partly cloudy and 76, wind calm. At Asheville, it was mostly cloudy and 69, wind west at 3. At Greenville-Spartanburg, it was clear and 74, wind calm. Here is the hazardous weather outlook. This hazardous weather outlook is for North and Central Georgia. For today and tonight, a heat advisory remains in effect for much of North and Central Georgia today. Afternoon feels like temperatures will once again be well into the 100s. Please exercise caution if outdoors and check on vulnerable neighbors. Isolated thunderstorms will be possible across eastern and central Georgia this afternoon and evening. A few strong storms will be possible. Primary threats will be strong wind gusts, frequent lightning, and heavy rain. And now the extended outlook for the period Monday through Saturday. Hot and humid conditions will persist through the weekend, with heat indices rising into the triple digits. The heat advisory will remain in effect through 8 p.m. Eastern Daylight Time on Monday. Isolated to scattered showers and thunderstorms are expected each afternoon through the weekend into next week. Locally heavy rainfall and gusty winds will be primary storm threats. Spotter information statement, spotter activation will not be needed through tonight. Here is the official forecast from your National Weather Service for the Athens listening area. Today, sunny. A slight chance of showers and thunderstorms early this afternoon. Highs in the mid-90s. Northwest winds 5 to 10 miles an hour. Tonight, clear. Lows in the mid-70s. Light west winds. Monday, sunny. Highs in the upper 90s. West winds 10 to 15 miles an hour. Monday night, mostly clear. Lows in the mid-70s. Light west winds. And now the extended forecast. Tuesday through Wednesday night, mostly clear. Highs in the upper 90s. Lows in the mid-70s. Thursday and Thursday night, partly cloudy. A slight chance of showers and thunderstorms. Highs in the upper 90s. Lows in the lower 70s. Friday through Saturday night, partly cloudy with a chance of showers and thunderstorms. Highs in the lower 90s. Lows in the lower 70s. For more detailed weather, water, and climate information, please visit our website at weather.gov/Atlanta. The Athens climate summary for yesterday, August 15, 2026. Yesterday's high temperature of 97 degrees occurred at 3:04 p.m. The normal high is 91. The record high is 103 degrees, which was last set in 2007. Yesterday's low temperature of 74 degrees occurred at 6:03.

3 a.m. The normal low is 70. The record low is 62 degrees, which was last set in 2014. No precipitation fell yesterday, which leaves the monthly total at 2.15 inches. This is 0.19 inches below the normal amount of 2.34 inches for August. The total precipitation for the year still stands at 28.31 inches, which is 3.00 inches below normal. Sunrise today is at 6:56 a.m. and sunset is at 8:19 p.m. This advisory is for the following counties in Georgia: Elbert, Franklin, and Hart. What? Heat index values up to 109 expected. Where? Portions of northeast Georgia, Piedmont, North Carolina, and upstate South Carolina. When? From noon today to 8 p.m. Eastern Daylight Time this evening. Impacts: hot temperatures and high humidity may cause heat illnesses. Drink plenty of fluids, stay in an air-conditioned room, stay out of the sun, and check up on relatives and neighbors. Do not leave young children and pets in unattended vehicles. Car interiors will reach lethal temperatures in a matter of minutes. This advisory is for the following counties in Georgia: Banks, Barrow, Clark, Greene, Hall, Jackson, Madison, Morgan, Oconee, Oglethorpe, Tolliver, Walton, and Wilkes. What? Heat index values up to 109. Where? Portions of central, east central, north central, northeast, northwest, southeast, and west central Georgia. When? Until 8 p.m. Eastern Daylight Time Monday. Impacts: hot temperatures and high humidity may cause heat illnesses. Overnight temperatures and humidity will remain elevated, providing little relief for vulnerable populations. Additional details: highest heat index values will occur from late morning through late afternoon. Drink plenty of fluids, stay in an air-conditioned room, stay out of the sun, and check up on relatives and neighbors. Take extra precautions when outside. Wear lightweight and loose-fitting clothing. Try to limit strenuous activities to early morning or evening. Take action when you see symptoms of heat exhaustion and heat stroke. The current time is 8:03 a.m. Eastern Daylight Time. Here are the 7 a.m. weather observations from around the area. At Athens, it was clear, the temperature was 76 degrees, dew point 75 degrees, relative humidity 97%, wind north at 5 miles an hour, pressure was 30.13 inches and rising. At Gainesville, it was partly cloudy and 76, wind calm. At Winder, it was clear. At Greensboro, with fog, it was 75, wind calm. At Jefferson, with haze, it was 75, wind calm. At Monroe, it was partly cloudy. At Albertton, with haze, it was 73, wind calm. At Canyon, it was partly cloudy and 75, wind calm. At Clemson, it was partly cloudy and 76, wind calm. Elsewhere across Georgia, at Atlanta it was partly cloudy and 80, wind northwest at 6. At Cartersville, the temperature was 75, wind calm. At Lawrenceville, it was partly cloudy and 75, wind calm. At Macon, it was partly cloudy and 74, wind calm. At Rome, it was clear and 73, wind calm. At Augusta, it was partly cloudy and 77, wind calm. At Savannah, it was partly cloudy and 78, wind southwest at 3. Elsewhere across the region, at Chattanooga, it was partly cloudy and 76, wind calm. At Asheville, it was mostly cloudy and 69, wind west at 3. At Greenville-Spartanburg, it was clear and 74, wind calm. Here are the 8 a.m. weather observations from around the area. At Athens, it was mostly sunny. The temperature was 78 degrees, dew point 75 degrees, relative humidity 90%, wind northeast at 3 miles an hour, pressure was 30.14 inches and rising. At Gainesville, it was mostly sunny and 77, wind calm.
At Winder, it was mostly sunny. At Greensboro, it was mostly sunny and 77, wind northwest at 5. At Jefferson, it was mostly sunny and 75, wind calm. At Monroe, it was mostly sunny. At Albertton, it was sunny and 75, wind calm. At Canyon, it was mostly sunny and 76, wind calm. At Clemson, it was mostly sunny and 77, wind calm. Elsewhere across Georgia, at Atlanta it was mostly sunny and 80, wind northwest at 5. At Cartersville, the temperature was 75, wind calm. At Macon, it was mostly sunny and 75, wind southwest at 3. At Rome, it was sunny and 74, wind calm. At Augusta, it was mostly sunny and 78, wind calm. At Savannah, it was partly sunny and 79, wind west at 5. Elsewhere across the region, at Chattanooga, it was sunny and 77, wind south at 3. At Asheville, with fog, it was 70, wind calm. At Greenville-Spartanburg, it was sunny and 76, wind calm. Here is the hazardous weather outlook. This hazardous weather outlook is for North and Central Georgia. For today and tonight, a heat advisory remains in effect for much of North and Central Georgia today. Afternoon feels like temperatures will once again be well into the 100s. Please exercise caution if outdoors and check on vulnerable neighbors. Isolated thunderstorms will be possible across eastern and central Georgia this afternoon and evening. A few strong storms will be possible. Primary threats will be strong wind gusts, frequent lightning, and heavy rain. And now the extended outlook for the period Monday through Saturday. Hot and humid conditions will persist through the weekend, with heat indices rising into the triple digits. The heat advisory will remain in effect through 8 p.m. Eastern Daylight Time on Monday. Isolated to scattered showers and thunderstorms are expected each afternoon through the weekend into next week. Locally heavy rainfall and gusty winds will be primary storm threats. Spotter information statement, spotter activation will not be needed through tonight. Here is the official forecast from your National Weather Service for the Athens listening area. Today, sunny. A slight chance of showers and thunderstorms early this afternoon. Highs in the mid-90s. Northwest winds 5 to 10 miles an hour. Tonight, clear. Lows in the mid-70s. Light west winds. Monday, sunny. Highs in the upper 90s. West winds 10 to 15 miles an hour. Monday night, mostly clear. Lows in the mid-70s. Light west winds. And now the extended forecast. Tuesday through Wednesday night, mostly clear. Highs in the upper 90s. Lows in the mid-70s. Thursday and Thursday night, partly cloudy. A slight chance of showers and thunderstorms. Highs in the upper 90s. Lows in the lower 70s. Friday through Saturday night, partly cloudy with a chance of showers and thunderstorms. Highs in the lower 90s. Lows in the lower 70s. For more detailed weather, water, and climate information, please visit our website at weather.gov/Atlanta. This advisory is for the following counties in Georgia: Elbert, Franklin, and Hart. What? Heat index values up to 109 expected. Where? Portions of northeast Georgia, Piedmont, North Carolina, and upstate South Carolina. When? From noon today to 8 p.m. Eastern Daylight Time this evening. Impacts: hot temperatures and high humidity may cause heat illnesses. Drink plenty of fluids, stay in an air-conditioned room, stay out of the sun, and check up on relatives and neighbors. Do not leave young children and pets in unattended vehicles. Car interiors will reach lethal temperatures in a matter of minutes. This advisory is for the following counties in Georgia: Banks, Barrow, Clark, Greene, Hall, Jackson, Madison, Morgan, Oconee, Oglethorpe, Tolliver, Walton, and Wilkes.
What?

heat index values up to 109. Where? Portions of central, east central, northeast, northwest, southeast, and west central Georgia. When? Until 8 p.m. Eastern Daylight Time Monday. Impacts. Hot temperatures and high humidity may cause heat illnesses. Overnight temperatures and humidity will remain elevated, providing little relief for vulnerable populations. Additional details, highest heat index values will occur from late morning through late afternoon. Drink plenty of fluids, stay in an air-conditioned room, stay out of the sun, and check up on relatives and neighbors. Take extra precautions when outside. Wear lightweight and loose-fitting clothing. Try to limit strenuous activities to early morning or evening. Take action when you see symptoms of heat exhaustion and heat stroke. The Athens Climate Summary for yesterday, August 15, 2026. Yesterday's high temperature of 97 degrees occurred at 3:04 p.m. The normal high is 91. The record high is 103 degrees, which was last set in 2007. Yesterday's low temperature of 74 degrees occurred at 6:03 a.m. The normal low is 70. The record low is 62 degrees, which was last set in 2014. No precipitation fell yesterday, which leaves the monthly total at 2.15 inches. This is 0.19 inches below the normal amount of 2.34 inches for August. The total precipitation for the year still stands at 28.31 inches, which is 3.00 inches below normal. Sunrise today is at 6:56 a.m. and sunset is at 8:19 p.m. The current time is 8:13 a.m. Eastern Daylight Time. Here are the 8 a.m. weather observations from around the area. At Athens, it was sunny, the temperature was 78 degrees, dew point 75 degrees, relative humidity 90%, wind northeast at 3 miles an hour, pressure was 30.14 inches and rising. At Gainesville, it was sunny and 77, wind calm. At Winder, it was mostly sunny. At Greensboro, it was mostly sunny and 77, wind northwest at 5. At Jefferson, it was sunny and 75, wind calm. At Monroe, it was mostly sunny. At Albertton, it was sunny and 75, wind calm. At Canyon, it was sunny and 76, wind calm. At Clemson, it was sunny and 77, wind calm. Elsewhere across Georgia, at Atlanta it was mostly sunny and 80, wind northwest at 5. At Cartersville, the temperature was 75, wind calm. At Macon, it was sunny and 75, wind southwest at 3. At Rome, it was sunny and 74, wind calm. At Augusta, it was mostly sunny and 78, wind calm. At Savannah, it was partly sunny and 79, wind west at 5. Elsewhere across the region, at Chattanooga, it was mostly sunny and 77, wind south at 3. At Asheville, with fog, it was 70, wind calm. At Greenville-Spartanburg, it was sunny and 76, wind calm. Here is the hazardous weather outlook. This hazardous weather outlook is for North and Central Georgia. For today and tonight, a heat advisory remains in effect for much of North and Central Georgia today. Afternoon feels like temperatures will once again be well into the 100s. Please exercise caution if outdoors and check on vulnerable neighbors. Isolated thunderstorms will be possible across eastern and central Georgia this afternoon and evening. A few strong storms will be possible. Primary threats will be strong wind gusts, frequent lightning, and heavy rain. And now the extended outlook for the period Monday through Saturday. Hot and humid conditions will persist through the weekend, with heat indices rising into the triple digits. The heat advisory will remain in effect through 8 p.m. Eastern Daylight Time on Monday. Isolated to scattered showers and thunderstorms are expected each afternoon through the weekend into next week. Locally heavy rainfall and gusty winds will be primary storm threats. Spotter information states

water activation will not be needed through tonight. Here is the official forecast from your National Weather Service for the Athens listening area. Today, sunny. A slight chance of showers and thunderstorms early this afternoon. Highs in the mid-90s. Northwest winds 5 to 10 miles an hour. Tonight, clear. Lows in the mid-70s. Light west winds. Monday, sunny. Highs in the upper 90s. West winds 10 to 15 miles an hour. Monday night, mostly clear. Lows in the mid-70s. Light west winds. And now the extended forecast. Tuesday through Wednesday night, mostly clear. Highs in the upper 90s. Lows in the mid-70s. Thursday and Thursday night, partly cloudy. A slight chance of showers and thunderstorms. Highs in the upper 90s. Lows in the lower 70s. Friday through Saturday night, partly cloudy with a chance of showers and thunderstorms. Highs in the lower 90s. Lows in the lower 70s. 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This advisory is for the following counties in Georgia: Elbert, Franklin, and Hart. What? Heat index values up to 109 expected. Where? Portions of northeast Georgia, Piedmont, North Carolina, and upstate South Carolina. When? From noon today to 8 p.m. Eastern Daylight Time this evening. Impacts: hot temperatures and high humidity may cause heat illnesses. Drink plenty of fluids, stay in an air-conditioned room, stay out of the sun, and check up on relatives and neighbors. Do not leave young children and pets in unattended vehicles. Car interiors will reach lethal temperatures in a matter of minutes. This advisory is for the following counties in Georgia: Banks, Barrow, Clark, Greene, Hall, Jackson, Madison, Morgan, Oconee, Oglethorpe, Tolliver, Walton, and Wilkes. What? Heat index values up to 109. Where? Portions of central, east central, north central, northeast, northwest, southeast, and west central Georgia. When? Until 8 p.m. Eastern Daylight Time Monday. Impacts: hot temperatures and high humidity may cause heat illnesses. Overnight temperatures and humidity will remain elevated, providing little relief for vulnerable populations. Additional details: highest heat index values will occur from late morning through late afternoon. Drink plenty of fluids, stay in an air-conditioned room, stay out of the sun, and check up on relatives and neighbors. Take extra precautions when outside. Wear lightweight and loose-fitting clothing. Try to limit strenuous activities to early morning or evening. Take action when you see symptoms of heat exhaustion and heat stroke. The current time is 8:19 a.m. Eastern Daylight Time. Here are the 8 a.m. weather observations from around the area. At Athens, it was sunny, the temperature was 78 degrees, dew point 75 degrees, relative humidity 90%, wind northeast at 3 miles an hour, pressure was 30.14 inches and rising. At Gainesville, it was sunny and 77, wind calm. At Winder, it was mostly sunny. At Greensboro, it was mostly sunny and 77, wind northwest at 5. At Jefferson, it was sunny and 75, wind calm. At Monroe, it was mostly sunny. At Elberton, it was sunny and 75, wind calm. At Canyon, it was sunny and 76, wind calm. At Clemson, it was sunny and 77, wind calm. Elsewhere across Georgia, at Atlanta it was mostly sunny and 80, wind northwest at 5. At Cartersville, the temperature was 75, wind calm. At Macon, it was sunny and 75, wind southwest at 3. At Rome, it was sunny and 74, wind calm. At Augusta, it was mostly sunny and 78, wind calm. At Savannah, it was partly sunny and 79, wind west at

5. Elsewhere across the region, at Chattanooga, it was mostly sunny and 77, wind south at 3. At Asheville, with fog, it was 70, wind calm. At Greenville, Spartanburg, it was sunny and 76, wind calm. The Athens climate summary for yesterday, August 15, 2026. Yesterday's high temperature of 97 degrees occurred at 3:04 p.m. The normal high is 91. The record high is 103 degrees, which was last set in 2007. Yesterday's low temperature of 74 degrees occurred at 6:03 a.m. The normal low is 70. The record low is 62 degrees, which was last set in 2014. No precipitation fell yesterday, which leaves the monthly total at 2.15 inches. This is 0.19 inches below the normal amount of 2.34 inches for August. The total precipitation for the year still stands at 28.31 inches, which is 3.00 inches below normal. Sunrise today is at 6:56 a.m. and sunset is at 8:19 p.m. Here is the hazardous weather outlook. This hazardous weather outlook is for North and Central Georgia. For today and tonight, a heat advisory remains in effect for much of North and Central Georgia today. Afternoon feels like temperatures will once again be well into the 100s. Please exercise caution if outdoors and check on vulnerable neighbors. Isolated thunderstorms will be possible across eastern and central Georgia this afternoon and evening. A few strong storms will be possible. Primary threats will be strong wind gusts, frequent lightning, and heavy rain. And now the extended outlook for the period Monday through Saturday. Hot and humid conditions will persist through the weekend, with heat indices rising into the triple digits. The heat advisory will remain in effect through 8 p.m. Eastern Daylight Time on Monday. Isolated to scattered showers and thunderstorms are expected each afternoon through the weekend into next week. Locally heavy rainfall and gusty winds will be primary storm threats. Spotter information statement, spotter activation will not be needed through tonight. Here is the official forecast from your National Weather Service for the Athens listening area. Today, sunny. A slight chance of showers and thunderstorms early this afternoon. Highs in the mid-90s. Northwest winds 5 to 10 miles an hour. Tonight, clear. Lows in the mid-70s. Light west winds. Monday, sunny. Highs in the upper 90s. West winds 10 to 15 miles an hour. Monday night, mostly clear. Lows in the mid-70s. Light west winds. And now the extended forecast. Tuesday through Wednesday night, mostly clear. Highs in the upper 90s. Lows in the mid-70s. Thursday and Thursday night, partly cloudy. A slight chance of showers and thunderstorms. Highs in the upper 90s. Lows in the lower 70s. Friday through Saturday night, partly cloudy with a chance of showers and thunderstorms. Highs in the lower 90s. Lows in the lower 70s. For more detailed weather, water, and climate information, please visit our website at weather.gov/Atlanta. This advisory is for the following counties in Georgia: Elbert, Franklin, and Hart. What? Heat index values up to 109 expected. Where? Portions of northeast Georgia, Piedmont, North Carolina, and upstate South Carolina. When? From noon today to 8 p.m. Eastern Daylight Time this evening. Impacts: hot temperatures and high humidity may cause heat illnesses. Drink plenty of fluids, stay in an air-conditioned room, stay out of the sun, and check up on relatives and neighbors. Do not leave young children and pets in unattended vehicles. Car interiors will reach lethal temperatures in a matter of minutes. This advisory is for the following counties in Georgia: Banks, Barrow, Clark, Greene, Hall, Jackson, Madison, Morgan, Oconee, Oglethorpe, Tolliver, Walton, and Wilkes. What? Heat index values up to 100.

9. Where? Portions of Central, East Central, North Central, Northeast, Northwest, Southeast, and West Central Georgia. When? Until 8 p.m. Eastern Daylight Time Monday. Impacts. Hot temperatures and high humidity may cause heat illnesses. Overnight temperatures and humidity will remain elevated, providing little relief for vulnerable populations. Additional details, highest heat index values will occur from late morning through late afternoon. Drink plenty of fluids, stay in an air-conditioned room, stay out of the sun, and check up on relatives and neighbors. Take extra precautions when outside. Wear lightweight and loose-fitting clothing. Try to limit strenuous activities to early morning or evening. Take action when you see symptoms of heat exhaustion and heat stroke. The current time is 8:27 a.m. Eastern Daylight Time. Here are the 8 a.m. weather observations from around the area. At Athens, it was sunny, the temperature was 78 degrees, dew point 75 degrees. Relative humidity 90%, wind northeast at 3 miles an hour, pressure was 30.14 inches and rising. At Gainesville, it was sunny and 77, wind calm. At Winder, it was mostly sunny. At Greensboro, it was mostly sunny and 77, wind northwest at 5. At Jefferson, it was sunny and 75, wind calm. At Monroe, it was mostly sunny. At Albertton, it was sunny and 75, wind calm. At Canyon, it was sunny and 76, wind calm. At Clemson, it was sunny and 77, wind calm. Elsewhere across Georgia, at Atlanta it was mostly sunny and 80, wind northwest at 5. At Cartersville, the temperature was 75, wind calm. At Macon, it was sunny and 75, wind southwest at 3. At Rome, it was sunny and 74, wind calm. At Augusta, it was mostly sunny and 78, wind calm. At Savannah, it was partly sunny and 79, wind west at 5. Elsewhere across the region, at Chattanooga, it was mostly sunny and 77, wind south at 3. At Asheville, with fog, it was 70, wind calm. At Greenville-Spartanburg, it was sunny and 76, wind calm. Here is the hazardous weather outlook. This hazardous weather outlook is for North and Central Georgia. For today and tonight, a heat advisory remains in effect for much of North and Central Georgia today. Afternoon feels like temperatures will once again be well into the 100s. Please exercise caution if outdoors and check on vulnerable neighbors. Isolated thunderstorms will be possible across eastern and central Georgia this afternoon and evening. A few strong storms will be possible. Primary threats will be strong wind gusts, frequent lightning, and heavy rain. And now the extended outlook for the period Monday through Saturday. Hot and humid conditions will persist through the weekend, with heat indices rising into the triple digits. The heat advisory will remain in effect through 8 p.m. Eastern Daylight Time on Monday. Isolated to scattered showers and thunderstorms are expected each afternoon through the weekend into next week. Locally heavy rainfall and gusty winds will be primary storm threats. Spotter information statement, spotter activation will not be needed through tonight. The Athens climate summary for yesterday, August 15, 2026. Yesterday's high temperature of 97 degrees occurred at 3:04 p.m. The normal high is 91. The record high is 103 degrees, which was last set in 2007. Yesterday's low temperature of 74 degrees occurred at 6:03 a.m. The normal low is 70. The record low is 62 degrees, which was last set in 2014. No precipitation fell yesterday, which leaves the monthly total at 2.15 inches. This is 0.19 inches below the normal amount of 2.34 inches for August. The total precipitation for the year still stands at 28.31 inches, which is 3.00 inches below normal. Sunrise today is at 6:56 a.m. and sunset is

at 8:19 p.m. Here is the official forecast from your National Weather Service for the Athens listening area. Today, sunny. A slight chance of showers and thunderstorms early this afternoon. Highs in the mid-90s. Northwest winds 5 to 10 miles an hour. Tonight, clear. Lows in the mid-70s. Light west winds. Monday, sunny. Highs in the upper 90s. West winds 10 to 15 miles an hour. Monday night, mostly clear. Lows in the mid-70s. Light west winds. And now the extended forecast. Tuesday through Wednesday night, mostly clear. Highs in the upper 90s. Lows in the mid-70s. Thursday and Thursday night, partly cloudy. A slight chance of showers and thunderstorms. Highs in the upper 90s. Lows in the lower 70s. Friday through Saturday night, partly cloudy with a chance of showers and thunderstorms. Highs in the lower 90s. Lows in the lower 70s. For more detailed weather, water, and climate information, please visit our website at weather.gov/Atlanta. This advisory is for the following counties in Georgia: Elbert, Franklin, and Hart. What? Heat index values up to 109 expected. Where? Portions of northeast Georgia, Piedmont, North Carolina, and upstate South Carolina. When? From noon today to 8 p.m. Eastern Daylight Time this evening. Impacts: hot temperatures and high humidity may cause heat illnesses. Drink plenty of fluids, stay in an air-conditioned room, stay out of the sun, and check up on relatives and neighbors. Do not leave young children and pets in unattended vehicles. Car interiors will reach lethal temperatures in a matter of minutes. This advisory is leave young children and pets in unattended vehicles. Car interiors will reach lethal temperatures in a matter of minutes. This advisory is for the following counties in Georgia: Banks, Barrow, Clark, Green, Hall, Jackson, Madison, Morgan, Oconee, Oglethorpe, Tolliver, Walton, and Wilkes. What? Heat index values up to 109. Where? Portions of central, east central, north central, northeast, northwest, southeast, and west central Georgia. When? Until 8 p.m. Eastern Daylight Time Monday. Impacts: hot temperatures and high humidity may cause heat illnesses. Overnight temperatures and humidity will remain elevated, providing little relief for vulnerable populations. Additional details: highest heat index values will occur from late morning through late afternoon. Drink plenty of fluids, stay in an air-conditioned room, stay out of the sun, and check up on relatives and neighbors. Take extra precautions when outside. Wear lightweight and loose-fitting clothing. Try to limit strenuous activities to early morning or evening. Take action when you see symptoms of heat exhaustion and heat stroke. The current time is 8:34 a.m. Eastern Daylight Time. Here are the 8 a.m. weather observations from around the area. At Athens, it was sunny, the temperature was 78 degrees, dew point 75 degrees. Relative humidity 90%, wind northeast at 3 miles an hour, pressure was 30.14 inches and rising. At Gainesville, it was sunny and 77, wind calm. At Winder, it was mostly sunny. At Greensboro, it was mostly sunny and 77, wind northwest at 5. At Jefferson, it was sunny and 75, wind calm. At Monroe, it was mostly sunny. At Albertton, it was sunny and 75, wind calm. At Canyon, it was sunny and 76, wind calm. At Clemson, it was sunny and 77, wind calm. Elsewhere across Georgia, at Atlanta it was mostly sunny and 80, wind northwest at 5. At Cartersville, the temperature was 75, wind calm. At Macon, it was sunny and 75, wind southwest at 3. At Rome, it was sunny and 74, wind calm. At Augusta, it was

mostly sunny and 78. Wind calm. At Savannah, it was partly sunny and 79, wind west at 5. Elsewhere across the region, at Chattanooga, it was mostly sunny and 77, wind south at 3. At Asheville, with fog, it was 70, wind calm. At Greenville-Spartanburg, it was sunny and 76, wind calm. Here is the hazardous weather outlook. This hazardous weather outlook is for north and central Georgia. For today and tonight, a heat advisory remains in effect for much of north and central Georgia today. Afternoon feels like temperatures will once again be well into the 100s. Please exercise caution if outdoors and check on vulnerable neighbors. Isolated thunderstorms will be possible across eastern and central Georgia this afternoon and evening. A few strong storms will be possible. Primary threats will be strong wind gusts, frequent lightning, and heavy rain. And now the extended outlook for the period Monday through Saturday. Hot and humid conditions will persist through the weekend, with heat indices rising into the triple digits. The heat advisory will remain in effect through 8 p.m. Eastern Daylight Time on Monday. Isolated to scattered showers and thunderstorms are expected each afternoon through the weekend into next week. Locally heavy rainfall and gusty winds will be primary storm threats. Spotter information statement, spotter activation will not be needed through tonight. Here is the official forecast from your National Weather Service for the Athens listening area. Today, sunny. A slight chance of showers and thunderstorms early this afternoon. Highs in the mid-90s. Northwest winds 5 to 10 miles an hour. Tonight, clear. Lows in the mid-70s. Light west winds. Monday, sunny. Highs in the upper 90s. West winds 10 to 15 miles an hour. Monday night, mostly clear. Lows in the mid-70s. Light west winds. And now the extended forecast. Tuesday through Wednesday night, mostly clear. Highs in the upper 90s. Lows in the mid-70s. Thursday and Thursday night, partly cloudy. A slight chance of showers and thunderstorms. Highs in the upper 90s. Lows in the lower 70s. Friday through Saturday night, partly cloudy with a chance of showers and thunderstorms. Highs in the lower 90s. Lows in the lower 70s. For more detailed weather, water, and climate information, please visit our website at weather.gov/Atlanta. This advisory is for the following counties in Georgia: Elbert, Franklin, and Hart. What? Heat index values up to 109 expected. Where? Portions of northeast Georgia, Piedmont, North Carolina, and upstate South Carolina. When? From noon today to 8 p.m. Eastern Daylight Time this evening. Impacts: hot temperatures and high humidity may cause heat illnesses. Drink plenty of fluids, stay in an air-conditioned room, stay out of the sun, and check up on relatives and neighbors. Do not leave young children and pets in unattended vehicles. Car interiors will reach lethal temperatures in a matter of minutes. This advisory is for the following counties in Georgia: Banks, Barrow, Clark, Greene, Hall, Jackson, Madison, Morgan, Oconee, Oglethorpe, Tolliver, Walton, and Wilkes. What? Heat index values up to 109. Where? Portions of central, east central, north central, northeast, northwest, southeast, and west central Georgia. When? Until 8 p.m. Eastern Daylight Time Monday. Impacts: hot temperatures and high humidity may cause heat illnesses. Overnight temperatures and humidity will remain elevated, providing little relief for vulnerable populations. Additional details: highest heat index values will occur from late morning through late afternoon. Drink plenty of fluids, stay in an air-conditioned room, stay out of the sun, and check up on relatives and neighbors. Take extra precautions when outside. Wear lightweight and loose-fitting clothing. 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Take action.

when you see symptoms of heat exhaustion and heat stroke. The Athens climate summary for yesterday, August 15, 2026. Yesterday's high temperature of 97 degrees occurred at 3:04 p.m. The normal high is 91. The record high is 103 degrees, which was last set in 2007. Yesterday's low temperature of 74 degrees occurred at 6:03 a.m. The normal low is 70. The record low is 62 degrees, which was last set in 2014. No precipitation fell yesterday, which leaves the monthly total at 2.15 inches. This is 0.19 inches below the normal amount of 2.34 inches for August. The total precipitation for the year still stands at 28.31 inches, which is 3.00 inches below normal. Sunrise today is at 6:56 a.m. and sunset is at 8:19 p.m. You are listening to NOAA Weather Radio Station, WXK 56, originating from the National Weather Service office in Peachtree City, and transmitting from Athens on a frequency of 162.4 MHz. 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The current time is 8:42 a.m. Eastern Daylight Time. Here are the 8 a.m. weather observations from around the area. At Athens, it was sunny, the temperature was 78 degrees, dew point 75 degrees, relative humidity 90%, wind northeast at 3 miles an hour, pressure was 30.14 inches and rising. At Gainesville, it was sunny and 77, wind calm. At Winder, it was mostly sunny. At Greensboro, it was mostly sunny and 77, wind northwest at 5. At Jefferson, it was sunny and 75, wind calm. At Monroe, it was mostly sunny. At Albertton, it was sunny and 75, wind calm. At Canyon, it was sunny and 76, wind calm. At Clemson, it was sunny and 77, wind calm. Elsewhere across Georgia, at Atlanta it was mostly sunny and 80, wind northwest at 5. At Cartersville, the temperature was 75, wind calm. At Macon, it was sunny and 75, wind southwest at 3. At Rome, it was sunny and 74, wind calm. At Augusta, it was mostly sunny and 78, wind calm. At Savannah, it was partly sunny and 79, wind west at 5. Elsewhere across the region, at Chattanooga, it was mostly sunny and 77, wind south at 3. At Asheville, with fog, it was 70, wind calm. At Greenville-Spartanburg, it was sunny and 76, wind calm. Here is the hazardous weather outlook. This hazardous weather outlook is for North and Central Georgia. For today and tonight, a heat advisory remains in effect for much of North and Central Georgia today. Afternoon feels like temperatures will once again be well into the 100s. Please exercise caution if outdoors and check on vulnerable neighbors. Isolated thunderstorms will be possible across eastern and central Georgia this afternoon and evening. A few strong storms will be possible. Primary threats will be strong wind gusts, frequent lightning, and heavy rain. And now the extended outlook for the period Monday through Saturday. Hot and humid conditions will persist through the weekend, with heat indices rising into the triple digits. The heat advisory will remain in effect through 8 p.m. Eastern Daylight Time on Monday. Isolated to scattered showers and thunderstorms are expected each afternoon through the weekend into next week. Locally heavy rainfall and gusty winds will be primary storm threats. Spotter information statement: spotter activation will not be needed through tonight.

in the upper 90s. Lows in the mid-70s. Thursday and Thursday night, partly cloudy. A slight chance of showers and thunderstorms. Highs in the upper 90s. Lows in the lower 70s. Friday through Saturday night, partly cloudy with a chance of showers and thunderstorms. Highs in the lower 90s. Lows in the lower 70s. For more detailed weather, water, and climate information, please visit our website at weather.gov/Atlanta. This advisory is for the following counties in Georgia: Elbert, Franklin, and Hart. What? Heat index values up to 109 expected. Where? Portions of northeast Georgia, Piedmont, North Carolina, and upstate South Carolina. When? From noon today to 8 p.m. Eastern Daylight Time this evening. Impacts: hot temperatures and high humidity may cause heat illnesses. Drink plenty of fluids, stay in an air-conditioned room, stay out of the sun, and check up on relatives and neighbors. Do not leave young children and pets in unattended vehicles. Car interiors will reach lethal temperatures in a matter of minutes. This advisory is for the following counties in Georgia: Banks, Barrow, Clark, Greene, Hall, Jackson, Madison, Morgan, Oconee, Oglethorpe, Tolliver, Walton, and Wilkes. What? Heat index values up to 109. Where? Portions of central, east central, north central, northeast, northwest, southeast, and west central Georgia. When? Until 8 p.m. Eastern Daylight Time Monday. Impacts: hot temperatures and high humidity may cause heat illnesses. Overnight temperatures and humidity will remain elevated, providing little relief for vulnerable populations. Additional details: highest heat index values will occur from late morning through late afternoon. Drink plenty of fluids, stay in an air-conditioned room, stay out of the sun, and check up on relatives and neighbors. Take extra precautions when outside. Wear lightweight and loose-fitting clothing. Try to limit strenuous activities to early morning or evening. Take action when you see symptoms of heat exhaustion and heat stroke. The current time is 8:49 a.m. Eastern Daylight Time. Here are the 8 a.m. weather observations from around the area. At Athens, it was sunny, the temperature was 78 degrees, dew point 75 degrees, relative humidity 90%, wind northeast at 3 miles an hour, pressure was 30.14 inches and rising. At Gainesville, it was sunny and 77, wind calm. At Winder, it was mostly sunny. At Greensboro, it was mostly sunny and 77, wind northwest at 5. At Jefferson, it was sunny and 75, wind calm. At Monroe, it was mostly sunny. At Albertton, it was sunny and 75, wind calm. At Canyon, it was sunny and 76, wind calm. At Clemson, it was sunny and 77, wind calm. Elsewhere across Georgia, at Atlanta it was mostly sunny and 80, wind northwest at 5. At Cartersville, the temperature was 75, wind calm. At Macon, it was sunny and 75, wind southwest at 3. At Rome, it was sunny and 74, wind calm. At Augusta, it was mostly sunny and 78, wind calm. At Savannah, it was partly sunny and 79, wind west at 5. Elsewhere across the region, at Chattanooga, it was mostly sunny and 77, wind south at 3. At Asheville, with fog, it was 70, wind calm. At Greenville-Spartanburg, it was sunny and 76, wind calm. The Athens climate summary for yesterday, August 15, 2026. Yesterday's high temperature of 97 degrees occurred at 3:04 p.m. The normal high is 91. The record high is 103 degrees, which was last set in 2007. Yesterday's low temperature of 74 degrees occurred at 6:03 a.m. The normal low is 70. The record low is 62 degrees, which was last set in 2014.

No precipitation fell yesterday, which leaves the monthly total at 2.15 inches. This is 0.19 inches below the normal amount of 2.34 inches for August. The total precipitation for the year still stands at 28.31 inches, which is 3.00 inches below normal. Sunrise today is at 6:56 a.m. and sunset is at 8:19 p.m. Here is the hazardous weather outlook. This hazardous weather outlook is for North and Central Georgia. For today and tonight, a heat advisory remains in effect for much of North and Central Georgia today. Afternoon feels like temperatures will once again be well into the 100s. Please exercise caution if outdoors and check on vulnerable neighbors. Isolated thunderstorms will be possible across eastern and central Georgia this afternoon and evening. A few strong storms will be possible. Primary threats will be strong wind gusts, frequent lightning, and heavy rain. And now the extended outlook for the period Monday through Saturday. Hot and humid conditions will persist through the weekend, with heat indices rising into the triple digits. The heat advisory will remain in effect through 8 p.m. Eastern Daylight Time on Monday. Isolated to scattered showers and thunderstorms are expected each afternoon through the weekend into next week. Locally heavy rainfall and gusty winds will be primary storm threats. Spotter information statement, spotter activation will not be needed through tonight. Here is the official forecast from your National Weather Service for the Athens listening area. Today, sunny. A slight chance of showers and thunderstorms early this afternoon. Highs in the mid-90s. Northwest winds 5 to 10 miles an hour. Tonight, clear. Lows in the mid-70s. Light west winds. Monday, sunny. Highs in the upper 90s. West winds 10 to 15 miles an hour. Monday night, mostly clear. Lows in the mid-70s. Light west winds. And now the extended forecast. Tuesday through Wednesday night, mostly clear. Highs in the upper 90s. Lows in the mid-70s. Thursday and Thursday night, partly cloudy. A slight chance of showers and thunderstorms. Highs in the upper 90s. Lows in the lower 70s. Friday through Saturday night, partly cloudy with a chance of showers and thunderstorms. Highs in the lower 90s. Lows in the lower 70s. 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This advisory is for the following counties in Georgia: Elbert, Franklin, and Hart. What? Heat index values up to 109 expected. Where? Portions of northeast Georgia, Piedmont, North Carolina, and upstate South Carolina. When? From noon today to 8 p.m. Eastern Daylight Time this evening. Impacts: hot temperatures and high humidity may cause heat illnesses. Drink plenty of fluids, stay in an air-conditioned room, stay out of the sun, and check up on relatives and neighbors. Do not leave young children and pets in unattended vehicles. Car interiors will reach lethal temperatures in a matter of minutes. This advisory is for the following counties in Georgia: Banks, Barrow, Clark, Greene, Hall, Jackson, Madison, Morgan, Oconee, Oglethorpe, Tolliver, Walton, and Wilkes. What? Heat index values up to 109. Where? Portions of central, east central, north central, northeast, northwest, southeast, and west central Georgia. When? Until 8 p.m. Eastern Daylight Time Monday. Impacts: hot temperatures and high humidity may cause heat illnesses. Overnight temperatures and humidity will remain elevated, providing little relief for vulnerable populations. Additional details: highest heat index values will occur from late morning through late afternoon. Drink plenty of fluids, stay in an air-conditioned room, stay out of the sun, and check up on relatives and neighbors. Take extra precautions when outside. Wear lightweight and loose-fitting clothing. Try to limit strenuous activities to early morning or evening.

Take action when you see symptoms of heat exhaustion and heat stroke. The current time is 8:56 a.m. Eastern Daylight Time. Here are the 8 a.m. weather observations from around the area. At Athens, it was sunny, the temperature was 78 degrees, dew point 75 degrees, relative humidity 90%, wind northeast at 3 miles an hour, pressure was 30.14 inches and rising. At Gainesville, it was sunny and 77, wind calm. At Winder, it was mostly sunny. At Greensboro, it was mostly sunny and 77, wind northwest at 5. At Jefferson, it was sunny and 75, wind calm. At Monroe, it was mostly sunny. At Albertton, it was sunny and 75, wind calm. At Canyon, it was sunny and 76, wind calm. At Clemson, it was sunny and 77, wind calm. Elsewhere across Georgia, at Atlanta it was mostly sunny and 80, wind northwest at 5. At Cartersville, the temperature was 75, wind calm. At Macon, it was sunny and 75, wind southwest at 3. At Rome, it was sunny and 74, wind calm. At Augusta, it was mostly sunny and 78, wind calm. At Savannah, it was partly sunny and 79, wind west at 5. Elsewhere across the region, at Chattanooga, it was mostly sunny and 77, wind south at 3. At Asheville, with fog, it was 70, wind calm. At Greenville-Spartanburg, it was sunny and 76, wind calm. Here is the hazardous weather outlook. This hazardous weather outlook is for North and Central Georgia. For today and tonight, a heat advisory remains in effect for much of North and Central Georgia today. Afternoon feels like temperatures will once again be well into the 100s. Please exercise caution if outdoors and check on vulnerable neighbors. Isolated thunderstorms will be possible across eastern and central Georgia this afternoon and evening. A few strong storms will be possible. Primary threats will be strong wind gusts, frequent lightning, and heavy rain. And now the extended outlook for the period Monday through Saturday. Hot and humid conditions will persist through the weekend, with heat indices rising into the triple digits. The heat advisory will remain in effect through 8 p.m. Eastern Daylight Time on Monday. Isolated to scattered showers and thunderstorms are expected each afternoon through the weekend into next week. Locally heavy rainfall and gusty winds will be primary storm threats. Spotter information statement, spotter activation will not be needed through tonight. Here is the official forecast from your National Weather Service for the Athens listening area. Today, sunny. A slight chance of showers and thunderstorms early this afternoon. Highs in the mid-90s. Northwest winds 5 to 10 miles an hour. Tonight, clear. Lows in the mid-70s. Light west winds. Monday, sunny. Highs in the upper 90s. West winds 10 to 15 miles an hour. Monday night, mostly clear. Lows in the mid-70s. Light west winds. And now the extended forecast. Tuesday through Wednesday night, mostly clear. Highs in the upper 90s. Lows in the mid-70s. Thursday and Thursday night, partly cloudy. A slight chance of showers and thunderstorms. Highs in the upper 90s. Lows in the lower 70s. Friday through Saturday night, partly cloudy with a chance of showers and thunderstorms. Highs in the lower 90s. Lows in the lower 70s. For more detailed weather, water, and climate information, please visit our website at weather.gov/Atlanta. The Athens climate summary for yesterday, August 15, 2026. Yesterday's high temperature of 97 degrees occurred at 3:04 p.m. The normal high is 91. The record high is 103 degrees, which was last set in 2007. Yesterday's low temperature of 74 degrees occurred at 6:03 a.m. The normal low is 70.

The record low is 62 degrees, which was last set in 2014. No precipitation fell yesterday, which leaves the monthly total at 2.15 inches. This is 0.19 inches below the normal amount of 2.34 inches for August. The total precipitation for the year still stands at 28.31 inches, which is 3.00 inches below normal. Sunrise today is at 6:56 a.m. and sunset is at 8:19 p.m. This advisory is for the following counties in Georgia: Elbert, Franklin, and Hart. What? Heat index values up to 109 expected. Where? Portions of northeast Georgia, Piedmont, North Carolina, and upstate South Carolina. When? From noon today to 8 p.m. Eastern Daylight Time this evening. Impacts: hot temperatures and high humidity may cause heat illnesses. Drink plenty of fluids, stay in an air-conditioned room, stay out of the sun, and check up on relatives and neighbors. Do not leave young children and pets in unattended vehicles. Car interiors will reach lethal temperatures in a matter of minutes. This advisory is for the following counties in Georgia: Banks, Barrow, Clark, Greene, Hall, Jackson, Madison, Morgan, Oconee, Oglethorpe, Tolliver, Walton, and Wilkes. What? Heat index values up to 109. Where? Portions of central, east central, north central, northeast, northwest, southeast, and west central Georgia. When? Until 8 p.m. Eastern Daylight Time Monday. Impacts: hot temperatures and high humidity may cause heat illnesses. Overnight temperatures and humidity will remain elevated, providing little relief for vulnerable populations. Additional details: highest heat index values will occur from late morning through late afternoon. Drink plenty of fluids, stay in an air-conditioned room, stay out of the sun, and check up on relatives and neighbors. Take extra precautions when outside. Wear lightweight and loose-fitting clothing. Try to limit strenuous activities to early morning or evening. Take action when you see symptoms of heat exhaustion and heat stroke. The current time is 9:04 a.m. Eastern Daylight Time. Here are the 9 a.m. weather observations from around the area. At Athens, it was sunny, the temperature was 83 degrees, dew point 75 degrees, relative humidity 77%, wind calm, pressure was 30.14 inches and steady. At Gainesville, it was sunny and 81, wind calm. At Monroe, it was sunny. At Elberton, it was sunny and 80, wind calm. At Canyon, it was sunny and 80, wind north at 3. At Clemson, it was sunny and 80, wind calm. Elsewhere across Georgia, at Atlanta it was mostly sunny and 83, wind northwest at 9. At Lawrenceville, it was sunny and 82, wind calm. At Macon, it was mostly sunny and 80, wind southwest at 5. At Rome, it was sunny and 78, wind calm. At Augusta, it was mostly sunny and 82, wind northwest at 3. At Savannah, it was mostly sunny and 83, wind west at 3. Elsewhere across the region, at Chattanooga, it was sunny and 81, wind calm. At Asheville, it was cloudy and 72, wind northwest at 5. At Greenville-Spartanburg, it was sunny and 80, wind calm. Here is the hazardous weather outlook. This hazardous weather outlook is for north and central Georgia. For today and tonight, a heat advisory remains in effect for much of north and central Georgia today. Afternoon feels like temperatures will once again be well into the 100s. Please exercise caution if outdoors and check on vulnerable neighbors. Isolated thunderstorms will be possible across eastern and central Georgia this afternoon and evening. A few strong storms will be possible. Primary threats will be strong wind gusts, frequent lightning, and heavy rain. And now the extended outlook for the period Monday through Saturday. Hot and humid conditions will persist through the weekend, with heat indices rising into the triple digits. The heat advisory will remain in effect.

through 8 p.m. Eastern Daylight Time on Monday. Isolated to scattered showers and thunderstorms are expected each afternoon through the weekend into next week. Locally heavy rainfall and gusty winds will be primary storm threats. Spotter information statement. Spotter activation will not be needed through tonight. Here is the official forecast from your National Weather Service for the Athens listening area. Today, sunny. A slight chance of showers and thunderstorms early this afternoon. Highs in the mid-90s. Northwest winds 5 to 10 miles an hour. Tonight, clear. Lows in the mid-70s. Light west winds. Monday, sunny. Highs in the upper 90s. West winds 10 to 15 miles an hour. Monday night, mostly clear. Lows in the mid-70s. Light west winds. And now the extended forecast. Tuesday through Wednesday night, mostly clear. Highs in the upper 90s. Lows in the mid-70s. Thursday and Thursday night, partly cloudy. A slight chance of showers and thunderstorms. Highs in the upper 90s. Lows in the lower 70s. Friday through Saturday night, partly cloudy with a chance of showers and thunderstorms. Highs in the lower 90s. Lows in the lower 70s. 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This advisory is for the following counties in Georgia: Elbert, Franklin, and Hart. What? Heat index values up to 109 expected. Where? Portions of northeast Georgia, Piedmont, North Carolina, and upstate South Carolina. When? From noon today to 8 p.m. Eastern Daylight Time this evening. Impacts: hot temperatures and high humidity may cause heat illnesses. Drink plenty of fluids, stay in an air-conditioned room, stay out of the sun, and check up on relatives and neighbors. Do not leave young children and pets in unattended vehicles. Car interiors will reach lethal temperatures in a matter of minutes. This advisory is for the following counties in Georgia: Banks, Barrow, Clark, Greene, Hall, Jackson, Madison, Morgan, Oconee, Oglethorpe, Tolliver, Walton, and Wilkes. What? Heat index values up to 109. Where? Portions of central, east central, north central, northeast, northwest, southeast, and west central Georgia. When? Until 8 p.m. Eastern Daylight Time Monday. Impacts: hot temperatures and high humidity may cause heat illnesses. Overnight temperatures and humidity will remain elevated, providing little relief for vulnerable populations. Additional details: highest heat index values will occur from late morning through late afternoon. Drink plenty of fluids, stay in an air-conditioned room, stay out of the sun, and check up on relatives and neighbors. Take extra precautions when outside. Wear lightweight and loose-fitting clothing. Try to limit strenuous activities to early morning or evening. Take action when you see symptoms of heat exhaustion and heat stroke. The Athens Climate Summary for yesterday, August 15, 2026. Yesterday's high temperature of 97 degrees occurred at 3:04 p.m. The normal high is 91. The record high is 103 degrees, which was last set in 2007. Yesterday's low temperature of 74 degrees occurred at 6:03 a.m. The normal low is 70. The record low is 62 degrees, which was last set in 2014. No precipitation fell yesterday, which leaves the monthly total at 2.15 inches. This is 0.19 inches below the normal amount of 2.34 inches for August. The total precipitation for the year still stands at 28.31 inches, which is 3.00 inches below normal. Sunrise today is at 6:56 a.m. and sunset is at 8:19 p.m. The current time is 9:11 a.m. Eastern Daylight Time. Here are the 9 a.m. weather observations from around the area. At Athens, it was sunny, the temperature was 83 degrees.

dew point 75 degrees, relative humidity 77%, wind calm, pressure was 30.14 inches and steady. At Gainesville, it was sunny and 81, wind calm. At Monroe, it was mostly sunny. At Albertton, it was sunny and 80, wind calm. At Canyon, it was sunny and 80, wind north at 3. At Clemson, it was sunny and 80, wind calm. Elsewhere across Georgia, at Atlanta it was mostly sunny and 83, wind northwest at 9. At Lawrenceville, it was sunny and 82, wind calm. At Macon, it was mostly sunny and 80, wind southwest at 5. At Rome, it was sunny and 78, wind calm. At Augusta, it was mostly sunny and 82, wind northwest at 3. At Savannah, it was mostly sunny and 83, wind west at 3. Elsewhere across the region, at Chattanooga, it was sunny and 81, wind calm. At Asheville, it was cloudy and 72, wind northwest at 5. At Greenville-Spartanburg, it was sunny and 80, wind calm. Here is the hazardous weather outlook. This hazardous weather outlook is for North and Central Georgia. For today and tonight, a heat advisory remains in effect for much of North and Central Georgia today. Afternoon feels like temperatures will once again be well into the 100s. Please exercise caution if outdoors and check on vulnerable neighbors. Isolated thunderstorms will be possible across eastern and central Georgia this afternoon and evening. A few strong storms will be possible. Primary threats will be strong wind gusts, frequent lightning, and heavy rain. And now the extended outlook for the period Monday through Saturday. Hot and humid conditions will persist through the weekend, with heat indices rising into the triple digits. The heat advisory will remain in effect through 8 p.m. Eastern Daylight Time on Monday. Isolated to scattered showers and thunderstorms are expected each afternoon through the weekend into next week. Locally heavy rainfall and gusty winds will be primary storm threats. Spotter information statement, spotter activation will not be needed through tonight. Here is the official forecast from your National Weather Service for the Athens listening area. Today, sunny. A slight chance of showers and thunderstorms early this afternoon. Highs in the mid-90s. Northwest winds 5 to 10 miles an hour. Tonight, clear. Lows in the mid-70s. Light west winds. Monday, sunny. Highs in the upper 90s. West winds 10 to 15 miles an hour. Monday night, mostly clear. Lows in the mid-70s. Light west winds. And now the extended forecast. Tuesday through Wednesday night, mostly clear. Highs in the upper 90s. Lows in the mid-70s. Thursday and Thursday night, partly cloudy. A slight chance of showers and thunderstorms. Highs in the upper 90s. Lows in the lower 70s. Friday through Saturday night, partly cloudy with a chance of showers and thunderstorms. Highs in the lower 90s. Lows in the lower 70s. For more detailed weather, water, and climate information, please visit our website at weather.gov/Atlanta. This advisory is for the following counties in Georgia: Elbert, Franklin, and Hart. What? Heat index values up to 109 expected. Where? Portions of northeast Georgia, Piedmont, North Carolina, and upstate South Carolina. When? From noon today to 8 p.m. Eastern Daylight Time this evening. Impacts: hot temperatures and high humidity may cause heat illnesses. Drink plenty of fluids, stay in an air-conditioned room, stay out of the sun, and check up on relatives and neighbors. Do not leave young children and pets in unattended vehicles. Car interiors will reach lethal temperatures in a matter of minutes. This advisory is for the following counties in Georgia: Banks, Barrow, Clark, Greene, Hall, Jackson, Madison, Morgan, Oconee, Oglethorpe, Tolliver, Walton, and Wilkes. What? Heat index.

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Where? Portions of Central, East Central, Northeast, Northwest, Southeast, and West Central Georgia. When? Until 8 p.m. Eastern Daylight Time Monday. Impacts: hot temperatures and high humidity may cause heat illnesses. Overnight temperatures and humidity will remain elevated, providing little relief for vulnerable populations. Additional details: highest heat index values will occur from late morning through late afternoon. Drink plenty of fluids, stay in an air-conditioned room, stay out of the sun, and check up on relatives and neighbors. Take extra precautions when outside. Wear lightweight and loose-fitting clothing. Try to limit strenuous activities to early morning or evening. Take action when you see symptoms of heat exhaustion and heat stroke. The current time is 9:17 a.m. Eastern Daylight Time. Here are the 9 a.m. weather observations from around the area. At Athens, it was sunny, the temperature was 83 degrees, dew point 75 degrees, relative humidity 77%, wind calm, pressure was 30.14 inches and steady. At Gainesville, it was sunny and 81, wind calm. At Monroe, it was mostly sunny. At Albertton, it was sunny and 80, wind calm. At Canyon, it was sunny and 80, wind north at 3. At Clemson, it was sunny and 80, wind calm. Elsewhere across Georgia, at Atlanta it was mostly sunny and 83, wind northwest at 9. At Lawrenceville, it was sunny and 82, wind calm. At Macon, it was mostly sunny and 80, wind southwest at 5. At Rome, it was sunny and 78, wind calm. At Augusta, it was mostly sunny and 82, wind northwest at 3. At Savannah, it was mostly sunny and 83, wind west at 3. Elsewhere across the region, at Chattanooga, it was sunny and 81, wind calm. At Asheville, it was cloudy and 72, wind northwest at 5. At Greenville-Spartanburg, it was sunny and 80, wind calm. Here is the hazardous weather outlook. This hazardous weather outlook is for North and Central Georgia. For today and tonight, a heat advisory remains in effect for much of North and Central Georgia today. Afternoon feels like temperatures will once again be well into the 100s. Please exercise caution if outdoors and check on vulnerable neighbors. Isolated thunderstorms will be possible across eastern and central Georgia this afternoon and evening. A few strong storms will be possible. Primary threats will be strong wind gusts, frequent lightning, and heavy rain. And now the extended outlook for the period Monday through Saturday. Hot and humid conditions will persist through the weekend, with heat indices rising into the triple digits. The heat advisory will remain in effect through 8 p.m. Eastern Daylight Time on Monday. Isolated to scattered showers and thunderstorms are expected each afternoon through the weekend into next week. Locally heavy rainfall and gusty winds will be primary storm threats. Spotter information statement: spotter activation will not be needed through tonight. The Athens climate summary for yesterday, August 15, 2026. Yesterday's high temperature of 97 degrees occurred at 3:04 p.m. The normal high is 91. The record high is 103 degrees, which was last set in 2007. Yesterday's low temperature of 74 degrees occurred at 6:03 a.m. The normal low is 70. The record low is 62 degrees, which was last set in 2014. No precipitation fell yesterday, which leaves the monthly total at 2.15 inches. This is 0.19 inches below the normal amount of 2.34 inches for August. The total precipitation for the year still stands at 28.31 inches, which is 3.00 inches below normal. Sunrise today is at 6:56 a.m. and sunset is at 8:19 p.m. Here is the official forecast from your National Weather Service for the Athens listening area. Today, sunny. A slight chance of showers and thunderstorms early this afternoon.

afternoon. Highs in the mid-90s. Northwest winds 5 to 10 miles an hour. Tonight, clear. Lows in the mid-70s. Light west winds. Monday, sunny. Highs in the upper 90s. West winds 10 to 15 miles an hour. Monday night, mostly clear. Lows in the mid-70s. Light west winds. And now the extended forecast. Tuesday through Wednesday night, mostly clear. Highs in the upper 90s. Lows in the mid-70s. Thursday and Thursday night, partly cloudy. A slight chance of showers and thunderstorms. Highs in the upper 90s. Lows in the lower 70s. Friday through Saturday night, partly cloudy with a chance of showers and thunderstorms. Highs in the lower 90s. Lows in the lower 70s. For more detailed weather, water, and climate information, please visit our website at weather.gov/Atlanta. This advisory is for the following counties in Georgia: Elbert, Franklin, and Hart. What? Heat index values up to 109 expected. Where? Portions of northeast Georgia, Piedmont, North Carolina, and upstate South Carolina. When? From noon today to 8 p.m. Eastern Daylight Time this evening. Impacts: hot temperatures and high humidity may cause heat illnesses. Drink plenty of fluids, stay in an air-conditioned room, stay out of the sun, and check up on relatives and neighbors. Do not leave young children and pets in unattended vehicles. Car interiors will reach lethal temperatures in a matter of minutes. This advisory is for the following counties in Georgia: Banks, Barrow, Clark, Greene, Hall, Jackson, Madison, Morgan, Oconee, Oglethorpe, Tolliver, Walton, and Wilkes. What? Heat index values up to 109. Where? Portions of central, east central, north central, northeast, northwest, southeast, and west central Georgia. When? Until 8 p.m. Eastern Daylight Time Monday. Impacts: hot temperatures and high humidity may cause heat illnesses. Overnight temperatures and humidity will remain elevated, providing little relief for vulnerable populations. Additional details: highest heat index values will occur from late morning through late afternoon. Drink plenty of fluids, stay in an air-conditioned room, stay out of the sun, and check up on relatives and neighbors. Take extra precautions when outside. Wear lightweight and loose-fitting clothing. Try to limit strenuous activities to early morning or evening. Take action when you see symptoms of heat exhaustion and heat stroke. The current time is 9:24 a.m. Eastern Daylight Time. Here are the 9 a.m. weather observations from around the area. At Athens, it was sunny, the temperature was 83 degrees, dew point 75 degrees, relative humidity 77%, wind calm, pressure was 30.14 inches and steady. At Gainesville, it was sunny and 81, wind calm. At Monroe, it was mostly sunny. At Elberton, it was sunny and 80, wind calm. At Canyon, it was sunny and 80, wind north at 3. At Clemson, it was sunny and 80, wind calm. Elsewhere across Georgia, at Atlanta it was mostly sunny and 83, wind northwest at 9. At Lawrenceville, it was sunny and 82, wind calm. At Macon, it was mostly sunny and 80, wind southwest at 5. At Rome, it was sunny and 78, wind calm. At Augusta, it was mostly sunny and 82, wind northwest at 3. At Savannah, it was mostly sunny and 83, wind west at 3. Elsewhere across the region, at Chattanooga, it was sunny and 81, wind calm. At Asheville, it was cloudy and 72, wind northwest at 5. At Greenville-Spartanburg, it was sunny and 80, wind calm. Here is the hazardous weather outlook. This hazardous weather outlook is for north and central Georgia. For today and tonight, a heat advisory remains in effect for much of north and central Georgia today.

afternoon feels like temperatures will once again be well into the 100s. Please exercise caution if outdoors and check on vulnerable neighbors. Isolated thunderstorms will be possible across eastern and central Georgia this afternoon and evening. A few strong storms will be possible. Primary threats will be strong wind gusts, frequent lightning, and heavy rain. And now the extended outlook for the period Monday through Saturday. Hot and humid conditions will persist through the weekend, with heat indices rising into the triple digits. The heat advisory will remain in effect through 8 p.m. Eastern Daylight Time on Monday. Isolated to scattered showers and thunderstorms are expected each afternoon through the weekend into next week. Locally heavy rainfall and gusty winds will be primary storm threats. Spotter information statement. Spotter activation will not be needed through tonight. Here is the official forecast from your National Weather Service for the Athens listening area. Today, sunny. A slight chance of showers and thunderstorms early this afternoon. Highs in the mid-90s. Northwest winds 5 to 10 miles an hour. Tonight, clear. Lows in the mid-70s. Light west winds. Monday, sunny. Highs in the upper 90s. West winds 10 to 15 miles an hour. Monday night, mostly clear. Lows in the mid-70s. Light west winds. And now the extended forecast. Tuesday through Wednesday night, mostly clear. Highs in the upper 90s. Lows in the mid-70s. Thursday and Thursday night, partly cloudy. A slight chance of showers and thunderstorms. Highs in the upper 90s. Lows in the lower 70s. Friday through Saturday night, partly cloudy with a chance of showers and thunderstorms. Highs in the lower 90s. Lows in the lower 70s. For more detailed weather, water, and climate information, please visit our website at weather.gov/Atlanta. This advisory is for the following counties in Georgia: Elbert, Franklin, and Hart. What? Heat index values up to 109 expected. Where? Portions of northeast Georgia, Piedmont, North Carolina, and upstate South Carolina. When? From noon today to 8 p.m. Eastern Daylight Time this evening. Impacts: hot temperatures and high humidity may cause heat illnesses. Drink plenty of fluids, stay in an air-conditioned room, stay out of the sun, and check up on relatives and neighbors. Do not leave young children and pets in unattended vehicles. Car interiors will reach lethal temperatures in a matter of minutes. This advisory is for the following counties in Georgia: Banks, Barrow, Clark, Greene, Hall, Jackson, Madison, Morgan, Oconee, Oglethorpe, Tolliver, Walton, and Wilkes. What? Heat index values up to 109. Where? Portions of central, east central, north central, northeast, northwest, southeast, and west central Georgia. When? Until 8 p.m. Eastern Daylight Time Monday. Impacts: hot temperatures and high humidity may cause heat illnesses. Overnight temperatures and humidity will remain elevated, providing little relief for vulnerable populations. Additional details: highest heat index values will occur from late morning through late afternoon. Drink plenty of fluids, stay in an air-conditioned room, stay out of the sun, and check up on relatives and neighbors. Take extra precautions when outside. Wear lightweight and loose-fitting clothing. Try to limit strenuous activities to early morning or evening. Take action when you see symptoms of heat exhaustion and heat stroke. The Athens climate summary for yesterday, August 15, 2026. Yesterday's high temperature of 97 degrees occurred at 3:04 p.m. The normal high is 91. The record high is 103 degrees, which was last set in 2007. Yesterday's low temperature of 74 degrees occurred at 6:03 a.m. The normal low is 70. The record low is 62 degrees, which was last set in 2014. No precipitation fell yesterday, which leaves the

Complete total at 2.15 inches. This is 0.19 inches below the normal amount of 2.34 inches for August. The total precipitation for the year still stands at 28.31 inches, which is 3.00 inches below normal. Sunrise today is at 6:56 a.m. and sunset is at 8:19 p.m. The current time is 9:32 a.m. Eastern Daylight Time. Here are the 9 a.m. weather observations from around the area. At Athens, it was sunny, the temperature was 83 degrees, dew point 75 degrees, relative humidity 77%, wind calm, pressure was 30.14 inches and steady. At Gainesville, it was sunny and 81, wind calm. At Monroe, it was mostly sunny. At Albertton, it was sunny and 80, wind calm. At Canyon, it was sunny and 80, wind north at 3. At Clemson, it was sunny and 80, wind calm. Elsewhere across Georgia, at Atlanta it was mostly sunny and 83, wind northwest at 9. At Lawrenceville, it was sunny and 82, wind calm. At Macon, it was mostly sunny and 80, wind southwest at 5. At Rome, it was sunny and 78, wind calm. At it was mostly sunny and 80, wind southwest at 5. At Rome, it was sunny and 78, wind calm. At Augusta, it was mostly sunny and 82, wind northwest at 3. At Savannah, it was mostly sunny and 83, wind west at 3. Elsewhere across the region, at Chattanooga, it was sunny and 81, wind calm. At Asheville, it was cloudy and 72, wind northwest at 5. At Greenville-Spartanburg, it was sunny and 80, wind calm. Here is the hazardous weather outlook. This hazardous weather outlook is for north and central Georgia. For today and tonight, a heat advisory remains in effect for much of north and central Georgia today. Afternoon feels like temperatures will once again be well into the 100s. Please exercise caution if outdoors and check on vulnerable neighbors. Isolated thunderstorms will be possible across eastern and central Georgia this afternoon and evening. A few strong storms will be possible. Primary threats will be strong wind gusts, frequent lightning, and heavy rain. And now the extended outlook for the period Monday through Saturday. Hot and humid conditions will persist through the weekend, with heat indices rising into the triple digits. The heat advisory will remain in effect through 8 p.m. Eastern Daylight Time on Monday. Isolated to scattered showers and thunderstorms are expected each afternoon through the weekend into next week. Locally heavy rainfall and gusty winds will be primary storm threats. Spotter information statement, spotter activation will not be needed through tonight. Here is the official forecast from your National Weather Service for the Athens listening area. Today, sunny. A slight chance of showers and thunderstorms early this afternoon. Highs in the mid-90s. Northwest winds 5 to 10 miles an hour. Tonight, clear. Lows in the mid-70s. Light west winds. Monday, sunny. Highs in the upper 90s. West winds 10 to 15 miles an hour. Monday night, mostly clear. Lows in the mid-70s. Light west winds. And now the extended forecast. Tuesday through Wednesday night, mostly clear. Highs in the upper 90s. Lows in the mid-70s. Thursday and Thursday night, partly cloudy. A slight chance of showers and thunderstorms. Highs in the upper 90s. Lows in the lower 70s. Friday through Saturday night, partly cloudy with a chance of showers and thunderstorms. Highs in the lower 90s. Lows in the lower 70s. For more detailed weather, water, and climate information, please visit our website at weather.gov/Atlanta. This advisory is for the following counties in Georgia: Elbert, Franklin, and Hart. What? Heat index values up to 109 expected. Where? Portions of North

East Georgia, Piedmont, North Carolina, and upstate South Carolina. When, from noon today to 8 p.m. Eastern Daylight Time this evening. Impacts, hot temperatures and high humidity may cause heat illnesses. Drink plenty of fluids, stay in an air-conditioned room, stay out of the sun, and check up on relatives and neighbors. Do not leave young children and pets in unattended vehicles. Car interiors will reach lethal temperatures in a matter of minutes. This advisory is for the following counties in Georgia: Banks, Barrow, Clark, Greene, Hall, Jackson, Madison, Morgan, Oconee, Oglethorpe, Tolliver, Walton, and Wilkes. What? Heat index values up to 109. Where? Portions of Central, East Central, North Central, Northeast, Northwest, Southeast, and West Central Georgia. When? Until 8 p.m. Eastern Daylight Time Monday. Impacts, hot temperatures and high humidity may cause heat illnesses. Overnight temperatures and humidity will remain elevated, providing little relief for vulnerable populations. Additional details, highest heat index values will occur from late morning through late afternoon. Drink plenty of fluids, stay in an air-conditioned room, stay out of the sun, and check up on relatives and neighbors. Take extra precautions when outside. Wear lightweight and loose-fitting clothing. Try to limit strenuous activities to early morning or evening. Take action when you see symptoms of heat exhaustion and heat stroke. The current time is 9:38 a.m. Eastern Daylight Time. Here are the 9 a.m. weather observations from around the area. At Athens, it was sunny, the temperature was 83 degrees, dew point 75 degrees. Relative humidity 77%, wind calm, pressure was 30.14 inches and steady. At Gainesville, it was sunny and 81, wind calm. At Monroe, it was mostly sunny. At Albertton, it was sunny and 80, wind calm. At Canyon, it was sunny and 80, wind north at 3. At Clemson, it was sunny and 80, wind calm. Elsewhere across Georgia, at Atlanta it was mostly sunny and 83, wind northwest at 9. At Lawrenceville, it was sunny and 82, wind calm. At Macon, it was mostly sunny and 80, wind southwest at 5. At Rome, it was sunny and 78, wind calm. At Augusta, it was mostly sunny and 82, wind northwest at 3. At Savannah, it was mostly sunny and 83, wind west at 3. Elsewhere across the region, at Chattanooga, it was sunny and 81, wind calm. At Asheville, it was cloudy and 72, wind northwest at 5. At Greenville-Spartanburg, it was sunny and 80, wind calm. Here is the hazardous weather outlook. This hazardous weather outlook is for North and Central Georgia. For today and tonight, a heat advisory remains in effect for much of North and Central Georgia today. Afternoon feels like temperatures will once again be well into the 100s. Please exercise caution if outdoors and check on vulnerable neighbors. Isolated thunderstorms will be possible across eastern and central Georgia this afternoon and evening. A few strong storms will be possible. Primary threats will be strong wind gusts, frequent lightning, and heavy rain. And now the extended outlook for the period Monday through Saturday. Hot and humid conditions will persist through the weekend, with heat indices rising into the triple digits. The heat advisory will remain in effect through 8 p.m. Eastern Daylight Time on Monday. Isolated to scattered showers and thunderstorms are expected each afternoon through the weekend into next week. Locally heavy rainfall and gusty winds will be primary storm threats. Spotter information statement, spotter activation will not be needed through tonight. The Athens climate summary for yesterday, August 15, 2026. Yesterday's high temperature of 97 degrees occurred at 3:04 p.m. The normal high is 91. The record high is 103 degrees, which was last set in 2007. Yesterday's low temperature of 74 degrees occurred at 6:03 a.m.

The normal low is 70. The record low is 62 degrees, which was last set in 2014. No precipitation fell yesterday, which leaves the monthly total at 2.15 inches. This is 0.19 inches below the normal amount of 2.34 inches for August. The total precipitation for the year still stands at 28.31 inches, which is 3.00 inches below normal. Sunrise today is at 6:56 a.m. and sunset is at 8:19 p.m. You're listening to NOAA Weather Radio Station, WXK 56, originating from the National Weather Service office in Peachtree City, and transmitting from Athens on a frequency of 162.4 MHz. 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Here is the official forecast from your National Weather Service for the Athens listening area. Today, sunny. A slight chance of showers and thunderstorms early this afternoon. Highs in the mid-90s. Northwest winds 5 to 10 miles an hour. Tonight, clear. Lows in the mid-70s. Light west winds. Monday, sunny. Highs in the upper 90s. West winds 10 to 15 miles an hour. Monday night, mostly clear. Lows in the mid-70s. Light west winds. And now the extended forecast. Tuesday through Wednesday night, mostly clear. Highs in the upper 90s. Lows in the mid-70s. Thursday and Thursday night, partly cloudy. A slight chance of showers and thunderstorms. Highs in the upper 90s. Lows in the lower 70s. Friday through Saturday night, partly cloudy with a chance of showers and thunderstorms. Highs in the lower 90s. Lows in the lower 70s. 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This advisory is for the following counties in Georgia: Albert, Franklin, and Hart. What? Heat index values up to 109 expected. Where? Portions of northeast Georgia, Piedmont, North Carolina, and upstate South Carolina. When? From noon today to 8 p.m. Eastern Daylight Time this evening. Impacts: hot temperatures and high humidity may cause heat illnesses. Drink plenty of fluids, stay in an air-conditioned room, stay out of the sun, and check up on relatives and neighbors. Do not leave young children and pets in unattended vehicles. Car interiors will reach lethal temperatures in a matter of minutes. This advisory is for the following counties in Georgia: Banks, Barrow, Clark, Greene, Hall, Jackson, Madison, Morgan, Oconee, Oglethorpe, Tolliver, Walton, and Wilkes. What? Heat index values up to 109. Where? Portions of central, east central, north central, northeast, northwest, southeast, and west central Georgia. When? Until 8 p.m. Eastern Daylight Time Monday. Impacts: hot temperatures and high humidity may cause heat illnesses. Overnight temperatures and humidity will remain elevated, providing little relief for vulnerable populations. Additional details: highest heat index values will occur from late morning through late afternoon. Drink plenty of fluids, stay in an air-conditioned room, stay out of the sun, and check up on relatives and neighbors. Take extra precautions when outside. Wear lightweight and loose-fitting clothing. Try to limit strenuous activities to early morning or evening. Take action when you see symptoms of heat exhaustion and heat stroke. The current time is 9:46 a.m. Eastern Daylight Time. Here are the 9 a.m. weather observations from around the area.

to wind calm. At Macon, it was mostly sunny and 80, wind southwest at 5. At Rome, it was sunny and 78, wind calm. At Augusta, it was mostly sunny and 82, wind northwest at 3. At Savannah, it was mostly sunny and 83, wind west at 3. Elsewhere across the region, at Chattanooga, it was sunny and 81, wind calm. At Asheville, it was cloudy and 72, wind northwest at 5. At Greenville-Spartanburg, it was sunny and 80, wind calm. Here is the hazardous weather outlook. This hazardous weather outlook is for north and central Georgia. For today and tonight, a heat advisory remains in effect for much of north and central Georgia today. Afternoon feels like temperatures will once again be well into the 100s. Please exercise caution if outdoors and check on vulnerable neighbors. Isolated thunderstorms will be possible across eastern and central Georgia this afternoon and evening. A few strong storms will be possible. Primary threats will be strong wind gusts, frequent lightning, and heavy rain. And now the extended outlook for the period Monday through Saturday. Hot and humid conditions will persist through the weekend, with heat indices rising into the triple digits. The heat advisory will remain in effect through 8 p.m. Eastern Daylight Time on Monday. Isolated to scattered showers and thunderstorms are expected each afternoon through the weekend into next week. Locally heavy rainfall and gusty winds will be primary storm threats. Spotter information statement, spotter activation will not be needed through tonight. Here is the official forecast from your National Weather Service for the Athens listening area. Today, sunny. A slight chance of showers and thunderstorms early this afternoon. Highs in the mid-90s. Northwest winds 5 to 10 miles an hour. Tonight, clear. Lows in the mid-70s. Light west winds. Monday, sunny. Highs in the upper 90s. West winds 10 to 15 miles an hour. Monday night, mostly clear. Lows in the mid-70s. Light west winds. And now the extended forecast. Tuesday through Wednesday night, mostly clear. Highs in the upper 90s. Lows in the mid-70s. Thursday and Thursday night, partly cloudy. A slight chance of showers and thunderstorms. Highs in the upper 90s. Lows in the lower 70s. Friday through Saturday night, partly cloudy with a chance of showers and thunderstorms. Highs in the lower 90s. Lows in the lower 70s. 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The Athens climate summary for yesterday, August 15, 2026. Yesterday's high temperature of 97 degrees occurred at 3:04 p.m. The normal high is 91. The record high is 103 degrees, which was last set in 2007. Yesterday's low temperature of 74 degrees occurred at 6:03 a.m. The normal low is 70. The record low is 62 degrees, which was last set in 2014. No precipitation fell yesterday, which leaves the monthly total at 2.15 inches. This is 0.19 inches below the normal amount of 2.34 inches for August. The total precipitation for the year still stands at 28.31 inches, which is 3.00 inches below normal. Sunrise today is at 6:56 a.m. and sunset is at 8:19 p.m. This advisory is, for the following counties, in Georgia, Elbert, Franklin and Hart. What, heat index values up to 109 expected. Where, portions of northeast Georgia, Piedmont, North Carolina, and upstate South Carolina. When, from noon today to 8 p.m. Eastern Daylight Time this evening. Impacts, hot temperatures and high humidity may cause heat illnesses. Drink plenty of fluids, stay in an air-conditioned room, stay out of the sun, and check up on relatives and neighbors. Do not leave young children and pets in unattended vehicles. Car and

temperatures will reach lethal temperatures in a matter of minutes. This advisory is for the following counties in Georgia: Banks, Barrow, Clark, Greene, Hall, Jackson, Madison, Morgan, Oconee, Oglethorpe, Tolliver, Walton, and Wilkes. What? Heat index values up to 109. Where? Portions of central, east central, northeast, northwest, southeast, and west central Georgia. When? Until 8 p.m. Eastern Daylight Time Monday. Impacts: hot temperatures and high humidity may cause heat illnesses. Overnight temperatures and humidity will remain elevated, providing little relief for vulnerable populations. Additional details: highest heat index values will occur from late morning through late afternoon. Drink plenty of fluids, stay in an air-conditioned room, stay out of the sun, and check up on relatives and neighbors. Take extra precautions when outside. Wear lightweight and loose-fitting clothing. Try to limit strenuous activities to early morning or evening. Take action when you see symptoms of heat exhaustion and heat stroke. The current time is 9:53 a.m. Eastern Daylight Time. Here are the 9 a.m. weather observations from around the area. At Athens, it was sunny, the temperature was 83 degrees, dew point 75 degrees. Relative humidity 77%, wind calm, pressure was 30.14 inches and steady. At Gainesville, it was sunny and 81, wind calm. At Monroe, it was mostly sunny. At Albertton, it was sunny and 80, wind calm. At Canyon, it was sunny and 80, wind north at 3. At Clemson, it was sunny and 80, wind calm. Elsewhere across Georgia, at Atlanta it was mostly sunny and 83, wind northwest at 9. At Lawrenceville, it was sunny and 82, wind calm. At Macon, it was mostly sunny and 80, wind southwest at 5. At Rome, it was sunny and 78, wind calm. At Augusta, it was mostly sunny and 82, wind northwest at 3. At Savannah, it was mostly sunny and 83, wind west at 3. Elsewhere across the region, at Chattanooga, it was sunny and 81, wind calm. At Asheville, it was cloudy and 72, wind northwest at 5. At Greenville-Spartanburg, it was sunny and 80, wind calm. Here is the hazardous weather outlook. This hazardous weather outlook is for north and central Georgia. For today and tonight, a heat advisory remains in effect for much of north and central Georgia today. Afternoon feels like temperatures will once again be well into the 100s. Please exercise caution if outdoors and check on vulnerable neighbors. Isolated thunderstorms will be possible across eastern and central Georgia this afternoon and evening. A few strong storms will be possible. Primary threats will be strong wind gusts, frequent lightning, and heavy rain. And now the extended outlook for the period Monday through Saturday. Hot and humid conditions will persist through the weekend, with heat indices rising into the triple digits. The heat advisory will remain in effect through 8 p.m. Eastern Daylight Time on Monday. Isolated to scattered showers and thunderstorms are expected each afternoon through the weekend into next week. Locally heavy rainfall and gusty winds will be primary storm threats. Spotter information statement: spotter activation will not be needed through tonight. Here is the official forecast from your National Weather Service for the Athens listening area. Today, sunny. A slight chance of showers and thunderstorms early this afternoon. Highs in the mid-90s. Northwest winds 5 to 10 miles an hour. Tonight, clear. Lows in the mid-70s. Light west winds. Monday, sunny. Highs in the upper 90s. West winds 10 to 15 miles an hour. Monday night, mostly clear. Lows in the mid-70s. Light west winds. And now the extended forecast. Tuesday through Wednesday night, mostly clear. Highs in the upper 90s. Lows in the mid-70s.

Thursday and Thursday night, partly cloudy. A slight chance of showers and thunderstorms. Highs in the upper 90s. Lows in the lower 70s. Friday through Saturday night, partly cloudy with a chance of showers and thunderstorms. Highs in the lower 90s. Lows in the lower 70s. 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This advisory is for the following counties in Georgia: Elbert, Franklin, and Hart. What? Heat index values up to 109 expected. Where? Portions of northeast Georgia, Piedmont, North Carolina, and upstate South Carolina. When? From noon today to 8 p.m. Eastern Daylight Time this evening. Impacts: hot temperatures and high humidity may cause heat illnesses. Drink plenty of fluids, stay in an air-conditioned room, stay out of the sun, and check up on relatives and neighbors. Do not leave young children and pets in unattended vehicles. Car interiors will reach lethal temperatures in a matter of minutes. This advisory is for the following counties in Georgia: Banks, Barrow, Clark, Greene, Hall, Jackson, Madison, Morgan, Oconee, Oglethorpe, Tolliver, Walton, and Wilkes. What? Heat index values up to 109. Where? Portions of central, east central, north central, northeast, northwest, southeast, and west central Georgia. When? Until 8 p.m. Eastern Daylight Time Monday. Impacts: hot temperatures and high humidity may cause heat illnesses. Overnight temperatures and humidity will remain elevated, providing little relief for vulnerable populations. Additional details: highest heat index values will occur from late morning through late afternoon. Drink plenty of fluids, stay in an air-conditioned room, stay out of the sun, and check up on relatives and neighbors. Take extra precautions when outside. Wear lightweight and loose-fitting clothing. Try to limit strenuous activities to early morning or evening. Take action when you see symptoms of heat exhaustion and heat stroke. The current time is 9:59 a.m. Eastern Daylight Time. Here are the 9 a.m. weather observations from around the area. At Athens, it was sunny, the temperature was 83 degrees, dew point 75 degrees, relative humidity 77%, wind calm, pressure was 30.14 inches and steady. At Gainesville, it was sunny and 81, wind calm. At Monroe, it was mostly sunny. At Albertton, it was sunny and 80, wind calm. At Canyon, it was sunny and 80, wind north at 3. At Clemson, it was sunny and 80, wind calm. Elsewhere across Georgia, at Atlanta it was mostly sunny and 83, wind northwest at 9. At Lawrenceville, it was sunny and 82, wind calm. At Macon, it was mostly sunny and 80, wind southwest at 5. At Rome, it was sunny and 78, wind calm. At Augusta, it was mostly sunny and 82, wind northwest at 3. At Savannah, it was mostly sunny and 83, wind west at 3. Elsewhere across the region, at Chattanooga, it was sunny and 81, wind calm. At Asheville, it was cloudy and 72, wind northwest at 5. At Greenville-Spartanburg, it was sunny and 80, wind calm. Here is the hazardous weather outlook. This hazardous weather outlook is for north and central Georgia. For today and tonight, a heat advisory remains in effect for much of north and central Georgia today. Afternoon feels like temperatures will once again be well into the 100s. Please exercise caution if outdoors and check on vulnerable neighbors. Isolated thunderstorms will be possible across eastern and central Georgia this afternoon and evening. A few strong storms will be possible. Primary threats will be strong wind gusts, frequent lightning, and heavy rain. And now the extended outlook for the period Monday through Saturday. Hot and humid conditions will persist through the weekend, with heat indices rising into the triple digits. The heat advisory will remain in effect through 8 p.m. Eastern Daylight.

time on Monday. Isolated to scattered showers and thunderstorms are expected each afternoon through the weekend into next week. Locally heavy rainfall and gusty winds will be primary storm threats. Spotter information statement. Spotter activation will not be needed through tonight. Here is the official forecast from your National Weather Service for the Athens listening area. Today, sunny. A slight chance of showers and thunderstorms early this afternoon. Highs in the mid-90s. Northwest winds 5 to 10 miles an hour. Tonight, clear. Lows in the mid-70s. Light west winds. Monday, sunny. Highs in the upper 90s. West winds 10 to 15 miles an hour. Monday night, mostly clear. Lows in the mid-70s. Light west winds. And now the extended forecast. Tuesday through Wednesday night, mostly clear. Highs in the upper 90s. Lows in the mid-70s. Thursday and Thursday night, partly cloudy. A slight chance of showers and thunderstorms. Highs in the upper 90s. Lows in the lower 70s. Friday through Saturday night, partly cloudy with a chance of showers and thunderstorms. Highs in the lower 90s. Lows in the lower 70s. 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This advisory is for the following counties in Georgia: Elbert, Franklin, and Hart. What? Heat index values up to 109 expected. Where? Portions of northeast Georgia, Piedmont, North Carolina, and upstate South Carolina. When? From noon today to 8 p.m. Eastern Daylight Time this evening. Impacts: hot temperatures and high humidity may cause heat illnesses. Drink plenty of fluids, stay in an air-conditioned room, stay out of the sun, and check up on relatives and neighbors. Do not leave young children and pets in unattended vehicles. Car interiors will reach lethal temperatures in a matter of minutes. This advisory is for the following counties in Georgia: Banks, Barrow, Clark, Greene, Hall, Jackson, Madison, Morgan, Oconee, Oglethorpe, Tolliver, Walton, and Wilkes. What? Heat index values up to 109. Where? Portions of central, east central, north central, northeast, northwest, southeast, and west central Georgia. When? Until 8 p.m. Eastern Daylight Time Monday. Impacts: hot temperatures and high humidity may cause heat illnesses. Overnight temperatures and humidity will remain elevated, providing little relief for vulnerable populations. Additional details: highest heat index values will occur from late morning through late afternoon. Drink plenty of fluids, stay in an air-conditioned room, stay out of the sun, and check up on relatives and neighbors. Take extra precautions when outside. Wear lightweight and loose-fitting clothing. Try to limit strenuous activities to early morning or evening. Take action when you see symptoms of heat exhaustion and heat stroke. The current time is 10:06 a.m. Eastern Daylight Time. Here are the 10 a.m. weather observations from around the area. At Athens, it was sunny, the temperature was 86 degrees, dew point 75 degrees, relative humidity 69%, wind northwest at 3 miles an hour, pressure was 30.15 inches and rising. At Gainesville, it was sunny and 84, wind calm. At Winder, it was sunny, the temperature was 82. At Greensboro, it was mostly sunny and 84, wind northwest at 5. At Clemson, it was sunny and 83, wind calm. Elsewhere across Georgia, at Atlanta it was mostly sunny and 86, wind northwest at 8. At Cartersville, the temperature was 82, wind west at 5. At Lawrenceville, it was sunny and 85, wind calm. At Macon, it was mostly sunny and 84, wind northwest at 6. At Rome, it was sunny and 83, wind calm. At Augusta, it was sunny and 86, wind north at 5.

at Savannah, it was mostly sunny and 87, wind west at 6. Elsewhere across the region, at Chattanooga, it was sunny and 86, wind calm. At Asheville, it was mostly sunny and 75, wind calm. At Greenville-Spartanburg, it was sunny and 84, wind calm. Here is the hazardous weather outlook. This hazardous weather outlook is for North and Central Georgia. For today and tonight, a heat advisory remains in effect for much of North and Central Georgia today. Afternoon feels like temperatures will once again be well into the 100s. Please exercise caution if outdoors and check on vulnerable neighbors. Isolated thunderstorms will be possible across eastern and central Georgia this afternoon and evening. A few strong storms will be possible. Primary threats will be strong wind gusts, frequent lightning, and heavy rain. And now the extended outlook for the period Monday through Saturday. Hot and humid conditions will persist through the weekend, with heat indices rising into the triple digits. The heat advisory will remain in effect through 8 p.m. Eastern Daylight Time on Monday. Isolated to scattered showers and thunderstorms are expected each afternoon through the weekend into next week. Locally heavy rainfall and gusty winds will be primary storm threats. Spotter information statement, spotter activation will not be needed through tonight. Here is the official forecast from your National Weather Service for the Athens listening area. Today, sunny. A slight chance of showers and thunderstorms early this afternoon. Highs in the mid-90s. Northwest winds 5 to 10 miles an hour. Tonight, clear. Lows in the mid-70s. Light west winds. Monday, sunny. Highs in the upper 90s. West winds 10 to 15 miles an hour. Monday night, mostly clear. Lows in the mid-70s. Light west winds. And now the extended forecast. Tuesday through Wednesday night, mostly clear. Highs in the upper 90s. Lows in the mid-70s. Thursday and Thursday night, partly cloudy. A slight chance of showers and thunderstorms. Highs in the upper 90s. Lows in the lower 70s. Friday through Saturday night, partly cloudy with a chance of showers and thunderstorms. Highs in the lower 90s. Lows in the lower 70s. 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This advisory is for the following counties in Georgia: Elbert, Franklin, and Hart. What? Heat index values up to 109 expected. Where? Portions of northeast Georgia, Piedmont, North Carolina, and upstate South Carolina. When? From noon today to 8 p.m. Eastern Daylight Time this evening. Impacts: hot temperatures and high humidity may cause heat illnesses. Drink plenty of fluids, stay in an air-conditioned room, stay out of the sun, and check up on relatives and neighbors. Do not leave young children and pets in unattended vehicles. Car interiors will reach lethal temperatures in a matter of minutes. This advisory is for the following counties in Georgia: Banks, Barrow, Clark, Greene, Hall, Jackson, Madison, Morgan, Oconee, Oglethorpe, Tolliver, Walton, and Wilkes. What? Heat index values up to 109. Where? Portions of central, east central, north central, northeast, northwest, southeast, and west central Georgia. When? Until 8 p.m. Eastern Daylight Time Monday. Impacts: hot temperatures and high humidity may cause heat illnesses. Overnight temperatures and humidity will remain elevated, providing little relief for vulnerable populations. Additional details: highest heat index values will occur from late morning through late afternoon. Drink plenty of fluids, stay in an air-conditioned room, stay out of the sun, and check up on relatives and neighbors. Take extra precautions when outside. Wear lightweight and loose-fitting clothing. Try to limit strenuous activities to early morning or evening. Take action when you see symptoms of heat exhaustion and heat stroke.

The current time is 10:12 a.m. Eastern Daylight Time. Here are the 10 a.m. weather observations from around the area. At Athens, it was sunny, the temperature was 86 degrees, dew point 75 degrees, relative humidity 69%, wind northwest at 3 miles an hour, pressure was 30.15 inches and rising. At Gainesville, it was sunny and 84, wind calm. At Winder, it was sunny, the temperature was 82. At Greensboro, it was mostly sunny and 84, wind northwest at 5. At Clemson, it was sunny and 83, wind calm. Elsewhere across Georgia, at Atlanta it was mostly sunny and 86, wind northwest at 8. At Cartersville, the temperature was 82, wind west at 5. At Lawrenceville, it was sunny and 85, wind calm. At Macon, it was mostly sunny and 84, wind northwest at 6. At Rome, it was sunny and 83, wind calm. At Augusta, it was sunny and 86, wind north at 5. At Savannah, it was mostly sunny and 87, wind west at 6. Elsewhere across the region, at Chattanooga, it was sunny and 86, wind calm. At Asheville, it was mostly sunny and 75, wind calm. At Greenville-Spartanburg, it was sunny and 84, wind calm. Here is the hazardous weather outlook. This hazardous weather outlook is for North and Central Georgia. For today and tonight, a heat advisory remains in effect for much of North and Central Georgia today. Afternoon feels like temperatures will once again be well into the 100s. Please exercise caution if outdoors and check on vulnerable neighbors. Isolated thunderstorms will be possible across eastern and central Georgia this afternoon and evening. A few strong storms will be possible. Primary threats will be strong wind gusts, frequent lightning, and heavy rain. And now the extended outlook for the period Monday through Saturday. Hot and humid conditions will persist through the weekend, with heat indices rising into the triple digits. The heat advisory will remain in effect through 8 p.m. Eastern Daylight Time on Monday. Isolated to scattered showers and thunderstorms are expected each afternoon through the weekend into next week. Locally heavy rainfall and gusty winds will be primary storm threats. Spotter information statement, spotter activation will not be needed through tonight. Here is the official forecast from your National Weather Service for the Athens listening area. Today, sunny. A slight chance of showers and thunderstorms early this afternoon. Highs in the mid-90s. Northwest winds 5 to 10 miles an hour. Tonight, clear. Lows in the mid-70s. Light west winds. Monday, sunny. Highs in the upper 90s. West winds 10 to 15 miles an hour. Monday night, mostly clear. Lows in the mid-70s. Light west winds. And now the extended forecast. Tuesday through Wednesday night, mostly clear. Highs in the upper 90s. Lows in the mid-70s. Thursday and Thursday night, partly cloudy. A slight chance of showers and thunderstorms. Highs in the upper 90s. Lows in the lower 70s. Friday through Saturday night, partly cloudy with a chance of showers and thunderstorms. Highs in the lower 90s. Lows in the lower 70s. 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This advisory is for the following counties in Georgia: Elbert, Franklin, and Hart. What? Heat index values up to 109 expected. Where? Portions of northeast Georgia, Piedmont, North Carolina, and upstate South Carolina. When? From noon today to 8 p.m. Eastern Daylight Time this evening. Impacts: hot temperatures and high humidity may cause heat illnesses. Drink plenty of fluids, stay in an air-conditioned room, stay out of the sun, and check up on relatives and neighbors. Do not leave young children and pets in unattended vehicles. Car interiors will reach

full temperatures in a matter of minutes. This advisory is for the following counties in Georgia: Banks, Barrow, Clark, Greene, Hall, Jackson, Madison, Morgan, Oconee, Oglethorpe, Tolliver, Walton, and Wilkes. What? Heat index values up to 109. Where? Portions of central, east central, north central, northeast, northwest, southeast, and west central Georgia. When? Until 8 p.m. Eastern Daylight Time Monday. Impacts: hot temperatures and high humidity may cause heat illnesses. Overnight temperatures and humidity will remain elevated, providing little relief for vulnerable populations. Additional details: highest heat index values will occur from late morning through late afternoon. Drink plenty of fluids, stay in an air-conditioned room, stay out of the sun, and check up on relatives and neighbors. Take extra precautions when outside. Wear lightweight and loose-fitting clothing. Try to limit strenuous activities to early morning or evening. Take action when you see symptoms of heat exhaustion and heat stroke. The current time is 10:18 a.m. Eastern Daylight Time. Here are the 10 a.m. weather observations from around the area. At Athens, it was sunny, the temperature was 86 degrees, dew point 75 degrees, relative humidity 69%, wind northwest at 3 miles an hour, pressure was 30.15 inches and rising. At Gainesville, it was sunny and 84, wind calm. At Winder, it was sunny, the temperature was 82. At Greensboro, it was mostly sunny and 84, wind northwest at 5. At Clemson, it was sunny and 83, wind calm. Elsewhere across Georgia, at Atlanta it was mostly sunny and 86, wind northwest at 8. At Cartersville, the temperature was 82, wind west at 5. At Lawrenceville, it was sunny and 85, wind calm. At Macon, it was mostly sunny and 84, wind northwest at 6. At Rome, it was sunny and 83, wind calm. At Augusta, it was sunny and 86, wind north at 5. At Savannah, it was mostly sunny and 87, wind west at 6. Elsewhere across the region, at Chattanooga, it was sunny and 86, wind calm. At Asheville, it was mostly sunny and 75, wind calm. At Greenville-Spartanburg, it was sunny and 84, wind calm. Here is the hazardous weather outlook. This hazardous weather outlook is for North and Central Georgia. For today and tonight, a heat advisory remains in effect for much of North and Central Georgia today. Afternoon feels like temperatures will once again be well into the 100s. Please exercise caution if outdoors and check on vulnerable neighbors. Isolated thunderstorms will be possible across eastern and central Georgia this afternoon and evening. A few strong storms will be possible. Primary threats will be strong wind gusts, frequent lightning, and heavy rain. And now the extended outlook for the period Monday through Saturday. Hot and humid conditions will persist through the weekend, with heat indices rising into the triple digits. The heat advisory will remain in effect through 8 p.m. Eastern Daylight Time on Monday. Isolated to scattered showers and thunderstorms are expected each afternoon through the weekend into next week. Locally heavy rainfall and gusty winds will be primary storm threats. Spotter information statement: spotter activation will not be needed through tonight. Here is the official forecast from your National Weather Service for the Athens listening area. Today, sunny. A slight chance of showers and thunderstorms early this afternoon. Highs in the mid-90s. Northwest winds 5 to 10 miles an hour. Tonight, clear. Lows in the mid-70s. Light west winds. Monday, sunny. Highs in the upper 90s. West winds 10 to 15 miles an hour. Monday night, mostly clear. Lows in the mid-70s. Light west winds. And now the extended forecast. Tuesday through Wednesday night, mostly clear. Highs in the upper 90s.

Lows in the mid-70s. Thursday and Thursday night, partly cloudy. A slight chance of showers and thunderstorms. Highs in the upper 90s. Lows in the lower 70s. Friday through Saturday night, partly cloudy with a chance of showers and thunderstorms. Highs in the lower 90s. Lows in the lower 70s. 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This advisory is for the following counties in Georgia: Elbert, Franklin, and Hart. What? Heat index values up to 109 expected. Where? Portions of northeast Georgia, Piedmont, North Carolina, and upstate South Carolina. When? From noon today to 8 p.m. Eastern Daylight Time this evening. Impacts: hot temperatures and high humidity may cause heat illnesses. Drink plenty of fluids, stay in an air-conditioned room, stay out of the sun, and check up on relatives and neighbors. Do not leave young children and pets in unattended vehicles. Car interiors will reach lethal temperatures in a matter of minutes. This advisory is for the following counties in Georgia: Banks, Barrow, Clark, Greene, Hall, Jackson, Madison, Morgan, Oconee, Oglethorpe, Tolliver, Walton, and Wilkes. What? Heat index values up to 109. Where? Portions of central, east central, north central, northeast, northwest, southeast, and west central Georgia. When? Until 8 p.m. Eastern Daylight Time Monday. Impacts: hot temperatures and high humidity may cause heat illnesses. Overnight temperatures and humidity will remain elevated, providing little relief for vulnerable populations. Additional details: highest heat index values will occur from late morning through late afternoon. Drink plenty of fluids, stay in an air-conditioned room, stay out of the sun, and check up on relatives and neighbors. Take extra precautions when outside. Wear lightweight and loose-fitting clothing. Try to limit strenuous activities to early morning or evening. Take action when you see symptoms of heat exhaustion and heat stroke. The current time is 10:24 a.m. Eastern Daylight Time. Here are the 10 a.m. weather observations from around the area. At Athens, it was sunny, the temperature was 86 degrees, dew point 75 degrees, relative humidity 69%, wind northwest at 3 miles an hour, pressure was 30.15 inches and rising. At Gainesville, it was sunny and 84, wind calm. At Winder, it was sunny, the temperature was 82. At Greensboro, it was mostly sunny and 84, wind northwest at 5. At Clemson, it was sunny and 83, wind calm. Elsewhere across Georgia, at Atlanta it was mostly sunny and 86, wind northwest at 8. At Cartersville, the temperature was 82, wind west at 5. At Lawrenceville, it was sunny and 85, wind calm. At Macon, it was mostly sunny and 84, wind northwest at 6. At Rome, it was sunny and 83, wind calm. At Augusta, it was sunny and 86, wind north at 5. At Savannah, it was mostly sunny and 87, wind west at 6. Elsewhere across the region, at Chattanooga, it was sunny and 86, wind calm. At Asheville, it was mostly sunny and 75, wind calm. At Greenville-Spartanburg, it was sunny and 84, wind calm. Here is the hazardous weather outlook. This hazardous weather outlook is for north and central Georgia. For today and tonight, a heat advisory remains in effect for much of north and central Georgia today. Afternoon feels like temperatures will once again be well into the 100s. Please exercise caution if outdoors and check on vulnerable neighbors. Isolated thunderstorms will be possible across eastern and central Georgia this afternoon and evening. A few strong storms will be possible. Primary threats will be strong wind gusts, frequent lightning, and heavy rain. And now the extended outlook for the period Monday through Saturday. Hot and humid conditions will persist through the weekend.

with heat indices rising into the triple digits. The heat advisory will remain in effect through 8 p.m. Eastern Daylight Time on Monday. Isolated to scattered showers and thunderstorms are expected each afternoon through the weekend into next week. Locally heavy rainfall and gusty winds will be primary storm threats. Spotter information statement. Spotter activation will not be needed through tonight. Here is the official forecast from your National Weather Service for the Athens listening area. Today, sunny. A slight chance of showers and thunderstorms early this afternoon. Highs in the mid-90s. Northwest winds 5 to 10 miles an hour. Tonight, clear. Lows in the mid-70s. Light west winds. Monday, sunny. Highs in the upper 90s. West winds 10 to 15 miles an hour. Monday night, mostly clear. Lows in the mid-70s. Light west winds. And now the extended forecast. Tuesday through Wednesday night, mostly clear. Highs in the upper 90s. Lows in the mid-70s. Thursday and Thursday night, partly cloudy. A slight chance of showers and thunderstorms. Highs in the upper 90s. Lows in the lower 70s. Friday through Saturday night, partly cloudy with a chance of showers and thunderstorms. Highs in the lower 90s. Lows in the lower 70s. 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This advisory is for the following counties in Georgia: Elbert, Franklin, and Hart. What? Heat index values up to 109 expected. Where? Portions of northeast Georgia, Piedmont, North Carolina, and upstate South Carolina. When? From noon today to 8 p.m. Eastern Daylight Time this evening. Impacts: hot temperatures and high humidity may cause heat illnesses. Drink plenty of fluids, stay in an air-conditioned room, stay out of the sun, and check up on relatives and neighbors. Do not leave young children and pets in unattended vehicles. Car interiors will reach lethal temperatures in a matter of minutes. This advisory is for the following counties in Georgia: Banks, Barrow, Clark, Greene, Hall, Jackson, Madison, Morgan, Oconee, Oglethorpe, Tolliver, Walton, and Wilkes. What? Heat index values up to 109. Where? Portions of central, east central, north central, northeast, northwest, southeast, and west central Georgia. When? Until 8 p.m. Eastern Daylight Time Monday. Impacts: hot temperatures and high humidity may cause heat illnesses. Overnight temperatures and humidity will remain elevated, providing little relief for vulnerable populations. Additional details: highest heat index values will occur from late morning through late afternoon. Drink plenty of fluids, stay in an air-conditioned room, stay out of the sun, and check up on relatives and neighbors. Take extra precautions when outside. Wear lightweight and loose-fitting clothing. Try to limit strenuous activities to early morning or evening. Take action when you see symptoms of heat exhaustion and heat stroke. The current time is 10:31 a.m. Eastern Daylight Time. Here are the 10 a.m. weather observations from around the area. At Athens, it was sunny, the temperature was 86 degrees, dew point 75 degrees, relative humidity 69%, wind northwest at 3 miles an hour, pressure was 30.15 inches and rising. At Gainesville, it was sunny and 84, wind calm. At Winder, it was sunny, the temperature was 82. At Greensboro, it was mostly sunny and 84, wind northwest at 5. At Clemson, it was sunny and 83, wind calm. Elsewhere across Georgia, at Atlanta it was mostly sunny and 86, wind northwest at 8. At Cartersville, the temperature was 82, wind west at 5. At Lawrenceville, it was sunny and 85, wind calm. At Macon, it was mostly sunny and 84, wind northwest at 6. At

it was sunny and 83, wind calm. At Augusta, it was sunny and 86, wind north at 5. At Savannah, it was mostly sunny and 87, wind west at 6. Elsewhere across the region, at Chattanooga, it was sunny and 86, wind calm. At Asheville, it was mostly sunny and 75, wind calm. At Greenville-Spartanburg, it was sunny and 84, wind calm. Here is the hazardous weather outlook. This hazardous weather outlook is for North and Central Georgia. For today and tonight, a heat advisory remains in effect for much of North and Central Georgia today. Afternoon feels like temperatures will once again be well into the 100s. Please exercise caution if outdoors and check on vulnerable neighbors. Isolated thunderstorms will be possible across eastern and central Georgia this afternoon and evening. A few strong storms. Please exercise caution if outdoors and check on vulnerable neighbors. Isolated thunderstorms will be possible across eastern and central Georgia this afternoon and evening. A few strong storms will be possible. Primary threats will be strong wind gusts, frequent lightning, and heavy rain. And now the extended outlook for the period Monday through Saturday. Hot and humid conditions will persist through the weekend, with heat indices rising into the triple digits. The heat advisory will remain in effect through 8 p.m. Eastern Daylight Time on Monday. Isolated to scattered showers and thunderstorms are expected each afternoon through the weekend into next week. Locally heavy rainfall and gusty winds will be primary storm threats. Spotter information statement, spotter activation will not be needed through tonight. Here is the official forecast from your National Weather Service for the Athens listening area. Today, sunny. A slight chance of showers and thunderstorms early this afternoon. Highs in the mid-90s. Northwest winds 5 to 10 miles an hour. Tonight, clear. Lows in the mid-70s. Light west winds. Monday, sunny. Highs in the upper 90s. West winds 10 to 15 miles an hour. Monday night, mostly clear. Lows in the mid-70s. Light west winds. And now the extended forecast. Tuesday through Wednesday night, mostly clear. Highs in the upper 90s. Lows in the mid-70s. Thursday and Thursday night, partly cloudy. A slight chance of showers and thunderstorms. Highs in the upper 90s. Lows in the lower 70s. Friday through Saturday night, partly cloudy with a chance of showers and thunderstorms. Highs in the lower 90s. Lows in the lower 70s. 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This advisory is for the following counties in Georgia: Elbert, Franklin, and Hart. What? Heat index values up to 109 expected. Where? Portions of northeast Georgia, Piedmont, North Carolina, and upstate South Carolina. When? From noon today to 8 p.m. Eastern Daylight Time this evening. Impacts: hot temperatures and high humidity may cause heat illnesses. Drink plenty of fluids, stay in an air-conditioned room, stay out of the sun, and check up on relatives and neighbors. Do not leave young children and pets in unattended vehicles. Car interiors will reach lethal temperatures in a matter of minutes. This advisory is for the following counties in Georgia: Banks, Barrow, Clark, Greene, Hall, Jackson, Madison, Morgan, Oconee, Oglethorpe, Tolliver, Walton, and Wilkes. What? Heat index values up to 109. Where? Portions of central, east central, north central, northeast, northwest, southeast, and west central Georgia. When? Until 8 p.m. Eastern Daylight Time Monday. Impacts: hot temperatures and high humidity may cause heat illnesses. Overnight temperatures and humidity will remain elevated, providing little relief for vulnerable populations. Additional details: highest heat index values will occur from late morning through late afternoon. Drink plenty of fluids, stay in

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Take extra precautions when outside. Wear lightweight and loose-fitting clothing. Try to limit strenuous activities to early morning or evening. Take action when you see symptoms of heat exhaustion and heat stroke. The current time is 10:37 a.m. Eastern Daylight Time. Here are the 10 a.m. weather observations from around the area. At Athens, it was sunny, the temperature was 86 degrees, dew point 75 degrees, relative humidity 69%, wind northwest at 3 miles an hour, pressure was 30.15 inches and rising. At Gainesville, it was sunny and 84, wind calm. At Winder, it was sunny, the temperature was 82. At Greensboro, it was mostly sunny and 84, wind northwest at 5. At Clemson, it was sunny and 83, wind calm. Elsewhere across Georgia, at Atlanta it was mostly sunny and 86, wind northwest at 8. At Cartersville, the temperature was 82, wind west at 5. At Lawrenceville, it was sunny and 85, wind calm. At Macon, it was mostly sunny and 84, wind northwest at 6. At Rome, it was sunny and 83, wind calm. At Augusta, it was sunny and 86, wind north at 5. At Savannah, it was mostly sunny and 87, wind west at 6. Elsewhere across the region, at Chattanooga, it was sunny and 86, wind calm. At Asheville, it was mostly sunny and 75, wind calm. At Greenville-Spartanburg, it was sunny and 84, wind calm. Here is the hazardous weather outlook. This hazardous weather outlook is for North and Central Georgia. For today and tonight, a heat advisory remains in effect for much of North and Central Georgia today. Afternoon feels like temperatures will once again be well into the 100s. Please exercise caution if outdoors and check on vulnerable neighbors. Isolated thunderstorms will be possible across eastern and central Georgia this afternoon and evening. A few strong storms will be possible. Primary threats will be strong wind gusts, frequent lightning, and heavy rain. And now the extended outlook for the period Monday through Saturday. Hot and humid conditions will persist through the weekend, with heat indices rising into the triple digits. The heat advisory will remain in effect through 8 p.m. Eastern Daylight Time on Monday. Isolated to scattered showers and thunderstorms are expected each afternoon through the weekend into next week. Locally heavy rainfall and gusty winds will be primary storm threats. Spotter information statement, spotter activation will not be needed through tonight. 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Here is the official forecast from your National Weather Service for the Athens listening area. Today, sunny. A slight chance of showers and thunderstorms early this afternoon. Highs in the mid-90s. Northwest winds 5 to 10 miles an hour. Tonight, clear. Lows in the mid-70s. Light west winds. Monday, sunny. Highs in the upper 90s. West winds 10 to 15 miles an hour. Monday night, mostly clear. Lows in the mid-70s. Light west winds. And now the extended forecast. Tuesday through Wednesday night, mostly clear. Highs in the upper 90s. Lows in the mid-70s. Thursday and Thursday night, partly cloudy.

a slight chance of showers and thunderstorms. Highs in the upper 90s. Lows in the lower 70s. Friday through Saturday night, partly cloudy with a chance of showers and thunderstorms. Highs in the lower 90s. Lows in the lower 70s. 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This advisory is for the following counties in Georgia: Elbert, Franklin, and Hart. What? Heat index values up to 109 expected. Where? Portions of northeast Georgia, Piedmont, North Carolina, and upstate South Carolina. When? From noon today to 8 p.m. Eastern Daylight Time this evening. Impacts. Hot temperatures and high humidity may cause heat illnesses. Drink plenty of fluids. Stay in an air-conditioned room. Stay out of the sun. And check up on relatives and neighbors. Do not leave young children and pets in unattended vehicles. Car interiors will reach lethal temperatures in a matter of minutes. This advisory is for the following counties in Georgia: Banks, Barrow, Clark, Greene, Hall, Jackson, Madison, Morgan, Oconee, Oglethorpe, Tolliver, Walton, and Wilkes. What? Heat index values up to 109. Where? Portions of central, east central, north central, northeast, northwest, southeast, and west central Georgia. When? Until 8 p.m. Eastern Daylight Time Monday. Impacts. Hot temperatures and high humidity may cause heat illnesses. Overnight temperatures and humidity will remain elevated, providing little relief for vulnerable populations. Additional details. Highest heat index values will occur from late morning through late afternoon. Drink plenty of fluids, stay in an air-conditioned room, stay out of the sun, and check up on relatives and neighbors. Take extra precautions when outside. Wear lightweight and loose-fitting clothing. Try to limit strenuous activities to early morning or evening. Take action when you see symptoms of heat exhaustion and heat stroke. The current time is 10:44 a.m. Eastern Daylight Time. Here are the 10 a.m. weather observations from around the area. At Athens, it was sunny, the temperature was 86 degrees, dew point 75 degrees, relative humidity 69%, wind northwest at 3 miles an hour, pressure was 30.15 inches and rising. At Gainesville, it was sunny and 84, wind calm. At Winder, it was sunny, the temperature was 82. At Greensboro, it was mostly sunny and 84, wind northwest at 5. At Clemson, it was sunny and 83, wind calm. Elsewhere across Georgia, at Atlanta it was mostly sunny and 86, wind northwest at 8. At Cartersville, the temperature was 82, wind west at 5. At Lawrenceville, it was sunny and 85, wind calm. At Macon, it was mostly sunny and 84, wind northwest at 6. At Rome, it was sunny and 83, wind calm. At Augusta, it was sunny and 86, wind north at 5. At Savannah, it was mostly sunny and 87, wind west at 6. Elsewhere across the region, at Chattanooga, it was sunny and 86, wind calm. At Asheville, it was mostly sunny and 75, wind calm. At Greenville-Spartanburg, it was sunny and 84, wind calm. Here is the hazardous weather outlook. This hazardous weather outlook is for North and Central Georgia. For today and tonight, a heat advisory remains in effect for much of North and Central Georgia today. Afternoon feels like temperatures will once again be well into the 100s. Please exercise caution if outdoors and check on vulnerable neighbors. Isolated thunderstorms will be possible across eastern and central Georgia this afternoon and evening. A few strong storms will be possible. Primary threats will be strong wind gusts, frequent lightning, and heavy rain. And now the extended outlook for the period Monday through Saturday. Hot and humid conditions will persist through the weekend, with heat indices rising into the triple digits. The heat advisory will remain in effect.

northwest winds 10 to 15 miles an hour. Monday night, mostly clear. Lows in the mid-70s. Light west winds. And now the extended forecast. Tuesday through Wednesday night, mostly clear. Highs in the upper 90s. Lows in the mid-70s. Thursday and Thursday night, partly cloudy. A slight chance of showers and thunderstorms. Highs in the upper 90s. Lows in the lower 70s. Friday through Saturday night, partly cloudy with a chance of showers and thunderstorms. Highs in the lower 90s. Lows in the lower 70s. 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This advisory is for the following counties in Georgia: Elbert, Franklin, and Hart. What? Heat index values up to 109 expected. Where? Portions of northeast Georgia, Piedmont, North Carolina, and upstate South Carolina. When? From noon today to 8 p.m. Eastern Daylight Time this evening. Impacts: hot temperatures and high humidity may cause heat illnesses. Drink plenty of fluids, stay in an air-conditioned room, stay out of the sun, and check up on relatives and neighbors. Do not leave young children and pets in unattended vehicles. Car interiors will reach lethal temperatures in a matter of minutes. This advisory is for the following counties in Georgia: Banks, Barrow, Clark, Greene, Hall, Jackson, Madison, Morgan, Oconee, Oglethorpe, Tolliver, Walton, and Wilkes. What? Heat index values up to 109. Where? Portions of central, east central, north central, northeast, northwest, southeast, and west central Georgia. When? Until 8 p.m. Eastern Daylight Time Monday. Impacts: hot temperatures and high humidity may cause heat illnesses. Overnight temperatures and humidity will remain elevated, providing little relief for vulnerable populations. Additional details: highest heat index values will occur from late morning through late afternoon. Drink plenty of fluids, stay in an air-conditioned room, stay out of the sun, and check up on relatives and neighbors. Take extra precautions when outside. Wear lightweight and loose-fitting clothing. Try to limit strenuous activities to early morning or evening. Take action when you see symptoms of heat exhaustion and heat stroke. The current time is 10:50 a.m. Eastern Daylight Time. Here are the 10 a.m. weather observations from around the area. At Athens, it was sunny, the temperature was 86 degrees, dew point 75 degrees, relative humidity 69%, wind northwest at 3 miles an hour, pressure was 30.15 inches and rising. At Gainesville, it was sunny and 84, wind calm. At Winder, it was sunny, the temperature was 82. At Greensboro, it was mostly sunny and 84, wind northwest at 5. At Clemson, it was sunny and 83, wind calm. Elsewhere across Georgia, at Atlanta it was mostly sunny and 86, wind northwest at 8. At Cartersville, the temperature was 82, wind west at 5. At Lawrenceville, it was sunny and 85, wind calm. At Macon, it was mostly sunny and 84, wind northwest at 6. At Rome, it was sunny and 83, wind calm. At Augusta, it was sunny and 86, wind north at 5. At Savannah, it was mostly sunny and 87, wind west at 6. Elsewhere across the region, at Chattanooga, it was sunny and 86, wind calm. At Asheville, it was mostly sunny and 75, wind calm. At Greenville-Spartanburg, it was sunny and 84, wind calm. Here is the hazardous weather outlook. This hazardous weather outlook is for North and Central Georgia. For today and tonight, a heat advisory remains in effect for much of North and Central Georgia today. Afternoon feels like temperatures will once again be well into the 100s. Please exercise caution if outdoors and check on vulnerable neighbors. Isolated thunderstorms will be possible.

possible across eastern and central Georgia this afternoon and evening. A few strong storms will be possible. Primary threats will be strong wind gusts, frequent lightning, and heavy rain. And now the extended outlook for the period Monday through Saturday. Hot and humid conditions will persist through the weekend, with heat indices rising into the triple digits. The heat advisory will remain in effect through 8 p.m. Eastern Daylight Time on Monday. Isolated to scattered showers and thunderstorms are expected each afternoon through the weekend into next week. Locally heavy rainfall and gusty winds will be primary storm threats. Spotter information statement. Spotter activation will not be needed through tonight. Here is the official forecast from your National Weather Service for the Athens listening area. Today, sunny. A slight chance of showers and thunderstorms early this afternoon. Highs in the mid-90s. Northwest winds 5 to 10 miles an hour. Tonight, clear. Lows in the mid-70s. Light west winds. Monday, sunny. Highs in the upper 90s. West winds 10 to 15 miles an hour. Monday night, mostly clear. Lows in the mid-70s. Light west winds. And now the extended forecast. Tuesday through Wednesday night, mostly clear. Highs in the upper 90s. Lows in the mid-70s. Thursday and Thursday night, partly cloudy. A slight chance of showers and thunderstorms. Highs in the upper 90s. Lows in the lower 70s. Friday through Saturday night, partly cloudy with a chance of showers and thunderstorms. Highs in the lower 90s. Lows in the lower 70s. For more detailed weather, water, and climate information, please visit our website at weather.gov/Atlanta. This advisory is for the following counties in Georgia: Elbert, Franklin, and Hart. What? Heat index values up to 109 expected. Where? Portions of northeast Georgia, Piedmont, North Carolina, and upstate South Carolina. When? From noon today to 8 p.m. Eastern Daylight Time this evening. Impacts: hot temperatures and high humidity may cause heat illnesses. Drink plenty of fluids, stay in an air-conditioned room, stay out of the sun, and check up on relatives and neighbors. Do not leave young children and pets in unattended vehicles. Car interiors will reach lethal temperatures in a matter of minutes. This advisory is for the following counties in Georgia: Banks, Barrow, Clark, Greene, Hall, Jackson, Madison, Morgan, Oconee, Oglethorpe, Tolliver, Walton, and Wilkes. What? Heat index values up to 109. Where? Portions of central, east central, north central, northeast, northwest, southeast, and west central Georgia. When? Until 8 p.m. Eastern Daylight Time Monday. Impacts: hot temperatures and high humidity may cause heat illnesses. Overnight temperatures and humidity will remain elevated, providing little relief for vulnerable populations. Additional details: highest heat index values will occur from late morning through late afternoon. Drink plenty of fluids, stay in an air-conditioned room, stay out of the sun, and check up on relatives and neighbors. Take extra precautions when outside. Wear lightweight and loose-fitting clothing. Try to limit strenuous activities to early morning or evening. Take action when you see symptoms of heat exhaustion and heat stroke. The current time is 10:57 a.m. Eastern Daylight Time. Here are the 10 a.m. weather observations from around the area. At Athens, it was sunny, the temperature was 86 degrees, dew point 75 degrees, relative humidity 69%, wind northwest at 3 miles an hour, pressure was 30.15 inches and rising. At Gainesville, it was sunny and 84, wind calm. At Winder, it was sunny, the temperature was 82. At Greensboro, it was mostly sunny and 84, wind northwest at 5. At Clemson, it was sunny and 83, wind calm. Elsewhere across Georgia, at Atlanta it was mostly sunny and

6, wind northwest at 8. At Cartersville, the temperature was 82, wind west at 5. At Lawrenceville, it was sunny and 85, wind calm. At Macon, it was mostly sunny and 84, wind northwest at 6. At Rome, it was sunny and 83, wind calm. At Augusta, it was sunny and 86, wind north at 5. At Savannah, it was mostly sunny and 87, wind west at 6. Elsewhere across the region, at Chattanooga, it was sunny and 86, wind calm. At Asheville, it was mostly sunny and 75, wind calm. At Greenville-Spartanburg, it was sunny and 84, wind calm. Here is the hazardous weather outlook. This hazardous weather outlook is for North and Central Georgia. For today and tonight, a heat advisory remains in effect for much of North and Central Georgia today. Afternoon feels like temperatures will once again be well into the 100s. Please exercise caution if outdoors and check on vulnerable neighbors. Isolated thunderstorms will be possible across eastern and central Georgia this afternoon and evening. A few strong storms will be possible. Primary threats will be strong wind gusts, frequent lightning, and heavy rain. And now the extended outlook for the period Monday through Saturday. Hot and humid conditions will persist through the weekend, with heat indices rising into the triple digits. The heat advisory will remain in effect through 8 p.m. Eastern Daylight Time on Monday. Isolated to scattered showers and thunderstorms are expected each afternoon through the weekend into next week. Locally heavy rainfall and gusty winds will be primary storm threats. Spotter information statement, spotter activation will not be needed through tonight. Here is the official forecast from your National Weather Service for the Athens listening area. Today, sunny. A slight chance of showers and thunderstorms early this afternoon. Highs in the mid-90s. Northwest winds 5 to 10 miles an hour. Tonight, clear. Lows in the mid-70s. Light west winds. Monday, sunny. Highs in the upper 90s. West winds 10 to 15 miles an hour. Monday night, mostly clear. Lows in the mid-70s. Light west winds. And now the extended forecast. Tuesday through Wednesday night, mostly clear. Highs in the upper 90s. Lows in the mid-70s. Thursday and Thursday night, partly cloudy. A slight chance of showers and thunderstorms. Highs in the upper 90s. Lows in the lower 70s. Friday through Saturday night, partly cloudy with a chance of showers and thunderstorms. Highs in the lower 90s. Lows in the lower 70s. For more detailed weather, water, and climate information, please visit our website at weather.gov/Atlanta. This advisory is for the following counties in Georgia: Elbert, Franklin, and Hart. What? Heat index values up to 109 expected. Where? Portions of northeast Georgia, Piedmont, North Carolina, and upstate South Carolina. When? From noon today to 8 p.m. Eastern Daylight Time this evening. Impacts: hot temperatures and high humidity may cause heat illnesses. Drink plenty of fluids, stay in an air-conditioned room, stay out of the sun, and check up on relatives and neighbors. Do not leave young children and pets in unattended vehicles. Car interiors will reach lethal temperatures in a matter of minutes. This advisory is for the following counties in Georgia: Banks, Barrow, Clark, Greene, Hall, Jackson, Madison, Morgan, Oconee, Oglethorpe, Tolliver, Walton, and Wilkes. What? Heat index values up to 109. Where? Portions of central, east central, north central, northeast, northwest, southeast, and west central Georgia. When? Until 8 p.m. Eastern Daylight Time Monday. Impacts: hot temperatures and high humidity may cause heat illnesses. Overnight temperatures and humidity will remain elevated, providing little relief for vulnerable populations. Additional details: highest

index values will occur from late morning through late afternoon. Drink plenty of fluids, stay in an air-conditioned room, stay out of the sun, and check up on relatives and neighbors. Take extra precautions when outside. Wear lightweight and loose-fitting clothing. Try to limit strenuous activities to early morning or evening. Take action when you see symptoms of heat exhaustion and heat stroke. The current time is 11:03 a.m. Eastern Daylight Time. Here are the 10 a.m. weather observations from around the area. At Athens, it was sunny, the temperature was 86 degrees, dew point 75 degrees, relative humidity 69%, wind northwest at 3 miles an hour, pressure was 30.15 inches and rising. At Gainesville, it was sunny and 84, wind calm. At Winder, it was sunny, the temperature was 82. At Greensboro, it was mostly sunny and 84, wind northwest at 5. At Clemson, it was sunny and 83, wind calm. Elsewhere across Georgia, at Atlanta it was mostly sunny and 86, wind northwest at 8. At Cartersville, the temperature was 82, wind west at 5. At Lawrenceville, it was sunny and 85, wind calm. At Macon, it was mostly sunny and 84, wind northwest at 6. At Rome, it was sunny and 83, wind calm. At Augusta, it was sunny and 86, wind north at 5. At Savannah, it was mostly sunny and 87, wind west at 6. Elsewhere across the region, at Chattanooga, it was sunny and 86, wind calm. At Asheville, it was mostly sunny and 75, wind calm. At Greenville-Spartanburg, it was sunny and 84, wind calm. Here are the 11 a.m. weather observations from around the area. At Athens, it was sunny, the temperature was 88 degrees, dew point 75 degrees, relative humidity 65%, with a heat index of 97, wind calm, pressure was 30.15 inches and steady. At Gainesville, it was sunny and 86, wind west at 6. At Winder, it was sunny, the temperature was 84. At Greensboro, it was sunny and 88, wind variable at 3. At Canyon, it was sunny and 87, wind north at 5. At Clemson, it was sunny and 85, wind variable at 3. Elsewhere across Georgia, at Atlanta it was mostly sunny and 89, wind northwest at 9. At Cartersville, the temperature was 88, wind west at 3. At Lawrenceville, it was sunny and 87, wind variable at 3. At Macon, it was mostly sunny and 87, wind variable at 3. At Rome, it was sunny and 87, wind calm. At Augusta, it was sunny and 90, wind calm. At Savannah, it was mostly sunny and 90, wind variable at 3. Elsewhere across the region, at Chattanooga, it was sunny and 90, wind variable at 3. At Asheville, it was sunny and 81, wind variable at 5. At Greenville-Spartanburg, it was sunny and 86, wind calm. Here is the hazardous weather outlook. This hazardous weather outlook is for North and Central Georgia. For today and tonight, a heat advisory remains in effect for much of North and Central Georgia today. Afternoon feels like temperatures will once again be well into the 100s. Please exercise caution if outdoors and check on vulnerable neighbors. Isolated thunderstorms will be possible across eastern and central Georgia this afternoon and evening. A few strong storms will be possible. Primary threats will be strong wind gusts, frequent lightning, and heavy rain. And now the extended outlook for the period Monday through Saturday. Hot and humid conditions will persist through the weekend, with heat indices rising into the triple digits. The heat advisory will remain in effect through 8 p.m. Eastern Daylight Time on Monday. Isolated to scattered showers and thunderstorms are expected each afternoon through the weekend into next week. Locally heavy rainfall and gusty winds will be primary storm threats. Spotter information statement. Spotter activation will

not be needed through tonight. Here is the official forecast from your National Weather Service for the Athens listening area. Today, sunny. A slight chance of showers and thunderstorms early this afternoon. Highs in the mid-90s. Northwest winds 5 to 10 miles an hour. Tonight, clear. Lows in the mid-70s. Light west winds. Monday, sunny. Highs in the upper 90s. West winds 10 to 15 miles an hour. Monday night, mostly clear. Lows in the mid-70s. Light west winds. And now the extended forecast. Tuesday through Wednesday night, mostly clear. Highs in the upper 90s. Lows in the mid-70s. Thursday and Thursday night, partly cloudy. A slight chance of showers and thunderstorms. Highs in the upper 90s. Lows in the lower 70s. Friday through Saturday night, partly cloudy with a chance of showers and thunderstorms. Highs in the lower 90s. Lows in the lower 70s. 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This advisory is for the following counties in Georgia: Elbert, Franklin, and Hart. What? Heat index values up to 109 expected. Where? Portions of northeast Georgia, Piedmont, North Carolina, and upstate South Carolina. When? From noon today to 8 p.m. Eastern Daylight Time this evening. Impacts: hot temperatures and high humidity may cause heat illnesses. Drink plenty of fluids, stay in an air-conditioned room, stay out of the sun, and check up on relatives and neighbors. Do not leave young children and pets in unattended vehicles. Car interiors will reach lethal temperatures in a matter of minutes. This advisory is for the following counties in Georgia: Banks, Barrow, Clark, Greene, Hall, Jackson, Madison, Morgan, Oconee, Oglethorpe, Tolliver, Walton, and Wilkes. What? Heat index values up to 109. Where? Portions of central, east central, north central, northeast, northwest, southeast, and west central Georgia. When? Until 8 p.m. Eastern Daylight Time Monday. Impacts: hot temperatures and high humidity may cause heat illnesses. Overnight temperatures and humidity will remain elevated, providing little relief for vulnerable populations. Additional details: highest heat index values will occur from late morning through late afternoon. Drink plenty of fluids, stay in an air-conditioned room, stay out of the sun, and check up on relatives and neighbors. Take extra precautions when outside. Wear lightweight and loose-fitting clothing. Try to limit strenuous activities to early morning or evening. Take action when you see symptoms of heat exhaustion and heat stroke. The current time is 11:11 a.m. Eastern Daylight Time. Here are the 11 a.m. weather observations from around the area. At Athens, it was sunny, the temperature was 88 degrees, dew point 75 degrees, relative humidity 65%, with a heat index of 97, wind calm, pressure was 30.15 inches and steady. At Gainesville, it was sunny and 86, wind west at 6. At Winder, it was sunny, the temperature was 84. At Greensboro, it was sunny and 88, wind variable at 3. At Canyon, it was sunny and 87, wind north at 5. At Clemson, it was sunny and 85, wind variable at 3. Elsewhere across Georgia, at Atlanta it was mostly sunny and 89, wind northwest at 9. At Cartersville, the temperature was 88, wind west at 3. At Lawrenceville, it was sunny and 87, wind variable at 3. At Macon, it was mostly sunny and 87, wind variable at 3. At Rome, it was sunny and 87, wind calm. At Augusta, it was sunny and 90, wind calm. At Savannah, it was mostly sunny and 90, wind variable at 3. Elsewhere across the region, at Chattanooga, it was sunny and 90, wind variable at 3.

at Asheville, it was sunny and 81, wind variable at 5. At Greenville Spartanburg, it was sunny and 86, wind calm. Here are the 11 a.m. weather observations from around the area. At Athens, it was sunny, the temperature was 88 degrees, dew point 75 degrees, relative humidity 65%, with a heat index of 97, wind calm, pressure was 30.15 inches and steady. At Gainesville, it was sunny and 86, wind west at 6. At Winder, it was sunny, the temperature was 84. At Greensboro, it was sunny and 88, wind variable at 3. At Canyon, it was sunny and 87, wind north at 5. At Clemson, it was sunny and 85, wind variable at 3. Elsewhere across Georgia, at Atlanta it was mostly sunny and 89, wind northwest at 9. At Cartersville, the temperature was 88, wind west at 3. At Lawrenceville, it was sunny and 87, wind variable at 3. At Macon, it was mostly sunny and 87, wind variable at 3. At Rome, it was sunny and 87, wind calm. At Augusta, it was sunny and 90, wind calm. At Savannah, it was mostly sunny and 90, wind variable at 3. Elsewhere across the region, at Chattanooga, it was sunny and 90, wind variable at 3. At Asheville, it was sunny and 81, wind variable at 5. At Greenville Spartanburg, it was sunny and 86, wind calm. Here is the hazardous weather outlook. This hazardous weather outlook is for North and Central Georgia. For today and tonight, a heat advisory remains in effect for much of North and Central Georgia today. Afternoon feels like temperatures will once again be well into the 100s. Please exercise caution if outdoors and check on vulnerable neighbors. Isolated thunderstorms will be possible across eastern and central Georgia this afternoon and evening. A few strong storms will be possible. Primary threats will be strong wind gusts, frequent lightning, and heavy rain. And now the extended outlook for the period Monday through Saturday. Hot and humid conditions will persist through the weekend, with heat indices rising into the triple digits. The heat advisory will remain in effect through 8 p.m. Eastern Daylight Time on Monday. Isolated to scattered showers and thunderstorms are expected each afternoon through the weekend into next week. Locally heavy rainfall and gusty winds will be primary storm threats. Spotter information statement, spotter activation will not be needed through tonight. Here is the official forecast from your National Weather Service for the Athens listening area. Today, sunny. A slight chance of showers and thunderstorms early this afternoon. Highs in the mid-90s. Northwest winds 5 to 10 miles an hour. Tonight, clear. Lows in the mid-70s. Light west winds. Monday, sunny. Highs in the upper 90s. West winds 10 to 15 miles an hour. Monday night, mostly clear. Lows in the mid-70s. Light west winds. And now the extended forecast. Tuesday through Wednesday night, mostly clear. Highs in the upper 90s. Lows in the mid-70s. Thursday and Thursday night, partly cloudy. A slight chance of showers and thunderstorms. Highs in the upper 90s. Lows in the lower 70s. Friday through Saturday night, partly cloudy with a chance of showers and thunderstorms. Highs in the lower 90s. Lows in the lower 70s. 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This advisory is for the following counties in Georgia: Elbert, Franklin, and Hart. What? Heat index values up to 109 expected. Where? Portions of northeast Georgia, Piedmont, North Carolina, and upstate South Carolina. When? From noon today to 8 p.m. Eastern Daylight Time this evening. Impacts: hot temperatures and high humidity may cause heat illnesses. Drink plenty of fluids. Stay in an

air-conditioned room, stay out of the sun, and check up on relatives and neighbors. Do not leave young children and pets in unattended vehicles. Car interiors will reach lethal temperatures in a matter of minutes. This advisory is for the following counties in Georgia: Banks, Barrow, Clark, Greene, Hall, Jackson, Madison, Morgan, Oconee, Oglethorpe, Tolliver, Walton, and Wilkes. What? Heat index values up to 109. Where? Portions of central, east central, northeast, northwest, southeast, and west central Georgia. When? Until 8 p.m. Eastern Daylight Time Monday. Impacts: hot temperatures and high humidity may cause heat illnesses. Drink plenty of fluids, stay in an air-conditioned room, stay out of the sun, and check up on relatives and neighbors. Take extra precautions when outside. 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Take action when you see symptoms of heat exhaustion and heat stroke. The current time is 11:19 a.m. Eastern Daylight Time. Here are the 11 a.m. weather observations from around the area. At Athens, it was sunny, the temperature was 88 degrees, dew point 75 degrees, relative humidity 65%, with a heat index of 97, wind calm, pressure was 30.15 inches and steady. At Gainesville, it was sunny and 86, wind west at 6. At Winder, it was sunny, the temperature was 84. At Greensboro, it was sunny and 88, wind variable at 3. At Canyon, it was sunny and 87, wind north at 5. At Clemson, it was sunny and 85, wind variable at 3. Elsewhere across Georgia, at Atlanta it was mostly sunny and 89, wind northwest at 9. At Cartersville, the temperature was 88, wind west at 3. At Lawrenceville, it was sunny and 87, wind variable at 3. At Macon, it was mostly sunny and 87, wind variable at 3. At Rome, it was sunny and 87, wind calm. At Augusta, it was sunny and 90, wind calm. At Savannah, it was mostly sunny and 90, wind variable at 3. Elsewhere across the region, at Chattanooga, it was sunny and 90, wind variable at 3. At Asheville, it was sunny and 81, wind variable at 5. At Greenville-Spartanburg, it was sunny and 86, wind calm. Here is the hazardous weather outlook. This hazardous weather outlook is for North and Central Georgia. For today and tonight, a heat advisory remains in effect for much of North and Central Georgia today. Afternoon feels like temperatures will once again be well into the 100s. Please exercise caution if outdoors and check on vulnerable neighbors. Isolated thunderstorms will be possible across eastern and central Georgia this afternoon and evening. A few strong storms will be possible. Primary threats will be strong wind gusts, frequent lightning, and heavy rain. And now the extended outlook for the period Monday through Saturday. Hot and humid conditions will persist through the weekend, with heat indices rising into the triple digits. The heat advisory will remain in effect through 8 p.m. Eastern Daylight Time on Monday. Isolated to scattered showers and thunderstorms are expected each afternoon through the weekend into next week. Locally heavy rainfall and gusty winds will be primary storm threats. Spotter information statement: spotter activation will not be needed through tonight. Here is the official forecast from your National Weather Service for the Athens listening area. This afternoon, sunny. A slight chance of showers and thunderstorms early this afternoon. Highs in the mid-90s. Northwest winds 5 to 10 miles an hour. Tonight, clear. Lows in the mid-70s. Light west winds. Monday, sunny. Highs in the upper 90s. West winds 10 to 15 miles an hour. Monday night, mostly clear. Lows in the mid-70s. Light west winds. And now the extended forecast. Tuesday through

Wednesday night, mostly clear. Highs in the upper 90s. Lows in the mid-70s. Thursday and Thursday night, partly cloudy. A slight chance of showers and thunderstorms. Highs in the upper 90s. Lows in the lower 70s. Friday through Saturday night, partly cloudy with a chance of showers and thunderstorms. Highs in the lower 90s. Lows in the lower 70s. For more detailed weather, water, and climate information, please visit our website at weather.gov/Atlanta. This advisory is for the following counties in Georgia: Elbert, Franklin, and Hart. What? Heat index values up to 109 expected. Where? Portions of northeast Georgia, Piedmont, North Carolina, and upstate South Carolina. When? From noon today to 8 p.m. Eastern Daylight Time this evening. Impacts: hot temperatures and high humidity may cause heat illnesses. Drink plenty of fluids, stay in an air-conditioned room, stay out of the sun, and check up on relatives and neighbors. Do not leave young children and pets in unattended vehicles. Car interiors will reach lethal temperatures in a matter of minutes. This advisory is for the following counties in Georgia: Banks, Barrow, Clark, Greene, Hall, Jackson, Madison, Morgan, Oconee, Oglethorpe, Tolliver, Walton, and Wilkes. What? Heat index values up to 109. Where? Portions of central, east central, north central, northeast, northwest, southeast, and west central Georgia. When? Until 8 p.m. Eastern Daylight Time Monday. Impacts: hot temperatures and high humidity may cause heat illnesses. Drink plenty of fluids, stay in an air-conditioned room, stay out of the sun, and check up on relatives and neighbors. Take extra precautions when outside. Wear lightweight and loose-fitting clothing. Try to limit strenuous activities to early morning or evening. Take action when you see symptoms of heat exhaustion and heat stroke. The current time is 11:25 a.m. Eastern Daylight Time. Here are the 11 a.m. weather observations from around the area. At Athens, it was sunny, the temperature was 88 degrees, dew point 75 degrees, relative humidity 65%, with a heat index of 97, wind calm, pressure was 30.15 inches and steady. At Gainesville, it was sunny and 86, wind west at 6. At Winder, it was sunny, the temperature was 84. At Greensboro, it was sunny and 88, wind variable at 3. At Canyon, it was sunny and 87, wind north at 5. At Clemson, it was sunny and 85, wind variable at 3. Elsewhere across Georgia, at Atlanta it was mostly sunny and 89, wind northwest at 9. At Cartersville, the temperature was 88, wind west at 3. At Lawrenceville, it was sunny and 87, wind variable at 3. At Macon, it was mostly sunny and 87, wind variable at 3. At Rome, it was sunny and 87, wind calm. At Augusta, it was sunny and 90, wind calm. At Savannah, it was mostly sunny and 90, wind variable at 3. Elsewhere across the region, at Chattanooga, it was sunny and 90, wind variable at 3. At Asheville, it was sunny and 81, wind variable at 5. At Greenville-Spartanburg, it was sunny and 86, wind calm. Here is the hazardous weather outlook. This hazardous weather outlook is for North and Central Georgia. For today and tonight, a heat advisory remains in effect for much of North and Central Georgia today. Afternoon feels like temperatures will once again be well into the 100s. Please exercise caution if outdoors and check on vulnerable neighbors. Isolated thunderstorms will be possible across eastern and central Georgia this afternoon and evening. A few strong storms will be possible. Primary threats will be strong wind gusts, frequent lightning, and heavy rain. And now the extended outlook for the period Monday through Saturday. Hot and humid conditions will persist through the weekend, with heat indices rising into the triple digits.

The heat advisory will remain in effect through 8 p.m. Eastern Daylight Time on Monday. Isolated to scattered showers and thunderstorms are expected each afternoon through the weekend into next week. Locally heavy rainfall and gusty winds will be primary storm threats. Spotter information statement. Spotter activation will not be needed through tonight. Here is the official forecast from your National Weather Service for the Athens listening area. This afternoon, sunny. A slight chance of showers and thunderstorms early this afternoon. Highs in the mid-90s. Northwest winds 5 to 10 miles an hour. Tonight, clear. Lows in the mid-70s. Light west winds. Monday, sunny. Highs in the upper 90s. West winds 10 to 15 miles an hour. Monday night, mostly clear. Lows in the mid-70s. Light west winds. And now the extended forecast. Tuesday through Wednesday night, mostly clear. Highs in the upper 90s. Lows in the mid-70s. Thursday and Thursday night, partly cloudy. A slight chance of showers and thunderstorms. Highs in the upper 90s. Lows in the lower 70s. Friday through Saturday night, partly cloudy with a chance of showers and thunderstorms. Highs in the lower 90s. Lows in the lower 70s. For more detailed weather, water, and climate information, please visit our website at weather.gov/Atlanta. This advisory is for the following counties in Georgia: Elbert, Franklin, and Hart. What? Heat index values up to 109 expected. Where? Portions of northeast Georgia, Piedmont, North Carolina, and upstate South Carolina. When? From noon today to 8 p.m. Eastern Daylight Time this evening. Impacts: hot temperatures and high humidity may cause heat illnesses. Drink plenty of fluids, stay in an air-conditioned room, stay out of the sun, and check up on relatives and neighbors. Do not leave young children and pets in unattended vehicles. Car interiors will reach lethal temperatures in a matter of minutes. This advisory is for the following counties in Georgia: Banks, Barrow, Clark, Greene, Hall, Jackson, Madison, Morgan, Oconee, Oglethorpe, Tolliver, Walton, and Wilkes. What? Heat index values up to 109. Where? Portions of central, east central, northeast, northwest, southeast, and west central Georgia. When? Until 8 p.m. Eastern Daylight Time Monday. Impacts: hot temperatures and high humidity may cause heat illnesses. Drink plenty of fluids, stay in an air-conditioned room, stay out of the sun, and check up on relatives and neighbors. Take extra precautions when outside. Wear lightweight and loose-fitting clothing. Try to limit strenuous activities to early morning or evening. Take action when you see symptoms of heat exhaustion and heat stroke. The current time is 11:31 a.m. Eastern Daylight Time. Here are the 11 a.m. weather observations from around the area. At Athens, it was sunny, the temperature was 88 degrees, dew point 75 degrees, relative humidity 65%, with a heat index of 97, wind calm, pressure was 30.15 inches and steady. At Gainesville, it was sunny and 86, wind west at 6. At Winder, it was sunny, the temperature was 84. At Greensboro, it was sunny and 88, wind variable at 3. At Canyon, it was sunny and 87, wind north at 5. At Clemson, it was sunny and 85, wind variable at 3. Elsewhere across Georgia, at Atlanta it was mostly sunny and 89, wind northwest at 9. At Cartersville, the temperature was 88, wind west at 3. At Lawrenceville, it was sunny and 87, wind variable at 3. At Macon, it was mostly sunny and 87, wind variable at 3. At Rome, it was sunny and 87, wind calm. At Augusta, it was sunny and 90, wind calm. At Savannah, it was mostly

sunny and 90, wind variable at 3. Elsewhere across the region, at Chattanooga, it was sunny and 90, wind variable at 3. At Asheville, it was sunny and 81, wind variable at 5. At Greenville-Spartanburg, it was sunny and 86, wind calm. Here is at Asheville, it was sunny and 81, wind variable at 5. At Greenville-Spartanburg, it was sunny and 86, wind calm. Here is the hazardous weather outlook. This hazardous weather outlook is for North and Central Georgia. For today and tonight, a heat advisory remains in effect for much of North and Central Georgia today. Afternoon feels like temperatures will once again be well into the 100s. Please exercise caution if outdoors and check on vulnerable neighbors. Isolated thunderstorms will be possible across eastern and central Georgia this afternoon and evening. A few strong storms will be possible. Primary threats will be strong wind gusts, frequent lightning, and heavy rain. And now the extended outlook for the period Monday through Saturday. Hot and humid conditions will persist through the weekend, with heat indices rising into the triple digits. The heat advisory will remain in effect through 8 p.m. Eastern Daylight Time on Monday. Isolated to scattered showers and thunderstorms are expected each afternoon through the weekend into next week. Locally heavy rainfall and gusty winds will be primary storm threats. Spotter information statement, spotter activation will not be needed through tonight. Here is the official forecast from your National Weather Service for the Athens listening area. This afternoon, sunny. A slight chance of showers and thunderstorms early this afternoon. Highs in the mid-90s. Northwest winds 5 to 10 miles an hour. Tonight, clear. Lows in the mid-70s. Light west winds. Monday, sunny. Highs in the upper 90s. West winds 10 to 15 miles an hour. Monday night, mostly clear. Lows in the mid-70s. Light west winds. And now the extended forecast. Tuesday through Wednesday night, mostly clear. Highs in the upper 90s. Lows in the mid-70s. Thursday and Thursday night, partly cloudy. A slight chance of showers and thunderstorms. Highs in the upper 90s. Lows in the lower 70s. Friday through Saturday night, partly cloudy with a chance of showers and thunderstorms. Highs in the lower 90s. Lows in the lower 70s. 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This advisory is for the following counties in Georgia: Elbert, Franklin, and Hart. What? Heat index values up to 109 expected. Where? Portions of northeast Georgia, Piedmont, North Carolina, and upstate South Carolina. When? From noon today to 8 p.m. Eastern Daylight Time this evening. Impacts: hot temperatures and high humidity may cause heat illnesses. Drink plenty of fluids, stay in an air-conditioned room, stay out of the sun, and check up on relatives and neighbors. Do not leave young children and pets in unattended vehicles. Car interiors will reach lethal temperatures in a matter of minutes. This advisory is for the following counties in Georgia: Banks, Barrow, Clark, Greene, Hall, Jackson, Madison, Morgan, Oconee, Oglethorpe, Tolliver, Walton, and Wilkes. What? Heat index values up to 109. Where? Portions of central, east central, north central, northeast, northwest, southeast, and west central Georgia. When? Until 8 p.m. Eastern Daylight Time Monday. Impacts: hot temperatures and high humidity may cause heat illnesses. Drink plenty of fluids, stay in an air-conditioned room, stay out of the sun, and check up on relatives and neighbors. Take extra precautions when outside. Wear lightweight and loose-fitting clothing. Try to limit strenuous activities to early morning or evening. Take action when you see symptoms of heat exhaustion and heat stroke. The current time is 11:37.

a.m. Eastern Daylight Time. Here are the 11 a.m. weather observations from around the area. At Athens, it was sunny, the temperature was 88 degrees, dew point 75 degrees, relative humidity 65%, with a heat index of 97, wind calm, pressure was 30.15 inches and steady. At Gainesville, it was sunny and 86, wind west at 6. At Winder, it was sunny, the temperature was 84. At Greensboro, it was sunny and 88, wind variable at 3. At Canyon, it was sunny and 87, wind north at 5. At Clemson, it was sunny and 85, wind variable at 3. Elsewhere across Georgia, at Atlanta it was mostly sunny and 89, wind northwest at 9. At Cartersville, the temperature was 88, wind west at 3. At Lawrenceville, it was sunny and 87, wind variable at 3. At Macon, it was mostly sunny and 87, wind variable at 3. At Rome, it was sunny and 87, wind calm. At Augusta, it was sunny and 90, wind calm. At Savannah, it was mostly sunny and 90, wind variable at 3. Elsewhere across the region, at Chattanooga, it was sunny and 90, wind variable at 3. At Asheville, it was sunny and 81, wind variable at 5. At Greenville-Spartanburg, it was sunny and 86, wind calm. Here is the hazardous weather outlook. This hazardous weather outlook is for North and Central Georgia. For today and tonight, a heat advisory remains in effect for much of North and Central Georgia today. Afternoon feels like temperatures will once again be well into the 100s. Please exercise caution if outdoors and check on vulnerable neighbors. Isolated thunderstorms will be possible across eastern and central Georgia this afternoon and evening. A few strong storms will be possible. Primary threats will be strong wind gusts, frequent lightning, and heavy rain. And now the extended outlook for the period Monday through Saturday. Hot and humid conditions will persist through the weekend, with heat indices rising into the triple digits. The heat advisory will remain in effect through 8 p.m. Eastern Daylight Time on Monday. Isolated to scattered showers and thunderstorms are expected each afternoon through the weekend into next week. Locally heavy rainfall and gusty winds will be primary storm threats. Spotter information statement, spotter activation will not be needed through tonight. 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Here is the official forecast from your National Weather Service for the Athens listening area. This afternoon, sunny. A slight chance of showers and thunderstorms early this afternoon. Highs in the mid-90s. Northwest winds 5 to 10 miles an hour. Tonight, clear. Lows in the mid-70s. Light west winds. Monday, sunny. Highs in the upper 90s. West winds 10 to 15 miles an hour. Monday night, mostly clear. Lows in the mid-70s. Light west winds. And now the extended forecast. Tuesday through Wednesday night, mostly clear. Highs in the upper 90s. Lows in the mid-70s. Thursday and Thursday night, partly cloudy. A slight chance of showers and thunderstorms. Highs in the upper 90s. Lows in the lower 70s. Friday through Saturday night, partly cloudy with a chance of showers and thunderstorms. Highs in the lower 90s.

in the lower 70s. 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This advisory is for the following counties in Georgia, Elbert, Franklin, and Hart. What? Heat index values up to 109 expected. Where? Portions of northeast Georgia, Piedmont, North Carolina, and upstate South Carolina. When? From noon today to 8 p.m. Eastern Daylight Time this evening. Impacts. Hot temperatures and high humidity may cause heat illnesses. Drink plenty of fluids. Stay in an air-conditioned room. Stay out of the sun. And check up on relatives and neighbors. Do not leave young children and pets in unattended vehicles. Car interiors will reach lethal temperatures in a matter of minutes. This advisory is for the following counties in Georgia: Banks, Barrow, Clark, Greene, Hall, Jackson, Madison, Morgan, Oconee, Oglethorpe, Tolliver, Walton, and Wilkes. What? Heat index values up to 109. Where? Portions of central, east central, north central, northeast, northwest, southeast, and west central Georgia. When? Until 8 p.m. Eastern Daylight Time Monday. Impacts. Hot temperatures and high humidity may cause heat illnesses. Drink plenty of fluids. Stay in an air-conditioned room. Stay out of the sun. And check up on relatives and neighbors. Take extra precautions when outside. Wear lightweight and loose-fitting clothing. Try to limit strenuous activities to early morning or evening. Take action when you see symptoms of heat exhaustion and heat stroke. The current time is 11:44 a.m. Eastern Daylight Time. Here are the 11 a.m. weather observations from around the area. At Athens, it was sunny, the temperature was 88 degrees, dew point 75 degrees, relative humidity 65%, with a heat index of 97, wind calm, pressure was 30.15 inches and steady. At Gainesville, it was sunny and 86, wind west at 6. At Winder, it was sunny, the temperature was 84. At Greensboro, it was sunny and 88, wind variable at 3. At Canyon, it was sunny and 87, wind north at 5. At Clemson, it was sunny and 85, wind variable at 3. Elsewhere across Georgia, at Atlanta it was mostly sunny and 89, wind northwest at 9. At Cartersville, the temperature was 88, wind west at 3. At Lawrenceville, it was sunny and 87, wind variable at 3. At Macon, it was mostly sunny and 87, wind variable at 3. At Rome, it was sunny and 87, wind calm. At Augusta, it was sunny and 90, wind calm. At Savannah, it was mostly sunny and 90, wind variable at 3. Elsewhere across the region, at Chattanooga, it was sunny and 90, wind variable at 3. At Asheville, it was sunny and 81, wind variable at 5. At Greenville-Spartanburg, it was sunny and 86, wind calm. Here is the hazardous weather outlook. This hazardous weather outlook is for North and Central Georgia. For today and tonight, a heat advisory remains in effect for much of North and Central Georgia today. Afternoon feels like temperatures will once again be well into the 100s. Please exercise caution if outdoors and check on vulnerable neighbors. Isolated thunderstorms will be possible across eastern and central Georgia this afternoon and evening. A few strong storms will be possible. Primary threats will be strong wind gusts, frequent lightning, and heavy rain. And now the extended outlook for the period Monday through Saturday. Hot and humid conditions will persist through the weekend, with heat indices rising into the triple digits. The heat advisory will remain in effect through 8 p.m. Eastern Daylight Time on Monday. Isolated to scattered showers and thunderstorms are expected each afternoon through the weekend into next week. Locally heavy rainfall and gusty winds will be primary storm threats. Spotter information statement. Spotter activation will not be needed through tonight. Here is the official forecast from your national

mid-70s. Thursday night, partly cloudy. A slight chance of showers and thunderstorms. Highs in the upper 90s. Lows in the lower 70s. Friday through Saturday night, partly cloudy with a chance of showers and thunderstorms. Highs in the lower 90s. Lows in the lower 70s. For more detailed weather, water, and climate information, please visit our website at weather.gov/Atlanta. This advisory is for the following counties in Georgia: Elbert, Franklin, and Hart. What? Heat index values up to 109 expected. Where? Portions of northeast Georgia, Piedmont, North Carolina, and upstate South Carolina. When? From noon today to 8 p.m. Eastern Daylight Time this evening. Impacts: hot temperatures and high humidity may cause heat illnesses. Drink plenty of fluids, stay in an air-conditioned room, stay out of the sun, and check up on relatives and neighbors. Do not leave young children and pets in unattended vehicles. Car interiors will reach lethal temperatures in a matter of minutes. This advisory is for the following counties in Georgia: Banks, Barrow, Clark, Green, Hall, Jackson, Madison, Morgan, Oconee, Oglethorpe, Tolliver, Walton, and Wilkes. What? Heat index values up to 109. Where? Portions of central, east central, north central, northeast, northwest, southeast, and west central Georgia. When? Until 8 p.m. Eastern Daylight Time Monday. Impacts: hot temperatures and high humidity may cause heat illnesses. Drink plenty of fluids, stay in an air-conditioned room, stay out of the sun, and check up on relatives and neighbors. Take extra precautions when outside. Wear lightweight and loose-fitting clothing. Try to limit strenuous activities to early morning or evening. Take action when you see symptoms of heat exhaustion and heat stroke. The current time is 11:50 a.m. Eastern Daylight Time. Here are the 11 a.m. weather observations from around the area. At Athens, it was sunny, the temperature was 88 degrees, dew point 75 degrees, relative humidity 65%, with a heat index of 97, wind calm, pressure was 30.15 inches and steady. At Gainesville, it was sunny and 86, wind west at 6. At Winder, it was sunny, the temperature was 84. At Greensboro, it was sunny and 88, wind variable at 3. At Canyon, it was sunny and 87, wind north at 5. At Clemson, it was sunny and 85, wind variable at 3. Elsewhere across Georgia, at Atlanta it was mostly sunny and 89, wind northwest at 9. At Cartersville, the temperature was 88, wind west at 3. At Lawrenceville, it was sunny and 87, wind variable at 3. At Macon, it was mostly sunny and 87, wind variable at 3. At Rome, it was sunny and 87, wind calm. At Augusta, it was sunny and 90, wind calm. At Savannah, it was mostly sunny and 90, wind variable at 3. Elsewhere across the region, at Chattanooga, it was sunny and 90, wind variable at 3. At Asheville, it was sunny and 81, wind variable at 5. At Greenville-Spartanburg, it was sunny and 86, wind calm. Here is the hazardous weather outlook. This hazardous weather outlook is for north and central Georgia. For today and tonight, a heat advisory remains in effect for much of north and central Georgia today. Afternoon feels like temperatures will once again be well into the 100s. Please exercise caution if outdoors and check on vulnerable neighbors. Isolated thunderstorms will be possible across eastern and central Georgia this afternoon and evening. A few strong storms will be possible. Primary threats will be strong wind gusts, frequent lightning, and heavy rain. And now the extended outlook for the period Monday through Saturday. Hot and humid conditions will persist through the weekend, with heat indices rising into the triple digits. The heat advisory will remain in effect through 8 p.m. Eastern Daylight Time on Monday.

isolated to scattered showers and thunderstorms are expected each afternoon through the weekend into next week. Locally, heavy rainfall and gusty winds will be primary storm threats. Spotter information statement. Spotter activation will not be needed through tonight. Here is the official forecast from your National Weather Service for the Athens listening area. This afternoon, sunny. A slight chance of showers and thunderstorms early this afternoon. Highs in the mid-90s. Northwest winds 5 to 10 miles an hour. Tonight, clear. Lows in the mid-70s. Light west winds. Monday, sunny. Highs in the upper 90s. West winds 10 to 15 miles an hour. Monday night, mostly clear. Lows in the mid-70s. Light west winds. And now the extended forecast. Tuesday through Wednesday night, mostly clear. Highs in the upper 90s. Lows in the mid-70s. Thursday and Thursday night, partly cloudy. A slight chance of showers and thunderstorms. Highs in the upper 90s. Lows in the lower 70s. Friday through Saturday night, partly cloudy with a chance of showers and thunderstorms. Highs in the lower 90s. Lows in the lower 70s. 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This advisory is for the following counties in Georgia: Elbert, Franklin, and Hart. What? Heat index values up to 109 expected. Where? Portions of northeast Georgia, Piedmont, North Carolina, and upstate South Carolina. When? From noon today to 8 p.m. Eastern Daylight Time this evening. Impacts: hot temperatures and high humidity may cause heat illnesses. Drink plenty of fluids, stay in an air-conditioned room, stay out of the sun, and check up on relatives and neighbors. Do not leave young children and pets in unattended vehicles. Car interiors will reach lethal temperatures in a matter of minutes. This advisory is for the following counties in Georgia: Banks, Barrow, Clark, Greene, Hall, Jackson, Madison, Morgan, Oconee, Oglethorpe, Tolliver, Walton, and Wilkes. What? Heat index values up to 109. Where? Portions of central, east central, north central, northeast, northwest, southeast, and west central Georgia. When? Until 8 p.m. Eastern Daylight Time Monday. Impacts: hot temperatures and high humidity may cause heat illnesses. Drink plenty of fluids, stay in an air-conditioned room, stay out of the sun, and check up on relatives and neighbors. Take extra precautions when outside. Wear lightweight and loose-fitting clothing. Try to limit strenuous activities to early morning or evening. Take action when you see symptoms of heat exhaustion and heat stroke. The current time is 11:57 a.m. Eastern Daylight Time. Here are the 11 a.m. weather observations from around the area. At Athens, it was sunny, the temperature was 88 degrees, dew point 75 degrees, relative humidity 65%, with a heat index of 97, wind calm, pressure was 30.15 inches and steady. At Gainesville, it was sunny and 86, wind west at 6. At Winder, it was sunny, the temperature was 84. At Greensboro, it was sunny and 88, wind variable at 3. At Canyon, it was sunny and 87, wind north at 5. At Clemson, it was sunny and 85, wind variable at 3. Elsewhere across Georgia, at Atlanta it was mostly sunny and 89, wind northwest at 9. At Cartersville, the temperature was 88, wind west at 3. At Lawrenceville, it was sunny and 87, wind variable at 3. At Macon, it was mostly sunny and 87, wind variable at 3. At Rome, it was sunny and 87, wind calm. At Augusta, it was sunny and 90, wind calm. At Savannah, it was mostly sunny and 90, wind variable at 3. Elsewhere across the region, at Chattanooga,

it was sunny and 90. Wind variable at 3. At Asheville, it was sunny and 81. Wind variable at 5. At Greenville Spartanburg, it was sunny and 86. Wind calm. Here is the hazardous weather outlook. This hazardous weather outlook is for North and Central Georgia. For today and tonight, a heat advisory remains in effect for much of North and Central Georgia today. Afternoon feels like temperatures will once again be well into the 100s. Please exercise caution if outdoors and check on vulnerable neighbors. Isolated thunderstorms will be possible across eastern and central Georgia this afternoon and evening. A few strong storms will be possible. Primary threats will be strong wind gusts, frequent lightning, and heavy rain. And now the extended outlook for the period Monday through Saturday. Hot and humid conditions will persist through the weekend, with heat indices rising into the triple digits. The heat advisory will remain in effect through 8 p.m. Eastern Daylight Time on Monday. Isolated to scattered showers and thunderstorms are expected each afternoon through the weekend into next week. Locally heavy rainfall and gusty winds will be primary storm threats. Spotter information statement, spotter activation will not be needed through tonight. Here is the official forecast from your National Weather Service for the Athens listening area. This afternoon, sunny. A slight chance of showers and thunderstorms early this afternoon. Highs in the mid-90s. Northwest winds 5 to 10 miles an hour. Tonight, clear. Lows in the mid-70s. Light west winds. Monday, sunny. Highs in the upper 90s. West winds 10 to 15 miles an hour. Monday night, mostly clear. Lows in the mid-70s. Light west winds. And now the extended forecast. Tuesday through Wednesday night, mostly clear. Highs in the upper 90s. Lows in the mid-70s. Thursday and Thursday night, partly cloudy. A slight chance of showers and thunderstorms. Highs in the upper 90s. Lows in the lower 70s. Friday through Saturday night, partly cloudy with a chance of showers and thunderstorms. Highs in the lower 90s. Lows in the lower 70s. For more detailed weather, water, and climate information, please visit our website at weather.gov/Atlanta. This advisory is for the following counties in Georgia: Elbert, Franklin, and Hart. What? Heat index values up to 109 expected. Where? Portions of northeast Georgia, Piedmont, North Carolina, and upstate South Carolina. When? From noon today to 8 p.m. Eastern Daylight Time this evening. Impacts: hot temperatures and high humidity may cause heat illnesses. Drink plenty of fluids, stay in an air-conditioned room, stay out of the sun, and check up on relatives and neighbors. Do not leave young children and pets in unattended vehicles. Car interiors will reach lethal temperatures in a matter of minutes. This advisory is for the following counties in Georgia: Banks, Barrow, Clark, Greene, Hall, Jackson, Madison, Morgan, Oconee, Oglethorpe, Tolliver, Walton, and Wilkes. What? Heat index values up to 109. Where? Portions of central, east central, north central, northeast, northwest, southeast, and west central Georgia. When? Until 8 p.m. Eastern Daylight Time Monday. Impacts: hot temperatures and high humidity may cause heat illnesses. Drink plenty of fluids, stay in an air-conditioned room, stay out of the sun, and check up on relatives and neighbors. Take extra precautions when outside. Wear lightweight and loose-fitting clothing. Try to limit strenuous activities to early morning or evening. Take action when you see symptoms of heat exhaustion and heat stroke. The current time is 12:03 p.m. Eastern Daylight Time. Here are the 11 a.m. weather observations from around the area. At Athens, it was sunny, the temperature was 88 degrees, dew point 75 degrees, relative humidity 65%, with a heat index of 97.

Wind calm. Pressure was 30.15 inches and steady. At Gainesville, it was sunny and 86, wind west at 6. At Winder, it was sunny, the temperature was 84. At Greensboro, it was sunny and 88, wind variable at 3. At Canyon, it was sunny and 87, wind north at 5. At Clemson, it was sunny and 85, wind variable at 3. Elsewhere across Georgia, at Atlanta it was mostly sunny and 89, wind northwest at 9. At Cartersville, the temperature was 88, wind west at 3. At Lawrenceville, it was sunny and 87, wind variable at 3. At Macon, it was mostly sunny and 87, wind variable at 3. At Rome, it was sunny and 87, wind calm. At Augusta, it was sunny and 90, wind calm. At Savannah, it was mostly sunny and 90, wind variable at 3. Elsewhere across the region, at Chattanooga, it was sunny and 90, wind variable at 3. At Asheville, it was sunny and 81, wind variable at 5. At Greenville-Spartanburg, it was sunny and 86, wind calm. Here are the noon weather observations from around the area. At Athens, it was sunny, the temperature was 92 degrees, dew point 76 degrees, relative humidity 59%, with a heat index of 104, wind northwest at 7 miles an hour, pressure was 30.14 inches and falling. At Gainesville, it was sunny and 89, wind west at 3. At Winder, it was sunny, the temperature was 88. At Greensboro, it was sunny and 90, wind northwest at 7. At Jefferson, it was sunny and 88, wind west at 5. At Monroe, it was sunny. At Albertton, it was sunny and 89, wind southwest at 5. At Canyon, it was sunny and 89, wind west at 6. At Clemson, it was sunny and 88, wind variable at 3. Elsewhere across Georgia, at Atlanta it was mostly sunny and 92, wind northwest at 12. At Cartersville, the temperature was 90, wind calm, gusting to 12. At Lawrenceville, it was mostly sunny and 90, wind variable at 3. At Macon, it was mostly sunny and 91, wind variable at 5. At Rome, it was sunny and 91, wind north at 5. At Augusta, it was sunny and 92, wind north at 7. At Savannah, it was mostly sunny and 92, wind northwest at 5. Elsewhere across the region, at Chattanooga, it was sunny and 92, wind southwest at 7. At Asheville, it was sunny and 83, wind northwest at 9. At Greenville-Spartanburg, it was sunny and 88, wind calm. Here is the hazardous weather outlook. This hazardous weather outlook is for North and Central Georgia. For today and tonight, a heat advisory remains in effect for much of North and Central Georgia today. Afternoon feels like temperatures will once again be well into the 100s. Please exercise caution if outdoors and check on vulnerable neighbors. Isolated thunderstorms will be possible across eastern and central Georgia this afternoon and evening. A few strong storms will be possible. Primary threats will be strong wind gusts, frequent lightning, and heavy rain. And now the extended outlook for the period Monday through Saturday. Hot and humid conditions will persist through the weekend, with heat indices rising into the triple digits. The heat advisory will remain in effect through 8 p.m. Eastern Daylight Time on Monday. Isolated to scattered showers and thunderstorms are expected each afternoon through the weekend into next week. Locally heavy rainfall and gusty winds will be primary storm threats. Spotter information statement, spotter activation will not be needed through tonight. Here is the official forecast from your National Weather Service for the Athens listening area. This afternoon, sunny. A slight chance of showers and thunderstorms early this afternoon. Highs in the mid-90s. Northwest winds 5 to 10 miles an hour. Tonight, clear. Lows

The mid-70s. Light west winds. Monday, sunny. Highs in the upper 90s. West winds 10 to 15 miles an hour. Monday night, mostly clear. Lows in the mid-70s. Light west winds. And now the extended forecast. Tuesday through Wednesday night, mostly clear. Highs in the upper 90s. Lows in the mid-70s. Thursday and Thursday night, partly cloudy. A slight chance of showers and thunderstorms. Highs in the upper 90s. Lows in the lower 70s. Friday through Saturday night, partly cloudy with a chance of showers and thunderstorms. Highs in the lower 90s. Lows in the lower 70s. 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This advisory is for the following counties in Georgia: Elbert, Franklin, and Hart. What? Heat index values up to 109 expected. Where? Portions of northeast Georgia, Piedmont, North Carolina, and upstate South Carolina. When? From noon today to 8 p.m. Eastern Daylight Time this evening. Impacts: hot temperatures and high humidity may cause heat illnesses. Drink plenty of fluids, stay in an air-conditioned room, stay out of the sun, and check up on relatives and neighbors. Do not leave young children and pets in unattended vehicles. Car interiors will reach lethal temperatures in a matter of minutes. This advisory is for the following counties in Georgia: Banks, Barrow, Clark, Greene, Hall, Jackson, Madison, Morgan, Oconee, Oglethorpe, Tolliver, Walton, and Wilkes. What? Heat index values up to 109. Where? Portions of central, east central, north central, northeast, northwest, southeast, and west central Georgia. When? Until 8 p.m. Eastern Daylight Time Monday. Impacts: hot temperatures and high humidity may cause heat illnesses. Drink plenty of fluids, stay in an air-conditioned room, stay out of the sun, and check up on relatives and neighbors. Take extra precautions when outside. Wear lightweight and loose-fitting clothing. Try to limit strenuous activities to early morning or evening. Take action when you see symptoms of heat exhaustion and heat stroke. The current time is 12:11 p.m. Eastern Daylight Time. Here are the noon weather observations from around the area. At Athens, it was sunny, the temperature was 92 degrees, dew point 76 degrees, relative humidity 59%, with a heat index of 104, wind northwest at 7 miles an hour, pressure was 30.14 inches and falling. At Gainesville, it was sunny and 89, wind west at 3. At Winder, it was sunny, the temperature was 88. At Greensboro, it was sunny and 90, wind northwest at 7. At Jefferson, it was sunny and 88, wind west at 5. At Monroe, it was sunny. At Albertton, it was sunny and 89, wind southwest at 5. At Canyon, it was sunny and 89, wind west at 6. At Clemson, it was sunny and 88, wind variable at 3. Elsewhere across Georgia, at Atlanta it was mostly sunny and 92, wind northwest at 12. At Cartersville, the temperature was 90, wind calm, gusting to 12. At Lawrenceville, it was mostly sunny and 90, wind variable at 3. At Macon, it was mostly sunny and 91, wind variable at 5. At Rome, it was sunny and 91, wind north at 5. At Augusta, it was sunny and 92, wind north at 7. At Savannah, it was mostly sunny and 92, wind northwest at 5. Elsewhere across the region, at Chattanooga, it was sunny and 92, wind southwest at 7. At Asheville, it was sunny and 83, wind northwest at 9. At Greenville-Spartanburg, it was sunny and 88, wind calm. Here are the noon weather observations from around the area. At Athens, it was sunny, the temperature was 92 degrees.

degrees, dew point 76 degrees, relative humidity 59%, with a heat index of 104, wind northwest at 7 miles an hour, pressure was 30.14 inches and falling. At Gainesville, it was sunny and 89, wind west at 3. At Winder, it was sunny, the temperature was 88. At Greensboro, it was sunny and 90, wind northwest at 7. At Jefferson, it was sunny and 88, wind west at 5. At Monroe, it was sunny. At Alberton, it was sunny and 89, wind southwest at 5. At Canyon, it was sunny and 89, wind west at 6. At Clemson, it was sunny and 88, wind variable at 3. Elsewhere across Georgia, at Atlanta it was mostly sunny and 92, wind northwest at 12. At Cartersville, the temperature was 90, wind calm, gusting to 12. At Lawrenceville, it was mostly sunny and 90, wind variable at 3. At Macon, it was mostly sunny and 91, wind variable at 5. At Rome, it was sunny and 91, wind north at 5. At Augusta, it was sunny and 92, wind north at 7. At Savannah, it was mostly sunny and 92, wind northwest at 5. Elsewhere across the region, at Chattanooga, it was mostly sunny and 92, wind southwest at 7. At Asheville, it was sunny and 83, wind northwest at 9. At Greenville-Spartanburg, it was sunny and 88, wind calm. Here is the hazardous weather outlook. This hazardous weather outlook is for North and Central Georgia. For today and tonight, a heat advisory remains in effect for much of North and Central Georgia today. Afternoon feels like temperatures will once again be well into the 100s. Please exercise caution if outdoors and check on vulnerable neighbors. Isolated thunderstorms will be possible across eastern and central Georgia this afternoon and evening. A few strong storms will be possible. Primary threats will be strong wind gusts, frequent lightning, and heavy rain. And now the extended outlook for the period Monday through Saturday. Hot and humid conditions will persist through the weekend, with heat indices rising into the triple digits. The heat advisory will remain in effect through 8 p.m. Eastern Daylight Time on Monday. Isolated to scattered showers and thunderstorms are expected each afternoon through the weekend into next week. Locally heavy rainfall and gusty winds will be primary storm threats. Spotter information statement, spotter activation will not be needed through tonight. Here is the official forecast from your National Weather Service for the Athens listening area. This afternoon, sunny. A slight chance of showers and thunderstorms early this afternoon. Highs in the mid-90s. Northwest winds 5 to 10 miles an hour. Tonight, clear. Lows in the mid-70s. Light west winds. Monday, sunny. Highs in the upper 90s. West winds 10 to 15 miles an hour. Monday night, mostly clear. Lows in the mid-70s. Light west winds. And now the extended forecast. Tuesday through Wednesday night, mostly clear. Highs in the upper 90s. Lows in the mid-70s. Thursday and Thursday night, partly cloudy. A slight chance of showers and thunderstorms. Highs in the upper 90s. Lows in the lower 70s. Friday through Saturday night, partly cloudy with a chance of showers and thunderstorms. Highs in the lower 90s. Lows in the lower 70s. 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This advisory is for the following counties in Georgia: Elbert, Franklin, and Hart. What? Heat index values up to 109 expected. Where? Portions of northeast Georgia, Piedmont, North Carolina, and upstate South Carolina. When? From noon today to 8 p.m. Eastern Daylight Time this evening. Impacts: hot temperatures and high humidity may cause heat illnesses. Drink plenty of fluids, stay in an air

air-conditioned room, stay out of the sun, and check up on relatives and neighbors. Do not leave young children and pets in unattended vehicles. Car interiors will reach lethal temperatures in a matter of minutes. This advisory is for the following counties in Georgia: Banks, Barrow, Clark, Greene, Hall, Jackson, Madison, Morgan, Oconee, Oglethorpe, Tolliver, Walton, and Wilkes. What? Heat index values up to 109. Where? Portions of Central, East Central, North Central, Northeast, Northwest, Southeast, and West Central Georgia. When? Until 8 p.m. Eastern Daylight Time Monday. Impacts: hot temperatures and high humidity may cause heat illnesses. Drink plenty of fluids, stay in an air-conditioned room, stay out of the sun, and check up on relatives and neighbors. Take extra precautions when outside. Wear lightweight and loose-fitting clothing. Try to limit strenuous activities to early morning or evening. Take action when you see symptoms of heat exhaustion and heat stroke. The current time is 12:19 p.m. Eastern Daylight Time. Here are the noon weather observations from around the area. At Athens, it was sunny, the temperature was 92 degrees, dew point 76 degrees, relative humidity 59%, with a heat index of 104, wind northwest at 7 miles an hour, pressure was 30.14 inches and falling. At Gainesville, it was sunny and 89, wind west at 3. At Winder, it was sunny, the temperature was 88. At Greensboro, it was sunny and 90, wind northwest at 7. At Jefferson, it was sunny and 88, wind west at 5. At Monroe, it was sunny. At Albertton, it was sunny and 89, wind southwest at 5. At Canyon, it was sunny and 89, wind west at 6. At Clemson, it was sunny and 88, wind variable at 3. Elsewhere across Georgia, at Atlanta it was mostly sunny and 92, wind northwest at 12. At Cartersville, the temperature was 90, wind calm, gusting to 12. At Lawrenceville, it was mostly sunny and 90, wind variable at 3. At Macon, it was mostly sunny and 91, wind variable at 5. At Rome, it was sunny and 91, wind north at 5. At Augusta, it was sunny and 92, wind north at 7. At Savannah, it was mostly sunny and 92, wind northwest at 5. Elsewhere across the region, at Chattanooga, it was mostly sunny and 92, wind southwest at 7. At Asheville, it was sunny and 83, wind northwest at 9. At Greenville-Spartanburg, it was sunny and 88, wind calm. Here is the hazardous weather outlook. This hazardous weather outlook is for North and Central Georgia. For today and tonight, a heat advisory remains in effect for much of North and Central Georgia today. Afternoon feels like temperatures will once again be well into the 100s. Please exercise caution if outdoors and check on vulnerable neighbors. Isolated thunderstorms will be possible across eastern and central Georgia this afternoon and evening. A few strong storms will be possible. Primary threats will be strong wind gusts, frequent lightning, and heavy rain. And now the extended outlook for the period Monday through Saturday. Hot and humid conditions will persist through the weekend, with heat indices rising into the triple digits. The heat advisory will remain in effect through 8 p.m. Eastern Daylight Time on Monday. Isolated to scattered showers and thunderstorms are expected each afternoon through the weekend into next week. Locally heavy rainfall and gusty winds will be primary storm threats. Spotter information statement: spotter activation will not be needed through tonight. Here is the official forecast from your National Weather Service for the Athens listening area. This afternoon, sunny. A slight chance of showers and thunderstorms early this afternoon. Highs in the mid-90s. Northwest winds 5 to 10 miles an hour. Tonight, clear. Lows in the mid-70s. Light west winds.

Monday, sunny. Highs in the upper 90s. West winds 10 to 15 miles an hour. Monday night, mostly clear. Lows in the mid-70s. Light west winds. And now the extended forecast. Tuesday through Wednesday night, mostly clear. Highs in the upper 90s. Lows in the mid-70s. Thursday and Thursday night, partly cloudy. A slight chance of showers and thunderstorms. Highs in the upper 90s. Lows in the lower 70s. Friday through Saturday night, partly cloudy with a chance of showers and thunderstorms. Highs in the lower 90s. Lows in the lower 70s. For more detailed weather, water, and climate information, please visit our website at weather.gov/Atlanta. This advisory is for the following counties in Georgia: Elbert, Franklin, and Hart. What? Heat index values up to 109 expected. Where? Portions of northeast Georgia, Piedmont, North Carolina, and upstate South Carolina. When? From noon today to 8 p.m. Eastern Daylight Time this evening. Impacts: hot temperatures and high humidity may cause heat illnesses. Drink plenty of fluids, stay in an air-conditioned room, stay out of the sun, and check up on relatives and neighbors. Do not leave young children and pets in unattended vehicles. Car interiors will reach lethal temperatures in a matter of minutes. This advisory is for the following counties in Georgia: Banks, Barrow, Clark, Greene, Hall, Jackson, Madison, Morgan, Oconee, Oglethorpe, Tolliver, Walton, and Wilkes. What? Heat index values up to 109. Where? Portions of central, east central, northeast, northwest, southeast, and west central Georgia. When? Until 8 p.m. Eastern Daylight Time Monday. Impacts: hot temperatures and high humidity may cause heat illnesses. Drink plenty of fluids, stay in an air-conditioned room, stay out of the sun, and check up on relatives and neighbors. Take extra precautions when outside. Wear lightweight and loose-fitting clothing. Try to limit strenuous activities to early morning or evening. Take action when you see symptoms of heat exhaustion and heat stroke. The current time is 12:26 p.m. Eastern Daylight Time. Here are the noon weather observations from around the area. At Athens, it was sunny, the temperature was 92 degrees, dew point 76 degrees, relative humidity 59%, with a heat index of 104, wind northwest at 7 miles an hour, pressure was 30.14 inches and falling. At Gainesville, it was sunny and 89, wind west at 3. At Winder, it was sunny, the temperature was 88. At Greensboro, it was sunny and 90, wind northwest at 7. At Jefferson, it was sunny and 88, wind west at 5. At Monroe, it was sunny. At Elberton, it was sunny and 89, wind southwest at 5. At Canyon, it was sunny and 89, wind west at 6. At Clemson, it was sunny and 88, wind variable at 3. Elsewhere across Georgia, at Atlanta it was mostly sunny and 92, wind northwest at 12. At Cartersville, the temperature was 90, wind calm, gusting to 12. At Lawrenceville, it was mostly sunny and 90, wind variable at 3. At Macon, it was mostly sunny and 91, wind variable at 5. At Rome, it was sunny and 91, wind north at 5. At Augusta, it was sunny and 92, wind north at 7. At Savannah, it was mostly sunny and 92, wind northwest at 5. Elsewhere across the region, at Chattanooga, it was mostly sunny and 92, wind southwest at 7. At Asheville, it was sunny and 83, wind northwest at 9. At Greenville-Spartanburg, it was sunny and 88, wind calm. Here is the hazardous weather outlook. This hazardous weather outlook is for North and Central Georgia. For today and tonight, a heat advisory remains.

rains in effect for much of north and central Georgia today. Afternoon feels like temperatures will once again be well into the 100s. Please exercise caution if outdoors and check on vulnerable neighbors. Isolated thunderstorms will be possible across eastern and central Georgia this afternoon and evening. A few strong storms will be possible. Primary threats will be strong wind gusts, frequent lightning, and heavy rain. And now the extended outlook for the period Monday through Saturday. Hot and humid conditions will persist through the weekend, with heat indices rising into the triple digits. The heat advisory will remain in effect through 8 p.m. Eastern Daylight Time on Monday. Isolated to scattered showers and thunderstorms are expected each afternoon through the weekend into next week. Locally heavy rainfall and gusty winds will be primary storm threats. Spotter information statement. Spotter activation will not be needed through tonight. Here is the official forecast from your National Weather Service for the Athens listening area. This afternoon, sunny. Highs in the mid-90s. Northwest winds 5 to 10 miles an hour. Tonight, clear. Lows in the mid-70s. Light west winds. Monday, sunny. Highs in the upper 90s. West winds 10 to 15 miles an hour. Monday night, partly cloudy in the evening, then becoming mostly clear. Lows in the mid-70s. Light west winds. And now the extended forecast. Tuesday through Wednesday night, mostly clear. Highs in the upper 90s. Lows in the mid-70s. Thursday and Thursday night, partly cloudy. A slight chance of showers and thunderstorms. Highs in the upper 90s. Lows in the lower 70s. Friday through Saturday night, partly cloudy with a chance of showers and thunderstorms. Highs in the lower 90s. Lows in the lower 70s. For more detailed weather, water, and climate information, please visit our website at weather.gov/Atlanta. This advisory is for the following counties in Georgia: Elbert, Franklin, and Hart. What? Heat index values up to 109 expected. Where? Portions of northeast Georgia, Piedmont, North Carolina, and upstate South Carolina. When? From noon today to 8 p.m. Eastern Daylight Time this evening. Impacts: hot temperatures and high humidity may cause heat illnesses. Drink plenty of fluids, stay in an air-conditioned room, stay out of the sun, and check up on relatives and neighbors. Do not leave young children and pets in unattended vehicles. Car interiors will reach lethal temperatures in a matter of minutes. This advisory is for the following counties in Georgia: Banks, Barrow, Clark, Greene, Hall, Jackson, Madison, Morgan, Oconee, Oglethorpe, Tolliver, Walton, and Wilkes. What? Heat index values up to 109. Where? Portions of central, east central, north central, northeast, northwest, southeast, and west central Georgia. When? Until 8 p.m. Eastern Daylight Time Monday. Impacts: hot temperatures and high humidity may cause heat illnesses. Drink plenty of fluids, stay in an air-conditioned room, stay out of the sun, and check up on relatives and neighbors. Take extra precautions when outside. Wear lightweight and loose-fitting clothing. Try to limit strenuous activities to early morning or evening. Take action when you see symptoms of heat exhaustion and heat stroke. The current time is 12:32 p.m. Eastern Daylight Time. Here are the noon weather observations from around the area. At Athens, it was sunny, the temperature was 92 degrees, dew point 76 degrees, relative humidity 59%, with a heat index of 104, wind northwest at 7 miles an hour, pressure was 30.14 inches and falling. At Gainesville, it was sunny and 89, wind west at 3. At Winder, it was sun 0.14 inches and falling. At Gainesville, it was sunny and 89, wind west at 3. At Winder, it was sunny, the temperature was 88. At Greensboro, it was sunny.

and 90, wind northwest at 7. At Jefferson, it was sunny and 88, wind west at 5. At Monroe, it was sunny. At Albertton, it was sunny and 89, wind southwest at 5. At Canyon, it was sunny and 89, wind west at 6. At Clemson, it was sunny and 88, wind variable at 3. Elsewhere across Georgia, at Atlanta it was mostly sunny and 92, wind northwest at 12. At Cartersville, the temperature was 90, wind calm, gusting to 12. At Lawrenceville, it was mostly sunny and 90, wind variable at 3. At Macon, it was mostly sunny and 91, wind variable at 5. At Rome, it was sunny and 91, wind north at 5. At Augusta, it was sunny and 92, wind north at 7. At Savannah, it was mostly sunny and 92, wind northwest at 5. Elsewhere across the region, at Chattanooga, it was mostly sunny and 92, wind southwest at 7. At Asheville, it was sunny and 83, wind northwest at 9. At Greenville-Spartanburg, it was sunny and 88, wind calm. Here is the hazardous weather outlook. This hazardous weather outlook is for North and Central Georgia. For today and tonight, a heat advisory remains in effect for much of North and Central Georgia today. Afternoon feels like temperatures will once again be well into the 100s. Please exercise caution if outdoors and check on vulnerable neighbors. Isolated thunderstorms will be possible across eastern and central Georgia this afternoon and evening. A few strong storms will be possible. Primary threats will be strong wind gusts, frequent lightning, and heavy rain. And now the extended outlook for the period Monday through Saturday. Hot and humid conditions will persist through the weekend, with heat indices rising into the triple digits. The heat advisory will remain in effect through 8 p.m. Eastern Daylight Time on Monday. Isolated to scattered showers and thunderstorms are expected each afternoon through the weekend into next week. Locally heavy rainfall and gusty winds will be primary storm threats. Spotter information statement, spotter activation will not be needed through tonight. Here is the official forecast from your National Weather Service for the Athens listening area. This afternoon, sunny. Highs in the mid-90s. Northwest winds 5 to 10 miles an hour. Tonight, clear. Lows in the mid-70s. Light west winds. Monday, sunny. Highs in the upper 90s. West winds 10 to 15 miles an hour. Monday night, partly cloudy in the evening, then becoming mostly clear. Lows in the mid-70s. Light west winds. And now the extended forecast. Tuesday through Wednesday night, mostly clear. Highs in the upper 90s. Lows in the mid-70s. Thursday and Thursday night, partly cloudy. A slight chance of showers and thunderstorms. Highs in the upper 90s. Lows in the lower 70s. Friday through Saturday night, partly cloudy with a chance of showers and thunderstorms. Highs in the lower 90s. Lows in the lower 70s. For more detailed weather, water, and climate information, please visit our website at weather.gov/Atlanta. This advisory is for the following counties in Georgia: Elbert, Franklin, and Hart. What? Heat index values up to 109 expected. Where? Portions of northeast Georgia, Piedmont, North Carolina, and upstate South Carolina. When? From noon today to 8 p.m. Eastern Daylight Time this evening. Impacts: hot temperatures and high humidity may cause heat illnesses. Drink plenty of fluids, stay in an air-conditioned room, stay out of the sun, and check up on relatives and neighbors. Do not leave young children and pets in unattended vehicles. Car interiors will reach lethal temperatures in a matter of minutes. This advisory is for the following counties in Georgia: Banks, Barrow, Clark, Greene, Hall, Jackson, Madison, Morgan, Oconee, Oglethorpe, Tolliver,
Walton and Wilkes. What? Heat index values up to 109. Where? Portions of central, east central, northeast, northwest, southeast, and west central Georgia. When? Until 8 p.m. Eastern Daylight Time Monday. Impacts. Hot temperatures and high humidity may cause heat illnesses. Drink plenty of fluids. Stay in an air-conditioned room. Stay out of the sun. And check up on relatives and neighbors. Take extra precautions when outside. Wear lightweight and loose-fitting clothing. Try to limit strenuous activities to early morning or evening. Take action when you see symptoms of heat exhaustion and heat stroke. The current time is 12:39 p.m. Eastern Daylight Time. Here are the noon weather observations from around the area. At Athens, it was sunny, the temperature was 92 degrees, dew point 76 degrees, relative humidity 59%, with a heat index of 104, wind northwest at 7 miles an hour, pressure was 30.14 inches and falling. At Gainesville, it was sunny and 89, wind west at 3. At Winder, it was sunny, the temperature was 88. At Greensboro, it was sunny and 90, wind northwest at 7. At Jefferson, it was sunny and 88, wind west at 5. At Monroe, it was sunny. At Albertton, it was sunny and 89, wind southwest at 5. At Canyon, it was sunny and 89, wind west at 6. At Clemson, it was sunny and 88, wind variable at 3. Elsewhere across Georgia, at Atlanta it was mostly sunny and 92, wind northwest at 12. At Cartersville, the temperature was 90, wind calm, gusting to 12. At Lawrenceville, it was mostly sunny and 90, wind variable at 3. At Macon, it was mostly sunny and 91, wind variable at 5. At Rome, it was sunny and 91, wind north at 5. At Augusta, it was sunny and 92, wind north at 7. At Savannah, it was mostly sunny and 92, wind northwest at 5. Elsewhere across the region, at Chattanooga, it was mostly sunny and 92, wind southwest at 7. At Asheville, it was sunny and 83, wind northwest at 9. At Greenville-Spartanburg, it was sunny and 88, wind calm. 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Here is the hazardous weather outlook. This hazardous weather outlook is for North and Central Georgia. For today and tonight, a heat advisory remains in effect for much of North and Central Georgia today. Afternoon feels like temperatures will once again be well into the 100s. Please exercise caution if outdoors and check on vulnerable neighbors. Isolated thunderstorms will be possible across eastern and central Georgia this afternoon and evening. A few strong storms will be possible. Primary threats will be strong wind gusts, frequent lightning, and heavy rain. And now the extended outlook for the period Monday through Saturday. Hot and humid conditions will persist through the weekend, with heat indices rising into the triple digits. The heat advisory will remain in effect through 8 p.m. Eastern Daylight Time on Monday. Isolated to scattered showers and thunderstorms are expected each afternoon through the weekend into next week. Locally heavy rainfall and gusty winds will be primary storm threats. Spotter information statement: spotter activation will not be needed through tonight. Here is the official forecast from your

National Weather Service for the Athens listening area. This afternoon, sunny. Highs in the mid-90s. Northwest winds 5 to 10 miles an hour. Tonight, clear. Lows in the mid-70s. Light west winds. Monday, sunny. Highs in the upper 90s. West winds 10 to 15 miles an hour. Monday night, partly cloudy in the evening, then becoming mostly clear. Lows in the mid-70s. Light west winds. And now the extended forecast. Tuesday through Wednesday night, mostly clear. Highs in the upper 90s. Lows in the mid-70s. Thursday and Thursday night, partly cloudy. A slight chance of showers and thunderstorms. Highs in the upper 90s. Lows in the lower 70s. Friday through Saturday night, partly cloudy with a chance of showers and thunderstorms. Highs in the lower 90s. Lows in the lower 70s. For more detailed weather, water, and climate information, please visit our website at weather.gov/Atlanta. This advisory is for the following counties in Georgia: Elbert, Franklin, and Hart. What? Heat index values up to 109 expected. Where? Portions of northeast Georgia, Piedmont, North Carolina, and upstate South Carolina. When? From noon today to 8 p.m. Eastern Daylight Time this evening. Impacts: hot temperatures and high humidity may cause heat illnesses. Drink plenty of fluids, stay in an air-conditioned room, stay out of the sun, and check up on relatives and neighbors. Do not leave young children and pets in unattended vehicles. Car interiors will reach lethal temperatures in a matter of minutes. This advisory is for the following counties in Georgia: Banks, Barrow, Clark, Greene, Hall, Jackson, Madison, Morgan, Oconee, Oglethorpe, Tolliver, Walton, and Wilkes. What? Heat index values up to 109. Where? Portions of central, east central, north central, northeast, northwest, southeast, and west central Georgia. When? Until 8 p.m. Eastern Daylight Time Monday. Impacts: hot temperatures and high humidity may cause heat illnesses. Drink plenty of fluids, stay in an air-conditioned room, stay out of the sun, and check up on relatives and neighbors. Take extra precautions when outside. Wear lightweight and loose-fitting clothing. Try to limit strenuous activities to early morning or evening. Take action when you see symptoms of heat exhaustion and heat stroke. The current time is 12:46 p.m. Eastern Daylight Time. Here are the noon weather observations from around the area. At Athens, it was sunny, the temperature was 92 degrees, dew point 76 degrees, relative humidity 59%, with a heat index of 104, wind northwest at 7 miles an hour, pressure was 30.14 inches and falling. At Gainesville, it was sunny and 89, wind west at 3. At Winder, it was sunny, the temperature was 88. At Greensboro, it was sunny and 90, wind northwest at 7. At Jefferson, it was sunny and 88, wind west at 5. At Monroe, it was sunny. At Elberton, it was sunny and 89, wind southwest at 5. At Canyon, it was sunny and 89, wind west at 6. At Clemson, it was sunny and 88, wind variable at 3. Elsewhere across Georgia, at Atlanta it was mostly sunny and 92, wind northwest at 12. At Cartersville, the temperature was 90, wind calm, gusting to 12. At Lawrenceville, it was mostly sunny and 90, wind variable at 3. At Macon, it was mostly sunny and 91, wind variable at 5. At Rome, it was sunny and 91, wind north at 5. At Augusta, it was sunny and 92, wind north at 7. At Savannah, it was mostly sunny and 92, wind northwest at 5. Elsewhere across the region, at Chattanooga, it was mostly sunny and 92, wind southwest at 7.

Threats will be strong wind gusts, frequent lightning, and heavy rain. And now the extended outlook for the period Monday through Saturday. Hot and humid conditions will persist through the weekend, with heat indices rising into the triple digits. The heat advisory will remain in effect through 8 p.m. Eastern Daylight Time on Monday. Isolated to scattered showers and thunderstorms are expected each afternoon through the weekend into next week. Locally heavy rainfall and gusty winds will be primary storm threats. Spotter information statement. Spotter activation will not be needed through tonight. Here is the official forecast from your National Weather Service for the Athens listening area. This afternoon, sunny. Highs in the mid-90s. Northwest winds 5 to 10 miles an hour. Tonight, clear. Lows in the mid-70s. Light west winds. Monday, sunny. Highs in the upper 90s. West winds 10 to 15 miles an hour. Monday night, partly cloudy in the evening, then becoming mostly clear. Lows in the mid-70s. Light west winds. And now the extended forecast. Tuesday through Wednesday night, mostly clear. Highs in the upper 90s. Lows in the mid-70s. Thursday and Thursday night, partly cloudy. A slight chance of showers and thunderstorms. Highs in the upper 90s. Lows in the lower 70s. Friday through Saturday night, partly cloudy with a chance of showers and thunderstorms. Highs in the lower 90s. Lows in the lower 70s. For more detailed weather, water, and climate information, please visit our website at weather.gov/Atlanta. This advisory is for the following counties in Georgia: Elbert, Franklin, and Hart. What? Heat index values up to 109 expected. Where? Portions of northeast Georgia, Piedmont, North Carolina, and upstate South Carolina. When? From noon today to 8 p.m. Eastern Daylight Time this evening. Impacts: hot temperatures and high humidity may cause heat illnesses. Drink plenty of fluids, stay in an air-conditioned room, stay out of the sun, and check up on relatives and neighbors. Do not leave young children and pets in unattended vehicles. Car interiors will reach lethal temperatures in a matter of minutes. This advisory is for the following counties in Georgia: Banks, Barrow, Clark, Greene, Hall, Jackson, Madison, Morgan, Oconee, Oglethorpe, Tolliver, Walton, and Wilkes. What? Heat index values up to 109. Where? Portions of central, east central, north central, northeast, northwest, southeast, and west central Georgia. When? Until 8 p.m. Eastern Daylight Time Monday. Impacts: hot temperatures and high humidity may cause heat illnesses. Drink plenty of fluids, stay in an air-conditioned room, stay out of the sun, and check up on relatives and neighbors. Take extra precautions when outside. Wear lightweight and loose-fitting clothing. Try to limit strenuous activities to early morning or evening. Take action when you see symptoms of heat exhaustion and heat stroke. The current time is 12:52 p.m. Eastern Daylight Time. Here are the noon weather observations from around the area. At Athens, it was sunny, the temperature was 92 degrees, dew point 76 degrees, relative humidity 59%, with a heat index of 104, wind northwest at 7 miles an hour, pressure was 30.14 inches and falling. At Gainesville, it was sunny and 89, wind west at 3. At Winder, it was sunny, the temperature was 88. At Greensboro, it was sunny and 90, wind northwest at 7. At Jefferson, it was sunny and 88, wind west at 5. At Monroe, it was sunny. At Albertton, it was sunny and 89, wind southwest at 5. At Canyon, it was sunny and 89, wind west at 6. At Clemson, it was sunny and 88, wind variable at 3. Elsewhere across Georgia, at Atlanta it was mostly sunny and 92, wind northwest at 12.

At Cartersville, the temperature was 90, wind calm, gusting to 12. At Lawrenceville, it was mostly sunny and 90, wind variable at 3. At Macon, it was mostly sunny and 91, wind variable at 5. At Rome, it was sunny and 91, wind north at 5. At Augusta, it was sunny and 92, wind north at 7. At Savannah, it was mostly sunny and 92, wind northwest at 5. Elsewhere across the region, at Chattanooga, it was mostly sunny and 92, wind southwest at 7. At Asheville, it was sunny and 83, wind northwest at 9. At Greenville-Spartanburg, it was sunny and 88, wind calm. Here is the hazardous weather outlook. This hazardous weather outlook is for North and Central Georgia. For today and tonight, a heat advisory remains in effect for much of North and Central Georgia today. Afternoon feels like temperatures will once again be well into the 100s. Please exercise caution if outdoors and check on vulnerable neighbors. Isolated thunderstorms will be possible across eastern and central Georgia this afternoon and evening. A few strong storms will be possible. Primary threats will be strong wind gusts, frequent lightning, and heavy rain. And now the extended outlook for the period Monday through Saturday. Hot and humid conditions will persist through the weekend, with heat indices rising into the triple digits. The heat advisory will remain in effect through 8 p.m. Eastern Daylight Time on Monday. Isolated to scattered showers and thunderstorms are expected each afternoon through the weekend into next week. Locally heavy rainfall and gusty winds will be primary storm threats. Spotter information statement, spotter activation will not be needed through tonight. Here is the official forecast from your National Weather Service for the Athens listening area. This afternoon, sunny. Highs in the mid-90s. Northwest winds 5 to 10 miles an hour. Tonight, clear. Lows in the mid-70s. Light west winds. Monday, sunny. Highs in the upper 90s. West winds 10 to 15 miles an hour. Monday night, partly cloudy in the evening, then becoming mostly clear. Lows in the mid-70s. Light west winds. And now the extended forecast. Tuesday through Wednesday night, mostly clear. Highs in the upper 90s. Lows in the mid-70s. Thursday and Thursday night, partly cloudy. A slight chance of showers and thunderstorms. Highs in the upper 90s. Lows in the lower 70s. Friday through Saturday night, partly cloudy with a chance of showers and thunderstorms. Highs in the lower 90s. Lows in the lower 70s. For more detailed weather, water, and climate information, please visit our website at weather.gov/Atlanta. This advisory is for the following counties in Georgia: Elbert, Franklin, and Hart. What? Heat index values up to 109 expected. Where? Portions of northeast Georgia, Piedmont, North Carolina, and upstate South Carolina. When? From noon today to 8 p.m. Eastern Daylight Time this evening. Impacts: hot temperatures and high humidity may cause heat illnesses. Drink plenty of fluids, stay in an air-conditioned room, stay out of the sun, and check up on relatives and neighbors. Do not leave young children and pets in unattended vehicles. Car interiors will reach lethal temperatures in a matter of minutes. This advisory is for the following counties in Georgia: Banks, Barrow, Clark, Greene, Hall, Jackson, Madison, Morgan, Oconee, Oglethorpe, Tolliver, Walton, and Wilkes. What? Heat index values up to 109. Where? Portions of central, east central, north central, northeast, northwest, southeast, and west central Georgia. When? Until 8 p.m. Eastern Daylight Time Monday. Impacts: hot temperatures and high humidity may cause heat illnesses. Drink plenty of fluids, stay in an air-conditioned room, stay out of the sun, and check up on relatives and neighbors. Take extra

precautions when outside. 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The current time is 12:59 p.m. Eastern Daylight Time. Here are the noon weather observations from around the area. At Athens, it was sunny, the temperature was 92 degrees, dew point 76 degrees, relative humidity 59%, with a heat index of 104, wind northwest at 7 miles an hour, pressure was 30.14 inches and falling. At Gainesville, it was sunny and 89, wind west at 3. At Winder, it was sunny, the temperature was 88. At Greensboro, it was sunny and 90, wind northwest at 7. At Jefferson, it was sunny and 88, wind west at 5. At Monroe, it was sunny. At Albertton, it was sunny and 89, wind southwest at 5. At Canyon, it was sunny and 89, wind west at 6. At Clemson, it was sunny and 88, wind variable at 3. Elsewhere across Georgia, at Atlanta it was mostly sunny and 92, wind northwest at 12. At Cartersville, the temperature was 90, wind calm, gusting to 12. At Lawrenceville, it was mostly sunny and 90, wind variable at 3. At Macon, it was mostly sunny and 91, wind variable at 5. At Rome, it was sunny and 91, wind north at 5. At Augusta, it was sunny and 92, wind north at 7. At Savannah, it was mostly sunny and 92, wind northwest at 5. Elsewhere across the region, at Chattanooga, it was mostly sunny and 92, wind southwest at 7. At Asheville, it was sunny and 83, wind northwest at 9. At Greenville-Spartanburg, it was sunny and 88, wind calm. Here is the hazardous weather outlook. This hazardous weather outlook is for North and Central Georgia. For today and tonight, a heat advisory remains in effect for much of North and Central Georgia today. Afternoon feels like temperatures will once again be well into the 100s. Please exercise caution if outdoors and check on vulnerable neighbors. Isolated thunderstorms will be possible across eastern and central Georgia this afternoon and evening. A few strong storms will be possible. Primary threats will be strong wind gusts, frequent lightning, and heavy rain. And now the extended outlook for the period Monday through Saturday. Hot and humid conditions will persist through the weekend, with heat indices rising into the triple digits. The heat advisory will remain in effect through 8 p.m. Eastern Daylight Time on Monday. Isolated to scattered showers and thunderstorms are expected each afternoon through the weekend into next week. Locally heavy rainfall and gusty winds will be primary storm threats. Spotter information statement, spotter activation will not be needed through tonight. Here is the official forecast from your National Weather Service for the Athens listening area. This afternoon, sunny. Highs in the mid-90s. Northwest winds 5 to 10 miles an hour. Tonight, clear. Lows in the mid-70s. Light west winds. Monday, sunny. Highs in the upper 90s. West winds 10 to 15 miles an hour. Monday night, partly cloudy in the evening, then becoming mostly clear. Lows in the mid-70s. Light west winds. And now the extended forecast. Tuesday through Wednesday night, mostly clear. Highs in the upper 90s. Lows in the mid-70s. Thursday and Thursday night, partly cloudy. A slight chance of showers and thunderstorms. Highs in the upper 90s. Lows in the lower 70s. Friday through Saturday night, partly cloudy with a chance of showers and thunderstorms. Highs in the lower 90s. Lows in the lower 70s. For more detailed weather, water, and climate information, please visit our website at weather.gov/Atlanta. This advisory is for the following counties in Georgia.

Franklin and Hart. What heat index values up to 109 expected? Where portions of northeast Georgia, Piedmont, North Carolina, and upstate South Carolina? When, from noon today to 8 p.m. Eastern Daylight Time this evening? Impacts, hot temperatures and high humidity may cause heat illnesses. Drink plenty of fluids, stay in an air-conditioned room, stay out of the sun, and check up on relatives and neighbors. Do not leave young children and pets in unattended vehicles. Car interiors will reach lethal temperatures in a matter of minutes. This advisory is for the following counties in Georgia: Banks, Barrow, Clark, Greene, Hall, Jackson, Madison, Morgan, Oconee, Oglethorpe, Tolliver, Walton, and Wilkes. What heat index values up to 109? Where portions of central, east central, north central, northeast, northwest, southeast, and west central Georgia? When until 8 p.m. Eastern Daylight Time Monday? Impacts, hot temperatures and high humidity may cause heat illnesses. Drink plenty of fluids, stay in an air-conditioned room, stay out of the sun, and check up on relatives and neighbors. Take extra precautions when outside. Wear lightweight and loose-fitting clothing. Try to limit strenuous activities to early morning or evening. Take action when you see symptoms of heat exhaustion and heat stroke. The current time is 1:05 p.m. Eastern Daylight Time. Here are the 1 p.m. weather observations from around the area. At Athens, it was sunny, the temperature was 94 degrees, dew point 74 degrees, relative humidity 52%, with a heat index of 104, wind variable at 6 miles an hour, pressure was 30.13 inches and falling. At Gainesville, it was mostly sunny and 90, wind west at 7. At Winder, it was mostly sunny, the temperature was 90. At Greensboro, it was mostly sunny and 91, wind variable at 6. At Jefferson, it was mostly sunny and 90, wind west at 5. At Monroe, it was mostly sunny. At Albertton, it was mostly sunny and 92, wind south at 5. At Canyon, it was sunny and 92, wind north at 5. At Clemson, it was sunny and 89, wind northwest at 3. Elsewhere across Georgia, at Atlanta it was mostly sunny and 93, wind north at 9. At Cartersville, the temperature was 91, wind variable at 6. At Lawrenceville, it was partly sunny and 92, wind variable at 5. At Macon, it was mostly sunny and 92, wind calm. At Rome, it was sunny and 93, wind west at 8. At Augusta, it was sunny and 95, wind northeast at 6. At Savannah, it was mostly sunny and 94, wind northwest at 6. Elsewhere across the region, at Chattanooga, it was sunny and 94, wind west at 10. At Asheville, it was mostly sunny and 87, wind north at 8, gusting to 17. At Greenville-Spartanburg, it was mostly sunny and 91, wind calm. Here is the hazardous weather outlook. This hazardous weather outlook is for north and central Georgia. For today and tonight, a heat advisory remains in effect for much of north and central Georgia today. Afternoon feels like temperatures will once again be well into the 100s. Please exercise caution if outdoors and check on vulnerable neighbors. Isolated thunderstorms will be possible across eastern and central Georgia this afternoon and evening. A few strong storms will be possible. Primary threats will be strong wind gusts, frequent lightning, and heavy rain. And now the extended outlook for the period Monday through Saturday. Hot and humid conditions will persist through the weekend, with heat indices rising into the triple digits. The heat advisory will remain in effect through 8 p.m. Eastern Daylight Time on Monday. Isolated to scattered showers and thunderstorms are expected each afternoon through the weekend into next week. Locally heavy rainfall and gusty winds will be primary storm threats. Spotter information statement.

spotter activation will not be needed through tonight. Here is the official forecast from your National Weather Service for the Athens listening area. This afternoon, sunny. Highs in the mid-90s. Northwest winds 5 to 10 miles an hour. Tonight, clear. Lows in the mid-70s. Light west winds. Monday, sunny. Highs in the upper 90s. West winds 10 to 15 miles an hour. Monday night, partly cloudy in the evening, then becoming mostly clear. Lows in the mid-70s. Light west winds. And now the extended forecast. Tuesday through Wednesday night, mostly clear. Highs in the upper 90s. Lows in the mid-70s. Thursday and Thursday night, partly cloudy. A slight chance of showers and thunderstorms. Highs in the upper 90s. Lows in the lower 70s. Friday through Saturday night, partly cloudy with a chance of showers and thunderstorms. Highs in the lower 90s. Lows in the lower 70s. For more detailed weather, water, and climate information, please visit our website at weather.gov/Atlanta. This advisory is for the following counties in Georgia: Elbert, Franklin, and Hart. What? Heat index values up to 109 expected. Where? Portions of northeast Georgia, Piedmont, North Carolina, and upstate South Carolina. When? From noon today to 8 p.m. Eastern Daylight Time this evening. Impacts: hot temperatures and high humidity may cause heat illnesses. Drink plenty of fluids, stay in an air-conditioned room, stay out of the sun, and check up on relatives and neighbors. Do not leave young children and pets in unattended vehicles. Car interiors will reach lethal temperatures in a matter of minutes. This advisory is for the following counties in Georgia: Banks, Barrow, Clark, Greene, Hall, Jackson, Madison, Morgan, Oconee, Oglethorpe, Tolliver, Walton, and Wilkes. What? Heat index values up to 109. Where? Portions of central, east central, north central, northeast, northwest, southeast, and west central Georgia. When? Until 8 p.m. Eastern Daylight Time Monday. Impacts: hot temperatures and high humidity may cause heat illnesses. Drink plenty of fluids, stay in an air-conditioned room, stay out of the sun, and check up on relatives and neighbors. Take extra precautions when outside. Wear lightweight and loose-fitting clothing. Try to limit strenuous activities to early morning or evening. Take action when you see symptoms of heat exhaustion and heat stroke. The current time is 1:12 p.m. Eastern Daylight Time. Here are the 1 p.m. weather observations from around the area. At Athens, it was sunny, the temperature was 94 degrees, dew point 74 degrees, relative humidity 52%, with a heat index of 104, wind variable at 6 miles an hour, pressure was 30.13 inches and falling. At Gainesville, it was mostly sunny and 90, wind west at 7. At Winder, it was mostly sunny, the temperature was 90. At Greensboro, it was mostly sunny and 91, wind variable at 6. At Jefferson, it was mostly sunny and 90, wind west at 5. At Monroe, it was mostly sunny. At Elberton, it was mostly sunny and 92, wind south at 5. At Canyon, it was sunny and 92, wind north at 5. At Clemson, it was sunny and 89, wind northwest at 3. Elsewhere across Georgia, at Atlanta it was mostly sunny and 93, wind north at 9. At Cartersville, the temperature was 91, wind variable at 6. At Lawrenceville, it was partly sunny and 92, wind variable at 5. At Macon, it was mostly sunny and 92, wind calm. At Rome, it was sunny and 93, wind west at 8. At Augusta, it was sunny and 95, wind northeast at 6. At Savannah, it was mostly sunny and 94, wind northwest.

at 6. Elsewhere across the region, at Chattanooga, it was mostly sunny and 94, wind west at 10. At Asheville, it was mostly sunny and 87, wind north at 8 gusting to 17. At Greenville-Spartanburg, it was mostly sunny and 91, wind calm. Here is the hazardous weather outlook. This hazardous weather outlook is for North and Central Georgia. For today and tonight, a heat advisory remains in effect for much of North and Central Georgia today. Afternoon feels like temperatures will once again be well into the 100s. Please exercise caution if outdoors and check on vulnerable neighbors. Isolated thunderstorms will be possible across eastern and central Georgia this afternoon and evening. A few strong storms will be possible. Primary threats will be strong wind gusts, frequent lightning, and heavy rain. And now the extended outlook for the period Monday through Saturday. Hot and humid conditions will persist through the weekend, with heat indices rising into the triple digits. The heat advisory will remain in effect through 8 p.m. Eastern Daylight Time on Monday. Isolated to scattered showers and thunderstorms are expected each afternoon through the weekend into next week. Locally heavy rainfall and gusty winds will be primary storm threats. Spotter information statement. Spotter activation will not be needed through tonight. Here is the official forecast from your National Weather Service for the Athens listening area. This afternoon, sunny. Highs in the mid-90s. Northwest winds 5 to 10 miles an hour. Tonight, clear. Lows in the mid-70s. Light west winds. Monday, sunny. Highs in the upper 90s. West winds 10 to 15 miles an hour. Monday night, partly cloudy in the evening, then becoming mostly clear. Lows in the mid-70s. Light west winds. And now the extended forecast. Tuesday through Wednesday night, mostly clear. Highs in the upper 90s. Lows in the mid-70s. Thursday and Thursday night, partly cloudy. A slight chance of showers and thunderstorms. Highs in the upper 90s. Lows in the lower 70s. Friday through Saturday night, partly cloudy with a chance of showers and thunderstorms. Highs in the lower 90s. Lows in the lower 70s. For more detailed weather, water, and climate information, please visit our website at weather.gov/Atlanta. This advisory is for the following counties in Georgia: Elbert, Franklin, and Hart. What? Heat index values up to 109 expected. Where? Portions of northeast Georgia, Piedmont, North Carolina, and upstate South Carolina. When? From noon today to 8 p.m. Eastern Daylight Time this evening. Impacts: hot temperatures and high humidity may cause heat illnesses. Drink plenty of fluids, stay in an air-conditioned room, stay out of the sun, and check up on relatives and neighbors. Do not leave young children and pets in unattended vehicles. Car interiors will reach lethal temperatures in a matter of minutes. This advisory is for the following counties in Georgia: Banks, Barrow, Clark, Greene, Hall, Jackson, Madison, Morgan, Oconee, Oglethorpe, Tolliver, Walton, and Wilkes. What? Heat index values up to 109. Where? Portions of central, east central, north central, northeast, northwest, southeast, and west central Georgia. When? Until 8 p.m. Eastern Daylight Time Monday. Impacts: hot temperatures and high humidity may cause heat illnesses. Drink plenty of fluids, stay in an air-conditioned room, stay out of the sun, and check up on relatives and neighbors. Take extra precautions when outside. Wear lightweight and loose-fitting clothing. Try to limit strenuous activities to early morning or evening. Take action when you see symptoms of heat exhaustion and heat stroke. The current time is 1:18 p.m. Eastern Daylight Time. Here are the 1 p.m. weather observations from around the area. At Athens, it was sunny, the temperature was 94 degrees, dew point 74 degrees.

Relative humidity 52% with a heat index of 104. Wind variable at 6 miles an hour. Pressure was 30.13 inches and falling. At Gainesville, it was mostly sunny and 90. Wind west at 7. At Winder, it was mostly sunny. The temperature was 90. At Greensboro, it was mostly sunny and 91. Wind variable at 6. At Jefferson, it was mostly sunny and 90. Wind west at 5. At Monroe, it was mostly sunny. At Albertton, it was mostly sunny and 92. Wind south at 5. At Canyon, it was sunny and 92. Wind north at 5. At Clemson, it was sunny and 89. Wind northwest at 3. Elsewhere across Georgia, at Atlanta it was mostly sunny and 93, wind north at 9. At Cartersville, the temperature was 91, wind variable at 6. At Lawrenceville, it was partly sunny and 92, wind variable at 5. At Macon, it was mostly sunny and 92, wind calm. At Rome, it was sunny and 93, wind west at 8. At Augusta, it was sunny and 95, wind northeast at 6. At Savannah, it was mostly sunny and 94, wind northwest at 6. Elsewhere across the region, at Chattanooga, it was mostly sunny and 94, wind west at 10. At Asheville, it was mostly sunny and 87, wind north at 8 gusting to 17. At Greenville-Spartanburg, it was mostly sunny and 91, wind calm. Here is the hazardous weather outlook. This hazardous weather outlook is for North and Central Georgia. For today and tonight, a heat advisory remains in effect for much of North and Central Georgia today. Afternoon feels like temperatures will once again be well into the 100s. Please exercise caution if outdoors and check on vulnerable neighbors. Isolated thunderstorms will be possible across eastern and central Georgia this afternoon and evening. A few strong storms will be possible. Primary threats will be strong wind gusts, frequent lightning, and heavy rain. And now the extended outlook for the period Monday through Saturday. Hot and humid conditions will persist through the weekend, with heat indices rising into the triple digits. The heat advisory will remain in effect through 8 p.m. Eastern Daylight Time on Monday. Isolated to scattered showers and thunderstorms are expected each afternoon through the weekend into next week. Locally heavy rainfall and gusty winds will be primary storm threats. Spotter information statement, spotter activation will not be needed through tonight. Here is the official forecast from your National Weather Service for the Athens listening area. This afternoon, sunny. Highs in the mid-90s. Northwest winds 5 to 10 miles an hour. Tonight, clear. Lows in the mid-70s. Light west winds. Monday, sunny. Highs in the upper 90s. West winds 10 to 15 miles an hour. Monday night, partly cloudy in the evening, then becoming mostly clear. Lows in the mid-70s. Light west winds. And now the extended forecast. Tuesday through Wednesday night, mostly clear. Highs in the upper 90s. Lows in the mid-70s. Thursday and Thursday night, partly cloudy. A slight chance of showers and thunderstorms. Highs in the upper 90s. Lows in the lower 70s. Friday through Saturday night, partly cloudy with a chance of showers and thunderstorms. Highs in the lower 90s. Lows in the lower 70s. For more detailed weather, water, and climate information, please visit our website at weather.gov/Atlanta. This advisory is for the following counties in Georgia: Elbert, Franklin, and Hart. What? Heat index values up to 109 expected. Where? Portions of northeast Georgia, Piedmont, North Carolina, and upstate South Carolina. When? From noon today to 8 p.m. Eastern Daylight Time this evening. Impacts: hot temperatures and high humidity may cause heat illnesses. Drink plenty of fluids. Stay in an air

air-conditioned room, stay out of the sun, and check up on relatives and neighbors. Do not leave young children and pets in unattended vehicles. Car interiors will reach lethal temperatures in a matter of minutes. This advisory is for the following counties in Georgia: Banks, Barrow, Clark, Greene, Hall, Jackson, Madison, Morgan, Oconee, Oglethorpe, Tolliver, Walton, and Wilkes. What? Heat index values up to 109. Where? Portions of central, east central, northeast, northwest, southeast, and west central Georgia. When? Until 8 p.m. Eastern Daylight Time Monday. Impacts: hot temperatures and high humidity may cause heat illnesses. Drink plenty of fluids, stay in an air-conditioned room, stay out of the sun, and check up on relatives and neighbors. Take extra precautions when outside. Wear lightweight and loose-fitting clothing. Try to limit strenuous activities to early morning or evening. Take action when you see symptoms of heat exhaustion and heat stroke. The current time is 1:25 p.m. Eastern Daylight Time. Here are the 1 p.m. weather observations from around the area. At Athens, it was sunny, the temperature was 94 degrees, dew point 74 degrees, relative humidity 52%, with a heat index of 104, wind variable at 6 miles an hour, pressure was 30.13 inches and falling. At Gainesville, it was mostly sunny and 90, wind west at 7. At Winder, it was mostly sunny, the temperature was 90. At Greensboro, it was mostly sunny and 91, wind variable at 6. At Jefferson, it was mostly sunny and 90, wind west at 5. At Monroe, it was mostly sunny. At Albertton, it was mostly sunny and 92, wind south at 5. At Canyon, it was sunny and 92, wind north at 5. At Clemson, it was sunny and 89, wind northwest at 3. Elsewhere across Georgia, at Atlanta it was mostly sunny and 93, wind north at 9. At Cartersville, the temperature was 91, wind variable at 6. At Lawrenceville, it was partly sunny and 92, wind variable at 5. At Macon, it was mostly sunny and 92, wind calm. At Rome, it was sunny and 93, wind west at 8. At Augusta, it was sunny and 95, wind northeast at 6. At Savannah, it was mostly sunny and 94, wind northwest at 6. Elsewhere across the region, at Chattanooga, it was mostly sunny and 94, wind west at 10. At Asheville, it was mostly sunny and 87, wind north at 8, gusting to 17. At Greenville-Spartanburg, it was mostly sunny and 91, wind calm. Here is the hazardous weather outlook. This hazardous weather outlook is for north and central Georgia. For today and tonight, a heat advisory remains in effect for much of north and central Georgia today. Afternoon feels like temperatures will once again be well into the 100s. Please exercise caution if outdoors and check on vulnerable neighbors. Isolated thunderstorms will be possible across eastern and central Georgia this afternoon and evening. A few strong storms will be possible. Primary threats will be strong wind gusts, frequent lightning, and heavy rain. And now the extended outlook for the period Monday through Saturday. Hot and humid conditions will persist through the weekend, with heat indices rising into the triple digits. The heat advisory will remain in effect through 8 p.m. Eastern Daylight Time on Monday. Isolated to scattered showers and thunderstorms are expected each afternoon through the weekend into next week. Locally heavy rainfall and gusty winds will be primary storm threats. Spotter information statement: spotter activation will not be needed through tonight. Here is the official forecast from your National Weather Service for the Athens listening area. This afternoon, sunny. Highs in the mid-90s. Northwest winds 5 to 10 miles an hour. Tonight, clear. Lows in the mid-70s. Light west winds.

Monday, sunny. Highs in the upper 90s. West winds 10 to 15 miles an hour. Monday night, partly cloudy in the evening, then becoming mostly clear. Lows in the mid-70s. Light west winds. And now the extended forecast. Tuesday through Wednesday night, mostly clear. Highs in the upper 90s. Lows in the mid-70s. Thursday and Thursday night, partly cloudy. A slight chance of showers and thunderstorms. Highs in the upper 90s. Lows in the lower 70s. Friday through Saturday night, partly cloudy with a chance of showers and thunderstorms. Highs in the lower 90s. Lows in the lower 70s. For more detailed weather, water, and climate information, please visit our website at weather.gov/Atlanta. This advisory is for the following counties in Georgia: Elbert, Franklin, and Hart. What? Heat index values up to 109 expected. Where? Portions of northeast Georgia, Piedmont, North Carolina, and upstate South Carolina. When? From noon today to 8 p.m. Eastern Daylight Time this evening. Impacts: hot temperatures and high humidity may cause heat illnesses. Drink plenty of fluids, stay in an air-conditioned room, stay out of the sun, and check up on relatives and neighbors. Do not leave young children and pets in unattended vehicles. Car interiors will reach lethal temperatures in a matter of minutes. This advisory is for the following counties in Georgia: Banks, Barrow, Clark, Greene, Hall, Jackson, Madison, Morgan, Oconee, Oglethorpe, Tolliver, Walton, and Wilkes. What? Heat index values up to 109. Where? Portions of central, east central, north central, northeast, northwest, southeast, and west central Georgia. When? Until 8 p.m. Eastern Daylight Time Monday. Impacts: hot temperatures and high humidity may cause heat illnesses. Drink plenty of fluids, stay in an air-conditioned room, stay out of the sun, and check up on relatives and neighbors. Take extra precautions when outside. Wear lightweight and loose-fitting clothing. Try to limit strenuous activities to early morning or evening. Take action when you see symptoms of heat exhaustion and heat stroke. The current time is 1:31 p.m. Eastern Daylight Time. Here are the 1 p.m. weather observations from around the area. At Athens, it was sunny, the temperature was 94 degrees, dew point 74 degrees, relative humidity 52%, with a heat index of 104, wind variable at 6 miles an hour, pressure was 30.13 inches and falling. At Gainesville, it was mostly sunny and 90, wind west at 7. At Winder, it was mostly sunny, the temperature was 90. At Greensboro, it was mostly sunny and 91, wind variable at 6. At Jefferson, it was mostly sunny and 90, wind west at 5. At Monroe, it was mostly sunny. At Albertton, it was mostly sunny and 92, wind south at 5. At Canyon, it was sunny and 92, wind north at 5. At Clemson, it was sunny and 89, wind northwest at 3. Elsewhere across Georgia, at Atlanta it was mostly sunny and 93, wind north at 9. At Cartersville, the temperature was 91, wind variable at 6. At Lawrenceville, it was partly sunny and 92, wind and 93, wind north at 9. At Cartersville, the temperature was 91, wind variable at 6. At Lawrenceville, it was partly sunny and 92, wind variable at 5. At Macon, it was mostly sunny and 92, wind calm. At Rome, it was sunny and 93, wind west at 8. At Augusta, it was sunny and 95, wind northeast at 6. At Savannah, it was mostly sunny and 94, wind northwest at 6. Elsewhere across the region, at Chattanooga, it was mostly sunny and 94, wind west at 10. At Asheville, it was mostly sunny and 8.

87, wind north at 8 gusting to 17. At Greenville, Spartanburg, it was mostly sunny and 91, wind calm. Here is the hazardous weather outlook. This hazardous weather outlook is for North and Central Georgia. For today and tonight, a heat advisory remains in effect for much of North and Central Georgia today. Afternoon feels like temperatures will once again be well into the 100s. Please exercise caution if outdoors and check on vulnerable neighbors. Isolated thunderstorms will be possible across eastern and central Georgia this afternoon and evening. A few strong storms will be possible. Primary threats will be strong wind gusts, frequent lightning, and heavy rain. And now the extended outlook for the period Monday through Saturday. Hot and humid conditions will persist through the weekend, with heat indices rising into the triple digits. The heat advisory will remain in effect through 8 p.m. Eastern Daylight Time on Monday. Isolated to scattered showers and thunderstorms are expected each afternoon through the weekend into next week. Locally heavy rainfall and gusty winds will be primary storm threats. Spotter information statement, spotter activation will not be needed through tonight. Here is the official forecast from your National Weather Service for the Athens listening area. This afternoon, sunny. Highs in the mid-90s. Northwest winds 5 to 10 miles an hour. Tonight, clear. Lows in the mid-70s. Light west winds. Monday, sunny. Highs in the upper 90s. West winds 10 to 15 miles an hour. Monday night, partly cloudy in the evening, then becoming mostly clear. Lows in the mid-70s. Light west winds. And now the extended forecast. Tuesday through Wednesday night, mostly clear. Highs in the upper 90s. Lows in the mid-70s. Thursday and Thursday night, partly cloudy. A slight chance of showers and thunderstorms. Highs in the upper 90s. Lows in the lower 70s. Friday through Saturday night, partly cloudy with a chance of showers and thunderstorms. Highs in the lower 90s. Lows in the lower 70s. For more detailed weather, water, and climate information, please visit our website at weather.gov/Atlanta. This advisory is for the following counties in Georgia: Elbert, Franklin, and Hart. What? Heat index values up to 109 expected. Where? Portions of northeast Georgia, Piedmont, North Carolina, and upstate South Carolina. When? From noon today to 8 p.m. Eastern Daylight Time this evening. Impacts: hot temperatures and high humidity may cause heat illnesses. Drink plenty of fluids, stay in an air-conditioned room, stay out of the sun, and check up on relatives and neighbors. Do not leave young children and pets in unattended vehicles. Car interiors will reach lethal temperatures in a matter of minutes. This advisory is for the following counties in Georgia: Banks, Barrow, Clark, Greene, Hall, Jackson, Madison, Morgan, Oconee, Oglethorpe, Tolliver, Walton, and Wilkes. What? Heat index values up to 109. Where? Portions of central, east central, north central, northeast, northwest, southeast, and west central Georgia. When? Until 8 p.m. Eastern Daylight Time Monday. Impacts: hot temperatures and high humidity may cause heat illnesses. Drink plenty of fluids, stay in an air-conditioned room, stay out of the sun, and check up on relatives and neighbors. Take extra precautions when outside. Wear lightweight and loose-fitting clothing. Try to limit strenuous activities to early morning or evening. Take action when you see symptoms of heat exhaustion and heat stroke. This advisory is for the following counties in Georgia: Elbert, Franklin, and Hart. What? For both heat advisories, heat index values up to 107 expected. Where? Most of northeast Georgia, the Charlotte metro area, and upstate South Carolina. When? For the first heat advisory, until 8 p.m. Eastern Daylight Time this evening. For the second heat advisory,
from noon to 8 p.m. Eastern Daylight Time Monday. Impacts, hot temperatures and high humidity may cause heat illnesses. Drink plenty of fluids, stay in an air-conditioned room, stay out of the sun, and check up on relatives and neighbors. Do not leave young children and pets in unattended vehicles. Car interiors will reach lethal temperatures in a matter of minutes. The current time is 1:39 p.m. Eastern Daylight Time. Here are the 1 p.m. weather observations from around the area. At Athens, it was sunny, the temperature was 94 degrees, dew point 74 degrees, relative humidity 52%, with a heat index of 104, wind variable at 6 miles an hour, pressure was 30.13 inches and falling. At Gainesville, it was mostly sunny and 90, wind west at 7. At Winder, it was mostly sunny, the temperature was 90. At Greensboro, it was mostly sunny and 91, wind variable at 6. At Jefferson, it was mostly sunny and 90, wind west at 5. At Monroe, it was mostly sunny. At Alberton, it was mostly sunny and 92, wind south at 5. At Canyon, it was sunny and 92, wind north at 5. At Clemson, it was sunny and 89, wind northwest at 3. Elsewhere across Georgia, at Atlanta it was mostly sunny and 93, wind north at 9. At Cartersville, the temperature was 91, wind variable at 6. At Lawrenceville, it was partly sunny and 92, wind variable at 5. At Macon, it was mostly sunny and 92, wind calm. At Rome, it was sunny and 93, wind west at 8. At Augusta, it was sunny and 95, wind northeast at 6. At Savannah, it was mostly sunny and 94, wind northwest at 6. Elsewhere across the region, at Chattanooga, it was mostly sunny and 94, wind west at 10. At Asheville, it was mostly sunny and 87, wind north at 8 gusting to 17. At Greenville-Spartanburg, it was mostly sunny and 91, wind calm. 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You can also like your Peachtree City National Weather Service on Facebook or follow NWS Atlanta on Twitter. Here is the hazardous weather outlook. This hazardous weather outlook is for North and Central Georgia. For today and tonight, a heat advisory remains in effect for much of North and Central Georgia today. Afternoon feels like temperatures will once again be well into the 100s. Please exercise caution if outdoors and check on vulnerable neighbors. Isolated thunderstorms will be possible across eastern and central Georgia this afternoon and evening. A few strong storms will be possible. Primary threats will be strong wind gusts, frequent lightning, and heavy rain. And now the extended outlook for the period Monday through Saturday. Hot and humid conditions will persist through the weekend, with heat indices rising into the triple digits. The heat advisory will remain in effect through 8 p.m. Eastern Daylight Time on Monday. Isolated to scattered showers and thunderstorms are expected each afternoon through the weekend into next week. Locally heavy rainfall and gusty winds will be primary storm threats. Spotter information statement: spotter activation will not be needed through tonight. Here is the official forecast from your National Weather Service for the Athens listening area. This afternoon, sunny. Highs in the mid-90s. Northwest winds 5 to 10 miles an hour. Tonight, clear. Lows in the mid-70s. Light.

West winds. Monday, sunny. Highs in the upper 90s. West winds 10 to 15 miles an hour. Monday night, partly cloudy in the evening, then becoming mostly clear. Lows in the mid-70s. Light west winds. And now the extended forecast. Tuesday through Wednesday night, mostly clear. Highs in the upper 90s. Lows in the mid-70s. Thursday and Thursday night, partly cloudy. A slight chance of showers and thunderstorms. Highs in the upper 90s. Lows in the lower 70s. Friday through Saturday night, partly cloudy with a chance of showers and thunderstorms. Highs in the lower 90s. Lows in the lower 70s. 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This advisory is for the following counties in Georgia: Elbert, Franklin, and Hart. What? Heat index values up to 109 expected. Where? Portions of northeast Georgia, Piedmont, North Carolina, and upstate South Carolina. When? From noon today to 8 p.m. Eastern Daylight Time this evening. Impacts: hot temperatures and high humidity may cause heat illnesses. Drink plenty of fluids, stay in an air-conditioned room, stay out of the sun, and check up on relatives and neighbors. Do not leave young children and pets in unattended vehicles. Car interiors will reach lethal temperatures in a matter of minutes. This advisory is for the following counties in Georgia: Banks, Barrow, Clark, Greene, Hall, Jackson, Madison, Morgan, Oconee, Oglethorpe, Tolliver, Walton, and Wilkes. What? Heat index values up to 109. Where? Portions of central, east central, north central, northeast, northwest, southeast, and west central Georgia. When? Until 8 p.m. Eastern Daylight Time Monday. Impacts: hot temperatures and high humidity may cause heat illnesses. Drink plenty of fluids, stay in an air-conditioned room, stay out of the sun, and check up on relatives and neighbors. Take extra precautions when outside. Wear lightweight and loose-fitting clothing. Try to limit strenuous activities to early morning or evening. Take action when you see symptoms of heat exhaustion and heat stroke. This advisory is for the following counties in Georgia: Elbert, Franklin, and Hart. What? For both heat advisories, heat index values up to 107 expected. Where? Most of northeast Georgia, the Charlotte metro area, and upstate South Carolina. When? For the first heat advisory, until 8 p.m. Eastern Daylight Time this evening. For the second heat advisory, from noon to 8 p.m. Eastern Daylight Time Monday. Impacts: hot temperatures and high humidity may cause heat illnesses. Drink plenty of fluids, stay in an air-conditioned room, stay out of the sun, and check up on relatives and neighbors. Do not leave young children and pets in unattended vehicles. Car interiors will reach lethal temperatures in a matter of minutes. The current time is 1:47 p.m. Eastern Daylight Time. Here are the 1 p.m. weather observations from around the area. At Athens, it was sunny, the temperature was 94 degrees, dew point 74 degrees, relative humidity 52%, with a heat index of 104, wind variable at 6 miles an hour, pressure was 30.13 inches and falling. At Gainesville, it was mostly sunny and 90, wind west at 7. At Winder, it was mostly sunny, the temperature was 90. At Greensboro, it was mostly sunny and 91, wind variable at 6. At Jefferson, it was mostly sunny and 90, wind west at 5. At Monroe, it was mostly sunny. At Albertton, it was mostly sunny and 92, wind south at 5. At Canyon, it was sunny and 92, wind north at 5. At Clemson, it was sunny and 89, wind northwest at 3. Elsewhere across Georgia, at Atlanta it was mostly sunny and 93, wind north at 9. At Cartersville,

Here is the hazardous weather outlook. This hazardous weather outlook is for North and Central Georgia. For today and tonight, a heat advisory remains in effect for much of North and Central Georgia today. Afternoon feels like temperatures will once again be well into the 100s. Please exercise caution if outdoors and check on vulnerable neighbors. Isolated thunderstorms will be possible across eastern and central Georgia this afternoon and evening. A few strong storms will be possible. Primary threats will be strong wind gusts, frequent lightning, and heavy rain. And now the extended outlook for the period Monday through Saturday. Hot and humid conditions will persist through the weekend, with heat indices rising into the triple digits. The heat advisory will remain in effect through 8 p.m. Eastern Daylight Time on Monday. Isolated to scattered showers and thunderstorms are expected each afternoon through the weekend into next week. Locally heavy rainfall and gusty winds will be primary storm threats. Spotter information statement. Spotter activation will not be needed through tonight. Here is the official forecast from your National Weather Service for the Athens listening area. This afternoon, sunny. Highs in the mid-90s. Northwest winds 5 to 10 miles an hour. Tonight, clear. Lows in the mid-70s. Light west winds. Monday, sunny. Highs in the upper 90s. West winds 10 to 15 miles an hour. Monday night, partly cloudy in the evening, then becoming mostly clear. Lows in the mid-70s. Light west winds. And now the extended forecast. Tuesday through Wednesday night, mostly clear. Highs in the upper 90s. Lows in the mid-70s. Thursday and Thursday night, partly cloudy. A slight chance of showers and thunderstorms. Highs in the upper 90s. Lows in the lower 70s. Friday through Saturday night, partly cloudy with a chance of showers and thunderstorms. Highs in the lower 90s. Lows in the lower 70s. For more detailed weather, water, and climate information, please visit our website at weather.gov/Atlanta. This advisory is for the following counties in Georgia: Elbert, Franklin, and Hart. What? Heat index values up to 109 expected. Where? Portions of northeast Georgia, Piedmont, North Carolina, and upstate South Carolina. When? From noon today to 8 p.m. Eastern Daylight Time this evening. Impacts: hot temperatures and high humidity may cause heat illnesses. Drink plenty of fluids, stay in an air-conditioned room, stay out of the sun, and check up on relatives and neighbors. Do not leave young children and pets in unattended vehicles. Car interiors will reach lethal temperatures in a matter of minutes. This advisory is for the following counties in Georgia: Banks, Barrow, Clark, Greene, Hall, Jackson, Madison, Morgan, Oconee, Oglethorpe, Tolliver, Walton, and Wilkes. What? Heat index values up to 109. Where? Portions of central, east central, north central, northeast, northwest, southeast, and west central Georgia. When? Until 8 p.m. Eastern Daylight Time Monday. Impacts: hot temperatures and high humidity may cause heat illnesses. Drink plenty of fluids, stay in an air-conditioned room, stay out of the sun, and check up on relatives and neighbors. Take extra precautions when outside. Wear lightweight and loose-fitting clothing. Try to limit strenuous activities to early morning or evening. Take action when you see symptoms of heat exhaustion and heat stroke. This advisory is for the following counties in Georgia: Elbert, Franklin, and Hart. What? For both heat advisories, heat index values up to 107 expected. Where? Most of northeast Georgia, the Charlotte metro area, and upstate South Carolina. When? For the first heat advisory, until 8 p.m. Eastern Daylight Time this evening. For the second heat advisory, from noon to 8 p.m. Eastern Daylight Time Monday. Impacts: hot temperatures and high humidity may cause heat illnesses.

plenty of fluids, stay in an air-conditioned room, stay out of the sun, and check up on relatives and neighbors. Do not leave young children and pets in unattended vehicles. Car interiors will reach lethal temperatures in a matter of minutes. The current time is 1:55 p.m. Eastern Daylight Time. Here are the 1 p.m. weather observations from around the area. At Athens, it was sunny, the temperature was 94 degrees, dew point 74 degrees, relative humidity 52%, with a heat index of 104, wind variable at 6 miles an hour, pressure was 30.13 inches and falling. At Gainesville, it was mostly sunny and 90, wind west at 7. At Winder, it was mostly sunny, the temperature was 90. At Greensboro, it was mostly sunny and 91, wind variable at 6. At Jefferson, it was mostly sunny and 90, wind west at 5. At Monroe, it was mostly sunny. At Albertton, it was mostly sunny and 92, wind south at 5. At Canyon, it was sunny and 92, wind north at 5. At Clemson, it was sunny and 89, wind northwest at 3. Elsewhere across Georgia, at Atlanta it was mostly sunny and 93, wind north at 9. At Cartersville, the temperature was 91, wind variable at 6. At Lawrenceville, it was partly sunny and 92, wind variable at 5. At Macon, it was mostly sunny and 92, wind calm. At Rome, it was sunny and 93, wind west at 8. At Augusta, it was sunny and 95, wind northeast at 6. At Savannah, it was mostly sunny and 94, wind northwest at 6. Elsewhere across the region, at Chattanooga, it was mostly sunny and 94, wind west at 10. At Asheville, it was mostly sunny and 87, wind north at 8 gusting to 17. At Greenville-Spartanburg, it was mostly sunny and 91, wind calm. Here is the hazardous weather outlook. This hazardous weather outlook is for North and Central Georgia. For today and tonight, a heat advisory remains in effect for much of North and Central Georgia today. Afternoon feels like temperatures will once again be well into the 100s. Please exercise caution if outdoors and check on vulnerable neighbors. Isolated thunderstorms will be possible across eastern and central Georgia this afternoon and evening. A few strong storms will be possible. Primary threats will be strong wind gusts, frequent lightning, and heavy rain. And now the extended outlook for the period Monday through Saturday. Hot and humid conditions will persist through the weekend, with heat indices rising into the triple digits. The heat advisory will remain in effect through 8 p.m. Eastern Daylight Time on Monday. Isolated to scattered showers and thunderstorms are expected each afternoon through the weekend into next week. Locally heavy rainfall and gusty winds will be primary storm threats. Spotter information statement, spotter activation will not be needed through tonight. Here is the official forecast from your National Weather Service for the Athens listening area. This afternoon, sunny. Highs in the mid-90s. Northwest winds 5 to 10 miles an hour. Tonight, clear. Lows in the mid-70s. Light west winds. Monday, sunny. Highs in the upper 90s. West winds 10 to 15 miles an hour. Monday night, partly cloudy in the evening, then becoming mostly clear. Lows in the mid-70s. Light west winds. And now the extended forecast. Tuesday through Wednesday night, mostly clear. Highs in the upper 90s. Lows in the mid-70s. Thursday and Thursday night, partly cloudy. A slight chance of showers and thunderstorms. Highs in the upper 90s. Lows in the lower 70s. Friday through Saturday night, partly cloudy with a chance of showers and thunderstorms. Highs in the lower 90s. Lows in the lower 70s. For more detailed weather, water, and climate information, please visit our website at weather.gov.

Atlanta. This advisory is for the following counties in Georgia, Albert, Franklin, and Hart. What? Heat index values up to 109 expected. Where? Portions of northeast Georgia, Piedmont, North Carolina, and upstate South Carolina. When? From noon today to 8 p.m. Eastern Daylight Time this evening. Impacts. Hot temperatures and high humidity may cause heat illnesses. Drink plenty of fluids. Stay in an air-conditioned room. Stay out of the sun. And check up on relatives and neighbors. Do not leave young children and pets in unattended vehicles. Car interiors will reach lethal temperatures in a matter of minutes. This advisory is for the following counties in Georgia: Banks, Barrow, Clark, Greene, Hall, Jackson, Madison, Morgan, Oconee, Oglethorpe, Tolliver, Walton, and Wilkes. What? Heat index values up to 109. Where? Portions of central, east central, north central, northeast, northwest, southeast, and west central Georgia. When? Until 8 p.m. Eastern Daylight Time Monday. Impacts. Hot temperatures and high humidity may cause heat illnesses. Drink plenty of fluids. Stay in an air-conditioned room. Stay out of the sun. And check up on relatives and neighbors. Take extra precautions when outside. Wear lightweight and loose-fitting clothing. Try to limit strenuous activities to early morning or evening. Take action when you see symptoms of heat exhaustion and heat stroke. This advisory is for the following counties in Georgia: Albert, Franklin, and Hart. What? For both heat advisories, heat index values up to 107 expected. Where? Most of northeast Georgia, the Charlotte metro area, and upstate South Carolina. When? For the first heat advisory, until 8 p.m. Eastern Daylight Time this evening. For the second heat advisory, from noon to 8 p.m. Eastern Daylight Time Monday. Impacts. Hot temperatures and high humidity may cause heat illnesses. Drink plenty of fluids. Stay in an air-conditioned room. Stay out of the sun. And check up on relatives and neighbors. Do not leave young children and pets in unattended vehicles. Car interiors will reach lethal temperatures in a matter of minutes. The current time is 2:02 p.m. Eastern Daylight Time. Here are the 1 p.m. weather observations from around the area. At Athens, it was sunny, the temperature was 94 degrees, dew point 74 degrees, relative humidity 52%, with a heat index of 104, wind variable at 6 miles an hour, pressure was 30.13 inches and falling. At Gainesville, it was mostly sunny and 90, wind west at 7. At Winder, it was mostly sunny, the temperature was 90. At Greensboro, it was mostly sunny and 91, wind variable at 6. At Jefferson, it was mostly sunny and 90, wind west at 5. At Monroe, it was mostly sunny. At Albertton, it was mostly sunny and 92, wind south at 5. At Canyon, it was sunny and 92, wind north at 5. At Clemson, it was sunny and 89, wind northwest at 3. Elsewhere across Georgia, at Atlanta it was mostly sunny and 93, wind north at 9. At Cartersville, the temperature was 91, wind variable at 6. At Lawrenceville, it was partly sunny and 92, wind variable at 5. At Macon, it was mostly sunny and 92, wind calm. At Rome, it was sunny and 93, wind west at 8. At Augusta, it was sunny and 95, wind northeast at 6. At Savannah, it was mostly sunny and 94, wind northwest at 6. Elsewhere across the region, at Chattanooga, it was mostly sunny and 94, wind west at 10. At Asheville, it was mostly sunny and 87, wind north at 8 gusting to 17. At Greenville-Spartanburg, it was mostly sunny and 91, wind calm. Here are the 2 p.m. weather observations from around the area. At Athens, it was mostly sunny,

temperature was 94 degrees, dew point 73 degrees, relative humidity 50%, with a heat index of 103, wind northwest at 6 miles an hour gusting to 17, pressure was 30.10 inches and falling. At Gainesville, it was mostly sunny and 90, wind west at 13 gusting to 21. At Winder, it was mostly sunny. At Greensboro, it was partly cloudy and 91, wind east at 6. At Jefferson, it was mostly sunny and 92, wind north at 7. At Monroe, it was mostly sunny. At Albertton, it was sunny and 94, wind northwest at 3. At Canyon, it was sunny and 94, wind calm. At Clemson, it was sunny and 91, wind variable at 5. Elsewhere across Georgia, at Atlanta it was partly sunny and 95, wind northwest at 12 gusting to 18. At Cartersville, the temperature was 93, wind west at 7, gusting to 14. At Lawrenceville, it was mostly sunny and 92, wind west at 8. At Macon, it was partly sunny and 93, wind west at 8. At Rome, it was mostly sunny and 93, wind north at 7. At Augusta, it was mostly sunny and 94, wind southwest at 10. At Savannah, with thunder, it was 87, wind south at 14 gusting to 24. Elsewhere across the region, at Chattanooga, it was mostly sunny and 95, wind calm. At Asheville, it was sunny and 88, wind north at 9. At Greenville-Spartanburg, it was partly sunny and 91, wind east at 7. Here is the hazardous weather outlook. This hazardous weather outlook is for North and Central Georgia. For today and tonight, a heat advisory remains in effect for much of North and Central Georgia today. Afternoon feels like temperatures will once again be well into the 100s. Please exercise caution if outdoors and check on vulnerable neighbors. Isolated thunderstorms will be possible across eastern and central Georgia this afternoon and evening. A few strong storms will be possible. Primary threats will be strong wind gusts, frequent lightning, and heavy rain. And now the extended outlook for the period Monday through Saturday. Hot and humid conditions will persist through the weekend, with heat indices rising into the triple digits. The heat advisory will remain in effect through 8 p.m. Eastern Daylight Time on Monday. Isolated to scattered showers and thunderstorms are expected each afternoon through the weekend into next week. Locally heavy rainfall and gusty winds will be primary storm threats. Spotter information statement, spotter activation will not be needed through tonight. Here is the official forecast from your National Weather Service for the Athens listening area. This afternoon, sunny. Highs in the mid-90s. Northwest winds 5 to 10 miles an hour. Tonight, clear. Lows in the mid-70s. Light west winds. Monday, sunny. Highs in the upper 90s. West winds 10 to 15 miles an hour. Monday night, partly cloudy in the evening, then becoming mostly clear. Lows in the mid-70s. Light west winds. And now the extended forecast. Tuesday through Wednesday night, mostly clear. Highs in the upper 90s. Lows in the mid-70s. Thursday and Thursday night, partly cloudy. A slight chance of showers and thunderstorms. Highs in the upper 90s. Lows in the lower 70s. Friday through Saturday night, partly cloudy with a chance of showers and thunderstorms. Highs in the lower 90s. Lows in the lower 70s. For more detailed weather, water, and climate information, please visit our website at weather.gov/Atlanta. This advisory is for the following counties in Georgia: Banks, Barrow, Clark, Greene, Hall, Jackson, Madison, Morgan, Oconee, Oglethorpe, Tolliver, Walton, and Wilkes. What? Heat index values up to 109. Where? Portions of central, east central, north central, northeast, northwest,

southeast and west central Georgia. When until 8 p.m. Eastern Daylight Time Monday. Impacts, hot temperatures and high humidity may cause heat illnesses. Drink plenty of fluids, stay in an air-conditioned room, stay out of the sun, and check up on relatives and neighbors. Take extra precautions when outside. Wear lightweight and loose-fitting clothing. Try to limit strenuous activities to early morning or evening. Take action when you see symptoms of heat exhaustion and heat stroke. This advisory is for the following counties in Georgia: Elbert, Franklin, and Hart. What? For both heat advisories, heat index values up to 107 expected. Where? Most of northeast Georgia, the Charlotte metro area, and upstate South Carolina. When? For the first heat advisory, until 8 p.m. Eastern Daylight Time this evening. For the second heat advisory, from noon to 8 p.m. Eastern Daylight Time Monday. Impacts, hot temperatures and high humidity may cause heat illnesses. Drink plenty of fluids, stay in an air-conditioned room, stay out of the sun, and check up on relatives and neighbors. Do not leave young children and pets in unattended vehicles. Car interiors will reach lethal temperatures in a matter of minutes. The current time is 2:11 p.m. Eastern Daylight Time. Here are the 2 p.m. weather observations from around the area. At Athens, it was sunny, the temperature was 94 degrees, dew point 73 degrees, relative humidity 50%, with a heat index of 103, wind northwest at 6 miles an hour gusting to 17, pressure was 30.10 inches and falling. At Gainesville, it was mostly sunny and 90, wind west at 13 gusting to 21. At Winder, it was mostly sunny. At Greensboro, it was partly cloudy and 91, wind east at 6. At Jefferson, it was mostly sunny and 92, wind north at 7. At Monroe, it was mostly sunny. At Alberton, it was sunny and 94, wind northwest at 3. At Canyon, it was sunny and 94, wind calm. At Clemson, it was sunny and 91, wind variable at 5. Elsewhere across Georgia, at Atlanta it was partly sunny and 95, wind northwest at 12 gusting to 18. At Cartersville, the temperature was 93, wind west at 7, gusting to 14. At Lawrenceville, it was mostly sunny and 92, wind west at 8. At Macon, it was partly sunny and 93, wind west at 8. At Rome, it was mostly sunny and 93, wind north at 7. At Augusta, it was mostly sunny and 94, wind southwest at 10. At Savannah, with thunder, it was 87, wind south at 14 gusting to 24. Elsewhere across the region, at Chattanooga, it was mostly sunny and 95, wind calm. At Asheville, it was sunny and 88, wind north at 9. At Greenville-Spartanburg, it was partly sunny and 91, wind east at 7. Here is the hazardous weather outlook. This hazardous weather outlook is for north and central Georgia. For today and tonight, a heat advisory remains in effect for much of north and central Georgia today. Afternoon feels like temperatures will once again be well into the 100s. Please exercise caution if outdoors and check on vulnerable neighbors. Isolated thunderstorms will be possible across eastern and central Georgia this afternoon and evening. A few strong storms will be possible. Primary threats will be strong wind gusts, frequent lightning, and heavy rain. And now the extended outlook for the period Monday through Saturday. Hot and humid conditions will persist through the weekend, with heat indices rising into the triple digits. The heat advisory will remain in effect through 8 p.m. Eastern Daylight Time on Monday. Isolated to scattered showers and thunderstorms are expected each afternoon through the weekend into next week. Locally heavy rainfall and gusty winds will be primary storm threats. Spotter information statement, spotter activation will not be needed through tonight. Here is the official forecast from your National Weather Service.

for the Athens listening area. This afternoon, sunny. Highs in the mid-90s. Northwest winds 5 to 10 miles an hour. Tonight, clear. Lows in the mid-70s. Light west winds. Monday, sunny. Highs in the upper 90s. West winds 10 to 15 miles an hour. Monday night, partly cloudy in the evening, then becoming mostly clear. Lows in the mid-70s. Light west winds. And now the extended forecast. Tuesday through Wednesday night, mostly clear. Highs in the upper 90s. Lows in the mid-70s. Thursday and Thursday night, partly cloudy. A slight chance of showers and thunderstorms. Highs in the upper 90s. Lows in the lower 70s. Friday through Saturday night, partly cloudy with a chance of showers and thunderstorms. Highs in the lower 90s. Lows in the lower 70s. 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This advisory is for the following counties in Georgia: Banks, Barrow, Clark, Greene, Hall, Jackson, Madison, Morgan, Oconee, Oglethorpe, Tolliver, Walton, and Wilkes. What? Heat index values up to 109. Where? Portions of central, east central, north central, northeast, northwest, southeast, and west central Georgia. When? Until 8 p.m. Eastern Daylight Time Monday. Impacts: hot temperatures and high humidity may cause heat illnesses. Drink plenty of fluids, stay in an air-conditioned room, stay out of the sun, and check up on relatives and neighbors. Take extra precautions when outside. Wear lightweight and loose-fitting clothing. Try to limit strenuous activities to early morning or evening. Take action when you see symptoms of heat exhaustion and heat stroke. This advisory is for the following counties in Georgia: Elbert, Franklin, and Hart. What? For both heat advisories, heat index values up to 107 expected. Where? Most of northeast Georgia, the Charlotte metro area, and upstate South Carolina. When? For the first heat advisory, until 8 p.m. Eastern Daylight Time this evening. For the second heat advisory, from noon to 8 p.m. Eastern Daylight Time Monday. Impacts: hot temperatures and high humidity may cause heat illnesses. Drink plenty of fluids, stay in an air-conditioned room, stay out of the sun, and check up on relatives and neighbors. Do not leave young children and pets in unattended vehicles. Car interiors will reach lethal temperatures in a matter of minutes. The current time is 2:17 p.m. Eastern Daylight Time. Here are the 2 p.m. weather observations from around the area. At Athens, it was sunny, the temperature was 94 degrees, dew point 73 degrees, relative humidity 50%, with a heat index of 103, wind northwest at 6 miles an hour gusting to 17, pressure was 30.10 inches and falling. At Gainesville, it was mostly sunny and 90, wind west at 13 gusting to 21. At Winder, it was mostly sunny. At Greensboro, it was partly cloudy and 91, wind east at 6. At Jefferson, it was mostly sunny and 92, wind north at 7. At Monroe, it was mostly sunny. At Albertton, it was sunny and 94, wind northwest at 3. At Canyon, it was sunny and 94, wind calm. At Clemson, it was sunny and 91, wind variable at 5. Elsewhere across Georgia, at Atlanta it was partly sunny and 95, wind northwest at 12 gusting to 18. At Cartersville, the temperature was 93, wind west at 7, gusting to 14. At Lawrenceville, it was mostly sunny and 92, wind west at 8. At Macon, it was partly sunny and 93, wind west at 8. At Rome, it was mostly sunny and 93, wind north at 7. At Augusta, it was mostly sunny and 94, wind southwest at 10.

Savannah with thunder. It was 87, wind south at 14, gusting to 24. Elsewhere across the region, at Chattanooga, it was mostly sunny and 95, wind calm. At Asheville, it was sunny and 88, wind north at 9. At Greenville-Spartanburg, it was partly sunny and 91, wind east at 7. Here is the hazardous weather outlook. This hazardous weather outlook is for north and central Georgia. For today and tonight, a heat advisory remains in effect for much of north and central Georgia today. Afternoon feels like temperatures will once again be well into the 100s. Please exercise caution if outdoors and check on vulnerable neighbors. Isolated thunderstorms will be possible across eastern and central Georgia this afternoon and evening. A few strong storms will be possible. Primary threats will be strong wind gusts, frequent lightning, and heavy rain. And now the extended outlook for the period Monday through Saturday. Hot and humid conditions will persist through the weekend, with heat indices rising into the triple digits. The heat advisory will remain in effect through 8 p.m. Eastern Daylight Time on Monday. Isolated to scattered showers and thunderstorms are expected each afternoon through the weekend into next week. Locally heavy rainfall and gusty winds will be primary storm threats. Spotter information statement. Spotter activation will not be needed through tonight. Here is the official forecast from your National Weather Service for the Athens listening area. This afternoon, sunny. Highs in the mid-90s. Northwest winds 5 to 10 miles an hour. Tonight, clear. Lows in the mid-70s. Light west winds. Monday, sunny. Highs in the upper 90s. West winds 10 to 15 miles an hour. Monday night, partly cloudy in the evening, then becoming mostly clear. Lows in the mid-70s. Light west winds. And now the extended forecast. Tuesday through Wednesday night, mostly clear. Highs in the upper 90s. Lows in the mid-70s. Thursday and Thursday night, partly cloudy. A slight chance of showers and thunderstorms. Highs in the upper 90s. Lows in the lower 70s. Friday through Saturday night, partly cloudy with a chance of showers and thunderstorms. Highs in the lower 90s. Lows in the lower 70s. 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This advisory is for the following counties in Georgia: Banks, Barrow, Clark, Greene, Hall, Jackson, Madison, Morgan, Oconee, Oglethorpe, Tolliver, Walton, and Wilkes. What? Heat index values up to 109. Where? Portions of central, east central, north central, northeast, northwest, southeast, and west central Georgia. When? Until 8 p.m. Eastern Daylight Time Monday. Impacts. Hot temperatures and high humidity may cause heat illnesses. Drink plenty of fluids, stay in an air-conditioned room, stay out of the sun, and check up on relatives and neighbors. Take extra precautions when outside. Wear lightweight and loose-fitting clothing. Try to limit strenuous activities to early morning or evening. Take action when you see symptoms of heat exhaustion and heat stroke. This advisory is for the following counties in Georgia: Elbert, Franklin, and Hart. What? For both heat advisories, heat index values up to 107 expected. Where? Most of northeast Georgia, the Charlotte metro area, and upstate South Carolina. When? For the first heat advisory, until 8 p.m. Eastern Daylight Time this evening. For the second heat advisory, from noon to 8 p.m. Eastern Daylight Time Monday. Impacts. Hot temperatures and high humidity may cause heat illnesses. Drink plenty of fluids, stay in an air-conditioned room, stay out of the sun, and check up on relatives and neighbors. Do not leave young children and pets in unattended vehicles. Car interiors will reach lethal temperatures in a matter of minutes. The current time is 2:24 p.m. Eastern.

daylight time. Here are the 2 p.m. weather observations from around the area. At Athens, it was sunny, the temperature was 94 degrees, dew point 73 degrees, relative humidity 50%, with a heat index of 103, wind northwest at 6 miles an hour gusting to 17, pressure was 30.10 inches and falling. At Gainesville, it was mostly sunny and 90, wind west at 13 gusting to 21. At Winder, it was mostly sunny. At Greensboro, it was partly cloudy and 91, wind east at 6. At Jefferson, it was mostly sunny and 92, wind north at 7. At Monroe, it was mostly sunny. At Albertton, it was sunny and 94, wind northwest at 3. At Canyon, it was sunny and 94, wind calm. At Clemson, it was sunny and 91, wind variable at 5. Elsewhere across Georgia, at Atlanta it was partly sunny and 95, wind northwest at 12 gusting to 18. At Cartersville, the temperature was 93, wind west at 7, gusting to 14. At Lawrenceville, it was mostly sunny and 92, wind west at 8. At Macon, it was partly sunny and 93, wind west at 8. At Rome, it was mostly sunny and 93, wind north at 7. At Augusta, it was mostly sunny and 94, wind southwest at 10. At Savannah, with thunder, it was 87, wind south at 14 gusting to 24. Elsewhere across the region, at Chattanooga, it was mostly sunny and 95, wind calm. At Asheville, it was sunny and 88, wind north at 9. At Greenville-Spartanburg, it was partly sunny and 91, wind east at 7. Here is the hazardous weather outlook. This hazardous weather outlook is for North and Central Georgia. For today and tonight, a heat advisory remains in effect for much of North and Central Georgia today. Afternoon feels like temperatures will once again be well into the 100s. Please exercise caution if outdoors and check on vulnerable neighbors. Isolated thunderstorms will be possible across eastern and central Georgia this afternoon and evening. A few strong storms will be possible. Primary threats will be strong wind gusts, frequent lightning, and heavy rain. And now the extended outlook for the period Monday through Saturday. Hot and humid conditions will persist through the weekend, with heat indices rising into the triple digits. The heat advisory will remain in effect through 8 p.m. Eastern Daylight Time on Monday. Isolated to scattered showers and thunderstorms are expected each afternoon through the weekend into next week. Locally heavy rainfall and gusty winds will be primary storm threats. Spotter information statement, spotter activation will not be needed through tonight. Here is the official forecast from your National Weather Service for the Athens listening area. This afternoon, sunny. Highs in the mid-90s. Northwest winds 5 to 10 miles an hour. Tonight, clear. Lows in the mid-70s. Light west winds. Monday, sunny. Highs in the upper 90s. West winds 10 to 15 miles an hour. Monday night, partly cloudy in the evening, then becoming mostly clear. Lows in the mid-70s. Light west winds. And now the extended forecast. Tuesday through Wednesday night, mostly clear. Highs in the upper 90s. Lows in the mid-70s. Thursday and Thursday night, partly cloudy. A slight chance of showers and thunderstorms. Highs in the upper 90s. Lows in the lower 70s. Friday through Saturday night, partly cloudy with a chance of showers and thunderstorms. Highs in the lower 90s. Lows in the lower 70s. For more detailed weather, water, and climate information, please visit our website at weather.gov/Atlanta. This advisory is for the following counties in Georgia: Banks, Barrow, Clark, Greene, Hall, Jackson, Madison, Morgan, Oconee, Oglethorpe, Tolliver, Walton, and Wilkes. What heat index?

to values up to 109. Where? Portions of central, east central, north central, northeast, northwest, southeast, and west central Georgia. When? Until 8 p.m. Eastern Daylight Time Monday. Impacts: hot temperatures and high humidity may cause heat illnesses. Drink plenty of fluids, stay in an air-conditioned room, stay out of the sun, and check up on relatives and neighbors. Take extra precautions when outside. Wear lightweight and loose-fitting clothing. Try to limit strenuous activities to early morning or evening. Take action when you see symptoms of heat exhaustion and heat stroke. This advisory is for the following counties in Georgia: Elbert, Franklin, and Hart. What? For both heat advisories, heat index values up to 107 expected. Where? Most of northeast Georgia, the Charlotte metro area, and upstate South Carolina. When? For the first heat advisory, until 8 p.m. Eastern Daylight Time this evening. For the second heat advisory, from noon to 8 p.m. Eastern Daylight Time Monday. Impacts: hot temperatures and high humidity may cause heat illnesses. Drink plenty of fluids, stay in an air-conditioned room, stay out of the sun, and check up on relatives and neighbors. Do not leave young children and pets in unattended vehicles. Car interiors will reach lethal temperatures in a matter of minutes. The current time is 2:31 p.m. Eastern Daylight Time. Here are the 2 p.m. weather observations from around the area. At Athens, it was sunny, the temperature was 94 degrees, dew point 73 degrees, relative humidity 50%, with a heat index of 103, wind northwest at 6 miles an hour gusting to 17, pressure was 30.10 inches and falling. At Gainesville, it was mostly sunny and 90, wind west at 13 gusting to 21. At Winder, it was mostly sunny. At Greensboro, it was partly cloudy and 91, wind east at 6. At Jefferson, it was mostly sunny and 92, wind north at 7. At Monroe, it was mostly sunny. At Albertton, it was sunny and 94, wind northwest at 3. At Canyon, it was sunny and 94, wind calm. At Clemson, it was sunny and 91, wind variable at 5. Elsewhere across Georgia, at Atlanta it was partly sunny and 95, wind northwest at 12 gusting to 18. At Cartersville, the temperature was 93, wind west at 7, gusting to 14. At Lawrenceville, it was mostly sunny and 92, wind west at 8. At Macon, it was partly sunny and 93, wind west at 8. At Rome, it was mostly sunny and 93, wind north at 7. At Augusta, it was mostly sunny and 94, wind west at 8. At Rome, it was mostly sunny and 93, wind north at 7. At Augusta, it was mostly sunny and 94, wind southwest at 10. At Savannah, with thunder, it was 87, wind south at 14 gusting to 24. Elsewhere across the region, at Chattanooga, it was mostly sunny and 95, wind calm. At Asheville, it was sunny and 88, wind north at 9. At Greenville-Spartanburg, it was partly sunny and 91, wind east at 7. Here is the hazardous weather outlook. This hazardous weather outlook is for north and central Georgia. For this afternoon and tonight, a heat advisory remains in effect for much of north and central Georgia today. Afternoon feels like temperatures will once again be well into the 100s. Please exercise caution if outdoors and check on vulnerable neighbors. Scattered thunderstorms across eastern and central Georgia through this evening will be capable of gusty winds, frequent lightning, and heavy rainfall. And now the extended outlook for the period Monday through Saturday. Hot and humid conditions will persist through much of the week ahead with heat index values rising into the triple digits. The current heat advisory will remain in effect through 8 p.m. Eastern Daylight Time on Monday. Scattered thunderstorms in North Georgia Monday afternoon and evening could become severe, bringing the risk for strong to damage.

gusts. Isolated to scattered showers and thunderstorms are possible each afternoon, especially Thursday through Saturday. Locally, heavy rainfall and gusty winds will be primary storm threats. Spotter information statement. Spotter activation will not be needed through tonight. Here is the official forecast from your National Weather Service for the Athens listening area. This afternoon, sunny. A slight chance of showers and thunderstorms early this afternoon. Highs in the mid-90s. West winds 5 to 10 miles an hour. Tonight, clear. Lows in the mid-70s. Light west winds. Monday, sunny. A slight chance of showers and thunderstorms in the afternoon. Highs in the upper 90s. West winds 10 to 15 miles an hour. Monday night, partly cloudy in the evening, then becoming mostly clear. Lows in the mid-70s. Light west winds. And now the extended forecast. Tuesday through Wednesday night, mostly clear. Highs in the mid-90s. Lows in the lower 70s. Thursday and Thursday night, partly cloudy. A slight chance of showers and thunderstorms. Highs in the upper 90s. Lows in the lower 70s. Friday and Friday night, partly cloudy. A chance of showers and thunderstorms. Highs in the lower 90s. Lows around 70. Saturday and Saturday night, partly cloudy. A chance of showers and thunderstorms. Highs around 90. Lows in the upper 60s. 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This advisory is for the following counties in Georgia: Banks, Barrow, Clark, Greene, Hall, Jackson, Madison, Morgan, Oconee, Oglethorpe, Tolliver, Walton, and Wilkes. What? Heat index values up to 109. Where? Portions of central, east central, north central, northeast, northwest, southeast, and west central Georgia. When? Until 8 p.m. Eastern Daylight Time Monday. Impacts: hot temperatures and high humidity may cause heat illnesses. Drink plenty of fluids, stay in an air-conditioned room, stay out of the sun, and check up on relatives and neighbors. Take extra precautions when outside. Wear lightweight and loose-fitting clothing. Try to limit strenuous activities to early morning or evening. Take action when you see symptoms of heat exhaustion and heat stroke. This advisory is for the following counties in Georgia: Elbert, Franklin, and Hart. What? For both heat advisories, heat index values up to 107 expected. Where? Most of northeast Georgia, the Charlotte metro area, and upstate South Carolina. When? For the first heat advisory, until 8 p.m. Eastern Daylight Time this evening. For the second heat advisory, from noon to 8 p.m. Eastern Daylight Time Monday. Impacts: hot temperatures and high humidity may cause heat illnesses. Drink plenty of fluids, stay in an air-conditioned room, stay out of the sun, and check up on relatives and neighbors. Do not leave young children and pets in unattended vehicles. Car interiors will reach lethal temperatures in a matter of minutes. The current time is 2:38 p.m. Eastern Daylight Time. Here are the 2 p.m. weather observations from around the area. At Athens, it was sunny, the temperature was 94 degrees, dew point 73 degrees, relative humidity 50%, with a heat index of 103, wind northwest at 6 miles an hour gusting to 17, pressure was 30.10 inches and falling. At Gainesville, it was mostly sunny and 90, wind west at 13 gusting to 21. At Winder, it was mostly sunny. At Greensboro, it was partly cloudy and 91, wind east at 6. At Jefferson, it was mostly sunny and 92, wind north at 7. At Monroe, it was mostly sunny. At Elberton, it was sunny and 94, wind northwest at 3. At Canyon, it was sunny and 94, wind
calm. At Clemson, it was sunny and 91, wind variable at 5. Elsewhere across Georgia, at Atlanta it was partly sunny and 95, wind northwest at 12 gusting to 18. At Cartersville, the temperature was 93, wind west at 7, gusting to 14. At Lawrenceville, it was mostly sunny and 92, wind west at 8. At Macon, it was partly sunny and 93, wind west at 8. At Rome, it was mostly sunny and 93, wind north at 7. At Augusta, it was mostly sunny and 94, wind southwest at 10. At Savannah, with thunder, it was 87, wind south at 14 gusting to 24. Elsewhere across the region, at Chattanooga, it was mostly sunny and 95, wind calm. At Asheville, it was sunny and 88, wind north at 9. At Greenville-Spartanburg, it was partly sunny and 91, wind east at 7. 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You can also like your Peachtree City National Weather Service on Facebook or follow NWS Atlanta on Twitter. Here is the hazardous weather outlook. This hazardous weather outlook is for North and Central Georgia. For this afternoon and tonight, a heat advisory remains in effect for much of North and Central Georgia today. Afternoon feels like temperatures will once again be well into the 100s. Please exercise caution if outdoors and check on vulnerable neighbors. Scattered thunderstorms across eastern and central Georgia through this evening will be capable of gusty winds, frequent lightning, and heavy rainfall. And now the extended outlook for the period Monday through Saturday. Hot and humid conditions will persist through much of the week ahead with heat index values rising into the triple digits. The current heat advisory will remain in effect through 8 p.m. Eastern Daylight Time on Monday. Scattered thunderstorms in North Georgia Monday afternoon and evening could become severe, bringing the risk for strong to damaging wind gusts. Isolated to scattered showers and thunderstorms are possible each afternoon, especially Thursday through Saturday. Locally heavy rainfall and gusty winds will be primary storm threats. Spotter information statement: spotter activation will not be needed through tonight. Here is the official forecast from your National Weather Service for the Athens listening area. This afternoon, sunny. A slight chance of showers and thunderstorms early this afternoon. Highs in the mid-90s. West winds 5 to 10 miles an hour. Tonight, clear. Lows in the mid-70s. Light west winds. Monday, sunny. A slight chance of showers and thunderstorms in the afternoon. Highs in the upper 90s. West winds 10 to 15 miles an hour. Monday night, partly cloudy in the evening, then becoming mostly clear. Lows in the mid-70s. Light west winds. And now the extended forecast. Tuesday through Wednesday night, mostly clear. Highs in the mid-90s. Lows in the lower 70s. Thursday and Thursday night, partly cloudy. A slight chance of showers and thunderstorms. Highs in the upper 90s. Lows in the lower 70s. Friday and Friday night, partly cloudy. A chance of showers and thunderstorms. Highs in the lower 90s. Lows around 70. Saturday and Saturday night, partly cloudy. A chance of showers and thunderstorms. Highs around 90. Lows in the upper 60s. For more detailed weather, water, and climate information, please visit our website at weather.gov/Atlanta.

This advisory is for the following counties in Georgia: Banks, Barrow, Clark, Greene, Hall, Jackson, Madison, Morgan, Oconee, Oglethorpe, Tolliver, Walton, and Wilkes. What? Heat index values up to 109. Where? Portions of central, east central, north central, northeast, northwest, southeast, and west central Georgia. When? Until 8 p.m. Eastern Daylight Time Monday. Impacts: hot temperatures and high humidity may cause heat illnesses. Drink plenty of fluids, stay in an air-conditioned room, stay out of the sun, and check up on relatives and neighbors. Take extra precautions when outside. Wear lightweight and loose-fitting clothing. Try to limit strenuous activities to early morning or evening. Take action when you see symptoms of heat exhaustion and heat stroke. This advisory is for the following counties in Georgia: Albert, Franklin, and Hart. What? For both heat advisories, heat index values up to 107 expected. Where? Most of northeast Georgia, the Charlotte metro area, and upstate South Carolina. When? For the first heat advisory, until 8 p.m. Eastern Daylight Time this evening. For the second heat advisory, from noon to 8 p.m. Eastern Daylight Time Monday. Impacts: hot temperatures and high humidity may cause heat illnesses. Drink plenty of fluids, stay in an air-conditioned room, stay out of the sun, and check up on relatives and neighbors. Do not leave young children and pets in unattended vehicles. Car interiors will reach lethal temperatures in a matter of minutes. The current time is 2:46 p.m. Eastern Daylight Time. Here are the 2 p.m. weather observations from around the area. At Athens, it was sunny, the temperature was 94 degrees, dew point 73 degrees, relative humidity 50%, with a heat index of 103, wind northwest at 6 miles an hour gusting to 17, pressure was 30.10 inches and falling. At Gainesville, it was mostly sunny and 90, wind west at 13 gusting to 21. At Winder, it was mostly sunny. At Greensboro, it was partly cloudy and 91, wind east at 6. At Jefferson, it was mostly sunny and 92, wind north at 7. At Monroe, it was mostly sunny. At Albertton, it was sunny and 94, wind northwest at 3. At Canyon, it was sunny and 94, wind calm. At Clemson, it was sunny and 91, wind variable at 5. Elsewhere across Georgia, at Atlanta it was partly sunny and 95, wind northwest at 12 gusting to 18. At Cartersville, the temperature was 93, wind west at 7, gusting to 14. At Lawrenceville, it was mostly sunny and 92, wind west at 8. At Macon, it was partly sunny and 93, wind west at 8. At Rome, it was mostly sunny and 93, wind north at 7. At Augusta, it was mostly sunny and 94, wind southwest at 10. At Savannah, with thunder, it was 87, wind south at 14 gusting to 24. Elsewhere across the region, at Chattanooga, it was mostly sunny and 95, wind calm. At Asheville, it was sunny and 88, wind north at 9. At Greenville-Spartanburg, it was partly sunny and 91, wind east at 7. Here is the hazardous weather outlook. This hazardous weather outlook is for north and central Georgia. For this afternoon and tonight, a heat advisory remains in effect for much of north and central Georgia today. Afternoon feels like temperatures will once again be well into the 100s. Please exercise caution if outdoors and check on vulnerable neighbors. Scattered thunderstorms across eastern and central Georgia through this evening will be capable of gusty winds, frequent lightning, and heavy rainfall. And now the extended outlook for the period Monday through Saturday. Hot and humid conditions will persist through much of the week ahead, with heat index values rising into the triple digits. The current heat advisory will remain in effect through 8 p.m. Eastern Daylight Time on Monday. Scattered

miles an hour. Tonight, clear. Lows in the mid-70s. Light west winds. Monday, sunny. A slight chance of showers and thunderstorms in the afternoon. Highs in the upper 90s. West winds 10 to 15 miles an hour. Monday night, partly cloudy in the evening, then becoming mostly clear. Lows in the mid-70s. Light west winds. And now the extended forecast. Tuesday through Wednesday night, mostly clear. Highs in the mid-90s. Lows in the lower 70s. Thursday and Thursday night, partly cloudy. A slight chance of showers and thunderstorms. Highs in the upper 90s. Lows in the lower 70s. Friday and Friday night, partly cloudy. A chance of showers and thunderstorms. Highs in the lower 90s. Lows around 70. Saturday and Saturday night, partly cloudy. A chance of showers and thunderstorms. Highs around 90. Lows in the upper 60s. For more detailed weather, water, and climate information, please visit our website at weather.gov/Atlanta. This advisory is for the following counties in Georgia: Banks, Barrow, Clark, Greene, Hall, Jackson, Madison, Morgan, Oconee, Oglethorpe, Tolliver, Walton, and Wilkes. What? Heat index values up to 109. Where? Portions of central, east central, north central, northeast, northwest, southeast, and west central Georgia. When? Until 8 p.m. Eastern Daylight Time Monday. Impacts: hot temperatures and high humidity may cause heat illnesses. Drink plenty of fluids, stay in an air-conditioned room, stay out of the sun, and check up on relatives and neighbors. Take extra precautions when outside. Wear lightweight and loose-fitting clothing. Try to limit strenuous activities to early morning or evening. Take action when you see symptoms of heat exhaustion and heat stroke. This advisory is for the following counties in Georgia: Elbert, Franklin, and Hart. What? For both heat advisories, heat index values up to 107 expected. Where? Most of northeast Georgia, the Charlotte metro area, and upstate South Carolina. When? For the first heat advisory, until 8 p.m. Eastern Daylight Time this evening. For the second heat advisory, from noon to 8 p.m. Eastern Daylight Time Monday. Impacts: hot temperatures and high humidity may cause heat illnesses. Drink plenty of fluids, stay in an air-conditioned room, stay out of the sun, and check up on relatives and neighbors. Do not leave young children and pets in unattended vehicles. Car interiors will reach lethal temperatures in a matter of minutes. The current time is 2:53 p.m. Eastern Daylight Time. Here are the 2 p.m. weather observations from around the area. At Athens, it was sunny, the temperature was 94 degrees, dew point 73 degrees, relative humidity 50%, with a heat index of 103, wind northwest at 6 miles an hour gusting to 17, pressure was 30.10 inches and falling. At Gainesville, it was mostly sunny and 90, wind west at 13 gusting to 21. At Winder, it was mostly sunny. At Greensboro, it was partly cloudy and 91, wind east at 6. At Jefferson, it was mostly sunny and 92, wind north at 7. At Monroe, it was mostly sunny. At Albertton, it was sunny and 94, wind northwest at 3. At Canyon, it was sunny and 94, wind calm. At Clemson, it was sunny and 91, wind variable at 5. Elsewhere across Georgia, at Atlanta it was partly sunny and 95, wind northwest at 12 gusting to 18. At Cartersville, the temperature was 93, wind west at 7, gusting to 14. At Lawrenceville, it was mostly sunny and 92, wind west at 8. At Macon, it was partly sunny and 93, wind west at 8. At Rome, it was mostly sunny and 93, wind north

at 7. At Augusta, it was mostly sunny and 94, wind southwest at 10. At Savannah, with thunder, it was 87, wind south at 14, gusting to 24. Elsewhere across the region, at Chattanooga, it was mostly sunny and 95, wind calm. At Asheville, it was sunny and 88, wind north at 9. At Greenville-Spartanburg, it was partly sunny and 91, wind east at 7. Here is the hazardous weather outlook. This hazardous weather outlook is for north and central Georgia. For this afternoon and tonight, a heat advisory remains in effect for much of north and central Georgia today. Afternoon feels like temperatures will once again be well into the 100s. Please exercise caution if outdoors and check on vulnerable neighbors. Scattered thunderstorms across eastern and central Georgia through this evening will be capable of gusty winds, frequent lightning, and heavy rainfall. And now the extended outlook for the period Monday through Saturday. Hot and humid conditions will persist through much of the week ahead with heat index values rising into the triple digits. The current heat advisory will remain in effect through 8 p.m. Eastern Daylight Time on Monday. Scattered thunderstorms in North Georgia Monday afternoon and evening could become severe, bringing the risk for strong to damaging wind gusts. Isolated to scattered showers and thunderstorms are possible each afternoon, especially Thursday through Saturday. Locally heavy rainfall and gusty winds will be primary storm threats. Spotter information statement, spotter activation will not be needed through tonight. A strong thunderstorm will impact portions of central Hancock and southern Greene counties through 3:15 p.m. Eastern Daylight Time. At 2:51 p.m. Eastern Daylight Time, a strong thunderstorm was over Shoulderbone, or 7 miles northwest of Sparta, moving southeast at 20 miles per hour. Hazard, 40 to 50 miles per hour wind, pea-sized hail and frequent cloud-to-ground lightning. Source, radar indicated. Impact, expect minor damage to tree limbs and blowing a round of light, unsecured objects. Locations impacted include Sparta, Shoulderbone, and Culverton. People outdoors should seek shelter immediately. If you can hear thunder, you are close enough to be struck by lightning. Here is the official forecast from your National Weather Service for the Athens listening area. This afternoon, sunny. A slight chance of showers and thunderstorms early this afternoon. Highs in the mid-90s. West winds 5 to 10 miles an hour. Tonight, clear. Lows in the mid-70s. Light west winds. Monday, sunny. A slight chance of showers and thunderstorms in the afternoon. Highs in the upper 90s. West winds 10 to 15 miles an hour. Monday night, partly cloudy in the evening, then becoming mostly clear. Lows in the mid-70s. Light west winds. And now the extended forecast. Tuesday through Wednesday night, mostly clear. Highs in the mid-90s. Lows in the lower 70s. Thursday and Thursday night, partly cloudy. A slight chance of showers and thunderstorms. Highs in the upper 90s. Lows in the lower 70s. Friday and Friday night, partly cloudy. A chance of showers and thunderstorms. Highs in the lower 90s. Lows around 70. Saturday and Saturday night, partly cloudy. A chance of showers and thunderstorms. Highs around 90. Lows in the upper 60s. For more detailed weather, water, and climate information, please visit our website at weather.gov/Atlanta. This advisory is for the following counties in Georgia: Banks, Barrow, Clark, Greene, Hall, Jackson, Madison, Morgan, Oconee, Oglethorpe, Tolliver, Walton and Wilkes. What? Heat index values up to 109. Where? Portions of central, east central, north central, northeast, northwest, southeast, and west central Georgia. When? Until 8 p.m. Eastern Daylight Time Monday. Impacts. Hot temperatures and high humidity may cause heat

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Drink plenty of fluids, stay in an air-conditioned room, stay out of the sun, and check up on relatives and neighbors. 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Try to limit strenuous activities to early morning or evening. Take action when you see symptoms of heat exhaustion and heat stroke. This advisory is for the following counties in Georgia: Elbert, Franklin, and Hart. What? For both heat advisories, heat index values up to 107 expected. Where? Most of Northeast Georgia, the Charlotte metro area, and upstate South Carolina. When? For the first heat advisory, until 8 p.m. Eastern Daylight Time this evening. For the second heat advisory, from noon to 8 p.m. Eastern Daylight Time Monday. Impacts: hot temperatures and high humidity may cause heat illnesses. Drink plenty of fluids, stay in an air-conditioned room, stay out of the sun, and check up on relatives and neighbors. Do not leave young children and pets in unattended vehicles. Car interiors will reach lethal temperatures in a matter of minutes. The current time is 3:01 p.m. Eastern Daylight Time. Here are the 2 p.m. weather observations from around the area. At Athens, it was sunny, the temperature was 94 degrees, dew point 73 degrees, relative humidity 50%, with a heat index of 103, wind northwest at 6 miles an hour gusting to 17, pressure was 30.10 inches and falling. At Gainesville, it was mostly sunny and 90, wind west at 13 gusting to 21. At Winder, it was mostly sunny. At Greensboro, it was partly cloudy and 91, wind east at 6. At Jefferson, it was mostly sunny and 92, wind north at 7. At Monroe, it was mostly sunny. At Albertton, it was sunny and 94, wind northwest at 3. At Canyon, it was sunny and 94, wind calm. At Clemson, it was sunny and 91, wind variable at 5. Elsewhere across Georgia, at Atlanta it was partly sunny and 95, wind northwest at 12 gusting to 18. At Cartersville, the temperature was 93, wind west at 7, gusting to 14. At Lawrenceville, it was mostly sunny and 92, wind west at 8. At Macon, it was partly sunny and 93, wind west at 8. At Rome, it was mostly sunny and 93, wind north at 7. At Augusta, it was mostly sunny and 94, wind southwest at 10. At Savannah, with thunder, it was 87, wind south at 14 gusting to 24. Elsewhere across the region, at Chattanooga, it was mostly sunny and 95, wind calm. At Asheville, it was sunny and 88, wind north at 9. At Greenville-Spartanburg, it was partly sunny and 91, wind east at 7. Here is the hazardous weather outlook. This hazardous weather outlook is for North and Central Georgia. For this afternoon and tonight, a heat advisory remains in effect for much of North and Central Georgia today. Afternoon feels like temperatures will once again be well into the 100s. Please exercise caution if outdoors and check on vulnerable neighbors. Scattered thunderstorms across eastern and central Georgia through this evening will be capable of gusty winds, frequent lightning, and heavy rainfall. And now the extended outlook for the period Monday through Saturday. Hot and humid conditions will persist through much of the week ahead, with heat index values rising into the triple digits. The current heat advisory will remain in effect through 8 p.m. Eastern Daylight Time on Monday. Scattered thunderstorms in North Georgia Monday afternoon and evening could become severe, bringing the risk for strong to damaging wind gusts. Isolated to scattered showers and thunderstorms are possible each afternoon, especially Thursday through Saturday. Locally heavy rainfall and gusty winds will be primary storm threats. Spotter information statement: spotter activation will not be needed through tonight. A strong thunderstorm will impact portions of central Hancock and southern Greene counties through 3:15 p.m. Eastern Daylight Time. At 2:51 p.m.

Eastern Daylight Time, a strong thunderstorm was over Shoulderbone, 4-7 miles northwest of Sparta, moving southeast at 20 miles per hour. Hazard, 40 to 50 miles per hour wind, pea-sized hail and frequent cloud-to-ground lightning. Source, radar indicated. Impact, expect minor damage to tree limbs and blowing around of light, unsecured objects. Locations impacted include Sparta, Shoulderbone, and Culverton. People outdoors should seek shelter immediately. If you can hear thunder, you are close enough to be struck by lightning. Here is the official forecast from your National Weather Service for the Athens listening area. This afternoon, sunny. A slight chance of showers and thunderstorms early this afternoon. Highs in the mid-90s. West winds 5 to 10 miles an hour. Tonight, clear. Lows in the mid-70s. Light west winds. Monday, sunny. A slight chance of showers and thunderstorms in the afternoon. Highs in the upper 90s. West winds 10 to 15 miles an hour. Monday night, partly cloudy in the evening, then becoming mostly clear. Lows in the mid-70s. Light west winds. And now the extended forecast. Tuesday through Wednesday night, mostly clear. Highs in the mid-90s. Lows in the lower 70s. Thursday and Thursday night, partly cloudy. A slight chance of showers and thunderstorms. Highs in the upper 90s. Lows in the lower 70s. Friday and Friday night, partly cloudy. A chance of showers and thunderstorms. Highs in the lower 90s. Lows around 70. Saturday and Saturday night, partly cloudy. A chance of showers and thunderstorms. Highs around 90. Lows in the upper 60s. For more detailed weather, water, and climate information, please visit our website at weather.gov/Atlanta. This advisory is for the following counties in Georgia: Banks, Barrow, Clark, Greene, Hall, Jackson, Madison, Morgan, Oconee, Oglethorpe, Tolliver, Walton, and Wilkes. What? Heat index values up to 109. Where? Portions of central, east central, north central, northeast, northwest, southeast, and west central Georgia. When? Until 8 p.m. Eastern Daylight Time Monday. Impacts: hot temperatures and high humidity may cause heat illnesses. Drink plenty of fluids, stay in an air-conditioned room, stay out of the sun, and check up on relatives and neighbors. Take extra precautions when outside. Wear lightweight and loose-fitting clothing. Try to limit strenuous activities to early morning or evening. Take action when you see symptoms of heat exhaustion and heat stroke. This advisory is for the following counties in Georgia: Elbert, Franklin, and Hart. What? For both heat advisories, heat index values up to 107 expected. Where? Most of northeast Georgia, the Charlotte metro area, and upstate South Carolina. When? For the first heat advisory, until 8 p.m. Eastern Daylight Time this evening. For the second heat advisory, from noon to 8 p.m. Eastern Daylight Time Monday. Impacts: hot temperatures and high humidity may cause heat illnesses. Drink plenty of fluids, stay in an air-conditioned room, stay out of the sun, and check up on relatives and neighbors. Do not leave young children and pets in unattended vehicles. Car interiors will reach lethal temperatures in a matter of minutes. The current time is 3:09 p.m. Eastern Daylight Time. Here are the 3 p.m. weather observations from around the area. At Athens, it was mostly sunny. The temperature was 94 degrees, dew point 71 degrees, relative humidity 47%, with a heat index of 101, wind north at 7 miles an hour, pressure was 30.08 inches and falling. At Gainesville, it was sunny and 91, wind northwest at 7. At Winder, it was mostly sunny.
at Greensboro with light rain and fog. It was 79, wind southwest at 8 gusting to 14. At Jefferson, it was mostly sunny and 92, wind west at 9. At Monroe, it was mostly sunny. At Alberton, it was mostly sunny and 94, wind northwest at 8. At Canyon, it was mostly sunny and 95, wind northwest at 6. At Clemson, it was mostly sunny and 92, wind northwest at 3. Elsewhere across Georgia, at Atlanta it was mostly sunny and 95, wind west at 9. At Cartersville, the temperature was 95, wind west at 6, gusting to 15. At Lawrenceville, it was mostly sunny and 93, wind northwest at 8. At Macon, with a thunderstorm, it was 77, wind north at 7. At Rome, it was mostly sunny and 95, wind north at 6. At Augusta, it was partly sunny and 96, wind southwest at 10. At Savannah, it was partly sunny and 89, wind southeast at 7. Elsewhere across the region, at Chattanooga, it was mostly sunny and 96, wind northwest at 7. At Asheville, it was sunny and 88, wind variable at 3. At Greenville-Spartanburg, it was mostly sunny and 93, wind north at 5. Here are the 3 p.m. weather observations from around the area. At Athens, it was mostly sunny. The temperature was 94 degrees, dew point 71 degrees, relative humidity 47%, with a heat index of 101, wind north at 7 miles an hour, pressure was 30.08 inches and falling. At Gainesville, it was mostly sunny and 91, wind northwest at 7. At Winder, it was mostly sunny. At Greensboro, with light rain and fog, it was 79, wind southwest at 8 gusting to 14. At Jefferson, it was mostly sunny and 92, wind west at 9. At Monroe, it was mostly sunny. At Alberton, it was mostly sunny and 94, wind northwest at 8. At Canyon, it was mostly sunny and 95, wind northwest at 6. At Clemson, it was mostly sunny and 92, wind northwest at 3. Elsewhere across Georgia, at Atlanta it was mostly sunny and 95, wind west at 9. At Cartersville, the temperature was 95, wind west at 6, gusting to 15. At Lawrenceville, it was mostly sunny and 93, wind northwest at 8. At Macon, with a thunderstorm, it was 79, wind southwest at 3. At Rome, it was mostly sunny and 95, wind north at 6. At Augusta, it was mostly sunny and 96, wind southwest at 10. At Savannah, it was partly sunny and 89, wind southeast at 7. Elsewhere across the region, at Chattanooga, it was mostly sunny and 96, wind northwest at 7. At Asheville, it was sunny and 88, wind variable at 3. At Greenville-Spartanburg, it was mostly sunny and 93, wind north at 5. Here is the hazardous weather outlook. This hazardous weather outlook is for North and Central Georgia. For this afternoon and tonight, a heat advisory remains in effect for much of North and Central Georgia today. Afternoon feels like temperatures will once again be well into the 100s. Please exercise caution if outdoors and check on vulnerable neighbors. Scattered thunderstorms across eastern and central Georgia through this evening will be capable of gusty winds, frequent lightning, and heavy rainfall. And now the extended outlook for the period Monday through Saturday. Hot and humid conditions will persist through much of the week ahead with heat index values rising into the triple digits. The current heat advisory will remain in effect through 8 p.m. Eastern Daylight Time on Monday. Scattered thunderstorms in North Georgia Monday afternoon and evening could become severe, bringing the risk for strong to damaging wind gusts. Isolated to scattered showers and thunderstorms are possible each afternoon, especially Thursday through Saturday. Locally heavy rainfall and gusty winds will be primary storm threats.
Spotter information statement. Spotter activation will not be needed through tonight.

Here is the official forecast from your National Weather Service for the Athens listening area. This afternoon, sunny. A slight chance of showers and thunderstorms early this afternoon. Highs in the mid-90s. West winds 5 to 10 miles an hour. Tonight, clear. Lows in the mid-70s. Light west winds. Monday, sunny. A slight chance of showers and thunderstorms in the afternoon. Highs in the upper 90s. West winds 10 to 15 miles an hour. Monday night, partly cloudy in the evening, then becoming mostly clear. Lows in the mid-70s. Light west winds. And now the extended forecast. Tuesday through Wednesday night, mostly clear. Highs in the mid-90s. Lows in the lower 70s. Thursday and Thursday night, partly cloudy. A slight chance of showers and thunderstorms. Highs in the upper 90s. Lows in the lower 70s. Friday and Friday night, partly cloudy. A chance of showers and thunderstorms. Highs in the lower 90s. Lows around 70. Saturday and Saturday night, partly cloudy. A chance of showers and thunderstorms. Highs around 90. Lows in the upper 60s. 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This advisory is for the following counties in Georgia: Banks, Barrow, Clark, Greene, Hall, Jackson, Madison, Morgan, Oconee, Oglethorpe, Tolliver, Walton, and Wilkes. What? Heat index values up to 109. Where? Portions of central, east central, north central, northeast, northwest, southeast, and west central Georgia. When? Until 8 p.m. Eastern Daylight Time Monday. Impacts: hot temperatures and high humidity may cause heat illnesses. Drink plenty of fluids, stay in an air-conditioned room, stay out of the sun, and check up on relatives and neighbors. Take extra precautions when outside. Wear lightweight and loose-fitting clothing. Try to limit strenuous activities to early morning or evening. Take action when you see symptoms of heat exhaustion and heat stroke. This advisory is for the following counties in Georgia: Elbert, Franklin, and Hart. What? For both heat advisories, heat index values up to 107 expected. Where? Most of northeast Georgia, the Charlotte metro area, and upstate South Carolina. When? For the first heat advisory, until 8 p.m. Eastern Daylight Time this evening. For the second heat advisory, from noon to 8 p.m. Eastern Daylight Time Monday. Impacts: hot temperatures and high humidity may cause heat illnesses. Drink plenty of fluids, stay in an air-conditioned room, stay out of the sun, and check up on relatives and neighbors. Do not leave young children and pets in unattended vehicles. Car interiors will reach lethal temperatures in a matter of minutes. The current time is 3:18 p.m. Eastern Daylight Time. Here are the 3 p.m. weather observations from around the area. At Athens, it was mostly sunny. The temperature was 94 degrees, dew point 71 degrees, relative humidity 47%, with a heat index of 101, wind north at 7 miles an hour, pressure was 30.08 inches and falling. At Gainesville, it was mostly sunny and 91, wind northwest at 7. At Winder, it was mostly sunny. At Greensboro, with light rain and fog, it was 79, wind southwest at 8 gusting to 14. At Jefferson, it was mostly sunny and 92, wind west at 9. At Monroe, it was mostly sunny. At Elberton, it was mostly sunny and 94, wind northwest at 8. At Canyon, it was mostly sunny and 95, wind northwest at 6. At Clemson, it was mostly sunny and 92, wind northwest at 3. Elsewhere across Georgia, at Atlanta it was mostly sunny and 95, wind west at 9. At Cartersville, the temperature was 95.

Wind west at 6, gusting to 15. At Lawrenceville, it was mostly sunny and 93, wind northwest at 8. At Macon, with a thunderstorm, it was 79, wind southwest at 3. At Rome, it was mostly sunny and 95, wind north at 6. At Augusta, it was mostly sunny and 96, wind southwest at 10. At Savannah, it was partly sunny and 89, wind southeast at 7. Elsewhere across the region, at Chattanooga, it was mostly sunny and 96, wind northwest at 7. At Asheville, it was sunny and 88, wind variable at 3. At Greenville-Spartanburg, it was mostly sunny and 93, wind north at 5. Here is the hazardous weather outlook. This hazardous weather outlook is for north and central Georgia. For this afternoon and tonight, a heat advisory remains in effect for much of north and central Georgia today. Afternoon feels like temperatures will once again be well into the 100s. Please exercise caution if outdoors and check on vulnerable neighbors. Scattered thunderstorms across eastern and central Georgia through this evening will be capable of gusty winds, frequent lightning, and heavy rainfall. And now the extended outlook for the period Monday through Saturday. Hot and humid conditions will persist through much of the week ahead with heat index values rising into the triple digits. The current heat advisory will remain in effect through 8 p.m. Eastern Daylight Time on Monday. Scattered thunderstorms in North Georgia Monday afternoon and evening could become severe, bringing the risk for strong to damaging wind gusts. Isolated to scattered showers and thunderstorms are possible each afternoon, especially Thursday through Saturday. Locally heavy rainfall and gusty winds will be primary storm threats. Spotter information statement, spotter activation will not be needed through tonight. Here is the official forecast from your National Weather Service for the Athens listening area. This afternoon, sunny. A slight chance of showers and thunderstorms early this afternoon. Highs in the mid-90s. West winds 5 to 10 miles an hour. Tonight, clear. Lows in the mid-70s. Light west winds. Monday, sunny. A slight chance of showers and thunderstorms in the afternoon. Highs in the upper 90s. West winds 10 to 15 miles an hour. Monday night, partly cloudy in the evening, then becoming mostly clear. Lows in the mid-70s. Light west winds. And now the extended forecast. Tuesday through Wednesday night, mostly clear. Highs in the mid-90s. Lows in the lower 70s. Thursday and Thursday night, partly cloudy. A slight chance of showers and thunderstorms. Highs in the upper 90s. Lows in the lower 70s. Friday and Friday night, partly cloudy. A chance of showers and thunderstorms. Highs in the lower 90s. Lows around 70. Saturday and Saturday night, partly cloudy. A chance of showers and thunderstorms. Highs around 90. Lows in the upper 60s. 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This advisory is for the following counties in Georgia: Banks, Barrow, Clark, Greene, Hall, Jackson, Madison, Morgan, Oconee, Oglethorpe, Tolliver, Walton, and Wilkes. What? Heat index values up to 109. Where? Portions of central, east central, north central, northeast, northwest, southeast, and west central Georgia. When? Until 8 p.m. Eastern Daylight Time Monday. Impacts. Hot temperatures and high humidity may cause heat illnesses. Drink plenty of fluids, stay in an air-conditioned room, stay out of the sun, and check up on relatives and neighbors. Take extra precautions when outside. Wear lightweight and loose-fitting clothing. Try to limit strenuous activities to early morning or evening. Take action when you see symptoms of heat exhaustion and heat stroke. This advisory is for the following counties in Georgia: Alabama.

Franklin, and Hart. What? For both heat advisories, heat index values up to 107 expected. Where? Most of Northeast Georgia, the Charlotte metro area, and upstate South Carolina. When? For the first heat advisory, until 8 p.m. Eastern Daylight Time this evening. For the second heat advisory, from noon to 8 p.m. Eastern Daylight Time Monday. Impacts, hot temperatures and high humidity may cause heat illnesses. Drink plenty of fluids, stay in an air-conditioned room, stay out of the sun, and check up on relatives and neighbors. Do not leave young children and pets in unattended vehicles. Car interiors will reach lethal temperatures in a matter of minutes. The current time is 3:26 p.m. Eastern Daylight Time. Here are the 3 p.m. weather observations from around the area. At Athens, it was mostly sunny. The temperature was 94 degrees, dew point 71 degrees, relative humidity 47%, with a heat index of 101, wind north at 7 miles an hour, pressure was 30.08 inches and falling. At Gainesville, it was mostly sunny and 91, wind northwest at 7. At Winder, it was mostly sunny. At Greensboro, with light rain and fog, it was 79, wind southwest at 8 gusting to 14. At Jefferson, it was mostly sunny and 92, wind west at 9. At Monroe, it was mostly sunny. At Albertton, it was mostly sunny and 94, wind northwest at 8. At Canyon, it was mostly sunny and 95, wind northwest at 6. At Clemson, it was mostly sunny and 92, wind northwest at 3. Elsewhere across Georgia, at Atlanta it was mostly sunny and 95, wind west at 9. At Cartersville, the temperature was 95, wind west at 6, gusting to 15. At Lawrenceville, it was mostly sunny and 93, wind northwest at 8. At Macon, with a thunderstorm, it was 79, wind southwest at 3. At Rome, it was mostly sunny and 95, wind north at 6. At Augusta, it was mostly sunny and 96, wind southwest at 10. At Savannah, it was partly sunny and 89, wind southeast at 7. Elsewhere across the region, at Chattanooga, it was mostly sunny and 96, wind northwest at 7. At Asheville, it was sunny and 88, wind variable at 3. At Greenville-Spartanburg, it was mostly sunny and 93, wind north at 5. Here is the hazardous weather outlook. This hazardous weather outlook is for North and Central Georgia. For this afternoon and tonight, a heat advisory remains in effect for much of North and Central Georgia today. Afternoon feels like temperatures will once again be well into the 100s. Please exercise caution if outdoors and check on vulnerable neighbors. Scattered thunderstorms across eastern and central Georgia through this evening will be capable of gusty winds, frequent lightning, and heavy rainfall. And now the extended outlook for the period Monday through Saturday. Hot and humid conditions will persist through much of the week ahead with heat index values rising into the triple digits. The current heat advisory will remain in effect through 8 p.m. Eastern Daylight Time on Monday. Scattered thunderstorms in North Georgia Monday afternoon and evening could become severe, bringing the risk for strong to damaging wind gusts. Isolated to scattered showers and thunderstorms are possible each afternoon, especially Thursday through Saturday. Locally heavy rainfall and gusty winds will be primary storm threats. Spotter information statement, spotter activation will not be needed through tonight. Here is the official forecast from your National Weather Service for the Athens listening area. This afternoon, sunny. A slight chance of showers and thunderstorms early this afternoon. Highs in the mid-90s. West winds 5 to 10 miles an hour. Tonight, clear. Lows in the mid-70s. Light west winds. Monday, sunny. A slight chance of showers and thunderstorms in the afternoon. Highs in the upper 90s. West winds 10 to 15 miles.

Sunday night, partly cloudy in the evening, then becoming mostly clear. Lows in the mid-70s. Light west winds. And now the extended forecast. Tuesday through Wednesday night, mostly clear. Highs in the mid-90s. Lows in the lower 70s. Thursday and Thursday night, partly cloudy. A slight chance of showers and thunderstorms. Highs in the upper 90s. Lows in the lower 70s. Friday and Friday night, partly cloudy. A chance of showers and thunderstorms. Highs in the lower 90s. Lows around 70. Saturday and Saturday night, partly cloudy. A chance of showers and thunderstorms. Highs around 90. Lows in the upper 60s. For more detailed weather, water, and climate information, please visit our website at weather.gov/Atlanta. This advisory is for the following counties in Georgia: Banks, Barrow, Clark, Greene, Hall, Jackson, Madison, Morgan, Oconee, Oglethorpe, Tolliver, Walton, and Wilkes. What? Heat index values up to 109. Where? Portions of central, east central, north central, northeast, northwest, southeast, and west central Georgia. When? Until 8 p.m. Eastern Daylight Time Monday. Impacts: hot temperatures and high humidity may cause heat illnesses. Drink plenty of fluids, stay in an air-conditioned room, stay out of the sun, and check up on relatives and neighbors. Take extra precautions when outside. Wear lightweight and loose-fitting clothing. Try to limit strenuous activities to early morning or evening. Take action when you see symptoms of heat exhaustion and heat stroke. This advisory is for the following counties in Georgia: Elbert, Franklin, and Hart. What? For both heat advisories, heat index values up to 107 expected. Where? Most of northeast Georgia, the Charlotte metro area, and upstate South Carolina. When? For the first heat advisory, until 8 p.m. Eastern Daylight Time this evening. For the second heat advisory, from noon to 8 p.m. Eastern Daylight Time Monday. Impacts: hot temperatures and high humidity may cause heat illnesses. Drink plenty of fluids, stay in an air-conditioned room, stay out of the sun, and check up on relatives and neighbors. Do not leave young children and pets in unattended vehicles. Car interiors will reach lethal temperatures in relatives and neighbors. Do not leave young children and pets in unattended vehicles. Car interiors will reach lethal temperatures in a matter of minutes. The current time is 3:33 p.m. Eastern Daylight Time. Here are the 3 p.m. weather observations from around the area. At Athens, it was mostly sunny. The temperature was 94 degrees, dew point 71 degrees, relative humidity 47%, with a heat index of 101, wind north at 7 miles an hour, pressure was 30.08 inches and falling. At Gainesville, it was mostly sunny and 91, wind northwest at 7. At Winder, it was mostly sunny. At Greensboro, with light rain and fog, it was 79, wind southwest at 8 gusting to 14. At Jefferson, it was mostly sunny and 92, wind west at 9. At Monroe, it was mostly sunny. At Elberton, it was mostly sunny and 94, wind northwest at 8. At Canyon, it was mostly sunny and 95, wind northwest at 6. At Clemson, it was mostly sunny and 92, wind northwest at 3. Elsewhere across Georgia, at Atlanta it was mostly sunny and 95, wind west at 9. At Cartersville, the temperature was 95, wind west at 6, gusting to 15. At Lawrenceville, it was mostly sunny and 93, wind northwest at 8. At Macon, with a thunderstorm, it was 79, wind southwest at 3. At Rome, it was mostly sunny and 95, wind north at 6. At Augusta, it was mostly sunny and 96, wind southwest at 10.

Savannah. It was partly sunny and 89, wind southeast at 7. Elsewhere across the region, at Chattanooga, it was mostly sunny and 96, wind northwest at 7. At Asheville, it was sunny and 88, wind variable at 3. At Greenville-Spartanburg, it was mostly sunny and 93, wind north at 5. Here is the hazardous weather outlook. This hazardous weather outlook is for north and central Georgia. For this afternoon and tonight, a heat advisory remains in effect for much of north and central Georgia today. Afternoon feels like temperatures will once again be well into the 100s. Please exercise caution if outdoors and check on vulnerable neighbors. Scattered thunderstorms across eastern and central Georgia through this evening will be capable of gusty winds, frequent lightning, and heavy rainfall. And now the extended outlook for the period Monday through Saturday. Hot and humid conditions will persist through much of the week ahead with heat index values rising into the triple digits. The current heat advisory will remain in effect through 8 p.m. Eastern Daylight Time on Monday. Scattered thunderstorms in North Georgia Monday afternoon and evening could become severe, bringing the risk for strong to damaging wind gusts. Isolated to scattered showers and thunderstorms are possible each afternoon, especially Thursday through Saturday. Locally heavy rainfall and gusty winds will be primary storm threats. Spotter information statement, spotter activation will not be needed through tonight. Here is the official forecast from your National Weather Service for the Athens listening area. This afternoon, sunny. A slight chance of showers and thunderstorms early this afternoon. Highs in the mid-90s. West winds 5 to 10 miles an hour. Tonight, clear. Lows in the mid-70s. Light west winds. Monday, sunny. A slight chance of showers and thunderstorms in the afternoon. Highs in the upper 90s. West winds 10 to 15 miles an hour. Monday night, partly cloudy in the evening, then becoming mostly clear. Lows in the mid-70s. Light west winds. And now the extended forecast. Tuesday through Wednesday night, mostly clear. Highs in the mid-90s. Lows in the lower 70s. Thursday and Thursday night, partly cloudy. A slight chance of showers and thunderstorms. Highs in the upper 90s. Lows in the lower 70s. Friday and Friday night, partly cloudy. A chance of showers and thunderstorms. Highs in the lower 90s. Lows around 70. Saturday and Saturday night, partly cloudy. A chance of showers and thunderstorms. Highs around 90. Lows in the upper 60s. 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This advisory is for the following counties in Georgia: Banks, Barrow, Clark, Greene, Hall, Jackson, Madison, Morgan, Oconee, Oglethorpe, Tolliver, Walton, and Wilkes. What? Heat index values up to 109. Where? Portions of central, east central, north central, northeast, northwest, southeast, and west central Georgia. When? Until 8 p.m. Eastern Daylight Time Monday. Impacts. Hot temperatures and high humidity may cause heat illnesses. Drink plenty of fluids, stay in an air-conditioned room, stay out of the sun, and check up on relatives and neighbors. Take extra precautions when outside. Wear lightweight and loose-fitting clothing. Try to limit strenuous activities to early morning or evening. Take action when you see symptoms of heat exhaustion and heat stroke. This advisory is for the following counties in Georgia: Elbert, Franklin, and Hart. What? For both heat advisories, heat index values up to 107 expected. Where? Most of northeast Georgia, the Charlotte metro area, and upstate South Carolina. When? For the first heat advisory, until 8 p.m. Eastern Daylight Time this evening. For the second heat advisory, from noon to 8 p.m. Eastern Daylight Time Monday.
impacts, hot temperatures, and high humidity may cause heat illnesses. Drink plenty of fluids, stay in an air-conditioned room, stay out of the sun, and check up on relatives and neighbors. Do not leave young children and pets in unattended vehicles. Car interiors will reach lethal temperatures in a matter of minutes. 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You can also like your Peachtree City National Weather Service on Facebook or follow NWS Atlanta on Twitter. The current time is 3:41 p.m. Eastern Daylight Time. Here are the 3 p.m. weather observations from around the area. At Athens, it was mostly sunny. The temperature was 94 degrees, dew point 71 degrees, relative humidity 47%, with a heat index of 101, wind north at 7 miles an hour, pressure was 30.08 inches and falling. At Gainesville, it was mostly sunny and 91, wind northwest at 7. At Winder, it was mostly sunny. At Greensboro, with light rain and fog, it was 79, wind southwest at 8 gusting to 14. At Jefferson, it was mostly sunny and 92, wind west at 9. At Monroe, it was mostly sunny. At Albertton, it was mostly sunny and 94, wind northwest at 8. At Canyon, it was mostly sunny and 95, wind northwest at 6. At Clemson, it was mostly sunny and 92, wind northwest at 3. Elsewhere across Georgia, at Atlanta it was mostly sunny and 95, wind west at 9. At Cartersville, the temperature was 95, wind west at 6, gusting to 15. At Lawrenceville, it was mostly sunny and 93, wind northwest at 8. At Macon, with a thunderstorm, it was 79, wind southwest at 3. At Rome, it was mostly sunny and 95, wind north at 6. At Augusta, it was mostly sunny and 96, wind southwest at 10. At Savannah, it was partly sunny and 89, wind southeast at 7. Elsewhere across the region, at Chattanooga, it was mostly sunny and 96, wind northwest at 7. At Asheville, it was sunny and 88, wind variable at 3. At Greenville-Spartanburg, it was mostly sunny and 93, wind north at 5. Here is the hazardous weather outlook. This hazardous weather outlook is for North and Central Georgia. For this afternoon and tonight, a heat advisory remains in effect for much of North and Central Georgia today. Afternoon feels like temperatures will once again be well into the 100s. Please exercise caution if outdoors and check on vulnerable neighbors. Scattered thunderstorms across eastern and central Georgia through this evening will be capable of gusty winds, frequent lightning, and heavy rainfall. And now the extended outlook for the period Monday through Saturday. Hot and humid conditions will persist through much of the week ahead with heat index values rising into the triple digits. The current heat advisory will remain in effect through 8 p.m. Eastern Daylight Time on Monday. Scattered thunderstorms in North Georgia Monday afternoon and evening could become severe, bringing the risk for strong to damaging wind gusts. Isolated to scattered showers and thunderstorms are possible each afternoon, especially Thursday through Saturday. Locally heavy rainfall and gusty winds will be primary storm threats. Spotter information statement, spotter activation will not be needed through tonight. Here is the official forecast from your National Weather Service for the Athens listening area. This afternoon, sunny. A slight chance of showers and thunderstorms early this afternoon.
Highs in

90s. West winds 5 to 10 miles an hour. Tonight, clear. Lows in the mid-70s. Light west winds. Monday, sunny. A slight chance of showers and thunderstorms in the afternoon. Highs in the upper 90s. West winds 10 to 15 miles an hour. Monday night, partly cloudy in the evening, then becoming mostly clear. Lows in the mid-70s. Light west winds. And now the extended forecast. Tuesday through Wednesday night, mostly clear. Highs in the mid-90s. Lows in the lower 70s. Thursday and Thursday night, partly cloudy. A slight chance of showers and thunderstorms. Highs in the upper 90s. Lows in the lower 70s. Friday and Friday night, partly cloudy. A chance of showers and thunderstorms. Highs in the lower 90s. Lows around 70. Saturday and Saturday night, partly cloudy. A chance of showers and thunderstorms. Highs around 90. Lows in the upper 60s. 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This advisory is for the following counties in Georgia: Banks, Barrow, Clark, Greene, Hall, Jackson, Madison, Morgan, Oconee, Oglethorpe, Tolliver, Walton, and Wilkes. What? Heat index values up to 109. Where? Portions of central, east central, north central, northeast, northwest, southeast, and west central Georgia. When? Until 8 p.m. Eastern Daylight Time Monday. Impacts: hot temperatures and high humidity may cause heat illnesses. Drink plenty of fluids, stay in an air-conditioned room, stay out of the sun, and check up on relatives and neighbors. Take extra precautions when outside. Wear lightweight and loose-fitting clothing. Try to limit strenuous activities to early morning or evening. Take action when you see symptoms of heat exhaustion and heat stroke. This advisory is for the following counties in Georgia: Elbert, Franklin, and Hart. What? For both heat advisories, heat index values up to 107 expected. Where? Most of northeast Georgia, the Charlotte metro area, and upstate South Carolina. When? For the first heat advisory, until 8 p.m. Eastern Daylight Time this evening. For the second heat advisory, from noon to 8 p.m. Eastern Daylight Time Monday. Impacts: hot temperatures and high humidity may cause heat illnesses. Drink plenty of fluids, stay in an air-conditioned room, stay out of the sun, and check up on relatives and neighbors. Do not leave young children and pets in unattended vehicles. Car interiors will reach lethal temperatures in a matter of minutes. The current time is 3:48 p.m. Eastern Daylight Time. Here are the 3 p.m. weather observations from around the area. At Athens, it was mostly sunny. The temperature was 94 degrees, dew point 71 degrees, relative humidity 47%, with a heat index of 101, wind north at 7 miles an hour, pressure was 30.08 inches and falling. At Gainesville, it was mostly sunny and 91, wind northwest at 7. At Winder, it was mostly sunny. At Greensboro, with light rain and fog, it was 79, wind southwest at 8, gusting to 14. At Jefferson, it was mostly sunny and 92, wind west at 9. At Monroe, it was mostly sunny. At Albertton, it was mostly sunny and 94, wind northwest at 8. At Canyon, it was mostly sunny and 95, wind northwest at 6. At Clemson, it was mostly sunny and 92, wind northwest at 3. Elsewhere across Georgia, at Atlanta it was mostly sunny and 95, wind west at 9. At Cartersville, the temperature was 95, wind west at 6, gusting to 15. At Lawrenceville, it was mostly sunny and 93, wind northwest at 8. At Macon, with a thunderstorm, it was 79, wind southwest

Central Georgia. For this afternoon and tonight, a heat advisory remains in effect for much of North and Central Georgia today. Afternoon feels like temperatures will once again be well into the 100s. Please exercise caution if outdoors and check on vulnerable neighbors. Scattered thunderstorms across eastern and central Georgia through this evening will be capable of gusty winds, frequent lightning, and heavy rainfall. And now the extended outlook for the period Monday through Saturday. Hot and humid conditions will persist through much of the week ahead with heat index values rising into the triple digits. The current heat advisory will remain in effect through 8 p.m. Eastern Daylight Time on Monday. Scattered thunderstorms in North Georgia Monday afternoon and evening could become severe, bringing the risk for strong to damaging wind gusts. Isolated to scattered showers and thunderstorms are possible each afternoon, especially Thursday through Saturday. Locally heavy rainfall and gusty winds will be primary storm threats. Spotter information statement. Spotter activation will not be needed through tonight. Here is the official forecast from your National Weather Service for the Athens listening area. This afternoon, sunny. A slight chance of showers and thunderstorms early this afternoon. Highs in the mid-90s. West winds 5 to 10 miles an hour. Tonight, clear. Lows in the mid-70s. Light west winds. Monday, sunny. A slight chance of showers and thunderstorms in the afternoon. Highs in the upper 90s. West winds 10 to 15 miles an hour. Monday night, partly cloudy in the evening, then becoming mostly clear. Lows in the mid-70s. Light west winds. And now the extended forecast. Tuesday through Wednesday night, mostly clear. Highs in the mid-90s. Lows in the lower 70s. Thursday and Thursday night, partly cloudy. A slight chance of showers and thunderstorms. Highs in the upper 90s. Lows in the lower 70s. Friday and Friday night, partly cloudy. A chance of showers and thunderstorms. Highs in the lower 90s. Lows around 70. Saturday and Saturday night, partly cloudy. A chance of showers and thunderstorms. Highs around 90. Lows in the upper 60s. For more detailed weather, water, and climate information, please visit our website at weather.gov/Atlanta. This advisory is for the following counties in Georgia: Banks, Barrow, Clark, Greene, Hall, Jackson, Madison, Morgan, Oconee, Oglethorpe, Tolliver, Walton, and Wilkes. What? Heat index values up to 109. Where? Portions of central, east central, north central, northeast, northwest, southeast, and west central Georgia. When? Until 8 p.m. Eastern Daylight Time Monday. Impacts. Hot temperatures and high humidity may cause heat illnesses. Drink plenty of fluids, stay in an air-conditioned room, stay out of the sun, and check up on relatives and neighbors. Take extra precautions when outside. Wear lightweight and loose-fitting clothing. Try to limit strenuous activities to early morning or evening. Take action when you see symptoms of heat exhaustion and heat stroke. This advisory is for the following counties in Georgia: Elbert, Franklin, and Hart. What? For both heat advisories, heat index values up to 107 expected. Where? Most of northeast Georgia, the Charlotte metro area, and upstate South Carolina. When? For the first heat advisory, until 8 p.m. Eastern Daylight Time this evening. For the second heat advisory, from noon to 8 p.m. Eastern Daylight Time Monday. Impacts. Hot temperatures and high humidity may cause heat illnesses. Drink plenty of fluids, stay in an air-conditioned room, stay out of the sun, and check up on relatives and neighbors. Do not leave young children and pets in unattended vehicles. Car interiors will reach lethal temperatures in a matter of minutes. The current time is 3:55 p.m. Eastern Daylight Time. Here are the 3 p.m. weather observations from around the area.

at Athens. It was mostly sunny. The temperature was 94 degrees, dew point 71 degrees, relative humidity 47%, with a heat index of 101, wind north at 7 miles an hour, pressure was 30.08 inches and falling. At Gainesville, it was mostly sunny and 91, wind northwest at 7. At Winder, it was mostly sunny. At Greensboro, with light rain and fog, it was 79, wind southwest at 8 gusting to 14. At Jefferson, it was mostly sunny and 92, wind west at 9. At Monroe, it was mostly sunny. At Albertton, it was mostly sunny and 94, wind northwest at 8. At Canyon, it was mostly sunny and 95, wind northwest at 6. At Clemson, it was mostly sunny and 92, wind northwest at 3. Elsewhere across Georgia, at Atlanta it was mostly sunny and 95, wind west at 9. At Cartersville, the temperature was 95, wind west at 6, gusting to 15. At Lawrenceville, it was mostly sunny and 93, wind northwest at 8. At Macon, with a thunderstorm, it was 79, wind southwest at 3. At Rome, it was mostly sunny and 95, wind north at 6. At Augusta, it was mostly sunny and 96, wind southwest at 10. At Savannah, it was partly sunny and 89, wind southeast at 7. Elsewhere across the region, at Chattanooga, it was mostly sunny and 96, wind northwest at 7. At Asheville, it was sunny and 88, wind variable at 3. At Greenville-Spartanburg, it was mostly sunny and 93, wind north at 5. Here is the hazardous weather outlook. This hazardous weather outlook is for North and Central Georgia. For this afternoon and tonight, a heat advisory remains in effect for much of North and Central Georgia today. Afternoon feels like temperatures will once again be well into the 100s. Please exercise caution if outdoors and check on vulnerable neighbors. Scattered thunderstorms across eastern and central Georgia through this evening will be capable of gusty winds, frequent lightning, and heavy rainfall. And now the extended outlook for the period Monday through Saturday. Hot and humid conditions will persist through much of the week ahead with heat index values rising into the triple digits. The current heat advisory will remain in effect through 8 p.m. Eastern Daylight Time on Monday. Scattered thunderstorms in North Georgia Monday afternoon and evening could become severe, bringing the risk for strong to damaging wind gusts. Isolated to scattered showers and thunderstorms are possible each afternoon, especially Thursday through Saturday. Locally heavy rainfall and gusty winds will be primary storm threats. Spotter information statement, spotter activation will not be needed through tonight. Here is the official forecast from your National Weather Service for the Athens listening area. This afternoon, sunny. A slight chance of showers and thunderstorms early this afternoon. Highs in the mid-90s. West winds 5 to 10 miles an hour. Tonight, clear. Lows in the mid-70s. Light west winds. Monday, sunny. A slight chance of showers and thunderstorms in the afternoon. Highs in the upper 90s. West winds 10 to 15 miles an hour. Monday night, partly cloudy in the evening, then becoming mostly clear. Lows in the mid-70s. Light west winds. And now the extended forecast. Tuesday through Wednesday night, mostly clear. Highs in the mid-90s. Lows in the lower 70s. Thursday and Thursday night, partly cloudy. A slight chance of showers and thunderstorms. Highs in the upper 90s. Lows in the lower 70s. Friday and Friday night, partly cloudy. A chance of showers and thunderstorms. Highs in the lower 90s. Lows around 70. Saturday and Saturday night, partly cloudy. A chance of showers and thunderstorms. Highs around 90. Lows in the upper 60s. For more detailed weather, water, and

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This advisory is for the following counties in Georgia: Banks, Barrow, Clark, Greene, Hall, Jackson, Madison, Morgan, Oconee, Oglethorpe, Tolliver, Walton, and Wilkes. What? Heat index values up to 109. Where? Portions of central, east central, north central, northeast, northwest, southeast, and west central Georgia. When? Until 8 p.m. Eastern Daylight Time Monday. Impacts. Hot temperatures and high humidity may cause heat illnesses. Drink plenty of fluids, stay in an air-conditioned room, stay out of the sun, and check up on relatives and neighbors. Take extra precautions when outside. Wear lightweight and loose-fitting clothing. Try to limit strenuous activities to early morning or evening. Take action when you see symptoms of heat exhaustion and heat stroke. This advisory is for the following counties in Georgia: Elbert, Franklin, and Hart. What? For both heat advisories, heat index values up to 107 expected. Where? Most of northeast Georgia, the Charlotte metro area, and upstate South Carolina. When? For the first heat advisory, until 8 p.m. Eastern Daylight Time this evening. For the second heat advisory, from noon to 8 p.m. Eastern Daylight Time Monday. Impacts. Hot temperatures and high humidity may cause heat illnesses. Drink plenty of fluids, stay in an air-conditioned room, stay out of the sun, and check up on relatives and neighbors. Do not leave young children and pets in unattended vehicles. Car interiors will reach lethal temperatures in a matter of minutes. The current time is 4:02 p.m. Eastern Daylight Time. Here are the 3 p.m. weather observations from around the area. At Athens, it was mostly sunny. The temperature was 94 degrees, dew point 71 degrees, relative humidity 47%, with a heat index of 101, wind north at 7 miles an hour, pressure was 30.08 inches and falling. At Gainesville, it was mostly sunny and 91, wind northwest at 7. At Winder, it was mostly sunny. At Greensboro, with light rain and fog, it was 79, wind southwest at 8 gusting to 14. At Jefferson, it was mostly sunny and 92, wind west at 9. At Monroe, it was mostly sunny. At Albertton, it was mostly sunny and 94, wind northwest at 8. At Canyon, it was mostly sunny and 95, wind northwest at 6. At Clemson, it was mostly sunny and 92, wind northwest at 3. Elsewhere across Georgia, at Atlanta it was mostly sunny and 95, wind west at 9. At Cartersville, the temperature was 95, wind west at 6, gusting to 15. At Lawrenceville, it was mostly sunny and 93, wind northwest at 8. At Macon, with a thunderstorm, it was 79, wind southwest at 3. At Rome, it was mostly sunny and 95, wind north at 6. At Augusta, it was mostly sunny and 96, wind southwest at 10. At Savannah, it was partly sunny and 89, wind southeast at 7. Elsewhere across the region, at Chattanooga, it was mostly sunny and 96, wind northwest at 7. At Asheville, it was sunny and 88, wind variable at 3. At Greenville-Spartanburg, it was mostly sunny and 93, wind north at 5. Here are the 4 p.m. weather observations from around the area. At Athens, it was mostly sunny. The temperature was 92 degrees, dew point 73 degrees, relative humidity 53%, with a heat index of 100, wind variable at 6 miles an hour, pressure was 30.06 inches and falling. At Gainesville, it was sunny, wind northwest at 8, gusting to 16. At Greensboro, it was mostly cloudy and 79, wind southwest at 3. At Jefferson, it was mostly sunny and 93, wind northwest at 8. At Monroe, it was mostly sunny,

at Albertton, it was mostly sunny and 97, wind west at 9. At Canyon, it was mostly sunny and 94, wind northwest at 6. At Clemson, it was sunny and 93, wind variable at 3. Elsewhere across Georgia, at Atlanta it was mostly sunny and 95, wind northwest at 10 gusting to 21. At Lawrenceville, it was mostly sunny and 93, wind variable at 5. At Macon, it was partly sunny and 81, wind southeast at 3. At Rome, it was mostly sunny and 93, wind northwest at 8. At Augusta, with light rain it was 86, wind west at 6. At Savannah, with thunder, it was 86, wind south at 12. Elsewhere across the region, at Chattanooga, it was sunny and 96, wind west at 7. At Asheville, it was partly sunny and 87, wind variable at 3. At Greenville-Spartanburg, it was mostly sunny and 92, wind south at 5. Here is the hazardous weather outlook. This hazardous weather outlook is for North and Central Georgia. For this afternoon and tonight, a heat advisory remains in effect for much of North and Central Georgia today. Afternoon feels like temperatures will once again be well into the 100s. Please exercise caution if outdoors and check on vulnerable neighbors. Scattered thunderstorms across eastern and central Georgia through this evening will be capable of gusty winds, frequent lightning, and heavy rainfall. And now the extended outlook for the period Monday through Saturday. Hot and humid conditions will persist through much of the week ahead with heat index values rising into the triple digits. The current heat advisory will remain in effect through 8 p.m. Eastern Daylight Time on Monday. Scattered thunderstorms in North Georgia Monday afternoon and evening could become severe, bringing the risk for strong to damaging wind gusts. Isolated to scattered showers and thunderstorms are possible each afternoon, especially Thursday through Saturday. Locally heavy rainfall and gusty winds will be primary storm threats. Spotter information statement, spotter activation will not be needed through tonight. Here is the official forecast from your National Weather Service for the Athens listening area. This afternoon, sunny. A slight chance of showers and thunderstorms early this afternoon. Highs in the mid-90s. West winds 5 to 10 miles an hour. Tonight, clear. Lows in the mid-70s. Light west winds. Monday, sunny. A slight chance of showers and thunderstorms in the afternoon. Highs in the upper 90s. West winds 10 to 15 miles an hour. Monday night, partly cloudy in the evening, then becoming mostly clear. Lows in the mid-70s. Light west winds. And now the extended forecast. Tuesday through Wednesday night, mostly clear. Highs in the mid-90s. Lows in the lower 70s. Thursday and Thursday night, partly cloudy. A slight chance of showers and thunderstorms. Highs in the upper 90s. Lows in the lower 70s. Friday and Friday night, partly cloudy. A chance of showers and thunderstorms. Highs in the lower 90s. Lows around 70. Saturday and Saturday night, partly cloudy. A chance of showers and thunderstorms. Highs around 90. Lows in the upper 60s. 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This advisory is for the following counties in Georgia: Banks, Barrow, Clark, Greene, Hall, Jackson, Madison, Morgan, Oconee, Oglethorpe, Tolliver, Walton, and Wilkes. What? Heat index values up to 109. Where? Portions of central, east central, north central, northeast, northwest, southeast, and west central Georgia. When? Until 8 p.m. Eastern Daylight Time Monday. Impacts. Hot temperatures and high humidity may cause heat illnesses. Drink plenty of fluids, stay in an air-conditioned room, stay out of the sun, and check up on relatives and neighbors.

take extra precautions when outside. 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Take action when you see symptoms of heat exhaustion and heat stroke. This advisory is for the following counties in Georgia: Albert, Franklin, and Hart. What? For both heat advisories, heat index values up to 107 expected. Where? Most of northeast Georgia, the Charlotte metro area, and upstate South Carolina. When? For the first heat advisory, until 8 p.m. Eastern Daylight Time this evening. For the second heat advisory, from noon to 8 p.m. Eastern Daylight Time Monday. Impacts: hot temperatures and high humidity may cause heat illnesses. Drink plenty of fluids, stay in an air-conditioned room, stay out of the sun, and check up on relatives and neighbors. Do not leave young children and pets in unattended vehicles. Car interiors will reach lethal temperatures in a matter of minutes. The current time is 4:12 p.m. Eastern Daylight Time. Here are the 4 p.m. weather observations from around the area. At Athens, it was partly sunny. The temperature was 92 degrees, dew point 73 degrees, relative humidity 53%, with a heat index of 100, wind variable at 6 miles an hour, pressure was 30.06 inches and falling. At Gainesville, it was mostly sunny, wind northwest at 8, gusting to 16. At Winder, it was partly sunny. At Greensboro, it was mostly cloudy and 79, wind southwest at 3. At Jefferson, it was mostly sunny and 93, wind northwest at 8. At Monroe, it was partly sunny. At Albertton, it was mostly sunny and 97, wind west at 9. At Canyon, it was mostly sunny and 94, wind northwest at 6. At Clemson, it was sunny and 93, wind variable at 3. Elsewhere across Georgia, at Atlanta it was mostly sunny and 95, wind northwest at 10 gusting to 21. At Cartersville, the temperature was 95, wind west at 8. At Lawrenceville, it was mostly sunny and 93, wind variable at 5. At Macon, it was partly sunny and 81, wind southeast at 3. At Rome, it was mostly sunny and 93, wind northwest at 8. At Augusta, with light rain, it was 86, wind west at 6. At Savannah, with thunder, it was 86, wind south at 12. Elsewhere across the region, at Chattanooga, it was sunny and 96, wind west at 7. At Asheville, it was partly sunny and 87, wind variable at 3. At Greenville-Spartanburg, it was mostly sunny and 92, wind south at 5. Here is the hazardous weather outlook. This hazardous weather outlook is for north and central Georgia. For this afternoon and tonight, a heat advisory remains in effect for much of north and central Georgia today. Afternoon feels like temperatures will once again be well into the 100s. Please exercise caution if outdoors and check on vulnerable neighbors. Scattered thunderstorms across eastern and central Georgia through this evening will be capable of gusty winds, frequent lightning, and heavy rainfall. And now the extended outlook for the period Monday through Saturday. Hot and humid conditions will persist through much of the week ahead, with heat index values rising into the triple digits. The current heat advisory will remain in effect through 8 p.m. Eastern Daylight Time on Monday. Scattered thunderstorms in North Georgia Monday afternoon and evening could become severe, bringing the risk for strong to damaging wind gusts. Isolated to scattered showers and thunderstorms are possible each afternoon, especially Thursday through Saturday. Locally heavy rainfall and gusty winds will be primary storm threats. Spotter information statement: spotter activation will not be needed through tonight. Here is the official forecast from your National Weather Service for the Athens listening area. This afternoon, sunny. A slight chance of showers and thunderstorms early this afternoon. Highs in the mid-90s. West winds 5 to 10 miles an hour. Tonight, clear.

lows in the mid-70s. Light west winds. Monday, sunny. A slight chance of showers and thunderstorms in the afternoon. Highs in the upper 90s. West winds 10 to 15 miles an hour. Monday night, partly cloudy in the evening, then becoming mostly clear. Lows in the mid-70s. Light west winds. And now the extended forecast. Tuesday through Wednesday night, mostly clear. Highs in the mid-90s. Lows in the lower 70s. Thursday and Thursday night, partly cloudy. A slight chance of showers and thunderstorms. Highs in the upper 90s. Lows in the lower 70s. Friday and Friday night, partly cloudy. A chance of showers and thunderstorms. Highs in the lower 90s. Lows around 70. Saturday and Saturday night, partly cloudy. A chance of showers and thunderstorms. Highs around 90. Lows in the upper 60s. 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This advisory is for the following counties in Georgia: Banks, Barrow, Clark, Greene, Hall, Jackson, Madison, Morgan, Oconee, Oglethorpe, Tolliver, Walton, and Wilkes. What? Heat index values up to 109. Where? Portions of central, east central, north central, northeast, northwest, southeast, and west central Georgia. When? Until 8 p.m. Eastern Daylight Time Monday. Impacts: hot temperatures and high humidity may cause heat illnesses. Drink plenty of fluids, stay in an air-conditioned room, stay out of the sun, and check up on relatives and neighbors. Take extra precautions when outside. Wear lightweight and loose-fitting clothing. Try to limit strenuous activities to early morning or evening. Take action when you see symptoms of heat exhaustion and heat stroke. This advisory is for the following counties in Georgia: Elbert, Franklin, and Hart. What? For both heat advisories, heat index values up to 107 expected. Where? Most of northeast Georgia, the Charlotte metro area, and upstate South Carolina. When? For the first heat advisory, until 8 p.m. Eastern Daylight Time this evening. For the second heat advisory, from noon to 8 p.m. Eastern Daylight Time Monday. Impacts: hot temperatures and high humidity may cause heat illnesses. Drink plenty of fluids, stay in an air-conditioned room, stay out of the sun, and check up on relatives and neighbors. Do not leave young children and pets in unattended vehicles. Car interiors will reach lethal temperatures in a matter of minutes. The current time is 4:19 p.m. Eastern Daylight Time. Here are the 4 p.m. weather observations from around the area. At Athens, it was partly sunny, the temperature was 92 degrees, dew point 73 degrees, relative humidity 53%, with a heat index of 100, wind variable at 6 miles an hour, pressure was 30.06 inches and falling. At Gainesville, it was mostly sunny, wind northwest at 8, gusting to 16. At Winder, it was partly sunny. At Greensboro, it was mostly cloudy and 79, wind southwest at 3. At Jefferson, it was mostly sunny and 93, wind northwest at 8. At Monroe, it was partly sunny. At Elberton, it was mostly sunny and 97, wind west at 9. At Canyon, it was mostly sunny and 94, wind northwest at 6. At Clemson, it was sunny and 93, wind variable at 3. Elsewhere across Georgia, at Atlanta it was mostly sunny and 95, wind northwest at 10, gusting to 21. At Cartersville, the temperature was 95, wind west at 8. At Lawrenceville, it was mostly sunny and 93, wind variable at 5. At Macon, it was partly sunny and 81, wind southeast at 3. At Rome, it was mostly sunny and 93, wind northwest at 8. At Augusta, with light rain.

buzz 86, wind west at 6. At Savannah, with thunder, it was 86, wind south at 12. Elsewhere across the region, at Chattanooga, it was sunny and 96, wind west at 7. At Asheville, it was partly sunny and 87, wind variable at 3. At Greenville-Spartanburg, it was mostly sunny and 92, wind south at 5. Here is the hazardous weather outlook. This hazardous weather outlook is for north and central Georgia. For this afternoon and tonight, a heat advisory remains in effect for much of north and central Georgia today. Afternoon feels like temperatures will once again be well into the 100s. Please exercise caution if outdoors and check on vulnerable neighbors. Scattered thunderstorms across eastern and central Georgia through this evening will be capable of gusty winds, frequent lightning, and heavy rainfall. And now the extended outlook for the period Monday through Saturday. Hot and humid conditions will persist through much of the week ahead with heat index values rising into the triple digits. The current heat advisory will remain in effect through 8 p.m. Eastern Daylight Time on Monday. Scattered thunderstorms in North Georgia Monday afternoon and evening could become severe, bringing the risk for strong to damaging wind gusts. Isolated to scattered showers and thunderstorms are possible each afternoon, especially Thursday through Saturday. Locally heavy rainfall and gusty winds will be primary storm threats. Spotter information statement, spotter activation will not be needed through tonight. Here is the official forecast from your National Weather Service for the Athens listening area. This afternoon, sunny. A slight chance of showers and thunderstorms early this afternoon. Highs in the mid-90s. West winds 5 to 10 miles an hour. Tonight, clear. Lows in the mid-70s. Light west winds. Monday, sunny. A slight chance of showers and thunderstorms in the afternoon. Highs in the upper 90s. West winds 10 to 15 miles an hour. Monday night, partly cloudy in the evening, then becoming mostly clear. Lows in the mid-70s. Light west winds. And now the extended forecast. Tuesday through Wednesday night, mostly clear. Highs in the mid-90s. Lows in the lower 70s. Thursday and Thursday night, partly cloudy. A slight chance of showers and thunderstorms. Highs in the upper 90s. Lows in the lower 70s. Friday and Friday night, partly cloudy. A chance of showers and thunderstorms. Highs in the lower 90s. Lows around 70. Saturday and Saturday night, partly cloudy. A chance of showers and thunderstorms. Highs around 90. Lows in the upper 60s. For more detailed weather, water, and climate information, please visit our website at weather.gov/Atlanta. This advisory is for the following counties in Georgia: Banks, Barrow, Clark, Greene, Hall, Jackson, Madison, Morgan, Oconee, Oglethorpe, Tolliver, Walton, and Wilkes. What? Heat index values up to 109. Where? Portions of central, east central, north central, northeast, northwest, southeast, and west central Georgia. When? Until 8 p.m. Eastern Daylight Time Monday. Impacts. Hot temperatures and high humidity may cause heat illnesses. Drink plenty of fluids, stay in an air-conditioned room, stay out of the sun, and check up on relatives and neighbors. Take extra precautions when outside. Wear lightweight and loose-fitting clothing. Try to limit strenuous activities to early morning or evening. Take action when you see symptoms of heat exhaustion and heat stroke. This advisory is for the following counties in Georgia: Elbert, Franklin, and Hart. What? For both heat advisories, heat index values up to 107 expected. Where? Most of northeast Georgia, the Charlotte metro area, and upstate South Carolina. When? For the first heat advisory, until 8 p.m. Eastern Daylight Time this evening. For the second heat advisory, from noon to 8 p.m. Eastern Daylight Time.

Daytime Monday. Impacts. Hot temperatures and high humidity may cause heat illnesses. Drink plenty of fluids. Stay in an air-conditioned room. Stay out of the sun. And check up on relatives and neighbors. Do not leave young children and pets in unattended vehicles. Car interiors will reach lethal temperatures in a matter of minutes. The current time is 4:26 p.m. Eastern Daylight Time. Here are the 4 p.m. weather observations from around the area. At Athens, it was partly sunny. The temperature was 92 degrees, dew point 73 degrees, relative humidity 53%, with a heat index of 100, wind variable at 6 miles an hour, pressure was 30.06 inches and falling. At Gainesville, it was mostly sunny, wind northwest at 8, gusting to 16. At Winder, it was partly sunny. At Greensboro, it was mostly cloudy and 79, wind southwest at 3. At Jefferson, it was mostly sunny and 93, wind northwest at 8. At Monroe, it was partly sunny. At Albertton, it was mostly sunny and 97, wind west at 9. At Canyon, it was mostly sunny and 94, wind northwest at 6. At Clemson, it was sunny and 93, wind variable at 3. Elsewhere across Georgia, at Atlanta it was mostly sunny and 95, wind northwest at 10 gusting to 21. At Cartersville, the temperature was 95, wind west at 8. At Lawrenceville, it was mostly sunny and 93, wind variable at 5. At Macon, it was partly sunny and 81, wind southeast at 3. At Rome, it was mostly sunny and 93, wind northwest at 8. At Augusta, with light rain, it was 86, wind west at 6. At Savannah, with thunder, it was 86, wind south at 12. Elsewhere across the region, at Chattanooga, it was sunny and 96, wind west at 7. At Asheville, it was partly sunny and 87, wind variable at 3. At Greenville-Spartanburg, it was mostly sunny and 92, wind south at 5. Here is the hazardous weather outlook. This hazardous weather outlook is for North and Central Georgia. For this afternoon and tonight, a heat advisory remains in effect for much of North and Central Georgia today. Afternoon feels like temperatures will once again be well into the 100s. Please exercise caution if outdoors and check on vulnerable neighbors. Scattered thunderstorms across eastern and central Georgia through this evening will be capable of gusty winds, frequent lightning, and heavy rainfall. And now the extended outlook for the period Monday through Saturday. Hot and humid conditions will persist through much of the week ahead with heat index values rising into the triple digits. The current heat advisory will remain in effect through 8 p.m. Eastern Daylight Time on Monday. Scattered thunderstorms in North Georgia Monday afternoon and evening could become severe, bringing the risk for strong to damaging wind gusts. Isolated to scattered showers and thunderstorms are possible each afternoon, especially Thursday through Saturday. Locally heavy rainfall and gusty winds will be primary storm threats. Spotter information statement. Spotter activation will not be needed through tonight. A strong thunderstorm will impact portions of southeastern Wilkes County through 5 p.m. Eastern Daylight Time. At 4:23 p.m. Eastern Daylight Time, a strong thunderstorm was over Washington, moving southeast at 10 miles per hour. Hazard, up to 40 miles per hour wind, frequent cloud to ground lightning and heavy rain. Source, radar indicated. Impact, expect minor damage to tree limbs and blowing around of light, unsecured objects. Heavy rain may cause temporary street flooding, especially in poor drainage areas. Locations impacted include Washington, Aonia, Newtown, Lundberg, Rocky Creek Fire Department, and Meadowsville. People outdoors should seek shelter immediately. If you can hear thunder, you are close enough to be struck by lightning. Motorists should slow down and be prepared for possible loss of control due to hydroplaning. Here is the official forecast from your national

weather service for the Athens listening area. This afternoon, sunny. A slight chance of showers and thunderstorms early this afternoon. Highs in the mid-90s. West winds 5 to 10 miles an hour. Tonight, clear. Lows in the mid-70s. Light west winds. Monday, sunny. A slight chance of showers and thunderstorms in the afternoon. Highs in the upper 90s. West winds 10 to 15 miles an hour. Monday night, partly cloudy in the evening, then becoming mostly clear. Lows in the mid-70s. Light west winds. And now the extended forecast. Tuesday through Wednesday night, mostly clear. Highs in the mid-90s. Lows in the lower 70s. Thursday and Thursday night, partly cloudy. A slight chance of showers and thunderstorms. Highs in the upper 90s. Lows in the lower 70s. Friday and Friday night, partly cloudy. A chance of showers and thunderstorms. Highs in the lower 90s. Lows around 70. Saturday and Saturday night, partly cloudy. A chance of showers and thunderstorms. Highs around 90. Lows in the upper 60s. For more detailed weather, water, and climate information, please visit our website at weather.gov/Atlanta. This advisory is for the following counties in Georgia: Banks, Barrow, Clark, Greene, Hall, Jackson, Madison, Morgan, Oconee, Oglethorpe, Tolliver, Walton, and Wilkes. What? Heat index values up to 109. Where? Portions of central, east central, north central, northeast, northwest, southeast, and west central Georgia. When? Until 8 p.m. Eastern Daylight Time Monday. Impacts: hot temperatures and high humidity may cause heat illnesses. Drink plenty of fluids, daylight time Monday. Impacts: hot temperatures and high humidity may cause heat illnesses. Drink plenty of fluids, stay in an air-conditioned room, stay out of the sun, and check up on relatives and neighbors. Take extra precautions when outside. Wear lightweight and loose-fitting clothing. Try to limit strenuous activities to early morning or evening. Take action when you see symptoms of heat exhaustion and heat stroke. This advisory is for the following counties in Georgia: Elbert, Franklin, and Hart. What? For both heat advisories, heat index values up to 107 expected. Where? Most of northeast Georgia, the Charlotte metro area, and upstate South Carolina. When? For the first heat advisory, until 8 p.m. Eastern Daylight Time this evening. For the second heat advisory, from noon to 8 p.m. Eastern Daylight Time Monday. Impacts: hot temperatures and high humidity may cause heat illnesses. Drink plenty of fluids, stay in an air-conditioned room, stay out of the sun, and check up on relatives and neighbors. Do not leave young children and pets in unattended vehicles. Car interiors will reach lethal temperatures in a matter of minutes. The current time is 4:34 p.m. Eastern Daylight Time. Here are the 4 p.m. weather observations from around the area. At Athens, it was partly sunny, the temperature was 92 degrees, dew point 73 degrees, relative humidity 53%, with a heat index of 100, wind variable at 6 miles an hour, pressure was 30.06 inches and falling. At Gainesville, it was mostly sunny, wind northwest at 8, gusting to 16. At Winder, it was partly sunny. At Greensboro, it was mostly cloudy and 79, wind southwest at 3. At Jefferson, it was mostly sunny and 93, wind northwest at 8. At Monroe, it was partly sunny. At Elberton, it was mostly sunny and 97, wind west at 9. At Canyon, it was mostly sunny and 94, wind northwest at 6. At Clemson, it was sunny and 93, wind variable at 3. Elsewhere across Georgia, at Atlanta it was mostly sunny and 95, wind northwest at

10 gusting to 21. At Cartersville, the temperature was 95, wind west at 8. At Lawrenceville, it was mostly sunny and 93, wind variable at 5. At Macon, it was partly sunny and 81, wind southeast at 3. At Rome, it was mostly sunny and 93, wind northwest at 8. At Augusta, with light rain, it was 86, wind west at 6. At Savannah, with thunder, it was 86, wind south at 12. Elsewhere across the region, at Chattanooga, it was sunny and 96, wind west at 7. At Asheville, it was partly sunny and 87, wind variable at 3. At Greenville-Spartanburg, it was mostly sunny and 92, wind south at 5. Here is the hazardous weather outlook. This hazardous weather outlook is for North and Central Georgia. For this afternoon and tonight, a heat advisory remains in effect for much of North and Central Georgia today. Afternoon feels like temperatures will once again be well into the 100s. Please exercise caution if outdoors and check on vulnerable neighbors. Scattered thunderstorms across eastern and central Georgia through this evening will be capable of gusty winds, frequent lightning, and heavy rainfall. And now the extended outlook for the period Monday through Saturday. Hot and humid conditions will persist through much of the week ahead with heat index values rising into the triple digits. The current heat advisory will remain in effect through 8 p.m. Eastern Daylight Time on Monday. Scattered thunderstorms in North Georgia Monday afternoon and evening could become severe, bringing the risk for strong to damaging wind gusts. Isolated to scattered showers and thunderstorms are possible each afternoon, especially Thursday through Saturday. Locally heavy rainfall and gusty winds will be primary storm threats. Spotter information statement, spotter activation will not be needed through tonight. A strong thunderstorm will impact portions of southeastern Wilkes County through 5 p.m. Eastern Daylight Time. At 4:23 p.m. Eastern Daylight Time, a strong thunderstorm was over Washington, moving southeast at 10 miles per hour. Hazard, up to 40 miles per hour wind, frequent cloud to ground lightning and heavy rain. Source, radar indicated. Impact, expect minor damage to tree limbs and blowing a round of light, unsecured objects. Heavy rain may cause temporary street flooding, especially in poor drainage areas. Locations impacted include Washington, Aonia, Newtown, Lundberg, Rocky Creek Fire Department, and Meadowsville. People outdoors should seek shelter immediately. If you can hear thunder, you are close enough to be struck by lightning. Motorists should slow down and be prepared for possible loss of control due to hydroplaning. Here is the official forecast from your National Weather Service for the Athens listening area. This afternoon, sunny. A slight chance of showers and thunderstorms early this afternoon. Highs in the mid-90s. West winds 5 to 10 miles an hour. Tonight, clear. Lows in the mid-70s. Light west winds. Monday, sunny. A slight chance of showers and thunderstorms in the afternoon. Highs in the upper 90s. West winds 10 to 15 miles an hour. Monday night, partly cloudy in the evening, then becoming mostly clear. Lows in the mid-70s. Light west winds. And now the extended forecast. Tuesday through Wednesday night, mostly clear. Highs in the mid-90s. Lows in the lower 70s. Thursday and Thursday night, partly cloudy. A slight chance of showers and thunderstorms. Highs in the upper 90s. Lows in the lower 70s. Friday and Friday night, partly cloudy. A chance of showers and thunderstorms. Highs in the lower 90s. Lows around 70. Saturday and Saturday night, partly cloudy. A chance of showers and thunderstorms. Highs around 90. Lows in the upper 60s. For more detailed weather, water, and climate information, please visit our website at weather.gov/Atlanta.
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This advisory is for the following counties in Georgia: Banks, Barrow, Clark, Greene, Hall, Jackson, Madison, Morgan, Oconee, Oglethorpe, Tolliver, Walton, and Wilkes. What? Heat index values up to 109. Where? Portions of central, east central, north central, northeast, northwest, southeast, and west central Georgia. When? Until 8 p.m. Eastern Daylight Time Monday. Impacts: hot temperatures and high humidity may cause heat illnesses. Drink plenty of fluids, stay in an air-conditioned room, stay out of the sun, and check up on relatives and neighbors. Take extra precautions when outside. Wear lightweight and loose-fitting clothing. Try to limit strenuous activities to early morning or evening. Take action when you see symptoms of heat exhaustion and heat stroke. This advisory is for the following counties in Georgia: Elbert, Franklin, and Hart. What? For both heat advisories, heat index values up to 107 expected. Where? Most of northeast Georgia, the Charlotte metro area, and upstate South Carolina. When? For the first heat advisory, until 8 p.m. Eastern Daylight Time this evening. For the second heat advisory, from noon to 8 p.m. Eastern Daylight Time Monday. Impacts: hot temperatures and high humidity may cause heat illnesses. Drink plenty of fluids, stay in an air-conditioned room, stay out of the sun, and check up on relatives and neighbors. Do not leave young children and pets in unattended vehicles. Car interiors will reach lethal temperatures in a matter of minutes. The current time is 4:43 p.m. Eastern Daylight Time. Here are the 4 p.m. weather observations from around the area. At Athens, it was partly sunny. The temperature was 92 degrees, dew point 73 degrees, relative humidity 53%, with a heat index of 100, wind variable at 6 miles an hour, pressure was 30.06 inches and falling. At Gainesville, it was mostly sunny, wind northwest at 8, gusting to 16. At Winder, it was partly sunny. At Greensboro, it was mostly cloudy and 79, wind southwest at 3. At Jefferson, it was mostly sunny and 93, wind northwest at 8. At Monroe, it was partly sunny. At Elberton, it was mostly sunny and 97, wind west at 9. At Canyon, it was mostly sunny and 94, wind northwest at 6. At Clemson, it was sunny and 93, wind variable at 3. Elsewhere across Georgia, at Atlanta it was mostly sunny and 95, wind northwest at 10, gusting to 21. At Cartersville, the temperature was 95, wind west at 8. At Lawrenceville, it was mostly sunny and 93, wind variable at 5. At Macon, it was partly sunny and 81, wind southeast at 3. At Rome, it was mostly sunny and 93, wind northwest at 8. At Augusta, with light rain, it was 86, wind west at 6. At Savannah, with thunder, it was 86, wind south at 12. Elsewhere across the region, at Chattanooga, it was sunny and 96, wind west at 7. At Asheville, it was partly sunny and 87, wind variable at 3. At Greenville-Spartanburg, it was mostly sunny and 92, wind south at 5. Here is the hazardous weather outlook.
This hazard is

Weather outlook is for north and central Georgia. For this afternoon and tonight, a heat advisory remains in effect for much of north and central Georgia today. Afternoon feels like temperatures will once again be well into the 100s. Please exercise caution if outdoors and check on vulnerable neighbors. Scattered thunderstorms across eastern and central Georgia through this evening will be capable of gusty winds, frequent lightning, and heavy rainfall. And now the extended outlook for the period Monday through Saturday. Hot and humid conditions will persist through much of the week ahead with heat index values rising into the triple digits. The current heat advisory will remain in effect through 8 p.m. Eastern Daylight Time on Monday. Scattered thunderstorms in North Georgia Monday afternoon and evening could become severe, bringing the risk for strong to damaging wind gusts. Isolated to scattered showers and thunderstorms are possible each afternoon, especially Thursday through Saturday. Locally heavy rainfall and gusty winds will be primary storm threats. Spotter information statement, spotter activation will not be needed through tonight. A strong thunderstorm will impact portions of southeastern Wilkes County through 5 p.m. Eastern Daylight Time. At 4:23 p.m. Eastern Daylight Time, a strong thunderstorm was over Washington, moving southeast at 10 miles per hour. Hazard, up to 40 miles per hour wind, frequent cloud to ground lightning and heavy rain. Source, radar indicated. Impact, expect minor damage to tree limbs and blowing around of light, unsecured objects. Heavy rain may cause temporary street flooding, especially in poor drainage areas. Locations impacted include Washington, Aonia, Newtown, Lundberg, Rocky Creek Fire Department, and Meadowsville. People outdoors should seek shelter immediately. If you can hear thunder, you are close enough to be struck by lightning. Motorists should slow down and be prepared for possible loss of control due to hydroplaning. Here is the official forecast from your National Weather Service for the Athens listening area. This afternoon, sunny. A slight chance of showers and thunderstorms early this afternoon. Highs in the mid-90s. West winds 5 to 10 miles an hour. Tonight, clear. Lows in the mid-70s. Light west winds. Monday, sunny. A slight chance of showers and thunderstorms in the afternoon. Highs in the upper 90s. West winds 10 to 15 miles an hour. Monday night, partly cloudy in the evening, then becoming mostly clear. Lows in the mid-70s. Light west winds. And now the extended forecast. Tuesday through Wednesday night, mostly clear. Highs in the mid-90s. Lows in the lower 70s. Thursday and Thursday night, partly cloudy. A slight chance of showers and thunderstorms. Highs in the upper 90s. Lows in the lower 70s. Friday and Friday night, partly cloudy. A chance of showers and thunderstorms. Highs in the lower 90s. Lows around 70. Saturday and Saturday night, partly cloudy. A chance of showers and thunderstorms. Highs around 90. Lows in the upper 60s. 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This advisory is for the following counties in Georgia: Banks, Barrow, Clark, Greene, Hall, Jackson, Madison, Morgan, Oconee, Oglethorpe, Tolliver, Walton, and Wilkes. What? Heat index values up to 109. Where? Portions of central, east central, north central, northeast, northwest, southeast, and west central Georgia. When? Until 8 p.m. Eastern Daylight Time Monday. Impacts. Hot temperatures and high humidity may cause heat illnesses. Drink plenty of fluids, stay in an air-conditioned room, stay out of the sun, and check up on relatives and neighbors. Take extra precautions when outside. Wear lightweight and loose-fitting clothing. Try to limit strenuous activities to early morning or evening. Take action when you see symptoms of heat exhaustion and heat stroke.

Do not leave young children and pets in unattended vehicles. Car interiors will reach lethal temperatures in a matter of minutes. The current time is 4:51 p.m. Eastern Daylight Time. Here are the 4 p.m. weather observations from around the area. At Athens, it was partly sunny. The temperature was 92 degrees, dew point 73 degrees, relative humidity 53%, with a heat index of 100, wind variable at 6 miles an hour, pressure was 30.06 inches and falling. At Gainesville, it was mostly sunny, wind northwest at 8, gusting to 16. At Winder, it was partly sunny. At Greensboro, it was mostly cloudy and 79, wind southwest at 3. At Jefferson, it was mostly sunny and 93, wind northwest at 8. At Monroe, it was partly sunny. At Albertton, it was mostly sunny and 97, wind west at 9. At Canyon, it was mostly sunny and 94, wind northwest at 6. At Clemson, it was sunny and 93, wind variable at 3. Elsewhere across Georgia, at Atlanta it was mostly sunny and 95, wind northwest at 10 gusting to 21. At Cartersville, the temperature was 95, wind west at 8. At Lawrenceville, it was mostly sunny and 93, wind variable at 5. At Macon, it was partly sunny and 81, wind southeast at 3. At Rome, it was mostly sunny and 93, wind northwest at 8. At Augusta, with light rain it was 86, wind west at 6. At Savannah, with thunder, it was 86, wind south at 12. Elsewhere across the region, at Chattanooga, it was sunny and 96, wind west at 7. At Asheville, it was partly sunny and 87, wind variable at 3. At Greenville-Spartanburg, it was mostly sunny and 92, wind south at 5. Here is the hazardous weather outlook. This hazardous weather outlook is for North and Central Georgia. For this afternoon and tonight, a heat advisory remains in effect for much of North and Central Georgia today. Afternoon feels like temperatures will once again be well into the 100s. Please exercise caution if outdoors and check on vulnerable neighbors. Scattered thunderstorms across eastern and central Georgia through this evening will be capable of gusty winds, frequent lightning, and heavy rainfall. And now the extended outlook for the period Monday through Saturday. Hot and humid conditions will persist through much of the week ahead with heat index values rising into the triple digits. The current heat advisory will remain in effect through 8 p.m. Eastern Daylight Time on Monday. Scattered thunderstorms in North Georgia Monday afternoon and evening could become severe, bringing the risk for strong to damaging wind gusts. Isolated to scattered showers and thunderstorms are possible each afternoon, especially Thursday through Saturday. Locally heavy rainfall and gusty winds will be primary storm threats. Spotter information statement, spotter activation will not be needed through tonight. A strong thunderstorm will impact portions of southeastern Wilkes County through 5 p.m. Eastern Daylight Time. At 4:23 p.m. Eastern Daylight Time, a strong thunderstorm was over Washington, moving southeast at 10 miles per hour. Hazard, up to 40 miles per hour wind, frequent cloud to ground lightning and heavy rain. Source, radar indicated. Impact, expect minor damage to tree limbs and blowing around of light, unsecured objects. Heavy rain may cause temporary street flooding, especially in poor drainage areas. Locations impacted include Washington, Aonia, Newtown, Lundberg, Rocky Creek Fire Department, and Meadowsville. People outdoors should seek shelter immediately. If you can hear thunder, you are close enough to be struck by lightning. Motorists should slow down and be prepared for possible loss of control due to hydroplaning. Here is the official forecast from your National Weather Service for the Athens listening area. This afternoon, sunny. A slight chance of showers and thunderstorms early this afternoon. Highs in the mid-90s. West winds 5 to 10 miles.

miles an hour. Tonight, clear. Lows in the mid-70s. Light west winds. Monday, sunny. A slight chance of showers and thunderstorms in the afternoon. Highs in the upper 90s. West winds 10 to 15 miles an hour. Monday night, partly cloudy in the evening, then becoming mostly clear. Lows in the mid-70s. Light west winds. And now the extended forecast. Tuesday through Wednesday night, mostly clear. Highs in the mid-90s. Lows in the lower 70s. Thursday and Thursday night, partly cloudy. A slight chance of showers and thunderstorms. Highs in the upper 90s. Lows in the lower 70s. Friday and Friday night, partly cloudy. A chance of showers and thunderstorms. Highs in the lower 90s. Lows around 70. Saturday and Saturday night, partly cloudy. A chance of showers and thunderstorms. Highs around 90. Lows in the upper 60s. For more detailed weather, water, and climate information, please visit our website at weather.gov/Atlanta. This advisory is for the following counties in Georgia: Banks, Barrow, Clark, Greene, Hall, Jackson, Madison, Morgan, Oconee, Oglethorpe, Tolliver, Walton, and Wilkes. What? Heat index values up to 109. Where? Portions of central, east central, north central, northeast, northwest, southeast, and west central Georgia. When? Until 8 p.m. Eastern Daylight Time Monday. Impacts: hot temperatures and high humidity may cause heat illnesses. Drink plenty of fluids, stay in an air-conditioned room, stay out of the sun, and check up on relatives and neighbors. Take extra precautions when outside. Wear lightweight and loose-fitting clothing. Try to limit strenuous activities to early morning or evening. Take action when you see symptoms of heat exhaustion and heat stroke. This advisory is for the following counties in Georgia: Elbert, Franklin, and Hart. What? For both heat advisories, heat index values up to 107 expected. Where? Most of northeast Georgia, the Charlotte metro area, and upstate South Carolina. When? For the first heat advisory, until 8 p.m. Eastern Daylight Time this evening. For the second heat advisory, from noon to 8 p.m. Eastern Daylight Time Monday. Impacts: hot temperatures and high humidity may cause heat illnesses. Drink plenty of fluids, stay in an air-conditioned room, stay out of the sun, and check up on relatives and neighbors. Do not leave young children and pets in unattended vehicles. Car interiors will reach lethal temperatures in a matter of minutes. The current time is 4:59 p.m. Eastern Daylight Time. Here are the 4 p.m. weather observations from around the area. At Athens, it was partly sunny, the temperature was 92 degrees, dew point 73 degrees, relative humidity 53%, with a heat index of 100, wind variable at 6 miles an hour, pressure was 30.06 inches and falling. At Gainesville, it was mostly sunny, wind northwest at 8, gusting to 16. At Winder, it was partly sunny. At Greensboro, it was mostly cloudy and 79, wind southwest at 3. At Jefferson, it was mostly sunny and 93, wind northwest at 8. At Monroe, it was partly sunny. At Albertton, it was mostly sunny and 97, wind west at 9. At Canyon, it was mostly sunny and 94, wind northwest at 6. At Clemson, it was sunny and 93, wind variable at 3. Elsewhere across Georgia, at Atlanta it was mostly sunny and 95, wind northwest at 10, gusting to 21. At Cartersville, the temperature was 95, wind west at 8. At Lawrenceville, it was mostly sunny and 93, wind variable at 5. At Macon, it was partly sunny and 81, wind southeast at 3. At Rome, it was mostly sunny and 93, wind north.

west at 8. At Augusta, with light rain, it was 86. Wind west at 6. At Savannah, with thunder, it was 86. Wind south at 12. Elsewhere across the region, at Chattanooga, it was sunny and 96. Wind west at 7. At Asheville, it was partly sunny and 87, wind variable at 3. At Greenville-Spartanburg, it was mostly sunny and 92, wind south at 5. Here is the hazardous weather outlook. This hazardous weather outlook is for north and central Georgia. For this afternoon and tonight, a heat advisory remains in effect for much of north and central Georgia today. Afternoon feels like temperatures will once again be well into the 100s. Please exercise caution if outdoors and check on vulnerable neighbors. Scattered thunderstorms across eastern and central Georgia through this evening will be capable of gusty winds, frequent lightning, and heavy rainfall. And now the extended outlook for the period Monday through Saturday. Hot and humid conditions will persist through much of the week ahead with heat index values rising into the triple digits. The current heat advisory will remain in effect through 8 p.m. Eastern Daylight Time on Monday. Scattered thunderstorms in North Georgia Monday afternoon and evening could become severe, bringing the risk for strong to damaging wind gusts. Isolated to scattered showers and thunderstorms are possible each afternoon, especially Thursday through Saturday. Locally heavy rainfall and gusty winds will be primary storm threats. Spotter information statement. Spotter activation will not be needed through tonight. The Athens climate summary for this evening, as of 4 p.m., August 16, 2026. Today's high temperature of 96 degrees occurred at 1:40 p.m. This high was 5 degrees above the normal high of 91. The record high is 105 degrees, which was set in 2007. Today's low temperature of 76 degrees occurred at 6:21 a.m. This low was 7 degrees above the normal low of 69. The record low is 59 degrees, which was set in 1924. No precipitation fell today, which leaves the monthly total at 2.15 inches. This is 0.34 inches below the normal amount of 2.49 inches for August. The total precipitation for the year still stands at 28.31 inches, which is 3.15 inches below normal. There were no heating degree days today. This leaves the monthly total at zero. The yearly total since July 1st is zero. There were 21 cooling degree days today. This brings the monthly total to 271. The yearly total since January 1st is 1,580. Sunset tonight is at 8:19 p.m. Sunrise tomorrow is at 6:56 a.m. Here is the official forecast from your National Weather Service for the Athens listening area. Tonight, clear. Lows in the mid-70s. Light west winds. Monday, sunny. A slight chance of showers and thunderstorms in the afternoon. Highs in the upper 90s. West winds 10 to 15 miles an hour. Monday night, partly cloudy in the evening, then becoming mostly clear. Lows in the mid-70s. Light west winds. Tuesday, sunny. Highs in the mid-90s. Northwest winds 5 to 15 miles an hour. Tuesday night, mostly clear. Lows in the lower 70s. Light northwest winds. And now the extended forecast. Wednesday and Wednesday night, mostly clear. Highs in the mid-90s. Lows in the lower 70s. Thursday and Thursday night, partly cloudy. A slight chance of showers and thunderstorms. Highs in the upper 90s. Lows in the lower 70s. Friday and Friday night, partly cloudy. A chance of showers and thunderstorms. Highs in the lower 90s. Lows around 70. Saturday and Saturday night, partly cloudy. A chance of showers and thunderstorms. Highs around 90. Lows in the upper 60s. Sunday and Sunday night, partly cloudy. Highs in the lower 90s.

lows around 70. 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This advisory is for the following counties in Georgia: Banks, Barrow, Clark, Greene, Hall, Jackson, Madison, Morgan, Oconee, Oglethorpe, Tolliver, Walton, and Wilkes. What? Heat index values up to 109. Where? Portions of central, east central, northeast, northwest, southeast, and west central Georgia. When? Until 8 p.m. Eastern Daylight Time Monday. Impacts: hot temperatures and high humidity may cause heat illnesses. Drink plenty of fluids, stay in an air-conditioned room, stay out of the sun, and check up on relatives and neighbors. Take extra precautions when outside. Wear lightweight and loose-fitting clothing. Try to limit strenuous activities to early morning or evening. Take action when you see symptoms of heat exhaustion and heat stroke. This advisory is for the following counties in Georgia: Elbert, Franklin, and Hart. What? For both heat advisories, heat index values up to 107 expected. Where? Most of northeast Georgia, the Charlotte metro area, and upstate South Carolina. When? For the first heat advisory, until 8 p.m. Eastern Daylight Time this evening. For the second heat advisory, from noon to 8 p.m. Eastern Daylight Time Monday. Impacts: hot temperatures and high humidity may cause heat illnesses. Drink plenty of fluids, stay in an air-conditioned room, stay out of the sun, and check up on relatives and neighbors. Do not leave young children and pets in unattended vehicles. Car interiors will reach lethal temperatures in a matter of minutes. The current time is 5:08 p.m. Eastern Daylight Time. Here are the 5 p.m. weather observations from around the area. At Athens, it was mostly sunny. The temperature was 94. At Gainesville, it was sunny and 92, wind west at 8. At Winder, it was mostly sunny. At Greensboro, it was mostly cloudy and 81, wind variable at 3. At Jefferson, it was mostly sunny and 93, wind west at 3. At Monroe, it was mostly sunny. At Albertton, it was mostly sunny and 95, wind west at 5. At Canyon, it was mostly sunny and 95, wind west at 5. At Clemson, it was sunny and 93, wind variable at 3. Elsewhere across Georgia, at Atlanta it was mostly sunny and 95, wind west at 12. At Cartersville, the temperature was 95, wind west at 6. At Lawrenceville, it was mostly sunny and 93, wind west at 10. At Macon, it was mostly sunny and 82, wind east at 3. At Rome, it was mostly sunny and 96, wind variable at 5. At Augusta, with thunder, it was 83, wind west at 6. At Savannah, it was partly sunny and 85, wind south at 7. Elsewhere across the region, at Chattanooga, it was mostly sunny and 96, wind west at 7. At Asheville, it was mostly sunny and 89, wind north at 8. At Greenville-Spartanburg, it was sunny and 93, wind south at 6. The Athens climate summary for this evening, as of 4 p.m., August 16, 2026. Today's high temperature of 96 degrees occurred at 1:40 p.m. This high was 5 degrees above the normal high of 91. The record high is 105 degrees, which was set in 2007. Today's low temperature of 76 degrees occurred at 6:21 a.m. This low was 7 degrees above the normal low of 69. The record low is 59 degrees, which was set in 1924. No precipitation fell today, which leaves the monthly total at 2.15 inches. This is 0.34 inches below the normal amount of 2.49 inches for August. The total precipitation for the year still stands at 28.31 inches, which is 3.15 inches below normal.

There were no heating degree days today. This leaves the monthly total at zero. The yearly total since July 1st is zero. There were 21 cooling degree days today. This brings the monthly total to 271. The yearly total since January 1st is 1,580. Sunset tonight is at 8:19 p.m. Sunrise tomorrow is at 6:56 a.m. Here is the official forecast from your National Weather Service for the Athens listening area. Tonight, clear. Lows in the mid-70s. Light west winds. Monday, sunny. A slight chance of showers and thunderstorms in the afternoon. Highs in the upper 90s. West winds 10 to 15 miles an hour. Monday night, partly cloudy in the evening, then becoming mostly clear. Lows in the mid-70s. Light west winds. Tuesday, sunny. Highs in the mid-90s. Northwest winds 5 to 15 miles an hour. Tuesday night, mostly clear. Lows in the lower 70s. Light northwest winds. And now the extended forecast. Wednesday and Wednesday night, mostly clear. Highs in the mid-90s. Lows in the lower 70s. Thursday and Thursday night, partly cloudy. A slight chance of showers and thunderstorms. Highs in the upper 90s. Lows in the lower 70s. Friday and Friday night, partly cloudy. A chance of showers and thunderstorms. Highs in the lower 90s. Lows around 70. Saturday and Saturday night, partly cloudy. A chance of showers and thunderstorms. Highs around 90. Lows in the upper 60s. Sunday and Sunday night, partly cloudy. Highs in the lower 90s. Lows around 70. For more detailed weather, water, and climate information, please visit our website at weather.gov/Atlanta. This advisory is for the following counties in Georgia: Banks, Barrow, Clark, Greene, Hall, Jackson, Madison, Morgan, Oconee, Oglethorpe, Tolliver, Walton, and Wilkes. What? Heat index values up to 109. Where? Portions of central, east central, north central, northeast, northwest, southeast, and west central Georgia. When? Until 8 p.m. Eastern Daylight Time Monday. Impacts: hot temperatures and high humidity may cause heat illnesses. Drink plenty of fluids, stay in an air-conditioned room, stay out of the sun, and check up on relatives and neighbors. Take extra precautions when outside. Wear lightweight and loose-fitting clothing. Try to limit strenuous activities to early morning or evening. Take action when you see symptoms of heat exhaustion and heat stroke. This advisory is for the following counties in Georgia: Elbert, Franklin, and Hart. What? For both heat advisories, heat index values up to 107 expected. Where? Most of northeast Georgia, the Charlotte metro area, and upstate South Carolina. When? For the first heat advisory, until 8 p.m. Eastern Daylight Time this evening. For the second heat advisory, from noon to 8 p.m. Eastern Daylight Time Monday. Impacts: hot temperatures and high humidity may cause heat illnesses. Drink plenty of fluids, stay in an air-conditioned room, stay out of the sun, and check up on relatives and neighbors. Do not leave young children and pets in unattended vehicles. Car interiors will reach lethal temperatures in a matter of minutes. The current time is 5:15 p.m. Eastern Daylight Time. Here are the 5 p.m. weather observations from around the area. At Athens, it was cloudy, the temperature was 94. At Gainesville, it was mostly sunny and 92, wind west at 8. At Winder, it was mostly sunny. At Greensboro, it was mostly cloudy and 81, wind variable at 3. At Jefferson, it was partly sunny and 93, wind west at 3. At Monroe, it was partly sunny. At Albertton, it was mostly sunny.

and 95. Wind west at 5. At Canyon, it was mostly sunny and 95. Wind west at 5. At Clemson, it was sunny and 93. Wind variable at 3. Elsewhere across Georgia, at Atlanta it was mostly sunny and 95. Wind west at 12. At Cartersville, the temperature was 95. Wind west at 6. At Lawrenceville, it was mostly sunny and 93. Wind west at 10. At Macon, it was partly sunny and 82. Wind east at 3. At Rome, it was mostly sunny and 96. Wind variable at 5. At Augusta, it was cloudy and 83. Wind southwest at 6. At Savannah, it was partly sunny and 85. Wind south at 7. Elsewhere across the region, at Chattanooga, it was mostly sunny and 96. Wind west at 7. At Asheville, it was mostly sunny and 89. Wind north at 8. At Greenville-Spartanburg, it was sunny and 93. Wind south at 6. Here is the hazardous weather outlook. This hazardous weather outlook is for North and Central Georgia. For this afternoon and tonight, a heat advisory remains in effect for much of North and Central Georgia today. Afternoon feels like temperatures will once again be well into the 100s. Please exercise caution if outdoors and check on vulnerable neighbors. Scattered thunderstorms across eastern and central Georgia through this evening will be capable of gusty winds, frequent lightning, and heavy rainfall. And now the extended outlook for the period Monday through Saturday. Hot and humid conditions will persist through much of the week ahead with heat index values rising into the triple digits. The current heat advisory will remain in effect through 8 p.m. Eastern Daylight Time on Monday. Scattered thunderstorms in North Georgia Monday afternoon and evening could become severe, bringing the risk for strong to damaging wind gusts. Isolated to scattered showers and thunderstorms are possible each afternoon, especially Thursday through Saturday. Locally heavy rainfall and gusty winds will be primary storm threats. Spotter information statement, spotter activation will not be needed through tonight. Here is the official forecast from your National Weather Service for the Athens listening area. Tonight, clear. Lows in the mid-70s. Light west winds. Monday, sunny. A slight chance of showers and thunderstorms in the afternoon. Highs in the upper 90s. West winds 10 to 15 miles an hour. Monday night, partly cloudy in the evening, then becoming mostly clear. Lows in the mid-70s. Light west winds. Tuesday, sunny. Highs in the mid-90s. Northwest winds 5 to 15 miles an hour. Tuesday night, mostly clear. Lows in the lower 70s. Light northwest winds. And now the extended forecast. Wednesday and Wednesday night, mostly clear. Highs in the mid-90s. Lows in the lower 70s. Thursday and Thursday night, partly cloudy. A slight chance of showers and thunderstorms. Highs in the upper 90s. Lows in the lower 70s. Friday and Friday night, partly cloudy. A chance of showers and thunderstorms. Highs in the lower 90s. Lows around 70. Saturday and Saturday night, partly cloudy. A chance of showers and thunderstorms. Highs around 90. Lows in the upper 60s. Sunday and Sunday night, partly cloudy. Highs in the lower 90s. Lows around 70. For more detailed weather, water, and climate information, please visit our website at weather.gov/Atlanta. The Athens climate summary for this evening, as of 4 p.m., August 16, 2026. Today's high temperature of 96 degrees occurred at 1:40 p.m. This high was 5 degrees above the normal high of 91. The record high is 105 degrees, which was set in 2007. Today's low temperature of 76 degrees occurred at 6:21 a.m. This low was 7 degrees above the normal low of 69. The record low is 59 degrees.

degrees, which was set in 1924. No precipitation fell today, which leaves the monthly total at 2.15 inches. This is 0.34 inches below the normal amount of 2.49 inches for August. The total precipitation for the year still stands at 28.31 inches, which is 3.15 inches below normal. There were no heating degree days today. This leaves the monthly total at zero. The yearly total since July 1st is zero. There were 21 cooling degree days today. This brings the monthly total to 271. The yearly total since January 1st is 1,580. Sunset tonight is at 8:19 p.m. Sunrise tomorrow is at 6:56 a.m. This advisory is for the following counties in Georgia: Banks, Barrow, Clark, Greene, Hall, Jackson, Madison, Morgan, Oconee, Oglethorpe, Tolliver, Walton, and Wilkes. What? Heat index values up to 109. Where? Portions of central, east central, north central, northeast, northwest, southeast, and west central Georgia. When? Until 8 p.m. Eastern Daylight Time Monday. Impacts: hot temperatures and high humidity may cause heat illnesses. Drink plenty of fluids, stay in an air-conditioned room, stay out of the sun, and check up on relatives and neighbors. Take extra precautions when outside. Wear lightweight and loose-fitting clothing. Try to limit strenuous activities to early morning or evening. Take action when you see symptoms of heat exhaustion and heat stroke. This advisory is for the following counties in Georgia: Elbert, Franklin, and Hart. What? For both heat advisories, heat index values up to 107 expected. Where? Most of northeast Georgia, the Charlotte metro area, and upstate South Carolina. When? For the first heat advisory, until 8 p.m. Eastern Daylight Time this evening. For the second heat advisory, from noon to 8 p.m. Eastern Daylight Time Monday. Impacts: hot temperatures and high humidity may cause heat illnesses. Drink plenty of fluids, stay in an air-conditioned room, stay out of the sun, and check up on relatives and neighbors. Do not leave young children and pets in unattended vehicles. Car interiors will reach lethal temperatures in a matter of minutes. The current time is 5:24 p.m. Eastern Daylight Time. Here are the 5 p.m. weather observations from around the area. At Athens, it was cloudy, the temperature was 94. At Gainesville, it was mostly sunny and 92, wind west at 8. At Winder, it was mostly sunny. At Greensboro, it was mostly cloudy and 81, wind variable at 3. At Jefferson, it was partly sunny and 93, wind west at 3. At Monroe, it was partly sunny. At Elberton, it was mostly sunny and 95, wind west at 5. At Canyon, it was mostly sunny and 95, wind west at 5. At Clemson, it was sunny and 93, wind variable at 3. Elsewhere across Georgia, at Atlanta it was mostly sunny and 95, wind west at 12. At Cartersville, the temperature was 95, wind west at 6. At Lawrenceville, it was mostly sunny and 93, wind west at 10. At Macon, it was partly sunny and 82, wind east at 3. At Rome, it was mostly sunny and 96, wind variable at 5. At Augusta, it was cloudy and 83, wind southwest at 6. At Savannah, it was partly sunny and 85, wind south at 7. Elsewhere across the region, at Chattanooga, it was mostly sunny and 96, wind west at 7. At Asheville, it was mostly sunny and 89, wind north at 8. At Greenville-Spartanburg, it was sunny and 93, wind south at 6. Here is the hazardous weather outlook. This hazardous weather outlook is for north and central Georgia. For this afternoon and tonight, a heat advisory remains in effect for much of north and central Georgia today.

Afternoon feels like temperatures will once again be well into the 100s. Please exercise caution if outdoors and check on vulnerable neighbors. Scattered thunderstorms across eastern and central Georgia through this evening will be capable of gusty winds, frequent lightning, and heavy rainfall. And now the extended outlook for the period Monday through Saturday. Hot and humid conditions will persist through much of the week ahead with heat index values rising into the triple digits. The current heat advisory will remain in effect through 8 p.m. Eastern Daylight Time on Monday. Scattered thunderstorms in North Georgia Monday afternoon and evening could become severe, bringing the risk for strong to damaging wind gusts. Isolated to scattered showers and thunderstorms are possible each afternoon, especially Thursday through Saturday. Locally heavy rainfall and gusty winds will be primary storm threats. Spotter information statement. Spotter activation will not be needed through tonight. Here is the official forecast from your National Weather Service for the Athens listening area. Tonight, clear. Lows in the mid-70s. Light west winds. Monday, sunny. A slight chance of showers and thunderstorms in the afternoon. Highs in the upper 90s. West winds 10 to 15 miles an hour. Monday night, partly cloudy in the evening, then becoming mostly clear. Lows in the mid-70s. Light west winds. Tuesday, sunny. Highs in the mid-90s. Northwest winds 5 to 15 miles an hour. Tuesday night, mostly clear. Lows in the lower 70s. Light northwest winds. And now the extended forecast. Wednesday and Wednesday night, mostly clear. Highs in the mid-90s. Lows in the lower 70s. Thursday and Thursday night, partly cloudy. A slight chance of showers and thunderstorms. Highs in the upper 90s. Lows in the lower 70s. Friday and Friday night, partly cloudy. A chance of showers and thunderstorms. Highs in the lower 90s. Lows around 70. Saturday and Saturday night, partly cloudy. A chance of showers and thunderstorms. Highs around 90. Lows in the upper 60s. Sunday and Sunday night, partly cloudy. Highs in the lower 90s. Lows around 70. For more detailed weather, water, and climate information, please visit our website at weather.gov/Atlanta. This advisory is for the following counties in Georgia: Banks, Barrow, Clark, Greene, Hall, Jackson, Madison, Morgan, Oconee, Oglethorpe, Tolliver, Walton, and Wilkes. What? Heat index values up to 109. Where? Portions of central, east central, north central, northeast, northwest, southeast, and west central Georgia. When? Until 8 p.m. Eastern Daylight Time Monday. Impacts: hot temperatures and high humidity may cause heat illnesses. Drink plenty of fluids, stay in an air-conditioned room, stay out of the sun, and check up on relatives and neighbors. Take extra precautions when outside. Wear lightweight and loose-fitting clothing. Try to limit strenuous activities to early morning or evening. Take action when you see symptoms of heat exhaustion and heat stroke. The Athens climate summary for this evening, as of 4 p.m., August 16, 2026. Today's high temperature of 96 degrees occurred at 1:40 p.m. This high was 5 degrees above the normal high of 91. The record high is 105 degrees, which was set in 2007. Today's low temperature of 76 degrees occurred at 6:21 a.m. This low was 7 degrees above the normal low of 69. The record low is 59 degrees, which was set in 1924. No precipitation fell today, which leaves the monthly total at 2.15 inches. This is 0.34 inches below the normal amount of 2.49 inches for August. The total precipitation for the year still stands at 28.31 inches, which is 3.15 inches below normal. There were no heating degree days today. This leaves

The monthly total at zero. The yearly total since July 1st is zero. There were 21 cooling degree days today. This brings the monthly total to 271. The yearly total since January 1st is 1,580. Sunset tonight is at 8:19 p.m. Sunrise tomorrow is at 6:56 a.m. This advisory is for the following counties in Georgia, Albert, Franklin, and Hart. What? For both heat advisories, heat index values up to 107 expected. Where? Most of northeast Georgia, the Charlotte metro area, and upstate South Carolina. When? For the first heat advisory, until 8 p.m. Eastern Daylight Time this evening. For the second heat advisory, from noon to 8 p.m. Eastern Daylight Time Monday. Impacts: hot temperatures and high humidity may cause heat illnesses. Drink plenty of fluids, stay in an air-conditioned room, stay out of the sun, and check up on relatives and neighbors. Do not leave young children and pets in unattended vehicles. Car interiors will reach lethal temperatures in a matter of minutes. The current time is 5:32 p.m. Eastern Daylight Time. Here are the 5 p.m. weather observations from around the area. At Athens, it was cloudy, the temperature was 94. At Gainesville, it was most p.m. weather observations from around the area. At Athens, it was cloudy, the temperature was 94. At Gainesville, it was mostly sunny and 92, wind west at 8. At Winder, it was mostly sunny. At Greensboro, it was mostly cloudy and 81, wind variable at 3. At Jefferson, it was partly sunny and 93, wind west at 3. At Monroe, it was partly sunny. At Albertton, it was mostly sunny and 95, wind west at 5. At Canyon, it was mostly sunny and 95, wind west at 5. At Clemson, it was sunny and 93, wind variable at 3. Elsewhere across Georgia, at Atlanta it was mostly sunny and 95, wind west at 12. At Cartersville, the temperature was 95, wind west at 6. At Lawrenceville, it was mostly sunny and 93, wind west at 10. At Macon, it was partly sunny and 82, wind east at 3. At Rome, it was mostly sunny and 96, wind variable at 5. At Augusta, it was cloudy and 83, wind southwest at 6. At Savannah, it was partly sunny and 85, wind south at 7. Elsewhere across the region, at Chattanooga, it was mostly sunny and 96, wind west at 7. At Asheville, it was mostly sunny and 89, wind north at 8. At Greenville-Spartanburg, it was sunny and 93, wind south at 6. Here is the hazardous weather outlook. This hazardous weather outlook is for north and central Georgia. For this afternoon and tonight, a heat advisory remains in effect for much of north and central Georgia today. Afternoon feels like temperatures will once again be well into the 100s. Please exercise caution if outdoors and check on vulnerable neighbors. Scattered thunderstorms across eastern and central Georgia through this evening will be capable of gusty winds, frequent lightning, and heavy rainfall. And now the extended outlook for the period Monday through Saturday. Hot and humid conditions will persist through much of the week ahead with heat index values rising into the triple digits. The current heat advisory will remain in effect through 8 p.m. Eastern Daylight Time on Monday. Scattered thunderstorms in North Georgia Monday afternoon and evening could become severe, bringing the risk for strong to damaging wind gusts. Isolated to scattered showers and thunderstorms are possible each afternoon, especially Thursday through Saturday. Locally heavy rainfall and gusty winds will be primary storm threats. Spotter information statement: spotter activation will not be needed through tonight. Here is the official forecast from your National Weather Service for the Athens listening area. Tonight, clear. Lows in the mid-70s. Light west winds. Monday, sunny.

A slight chance of showers and thunderstorms in the afternoon. Highs in the upper 90s. West winds 10 to 15 miles an hour. Monday night, partly cloudy in the evening, then becoming mostly clear. Lows in the mid-70s. Light west winds. Tuesday, sunny. Highs in the mid-90s. Northwest winds 5 to 15 miles an hour. Tuesday night, mostly clear. Lows in the lower 70s. Light northwest winds. And now the extended forecast. Wednesday and Wednesday night, mostly clear. Highs in the mid-90s. Lows in the lower 70s. Thursday and Thursday night, partly cloudy. A slight chance of showers and thunderstorms. Highs in the upper 90s. Lows in the lower 70s. Friday and Friday night, partly cloudy. A chance of showers and thunderstorms. Highs in the lower 90s. Lows around 70. Saturday and Saturday night, partly cloudy. A chance of showers and thunderstorms. Highs around 90. Lows in the upper 60s. Sunday and Sunday night, partly cloudy. Highs in the lower 90s. Lows around 70. For more detailed weather, water, and climate information, please visit our website at weather.gov/Atlanta. This advisory is for the following counties in Georgia: Banks, Barrow, Clark, Greene, Hall, Jackson, Madison, Morgan, Oconee, Oglethorpe, Tolliver, Walton, and Wilkes. What? Heat index values up to 109. Where? Portions of Central, East Central, North Central, Northeast, Northwest, Southeast, and West Central Georgia. When? Until 8 p.m. Eastern Daylight Time Monday. Impacts: hot temperatures and high humidity may cause heat illnesses. Drink plenty of fluids, stay in an air-conditioned room, stay out of the sun, and check up on relatives and neighbors. Take extra precautions when outside. Wear lightweight and loose-fitting clothing. Try to limit strenuous activities to early morning or evening. Take action when you see symptoms of heat exhaustion and heat stroke. This advisory is for the following counties in Georgia: Elbert, Franklin, and Hart. What? For both heat advisories, heat index values up to 107 expected. Where? Most of northeast Georgia, the Charlotte metro area, and upstate South Carolina. When? For the first heat advisory, until 8 p.m. Eastern Daylight Time this evening. For the second heat advisory, from noon to 8 p.m. Eastern Daylight Time Monday. Impacts: hot temperatures and high humidity may cause heat illnesses. Drink plenty of fluids, stay in an air-conditioned room, stay out of the sun, and check up on relatives and neighbors. Do not leave young children and pets in unattended vehicles. Car interiors will reach lethal temperatures in a matter of minutes. The current time is 5:39 p.m. Eastern Daylight Time. The Athens climate summary for this evening, as of 4 p.m., August 16, 2026. Today's high temperature of 96 degrees occurred at 1:40 p.m. This high was 5 degrees above the normal high of 91. The record high is 105 degrees, which was set in 2007. Today's low temperature of 76 degrees occurred at 6:21 a.m. This low was 7 degrees above the normal low of 69. The record low is 59 degrees, which was set in 1924. No precipitation fell today, which leaves the monthly total at 2.15 inches. This is 0.34 inches below the normal amount of 2.49 inches for August. The total precipitation for the year still stands at 28.31 inches, which is 3.15 inches below normal. There were no heating degree days today. This leaves the monthly total at zero. The yearly total since July 1st is zero. There were 21 cooling degree days today. This brings the monthly total to 271. The yearly total since January 1st is 1,580.
Sunset tonight is at 8:19 p.m. Sunrise tomorrow is at 6:56 a.m. You are listening to NOAA Weather Radio Station, WXK56, originating from the National Weather Service office in Peachtree City, and transmitting from Athens on a frequency of 162.4 MHz. 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You can also like your Peachtree City National Weather Service on Facebook or follow NWS Atlanta on Twitter. Here are the 5 p.m. weather observations from around the area. At Athens, it was cloudy, the temperature was 94. At Gainesville, it was mostly sunny and 92, wind west at 8. At Winder, it was mostly sunny. At Greensboro, it was mostly cloudy and 81, wind variable at 3. At Jefferson, it was partly sunny and 93, wind west at 3. At Monroe, it was partly sunny. At Albertton, it was mostly sunny and 95, wind west at 5. At Canyon, it was mostly sunny and 95, wind west at 5. At Clemson, it was sunny and 93, wind variable at 3. Elsewhere across Georgia, at Atlanta it was mostly sunny and 95, wind west at 12. At Cartersville, the temperature was 95, wind west at 6. At Lawrenceville, it was mostly sunny and 93, wind west at 10. At Macon, it was partly sunny and 82, wind east at 3. At Rome, it was mostly sunny and 96, wind variable at 5. At Augusta, it was cloudy and 83, wind southwest at 6. At Savannah, it was partly sunny and 85, wind south at 7. Elsewhere across the region, at Chattanooga, it was mostly sunny and 96, wind west at 7. At Asheville, it was mostly sunny and 89, wind north at 8. At Greenville-Spartanburg, it was sunny and 93, wind south at 6. Here is the hazardous weather outlook. This hazardous weather outlook is for North and Central Georgia. For this afternoon and tonight, a heat advisory remains in effect for much of North and Central Georgia today. Afternoon feels like temperatures will once again be well into the 100s. Please exercise caution if outdoors and check on vulnerable neighbors. Scattered thunderstorms across eastern and central Georgia through this evening will be capable of gusty winds, frequent lightning, and heavy rainfall. And now the extended outlook for the period Monday through Saturday. Hot and humid conditions will persist through much of the week ahead with heat index values rising into the triple digits. The current heat advisory will remain in effect through 8 p.m. Eastern Daylight Time on Monday. Scattered thunderstorms in North Georgia Monday afternoon and evening could become severe, bringing the risk for strong to damaging wind gusts. Isolated to scattered showers and thunderstorms are possible each afternoon, especially Thursday through Saturday. Locally heavy rainfall and gusty winds will be primary storm threats. Spotter information statement: spotter activation will not be needed through tonight. Here is the official forecast from your National Weather Service for the Athens listening area. Tonight, clear. Lows in the mid-70s. Light west winds. Monday, sunny. A slight chance of showers and thunderstorms in the afternoon. Highs in the upper 90s. West winds 10 to 15 miles an hour. Monday night, partly cloudy in the evening, then becoming mostly clear. Lows in the mid-70s. Light west winds. Tuesday, sunny. Highs in the mid-90s. Northwest winds 5 to 15 miles an hour. Tuesday night, mostly clear. Lows in the lower 70s. Light northwest winds. And now the extended forecast.
Wednesday.

Wednesday night, mostly clear. Highs in the mid-90s. Lows in the lower 70s. Thursday and Thursday night, partly cloudy. A slight chance of showers and thunderstorms. Highs in the upper 90s. Lows in the lower 70s. Friday and Friday night, partly cloudy. A chance of showers and thunderstorms. Highs in the lower 90s. Lows around 70. Saturday and Saturday night, partly cloudy. A chance of showers and thunderstorms. Highs around 90. Lows in the upper 60s. Sunday and Sunday night, partly cloudy. Highs in the lower 90s. Lows around 70. For more detailed weather, water, and climate information, please visit our website at weather.gov/Atlanta. This advisory is for the following counties in Georgia: Banks, Barrow, Clark, Greene, Hall, Jackson, Madison, Morgan, Oconee, Oglethorpe, Tolliver, Walton, and Wilkes. What? Heat index values up to 109. Where? Portions of central, east central, north central, northeast, northwest, southeast, and west central Georgia. When? Until 8 p.m. Eastern Daylight Time Monday. Impacts: hot temperatures and high humidity may cause heat illnesses. Drink plenty of fluids, stay in an air-conditioned room, stay out of the sun, and check up on relatives and neighbors. Take extra precautions when outside. Wear lightweight and loose-fitting clothing. Try to limit strenuous activities to early morning or evening. Take action when you see symptoms of heat exhaustion and heat stroke. This advisory is for the following counties in Georgia: Elbert, Franklin, and Hart. What? For both heat advisories, heat index values up to 107 expected. Where? Most of northeast Georgia, the Charlotte metro area, and upstate South Carolina. When? For the first heat advisory, until 8 p.m. Eastern Daylight Time this evening. For the second heat advisory, from noon to 8 p.m. Eastern Daylight Time Monday. Impacts: hot temperatures and high humidity may cause heat illnesses. Drink plenty of fluids, stay in an air-conditioned room, stay out of the sun, and check up on relatives and neighbors. Do not leave young children and pets in unattended vehicles. Car interiors will reach lethal temperatures in a matter of minutes. The current time is 5:49 p.m. Eastern Daylight Time. Here are the 5 p.m. weather observations from around the area. At Athens, it was cloudy, the temperature was 94. At Gainesville, it was mostly sunny and 92, wind west at 8. At Winder, it was mostly sunny. At Greensboro, it was mostly cloudy and 81, wind variable at 3. At Jefferson, it was partly sunny and 93, wind west at 3. At Monroe, it was partly sunny. At Elberton, it was mostly sunny and 95, wind west at 5. At Canyon, it was mostly sunny and 95, wind west at 5. At Clemson, it was sunny and 93, wind variable at 3. Elsewhere across Georgia, at Atlanta it was mostly sunny and 95, wind west at 12. At Cartersville, the temperature was 95, wind west at 6. At Lawrenceville, it was mostly sunny and 93, wind west at 10. At Macon, it was partly sunny and 82, wind east at 3. At Rome, it was mostly sunny and 96, wind variable at 5. At Augusta, it was cloudy and 83, wind southwest at 6. At Savannah, it was partly sunny and 85, wind south at 7. Elsewhere across the region, at Chattanooga, it was mostly sunny and 96, wind west at 7. At Asheville, it was mostly sunny and 89, wind north at 8. At Greenville-Spartanburg, it was sunny and 93, wind south at 6. The Athens climate summary for this evening, as of 4 p.m., August 16, 2026. Today's high temperature of 96 degrees occurred.

5 inches below normal. There were no heating degree days today. This leaves the monthly total at zero. The yearly total since July 1st is zero. There were 21 cooling degree days today. This brings the monthly total to 271. The yearly total since January 1st is 1,580. Sunset tonight is at 8:19 p.m. Sunrise tomorrow is at 6:56 a.m. Here is the hazardous weather outlook. This hazardous weather outlook is for North and Central Georgia. For this afternoon and tonight, a heat advisory remains in effect for much of North and Central Georgia today. Afternoon feels like temperatures will once again be well into the 100s. Please exercise caution if outdoors and check on vulnerable neighbors. Scattered thunderstorms across eastern and central Georgia through this evening will be capable of gusty winds, frequent lightning, and heavy rainfall. And now the extended outlook for the period Monday through Saturday. Hot and humid conditions will persist through much of the week ahead with heat index values rising into the triple digits. The current heat advisory will remain in effect through 8 p.m. Eastern Daylight Time on Monday. Scattered thunderstorms in North Georgia Monday afternoon and evening could become severe, bringing the risk for strong to damaging wind gusts. Isolated to scattered showers and thunderstorms are possible each afternoon, especially Thursday through Saturday. Locally heavy rainfall and gusty winds will be primary storm threats. Spotter information statement, spotter activation will not be needed through tonight. Here is the official forecast from your National Weather Service for the Athens listening area. Tonight, clear. Lows in the mid-70s. Light west winds. Monday, sunny. A slight chance of showers and thunderstorms in the afternoon. Highs in the upper 90s. West winds 10 to 15 miles an hour. Monday night, partly cloudy in the evening, then becoming mostly clear. Lows in the mid-70s. Light west winds. Tuesday, sunny. Highs in the mid-90s. Northwest winds 5 to 15 miles an hour. Tuesday night, mostly clear. Lows in the lower 70s. Light northwest winds. And now the extended forecast. Wednesday and Wednesday night, mostly clear. Highs in the mid-90s. Lows in the lower 70s. Thursday and Thursday night, partly cloudy. A slight chance of showers and thunderstorms. Highs in the upper 90s. Lows in the lower 70s. Friday and Friday night, partly cloudy. A chance of showers and thunderstorms. Highs in the lower 90s. Lows around 70. Saturday and Saturday night, partly cloudy. A chance of showers and thunderstorms. Highs around 90. Lows in the upper 60s. Sunday and Sunday night, partly cloudy. Highs in the lower 90s. Lows around 70. For more detailed weather, water, and climate information, please visit our website at weather.gov/Atlanta. This advisory is for the following counties in Georgia: Banks, Barrow, Clark, Greene, Hall, Jackson, Madison, Morgan, Oconee, Oglethorpe, Tolliver, Walton, and Wilkes. What? Heat index values up to 109. Where? Portions of Central, East Central, North Central, Northeast, Northwest, Southeast, and West Central Georgia. When? Until 8 p.m. Eastern Daylight Time Monday. Impacts: hot temperatures and high humidity may cause heat illnesses. Drink plenty of fluids, stay in an air-conditioned room, stay out of the sun, and check up on relatives and neighbors. Take extra precautions when outside. Wear lightweight and loose-fitting clothing. Try to limit strenuous activities to early morning or evening. Take action when you see symptoms of heat exhaustion and heat stroke. This advisory is for the following counties in Georgia: Elbert, Franklin, and Hart. What? For both heat advisories, heat index values up to 107 expected. Where? Most of

Northeast Georgia, the Charlotte metro area, and upstate South Carolina. When, for the first heat advisory, until 8 p.m. Eastern Daylight Time this evening. For the second heat advisory, from noon to 8 p.m. Eastern Daylight Time Monday. Impacts, hot temperatures and high humidity may cause heat illnesses. Drink plenty of fluids, stay in an air-conditioned room, stay out of the sun, and check up on relatives and neighbors. Do not leave young children and pets in unattended vehicles. Car interiors will reach lethal temperatures in a matter of minutes. The current time is 5:57 p.m. Eastern Daylight Time. Here are the 5 p.m. weather observations from around the area. At Athens, it was cloudy, the temperature was 94. At Gainesville, it was mostly sunny and 92, wind west at 8. At Winder, it was mostly sunny. At Greensboro, it was mostly cloudy and 81, wind variable at 3. At Jefferson, it was partly sunny and 93, wind west at 3. At Monroe, it was partly sunny. At Albertton, it was mostly sunny and 95, wind west at 5. At Canyon, it was mostly sunny and 95, wind west at 5. At Clemson, it was sunny and 93, wind variable at 3. Elsewhere across Georgia, at Atlanta it was mostly sunny and 95, wind west at 12. At Cartersville, the temperature was 95, wind west at 6. At Lawrenceville, it was mostly sunny and 93, wind west at 10. At Macon, it was partly sunny and 82, wind east at 3. At Rome, it was mostly sunny and 96, wind variable at 5. At Augusta, it was cloudy and 83, wind southwest at 6. At Savannah, it was partly sunny and 85, wind south at 7. Elsewhere across the region, at Chattanooga, it was mostly sunny and 96, wind west at 7. At Asheville, it was mostly sunny and 89, wind north at 8. At Greenville-Spartanburg, it was sunny and 93, wind south at 6. Here is the hazardous weather outlook. This hazardous weather outlook is for North and Central Georgia. For this afternoon and tonight, a heat advisory remains in effect for much of North and Central Georgia today. Afternoon feels like temperatures will once again be well into the 100s. Please exercise caution if outdoors and check on vulnerable neighbors. Scattered thunderstorms across eastern and central Georgia through this evening will be capable of gusty winds, frequent lightning, and heavy rainfall. And now the extended outlook for the period Monday through Saturday. Hot and humid conditions will persist through much of the week ahead with heat index values rising into the triple digits. The current heat advisory will remain in effect through 8 p.m. Eastern Daylight Time on Monday. Scattered thunderstorms in North Georgia Monday afternoon and evening could become severe, bringing the risk for strong to damaging wind gusts. Isolated to scattered showers and thunderstorms are possible each afternoon, especially Thursday through Saturday. Locally heavy rainfall and gusty winds will be primary storm threats. Spotter information statement, spotter activation will not be needed through tonight. The Athens climate summary for this evening, as of 4 p.m., August 16, 2026. Today's high temperature of 96 degrees occurred at 1:40 p.m. This high was 5 degrees above the normal high of 91. The record high is 105 degrees, which was set in 2007. Today's low temperature of 76 degrees occurred at 6:21 a.m. This low was 7 degrees above the normal low of 69. The record low is 59 degrees, which was set in 1924. No precipitation fell today, which leaves the monthly total at 2.15 inches. This is 0.34 inches below the normal amount of 2.49 inches for August. The total precipitation for the year still stands at 28.31 inches, which is 3.15 inches below normal. There were no heating degree days today. This leaves the monthly total at zero. The yearly total since July 1st

is zero. There were 21 cooling degree days today. This brings the monthly total to 271. The yearly total since January 1st is 1,580. Sunset tonight is at 8:19 p.m. Sunrise tomorrow is at 6:56 a.m. Here is the official forecast from your National Weather Service for the Athens listening area. Tonight, clear. Lows in the mid-70s. Light west winds. Monday, sunny. A slight chance of showers and thunderstorms in the afternoon. Highs in the upper 90s. West winds 10 to 15 miles an hour. Monday night, partly cloudy in the evening, then becoming mostly clear. Lows in the mid-70s. Light west winds. Tuesday, sunny. Highs in the mid-90s. Northwest winds 5 to 15 miles an hour. Tuesday night, mostly clear. Lows in the lower 70s. Light northwest winds. And now the extended forecast. Wednesday and Wednesday night, mostly clear. Highs in the mid-90s. Lows in the lower 70s. Thursday and Thursday night, partly cloudy. A slight chance of showers and thunderstorms. Highs in the upper 90s. Lows in the lower 70s. Friday and Friday night, partly cloudy. A chance of showers and thunderstorms. Highs in the lower 90s. Lows around 70. Saturday and Saturday night, partly cloudy. A chance of showers and thunderstorms. Highs around 90. Lows in the upper 60s. Sunday and Sunday night, partly cloudy. Highs in the lower 90s. Lows around 70. 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This advisory is for the following counties in Georgia: Banks, Barrow, Clark, Greene, Hall, Jackson, Madison, Morgan, Oconee, Oglethorpe, Tolliver, Walton, and Wilkes. What? Heat index values up to 109. Where? Portions of central, east central, north central, northeast, northwest, southeast, and west central Georgia. When? Until 8 p.m. Eastern Daylight Time Monday. Impacts: hot temperatures and high humidity may cause heat illnesses. Drink plenty of fluids, stay in an air-conditioned room, stay out of the sun, and check up on relatives and neighbors. Take extra precautions when outside. Wear lightweight and loose-fitting clothing. Try to limit strenuous activities to early morning or evening. Take action when you see symptoms of heat exhaustion and heat stroke. This advisory is for the following counties in Georgia: Elbert, Franklin, and Hart. What? For both heat advisories, heat index values up to 107 expected. Where? Most of northeast Georgia, the Charlotte metro area, and upstate South Carolina. When? For the first heat advisory, until 8 p.m. Eastern Daylight Time this evening. For the second heat advisory, from noon to 8 p.m. Eastern Daylight Time Monday. Impacts: hot temperatures and high humidity may cause heat illnesses. Drink plenty of fluids, stay in an air-conditioned room, stay out of the sun, and check up on relatives and neighbors. Do not leave young children and pets in unattended vehicles. Car interiors will reach lethal temperatures in a matter of minutes. The current time is 6:06 p.m. Eastern Daylight Time. Here are the 6 p.m. weather observations from around the area. At Athens, it was mostly sunny. The temperature was 96 degrees, dew point 69 degrees, relative humidity 41%, with a heat index of 102, wind variable at 3 miles an hour, pressure was 30.02 inches and falling. At Gainesville, it was mostly sunny and 91, wind west at 10 gusting to 18. At Winder, it was mostly sunny. At Greensboro, it was mostly cloudy and 82, wind calm. At Jefferson, it was mostly sunny and 93, wind northwest at 6.

At Monroe, it was mostly sunny. At Albertton, it was partly sunny and 89, wind south at 6. At Canyon, it was mostly sunny and 94, wind west at 5. At Clemson, it was mostly sunny and 92, wind southwest at 3. Elsewhere across Georgia, at Atlanta it was mostly sunny and 94, wind northwest at 12. At Cartersville, the temperature was 95, wind variable at 5. At Lawrenceville, it was mostly sunny and 93, wind west at 9. At Macon, it was mostly sunny and 84, wind southeast at 5. At Rome, it was sunny and 95, wind west at 7. At Augusta, it was cloudy and 82, wind southwest at 3. At Savannah, it was partly sunny and 81, wind southwest at 6. Elsewhere across the region, at Chattanooga, it was mostly sunny and 96, wind west at 9. At Asheville, it was partly sunny and 88, wind west at 7. At Greenville-Spartanburg, it was partly sunny and 91, wind south at 7. Here is the hazardous weather outlook. This hazardous weather outlook is for North and Central Georgia. For this afternoon and tonight, a heat advisory remains in effect for much of North and Central Georgia today. Afternoon feels like temperatures will once again be well into the 100s. Please exercise caution if outdoors and check on vulnerable neighbors. Scattered thunderstorms across eastern and central Georgia through this evening will be capable of gusty winds, frequent lightning, and heavy rainfall. And now the extended outlook for the period Monday through Saturday. Hot and humid conditions will persist through much of the week ahead with heat index values rising into the triple digits. The current heat advisory will remain in effect through 8 p.m. Eastern Daylight Time on Monday. Scattered thunderstorms in North Georgia Monday afternoon and evening could become severe, bringing the risk for strong to damaging wind gusts. Isolated to scattered showers and thunderstorms are possible each afternoon, especially Thursday through Saturday. Locally heavy rainfall and gusty winds will be primary storm threats. Spotter information statement, spotter activation will not be needed through tonight. Here is the official forecast from your National Weather Service for the Athens listening area. Tonight, clear. Lows in the mid-70s. Light west winds. Monday, sunny. A slight chance of showers and thunderstorms in the afternoon. Highs in the upper 90s. West winds 10 to 15 miles an hour. Monday night, partly cloudy in the evening, then becoming mostly clear. Lows in the mid-70s. Light west winds. Tuesday, sunny. Highs in the mid-90s. Northwest winds 5 to 15 miles an hour. Tuesday night, mostly clear. Lows in the lower 70s. Light northwest winds. And now the extended forecast. Wednesday and Wednesday night, mostly clear. Highs in the mid-90s. Lows in the lower 70s. Thursday and Thursday night, partly cloudy. A slight chance of showers and thunderstorms. Highs in the upper 90s. Lows in the lower 70s. Friday and Friday night, partly cloudy. A chance of showers and thunderstorms. Highs in the lower 90s. Lows around 70. Saturday and Saturday night, partly cloudy. A chance of showers and thunderstorms. Highs around 90. Lows in the upper 60s. Sunday and Sunday night, partly cloudy. Highs in the lower 90s. Lows around 70. 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The Athens climate summary for this evening, as of 4 p.m., August 16, 2026. Today's high temperature of 96 degrees occurred at 1:40 p.m. This high was 5 degrees above the normal high of 91. The record high is 105 degrees, which was set in 2007. Today's low temperature of 76 degrees occurred at 6:21 a.m.

This low was 7 degrees above the normal low of 69. The record low is 59 degrees, which was set in 1924. No precipitation fell today, which leaves the monthly total at 2.15 inches. This is 0.34 inches below the normal amount of 2.49 inches for August. The total precipitation for the year still stands at 28.31 inches, which is 3.15 inches below normal. There were no heating degree days today. This leaves the monthly total at zero. The yearly total since July 1st is zero. There were 21 cooling degree days today. This brings the monthly total to 271. The yearly total since January 1st is 1,580. Sunset tonight is at 8:19 p.m. Sunrise tomorrow is at 6:56 a.m. This advisory is for the following counties in Georgia: Banks, Barrow, Clark, Greene, Hall, Jackson, Madison, Morgan, Oconee, Oglethorpe, Tolliver, Walton, and Wilkes. What? Heat index values up to 109. Where? Portions of central, east central, north central, northeast, northwest, southeast, and west central Georgia. When? Until 8 p.m. Eastern Daylight Time Monday. Impacts: hot temperatures and high humidity may cause heat illnesses. Drink plenty of fluids, stay in an air-conditioned room, stay out of the sun, and check up on relatives and neighbors. Take extra precautions when outside. Wear lightweight and loose-fitting clothing. Try to limit strenuous activities to early morning or evening. Take action when you see symptoms of heat exhaustion and heat stroke. This advisory is for the following counties in Georgia: Elbert, Franklin, and Hart. What? For both heat advisories, heat index values up to 107 expected. Where? Most of northeast Georgia, the Charlotte metro area, and upstate South Carolina. When? For the first heat advisory, until 8 p.m. Eastern Daylight Time this evening. For the second heat advisory, from noon to 8 p.m. Eastern Daylight Time Monday. Impacts: hot temperatures and high humidity may cause heat illnesses. Drink plenty of fluids, stay in an air-conditioned room, stay out of the sun, and check up on relatives and neighbors. Do not leave young children and pets in unattended vehicles. Car interiors will reach lethal temperatures in a matter of minutes. The current time is 6:15 p.m. Eastern Daylight Time. Here are the 6 p.m. weather observations from around the area. At Athens, it was cloudy, the temperature was 96 degrees, dew point 69 degrees, relative humidity 41%, with a heat index of 102, wind variable at 3 miles an hour, pressure was 30.02 inches and falling. At Gainesville, it was mostly sunny and 91, wind west at 10 gusting to 18. At Winder, it was mostly sunny. At Greensboro, it was cloudy and 82, wind calm. At Jefferson, it was mostly sunny and 93, wind northwest at 6. At Monroe, it was partly sunny. At Albertton, it was partly sunny and 89, wind south at 6. At Canyon, it was partly sunny and 94, wind west at 5. At Clemson, it was sunny and 92, wind southwest at 3. Elsewhere across Georgia, at Atlanta it was mostly sunny and 94, wind northwest at 12. At Cartersville, the temperature was 95, wind variable at 5. At Lawrenceville, it was mostly sunny and 93, wind west at 9. At Macon, it was partly sunny and 84, wind southeast at 5. At Rome, it was sunny and 95, wind west at 7. At Augusta, it was cloudy and 82, wind southwest at 3. At Savannah, it was partly sunny and 81, wind southwest at 6. Elsewhere across the region, at Chattanooga, it was mostly sunny and 96, wind west at 9. At Asheville, it was partly sunny and 88, wind west at 7. At Greenville-Spartanburg,

partly sunny and 91, wind south at 7. Here is the hazardous weather outlook. This hazardous weather outlook is for north and central Georgia. For this afternoon and tonight, a heat advisory remains in effect for much of north and central Georgia today. Afternoon feels like temperatures will once again be well into the 100s. Please exercise caution if outdoors and check on vulnerable neighbors. Scattered thunderstorms across eastern and central Georgia through this evening will be capable of gusty winds, frequent lightning, and heavy rainfall. And now the extended outlook for the period Monday through Saturday. Hot and humid conditions will persist through much of the week ahead with heat index values rising into the triple digits. The current heat advisory will remain in effect through 8 p.m. Eastern Daylight Time on Monday. Scattered thunderstorms in North Georgia Monday afternoon and evening could become severe, bringing the risk for strong to damaging wind gusts. Isolated to scattered showers and thunderstorms are possible each afternoon, especially Thursday through Saturday. Locally heavy rainfall and gusty winds will be primary storm threats. Spotter information statement, spotter activation will not be needed through tonight. Here is the official forecast from your National Weather Service for the Athens listening area. Tonight, clear. Lows in the mid-70s. Light west winds. Monday, sunny. A slight chance of showers and thunderstorms in the afternoon. Highs in the upper 90s. West winds 10 to 15 miles an hour. Monday night, partly cloudy in the evening, then becoming mostly clear. Lows in the mid-70s. Light west winds. Tuesday, sunny. Highs in the mid-90s. Northwest winds 5 to 15 miles an hour. Tuesday night, mostly clear. Lows in the lower 70s. Light northwest winds. And now the extended forecast. Wednesday and Wednesday night, mostly clear. Highs in the mid-90s. Lows in the lower 70s. Thursday and Thursday night, partly cloudy. A slight chance of showers and thunderstorms. Highs in the upper 90s. Lows in the lower 70s. Friday and Friday night, partly cloudy. A chance of showers and thunderstorms. Highs in the lower 90s. Lows around 70. Saturday and Saturday night, partly cloudy. A chance of showers and thunderstorms. Highs around 90. Lows in the upper 60s. Sunday and Sunday night, partly cloudy. Highs in the lower 90s. Lows around 70. 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The Athens climate summary for this evening, as of 4 p.m., August 16, 2026. Today's high temperature of 96 degrees occurred at 1:40 p.m. This high was 5 degrees above the normal high of 91. The record high is 105 degrees, which was set in 2007. Today's low temperature of 76 degrees occurred at 6:21 a.m. This low was 7 degrees above the normal low of 69. The record low is 59 degrees, which was set in 1924. No precipitation fell today, which leaves the monthly total at 2.15 inches. This is 0.34 inches below the normal amount of 2.49 inches for August. The total precipitation for the year still stands at 28.31 inches, which is 3.15 inches below normal. There were no heating degree days today. This leaves the monthly total at zero. The yearly total since July 1st is zero. There were 21 cooling degree days today. This brings the monthly total to 271. The yearly total since January 1st is 1,580. Sunset tonight is at 8:19 p.m. Sunrise tomorrow is at 6:56 a.m. This advisory is, for the following counties, in Georgia, Banks, Barrow, Clark, Greene, Hall, Jackson, Madison, Morgan, Oconee, Oglethorpe, Tolliver, Walton and Wilkes. What,

heat index values up to 109. Where? Portions of Central, East Central, North Central, Northeast, Northwest, Southeast, and West Central Georgia. When? Until 8 p.m. Eastern Daylight Time Monday. Impacts. Hot temperatures and high humidity may cause heat illnesses. Drink plenty of fluids, stay in an air-conditioned room, stay out of the sun, and check up on relatives and neighbors. Take extra precautions when outside. Wear lightweight and loose-fitting clothing. Try to limit strenuous activities to early morning or evening. Take action when you see symptoms of heat exhaustion and heat stroke. This advisory is for the following counties in Georgia: Elbert, Franklin, and Hart. What? For both heat advisories, heat index values up to 107 expected. Where? Most of northeast Georgia, the Charlotte metro area, and upstate South Carolina. When? For the first heat advisory, until 8 p.m. Eastern Daylight Time this evening. For the second heat advisory, from noon to 8 p.m. Eastern Daylight Time Monday. Impacts: hot temperatures and high humidity may cause heat illnesses. Drink plenty of fluids, stay in an air-conditioned room, stay out of the sun, and check up on relatives and neighbors. Do not leave young children and pets in unattended vehicles. Car interiors will reach lethal temperatures in a matter of minutes. The current time is 6:23 p.m. Eastern Daylight Time. Here are the 6 p.m. weather observations from around the area. At Athens, it was cloudy, the temperature was 96 degrees, dew point 69 degrees, relative humidity 41%, with a heat index of 102, wind variable at 3 miles an hour, pressure was 30.02 inches and falling. At Gainesville, it was mostly sunny and 91, wind west at 10 gusting to 18. At Winder, it was mostly sunny. At Greensboro, it was cloudy and 82, wind calm. At Jefferson, it was mostly sunny and 93, wind northwest at 6. At Monroe, it was partly sunny. At Elberton, it was partly sunny and 89, wind south at 6. At Canyon, it was partly sunny and 94, wind west at 5. At Clemson, it was sunny and 92, wind southwest at 3. Elsewhere across Georgia, at Atlanta it was mostly sunny and 94, wind northwest at 12. At Cartersville, the temperature was 95, wind variable at 5. At Lawrenceville, it was mostly sunny and 93, wind west at 9. At Macon, it was partly sunny and 84, wind southeast at 5. At Rome, it was sunny and 95, wind west at 7. At Augusta, it was cloudy and 82, wind southwest at 3. At Savannah, it was partly sunny and 81, wind southwest at 6. Elsewhere across the region, at Chattanooga, it was mostly sunny and 96, wind west at 9. At Asheville, it was partly sunny and 88, wind west at 7. At Greenville-Spartanburg, it was partly sunny and 91, wind south at 7. Here is the hazardous weather outlook. This hazardous weather outlook is for North and Central Georgia. For this afternoon and tonight, a heat advisory remains in effect for much of North and Central Georgia today. Afternoon feels like temperatures will once again be well into the 100s. Please exercise caution if outdoors and check on vulnerable neighbors. Scattered thunderstorms across eastern and central Georgia through this evening will be capable of gusty winds, frequent lightning, and heavy rainfall. And now the extended outlook for the period Monday through Saturday. Hot and humid conditions will persist through much of the week ahead, with heat index values rising into the triple digits. The current heat advisory will remain in effect through 8 p.m. Eastern Daylight Time on Monday. Scattered thunderstorms in North Georgia Monday afternoon and evening could become severe, bringing the risk for strong to damaging wind gusts. Isolated to scattered showers and thunderstorms are possible each afternoon, especially Thursday through Saturday. Locally heavy rainfall and gusty winds will be primary storm threats.

spotter information statement. Spotter activation will not be needed through tonight. Here is the official forecast from your National Weather Service for the Athens listening area. Tonight, clear. Lows in the mid-70s. Light west winds. Monday, sunny. A slight chance of showers and thunderstorms in the afternoon. Highs in the upper 90s. West winds 10 to 15 miles an hour. Monday night, partly cloudy in the evening, then becoming mostly clear. Lows in the mid-70s. Light west winds. Tuesday, sunny. Highs in the mid-90s. Northwest winds 5 to 15 miles an hour. Tuesday night, mostly clear. Lows in the lower 70s. Light northwest winds. And now the extended forecast. Wednesday and Wednesday night, mostly clear. Highs in the mid-90s. Lows in the lower 70s. Thursday and Thursday night, partly cloudy. A slight chance of showers and thunderstorms. Highs in the upper 90s. Lows in the lower 70s. Friday and Friday night, partly cloudy. A chance of showers and thunderstorms. Highs in the lower 90s. Lows around 70. Saturday and Saturday night, partly cloudy. A chance of showers and thunderstorms. Highs around 90. Lows in the upper 60s. Sunday and Sunday night, partly cloudy. Highs in the lower 90s. Lows around 70. For more detailed weather, water, and climate information, please visit our website at weather.gov/Atlanta. This advisory is for the following counties in Georgia: Banks, Barrow, Clark, Greene, Hall, Jackson, Madison, Morgan, Oconee, Oglethorpe, Tolliver, Walton, and Wilkes. What? Heat index values up to 109. Where? Portions of central, east central, north central, northeast, northwest, southeast, and west central Georgia. When? Until 8 p.m. Eastern Daylight Time Monday. Impacts: hot temperatures and high humidity may cause heat illnesses. Drink plenty of fluids, stay in an air-conditioned room, stay out of the sun, and check up on relatives and neighbors. Take extra precautions when outside. Wear lightweight and loose-fitting clothing. Try to limit strenuous activities to early morning or evening. Take action when you see symptoms of heat exhaustion and heat stroke. The Athens climate summary for this evening, as of 4 p.m., August 16, 2026. Today's high temperature of 96 degrees occurred at 1:40 p.m. This high was 5 degrees above the normal high of 91. The record high is 105 degrees, which was set in 2007. Today's low temperature of 76 degrees occurred at 6:21 a.m. This low was 7 degrees above the normal low of 69. The record low is 59 degrees, which was set in 1924. No precipitation fell today, which leaves the monthly total at 2.15 inches. This is 0.34 inches below the normal amount of 2.49 inches for August. The total precipitation for the year still stands at 28.31 inches, which is 3.15 inches below normal. There were no heating degree days today. This leaves the monthly total at zero. The yearly total since July 1st is zero. There were 21 cooling degree days today. This brings the monthly total to 271. The yearly total since January 1st is 1,580. Sunset tonight is at 8:19 p.m. Sunrise tomorrow is at 6:56 a.m. This advisory is for the following counties in Georgia: Elbert, Franklin, and Hart. What? For both heat advisories, heat index values up to 107 expected. Where? Most of northeast Georgia, the Charlotte metro area, and upstate South Carolina. When? For the first heat advisory, until 8 p.m. Eastern Daylight Time this evening. For the second heat advisory, from noon to 8 p.m. Eastern Daylight Time.

time Monday. Impacts, hot temperatures, and high humidity may cause heat illnesses. Drink plenty of fluids, stay in an air-conditioned room, stay out of the sun, and check up on relatives and neighbors. Do not leave young children and pets in unattended vehicles. Car interiors will reach lethal temperatures in a matter of minutes. The current time is 6:32 p.m. Eastern Daylight Time. Here are the 6 p.m. weather observations from around the area. At Athens, it was cloudy, the temperature was 96 degrees, dew point 69 degrees, relative humidity 41%, with a heat index of 102, wind variable at 3 miles an hour, pressure was 30.02 inches and falling. At Gainesville, it was mostly sunny and 91, wind west at 10 gusting to 18. At Winder, it was mostly sunny. At Greensboro, it was cloudy and 82, 1, wind west at 10 gusting to 18. At Winder, it was mostly sunny. At Greensboro, it was cloudy and 82, wind calm. At Jefferson, it was mostly sunny and 93, wind northwest at 6. At Monroe, it was partly sunny. At Albertton, it was partly sunny and 89, wind south at 6. At Canyon, it was partly sunny and 94, wind west at 5. At Clemson, it was sunny and 92, wind southwest at 3. Elsewhere across Georgia, at Atlanta it was mostly sunny and 94, wind northwest at 12. At Cartersville, the temperature was 95, wind variable at 5. At Lawrenceville, it was mostly sunny and 93, wind west at 9. At Macon, it was partly sunny and 84, wind southeast at 5. At Rome, it was sunny and 95, wind west at 7. At Augusta, it was cloudy and 82, wind southwest at 3. At Savannah, it was partly sunny and 81, wind southwest at 6. Elsewhere across the region, at Chattanooga, it was mostly sunny and 96, wind west at 9. At Asheville, it was partly sunny and 88, wind west at 7. At Greenville-Spartanburg, it was partly sunny and 91, wind south at 7. Here is the hazardous weather outlook. This hazardous weather outlook is for North and Central Georgia. For this afternoon and tonight, a heat advisory remains in effect for much of North and Central Georgia today. Afternoon feels like temperatures will once again be well into the 100s. Please exercise caution if outdoors and check on vulnerable neighbors. Scattered thunderstorms across eastern and central Georgia through this evening will be capable of gusty winds, frequent lightning, and heavy rainfall. And now the extended outlook for the period Monday through Saturday. Hot and humid conditions will persist through much of the week ahead with heat index values rising into the triple digits. The current heat advisory will remain in effect through 8 p.m. Eastern Daylight Time on Monday. Scattered thunderstorms in North Georgia Monday afternoon and evening could become severe, bringing the risk for strong to damaging wind gusts. Isolated to scattered showers and thunderstorms are possible each afternoon, especially Thursday through Saturday. Locally heavy rainfall and gusty winds will be primary storm threats. Spotter information statement, spotter activation will not be needed through tonight. Here is the official forecast from your National Weather Service for the Athens listening area. Tonight, clear. Lows in the mid-70s. Light west winds. Monday, sunny. A slight chance of showers and thunderstorms in the afternoon. Highs in the upper 90s. West winds 10 to 15 miles an hour. Monday night, partly cloudy in the evening, then becoming mostly clear. Lows in the mid-70s. Light west winds. Tuesday, sunny. Highs in the mid-90s. Northwest winds 5 to 15 miles an hour. Tuesday night, mostly clear. Lows in the lower 70s. Light northwest winds. And now the extended forecast. Wednesday and Wednesday night, mostly clear. Highs in the mid-90s.

lows in the lower 70s. Thursday and Thursday night, partly cloudy. A slight chance of showers and thunderstorms. Highs in the upper 90s. Lows in the lower 70s. Friday and Friday night, partly cloudy. A chance of showers and thunderstorms. Highs in the lower 90s. Lows around 70. Saturday and Saturday night, partly cloudy. A chance of showers and thunderstorms. Highs around 90. Lows in the upper 60s. Sunday and Sunday night, partly cloudy. Highs in the lower 90s. Lows around 70. 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This advisory is for the following counties in Georgia: Banks, Barrow, Clark, Greene, Hall, Jackson, Madison, Morgan, Oconee, Oglethorpe, Tolliver, Walton, and Wilkes. What? Heat index values up to 109. Where? Portions of central, east central, north central, northeast, northwest, southeast, and west central Georgia. When? Until 8 p.m. Eastern Daylight Time Monday. Impacts: hot temperatures and high humidity may cause heat illnesses. Drink plenty of fluids, stay in an air-conditioned room, stay out of the sun, and check up on relatives and neighbors. Take extra precautions when outside. Wear lightweight and loose-fitting clothing. Try to limit strenuous activities to early morning or evening. Take action when you see symptoms of heat exhaustion and heat stroke. This advisory is for the following counties in Georgia: Elbert, Franklin, and Hart. What? For both heat advisories, heat index values up to 107 expected. Where? Most of northeast Georgia, the Charlotte metro area, and upstate South Carolina. When? For the first heat advisory, until 8 p.m. Eastern Daylight Time this evening. For the second heat advisory, from noon to 8 p.m. Eastern Daylight Time Monday. Impacts: hot temperatures and high humidity may cause heat illnesses. Drink plenty of fluids, stay in an air-conditioned room, stay out of the sun, and check up on relatives and neighbors. Do not leave young children and pets in unattended vehicles. Car interiors will reach lethal temperatures in a matter of minutes. The current time is 6:39 p.m. Eastern Daylight Time. Here are the 6 p.m. weather observations from around the area. At Athens, it was cloudy. The temperature was 96 degrees, dew point 69 degrees, relative humidity 41%, with a heat index of 102, wind variable at 3 miles an hour, pressure was 30.02 inches and falling. At Gainesville, it was mostly sunny and 91, wind west at 10 gusting to 18. At Winder, it was mostly sunny. At Greensboro, it was cloudy and 82, wind calm. At Jefferson, it was mostly sunny and 93, wind northwest at 6. At Monroe, it was partly sunny. At Albertton, it was partly sunny and 89, wind south at 6. At Canyon, it was partly sunny and 94, wind west at 5. At Clemson, it was sunny and 92, wind southwest at 3. Elsewhere across Georgia, at Atlanta it was mostly sunny and 94, wind northwest at 12. At Cartersville, the temperature was 95, wind variable at 5. At Lawrenceville, it was mostly sunny and 93, wind west at 9. At Macon, it was partly sunny and 84, wind southeast at 5. At Rome, it was sunny and 95, wind west at 7. At Augusta, it was cloudy and 82, wind southwest at 3. At Savannah, it was partly sunny and 81, wind southwest at 6. Elsewhere across the region, at Chattanooga, it was mostly sunny and 96, wind west at 9. At Asheville, it was partly sunny and 88, wind west at 7. At Greenville-Spartanburg, it was partly sunny and 91, wind south at 7. The Athens Climate Summary.

this evening as of 4 p.m., August 16, 2026. Today's high temperature of 96 degrees occurred at 1:40 p.m. This high was 5 degrees above the normal high of 91. The record high is 105 degrees, which was set in 2007. Today's low temperature of 76 degrees occurred at 6:21 a.m. This low was 7 degrees above the normal low of 69. The record low is 59 degrees, which was set in 1924. No precipitation fell today, which leaves the monthly total at 2.15 inches. This is 0.34 inches below the normal amount of 2.49 inches for August. The total precipitation for the year still stands at 28.31 inches, which is 3.15 inches below normal. There were no heating degree days today. This leaves the monthly total at zero. The yearly total since July 1st is zero. There were 21 cooling degree days today. This brings the monthly total to 271. The yearly total since January 1st is 1,580. Sunset tonight is at 8:19 p.m. Sunrise tomorrow is at 6:56 a.m. You're listening to NOAA Weather Radio Station, WXK56, originating from the National Weather Service office in Peachtree City, and transmitting from Athens on a frequency of 162.4 MHz. The WXK56 listening area include the following counties: Banks, Barrow, Clark, Elbert, Franklin, Greene, Hall, Hart, Jackson, Madison, Morgan, Oconee, Oglethorpe, Tolliver, Walton, and Wilkes. 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You can also like your Peachtree City National Weather Service on Facebook or follow NWS Atlanta on Twitter. Here is the hazardous weather outlook. This hazardous weather outlook is for North and Central Georgia. For this afternoon and tonight, a heat advisory remains in effect for much of North and Central Georgia today. Afternoon feels like temperatures will once again be well into the 100s. Please exercise caution if outdoors and check on vulnerable neighbors. Scattered thunderstorms across eastern and central Georgia through this evening will be capable of gusty winds, frequent lightning, and heavy rainfall. And now the extended outlook for the period Monday through Saturday. Hot and humid conditions will persist through much of the week ahead with heat index values rising into the triple digits. The current heat advisory will remain in effect through 8 p.m. Eastern Daylight Time on Monday. Scattered thunderstorms in North Georgia Monday afternoon and evening could become severe, bringing the risk for strong to damaging wind gusts. Isolated to scattered showers and thunderstorms are possible each afternoon, especially Thursday through Saturday. Locally heavy rainfall and gusty winds will be primary storm threats. Spotter information statement, spotter activation will not be needed through tonight. Here is the official forecast from your National Weather Service for the Athens listening area. Tonight, clear. Lows in the mid-70s. Light west winds. Monday, sunny. A slight chance of showers and thunderstorms in the afternoon. Highs in the upper 90s. West winds 10 to 15 miles an hour. Monday night, partly cloudy in the evening, then becoming mostly clear. Lows in the mid-70s. Light west winds. Tuesday, sunny. Highs in the mid-90s. Northwest winds 5 to 15 miles an hour. Tuesday night, mostly clear. Lows in the lower 70s. Light northwest winds. And now the extended forecast. Wednesday and Wednesday night, mostly clear. Highs in the mid-90s. Lows in the lower 70s. Thursday and Thursday night, partly cloudy. A slight chance of showers and thunderstorms. Highs in the upper 90s. Lows in the lower 70s. Friday and Friday night, partly cloudy. A chance of showers and thunderstorms. Highs in the lower 90s. Lows around 70.

Saturday and Saturday night, partly cloudy. A chance of showers and thunderstorms. Highs around 90. Lows in the upper 60s. Sunday and Sunday night, partly cloudy. Highs in the lower 90s. Lows around 70. 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This advisory is for the following counties in Georgia: Banks, Barrow, Clark, Greene, Hall, Jackson, Madison, Morgan, Oconee, Oglethorpe, Tolliver, Walton, and Wilkes. What? Heat index values up to 109. Where? Portions of Central, East Central, North Central, Northeast, Northwest, Southeast, and West Central Georgia. When? Until 8 p.m. Eastern Daylight Time Monday. Impacts: hot temperatures and high humidity may cause heat illnesses. Drink plenty of fluids, stay in an air-conditioned room, stay out of the sun, and check up on relatives and neighbors. Take extra precautions when outside. Wear lightweight and loose-fitting clothing. Try to limit strenuous activities to early morning or evening. Take action when you see symptoms of heat exhaustion and heat stroke. This advisory is for the following counties in Georgia: Elbert, Franklin, and Hart. What? For both heat advisories, heat index values up to 107 expected. Where? Most of Northeast Georgia, the Charlotte metro area, and upstate South Carolina. When? For the first heat advisory, until 8 p.m. Eastern Daylight Time this evening. For the second heat advisory, from noon to 8 p.m. Eastern Daylight Time Monday. Impacts: hot temperatures and high humidity may cause heat illnesses. Drink plenty of fluids, stay in an air-conditioned room, stay out of the sun, and check up on relatives and neighbors. Do not leave young children and pets in unattended vehicles. Car interiors will reach lethal temperatures in a matter of minutes. The current time is 6:49 p.m. Eastern Daylight Time. Here are the 6 p.m. weather observations from around the area. At Athens, it was cloudy, the temperature was 96 degrees, dew point 69 degrees, relative humidity 41%, with a heat index of 102, wind variable at 3 miles an hour, pressure was 30.02 inches and falling. At Gainesville, it was mostly sunny and 91, wind west at 10 gusting to 18. At Winder, it was mostly sunny. At Greensboro, it was cloudy and 82, wind calm. At Jefferson, it was mostly sunny and 93, wind northwest at 6. At Monroe, it was partly sunny. At Albertton, it was partly sunny and 89, wind south at 6. At Canyon, it was partly sunny and 94, wind west at 5. At Clemson, it was sunny and 92, wind southwest at 3. Elsewhere across Georgia, at Atlanta it was mostly sunny and 94, wind northwest at 12. At Cartersville, the temperature was 95, wind variable at 5. At Lawrenceville, it was mostly sunny and 93, wind west at 9. At Macon, it was partly sunny and 84, wind southeast at 5. At Rome, it was sunny and 95, wind west at 7. At Augusta, it was cloudy and 82, wind southwest at 3. At Savannah, it was partly sunny and 81, wind southwest at 6. Elsewhere across the region, at Chattanooga, it was mostly sunny and 96, wind west at 9. At Asheville, it was partly sunny and 88, wind west at 7. At Greenville-Spartanburg, it was partly sunny and 91, wind south at 7. The Athens climate summary for this evening, as of 4 p.m., August 16, 2026. Today's high temperature of 96 degrees occurred at 1:40 p.m. This high was 5 degrees above the normal high of 91. The record high is 105 degrees, which was set in 2007. Today's low temperature of 76 degrees occurred at 6:21 a.m.

71. The yearly total since January 1st is 1,580. Sunset tonight is at 8:19 p.m. Sunrise tomorrow is at 6:56 a.m. Here is the hazardous weather outlook. This hazardous weather outlook is for North and Central Georgia. For this afternoon and tonight, a heat advisory remains in effect for much of North and Central Georgia today. Afternoon feels like temperatures will once again be well into the 100s. Please exercise caution if outdoors and check on vulnerable neighbors. Scattered thunderstorms across eastern and central Georgia through this evening will be capable of gusty winds, frequent lightning, and heavy rainfall. And now the extended outlook for the period Monday through Saturday. Hot and humid conditions will persist through much of the week ahead with heat index values rising into the triple digits. The current heat advisory will remain in effect through 8 p.m. Eastern Daylight Time on Monday. Scattered thunderstorms in North Georgia Monday afternoon and evening could become severe, bringing the risk for strong to damaging wind gusts. Isolated to scattered showers and thunderstorms are possible each afternoon, especially Thursday through Saturday. Locally heavy rainfall and gusty winds will be primary storm threats. Spotter information statement, spotter activation will not be needed through tonight. Here is the official forecast from your National Weather Service for the Athens listening area. Tonight, clear. Lows in the mid-70s. Light west winds. Monday, sunny. A slight chance of showers and thunderstorms in the afternoon. Highs in the upper 90s. West winds 10 to 15 miles an hour. Monday night, partly cloudy in the evening, then becoming mostly clear. Lows in the mid-70s. Light west winds. Tuesday, sunny. Highs in the mid-90s. Northwest winds 5 to 15 miles an hour. Tuesday night, mostly clear. Lows in the lower 70s. Light northwest winds. And now the extended forecast. Wednesday and Wednesday night, mostly clear. Highs in the mid-90s. Lows in the lower 70s. Thursday and Thursday night, partly cloudy. A slight chance of showers and thunderstorms. Highs in the upper 90s. Lows in the lower 70s. Friday and Friday night, partly cloudy. A chance of showers and thunderstorms. Highs in the lower 90s. Lows around 70. Saturday and Saturday night, partly cloudy. A chance of showers and thunderstorms. Highs around 90. Lows in the upper 60s. Sunday and Sunday night, partly cloudy. Highs in the lower 90s. Lows around 70. For more detailed weather, water, and climate information, please visit our website at weather.gov/Atlanta. This advisory is for the following counties in Georgia: Banks, Barrow, Clark, Greene, Hall, Jackson, Madison, Morgan, Oconee, Oglethorpe, Tolliver, Walton, and Wilkes. What? Heat index values up to 109. Where? Portions of Central, East Central, North Central, Northeast, Northwest, Southeast, and West Central Georgia. When? Until 8 p.m. Eastern Daylight Time Monday. Impacts: hot temperatures and high humidity may cause heat illnesses. Drink plenty of fluids, stay in an air-conditioned room, stay out of the sun, and check up on relatives and neighbors. Take extra precautions when outside. Wear lightweight and loose-fitting clothing. Try to limit strenuous activities to early morning or evening. Take action when you see symptoms of heat exhaustion and heat stroke. This advisory is for the following counties in Georgia: Elbert, Franklin, and Hart. What? For both heat advisories, heat index values up to 107 expected. Where? Most of Northeast Georgia, the Charlotte metro area, and upstate South Carolina. When? For the first heat advisory, until 8 p.m. Eastern Daylight Time this evening. For the second heat advisory, from noon to 8 p.m. Eastern Daylight Time Monday. Impacts:

hot temperatures and high humidity may cause heat illnesses. Drink plenty of fluids, stay in an air-conditioned room, stay out of the sun, and check up on relatives and neighbors. Do not leave young children and pets in unattended vehicles. Car interiors will reach lethal temperatures in a matter of minutes. The current time is 6:58 p.m. Eastern Daylight Time. Here are the 6 p.m. weather observations from around the area. At Athens, it was cloudy, the temperature was 96 degrees, dew point 69 degrees, relative humidity 41%, with a heat index of 102, wind variable at 3 miles an hour, pressure was 30.02 inches and falling. At Gainesville, it was mostly sunny and 91, wind west at 10 gusting to 18. At Winder, it was mostly sunny. At Greensboro, it was cloudy and 82, wind calm. At Jefferson, it was mostly sunny and 93, wind northwest at 6. At Monroe, it was partly sunny. At Albertton, it was partly sunny and 89, wind south at 6. At Canyon, it was partly sunny and 94, wind west at 5. At Clemson, it was sunny and 92, wind southwest at 3. Elsewhere across Georgia, at Atlanta it was mostly sunny and 94, wind northwest at 12. At Cartersville, the temperature was 95, wind variable at 5. At Lawrenceville, it was mostly sunny and 93, wind west at 9. At Macon, it was partly sunny and 84, wind southeast at 5. At Rome, it was sunny and 95, wind west at 7. At Augusta, it was cloudy and 82, wind southwest at 3. At Savannah, it was partly sunny and 81, wind southwest at 6. Elsewhere across the region, at Chattanooga, it was mostly sunny and 96, wind west at 9. At Asheville, it was partly sunny and 88, wind west at 7. At Greenville-Spartanburg, it was partly sunny and 91, wind south at 7. The Athens climate summary for this evening, as of 4 p.m., August 16, 2026. Today's high temperature of 96 degrees occurred at 1:40 p.m. This high was 5 degrees above the normal high of 91. The record high is 105 degrees, which was set in 2007. Today's low temperature of 76 degrees occurred at 6:21 a.m. This low was 7 degrees above the normal low of 69. The record low is 59 degrees, which was set in 1924. No precipitation fell today, which leaves the monthly total at 2.15 inches. This is 0.34 inches below the normal amount of 2.49 inches for August. The total precipitation for the year still stands at 28.31 inches, which is 3.15 inches below normal. There were no heating degree days today. This leaves the monthly total at zero. The yearly total since July 1st is zero. There were 21 cooling degree days today. This brings the monthly total to 271. The yearly total since January 1st is 1,580. Sunset tonight is at 8:19 p.m. Sunrise tomorrow is at 6:56 a.m. Here is the hazardous weather outlook. This hazardous weather outlook is for North and Central Georgia. For this afternoon and tonight, a heat advisory remains in effect for much of North and Central Georgia today. Afternoon feels like temperatures will once again be well into the 100s. Please exercise caution if outdoors and check on vulnerable neighbors. Scattered thunderstorms across eastern and central Georgia through this evening will be capable of gusty winds, frequent lightning, and heavy rainfall. And now the extended outlook for the period Monday through Saturday. Hot and humid conditions will persist through much of the week ahead with heat index values rising into the triple digits. The current heat advisory will remain in effect through 8 p.m. Eastern Daylight Time on Monday. Scattered thunderstorms in North Georgia Monday afternoon and evening could become severe, bringing the risk for strong to damaging wind gusts. Isolated to scattered showers and thunderstorms.

storms are possible each afternoon, especially Thursday through Saturday. Locally, heavy rainfall and gusty winds will be primary storm threats. Spotter information statement. Spotter activation will not be needed through tonight. Here is the official forecast from your National Weather Service for the Athens listening area. Tonight, clear. Lows in the mid-70s. Light west winds. Monday, sunny. A slight chance of showers and thunderstorms in the afternoon. Highs in the upper 90s. West winds 10 to 15 miles an hour. Monday night, partly cloudy in the evening, then becoming mostly clear. Lows in the mid-70s. Light west winds. Tuesday, sunny. Highs in the mid-90s. Northwest winds 5 to 15 miles an hour. Tuesday night, mostly clear. Lows in the lower 70s. Light northwest winds. And now the extended forecast. Wednesday and Wednesday night, mostly clear. Highs in the mid-90s. Lows in the lower 70s. Thursday and Thursday night, partly cloudy. A slight chance of showers and thunderstorms. Highs in the upper 90s. Lows in the lower 70s. Friday and Friday night, partly cloudy. A chance of showers and thunderstorms. Highs in the lower 90s. Lows around 70. Saturday and Saturday night, partly cloudy. A chance of showers and thunderstorms. Highs around 90. Lows in the upper 60s. Sunday and Sunday night, partly cloudy. Highs in the lower 90s. Lows around 70. For more detailed weather, water, and climate information, please visit our website at weather.gov/Atlanta. This advisory is for the following counties in Georgia: Banks, Barrow, Clark, Greene, Hall, Jackson, Madison, Morgan, Oconee, Oglethorpe, Tolliver, Walton, and Wilkes. What? Heat index values up to 109. Where? Portions of Central, East Central, North Central, Northeast, Northwest, Southeast, and West Central Georgia. When? Until 8 p.m. Eastern Daylight Time Monday. Impacts: hot temperatures and high humidity may cause heat illnesses. Drink plenty of fluids, stay in an air-conditioned room, stay out of the sun, and check up on relatives and neighbors. Take extra precautions when outside. Wear lightweight and loose-fitting clothing. Try to limit strenuous activities to early morning or evening. Take action when you see symptoms of heat exhaustion and heat stroke. This advisory is for the following counties in Georgia: Elbert, Franklin, and Hart. What? For both heat advisories, heat index values up to 107 expected. Where? Most of northeast Georgia, the Charlotte metro area, and upstate South Carolina. When? For the first heat advisory, until 8 p.m. Eastern Daylight Time this evening. For the second heat advisory, from noon to 8 p.m. Eastern Daylight Time Monday. Impacts: hot temperatures and high humidity may cause heat illnesses. Drink plenty of fluids, stay in an air-conditioned room, stay out of the sun, and check up on relatives and neighbors. Do not leave young children and pets in unattended vehicles. Car interiors will reach lethal temperatures in a matter of minutes. The current time is 7:06 p.m. Eastern Daylight Time. Here are the 7 p.m. weather observations from around the area. At Athens, it was mostly sunny. The temperature was 93 degrees, dew point 70 degrees, relative humidity 46%, with a heat index of 99, wind west at 7 miles an hour, pressure was 30.02 inches and steady. At Gainesville, it was sunny and 90, wind west at 9. At Winder, it was mostly sunny. At Greensboro, it was mostly cloudy and 84, wind south at 5. At Jefferson, it was mostly sunny and 91, wind northwest at 7. At Monroe, it was mostly sunny. At Albertton, it was partly sunny and 86, wind south at

6. At Canyon, it was mostly sunny and 93, wind west at 3. At Clemson, it was mostly sunny and 90, wind calm. Elsewhere across Georgia, at Atlanta it was mostly sunny and 93, wind northwest at 9. At Cartersville, the temperature was 93, wind calm. At Lawrenceville, it was sunny and 92, wind variable at 6. At Macon, it was partly sunny and 84, wind calm. At Rome, it was sunny and 94, wind west at 5. At Augusta, it was cloudy and 83, wind calm. At Savannah, with a thunderstorm, it was 78, wind south at 5. Elsewhere across the region, at Chattanooga, it was mostly sunny and 95, wind west at 6. At Asheville, it was sunny and 86, wind west at 5. At Greenville-Spartanburg, it was partly sunny and 91, wind south at 6. Here is the hazardous weather outlook. This hazardous weather outlook is for North and Central Georgia. For this afternoon and tonight, a heat advisory remains in effect for much of North and Central Georgia today. Afternoon feels like temperatures will once again be well into the 100s. Please exercise caution if outdoors and check on vulnerable neighbors. Scattered thunderstorms across eastern and central Georgia through this evening will be capable of gusty winds, frequent lightning, and heavy rainfall. And now the extended outlook for the period Monday through Saturday. Hot and humid conditions will persist through much of the week ahead with heat index values rising into the triple digits. The current heat advisory will remain in effect through 8 p.m. Eastern Daylight Time on Monday. Scattered thunderstorms in North Georgia Monday afternoon and evening could become severe, bringing the risk for strong to damaging wind gusts. Isolated to scattered showers and thunderstorms are possible each afternoon, especially Thursday through Saturday. Locally heavy rainfall and gusty winds will be primary storm threats. Spotter information statement, spotter activation will not be needed through tonight. The Athens climate summary for this evening, as of 4 p.m., August 16, 2026. Today's high temperature of 96 degrees occurred at 1:40 p.m. This high was 5 degrees above the normal high of 91. The record high is 105 degrees, which was set in 2007. Today's low temperature of 76 degrees occurred at 6:21 a.m. This low was 7 degrees above the normal low of 69. The record low is 59 degrees, which was set in 1924. No precipitation fell today, which leaves the monthly total at 2.15 inches. This is 0.34 inches below the normal amount of 2.49 inches for August. The total precipitation for the year still stands at 28.31 inches, which is 3.15 inches below normal. There were no heating degree days today. This leaves the monthly total at zero. The yearly total since July 1st is zero. There were 21 cooling degree days today. This brings the monthly total to 271. The yearly total since January 1st is 1,580. Sunset tonight is at 8:19 p.m. Sunrise tomorrow is at 6:56 a.m. Here is the official forecast from your National Weather Service for the Athens listening area. Tonight, clear. Lows in the mid-70s. Light west winds. Monday, sunny. A slight chance of showers and thunderstorms in the afternoon. Highs in the upper 90s. West winds 10 to 15 miles an hour. Monday night, partly cloudy in the evening, then becoming mostly clear. Lows in the mid-70s. Light west winds. Tuesday, sunny. Highs in the mid-90s. Northwest winds 5 to 15 miles an hour. Tuesday night, mostly clear. Lows in the lower 70s. Light northwest winds. And now the extended forecast. Wednesday and Wednesday night, mostly clear. Highs in the mid-90s. Lows in the lower 70s. Thursday and Thursday night,
partly cloudy. A slight chance of showers and thunderstorms. Highs in the upper 90s. Lows in the lower 70s. Friday and Friday night, partly cloudy. A chance of showers and thunderstorms. Highs in the lower 90s. Lows around 70. Saturday and Saturday night, partly cloudy. A chance of showers and thunderstorms. Highs around 90. Lows in the upper 60s. Sunday and Sunday night, partly cloudy. Highs in the lower 90s. Lows around 70. 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This advisory is for the following counties in Georgia: Banks, Barrow, Clark, Greene, Hall, Jackson, Madison, Morgan, Oconee, Oglethorpe, Tolliver, Walton, and Wilkes. What? Heat index values up to 109. Where? Portions of central, east central, north central, northeast, northwest, southeast, and west central Georgia. When? Until 8 p.m. Eastern Daylight Time Monday. Impacts: hot temperatures and high humidity may cause heat illnesses. Drink plenty of fluids, stay in an air-conditioned room, stay out of the sun, and check up on relatives and neighbors. Take extra precautions when outside. Wear lightweight and loose-fitting clothing. Try to limit strenuous activities to early morning or evening. Take action when you see symptoms of heat exhaustion and heat stroke. This advisory is for the following counties in Georgia: Elbert, Franklin, and Hart. What? For both heat advisories, heat index values up to 107 expected. Where? Most of northeast Georgia, the Charlotte metro area, and upstate South Carolina. When? For the first heat advisory, until 8 p.m. Eastern Daylight Time this evening. For the second heat advisory, from noon to 8 p.m. Eastern Daylight Time Monday. Impacts: hot temperatures and high humidity may cause heat illnesses. Drink plenty of fluids, stay in an air-conditioned room, stay out of the sun, and check up on relatives and neighbors. Do not leave young children and pets in unattended vehicles. Car interiors will reach lethal temperatures in a matter of minutes. The current time is 7:15 p.m. Eastern Daylight Time. Here are the 7 p.m. weather observations from around the area. At Athens, it was cloudy. The temperature was 93 degrees, dew point 70 degrees, relative humidity 46%, with a heat index of 99, wind west at 7 miles an hour. Pressure was 30.02 inches and steady. At Gainesville, it was sunny and 90, wind west at 9. At Winder, it was mostly sunny. At Greensboro, it was cloudy and 84, wind south at 5. At Jefferson, it was mostly sunny and 91, wind northwest at 7. At Monroe, it was partly sunny. At Albertton, it was cloudy and 86, wind south at 6. At Canyon, it was partly sunny and 93, wind west at 3. At Clemson, it was mostly sunny and 90, wind calm. Elsewhere across Georgia, at Atlanta it was mostly sunny and 93, wind northwest at 9. At Cartersville, the temperature was 93, wind calm. At Lawrenceville, it was mostly sunny and 92, wind variable at 6. At Macon, it was cloudy and 84, wind calm. At Rome, it was sunny and 94, wind west at 5. At Augusta, it was cloudy and 83, wind calm. At Savannah, with a thunderstorm, it was 78, wind south at 5. Elsewhere across the region, at Chattanooga, it was mostly sunny and 95, wind west at 6. At Asheville, it was sunny and 86, wind west at 5. At Greenville-Spartanburg, it was partly sunny and 91, wind south at 6. Here is the hazardous weather outlook. This hazardous weather outlook is for North and Central Georgia.
For this afternoon and tonight, a heat advisory remains in effect for much of North

central Georgia today. Afternoon feels like temperatures will once again be well into the 100s. Please exercise caution if outdoors and check on vulnerable neighbors. Scattered thunderstorms across eastern and central Georgia through this evening will be capable of gusty winds, frequent lightning, and heavy rainfall. And now the extended outlook for the period Monday through Saturday. Hot and humid conditions will persist through much of the week ahead with heat index values rising into the triple digits. The current heat advisory will remain in effect through 8 p.m. Eastern Daylight Time on Monday. Scattered thunderstorms in North Georgia Monday afternoon and evening could become severe, bringing the risk for strong to damaging wind gusts. Isolated to scattered showers and thunderstorms are possible each afternoon, especially Thursday through Saturday. Locally heavy rainfall and gusty winds will be primary storm threats. Spotter information statement. Spotter activation will not be needed through tonight. Here is the official forecast from your National Weather Service for the Athens listening area. Tonight, clear. Lows in the mid-70s. Light west winds. Monday, sunny. A slight chance of showers and thunderstorms in the afternoon. Highs in the upper 90s. West winds 10 to 15 miles an hour. Monday night, partly cloudy in the evening, then becoming mostly clear. Lows in the mid-70s. Light west winds. Tuesday, sunny. Highs in the mid-90s. Northwest winds 5 to 15 miles an hour. Tuesday night, mostly clear. Lows in the lower 70s. Light northwest winds. And now the extended forecast. Wednesday and Wednesday night, mostly clear. Highs in the mid-90s. Lows in the lower 70s. Thursday and Thursday night, partly cloudy. A slight chance of showers and thunderstorms. Highs in the upper 90s. Lows in the lower 70s. Friday and Friday night, partly cloudy. A chance of showers and thunderstorms. Highs in the lower 90s. Lows around 70. Saturday and Saturday night, partly cloudy. A chance of showers and thunderstorms. Highs around 90. Lows in the upper 60s. Sunday and Sunday night, partly cloudy. Highs in the lower 90s. Lows around 70. 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The Athens climate summary for this evening, as of 4 p.m., August 16, 2026. Today's high temperature of 96 degrees occurred at 1:40 p.m. This high was 5 degrees above the normal high of 91. The record high is 105 degrees, which was set in 2007. Today's low temperature of 76 degrees occurred at 6:21 a.m. This low was 7 degrees above the normal low of 69. The record low is 59 degrees, which was set in 1924. No precipitation fell today, which leaves the monthly total at 2.15 inches. This is 0.34 inches below the normal amount of 2.49 inches for August. The total precipitation for the year still stands at 28.31 inches, which is 3.15 inches below normal. There were no heating degree days today. This leaves the monthly total at zero. The yearly total since July 1st is zero. There were 21 cooling degree days today. This brings the monthly total to 271. The yearly total since January 1st is 1,580. Sunset tonight is at 8:19 p.m. Sunrise tomorrow is at 6:56 a.m. This advisory is for the following counties in Georgia: Banks, Barrow, Clark, Greene, Hall, Jackson, Madison, Morgan, Oconee, Oglethorpe, Tolliver, Walton, and Wilkes. What? Heat index values up to 109. Where? Portions of central, east central, north central, northeast, northwest, southeast, and west central Georgia. When? Until 8 p.m. Eastern Daylight Time Monday.

impacts. Hot temperatures and high humidity may cause heat illnesses. Drink plenty of fluids. Stay in an air-conditioned room. Stay out of the sun. And check up on relatives and neighbors. Take extra precautions when outside. Wear lightweight and loose-fitting clothing. Try to limit strenuous activities to early morning or evening. Take action when you see symptoms of heat exhaustion and heat stroke. This advisory is for the following counties in Georgia: Elbert, Franklin, and Hart. What? For both heat advisories, heat index values up to 107 expected. Where? Most of northeast Georgia, the Charlotte metro area, and upstate South Carolina. When? For the first heat advisory, until 8 p.m. Eastern Daylight Time this evening. For the second heat advisory, from noon to 8 p.m. Eastern Daylight Time Monday. Impacts: hot temperatures and high humidity may cause heat illnesses. Drink plenty of fluids, stay in an air-conditioned room, stay out of the sun, and check up on relatives and neighbors. Do not leave young children and pets in unattended vehicles. Car interiors will reach lethal temperatures in a matter of minutes. The current time is 7:24 p.m. Eastern Daylight Time. Here are the 7 p.m. weather observations from around the area. At Athens, it was cloudy. The temperature was 93 degrees, dew point 70 degrees, relative humidity 46%, with a heat index of 99, wind west at 7 miles an hour, pressure was 30.02 inches and steady. At Gainesville, it was sunny and 90, wind west at 9. At Winder, it was mostly sunny. At Greensboro, it was cloudy and 84, wind south at 5. At Jefferson, it was mostly sunny and 91, wind northwest at 7. At Monroe, it was partly sunny. At Elberton, it was cloudy and 86, wind south at 6. At Canyon, it was partly sunny and 93, wind west at 3. At Clemson, it was mostly sunny and 90, wind calm. Elsewhere across Georgia, at Atlanta it was mostly sunny and 93, wind northwest at 9. At Cartersville, the temperature was 93, wind calm. At Lawrenceville, it was mostly sunny and 92, wind variable at 6. At Macon, it was cloudy and 84, wind calm. At Rome, it was sunny and 94, wind west at 5. At Augusta, it was cloudy and 83, wind calm. At Savannah, with a thunderstorm, it was 78, wind south at 5. Elsewhere across the region, at Chattanooga, it was mostly sunny and 95, wind west at 6. At Asheville, it was sunny and 86, wind west at 5. At Greenville-Spartanburg, it was partly sunny and 91, wind south at 6. Here is the hazardous weather outlook. This hazardous weather outlook is for north and central Georgia. For this afternoon and tonight, a heat advisory remains in effect for much of north and central Georgia today. Afternoon feels like temperatures will once again be well into the 100s. Please exercise caution if outdoors and check on vulnerable neighbors. Scattered thunderstorms across eastern and central Georgia through this evening will be capable of gusty winds, frequent lightning, and heavy rainfall. And now the extended outlook for the period Monday through Saturday. Hot and humid conditions will persist through much of the week ahead, with heat index values rising into the triple digits. The current heat advisory will remain in effect through 8 p.m. Eastern Daylight Time on Monday. Scattered thunderstorms in North Georgia Monday afternoon and evening could become severe, bringing the risk for strong to damaging wind gusts. Isolated to scattered showers and thunderstorms are possible each afternoon, especially Thursday through Saturday. Locally heavy rainfall and gusty winds will be primary storm threats. Spotter information statement: spotter activation will not be needed through tonight. Here is the official forecast from your National Weather Service for the Athens listening area. Tonight, clear. Lows in the mid-70s. Light west winds. Monday, sunny.

slight chance of showers and thunderstorms in the afternoon. Highs in the upper 90s. West winds 10 to 15 miles an hour. Monday night, partly cloudy in the evening, then becoming mostly clear. Lows in the mid-70s. Light west winds. Tuesday, sunny. Highs in the mid-90s. Northwest winds 5 to 15 miles an hour. Tuesday night, mostly clear. Lows in the lower 70s. Light northwest winds. And now the extended forecast. Wednesday and Wednesday night, mostly clear. Highs in the mid-90s. Lows in the lower 70s. Thursday and Thursday night, partly cloudy. A slight chance of showers and thunderstorms. Highs in the upper 90s. Lows in the lower 70s. Friday and Friday night, partly cloudy. A chance of showers and thunderstorms. Highs in the lower 90s. Lows around 70. Saturday and Saturday night, partly cloudy. A chance of showers and thunderstorms. Highs around 90. Lows in the upper 60s. Sunday and Sunday night, partly cloudy. Highs in the lower 90s. Lows around 70. For more detailed weather, water, and climate information, please visit our website at weather.gov/Atlanta. This advisory is for the following counties in Georgia: Banks, Barrow, Clark, Greene, Hall, Jackson, Madison, Morgan, Oconee, Oglethorpe, Tolliver, Walton, and Wilkes. What? Heat index values up to 109. Where? Portions of central, east central, north central, northeast, northwest, southeast, and west central Georgia. When? Until 8 p.m. Eastern Daylight Time Monday. Impacts: hot temperatures and high humidity may cause heat illnesses. Drink plenty of fluids, stay in an air-conditioned room, stay out of the sun, and check up on relatives and neighbors. Take extra precautions when outside. 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Take action when you see symptoms of heat exhaustion and heat stroke. The Athens Climate Summary for this evening, as of 4 p.m., August 16, 2026. Today's high temperature of 96 degrees occurred at 1:40 p.m. This high was 5 degrees above the normal high of 91. The record high is 105 degrees, which was set in 2007. Today's low temperature of 76 degrees occurred at 6:21 a.m. This low was 7 degrees above the normal low of 69. The record low is 59 degrees, which was set in 1924. No precipitation fell today, which leaves the monthly total at 2.15 inches. This is 0.34 inches below the normal amount of 2.49 inches for August. The total precipitation for the year still stands at 28.31 inches, which is 3.15 inches below normal. There were no heating degree days today. This leaves the monthly total at zero. The yearly total since July 1st is zero. There were 21 cooling degree days today. This brings the monthly total to 271. The yearly total since January 1st is 1,580. Sunset tonight is at 8:19 p.m. Sunrise tomorrow is at 6:56 a.m. This advisory is for the following counties in Georgia: Elbert, Franklin, and Hart. What? For both heat advisories, heat index values up to 107 expected. Where? Most of northeast Georgia, the Charlotte metro area, and upstate South Carolina. When? For the first heat advisory, until 8 p.m. Eastern Daylight Time this evening. For the second heat advisory, from noon to 8 p.m. Eastern Daylight Time Monday. Impacts: hot temperatures and high humidity may cause heat illnesses. Drink plenty of fluids, stay in an air-conditioned room, stay out of the sun, and check up on relatives and neighbors. Do not leave young children and pets in unattended vehicles. Car interiors will reach lethal temperatures in a matter of minutes.

The current time is 7:32 p.m. Eastern Daylight Time. Here are the 7 p.m. weather observations from around the area. At Athens, it was cloudy. The temperature was 93 degrees, dew point 70 degrees, relative humidity 46%, with a heat index of 99, wind west at 7 miles an hour, pressure was 30.02 inches and steady. At Gainesville, it was sunny and 90, wind west at 9, humidity 46%, with a heat index of 99, wind west at 7 miles an hour, pressure was 30.02 inches and steady. At Gainesville, it was sunny and 90, wind west at 9. At Winder, it was mostly sunny. At Greensboro, it was cloudy and 84, wind south at 5. At Jefferson, it was mostly sunny and 91, wind northwest at 7. At Monroe, it was partly sunny. At Alberton, it was cloudy and 86, wind south at 6. At Canyon, it was partly sunny and 93, wind west at 3. At Clemson, it was mostly sunny and 90, wind calm. Elsewhere across Georgia, at Atlanta it was mostly sunny and 93, wind northwest at 9. At Cartersville, the temperature was 93, wind calm. At Lawrenceville, it was mostly sunny and 92, wind variable at 6. At Macon, it was cloudy and 84, wind calm. At Rome, it was sunny and 94, wind west at 5. At Augusta, it was cloudy and 83, wind calm. At Savannah, with a thunderstorm, it was 78, wind south at 5. Elsewhere across the region, at Chattanooga, it was mostly sunny and 95, wind west at 6. At Asheville, it was sunny and 86, wind west at 5. At Greenville-Spartanburg, it was partly sunny and 91, wind south at 6. Here is the hazardous weather outlook. This hazardous weather outlook is for North and Central Georgia. For this afternoon and tonight, a heat advisory remains in effect for much of North and Central Georgia today. Afternoon feels like temperatures will once again be well into the 100s. Please exercise caution if outdoors and check on vulnerable neighbors. Scattered thunderstorms across eastern and central Georgia through this evening will be capable of gusty winds, frequent lightning, and heavy rainfall. And now the extended outlook for the period Monday through Saturday. Hot and humid conditions will persist through much of the week ahead with heat index values rising into the triple digits. The current heat advisory will remain in effect through 8 p.m. Eastern Daylight Time on Monday. Scattered thunderstorms in North Georgia Monday afternoon and evening could become severe, bringing the risk for strong to damaging wind gusts. Isolated to scattered showers and thunderstorms are possible each afternoon, especially Thursday through Saturday. Locally heavy rainfall and gusty winds will be primary storm threats. Spotter information statement, spotter activation will not be needed through tonight. Here is the official forecast from your National Weather Service for the Athens listening area. Tonight, clear. Lows in the mid-70s. Light west winds. Monday, sunny. A slight chance of showers and thunderstorms in the afternoon. Highs in the upper 90s. West winds 10 to 15 miles an hour. Monday night, partly cloudy in the evening, then becoming mostly clear. Lows in the mid-70s. Light west winds. Tuesday, sunny. Highs in the mid-90s. Northwest winds 5 to 15 miles an hour. Tuesday night, mostly clear. Lows in the lower 70s. Light northwest winds. And now the extended forecast. Wednesday and Wednesday night, mostly clear. Highs in the mid-90s. Lows in the lower 70s. Thursday and Thursday night, partly cloudy. A slight chance of showers and thunderstorms. Highs in the upper 90s. Lows in the lower 70s. Friday and Friday night, partly cloudy. A chance of showers and thunderstorms. Highs in the lower 90s. Lows around 70.

Saturday and Saturday night, partly cloudy. A chance of showers and thunderstorms. Highs around 90. Lows in the upper 60s. Sunday and Sunday night, partly cloudy. Highs in the lower 90s. Lows around 70. 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This advisory is for the following counties in Georgia: Banks, Barrow, Clark, Greene, Hall, Jackson, Madison, Morgan, Oconee, Oglethorpe, Tolliver, Walton, and Wilkes. What? Heat index values up to 109. Where? Portions of central, east central, northeast, northwest, southeast, and west central Georgia. When? Until 8 p.m. Eastern Daylight Time Monday. Impacts: hot temperatures and high humidity may cause heat illnesses. Drink plenty of fluids, stay in an air-conditioned room, stay out of the sun, and check up on relatives and neighbors. Take extra precautions when outside. Wear lightweight and loose-fitting clothing. Try to limit strenuous activities to early morning or evening. Take action when you see symptoms of heat exhaustion and heat stroke. This advisory is for the following counties in Georgia: Elbert, Franklin, and Hart. What? For both heat advisories, heat index values up to 107 expected. Where? Most of northeast Georgia, the Charlotte metro area, and upstate South Carolina. When? For the first heat advisory, until 8 p.m. Eastern Daylight Time this evening. For the second heat advisory, from noon to 8 p.m. Eastern Daylight Time Monday. Impacts: hot temperatures and high humidity may cause heat illnesses. Drink plenty of fluids, stay in an air-conditioned room, stay out of the sun, and check up on relatives and neighbors. Do not leave young children and pets in unattended vehicles. Car interiors will reach lethal temperatures in a matter of minutes. The current time is 7:39 p.m. Eastern Daylight Time. The Athens climate summary for this evening, as of 4 p.m., August 16, 2026. Today's high temperature of 96 degrees occurred at 1:40 p.m. This high was 5 degrees above the normal high of 91. The record high is 105 degrees, which was set in 2007. Today's low temperature of 76 degrees occurred at 6:21 a.m. This low was 7 degrees above the normal low of 69. The record low is 59 degrees, which was set in 1924. No precipitation fell today, which leaves the monthly total at 2.15 inches. This is 0.34 inches below the normal amount of 2.49 inches for August. The total precipitation for the year still stands at 28.31 inches, which is 3.15 inches below normal. There were no heating degree days today. This leaves the monthly total at zero. The yearly total since July 1st is zero. There were 21 cooling degree days today. This brings the monthly total to 271. The yearly total since January 1st is 1,580. Sunset tonight is at 8:19 p.m. Sunrise tomorrow is at 6:56 a.m. You are listening to NOAA Weather Radio Station, WXK56, originating from the National Weather Service office in Peachtree City, and transmitting from Athens on a frequency of 162.4 MHz. 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Here are the 7 p.m. weather observations from around the area. At Athens, it was cloudy, the temperature was 93 degrees, dew point 70 degrees.

relative humidity 46%, with a heat index of 99, wind west at 7 miles an hour. Pressure was 30.02 inches and steady. At Gainesville, it was sunny and 90, wind west at 9. At Winder, it was mostly sunny. At Greensboro, it was cloudy and 84, wind south at 5. At Jefferson, it was mostly sunny and 91, wind northwest at 7. At Monroe, it was partly sunny. At Albertton, it was cloudy and 86, wind south at 6. At Canyon, it was partly sunny and 93, wind west at 3. At Clemson, it was mostly sunny and 90, wind calm. Elsewhere across Georgia, at Atlanta it was mostly sunny and 93, wind northwest at 9. At Cartersville, the temperature was 93, wind calm. At Lawrenceville, it was mostly sunny and 92, wind variable at 6. At Macon, it was cloudy and 84, wind calm. At Rome, it was sunny and 94, wind west at 5. At Augusta, it was cloudy and 83, wind calm. At Savannah, with a thunderstorm, it was 78, wind south at 5. Elsewhere across the region, at Chattanooga, it was mostly sunny and 95, wind west at 6. At Asheville, it was sunny and 86, wind west at 5. At Greenville-Spartanburg, it was partly sunny and 91, wind south at 6. Here is the hazardous weather outlook. This hazardous weather outlook is for North and Central Georgia. For this afternoon and tonight, a heat advisory remains in effect for much of North and Central Georgia today. Afternoon feels like temperatures will once again be well into the 100s. Please exercise caution if outdoors and check on vulnerable neighbors. Scattered thunderstorms across eastern and central Georgia through this evening will be capable of gusty winds, frequent lightning, and heavy rainfall. And now the extended outlook for the period Monday through Saturday. Hot and humid conditions will persist through much of the week ahead with heat index values rising into the triple digits. The current heat advisory will remain in effect through 8 p.m. Eastern Daylight Time on Monday. Scattered thunderstorms in North Georgia Monday afternoon and evening could become severe, bringing the risk for strong to damaging wind gusts. Isolated to scattered showers and thunderstorms are possible each afternoon, especially Thursday through Saturday. Locally heavy rainfall and gusty winds will be primary storm threats. Spotter information statement, spotter activation will not be needed through tonight. Here is the official forecast from your National Weather Service for the Athens listening area. Tonight, clear. Lows in the mid-70s. Light west winds. Monday, sunny. A slight chance of showers and thunderstorms in the afternoon. Highs in the upper 90s. West winds 10 to 15 miles an hour. Monday night, partly cloudy in the evening, then becoming mostly clear. Lows in the mid-70s. Light west winds. Tuesday, sunny. Highs in the mid-90s. Northwest winds 5 to 15 miles an hour. Tuesday night, mostly clear. Lows in the lower 70s. Light northwest winds. And now the extended forecast. Wednesday and Wednesday night, mostly clear. Highs in the mid-90s. Lows in the lower 70s. Thursday and Thursday night, partly cloudy. A slight chance of showers and thunderstorms. Highs in the upper 90s. Lows in the lower 70s. Friday and Friday night, partly cloudy. A chance of showers and thunderstorms. Highs in the lower 90s. Lows around 70. Saturday and Saturday night, partly cloudy. A chance of showers and thunderstorms. Highs around 90. Lows in the upper 60s. Sunday and Sunday night, partly cloudy. Highs in the lower 90s. Lows around 70. 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This advisory is

following counties in Georgia: Banks, Barrow, Clark, Greene, Hall, Jackson, Madison, Morgan, Oconee, Oglethorpe, Tolliver, Walton, and Wilkes. What heat index values up to 109? Where portions of central, east central, north central, northeast, northwest, southeast, and west central Georgia? When until 8 p.m. Eastern Daylight Time Monday? Impacts: hot temperatures and high humidity may cause heat illnesses. Drink plenty of fluids, stay in an air-conditioned room, stay out of the sun, and check up on relatives and neighbors. Take extra precautions when outside. Wear lightweight and loose-fitting clothing. Try to limit strenuous activities to early morning or evening. Take action when you see symptoms of heat exhaustion and heat stroke. This advisory is for the following counties in Georgia: Elbert, Franklin, and Hart. What? For both heat advisories, heat index values up to 107 expected. Where? Most of northeast Georgia, the Charlotte metro area, and upstate South Carolina. When? For the first heat advisory, until 8 p.m. Eastern Daylight Time this evening. For the second heat advisory, from noon to 8 p.m. Eastern Daylight Time Monday. Impacts: hot temperatures and high humidity may cause heat illnesses. Drink plenty of fluids, stay in an air-conditioned room, stay out of the sun, and check up on relatives and neighbors. Do not leave young children and pets in unattended vehicles. Car interiors will reach lethal temperatures in a matter of minutes. The current time is 7:49 p.m. Eastern Daylight Time. Here are the 7 p.m. weather observations from around the area. At Athens, it was cloudy, the temperature was 93 degrees, dew point 70 degrees, relative humidity 46%, with a heat index of 99, wind west at 7 miles an hour, pressure was 30.02 inches and steady. At Gainesville, it was sunny and 90, wind west at 9. At Winder, it was mostly sunny. At Greensboro, it was cloudy and 84, wind south at 5. At Jefferson, it was mostly sunny and 91, wind northwest at 7. At Monroe, it was partly sunny. At Elberton, it was cloudy and 86, wind south at 6. At Canyon, it was partly sunny and 93, wind west at 3. At Clemson, it was mostly sunny and 90, wind calm. Elsewhere across Georgia, at Atlanta it was mostly sunny and 93, wind northwest at 9. At Cartersville, the temperature was 93, wind calm. At Lawrenceville, it was mostly sunny and 92, wind variable at 6. At Macon, it was cloudy and 84, wind calm. At Rome, it was sunny and 94, wind west at 5. At Augusta, it was cloudy and 83, wind calm. At Savannah, with a thunderstorm, it was 78, wind south at 5. Elsewhere across the region, at Chattanooga, it was mostly sunny and 95, wind west at 6. At Asheville, it was sunny and 86, wind west at 5. At Greenville-Spartanburg, it was partly sunny and 91, wind south at 6. The Athens climate summary for this evening, as of 4 p.m., August 16, 2026. Today's high temperature of 96 degrees occurred at 1:40 p.m. This high was 5 degrees above the normal high of 91. The record high is 105 degrees, which was set in 2007. Today's low temperature of 76 degrees occurred at 6:21 a.m. This low was 7 degrees above the normal low of 69. The record low is 59 degrees, which was set in 1924. No precipitation fell today, which leaves the monthly total at 2.15 inches. This is 0.34 inches below the normal amount of 2.49 inches for August. The total precipitation for the year still stands at 28.31 inches, which is 3.15 inches below normal. There were no heating degree days today. This leaves the monthly total at zero.

Scattered thunderstorms across eastern and central Georgia through this evening will be capable of gusty winds, frequent lightning, and heavy rainfall. And now the extended outlook for the period Monday through Saturday. Hot and humid conditions will persist through much of the week ahead with heat index values rising into the triple digits. The current heat advisory will remain in effect through 8 p.m. Eastern Daylight Time on Monday. Scattered thunderstorms in North Georgia Monday afternoon and evening could become severe, bringing the risk for strong to damaging wind gusts. Isolated to scattered showers and thunderstorms are possible each afternoon, especially Thursday through Saturday. Locally heavy rainfall and gusty winds will be primary storm threats. Spotter information statement, spotter activation will not be needed through tonight. Here is the official forecast from your National Weather Service for the Athens listening area. Tonight, clear. Lows in the mid-70s. Light west winds. Monday, sunny. A slight chance of showers and thunderstorms in the afternoon. Highs in the upper 90s. West winds 10 to 15 miles an hour. Monday night, partly cloudy in the evening, then becoming mostly clear. Lows in the mid-70s. Light west winds. Tuesday, sunny. Highs in the mid-90s. Northwest winds 5 to 15 miles an hour. Tuesday night, mostly clear. Lows in the lower 70s. Light northwest winds. And now the extended forecast. Wednesday and Wednesday night, mostly clear. Highs in the mid-90s. Lows in the lower 70s. Thursday and Thursday night, partly cloudy. A slight chance of showers and thunderstorms. Highs in the upper 90s. Lows in the lower 70s. Friday and Friday night, partly cloudy. A chance of showers and thunderstorms. Highs in the lower 90s. Lows around 70. Saturday and Saturday night, partly cloudy. A chance of showers and thunderstorms. Highs around 90. Lows in the upper 60s. Sunday and Sunday night, partly cloudy. Highs in the lower 90s. Lows around 70. 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This advisory is for the following counties in Georgia: Banks, Barrow, Clark, Greene, Hall, Jackson, Madison, Morgan, Oconee, Oglethorpe, Tolliver, Walton, and Wilkes. What? Heat index values up to 109. Where? Portions of central, east central, north central, northeast, northwest, southeast, and west central Georgia. When? Until 8 p.m. Eastern Daylight Time Monday. Impacts: hot temperatures and high humidity may cause heat illnesses. Drink plenty of fluids, stay in an air-conditioned room, stay out of the sun, and check up on relatives and neighbors. Take extra precautions when outside. Wear lightweight and loose-fitting clothing. Try to limit strenuous activities to early morning or evening. Take action when you see symptoms of heat exhaustion and heat stroke. This advisory is for the following counties in Georgia: Elbert, Franklin, and Hart. What? For both heat advisories, heat index values up to 107 expected. Where? Most of northeast Georgia, the Charlotte metro area, and upstate South Carolina. When? For the first heat advisory, until 8 p.m. Eastern Daylight Time this evening. For the second heat advisory, from noon to 8 p.m. Eastern Daylight Time Monday. Impacts: hot temperatures and high humidity may cause heat illnesses. Drink plenty of fluids, stay in an air-conditioned room, stay out of the sun, and check up on relatives and neighbors. Do not leave young children and pets in unattended vehicles. Car interiors will reach lethal temperatures in a matter of minutes. The current time is 7:58 p.m. Eastern Daylight Time. Here are the 7 p.m. weather observations from around the area. At Athens, it was cloudy, the temperature was 93 degrees, dew point 70 degrees, relative humidity.

humidity 46% with a heat index of 99, wind west at 7 miles an hour. Pressure was 30.02 inches and steady. At Gainesville, it was sunny and 90, wind west at 9. At Winder, it was mostly sunny. At Greensboro, it was cloudy and 84, wind south at 5. At Jefferson, it was mostly sunny and 91, wind northwest at 7. At Monroe, it was partly sunny. At Alberton, it was cloudy and 86, wind south at 6. At Canyon, it was partly sunny and 93, wind west at 3. At Clemson, it was mostly sunny and 90, wind calm. Elsewhere across Georgia, at Atlanta it was mostly sunny and 93, wind northwest at 9. At Cartersville, the temperature was 93, wind calm. At Lawrenceville, it was mostly sunny and 92, wind variable at 6. At Macon, it was cloudy and 84, wind calm. At Rome, it was sunny and 94, wind west at 5. At Augusta, it was cloudy and 83, wind calm. At Savannah, with a thunderstorm, it was 78, wind south at 5. Elsewhere across the region, at Chattanooga, it was mostly sunny and 95, wind west at 6. At Asheville, it was sunny and 86, wind west at 5. At Greenville-Spartanburg, it was partly sunny and 91, wind south at 6. Here is the hazardous weather outlook. This hazardous weather outlook is for North and Central Georgia. For this afternoon and tonight, a heat advisory remains in effect for much of North and Central Georgia today. Afternoon feels like temperatures will once again be well into the 100s. Please exercise caution if outdoors and check on vulnerable neighbors. Scattered thunderstorms across eastern and central Georgia through this evening will be capable of gusty winds, frequent lightning, and heavy rainfall. And now the extended outlook for the period Monday through Saturday. Hot and humid conditions will persist through much of the week ahead with heat index values rising into the triple digits. The current heat advisory will remain in effect through 8 p.m. Eastern Daylight Time on Monday. Scattered thunderstorms in North Georgia Monday afternoon and evening could become severe, bringing the risk for strong to damaging wind gusts. Isolated to scattered showers and thunderstorms are possible each afternoon, especially Thursday through Saturday. Locally heavy rainfall and gusty winds will be primary storm threats. Spotter information statement, spotter activation will not be needed through tonight. Here is the official forecast from your National Weather Service for the Athens listening area. Tonight, clear. Lows in the mid-70s. Light west winds. Monday, sunny. A slight chance of showers and thunderstorms in the afternoon. Highs in the upper 90s. West winds 10 to 15 miles an hour. Monday night, partly cloudy in the evening, then becoming mostly clear. Lows in the mid-70s. Light west winds. Tuesday, sunny. Highs in the mid-90s. Northwest winds 5 to 15 miles an hour. Tuesday night, mostly clear. Lows in the lower 70s. Light northwest winds. And now the extended forecast. Wednesday and Wednesday night, mostly clear. Highs in the mid-90s. Lows in the lower 70s. Thursday and Thursday night, partly cloudy. A slight chance of showers and thunderstorms. Highs in the upper 90s. Lows in the lower 70s. Friday and Friday night, partly cloudy. A chance of showers and thunderstorms. Highs in the lower 90s. Lows around 70. Saturday and Saturday night, partly cloudy. A chance of showers and thunderstorms. Highs around 90. Lows in the upper 60s. Sunday and Sunday night, partly cloudy. Highs in the lower 90s. Lows around 70. For more detailed weather, water, and climate information, please visit our website at weather.gov/Atlanta. This advisory is for the following.